0: Mental Nutrition Assistance, or SNAP program, has decreased by nearly 3.5 million people since stricter eligibility requirements were put in place last summer. One of the largest decreases was in Arizona, where the number of SNAP recipients has fallen by roughly 50%. More than 42 million people in the U.S., including many children, received monthly SNAP benefits last year at a cost of about $100 billion. I'm Scott Carr.
1: The weekend collapse of Spirit Airlines is impacting thousands of employees and travelers. The discount carrier announced early Saturday it's canceling all of its flights and going out of business after failing to reach a deal for a government bailout. Spirit said in a statement that passengers who booked flights with credit or debit cards will automatically get refunds. American Airlines and Delta are among the major carriers offering reduced fares and other support for Spirit customers. A team of environmental and public health scientists are raising concerns over free living amoebas. Details from Lisa Carton.
2: According to a recent article in Biocontaminant, the tiny life forms are becoming an emerging global health risk. Scientists say their spread is being driven by rising temperatures, aging water infrastructure, and limited systems for detecting and tracking them. Researchers say the organisms can act as protective hosts for other harmful microbes, including bacteria and viruses. I'm Lisa Carton.
1: A new poll shows only 22% of Iowa farmers use drones, but that's about to change. The Iowa State University study indicates many of the respondents not using drones intend to adopt the technology soon. Doug Hauser with ISU Extension and Outreach says smaller drones can allow farmers to see things in their fields they may not otherwise notice. Larger drones can be used to apply inputs like fertilizer and pesticides. I'm Rob Martier.
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4: A cool and unsettled pattern continues across much of the country. In the Northeast and Mid-Atlantic, sunshine returns, but it stays brisk and well below average, with highs mainly in the 50s and low 60s, and a noticeable breeze. Across the Midwest and Great Lakes, expect a mix of clouds and sun with a few scattered showers, especially later in the day. Temperatures will also run cool, mostly in the 50s. The South is trending warmer and quieter with a mix of sun and clouds and highs climbing into the 70s and near 80, along with increasing humidity. Out West, it's fairly quiet overall. The Pacific Northwest stays mild and dry, while California and the Southwest see plenty of sunshine and seasonable temperatures. The overall story, a cool East, a warming South, and calm conditions out West, with a gradual warm-up expected nationwide into the upcoming week. And that's a look at your national forecast. I'm Jim Forbes.
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5: In baseball on this Sunday, Justin Robleski tossed 6 scoreless innings to help the Dodgers beat the Cardinals 4-1 to snap a 4-game losing streak. Robleski allowed 6 hits and a walk. Meanwhile, in Miami, Bryson Stott hit a 3-run homer to cap a 6-run first inning. Jesus Luzardo pitched into the 7th. The Phillies beat the Marlins 7-2. Elsewhere around baseball, the Houston Astros scored 2 in the top of the 10th to take a 3-1 victory over the Boston Red Sox and take 2 out of 3 in the series. And the New York Yankees scored 7 in the bottom of the 8th to blow out the Orioles 11-3. The final Game 7 of the NBA's first round takes place tonight in Cleveland, where the Cavaliers take on the Toronto Raptors. The Stanley Cup playoffs resume tonight. Game 7 of the first round series between the Tampa Bay Lightning and Montreal Canadiens face off at 6 Eastern. The nightcap is Game 1 of the second round series between the Minnesota Wild visiting the Colorado Avalanche. That's sports. I'm Seth Everett.
6: This week, President Trump signed an executive order to expand access to retirement plans for American workers. He said the plan creates government retirement accounts for employees without any real workplace plans.
7: Then be able to access the same type of retirement accounts that federal employees enjoy through the thrift savings plans.
6: In California, we'll soon see more self-driving vehicles on its roads, including large trucks. Tammy Trujillo with details.
8: New rules from the Department of Motor Vehicles clear the way for testing and eventually full use of driverless big rigs. Experts say it could be a year or more before trucks operate without drivers, but testing with safety drivers could start soon. In 2023 and 2024, the legislature passed bills that would have required a human in the cab of autonomous heavy trucks. Governor Newsom vetoed them both. The new regulations also let cities in the state test and use self-driving shuttles for commuters.
6: And for those driving regular trucks, gas prices keep rising. Food truck owners in Detroit say they're taking a hard hit. Nacho Grill owner Lynette Rogers says she's doing everything she can right now to keep prices steady.
9: It happened overnight. We woke up and we're like, ouch. Just, you know, doing my best behind the scenes, like the Wizard of Oz, not to pass the prices on to the customer.
6: And theater owners excited to bring in some big bucks again this weekend. Bring popcorn money, though. In 2026, a movie date does run about $50. Romance is alive. It just comes with a snack surcharge. Michael Kastner has more on what you're going to see on the big screens. I can turn a dance
10: floor into a runway. The Devil Wears Prada 2 is targeting a debut similar to the success of Michael last week. The long-awaited sequel is hoping to top $75 million in North America and another $90 million internationally after the Michael Jackson musical biopic Michael hit $97 million in its debut last weekend. Other holdovers like the Super Mario Galaxy movie and Project Hail Mary are expected to continue attracting big crowds. Both have totaled over $300 million since their releases.
6: I'm Monica Nelson with your consumer and business news.
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12: President Trump says he's removing tariffs on Scotch whiskey in honor of King Charles and Queen Camilla, who have wrapped up their four-day whirlwind visit to the U.S. Correspondent Rafe Sanchez reports Trump made that announcement on Truth Social.
13: He says the king and queen got me to do something that nobody else was able to do without hardly even asking. It caps what has been a successful state visit after what had been a rocky couple of weeks in the U.S.-UK relationship.
12: Trump says the move will strengthen the relationship between Scottish and Kentucky bourbon distillers who have been lobbying for the administration to eliminate the 10% tariff on whiskey for months. The Justice Department has released new video of last Saturday's attempted attack on the White House Correspondents' Dinner. U.S. Attorney for the District of Columbia, Jeanine Pirro, posted that video on X. She says it shows the suspect, Cole Allen, shooting a Secret Service officer and added there's no evidence the officer was hit by friendly fire. That's politics. I'm Brad Siegel.
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18: Drug abuse remains a significant issue in the U.S., with nearly 70,000 drug overdose deaths reported in a recent 12-month period. A Wallet Hub study shows New Mexico, Arkansas, Alaska, Nevada, and Missouri are in the top five for having the highest drug use rates. Tick bites are on the rise in the U.S., the CDC reporting seeing the highest number of tick bite emergency room visits since 2017. 96 out of 100,000 ER visits in April were for tick bites, and that's three times the number recorded in March. So far, the Northeast and Midwest have been the most impacted, and it's a big issue because ticks can carry Lyme disease, Rocky Mountain spotted fever, and something called alpha-gal syndrome, a condition that can trigger a meat allergy. You can protect yourself by wearing insect repellent and avoiding grassy, wooded, or bushy areas. Health update. I'm Sarah Lee Kessler.
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19: 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Ottawa netminder Gwyneth Phillips had 30 saves on the night to lead the Charge. The series now heads to Ottawa for Game 3 on Friday. 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
20: Apple's revenue is higher than expected. The tech giant released its quarterly earnings on Thursday and reported 17% revenue growth from the previous year, topping estimates. The revenue climb was despite the fact iPhone sales came up short for the second time in three quarters. Autonomous vacuums are booming. Monica Nelson has more.
21: New consumer data shows the global robot vacuum market continues to grow quickly, with more households buying them for daily hands-free cleaning. And they're especially popular for pet owners. Prices are finally reasonable too, with most popular models costing $200 to $500, and they clean daily, empty themselves, and never complain. Experts say they are definitely worth it for pet hair, because sometimes your dog sheds like it's a full-time job, and your cat? Yeah, HR has confirmed they are not helping.
20: And Google will start adding AI to millions of vehicles. Gemini will now be standard instead of Google Assistant. GM says they'll be using Gemini in their cars and trucks, and Google is suggesting other automakers will follow. Tech Report. I'm Matt Mattinson.
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23: Luke Bryan headlining the iHeart Country Festival. Other stars in the lineup from the Moody Center in Austin, Texas include Shaboozy, Gretchen Wilson, Kane Brown, and Carly Pierce.
24: Monday through Sunday, I can turn a dance floor into a runway.
23: A busy weekend at movie theaters nationwide. The Devil Wears Prada 2, targeting a debut similar to the success of Michael. The long-awaited sequel hoping to top $75 million in North America and another $90 million internationally after the Michael Jackson musical biopic Michael hit $97 million in its debut. Netflix has reportedly reached a deal to start production on a prequel series for The Crown. The Daily Mail reporting the new show will cover the British royals from the death of Queen Victoria in 1901 to the start of the original series when the future Queen Elizabeth gets married in 1947. The final season of The Crown came out in 2023. Madonna is out with a new single with pop star Sabrina Carpenter. Bring Your Love is the lead single from Madonna's new album, Confessions 2. The Vogue-style dance track is the same one the duo sang together during Carpenter's headlining set at Coachella last month. Confessions 2 will be Madonna's follow-up to her 2005 hit album, Confessions on the Dance Floor. It's slated for release on July 3rd on Warner Records. That's entertainment. I'm Jennifer Polsoni.
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0: President Trump says that the United States will begin escorting commercial ships through the Strait of Hormuz, offering little indication that he is prepared to accept a recent proposal from Tehran aimed at ending the conflict. He announced that the escorts will start Monday, describing the move as a response to requests from several unnamed countries not directly involved in the fighting that asked Washington to help free ships currently unavailable to move through the waterway. Trump said the move is for the good of Iran, the Middle East, and the U.S. The operation will be called Project Freedom, with Trump saying there were still discussions ongoing with Iran that could lead to something very positive for all. U.S. forces are searching for two missing service members in Morocco. The U.S. Africa Command says they were reported missing in southwestern Morocco on Saturday while taking part in a joint military exercise involving NATO allies and African partner nations. According to a statement from AFRICOM, the incident remains under investigation and the Army's focus is on those involved and their families. Acting Attorney General Todd Blanche says the indictment into James Comey is not solely about the former FBI director's social media post. Blanche made the comment during an appearance on NBC's Meet the Press.
1: This is not just about a single Instagram post. This is about a body of evidence that the grand jury collected over the series of about 11 months.
0: It comes after Comey posted a photo last year of seashells on a beach arranged to form the numbers 86-47. Comey surrendered after he was charged federally for threatening Trump's life. Oregon police are investigating the death of a man who plowed a car packed with explosives into a Portland social club. Authorities say the unidentified driver died in Saturday's crash, and bomb squads were sent to the scene to defuse the explosives. Officials believe the driver was a disgruntled former employee of the Multnomah Athletic Club, and that his vehicle was packed with explosive devices, including propane tanks and pipe bombs, some of which detonated in the crash. I'm Rob Martier. A new report says over 3 million people have lost federal food aid after new government rules were enacted last year. Scott Carr has details.
2: The Wall Street Journal reports enrollment in the Supplemental Nutrition Assistance, or SNAP, program has decreased by nearly 3.5 million people since stricter eligibility requirements were put in place last summer. One of the largest decreases was in Arizona, where the number of SNAP recipients has fallen by roughly 50%. More than 42 million people in the U.S., including many children, received monthly SNAP benefits last year at a cost of about $100 billion. I'm Scott Carr.
0: The weekend collapse of Spirit Airlines is impacting thousands of employees and travelers. The discount carrier announced early Saturday it's canceling all of its flights and going out of business after failing to reach a deal for a government bailout. Spirit said in a statement that passengers who booked flights with credit or debit cards will automatically get refunds. American Airlines and Delta are among the major carriers offering reduced fares and other support for Spirit customers. A team of environmental and public health scientists are raising concerns over free living amoebas. Details from Lisa Carton.
4: According to a recent article in Biocontaminant, the tiny life forms are becoming an emerging global health risk. Scientists say their spread is being driven by rising temperatures, aging water infrastructure, and limited systems for detecting and tracking them. Researchers say the organisms can act as protective hosts for other harmful microbes, including bacteria and viruses. I'm Lisa Carton.
0: A new poll shows only 22% of Iowa farmers use drones, but that's about to change. The Iowa State University study indicates many of the respondents not using drones intend to adopt the technology soon. Doug Hauser with ISU Extension and Outreach says smaller drones can allow farmers to see things in their fields they may not otherwise notice. Larger drones can be used to apply inputs like fertilizer and pesticides. I'm Rob Martier.
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10: A cool and unsettled pattern continues across much of the country. In the Northeast and Mid-Atlantic, sunshine returns, but it stays brisk and well below average, with highs mainly in the 50s and low 60s, and a noticeable breeze. Across the Midwest and Great Lakes, expect a mix of clouds and sun with a few scattered showers, especially later in the day. Temperatures will also run cool, mostly in the 50s. The South is trending warmer and quieter with a mix of sun and clouds and highs climbing into the 70s and near 80, along with increasing humidity. Out west, it's fairly quiet overall. The Pacific Northwest stays mild and dry, while California and the Southwest see plenty of sunshine and seasonable temperatures. The overall story, a cool east, a warming south, and calm conditions out west with a gradual warm-up expected nationwide into the upcoming week. And that's a look at your national forecast. I'm Jim Forbes.
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5: In baseball on this Sunday, Justin Robleski tossed six scoreless innings to help the Dodgers beat the Cardinals 4-1 to snap a four-game losing streak. Robleski allowed six hits and a walk. Meanwhile, in Miami, Bryson Stott hit a three-run homer to cap a six-run first inning. Jesus Luzardo pitched into the seventh. The Phillies beat the Marlins 7-2. Elsewhere around baseball, the Houston Astros scored two in the top of the 10th to take a 3-1 victory over the Boston Red Sox and take two out of three in the series. And the New York Yankees scored seven in the bottom of the 8th to blow out the Orioles 11-3. The final Game 7 of the NBA's first round takes place tonight in Cleveland, where the Cavaliers take on the Toronto Raptors. The Stanley Cup playoffs resume tonight. Game 7 of the first round series between the Tampa Bay Lightning and Montreal Canadiens face off at 6 Eastern. The nightcap is Game 1 of the second round series between the Minnesota Wild visiting the Colorado Avalanche. That's sports. I'm Seth Everett.
21: This week, President Trump signed an executive order to expand access to retirement plans for American workers. He said the plan creates government retirement accounts for employees without any real workplace plans.
6: Then be able to access the same type of retirement accounts that federal employees enjoy through the thrift savings plans.
21: In California, it will soon see more self-driving vehicles on its roads, including large trucks. Tammy Trujillo with details.
7: New rules from the Department of Motor Vehicles clear the way for testing and eventually full use of driverless big rigs. Experts say it could be a year or more before trucks operate without drivers, but testing with safety drivers could start soon. In 2023 and 2024, the legislature passed bills that would have required a human in the cab of autonomous heavy trucks. Governor Newsom vetoed them both. The new regulations also let cities and the state test and use self-driving shuttles for commuters.
21: And for those driving regular trucks, gas prices keep rising. Food truck owners in Detroit say they're taking a hard hit. Nacho Grill owner Lynette Rogers says she's doing everything she can right now to keep prices steady.
8: It happened overnight. We woke up and we're like, ouch. Just, you know, doing my best behind the scenes, like the Wizard of Oz, not to pass the prices on to the customer.
21: And theater owners excited to bring in some big bucks again this weekend. Bring popcorn money, though. In 2026, a movie date does run about $50. Romance is Alive. It just comes with a snack surcharge. Michael Kastner has more on what you're going to see on the big screens. I can turn a dance
10: floor into a runway. The Devil Wears Prada 2 is targeting a debut similar to the success of Michael last week. The long-awaited sequel is hoping to top $75 million in North America and another $90 million internationally after the Michael Jackson musical biopic Michael hit $97 million in its debut last weekend. Other holdovers like the Super Mario Galaxy movie and Project Hail Mary are expected to continue attracting big crowds. Both have totaled over $300 million since their releases.
21: I'm Monica Nelson with your consumer and business news.
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3: 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The latest in politics.
12: President Trump says he's removing tariffs on Scotch whiskey in honor of King Charles and Queen Camilla, who have wrapped up their four-day whirlwind visit to the U.S. Correspondent Rafe Sanchez reports Trump made that announcement on Truth Social.
13: He says the king and queen got me to do something that nobody else was able to do without hardly even asking. It caps what has been a successful state visit after what had been a rocky couple of weeks in the U.S.-UK relationship.
12: Trump says the move will strengthen the relationship between Scottish and Kentucky bourbon distillers who have been lobbying for the administration to eliminate the 10% tariff on whiskey for months. The Justice Department has released new video of last Saturday's attempted attack on the White House Correspondents' Dinner. U.S. Attorney for the District of Columbia, Jeanine Pirro, posted that video on X. She says it shows the suspect, Cole Allen, shooting a Secret Service officer and added there's no evidence the officer was hit by friendly fire. That's politics. I'm Brad Siegel.
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18: Drug abuse remains a significant issue in the U.S., with nearly 70,000 drug overdose deaths reported in a recent 12-month period. A Wallet Hub study shows New Mexico, Arkansas, Alaska, Nevada, and Missouri are in the top five for having the highest drug use rates. Tick bites are on the rise in the U.S., the CDC reporting seeing the highest number of tick bite emergency room visits since 2017. 96 out of 100,000 ER visits in April were for tick bites, and that's three times the number recorded in March. So far, the Northeast and Midwest have been the most impacted, and it's a big issue because ticks can carry Lyme disease, Rocky Mountain spotted fever, and something called alpha-gal syndrome, a condition that can trigger a meat allergy. You can protect yourself by wearing insect repellent and avoiding grassy, wooded, or bushy areas. Health update. I'm Sarah Lee Kessler.
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19: The PWHL semifinal series between the 2-seed Boston Fleet and the 4-seed Ottawa Charge is all tied up at a game apiece after the Charge secured a 3-1 win Saturday night in Boston. Ottawa netminder Gwyneth Phillips had 30 saves on the night to lead the Charge. The series now heads to Ottawa for Game 3 on Friday. 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
3: 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And never miss a story.
1: Apple's revenue is higher than expected. The tech giant released its quarterly earnings on Thursday and reported 17% revenue growth from the previous year, topping estimates. The revenue climb was despite the fact iPhone sales came up short for the second time in three quarters. Autonomous vacuums are booming. Monica Nelson has more.
21: New consumer data shows the global robot vacuum market continues to grow quickly, with more households buying them for daily hands-free cleaning. And they're especially popular for pet owners. Prices are finally reasonable, too, with most popular models costing $200 to $500, and they clean daily, empty themselves, and never complain. Experts say they are definitely worth it for pet hair, because sometimes your dog sheds like it's a full-time job, and your cat? Yeah, HR has confirmed they are not helping.
1: And Google will start adding AI to millions of vehicles. Gemini will now be standard instead of Google Assistant. GM says they'll be using Gemini in their cars and trucks, and Google is suggesting other automakers will follow. Tech Report. I'm Matt Mattinson.
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20: Luke Bryan headlining the iHeart Country Festival. Other stars in the lineup from the Moody Center in Austin, Texas include Shaboozy, Gretchen Wilson, Kane Brown, and Carly Pierce.
22: Monday through Sunday, I can turn a dance floor into a runway.
20: A busy weekend at movie theaters nationwide. The Devil Wears Prada 2, targeting a debut similar to the success of Michael. The long-awaited sequel hoping to top $75 million in North America and another $90 million internationally after the Michael Jackson musical biopic Michael hit $97 million in its debut. Netflix has reportedly reached a deal to start production on a prequel series for The Crown. The Daily Mail reporting the new show will cover the British royals from the death of Queen Victoria in 1901 to the start of the original series when the future Queen Elizabeth gets married in 1947. The final season of The Crown came out in 2023. Madonna is out with a new single with pop star Sabrina Carpenter. Bring Your Love is the lead single from Madonna's new album, Confessions 2. The Vogue-style dance track is the same one the duo sang together during Carpenter's headlining set at Coachella last month. Confessions 2 will be Madonna's follow-up to her 2005 hit album, Confessions on the Dance Floor. It's slated for release on July 3rd on Warner Records. That's entertainment. I'm Jennifer Polsoni.
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0: President Trump says that the United States will begin escorting commercial ships through the Strait of Hormuz, offering little indication that he is prepared to accept a recent proposal from Tehran aimed at ending the conflict. He announced that the escorts will start Monday, describing the move as a response to requests from several unnamed countries not directly involved in the fighting that asked Washington to help free ships currently unavailable to move through the waterway. Trump said the move is for the good of Iran, the Middle East, and the U.S. The operation will be called Project Freedom, with Trump saying there were still discussions ongoing with Iran that could lead to something very positive for all. U.S. forces are searching for two missing service members in Morocco. The U.S. Africa Command says they were reported missing in southwestern Morocco on Saturday while taking part in a joint military exercise involving NATO allies and African partner nations. According to a statement from AFRICOM, the incident remains under investigation and the Army's focus is on those involved and their families.
2: Acting Attorney General Todd Blanche says the indictment into James Comey is not solely about the former FBI director's social media post. Blanche made the comment during an appearance on NBC's Meet the Press.
4: This is not just about a single Instagram post. This is about a body of evidence that the grand jury collected over the series of about 11 months.
2: It comes after Comey posted a photo last year of seashells on a beach arranged to form the numbers 86-47. Comey surrendered after he was charged federally for threatening Trump's life. Oregon police are investigating the death of a man who plowed a car packed with explosives into a Portland social club. Authorities say the unidentified driver died in Saturday's crash, and bomb squads were sent to the scene to defuse the explosives. Officials believe the driver was a disgruntled former employee of the Multnomah Athletic Club, and that his vehicle was packed with explosive devices, including propane tanks and pipe bombs, some of which detonated in the crash. I'm Rob Martier. A new report says over 3 million people have lost federal food aid after new government rules were enacted last year. Scott Carr has details.
5: The Wall Street Journal reports enrollment in the Supplemental Nutrition Assistance, or SNAP, program has decreased by nearly 3.5 million people since stricter eligibility requirements were put in place last summer. One of the largest decreases was in Arizona, where the number of SNAP recipients has fallen by roughly 50%. More than 42 million people in the U.S., including many children, received monthly SNAP benefits last year at a cost of about $100 billion. I'm Scott Carr.
2: The weekend collapse of Spirit Airlines is impacting thousands of employees and travelers. The discount carrier announced early Saturday it's canceling all of its flights and going out of business after failing to reach a deal for a government bailout. Spirit said in a statement that passengers who booked flights with credit or debit cards will automatically get refunds. American Airlines and Delta are among the major carriers offering reduced fares and other support for Spirit customers. A team of environmental and public health scientists are raising concerns over free living amoebas. Details from Lisa Carton.
6: According to a recent article in Biocontaminant, the tiny life forms are becoming an emerging global health risk. Scientists say their spread is being driven by rising temperatures, aging water infrastructure, and limited systems for detecting and tracking them. Researchers say the organisms can act as protective hosts for other harmful microbes, including bacteria and viruses. I'm Lisa Carton.
2: A new poll shows only 22% of Iowa farmers use drones, but that's about to change. The Iowa State University study indicates many of the respondents not using drones intend to adopt the technology soon. Doug Hauser with ISU Extension and Outreach says smaller drones can allow farmers to see things in their fields they may not otherwise notice. Larger drones can be used to apply inputs like fertilizer and pesticides. I'm Rob Martier.
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10: A cool and unsettled pattern continues across much of the country. In the Northeast and Mid-Atlantic, sunshine returns, but it stays brisk and well below average, with highs mainly in the 50s and low 60s, and a noticeable breeze. Across the Midwest and Great Lakes, expect a mix of clouds and sun with a few scattered showers, especially later in the day. Temperatures will also run cool, mostly in the 50s. The South is trending warmer and quieter with a mix of sun and clouds and highs climbing into the 70s and near 80, along with increasing humidity. Out West, it's fairly quiet overall. The Pacific Northwest stays mild and dry, while California and the Southwest see plenty of sunshine and seasonable temperatures. The overall story, a cool East, a warming South, and calm conditions out West, with a gradual warm-up expected nationwide into the upcoming week. And that's a look at your national forecast. I'm Jim Forbes.
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23: In baseball on this Sunday, Justin Robleski tossed 6 scoreless innings to help the Dodgers beat the Cardinals 4-1 to snap a 4-game losing streak. Robleski allowed 6 hits and a walk. Meanwhile, in Miami, Bryson Stott hit a 3-run homer to cap a 6-run first inning. Jesus Luzardo pitched into the 7th. The Phillies beat the Marlins 7-2. Elsewhere around baseball, the Houston Astros scored 2 in the top of the 10th to take a 3-1 victory over the Boston Red Sox and take 2 out of 3 in the series. And the New York Yankees scored 7 in the bottom of the 8th to blow out the Orioles 11-3. The final Game 7 of the NBA's first round takes place tonight in Cleveland, where the Cavaliers take on the Toronto Raptors. The Stanley Cup playoffs resume tonight. Game 7 of the first round series between the Tampa Bay Lightning and Montreal Canadiens face off at 6 Eastern. The nightcap is Game 1 of the second round series between the Minnesota Wild visiting the Colorado Avalanche. That's sports. I'm Seth Everett.
21: This week, President Trump signed an executive order to expand access to retirement plans for American workers. He said the plan creates government retirement accounts for employees without any real workplace plans.
7: Then be able to access the same type of retirement accounts that federal employees enjoy through the thrift savings plans.
21: In California, we'll soon see more self-driving vehicles on its roads, including large trucks. Tammy Trujillo with details.
8: New rules from the Department of Motor Vehicles clear the way for testing and eventually full use of driverless big rigs. Experts say it could be a year or more before trucks operate without drivers, but testing with safety drivers could start soon. In 2023 and 2024, the legislature passed bills that would have required a human in the cab of autonomous heavy trucks. Governor Newsom vetoed them both. The new regulations also let cities and the state test and use self-driving shuttles for commuters.
21: And for those driving regular trucks, gas prices keep rising. Food truck owners in Detroit say they're taking a hard hit. Nacho Grill owner Lynette Rogers says she's doing everything she can right now to keep prices steady.
9: It happened overnight. We woke up and we're like, ouch. Just, you know, doing my best behind the scenes. Like the Wizard of Oz, not to pass the prices on to the customer.
21: And theater owners excited to bring in some big bucks again this weekend. Bring popcorn money, though. In 2026, a movie date does run about $50. Romance is alive. It just comes with a snack surcharge. Michael Kastner has more on what you're going to see on the big screens. I can turn a dance floor into
10: a runway. The Devil Wears Prada 2 is targeting a debut similar to the success of Michael last week. The long-awaited sequel is hoping to top $75 million in North America and another $90 million internationally after the Michael Jackson musical biopic Michael hit $97 million in its debut last weekend. Other holdovers like the Super Mario Galaxy movie and Project Hail Mary are expected to continue attracting big crowds. Both have totaled over $300 million since their releases.
21: I'm Monica Nelson with your consumer and business news.
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13: President Trump says he's removing tariffs on Scotch whiskey in honor of King Charles and Queen Camilla, who have wrapped up their four-day whirlwind visit to the U.S. Correspondent Rafe Sanchez reports Trump made that announcement on Truth Social.
24: He says the king and queen got me to do something that nobody else was able to do without hardly even asking. It caps what has been a successful state visit after what had been a rocky couple of weeks in the U.S.-UK relationship.
13: Trump says the move will strengthen the relationship between Scottish and Kentucky bourbon distillers who have been lobbying for the administration to eliminate the 10% tariff on whiskey for months. The Justice Department has released new video of last Saturday's attempted attack on the White House Correspondents' Dinner. U.S. Attorney for the District of Columbia, Jeanine Pirro, posted that video on X. She says it shows the suspect, Cole Allen, shooting a Secret Service officer and added there's no evidence the officer was hit by friendly fire. That's politics. I'm Brad Siegel.
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1: Drug abuse remains a significant issue in the U.S., with nearly 70,000 drug overdose deaths reported in a recent 12-month period. A Wallet Hub study shows New Mexico, Arkansas, Alaska, Nevada, and Missouri are in the top five for having the highest drug use rates. Tick bites are on the rise in the U.S., the CDC reporting seeing the highest number of tick bite emergency room visits since 2017. 96 out of 100,000 ER visits in April were for tick bites, and that's three times the number recorded in March. So far, the Northeast and Midwest have been the most impacted, and it's a big issue because ticks can carry Lyme disease, Rocky Mountain spotted fever, and something called alpha-gal syndrome, a condition that can trigger a meat allergy. You can protect yourself by wearing insect repellent and avoiding grassy, wooded, or bushy areas. Health update. I'm Sarah Lee Kessler.
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14: 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Ottawa netminder Gwyneth Phillips had 30 saves on the night to lead the Charge. 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
17: Apple's revenue is higher than expected. The tech giant released its quarterly earnings on Thursday and reported 17% revenue growth from the previous year, topping estimates. The revenue climb was despite the fact iPhone sales came up short for the second time in three quarters. Autonomous vacuums are booming. Monica Nelson has more.
21: New consumer data shows the global robot vacuum market continues to grow quickly, with more households buying them for daily hands-free cleaning. And they're especially popular for pet owners. Prices are finally reasonable, too, with most popular models costing $200 to $500, and they clean daily, empty themselves, and never complain. Experts say they are definitely worth it for pet hair, because sometimes your dog sheds like it's a full-time job, and your cat? Yeah, HR has confirmed they are not helping.
17: And Google will start adding AI to millions of vehicles. Gemini will now be standard instead of Google Assistant. GM says they'll be using Gemini in their cars and trucks, and Google is suggesting other automakers will follow. Tech Report. I'm Matt Mattinson.
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20: Luke Bryan headlining the iHeart Country Festival. Other stars in the lineup from the Moody Center in Austin, Texas include Shaboozy, Gretchen Wilson, Kane Brown, and Carly Pierce.
19: Monday through Sunday, I can turn a dance floor into a runway.
20: A busy weekend at movie theaters nationwide. The Devil Wears Prada 2, targeting a debut similar to the success of Michael. The long-awaited sequel hoping to top $75 million in North America and another $90 million internationally after the Michael Jackson musical biopic Michael hit $97 million in its debut. Netflix has reportedly reached a deal to start production on a prequel series for The Crown. The Daily Mail reporting the new show will cover the British royals from the death of Queen Victoria in 1901 to the start of the original series when the future Queen Elizabeth gets married in 1947. The final season of The Crown came out in 2023. Madonna is out with a new single with pop star Sabrina Carpenter. Bring Your Love is the lead single from Madonna's new album, Confessions 2. The Vogue-style dance track is the same one the duo sang together during Carpenter's headlining set at Coachella last month. Confessions 2 will be Madonna's follow-up to her 2005 hit album, Confessions on the Dance Floor. It's slated for release on July 3rd on Warner Records. That's entertainment. I'm Jennifer Polsoni.
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0: President Trump says that the United States will begin escorting commercial ships through the Strait of Hormuz, offering little indication that he is prepared to accept a recent proposal from Tehran aimed at ending the conflict. He announced that the escorts will start Monday after receiving requests from several unnamed countries not directly involved in the fighting that ask for U.S. assistance. Trump said the move is for the good of Iran, the Middle East, and the U.S. The operation will be called Project Freedom, with Trump saying there were still discussions ongoing with Iran that could lead to something very positive for all. Meanwhile, Iran says that it has received a response from the U.S. on that proposal. Iranian state media reported today that the U.S. had conveyed its response via Pakistan and that Tehran was reviewing it. Former New York City Mayor Rudy Giuliani has been hospitalized and is in critical condition. A spokesman for Giuliani said in a statement that he was stable with no update given as to what happened. The statement went on to say Giuliani is a fighter who has faced every challenge in his life with unwavering strength, and he's fighting with that same level of strength as we speak. Oregon police are investigating the death of a man who plowed a car packed with explosives into a Portland social club. Lisa Carton has more.
2: Authorities say the unidentified driver died in Saturday's crash, and bomb squads were sent to the scene to defuse the explosives. Portland Police Chief Bob Day.
4: With the best of information we have right now, that this, once again, is an isolated event not related to domestic terrorism.
2: Officials believe the driver was a disgruntled former employee of the Multnomah Athletic Club and that his vehicle was packed with explosive devices, including propane tanks and pipe bombs. I'm Lisa Carton.
0: Redondo Beach Pier in Southern California is back open after evacuations were ordered due to police activity. There were no details given of the police activity or the reasons for it. The alert initially went out around 11 a.m. local time. I'm Rob Martier. A 48-year-old man is undergoing a psychiatric evaluation after being taken into custody Saturday at Newark Liberty International Airport. Larry Kofsky has details.
5: Port Authority police received a report just after 6 p.m. Saturday about an altercation on board a United Airlines flight from the Dominican Republic. CBS 2 reports the pilot told air traffic control a man had attacked a flight attendant and tried to open the main cabin door. The man was detained at the gate after the plane landed. FAA officials say airlines have reported nearly 500 incidents involving unruly passengers so far this year. I'm Larry Kofsky.
0: A new health survey indicates more and more Americans are using drugs and marijuana to get to sleep. Dr. Joe Galati says any drugs, whether it's edibles or even melatonin, doesn't get to the core issue, which could be anything from sleep apnea to restless leg syndrome or simply anxiety. Dr. Galati says if you routinely resort to drugs or medications to fall asleep,
6: you risk addiction and withdrawal symptoms if you try to get off the drugs. He added to put down the devices as well a few hours before you go to bed. A new poll shows only 22% of Iowa farmers use drones, but as Craig Michael reports, that could soon change.
7: The Iowa State University study indicates many of the respondents not using drones intend to adopt the technology soon. Doug Hauser with ISU Extension and Outreach says smaller drones can allow farmers to see things in their fields they may not otherwise notice, while larger drones can be used to apply inputs like fertilizer and pesticides. I'm Craig Michaels.
6: ISU offers training courses for farmers interested in gaining what Hauser says is a competitive advantage by adopting drone tech. The Philadelphia 76ers are moving on to the Eastern Conference semifinals after beating the Celtics at TD Garden. The 76ers won a back-and-forth game against the Celtics 109-100. Philadelphia will face the New York Knicks in the next round. I'm Rob Martier.
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8: A cool and unsettled pattern continues across much of the country. In the Northeast and Mid-Atlantic, sunshine returns, but it stays brisk and well below average, with highs mainly in the 50s and low 60s, and a noticeable breeze. Across the Midwest and Great Lakes, expect a mix of clouds and sun with a few scattered showers, especially later in the day. Temperatures will also run cool, mostly in the 50s. The South is trending warmer and quieter with a mix of sun and clouds and highs climbing into the 70s and near 80, along with increasing humidity. Out west, it's fairly quiet overall. The Pacific Northwest stays mild and dry, while California and the Southwest see plenty of sunshine and seasonable temperatures. The overall story, a cool east, a warming south, and calm conditions out west, with a gradual warm-up expected nationwide into the upcoming week. And that's a look at your national forecast. I'm Jim Forbes.
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9: The Pistons stole a page from the Sixers playbook. Fall behind 3-1, then climb out of the hole to win Game 7 convincingly, 116-94 in Detroit. Quite a 1-2 punch for the Pistons. Cade Cunningham at 32, Tobias Harris with 30. We know Cunningham's the number one overall, but Detroit coach J.B. Bickerstaff thinks Harris may be the X factor.
22: Dependable, reliable, prepared for the moment. He's a leader. He's a great teammate. He's a great human being. You know, he's a high-level competitor. To show up tonight and do what he did when it was on the line, it's exceptional.
9: Detroit plays a winner of Toronto and Cleveland. That's a Game 7 Sunday.

0: workplace plans.
1: Then be able to access the same type of retirement accounts that federal employees enjoy through the thrift savings plans.
0: And California will soon see more self-driving vehicles on its roads, including large trucks. Tammy Trujillo with details.
2: New rules from the Department of Motor Vehicles clear the way for testing and eventually full use of driverless big rigs. Experts say it could be a year or more before trucks operate without drivers, but testing with safety drivers could start soon. In 2023 and 2024, the legislature passed bills that would have required a human in the cab of autonomous heavy trucks. Governor Newsom vetoed them both. The new regulations also let cities in the state test and use self-driving shuttles for commuters.
0: And for those driving regular trucks, gas prices keep rising. Food truck owners in Detroit say they're taking a hard hit. Nacho Grill owner Lynette Rogers says she's doing everything she can right now to keep prices steady.
3: It happened overnight. We woke up and we're like, ouch. Just, you know, doing my best behind the scenes, like the Wizard of Oz, not to pass the prices on to the customer.
0: And theater owners excited to bring in some big bucks again this weekend. Bring popcorn money, though. In 2026, a movie date does run about $50. Romance is alive. It just comes with a snack surcharge. Michael Kastner has more on what you're going to see on the big screens. I can turn a dance
4: floor into a runway. The Devil Wears Prada 2 is targeting a debut similar to the success of Michael last week. The long-awaited sequel is hoping to top $75 million in North America and another $90 million internationally after the Michael Jackson musical biopic Michael hit $97 million in its debut last weekend. Other holdovers like the Super Mario Galaxy movie and Project Hail Mary are expected to continue attracting big crowds. Both have totaled over $300 million since their releases.
0: I'm Monica Nelson with your consumer and business news.
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8: President Trump says he's removing tariffs on Scotch whiskey in honor of King Charles and Queen Camilla, who have wrapped up their four-day whirlwind visit to the U.S. Correspondent Rafe Sanchez reports Trump made that announcement on Truth Social.
9: He says the king and queen got me to do something that nobody else was able to do without hardly even asking. It caps what has been a successful state visit after what had been a rocky couple of weeks in the U.S.-UK relationship.
8: Trump says the move will strengthen the relationship between Scottish and Kentucky bourbon distillers who have been lobbying for the administration to eliminate the 10% tariff on whiskey for months. The Justice Department has released new video of last Saturday's attempted attack on the White House Correspondents' Dinner. U.S. Attorney for the District of Columbia, Jeanine Pirro, posted that video on X. She says it shows the suspect, Cole Allen, shooting a Secret Service officer and added there's no evidence the officer was hit by friendly fire. That's politics. I'm Brad Siegel.
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14: Drug abuse remains a significant issue in the U.S., with nearly 70,000 drug overdose deaths reported in a recent 12-month period. A Wallet Hub study shows New Mexico, Arkansas, Alaska, Nevada, and Missouri are in the top five for having the highest drug use rates. Tick bites are on the rise in the U.S., the CDC reporting seeing the highest number of tick bite emergency room visits since 2017. 96 out of 100,000 ER visits in April were for tick bites, and that's three times the number recorded in March. So far, the Northeast and Midwest have been

0: the most impacted, and it's a big issue because ticks can carry Lyme disease, Rocky Mountain spotted fever, and something called alpha-gal syndrome, a condition that can trigger a meat allergy. You can protect yourself by wearing insect repellent and avoiding grassy, wooded, or bushy areas. 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I'm Sarah Lee Kessler.
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2: 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The series now heads to Ottawa for Game 3 on Friday. 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
4: Apple's revenue is higher than expected. The tech giant released its quarterly earnings on Thursday and reported 17% revenue growth from the previous year, topping estimates. The revenue climb was despite the fact iPhone sales came up short for the second time in three quarters. Autonomous vacuums are booming. Monica Nelson has more.
5: New consumer data shows the global robot vacuum market continues to grow quickly, with more households buying them for daily hands-free cleaning. And they're especially popular for pet owners. Prices are finally reasonable too, with most popular models costing $200 to $500, and they clean daily, empty themselves, and never complain. Experts say they are definitely worth it for pet hair, because sometimes your dog sheds like it's a full-time job, and your cat? Yeah, HR has confirmed they are not helping.
4: And Google will start adding AI to millions of vehicles. Gemini will now be standard instead of Google Assistant. GM says they'll be using Gemini in their cars and trucks, and Google is suggesting other automakers will follow. Tech Report. I'm Matt Mattinson.
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7: Luke Bryan headlining the iHeart Country Festival. Other stars in the lineup from the Moody Center in Austin, Texas include Shaboozy, Gretchen Wilson, Kane Brown, and Carly Pierce.
8: Monday through Sunday, I can turn a dance floor into a runway.
7: A busy weekend at movie theaters nationwide. The Devil Wears Prada 2, targeting a debut similar to the success of Michael. The long-awaited sequel hoping to top $75 million in North America and another $90 million internationally after the Michael Jackson musical biopic Michael hit $97 million in its debut. Netflix has reportedly reached a deal to start production on a prequel series for The Crown. The Daily Mail reporting the new show will cover the British royals from the death of Queen Victoria in 1901 to the start of the original series when the future Queen Elizabeth gets married in 1947. The final season of The Crown came out in 2023. Madonna is out with a new single with pop star Sabrina Carpenter. Bring Your Love is the lead single from Madonna's new album, Confessions 2. The Vogue-style dance track is the same one the duo sang together during Carpenter's headlining set at Coachella last month. Confessions 2 will be Madonna's follow-up to her 2005 hit album, Confessions on the Dance Floor. It's slated for release on July 3rd on Warner Records. That's entertainment. I'm Jennifer Polsoni.
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9: President Trump says that the United States will begin escorting commercial ships through the Strait of Hormuz, offering little indication that he is prepared to accept a recent proposal from Tehran aimed at ending the conflict. He announced that the escorts will start Monday after receiving requests from several unnamed countries not directly involved in the fighting that asked for U.S. assistance. Trump said the move is for the good of Iran, the Middle East, and the U.S. The operation will be called Project Freedom, with Trump saying there were still discussions ongoing with Iran that could lead to something very positive for all. Meanwhile, Iran says that it has received a response from the U.S. on that proposal. Iranian state media reported today that the U.S. had conveyed its response via Pakistan and that Tehran was reviewing it. Former New York City Mayor Rudy Giuliani has been hospitalized and is in critical condition. A spokesman for Giuliani said in a statement that he was stable with no update given as to what happened. The statement went on to say Giuliani is a fighter who has faced every challenge in his life with unwavering strength, and he's fighting with that same level of strength as we speak. Oregon police are investigating the death of a man who plowed a car packed with explosives into a Portland social club. Lisa Carton has more.
10: Authorities say the unidentified driver died in Saturday's crash, and bomb squads were sent to the scene to defuse the explosives. Portland Police Chief Bob Day.
11: With the best of information we have right now, that this, once again, is an isolated event not related to domestic terrorism.
10: Officials believe the driver was a disgruntled former employee of the Multnomah Athletic Club and that his vehicle was packed with explosive devices, including propane tanks and pipe bombs. I'm Lisa Carton.
9: Redondo Beach Pier in Southern California is back open after evacuations were ordered due to police activity. There were no details given of the police activity or the reasons for it. The alert initially went out around 11 a.m. local time. I'm Rob Martier. A 48-year-old man is undergoing a psychiatric evaluation after being taken into custody Saturday at Newark Liberty International Airport. Larry Kofsky has details.
12: Port Authority police received a report just after 6 p.m. Saturday about an altercation on board a United Airlines flight from the Dominican Republic. CBS 2 reports the pilot told air traffic control a man had attacked a flight attendant and tried to open the main cabin door. The man was detained at the gate after the plane landed. FAA officials say airlines have reported nearly 500 incidents involving unruly passengers so far this year. I'm Larry Kofsky.
9: A new health survey indicates more and more Americans are using drugs and marijuana to get to sleep. Dr. Joe Galati says any drugs, whether it's edibles or even melatonin, doesn't get to the core issue, which could be anything from sleep apnea to restless leg syndrome or simply anxiety. Dr. Galati says if you routinely resort to drugs or medications to fall asleep, you risk addiction and withdrawal symptoms if you try to get off the drugs. He added to put down the devices as well a few hours before you go to bed. A new poll shows only 22% of Iowa farmers use drones, but as Craig Michael reports, that could soon change.
13: The Iowa State University study indicates many of the respondents not using drones intend to adopt the technology soon. Doug Hauser with ISU Extension and Outreach says smaller drones can allow farmers to see things in their fields they may not otherwise notice, while larger drones can be used to apply inputs like fertilizer and pesticides. I'm Craig Michaels.
9: ISU offers training courses for farmers interested in gaining what Hauser says is a competitive advantage by adopting drone tech. The Philadelphia 76ers are moving on to the Eastern Conference semifinals after beating the Celtics at TD Garden. The 76ers won a back-and-forth game against the Celtics 109-100. Philadelphia will face the New York Knicks in the next round. I'm Rob Martier.
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14: A cool and unsettled pattern continues across much of the country. In the Northeast and Mid-Atlantic, sunshine returns, but it stays brisk and well below average, with highs mainly in the 50s and low 60s, and a noticeable breeze. Across the Midwest and Great Lakes, expect a mix of clouds and sun with a few scattered showers, especially later in the day. Temperatures will also run cool, mostly in the 50s. The South is trending warmer and quieter with a mix of sun and clouds and highs climbing into the 70s and near 80, along with increasing humidity. Out west, it's fairly quiet overall. The Pacific Northwest stays mild and dry, while California and the Southwest see plenty of sunshine and seasonable temperatures. The overall story, a cool east, a warming south, and calm conditions out west, with a gradual warm-up expected nationwide into the upcoming week. And that's a look at your national forecast. I'm Jim Forbes.
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15: The Pistons stole a page from the Sixers playbook. Fall behind 3-1, then climb out of the hole to win Game 7 convincingly, 116-94 in Detroit. Quite a 1-2 punch for the Pistons. Cade Cunningham at 32, Tobias Harris with 30. We know Cunningham's the number one overall, but Detroit coach J.B. Bickerstaff thinks Harris may be the X factor.
16: Dependable, reliable, prepared for the moment. He's a leader. He's a great teammate. He's a great human being. You know, he's a high-level competitor. To show up tonight and do what he did when it was on the line, it's exceptional.
15: Detroit plays a winner of Toronto and Cleveland. That's a Game 7 Sunday in primetime. NHL, the Canadiens visit the Lightning in their own Game 7, while Minnesota heads to Colorado to open their second round series in primetime. Baseball, Mets win their second road series of the year. They beat the Angels. Dodgers avoid a sweep in St. Louis, while the Giants get swept in Tampa Bay. Yankees pound Baltimore. They'll go for a four-game sweep Monday. That's sports. I'm Rob Buschke.
5: This week, President Trump signed an executive order to expand access to retirement plans for American workers. He said the plan creates government retirement accounts for employees without any real workplace plans.
17: Then be able to access the same type of retirement accounts that federal employees enjoy through the thrift savings plans.
5: And California will soon see more self-driving vehicles on its roads, including large trucks. Tammy Trujillo with details.
18: New rules from the Department of Motor Vehicles clear the way for testing and eventually full use of driverless big rigs. Experts say it could be a year or more before trucks operate without drivers, but testing with safety drivers could start soon. In 2023 and 2024, the legislature passed bills that would have required a human in the cab of autonomous heavy trucks. Governor Newsom vetoed them both. The new regulations also let cities and the state test and use self-driving shuttles for commuters.
5: And for those driving regular trucks, gas prices keep rising. Food truck owners in Detroit say they're taking a hard hit. Nacho Grill owner Lynette Rogers says she's doing everything she can right now to keep prices steady.
19: It happened overnight. We woke up and we're like, ouch. Just, you know, doing my best behind the scenes, like the Wizard of Oz, not to pass the prices on to the customer.
5: And theater owners excited to bring in some big bucks again this weekend. Bring popcorn money, though. In 2026, a movie date does run about $50. Romance is alive. It just comes with a snack surcharge. Michael Kastner has more on what you're going to see on the big screens. I can turn a dance floor into
20: a runway. The Devil Wears Prada 2 is targeting a debut similar to the success of Michael last week. The long-awaited sequel is hoping to top $75 million in North America and another $90 million internationally after the Michael Jackson musical biopic Michael hit $97 million in its debut last weekend. Other holdovers like the Super Mario Galaxy movie and Project Hail Mary are expected to continue attracting big crowds. Both have totaled over $300 million since their releases.
5: I'm Monica Nelson with your consumer and business news.
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15: President Trump says he's removing tariffs on Scotch whiskey in honor of King Charles and Queen Camilla, who have wrapped up their four-day whirlwind visit to the U.S. Correspondent Rafe Sanchez reports Trump made that announcement on Truth Social.
0: He says the king and queen got me to do something that nobody else was able to do without hardly even asking. It caps what has been a successful state visit after what had been a rocky couple of weeks in the U.S.-UK relationship.
15: Trump says the move will strengthen the relationship between Scottish and Kentucky bourbon distillers who have been lobbying for the administration to eliminate the 10% tariff on whiskey for months. The Justice Department has released new video of last Saturday's attempted attack on the White House Correspondents' Dinner. U.S. Attorney for the District of Columbia, Jeanine Pirro, posted that video on X. She says it shows the suspect, Cole Allen, shooting a Secret Service officer and added there's no evidence the officer was hit by friendly fire. That's politics. I'm Brad Siegel.
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25: Drug abuse remains a significant issue in the U.S., with nearly 70,000 drug overdose deaths reported in a recent 12-month period. A Wallet Hub study shows New Mexico, Arkansas, Alaska, Nevada, and Missouri are in the top five for having the highest drug use rates. Tick bites are on the rise in the U.S., the CDC reporting seeing the highest number of tick bite emergency room visits since 2017. 96 out of 100,000 ER visits in April were for tick bites, and that's three times the number recorded in March. So far, the Northeast and Midwest have been the most impacted, and it's a big issue because ticks can carry Lyme disease, Rocky Mountain spotted fever, and something called alpha-gal syndrome, a condition that can trigger a meat allergy. You can protect yourself by wearing insect repellent and avoiding grassy, wooded, or bushy areas. Health update. I'm Sarah Lee Kessler.
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2: 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The series now heads to Ottawa for Game 3 on Friday. 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
4: Apple's revenue is higher than expected. The tech giant released its quarterly earnings on Thursday and reported 17% revenue growth from the previous year, topping estimates. The revenue climb was despite the fact iPhone sales came up short for the second time in three quarters. Autonomous vacuums are booming. Monica Nelson has more.
5: New consumer data shows the global robot vacuum market continues to grow quickly, with more households buying them for daily hands-free cleaning. And they're especially popular for pet owners. Prices are finally reasonable, too, with most popular models costing $200 to $500, and they clean daily, empty themselves, and never complain. Experts say they are definitely worth it for pet hair, because sometimes your dog sheds like it's a full-time job, and your cat? Yeah, HR has confirmed they are not helping.
4: And Google will start adding AI to millions of vehicles. Gemini will now be standard instead of Google Assistant. GM says they'll be using Gemini in their cars and trucks, and Google is suggesting other automakers will follow. Tech Report, I'm Matt Mattinson.
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7: Luke Bryan headlining the iHeart Country Festival. Other stars in the lineup from the Moody Center in Austin, Texas include Shaboozy, Gretchen Wilson, Kane Brown, and Carly Pierce.
8: Monday through Sunday, I can turn a dance floor into a runway.
7: A busy weekend at movie theaters nationwide. The Devil Wears Prada 2, targeting a debut similar to the success of Michael. The long-awaited sequel hoping to top $75 million in North America and another $90 million internationally after the Michael Jackson musical biopic Michael hit $97 million in its debut. Netflix has reportedly reached a deal to start production on a prequel series for The Crown. The Daily Mail reporting the new show will cover the British royals from the death of Queen Victoria in 1901 to the start of the original series when the future Queen Elizabeth gets married in 1947. The final season of The Crown came out in 2023. Madonna is out with a new single with pop star Sabrina Carpenter. Bring Your Love is the lead single from Madonna's new album, Confessions 2. The Vogue-style dance track is the same one the duo sang together during Carpenter's headlining set at Coachella last month. Confessions 2 will be Madonna's follow-up to her 2005 hit album, Confessions on the Dance Floor. It's slated for release on July 3rd on Warner Records. That's entertainment. I'm Jennifer Polsoni.
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9: President Trump says that the United States will begin escorting commercial ships through the Strait of Hormuz, offering little indication that he is prepared to accept a recent proposal from Tehran aimed at ending the conflict. He announced that the escorts will start Monday after receiving requests from several unnamed countries not directly involved in the fighting that ask for U.S. assistance. Trump said the move is for the good of Iran, the Middle East, and the U.S. The operation will be called Project Freedom, with Trump saying there were still discussions ongoing with Iran that could lead to something very positive for all. Meanwhile, Iran says that it has received a response from the U.S. on that proposal. Iranian state media reported today that the U.S. had conveyed its response via Pakistan and that Tehran was reviewing it. Former New York City Mayor Rudy Giuliani has been hospitalized and is in critical condition. A spokesman for Giuliani said in a statement that he was stable, with no update given as to what happened. The statement went on to say Giuliani is a fighter who has faced every challenge in his life with unwavering strength, and he's fighting with that same level of strength as we speak. Oregon police are investigating the death of a man who plowed a car packed with explosives into a Portland social club. Lisa Carton has more.
10: Authorities say the unidentified driver died in Saturday's crash, and bomb squads were sent to the scene to defuse the explosives. Portland Police Chief Bob Day.
11: With the best of information we have right now, that this, once again, is an isolated event not related to domestic terrorism.
10: Officials believe the driver was a disgruntled former employee of the Multnomah Athletic Club and that his vehicle was packed with explosive devices, including propane tanks and pipe bombs. I'm Lisa Carton.
9: Redondo Beach Pier in Southern California is back open after evacuations were ordered due to police activity. There were no details given of the police activity or the reasons for it. The alert initially went out around 11 a.m. local time. I'm Rob Martier. A 48-year-old man is undergoing a psychiatric evaluation after being taken into custody Saturday at Newark Liberty International Airport. Larry Kofsky has details.
12: Port Authority police received a report just after 6 p.m. Saturday about an altercation on board a United Airlines flight from the Dominican Republic. CBS 2 reports the pilot told air traffic control a man had attacked a flight attendant and tried to open the main cabin door. The man was detained at the gate after the plane landed. FAA officials say airlines have reported nearly 500 incidents involving unruly passengers so far this year. I'm Larry Kofsky.
9: A new health survey indicates more and more Americans are using drugs and marijuana to get to sleep. Dr. Joe Galati says any drugs, whether it's edibles or even melatonin, doesn't get to the core issue, which could be anything from sleep apnea to restless leg syndrome or simply anxiety. Dr. Galati says if you routinely resort to drugs or medications to fall asleep, you risk addiction and withdrawal symptoms if you try to get off the drugs. He added to put down the devices as well a few hours before you go to bed. A new poll shows only 22% of Iowa farmers use drones, but as Craig Michael reports, that could soon change.
13: The Iowa State University study indicates many of the respondents not using drones intend to adopt the technology soon. Doug Hauser with ISU Extension and Outreach says smaller drones can allow farmers to see things in their fields they may not otherwise notice, while larger drones can be used to apply inputs like fertilizer and pesticides. I'm Craig Michaels.
9: ISU offers training courses for farmers interested in gaining what Hauser says is a competitive advantage by adopting drone tech. The Philadelphia 76ers are moving on to the Eastern Conference semifinals after beating the Celtics at TD Garden. The 76ers won a back-and-forth game against the Celtics 109-100. Philadelphia will face the New York Knicks in the next round. I'm Rob Martier.
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14: A cool and unsettled pattern continues across much of the country. In the Northeast and Mid-Atlantic, sunshine returns, but it stays brisk and well below average, with highs mainly in the 50s and low 60s, and a noticeable breeze. Across the Midwest and Great Lakes, expect a mix of clouds and sun with a few scattered showers, especially later in the day. Temperatures will also run cool, mostly in the 50s. The South is trending warmer and quieter with a mix of sun and clouds and highs climbing into the 70s and near 80 along with increasing humidity. Out West, it's fairly quiet overall. The Pacific Northwest stays mild and dry, while California and the Southwest see plenty of sunshine and seasonable temperatures. The overall story, a cool East, a warming South, and calm conditions out West with a gradual warm-up expected nationwide into the upcoming week. And that's a look at your national forecast. I'm Jim Forbes.
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15: The Pistons stole a page from the Sixers playbook. Fall behind 3-1, then climb out of the hole to win Game 7 convincingly, 116-94 Detroit. Quite a 1-2 punch for the Pistons. Cade Cunningham at 32. Tobias Harris with 30. We know Cunningham's the number one overall, but Detroit coach J.B. Bickerstaff thinks Harris may be the X factor.
16: Dependable, reliable, prepared for the moment. He's a leader. He's a great teammate. He's a great human being. You know, he's a high-level competitor. To show up tonight and do what he did when it was on the line, it's exceptional.
15: Detroit plays a winner of Toronto and Cleveland. That's a Game 7 Sunday in primetime. NHL, the Canadiens visit the Lightning in their own Game 7, while Minnesota heads to Colorado to open their second-round series in primetime. Baseball, Mets win their second road series of the year. They beat the Angels. Dodgers avoid a sweep in St. Louis, while the Giants get swept in Tampa Bay. Yankees pound Baltimore. They'll go for a four-game sweep Monday. That's sports. I'm Rob Buschke.
5: This week, President Trump signed an executive order to expand access to retirement plans for American workers. He said the plan creates government retirement accounts for employees without any real workplace plans.
0: Then be able to access the same type of retirement accounts that federal employees enjoy through the thrift savings plans.
5: In California, we'll soon see more self-driving vehicles on its roads, including large trucks. Tammy Trujillo with details.
17: New rules from the Department of Motor Vehicles clear the way for testing and eventually full use of driverless big rigs. Experts say it could be a year or more before trucks operate without drivers, but testing with safety drivers could start soon. In 2023 and 2024, the legislature passed bills that would have required a human in the cab of autonomous heavy trucks. Governor Newsom vetoed them both. The new regulations also let cities and the state test and use self-driving shuttles for commuters.
5: And for those driving regular trucks, gas prices keep rising. Food truck owners in Detroit say they're taking a hard hit. Nacho Grill owner Lynette Rogers says she's doing everything she can right now to keep prices steady.
18: It happened overnight. We woke up and we're like, ouch. Just, you know, doing my best behind the scenes, like the Wizard of Oz, not to pass the prices on to the customer.
5: And theater owners excited to bring in some big bucks again this weekend. Bring popcorn money, though. In 2026, a movie date does run about $50. Romance is alive. It just comes with a snack surcharge. Michael Kastner has more on what you're going to see on the big screens. I can turn a dance floor
19: into a runway. The Devil Wears Prada 2 is targeting a debut similar to the success of Michael last week. The long-awaited sequel is hoping to top $75 million in North America and another $90 million internationally after the Michael Jackson musical biopic Michael hit $97 million in its debut last weekend. Other holdovers like the Super Mario Galaxy movie and Project Hail Mary are expected to continue attracting big crowds. Both have totaled over $300 million since their releases.
5: I'm Monica Nelson with your consumer and business news.
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15: President Trump says he's removing tariffs on Scotch whiskey in honor of King Charles and Queen Camilla, who have wrapped up their four-day whirlwind visit to the U.S. Correspondent Rafe Sanchez reports Trump made that announcement on Truth Social.
20: He says the king and queen got me to do something that nobody else was able to do without hardly even asking. It caps what has been a successful state visit after what had been a rocky couple of weeks in the U.S.-UK relationship.
15: Trump says the move will strengthen the relationship between Scottish and Kentucky bourbon distillers who have been lobbying for the administration to eliminate the 10% tariff on whiskey for months. The Justice Department has released new video of last Saturday's attempted attack on the White House Correspondents' Dinner. U.S. Attorney for the District of Columbia, Jeanine Pirro, posted that video on X. She says it shows the suspect, Cole Allen, shooting a Secret Service officer and added there's no evidence the officer was hit by friendly fire. That's politics. I'm Brad Siegel.
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25: Drug abuse remains a significant issue in the U.S., with nearly 70,000 drug overdose deaths reported in a recent 12-month period. A Wallet Hub study shows New Mexico, Arkansas, Alaska, Nevada, and Missouri are in the top five for having the highest drug use rates. Tick bites are on the rise in the U.S. The CDC reporting seeing the highest number of tick bite emergency room visits since 2017. 96 out of 100,000 ER visits in April were for tick bites, and that's three times the number recorded in March. So far, the Northeast and Midwest have been the most impacted, and it's a big issue because ticks can carry Lyme disease, Rocky Mountain spotted fever, and something called alpha-gal syndrome, a condition that can trigger a meat allergy. You can protect yourself by wearing insect repellent and avoiding grassy, wooded, or bushy areas. Health update. I'm Sarah Lee Kessler.
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2: The PWHL semifinal series between the 2-seed Boston Fleet and the 4-seed Ottawa Charge is all tied up at a game apiece after the Charge secured a 3-1 win Saturday night in Boston. Ottawa netminder Gwyneth Phillips had 30 saves on the night to lead the Charge. The series now heads to Ottawa for Game 3 on Friday. 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
14: Apple's revenue is higher than expected. The tech giant released its quarterly earnings on Thursday and reported 17% revenue growth from the previous year, topping estimates. The revenue climb was despite the fact iPhone sales came up short for the second time in three quarters. Autonomous vacuums are booming. Monica Nelson has more.
5: 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And they're especially popular for pet owners. Prices are finally reasonable, too, with most popular models costing $200 to $500, and they clean daily, empty themselves, and never complain. Experts say they are definitely worth it for pet hair, because sometimes your dog sheds like it's a full-time job, and your cat? Yeah, HR has confirmed they are not helping.
14: And Google will start adding AI to millions of vehicles. Gemini will now be standard instead of Google Assistant. GM says they'll be using Gemini in their cars and trucks, and Google is suggesting other automakers will follow. Tech Report. I'm Matt Mattinson.
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7: Luke Bryan headlining the iHeart Country Festival. Other stars in the lineup from the Moody Center in Austin, Texas include Shaboozy, Gretchen Wilson, Kane Brown, and Carly Pierce.
8: Monday through Sunday, I can turn a dance floor into a runway.
7: A busy weekend at movie theaters nationwide. The Devil Wears Prada 2, targeting a debut similar to the success of Michael. The long-awaited sequel hoping to top $75 million in North America and another $90 million internationally after the Michael Jackson musical biopic Michael hit $97 million in its debut. Netflix has reportedly reached a deal to start production on a prequel series for The Crown. The Daily Mail reporting the new show will cover the British royals from the death of Queen Victoria in 1901 to the start of the original series when the future Queen Elizabeth gets married in 1947. The final season of The Crown came out in 2023. Madonna is out with a new single with pop star Sabrina Carpenter. Bring Your Love is the lead single from Madonna's new album, Confessions 2. The Vogue-style dance track is the same one the duo sang together during Carpenter's headlining set at Coachella last month. Confessions 2 will be Madonna's follow-up to her 2005 hit album, Confessions on the Dance Floor. It's slated for release on July 3rd on Warner Records. That's entertainment. I'm Jennifer Polsoni.
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9: President Trump says that the United States will begin escorting commercial ships through the Strait of Hormuz, offering little indication that he is prepared to accept a recent proposal from Tehran aimed at ending the conflict. He announced that the escorts will start Monday after receiving requests from several unnamed countries not directly involved in the fighting that asked for U.S. assistance. Trump said the move is for the good of Iran, the Middle East, and the U.S. The operation will be called Project Freedom, with Trump saying there were still discussions ongoing with Iran that could lead to something very positive for all. Meanwhile, Iran says that it has received a response from the U.S. on that proposal. Iranian state media reported today that the U.S. had conveyed its response via Pakistan and that Tehran was reviewing it. Former New York City Mayor Rudy Giuliani has been hospitalized and is in critical condition. A spokesman for Giuliani said in a statement that he was stable, with no update given as to what happened. The statement went on to say Giuliani is a fighter who has faced every challenge in his life with unwavering strength, and he's fighting with that same level of strength as we speak. Oregon police are investigating the death of a man who plowed a car packed with explosives into a Portland social club. Lisa Carton has more.
4: Authorities say the unidentified driver died in Saturday's crash, and bomb squads were sent to the scene to defuse the explosives. Portland Police Chief Bob Day.
10: With the best of information we have right now, that this, once again, is an isolated event not related to domestic terrorism.
4: Officials believe the driver was a disgruntled former employee of the Multnomah Athletic Club and that his vehicle was packed with explosive devices, including propane tanks and pipe bombs. I'm Lisa Carton.
9: Redondo Beach Pier in Southern California is back open after evacuations were ordered due to police activity. There were no details given of the police activity or the reasons for it. The alert initially went out around 11 a.m. local time. I'm Rob Martier. A 48-year-old man is undergoing a psychiatric evaluation after being taken into custody Saturday at Newark Liberty International Airport. Larry Kofsky has details.
11: Port Authority police received a report just after 6 p.m. Saturday about an altercation on board a United Airlines flight from the Dominican Republic. CBS 2 reports the pilot told air traffic control a man had attacked a flight attendant and tried to open the main cabin door. The man was detained at the gate after the plane landed. FAA officials say airlines have reported nearly 500 incidents involving unruly passengers so far this year. I'm Larry Kofsky.
9: A new health survey indicates more and more Americans are using drugs and marijuana to get to sleep. Dr. Joe Galati says any drugs, whether it's edibles or even melatonin, doesn't get to the core issue, which could be anything from sleep apnea to restless leg syndrome or simply anxiety. Dr. Galati says if you routinely resort to drugs or medications to fall asleep, you risk addiction and withdrawal symptoms if you try to get off the drugs. He added to put down the devices as well a few hours before you go to bed. A new poll shows only 22% of Iowa farmers use drones, but as Craig Michael reports, that could soon change.
12: The Iowa State University study indicates many of the respondents not using drones intend to adopt the technology soon. Doug Hauser with ISU Extension and Outreach says smaller drones can allow farmers to see things in their fields they may not otherwise notice, while larger drones can be used to apply inputs like fertilizer and pesticides. I'm Craig Michaels.
0: ISU offers training courses for farmers interested in gaining what Hauser says is a competitive advantage by adopting drone tech. The Philadelphia 76ers are moving on to the Eastern Conference semifinals after beating the Celtics at TD Garden. The 76ers won a back-and-forth game against the Celtics 109-100. Philadelphia will face the New York Knicks in the next round. I'm Rob Martier.
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14: A cool and unsettled pattern continues across much of the country. In the Northeast and Mid-Atlantic, sunshine returns, but it stays brisk and well below average, with highs mainly in the 50s and low 60s, and a noticeable breeze. Across the Midwest and Great Lakes, expect a mix of clouds and sun with a few scattered showers, especially later in the day. Temperatures will also run cool, mostly in the 50s. The South is trending warmer and quieter with a mix of sun and clouds and highs climbing into the 70s and near 80, along with increasing humidity. Out west, it's fairly quiet overall. The Pacific Northwest stays mild and dry, while California and the Southwest see plenty of sunshine and seasonable temperatures. The overall story, a cool east, a warming south, and calm conditions out west, with a gradual warm-up expected nationwide into the upcoming week. And that's a look at your national forecast. I'm Jim Forbes.
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15: The Pistons stole a page from the Sixers playbook, fall behind 3-1, then climb out of the hole to win Game 7 convincingly, 116-94 Detroit. Quite a 1-2 punch for the Pistons. Cade Cunningham at 32, Tobias Harris with 30. We know Cunningham's the number one overall, but Detroit coach J.B. Bickerstaff thinks Harris may be the X factor.
13: Dependable, reliable, prepared for the moment. He's a leader. He's a great teammate. He's a great human being. You know, he's a high-level competitor. To show up tonight and do what he did when it was on the line, it's exceptional.
15: Detroit plays a winner of Toronto and Cleveland. That's a Game 7 Sunday in primetime. NHL, the Canadiens visit the Lightning in their own Game 7, while Minnesota heads to Colorado to open their second-round series in primetime. Baseball, Mets win their second road series of the year. They beat the Angels. Dodgers avoid a sweep in St. Louis, while the Giants get swept in Tampa Bay. Yankees pound Baltimore. They'll go for a four-game sweep Monday. That's sports. I'm Rob Buschke.
5: This week, President Trump signed an executive order to expand access to retirement plans for American workers. He said the plan creates government retirement accounts for employees without any real workplace plans.
16: Then be able to access the same type of retirement accounts that federal employees enjoy through the thrift savings plans.
5: In California, we'll soon see more self-driving vehicles on its roads, including large trucks. Tammy Trujillo with details.
17: New rules from the Department of Motor Vehicles clear the way for testing and eventually full use of driverless big rigs. Experts say it could be a year or more before trucks operate without drivers, but testing with safety drivers could start soon. In 2023 and 2024, the legislature passed bills that would have required a human in the cab of autonomous heavy trucks. Governor Newsom vetoed them both. The new regulations also let cities and the state test and use self-driving shuttles for commuters.
5: And for those driving regular trucks, gas prices keep rising. Food truck owners in Detroit say they're taking a hard hit. Nacho Grill owner Lynette Rogers says she's doing everything she can right now to keep prices steady.
18: It happened overnight. We woke up and we're like, ouch. Just, you know, doing my best behind the scenes, like the Wizard of Oz, not to pass the prices on to the customer.
5: And theater owners excited to bring in some big bucks again this weekend. Bring popcorn money, though. In 2026, a movie date does run about $50. Romance is alive. It just comes with a snack surcharge. Michael Kastner has more on what you're going to see on the big screens. I can turn a dance floor
19: into a runway. The Devil Wears Prada 2 is targeting a debut similar to the success of Michael last week. The long-awaited sequel is hoping to top $75 million in North America and another $90 million internationally after the Michael Jackson musical biopic Michael hit $97 million in its debut last weekend. Other holdovers like the Super Mario Galaxy movie and Project Hail Mary are expected to continue attracting big crowds. Both have totaled over $300 million since their releases.
5: I'm Monica Nelson with your consumer and business news.
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15: President Trump says he's removing tariffs on Scotch whiskey in honor of King Charles and Queen Camilla, who have wrapped up their four-day whirlwind visit to the U.S. Correspondent Rafe Sanchez reports Trump made that announcement on Truth Social.
20: He says the king and queen got me to do something that nobody else was able to do without hardly even asking. It caps what has been a successful state visit after what had been a rocky couple of weeks in the U.S.-UK relationship.
15: Trump says the move will strengthen the relationship between Scottish and Kentucky bourbon distillers who have been lobbying for the administration to eliminate the 10% tariff on whiskey for months. The Justice Department has released new video of last Saturday's attempted attack on the White House Correspondents' Dinner. U.S. Attorney for the District of Columbia, Jeanine Pirro, posted that video on X. She says it shows the suspect, Cole Allen, shooting a Secret Service officer and added there's no evidence the officer was hit by friendly fire. That's politics. I'm Brad Siegel.
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25: Drug abuse remains a significant issue in the U.S., with nearly 70,000 drug overdose deaths reported in a recent 12-month period. A Wallet Hub study shows New Mexico, Arkansas, Alaska, Nevada, and Missouri are in the top five for having the highest drug use rates. Tick bites are on the rise in the U.S., the CDC reporting seeing the highest number of tick bite emergency room visits since 2017. 96 out of 100,000 ER visits in April were for tick bites, and that's three times the number recorded in March. So far, the Northeast and Midwest have been the most impacted, and it's a big issue because ticks can carry Lyme disease, Rocky Mountain spotted fever, and something called alpha-gal syndrome, a condition that can trigger a meat allergy. You can protect yourself by wearing insect repellent and avoiding grassy, wooded, or bushy areas. Health update. I'm Sarah Lee Kessler.
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2: The PWHL semifinal series between the two-seed Boston Fleet and the four-seed Ottawa Charge is all tied up at a game apiece after the Charge secured a 3-1 win Saturday night in Boston. 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The series now heads to Ottawa for Game 3 on Friday. 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
4: Apple's revenue is higher than expected. The tech giant released its quarterly earnings on Thursday and reported 17% revenue growth from the previous year, topping estimates. The revenue climb was despite the fact iPhone sales came up short for the second time in three quarters. Autonomous vacuums are booming. Monica Nelson has more.
5: New consumer data shows the global robot vacuum market continues to grow quickly, with more households buying them for daily hands-free cleaning. And they're especially popular for pet owners. Prices are finally reasonable, too, with most popular models costing $200 to $500, and they clean daily, empty themselves, and never complain. Experts say they are definitely worth it for pet hair, because sometimes your dog sheds like it's a full-time job, and your cat? Yeah, HR has confirmed they are not helping.
4: And Google will start adding AI to millions of vehicles. Gemini will now be standard instead of Google Assistant. GM says they'll be using Gemini in their cars and trucks, and Google is suggesting other automakers will follow. Tech Report. I'm Matt Mattinson.
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7: Luke Ryan headlining the iHeart Country Festival. Other stars in the lineup from the Moody Center in Austin, Texas include Shaboozy, Gretchen Wilson, Kane Brown, and Carly Pierce.
8: Monday through Sunday, I could turn a dance floor into a runway.
7: A busy weekend at movie theaters nationwide. The Devil Wears Prada 2, targeting a debut similar to the success of Michael. The long-awaited sequel hoping to top $75 million in North America and another $90 million internationally after the Michael Jackson musical biopic Michael hit $97 million in its debut. Netflix has reportedly reached a deal to start production on a prequel series for The Crown. The Daily Mail reporting the new show will cover

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2: President Trump says the United States will begin escorting commercial ships through the Strait of Hormuz, offering little indication that he's prepared to accept a recent proposal from Tehran aimed at ending the conflict. He announced that the escorts will start Monday in a move after requests from several unnamed countries not directly involved in the fighting that asked Washington for assistance. Trump said the move is for the good of Iran, the Middle East, and the U.S. The operation will be called Project Freedom, with Trump saying there were still discussions ongoing with Iran that could lead to something very positive for all. Former New York City Mayor Rudy Giuliani has been hospitalized and is in critical condition. Jonathan O'Halloran reports.
3: A spokesman for Giuliani said in a statement that he was stable with no update given as to what happened. The statement went on to say that Giuliani is, quote, a fighter who has faced every challenge in his life with unwavering strength, and he's fighting with that same level of strength as we speak. In New York, I'm Jonathan O'Halloran.
2: President Trump said on Truth Social that Giuliani was a true warrior and the best mayor in New York City history. He served as mayor from 1994 to 2001. Transportation Secretary Sean Duffy is pointing fingers toward the Biden administration after the collapse of Spirit Airlines.
4: Spirit tried to merge with JetBlue. The Joe Biden, Pete Buttigieg administration and DOJ tanked that deal. Immediately after that, they filed for bankruptcy. They were having financial problems. They filed for bankruptcy again last year. They were bleeding money.
2: On ABC's This Week, Duffy added that he's proud of the other airlines stepping in to help Spirit customers who need to rebook travel. The first round of the NHL playoffs is in the books. It was the only Game 7 of the first round between the Canadiens and Lightning in Tampa Bay. Montreal is moving on following a 2-1 win, and despite being outshot 29-9, the Canadiens will face the Buffalo Sabres in the second round. I'm Rob Martier. Meta is threatening to cut access to its social media platforms in New Mexico. The threat is a response to the state's legal effort to force changes to child safety protocols. Meta and the state of New Mexico are expected to proceed to the second stage of their trial next week. A jury recently issued a $375 million award to the state after finding the company misled consumers about the safety of its platforms and its protections for children against predators. NASA says a potentially hazardous asteroid will fly past the Earth in about 3 years' time. Scott Carr reports.
5: Big news day, huh?
6: Man, NASA's making some huge announcement. Yeah, they've been talking about it all day.
7: Experts say the asteroid named Apophis is roughly 250 yards wide and would do catastrophic damage if it actually hit the Earth, but they call that an extreme long shot. Radar observations of Apophis during its flyby in 2021 ruled out an impact for at least the next century.
8: I'm not running anymore.
9: Great speech. I'm sure the asteroid will be very moved.
7: NASA's website says it'll safely pass about 20,000 miles from Earth on April 13th, 2029, though the agency notes that distance is closer than the distance of many satellites in orbit. I'm Scott Carr.
2: New research says the gender friendship gap is driven by white men. The study published in Sex Roles asked participants to think about their best friend and report how close they felt to that person on a scale of 0 to 10. A closer look found that the largest gap appeared among white participants, where white men reported noticeably lower closeness than white women. No drama this time around. The Hollywood studios and producers have a tentative deal with the actors' union, SAG-AFTRA, wrapping up contract talks Saturday. It's a 4-year deal instead of the usual 3. SAG-AFTRA member Chuck Slavin tells NBC Los Angeles that concerns him because of AI.
10: Looking at how fast technology is advancing, a 4-year deal locks us into a

0: disadvantage.
1: And other members will soon vote on the deal. I'm Rob Martier.
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3: A cool and unsettled pattern continues across much of the country. In the Northeast and Mid-Atlantic, sunshine returns, but it stays brisk and well below average, with highs mainly in the 50s and low 60s, and a noticeable breeze. Across the Midwest and Great Lakes, expect a mix of clouds and sun with a few scattered showers, especially later in the day. Temperatures will also run cool, mostly in the 50s. The South is trending warmer and quieter with a mix of sun and clouds and highs climbing into the 70s and near 80, along with increasing humidity. Out West, it's fairly quiet overall. The Pacific Northwest stays mild and dry, while California and the Southwest see plenty of sunshine and seasonable temperatures. The overall story, a cool East, a warming South, and calm conditions out West, with a gradual warm-up expected nationwide into the upcoming week. And that's a look at your national forecast. I'm Jim Forbes.
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4: The Pistons stole a page from the Sixers' playbook. Fall behind 3-1, then climb out of the hole to win Game 7 convincingly, 116-94 Detroit. Quite a 1-2 punch for the Pistons. Cade Cunningham at 32, Tobias Harris with 30. We know Cunningham's the number one overall, but Detroit coach J.B. Bickerstaff thinks Harris may be the X factor.
5: Dependable, reliable, prepared for the moment. He's a leader. He's a great teammate. He's a great human being. You know, he's a high-level competitor. To show up tonight and do what he did when it was on the line, it's exceptional.
4: Detroit plays a winner of Toronto and Cleveland. That's a Game 7 Sunday in primetime. NHL, the Canadiens visit the Lightning in their own Game 7, while Minnesota heads to Colorado to open their second round series in primetime. Baseball, Mets win their second road series of the year. They beat the Angels. Dodgers avoid a sweep in St. Louis, while the Giants get swept in Tampa Bay. Yankees pound Baltimore. They'll go for a four-game sweep Monday. That's sports. I'm Rob Buschke.
6: This week, President Trump signed an executive order to expand access to retirement plans for American workers. He said the plan creates government retirement accounts for employees without any real workplace plans.
7: Then be able to access the same type of retirement accounts that federal employees enjoy through the thrift savings plans.
6: In California, we'll soon see more self-driving vehicles on its roads, including large trucks. Tammy Trujillo with details.
8: New rules from the Department of Motor Vehicles clear the way for testing and eventually full use of driverless big rigs. Experts say it could be a year or more before trucks operate without drivers, but testing with safety drivers could start soon. In 2023 and 2024, the legislature passed bills that would have required a human in the cab of autonomous heavy trucks. Governor Newsom vetoed them both. The new regulations also let cities and the state test and use self-driving shuttles for commuters.
6: And for those driving regular trucks, gas prices keep rising. Food truck owners in Detroit say they're taking a hard hit. Nacho Grill owner Lynette Rogers says she's doing everything she can right now to keep prices steady.
9: It happened overnight. We woke up and we're like, ouch. Just, you know, doing my best behind the scenes, like the Wizard of Oz, not to pass the prices on to the customer.
6: And theater owners excited to bring in some big bucks again this weekend. Bring popcorn money, though. In 2026, a movie date does run about $50. Romance is alive. It just comes with a snack surcharge. Michael Kastner has more on what you're going to see on the big screens. I can turn a dance floor into
10: a runway. The Devil Wears Prada 2 is targeting a debut similar to the success of Michael last week. The long-awaited sequel is hoping to top $75 million in North America and another $90 million internationally after the Michael Jackson musical biopic Michael hit $97 million in its debut last weekend. Other holdovers like the Super Mario Galaxy movie and Project Hail Mary are expected to continue attracting big crowds. Both have totaled over $300 million since their releases.
6: I'm Monica Nelson with your consumer and business news.
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2: 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The latest in politics.
0: President Trump says he's removing tariffs on Scotch whiskey in honor of King Charles and Queen Camilla, who have wrapped up their four-day whirlwind visit to the U.S. Correspondent Rafe Sanchez reports Trump made that announcement on Truth Social.
13: He says the king and queen got me to do something that nobody else was able to do without hardly even asking. It caps what has been a successful state visit after what had been a rocky couple of weeks in the U.S.-UK relationship.
0: Trump says the move will strengthen the relationship between Scottish and Kentucky bourbon distillers who have been lobbying for the administration to eliminate the 10% tariff on whiskey for months. The Justice Department has released new video of last Saturday's attempted attack on the White House Correspondents' Dinner. U.S. Attorney for the District of Columbia, Jeanine Pirro, posted that video on X. She says it shows the suspect, Cole Allen, shooting a Secret Service officer and added there's no evidence the officer was hit by friendly fire. That's politics. I'm Brad Siegel.
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18: Drug abuse remains a significant issue in the U.S., with nearly 70,000 drug overdose deaths reported in a recent 12-month period. A WalletHub study shows New Mexico, Arkansas, Alaska, Nevada, and Missouri are in the top five for having the highest drug use rates. Tick bites are on the rise in the U.S., the CDC reporting seeing the highest number of tick bite emergency room visits since 2017. 96 out of 100,000 ER visits in April were for tick bites, and that's three times the number recorded in March. So far, the Northeast and Midwest have been the most impacted, and it's a big issue because ticks can carry Lyme disease, Rocky Mountain spotted fever, and something called alpha-gal syndrome, a condition that can trigger a meat allergy. You can protect yourself by wearing insect repellent and avoiding grassy, wooded, or bushy areas. Health update. I'm Sarah Lee Kessler.
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19: 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Ottawa netminder Gwyneth Phillips had 30 saves on the night to lead the Charge. The series now heads to Ottawa for Game 3 on Friday. 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
20: Apple's revenue is higher than expected. The tech giant released its quarterly earnings on Thursday and reported 17% revenue growth from the previous year, topping estimates. The revenue climb was despite the fact iPhone sales came up short for the second time in three quarters. Autonomous vacuums are booming. Monica Nelson has more.
6: New consumer data shows the global robot vacuum market continues to grow quickly, with more households buying them for daily hands-free cleaning. And they're especially popular for pet owners. Prices are finally reasonable, too, with most popular models costing $200 to $500, and they clean daily, empty themselves, and never complain. Experts say they are definitely worth it for pet hair, because sometimes your dog sheds like it's a full-time job, and your cat? Yeah, HR has confirmed they are not helping.
20: And Google will start adding AI to millions of vehicles. Gemini will now be standard instead of Google Assistant. GM says they'll be using Gemini in their cars and trucks, and Google is suggesting other automakers will follow. Tech Report, I'm Matt Mattinson.
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22: Luke Bryan headlining the iHeart Country Festival. Other stars in the lineup from the Moody Center in Austin, Texas include Shaboozy, Gretchen Wilson, Kane Brown, and Carly Pierce.
23: Monday through Sunday, I can turn a dance floor into a runway.
22: A busy weekend at movie theaters nationwide. The Devil Wears Prada 2, targeting a debut similar to the success of Michael. The long-awaited sequel hoping to top $75 million in North America and another $90 million internationally after the Michael Jackson musical biopic Michael hit $97 million in its debut. Netflix has reportedly reached a deal to start production on a prequel series for The Crown. The Daily Mail reporting the new show will cover the British royals from the death of Queen Victoria in 1901 to the start of the original series when the future Queen Elizabeth gets married in 1947. The final season of The Crown came out in 2023. Madonna is out with a new single with pop star Sabrina Carpenter. Bring Your Love is the lead single from Madonna's new album, Confessions 2. The Vogue-style dance track is the same one the duo sang together during Carpenter's headlining set at Coachella last month. Confessions 2 will be Madonna's follow-up to her 2005 hit album, Confessions on the Dance Floor. It's slated for release on July 3rd on Warner Records. That's entertainment. I'm Jennifer Polsoni.
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1: President Trump says the United States will begin escorting commercial ships through the Strait of Hormuz, offering little indication that he's prepared to accept a recent proposal from Tehran aimed at ending the conflict. He announced that the escorts will start Monday in a move after requests from several unnamed countries not directly involved in the fighting that asked Washington for assistance. Trump said the move is for the good of Iran, the Middle East, and the U.S. The operation will be called Project Freedom, with Trump saying there were still discussions ongoing with Iran that could lead to something very positive for all. Former New York City Mayor Rudy Giuliani has been hospitalized and is in critical condition. Jonathan O'Halloran reports.
3: A spokesman for Giuliani said in a statement that he was stable with no update given as to what happened. The statement went on to say that Giuliani is, quote, a fighter who has faced every challenge in his life with unwavering strength, and he's fighting with that same level of strength as we speak. In New York, I'm Jonathan O'Halloran.
4: President Trump said on Truth Social that Giuliani was a true warrior and the best mayor in New York City history. He served as mayor from 1994 to 2001. Transportation Secretary Sean Duffy is pointing fingers toward the Biden administration after the collapse of Spirit Airlines.
5: Spirit tried to merge with JetBlue. The Joe Biden, Pete Buttigieg administration and DOJ tanked that deal. Immediately after that, they filed for bankruptcy. They were having financial problems. They filed for bankruptcy again last year. They were bleeding money.
4: On ABC's This Week, Duffy added that he's proud of the other airlines stepping in to help Spirit customers who need to rebook travel. The first round of the NHL playoffs is in the books. It was the only Game 7 of the first round between the Canadiens and Lightning in Tampa Bay. Montreal is moving on following a 2-1 win, and despite being outshot 29-9, the Canadiens will face the Buffalo Sabres in the second round. I'm Rob Martier. Meta is threatening to cut access to its social media platforms in New Mexico. The threat is a response to the state's legal effort to force changes to child safety protocols. Meta and the state of New Mexico are expected to proceed to the second stage of their trial next week. A jury recently issued a $375 million award to the state after finding the company misled consumers about the safety of its platforms and its protections for children against predators. NASA says a potentially hazardous asteroid will fly past the Earth in about 3 years' time. Scott Carr reports.
7: Big news day, huh?
24: Man, NASA's making some huge announcement. Yeah, they've been talking about it all day.
25: Experts say the asteroid named Apophis is roughly 250 yards wide and would do catastrophic damage if it actually hit the Earth, but they call that an extreme long shot. Radar observations of Apophis during its flyby in 2021 ruled out an impact for at least the next century.
26: I'm not running anymore.
27: Great speech. I'm sure the asteroid will be very moved.
25: NASA's website says it'll safely pass about 20,000 miles from Earth on April 13th, 2029, though the agency notes that distance is closer than the distance of many satellites in orbit. I'm Scott Carr.
4: New research says the gender friendship gap is driven by white men. The study published in Sex Roles asked participants to think about their best friend and report how close they felt to that person on a scale of 0 to 10. A closer look found that the largest gap appeared among white participants, where white men reported noticeably lower closeness than white women. No drama this time around. Hollywood studios and producers have a tentative deal with the actors' union, SAG-AFTRA, wrapping up contract talks Saturday. It's a four-year deal instead of the usual three. SAG-AFTRA member Chuck Slavin tells NBC Los Angeles that concerns him because of AI.
28: Looking at how fast technology is advancing, a four-year deal locks us into a disadvantage.
4: He and other members will soon vote on the deal. I'm Rob Martier.
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10: A cool and unsettled pattern continues across much of the country. In the Northeast and Mid-Atlantic, sunshine returns, but it stays brisk and well below average, with highs mainly in the 50s and low 60s, and a noticeable breeze. Across the Midwest and Great Lakes, expect a mix of clouds and sun with a few scattered showers, especially later in the day. Temperatures will also run cool, mostly in the 50s. The South is trending warmer and quieter with a mix of sun and clouds and highs climbing into the 70s and near 80, along with increasing humidity. Out west, it's fairly quiet overall. The Pacific Northwest stays mild and dry, while California and the Southwest see plenty of sunshine and seasonable temperatures. The overall story, a cool east, a warming south, and calm conditions out west, with a gradual warm-up expected nationwide into the upcoming week. And that's a look at your national forecast. I'm Jim Forbes.
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29: The Pistons stole a page from the Sixers playbook. Fall behind 3-1, then climb out of the hole to win Game 7 convincingly, 116-94 Detroit. Quite a 1-2 punch for the Pistons. Cade Cunningham at 32, Tobias Harris with 30. We know Cunningham's the number one overall, but Detroit coach J.B. Bickerstaff thinks Harris may be the X factor.
30: Dependable, reliable, prepared for the moment. He's a leader. He's a great teammate. He's a great human being. You know, he's a high-level competitor. To show up tonight and do what he did when it was on the line, it's exceptional.
29: Detroit plays a winner of Toronto and Cleveland. That's a Game 7 Sunday in primetime. NHL, the Canadiens visit the Lightning in their own Game 7, while Minnesota heads to Colorado to open their second-round series in primetime. Baseball, Mets win their second road series of the year. They beat the Angels. Dodgers avoid a sweep in St. Louis, while the Giants get swept in Tampa Bay. Yankees pound Baltimore. They'll go for a four-game sweep Monday. That's sports. I'm Rob Buschke.
6: This week, President Trump signed an executive order to expand access to retirement plans for American workers. He said the plan creates government retirement accounts for employees without any real workplace plans.
0: Then be able to access the same type of retirement accounts that federal employees enjoy through the thrift savings plans.
6: In California, it will soon see more self-driving vehicles on its roads, including large trucks. Tammy Trujillo with details.
8: New rules from the Department of Motor Vehicles clear the way for testing and eventually full use of driverless big rigs. Experts say it could be a year or more before trucks operate without drivers, but testing with safety drivers could start soon. In 2023 and 2024, the legislature passed bills that would have required a human in the cab of autonomous heavy trucks. Governor Newsom vetoed them both. The new regulations also let cities in the state test and use self-driving shuttles for commuters.
6: And for those driving regular trucks, gas prices keep rising. Food truck owners in Detroit say they're taking a hard hit. Nacho Grill owner Lynette Rogers says she's doing everything she can right now to keep prices steady.
9: It happened overnight. We woke up and we're like, ouch. Just, you know, doing my best behind the scenes, like the Wizard of Oz, not to pass the prices on to the customer.
6: And theater owners excited to bring in some big bucks again this weekend. Bring popcorn money, though. In 2026, a movie date does run about $50. Romance is Alive. It just comes with a snack surcharge. Michael Kastner has more on what you're going to see on the big screens. I can turn a dance
10: floor into a runway. The Devil Wears Prada 2 is targeting a debut similar to the success of Michael last week. The long-awaited sequel is hoping to top $75 million in North America and another $90 million internationally after the Michael Jackson musical biopic Michael hit $97 million in its debut last weekend. Other holdovers like the Super Mario Galaxy movie and Project Hail Mary are expected to continue attracting big crowds. Both have totaled over $300 million since their releases.
6: I'm Monica Nelson with your consumer and business news.
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29: President Trump says he's removing tariffs on Scotch whiskey in honor of King Charles and Queen Camilla, who have wrapped up their four-day whirlwind visit to the U.S. Correspondent Rafe Sanchez reports Trump made that announcement on Truth Social.
13: He says the king and queen got me to do something that nobody else was able to do without hardly even asking. It caps what has been a successful state visit after what had been a rocky couple of weeks in the U.S.-UK relationship.
29: Trump says the move will strengthen the relationship between Scottish and Kentucky bourbon distillers who have been lobbying for the administration to eliminate the 10% tariff on whiskey for months. The Justice Department has released new video of last Saturday's attempted attack on the White House Correspondents' Dinner. U.S. Attorney for the District of Columbia, Jeanine Pirro, posted that video on X. She says it shows the suspect, Cole Allen, shooting a Secret Service officer and added there's no evidence the officer was hit by friendly fire. That's politics. I'm Brad Siegel.
11: Your week happened here.
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1: Drug abuse remains a significant issue in the U.S., with nearly 70,000 drug overdose deaths reported in a recent 12-month period. A Wallet Hub study shows New Mexico, Arkansas, Alaska, Nevada, and Missouri are in the top five for having the highest drug use rates. Tick bites are on the rise in the U.S., the CDC reporting seeing the highest number of tick bite emergency room visits since 2017. 96 out of 100,000 ER visits in April were for tick bites, and that's three times the number recorded in March. So far, the Northeast and Midwest have been the most impacted, and it's a big issue because ticks can carry Lyme disease, Rocky Mountain spotted fever, and something called alpha-gal syndrome, a condition that can trigger a meat allergy. You can protect yourself by wearing insect repellent and avoiding grassy, wooded, or bushy areas. Health update. I'm Sarah Lee Kessler.
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2: The PWHL semifinal series between the two-seed Boston Fleet and the four-seed Ottawa Charge is all tied up at a game apiece after the Charge secured a 3-1 win Saturday night in Boston. Ottawa netminder Gwyneth Phillips had 30 saves on the night to lead the Charge. The series now heads to Ottawa for Game 3 on Friday. 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
3: Apple's revenue is higher than expected. The tech giant released its quarterly earnings on Thursday and reported 17% revenue growth from the previous year, topping estimates. The revenue climb was despite the fact iPhone sales came up short for the second time in three quarters. Autonomous vacuums are booming. Monica Nelson has more.
6: New consumer data shows the global robot vacuum market continues to grow quickly, with more households buying them for daily hands-free cleaning. And they're especially popular for pet owners. Prices are finally reasonable, too, with most popular models costing $200 to $500, and they clean daily, empty themselves, and never complain. Experts say they are definitely worth it for pet hair, because sometimes your dog sheds like it's a full-time job, and your cat? Yeah, HR has confirmed they are not helping.
3: And Google will start adding AI to millions of vehicles. Gemini will now be standard instead of Google Assistant. GM says they'll be using Gemini in their cars and trucks, and Google is suggesting other automakers will follow. Tech Report, I'm Matt Mattinson.
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18: Luke Bryan headlining the iHeart Country Festival. Other stars in the lineup from the Moody Center in Austin, Texas include Shaboozy, Gretchen Wilson, Kane Brown, and Carly Pierce.
19: Monday through Sunday, I can turn a dance floor into a runway.
18: A busy weekend at movie theaters nationwide. The Devil Wears Prada 2, targeting a debut similar to the success of Michael. The long-awaited sequel hoping to top $75 million in North America and another $90 million internationally after the Michael Jackson musical biopic Michael hit $97 million in its debut. Netflix has reportedly reached a deal to start production on a prequel series for The Crown. The Daily Mail reporting the new show will cover the British royals from the death of Queen Victoria in 1901 to the start of the original series when the future Queen Elizabeth gets married in 1947. The final season of The Crown came out in 2023. Madonna is out with a new single with pop star Sabrina Carpenter. Bring Your Love is the lead single from Madonna's new album, Confessions 2. The Vogue-style dance track is the same one the duo sang together during Carpenter's headlining set at Coachella last month. Confessions 2 will be Madonna's follow-up to her 2005 hit album, Confessions on the Dance Floor. It's slated for release on July 3rd on Warner Records. That's entertainment. I'm Jennifer Polsoni.
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4: President Trump says the United States will begin escorting commercial ships through the Strait of Hormuz, offering little indication that he's prepared to accept a recent proposal from Tehran aimed at ending the conflict. He announced that the escorts will start Monday in a move after requests from several unnamed countries not directly involved in the fighting that asked Washington for assistance. Trump said the move is for the good of Iran, the Middle East, and the U.S. The operation will be called Project Freedom, with Trump saying there were still discussions ongoing with Iran that could lead to something very positive for all. Former New York City Mayor Rudy Giuliani has been hospitalized and is in critical condition. Jonathan O'Halloran reports.
7: A spokesman for Giuliani said in a statement that he was stable with no update given as to what happened. The statement went on to say that Giuliani is, quote, a fighter who has faced every challenge in his life with unwavering strength, and he's fighting with that same level of strength as we speak. In New York, I'm Jonathan O'Halloran.
4: President Trump said on Truth Social that Giuliani was a true warrior and the best mayor in New York City history. He served as mayor from 1994 to 2001. Transportation Secretary Sean Duffy is pointing fingers toward the Biden administration after the collapse of Spirit Airlines.
20: Spirit tried to merge with JetBlue. The Joe Biden, Pete Buttigieg administration and DOJ tanked that deal. Immediately after that, they filed for bankruptcy. They're having financial problems. They filed for bankruptcy again last year. They were bleeding money.
4: On ABC's This Week, Duffy added that he's proud of the other airlines stepping in to help Spirit customers who need to rebook travel. The first round of the NHL playoffs is in the books. It was the only Game 7 of the first round between the Canadiens and Lightning in Tampa Bay. Montreal is moving on following a 2-1 win, and despite being outshot 29-9, the Canadiens will face the Buffalo Sabres in the second round. I'm Rob Martier. Meta is threatening to cut access to its social media platforms in New Mexico. The threat is a response to the state's legal effort to force changes to child safety protocols. Meta and the state of New Mexico are expected to proceed to the second stage of their trial next week. A jury recently issued a $375 million award to the state after finding the company misled consumers about the safety of its platforms and its protections for children against predators. NASA says a potentially hazardous asteroid will fly past the Earth in about 3 years' time. Scott Carr reports.
21: Big news day, huh?
22: Man, NASA's making some huge announcement. Yeah, they've been talking about it all day.
23: Experts say the asteroid named Apophis is roughly 250 yards wide and would do catastrophic damage if it actually hit the Earth, but they call that an extreme long shot. Radar observations of Apophis during its flyby in 2021 ruled out an impact for at least the next century.
21: I'm not running anymore.
24: Great speech. I'm sure the asteroid will be very moved.
23: NASA's website says it'll safely pass about 20,000 miles from Earth on April 13th, 2029, though the agency notes that distance is closer than the distance of many satellites in orbit. I'm Scott Carr.
4: New research says the gender friendship gap is driven by white men. The study published in Sex Roles asked participants to think about their best friend and report how close they felt to that person on a scale of 0 to 10. A closer look found that the largest gap appeared among white participants, where white men reported noticeably lower closeness than white women. No drama this time around. The Hollywood studios and producers have a tentative deal with the Actors Union, SAG-AFTRA, wrapping up contract talks Saturday. It's a 4-year deal instead of the usual 3. SAG-AFTRA member Chuck Slavin tells NBC Los Angeles that concerns him because of AI.
0: Looking at how fast technology is advancing, a 4-year deal locks us into a disadvantage.
4: He and other members will soon vote on the deal. I'm Rob Martier.
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8: A cool and unsettled pattern continues across much of the country. In the Northeast and Mid-Atlantic, sunshine returns, but it stays brisk and well below average, with highs mainly in the 50s and low 60s, and a noticeable breeze. Across the Midwest and Great Lakes, expect a mix of clouds and sun with a few scattered showers, especially later in the day. Temperatures will also run cool, mostly in the 50s. The South is trending warmer and quieter with a mix of sun and clouds and highs climbing into the 70s and near 80, along with increasing humidity. Out west, it's fairly quiet overall. The Pacific Northwest stays mild and dry, while California and the Southwest see plenty of sunshine and seasonable temperatures. The overall story, a cool east, a warming south, and calm conditions out west, with a gradual warm-up expected nationwide into the upcoming week. And that's a look at your national forecast. I'm Jim Forbes.
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9: The Pistons stole a page from the Sixers playbook. Fall behind 3-1, then climb out of the hole to win Game 7 convincingly, 116-94 in Detroit. Quite a 1-2 punch for the Pistons. Cade Cunningham at 32, Tobias Harris with 30. We know Cunningham's the number one overall, but Detroit coach J.B. Bickerstaff thinks Harris may be the X factor.
10: Dependable, reliable, prepared for the moment. He's a leader. He's a great teammate. He's a great human being. You know, he's a high-level competitor. To show up tonight and do what he did when it was on the line, it's exceptional.
9: Detroit plays a winner of Toronto and Cleveland. That's a Game 7 Sunday in primetime. NHL, the Canadiens visit the Lightning in their own Game 7, while Minnesota heads to Colorado to open their second round series in primetime. Baseball, Mets win their second road series of the year. They beat the Angels. Dodgers avoid a sweep in St. Louis, while the Giants get swept in Tampa Bay. Yankees pound Baltimore. They'll go for a 4-game sweep Monday. That's sports. I'm Rob Buschke.
6: This week, President Trump signed an executive order to expand access to retirement plans for American workers. He said the plan creates government retirement accounts for employees without any real workplace plans.
13: Then be able to access the same type of retirement accounts that federal employees enjoy through the thrift savings plans.
6: In California, it will soon see more self-driving vehicles on its roads, including large trucks. Tammy Trujillo with details.
25: New rules from the Department of Motor Vehicles clear the way for testing and eventually full use of driverless big rigs. Experts say it could be a year or more before trucks operate without drivers, but testing with safety drivers could start soon. In 2023 and 2024, the legislature passed bills that would have required a human in the cab of autonomous heavy trucks. Governor Newsom vetoed them both. The new regulations also let cities in the state test and use self-driving shuttles for commuters.
6: And for those driving regular trucks, gas prices keep rising. Food truck owners in Detroit say they're taking a hard hit. Nacho Grill owner Lynette Rogers says she's doing everything she can right now to keep prices steady.
26: It happened overnight. We woke up and we're like, ouch. Just, you know, doing my best behind the scenes, like the Wizard of Oz, not to pass the prices on to the customer.
6: And theater owners excited to bring in some big bucks again this weekend. Bring popcorn money, though. In 2026, a movie date does run about $50. Romance is alive. It just comes with a snack surcharge. Michael Kastner has more on what you're going to see on the big screens. I can turn a dance floor
27: into a runway. The Devil Wears Prada 2 is targeting a debut similar to the success of Michael last week. The long-awaited sequel is hoping to top $75 million in North America and another $90 million internationally after the Michael Jackson musical biopic Michael hit $97 million in its debut last weekend. Other holdovers like the Super Mario Galaxy movie and Project Hail Mary are expected to continue attracting big crowds. Both have totaled over $300 million since their releases.
6: I'm Monica Nelson with your consumer and business news.
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9: President Trump says he's removing tariffs on Scotch whiskey in honor of King Charles and Queen Camilla, who have wrapped up their four-day whirlwind visit to the U.S. Correspondent Rafe Sanchez reports Trump made that announcement on Truth Social.
1: He says the king and queen got me to do something that nobody else was able to do without hardly even asking. It caps what has been a successful state visit after what had been a rocky couple of weeks in the U.S.-UK relationship.
9: Trump says the move will strengthen the relationship between Scottish and Kentucky bourbon distillers who have been lobbying for the administration to eliminate the 10% tariff on whiskey for months. The Justice Department has released new video of last Saturday's attempted attack on the White House Correspondents' Dinner. U.S. Attorney for the District of Columbia, Jeanine Pirro, posted that video on X. She says it shows the suspect, Cole Allen, shooting a Secret Service officer and added there's no evidence the officer was hit by friendly fire. That's politics. I'm Brad Siegel.
11: Your week happened here.
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15: Drug abuse remains a significant issue in the U.S., with nearly 70,000 drug overdose deaths reported in a recent 12-month period. A Wallet Hub study shows New Mexico, Arkansas, Alaska, Nevada, and Missouri are in the top five for having the highest drug use rates. Tick bites are on the rise in the U.S., the CDC reporting seeing the highest number of tick bite emergency room visits since 2017. 96 out of 100,000 ER visits in April were for tick bites, and that's three times the number recorded in March. So far, the Northeast and Midwest have been the most impacted, and it's a big issue because ticks can carry Lyme disease, Rocky Mountain spotted fever, and something called alpha-gal syndrome, a condition that can trigger a meat allergy. You can protect yourself by wearing insect repellent and avoiding grassy, wooded, or bushy areas. Health update. I'm Sarah Lee Kessler.
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16: The PWHL semifinal series between the two-seed Boston Fleet and the four-seed Ottawa Charge is all tied up at a game apiece after the Charge secured a 3-1 win Saturday night in Boston. Ottawa netminder Gwyneth Phillips had 30 saves on the night to lead the Charge. The series now heads to Ottawa for Game 3 on Friday. 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
17: Apple's revenue is higher than expected. The tech giant released its quarterly earnings on Thursday and reported 17% revenue growth from the previous year, topping estimates. The revenue climb was despite the fact iPhone sales came up short for the second time in three quarters. Autonomous vacuums are booming. Monica Nelson has more.
6: New consumer data shows the global robot vacuum market continues to grow quickly, with more households buying them for daily hands-free cleaning. And they're especially popular for pet owners. Prices are finally reasonable, too, with most popular models costing $200 to $500, and they clean daily, empty themselves, and never complain. Experts say they are definitely worth it for pet hair, because sometimes your dog sheds like it's a full-time job, and your cat? Yeah, HR has confirmed they are not helping.
17: And Google will start adding AI to millions of vehicles. Gemini will now be standard instead of Google Assistant. GM says they'll be using Gemini in their cars and trucks, and Google is suggesting other automakers will follow. Tech Report. I'm Matt Mattinson.
11: 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The latest in entertainment.
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19: Luke Bryan headlining the iHeart Country Festival. Other stars in the lineup from the Moody Center in Austin, Texas include Shaboozy, Gretchen Wilson, Kane Brown, and Carly Pierce.
20: Monday through Sunday, I could turn a dance floor into a runway.
19: A busy weekend at movie theaters nationwide. The Devil Wears Prada 2, targeting a debut similar to the success of Michael. The long-awaited sequel hoping to top $75 million in North America and another $90 million internationally after the Michael Jackson musical biopic Michael hit $97 million in its debut. Netflix has reportedly reached a deal to start production on a prequel series for The Crown. The Daily Mail reporting the new show will cover the British royals from the death of Queen Victoria in 1901 to the start of the original series when the future Queen Elizabeth gets married in 1947. The final season of The Crown came out in 2023. Madonna is out with a new single with pop star Sabrina Carpenter. Bring Your Love is the lead single from Madonna's new album, Confessions 2. The Vogue-style dance track is the same one the duo sang together during Carpenter's headlining set at Coachella last month. Confessions 2 will be Madonna's follow-up to her 2005 hit album, Confessions on the Dance Floor. It's slated for release on July 3rd on Warner Records. That's entertainment. I'm Jennifer Polsoni.
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4: Iran says it's received a response from the United States on its latest proposal. Iranian state media reported today that the U.S. had conveyed its response via Pakistan and that Tehran was reviewing it. It comes after Trump said in a Truth Social post today that he would be reviewing the plan, but that he couldn't imagine it would be acceptable because they have not yet paid a big enough price for what they've done to humanity. Iran's 14-point plan reportedly called for lifting the naval blockade of Iranian ports, among other provisions. U.S. forces are searching for two missing service members in Morocco. The U.S. Africa Command says they were reported missing in southwestern Morocco on Saturday while taking part in a joint military exercise involving NATO allies and African partner nations. According to a statement from AFRICOM, the incident remains under investigation and the Army's focus is on those involved and their families. Acting Attorney General Todd Blanche says the indictment into James Comey is not solely about the former FBI director's social media post. Blanche made the comment during an appearance on NBC's Meet the Press.
0: Without a doubt, and it should be evident by the fact that it's been 11 months since the posting and the indictment, there's an investigation that takes place. And that's the result. The result of that investigation is the indictment that was returned last week.
4: It comes after Comey posted a photo last year of seashells on a beach, arranged to form the numbers 8647. Comey surrendered after he was charged federally for threatening Trump's life. The Devil Wears Prada 2 is topping box office expectations. Disney's sequel starring Anne Hathaway, Meryl Streep, and Emily Blunt raked in $77 million in its opening weekend. That ranks as the third best film start of the year. Meanwhile, Michael, the Michael Jackson biopic, pulled in another $54 million in its second weekend. The Super Mario Galaxy movie finished third with just over $12 million. I'm Rob Martier. A new report says over 3 million people have lost federal food aid after new government rules were enacted last year. Scott Carr has details.
8: The Wall Street Journal reports enrollment in the Supplemental Nutrition Assistance, or SNAP, program has decreased by nearly 3.5 million people since stricter eligibility requirements were put in place last summer. One of the largest decreases was in Arizona, where the number of SNAP recipients has fallen by roughly 50%. More than 42 million people in the U.S., including many children, received monthly SNAP benefits last year at a cost of about $100 billion. I'm Scott Carr.
4: The weekend collapse of Spirit Airlines is impacting thousands of employees and travelers. The discount carrier announced early Saturday it's canceling all of its flights and going out of business after failing to reach a deal for a government bailout. Spirit said in a statement that passengers who booked flights with credit or debit cards will automatically get refunds. American Airlines and Delta are among the major carriers offering reduced fares and other support for Spirit customers. A team of environmental and public health scientists are raising concerns over free living amoebas. Details from Lisa Carton.
10: According to a recent article in Biocontaminant, the tiny life forms are becoming an emerging global health risk. Scientists say their spread is being driven by rising temperatures, aging water infrastructure, and limited systems for detecting and tracking them. Researchers say the organisms can act as protective hosts for other harmful microbes, including bacteria and viruses. I'm Lisa Carton.
4: A new poll shows only 22% of Iowa farmers use drones, but that's about to change. The Iowa State University study indicates many of the respondents not using drones intend to adopt the technology soon. Doug Hauser with ISU Extension and Outreach says smaller drones can allow farmers to see things in their fields they may not otherwise notice. Larger drones can be used to apply inputs like fertilizer and pesticides. I'm Rob Martier.
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13: A cool and unsettled pattern continues across much of the country. In the Northeast and Mid-Atlantic, sunshine returns, but it stays brisk and well below average, with highs mainly in the 50s and low 60s, and a noticeable breeze. Across the Midwest and Great Lakes, expect a mix of clouds and sun with a few scattered showers, especially later in the day. Temperatures will also run cool, mostly in the 50s. The South is trending warmer and quieter with a mix of sun and clouds and highs climbing into the 70s and near 80, along with increasing humidity. Out west, it's fairly quiet overall. The Pacific Northwest stays mild and dry, while California and the Southwest see plenty of sunshine and seasonable temperatures. The overall story, a cool east, a warming south, and calm conditions out west, with a gradual warm-up expected nationwide into the upcoming week. And that's a look at your national forecast. I'm Jim Forbes.
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9: The Pistons stole a page from the Sixers playbook. Fall behind 3-1, then climb out of the hole to win Game 7 convincingly, 116-94 Detroit. Quite a 1-2 punch for the Pistons. Cade Cunningham at 32. Tobias Harris with 30. We know Cunningham's the number one overall, but Detroit coach J.B. Bickerstaff thinks Harris may be the X factor.
1: Dependable, reliable, prepared for the moment. He's a leader. He's a great teammate. He's a great human being. You know, he's a high-level competitor. To show up tonight and do what he did when it was on the line, it's exceptional.
9: Detroit plays a winner of Toronto and Cleveland. That's a Game 7 Sunday in primetime. NHL, the Canadiens visit the Lightning in their own Game 7, while Minnesota heads to Colorado to open their second-round series in primetime. Baseball, Mets win their second road series of the year. They beat the Angels. Dodgers avoid a sweep in St. Louis, while the Giants get swept in Tampa Bay. Yankees pound Baltimore. They'll go for a four-game sweep Monday. That's sports. I'm Rob Buschke.
6: This week, President Trump signed an executive order to expand access to retirement plans for American workers. He said the plan creates government retirement accounts for employees without any real workplace plans.
21: Then be able to access the same type of retirement accounts that federal employees enjoy through the thrift savings plans.
6: In California, we'll soon see more self-driving vehicles on its roads, including large trucks. Tammy Trujillo with details.
22: New rules from the Department of Motor Vehicles clear the way for testing and eventually full use of driverless big rigs. Experts say it could be a year or more before trucks operate without drivers, but testing with safety drivers could start soon. In 2023 and 2024, the legislature passed bills that would have required a human in the cab of autonomous heavy trucks. Governor Newsom vetoed them both. The new regulations also let cities in the state test and use self-driving

0: Barry are expected to continue attracting big crowds. Both have totaled over 300 million since their releases.
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4: President Trump says he's removing tariffs on Scotch whiskey in honor of King Charles and Queen Camilla, who have wrapped up their four-day whirlwind visit to the U.S. Correspondent Rafe Sanchez reports Trump made that announcement on Truth Social.
5: He says the king and queen got me to do something that nobody else was able to do without hardly even asking. It caps what has been a successful state visit after what had been a rocky couple of weeks in the U.S.-UK relationship.
4: Trump says the move will strengthen the relationship between Scottish and Kentucky bourbon distillers who have been lobbying for the administration to eliminate the 10% tariff on whiskey for months. The Justice Department has released new video of last Saturday's attempted attack on the White House Correspondents' Dinner. U.S. Attorney for the District of Columbia, Jeanine Pirro, posted that video on X. She says it shows the suspect, Cole Allen, shooting a Secret Service officer and added there's no evidence the officer was hit by friendly fire. That's politics. I'm Brad Siegel.
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10: Drug abuse remains a significant issue in the U.S., with nearly 70,000 drug overdose deaths reported in a recent 12-month period. A Wallet Hub study shows New Mexico, Arkansas, Alaska, Nevada, and Missouri are in the top five for having the highest drug use rates. Tick bites are on the rise in the U.S., the CDC reporting seeing the highest number of tick bite emergency room visits since 2017. 96 out of 100,000 ER visits in April were for tick bites, and that's three times the number recorded in March. So far, the Northeast and Midwest have been the most impacted, and it's a big issue because ticks can carry Lyme disease, Rocky Mountain spotted fever, and something called alpha-gal syndrome, a condition that can trigger a meat allergy. You can protect yourself by wearing insect repellent and avoiding grassy, wooded, or bushy areas. Health update. I'm Sarah Lee Kessler.
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11: 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Ottawa netminder Gwyneth Phillips had 30 saves on the night to lead the Charge. The series now heads to Ottawa for Game 3 on Friday. 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
2: Apple's revenue is higher than expected. The tech giant released its quarterly earnings on Thursday and reported 17% revenue growth from the previous year, topping estimates. The revenue climb was despite the fact iPhone sales came up short for the second time in three quarters. Autonomous vacuums are booming. Monica Nelson has more.
3: New consumer data shows the global robot vacuum market continues to grow quickly, with more households buying them for daily hands-free cleaning. And they're especially popular for pet owners. Prices are finally reasonable, too, with most popular models costing $200 to $500, and they clean daily, empty themselves, and never complain. Experts say they are definitely worth it for pet hair, because sometimes your dog sheds like it's a full-time job, and your cat? Yeah, HR has confirmed they are not helping.
2: And Google will start adding AI to millions of vehicles. Gemini will now be standard instead of Google Assistant. GM says they'll be using Gemini in their cars and trucks, and Google is suggesting other automakers will follow. Tech Report. I'm Matt Mattinson.
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5: Luke Bryan headlining the iHeart Country Festival. Other stars in the lineup from the Moody Center in Austin, Texas include Shaboozy, Gretchen Wilson, Kane Brown, and Carly Pierce.
6: Monday through Sunday, I can turn a dance floor into a runway.
5: A busy weekend at movie theaters nationwide, The Devil Wears Prada 2, targeting a debut similar to the success of Michael. The long-awaited sequel hoping to top $75 million in North America and another $90 million internationally after the Michael Jackson musical biopic Michael hit $97 million in its debut. Netflix has reportedly reached a deal to start production on a prequel series for The Crown. The Daily Mail reporting the new show will cover the British royals from the death of Queen Victoria in 1901 to the start of the original series when the future Queen Elizabeth gets married in 1947. The final season of The Crown came out in 2023. Madonna is out with a new single with pop star Sabrina Carpenter. Bring Your Love is the lead single from Madonna's new album, Confessions 2. The Vogue-style dance track is the same one the duo sang together during Carpenter's headlining set at Coachella last month. Confessions 2 will be Madonna's follow-up to her 2005 hit album, Confessions on the Dance Floor. It's slated for release on July 3rd on Warner Records. That's entertainment. I'm Jennifer Polsoni.
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7: Iran says it's received a response from the United States on its latest proposal. Iranian state media reported today that the U.S. had conveyed its response via Pakistan and that Tehran was reviewing it. It comes after Trump said in a Truth Social post today that he would be reviewing the plan, but that he couldn't imagine it would be acceptable because they have not yet paid a big enough price for what they've done to humanity. Iran's 14-point plan reportedly called for lifting the naval blockade of Iranian ports, among other provisions. U.S. forces are searching for two missing service members in Morocco. The U.S. Africa Command says they were reported missing in southwestern Morocco on Saturday while taking part in a joint military exercise involving NATO allies and African partner nations. according to a statement from AFRICOM. The incident remains under investigation, and the Army's focus is on those involved and their families. Acting Attorney General Todd Blanche says the indictment into James Comey is not solely about the former FBI director's social media post. Blanche made the comment during an appearance on NBC's Meet the Press.
8: Without a doubt, and it should be evident by the fact that it's been 11 months since the posting and the indictment, there is an investigation that takes place. And that's the result. The result of that investigation is the indictment that was returned last week.
7: It comes after Comey posted a photo last year of seashells on a beach arranged to form the numbers 8647. Comey surrendered after he was charged federally for threatening Trump's life. The Devil Wears Prada 2 is topping box office expectations. Disney's sequel starring Anne Hathaway, Meryl Streep, and Emily Blunt raked in $77 million in its opening weekend. That ranks as the third best film start of the year. Meanwhile, Michael, the Michael Jackson biopic, pulled in another $54 million in its second weekend. The Super Mario Galaxy movie finished third with just over $12 million. I'm Rob Martier. A new report says over 3 million people have lost federal food aid after new government rules were enacted last year. Scott Carr has details.
9: The Wall Street Journal reports enrollment in the Supplemental Nutrition Assistance, or SNAP, program has decreased by nearly 3.5 million people since stricter eligibility requirements were put in place last summer. One of the largest decreases was in Arizona, where the number of SNAP recipients has fallen by roughly 50%. More than 42 million people in the U.S., including many children, received monthly SNAP benefits last year at a cost of about $100 billion. I'm Scott Carr.
7: The weekend collapse of Spirit Airlines is impacting thousands of employees and travelers. The discount carrier announced early Saturday it's canceling all of its flights and going out of business after failing to reach a deal for a government bailout. Spirit said in a statement that passengers who booked flights with credit or debit cards will automatically get refunds. American Airlines and Delta are among the major carriers offering reduced fares and other support for Spirit customers. A team of environmental and public health scientists are raising concerns over free living amoebas. Details from Lisa Carton.
10: According to a recent article in Biocontaminant, the tiny life forms are becoming an emerging global health risk. Scientists say their spread is being driven by rising temperatures, aging water infrastructure, and limited systems for detecting and tracking them. Researchers say the organisms can act as protective hosts for other harmful microbes, including bacteria and viruses. I'm Lisa Carton.
7: A new poll shows only 22% of Iowa farmers use drones, but that's about to change. The Iowa State University study indicates many of the respondents not using drones intend to adopt the technology soon. Doug Hauser with ISU Extension and Outreach says smaller drones can allow farmers to see things in their fields they may not otherwise notice. Larger drones can be used to apply inputs like fertilizer and pesticides. I'm Rob Martier.
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11: A cool and unsettled pattern continues across much of the country. In the Northeast and Mid-Atlantic, sunshine returns, but it stays brisk and well below average, with highs mainly in the 50s and low 60s, and a noticeable breeze. Across the Midwest and Great Lakes, expect a mix of clouds and sun with a few scattered showers, especially later in the day. Temperatures will also run cool, mostly in the 50s. The South is trending warmer and quieter with a mix of sun and clouds and highs climbing into the 70s and near 80, along with increasing humidity. Out west, it's fairly quiet overall. The Pacific Northwest stays mild and dry, while California and the Southwest see plenty of sunshine and seasonable temperatures. The overall story, a cool east, a warming south, and calm conditions out west, with a gradual warm-up expected nationwide into the upcoming week. And that's a look at your national forecast. I'm Jim Forbes.
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12: The Pistons stole a page from the Sixers playbook. Fall behind 3-1, then climb out of the hole to win Game 7 convincingly, 116-94 Detroit. Quite a 1-2 punch for the Pistons. Cade Cunningham at 32, Tobias Harris with 30. We know Cunningham's the number one overall, but Detroit coach J.B. Bickerstaff thinks Harris may be the X factor.
13: Dependable, reliable, prepared for the moment. He's a leader. He's a great teammate. He's a great human being. You know, he's a high-level competitor. To show up tonight and do what he did when it was on the line, it's exceptional.
12: Detroit plays a winner of Toronto and Cleveland. That's a Game 7 Sunday in primetime. NHL, the Canadiens visit the Lightning in their own Game 7, while Minnesota heads to Colorado to open their second-round series in primetime. Baseball, Mets win their second road series of the year. They beat the Angels. Dodgers avoid a sweep in St. Louis, while the Giants get swept in Tampa Bay. Yankees pound Baltimore. They'll go for a four-game sweep Monday. That's sports. I'm Rob Buschka.
3: This week, President Trump signed an executive order to expand access to retirement plans for American workers. He said the plan creates government retirement accounts for employees without any real workplace plans.
14: Then be able to access the same type of retirement accounts that federal employees enjoy through the thrift savings plans.
3: In California, it will soon see more self-driving vehicles on its roads, including large trucks. Tammy Trujillo with details.
15: New rules from the Department of Motor Vehicles clear the way for testing and eventually full use of driverless big rigs. Experts say it could be a year or more before trucks operate without drivers, but testing with safety drivers could start soon. In 2023 and 2024, the legislature passed bills that would have required a human in the cab of autonomous heavy trucks. Governor Newsom vetoed them both. The new regulations also let cities in the state test and use self-driving shuttles for commuters.
3: And for those driving regular trucks, gas prices keep rising. Food truck owners in Detroit say they're taking a hard hit. Nacho Grill owner Lynette Rogers says she's doing everything she can right now to keep prices steady.
16: It happened overnight. We woke up and we're like, ouch. Just, you know, doing my best behind the scenes, like the Wizard of Oz, not to pass the prices on to the customer.
3: And theater owners excited to bring in some big bucks again this weekend. Bring popcorn money, though. In 2026, a movie date does run about $50. Romance is alive. It just comes with a snack surcharge. Michael Kastner has more on what you're going to see on the big screens. I can turn a dance
17: floor into a runway. The Devil Wears Prada 2 is targeting a debut similar to the success of Michael last week. The long-awaited sequel is hoping to top $75 million in North America and another $90 million internationally after the Michael Jackson musical biopic Michael hit $97 million in its debut last weekend. Other holdovers like the Super Mario Galaxy movie and Project Hail Mary are expected to continue attracting big crowds. Both have totaled over $300 million since their releases.
3: I'm Monica Nelson with your consumer and business news.
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12: President Trump says he's removing tariffs on Scotch whiskey in honor of King Charles and Queen Camilla, who have wrapped up their four-day whirlwind visit to the U.S. Correspondent Rafe Sanchez reports Trump made that announcement on Truth Social.
18: He says the king and queen got me to do something that nobody else was able to do without hardly even asking. It caps what has been a successful state visit after what had been a rocky couple of weeks in the U.S.-UK relationship.
12: Trump says the move will strengthen the relationship between Scottish and Kentucky bourbon distillers who have been lobbying for the administration to eliminate the 10% tariff on whiskey for months. The Justice Department has released new video of last Saturday's attempted attack on the White House Correspondents' Dinner. U.S. Attorney for the District of Columbia, Jeanine Pirro, posted that video on X. She says it shows the suspect, Cole Allen, shooting a Secret Service officer and added there's no evidence the officer was hit by friendly fire. That's politics. I'm Brad Siegel.
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2: Drug abuse remains a significant issue in the U.S., with nearly 70,000 drug overdose deaths reported in a recent 12-month period. A Wallet Hub study shows New Mexico, Arkansas, Alaska, Nevada, and Missouri are in the top five for having the highest drug use rates. Tick bites are on the rise in the U.S., the CDC reporting seeing the highest number of tick bite emergency room visits since 2017. 96 out of 100,000 ER visits in April were for tick bites, and that's three times the number recorded in March. So far, the Northeast and Midwest have been the most impacted, and it's a big issue because ticks can carry Lyme disease, Rocky Mountain spotted fever, and something called alpha-gal syndrome, a condition that can trigger a meat allergy. You can protect yourself by wearing insect repellent and avoiding grassy, wooded, or bushy areas. Health update. I'm Sarah Lee Kessler.
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4: The PWHL semifinal series between the 2-seed Boston Fleet and the 4-seed Ottawa Charge is all tied up at a game apiece after the Charge secured a 3-1 win Saturday night in Boston. Ottawa netminder Gwyneth Phillips had 30 saves on the night to lead the Charge. The series now heads to Ottawa for Game 3 on Friday. 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
6: Apple's revenue is higher than expected. The tech giant released its quarterly earnings on Thursday and reported 17% revenue growth from the previous year, topping estimates. The revenue climb was despite the fact iPhone sales came up short for the second time in three quarters. Autonomous vacuums are booming. Monica Nelson has more.
3: 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And they're especially popular for pet owners. Prices are finally reasonable, too, with most popular models costing $200 to $500, and they clean daily, empty themselves, and never complain. Experts say they are definitely worth it for pet hair, because sometimes your dog sheds like it's a full-time job, and your cat? Yeah, HR has confirmed they are not helping.
6: And Google will start adding AI to millions of vehicles. Gemini will now be standard instead of Google Assistant. GM says they'll be using Gemini in their cars and trucks, and Google is suggesting other automakers will follow. Tech Report. I'm Matt Mattinson.
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5: Luke Bryan headlining the iHeart Country Festival. Other stars in the lineup from the Moody Center in Austin, Texas include Shaboozy, Gretchen Wilson, Kane Brown, and Carly Pierce.
24: Monday through Sunday, I can turn a dance floor into a runway.
5: A busy weekend at movie theaters nationwide. The Devil Wears Prada 2, targeting a debut similar to the success of Michael. The long-awaited sequel hoping to top $75 million in North America and another $90 million internationally after the Michael Jackson musical biopic Michael hit $97 million in its debut. Netflix has reportedly reached a deal to start production on a prequel series for The Crown. The Daily Mail reporting the new show will cover the British royals from the death of Queen Victoria in 1901 to the start of the original series when the future Queen Elizabeth gets married in 1947. The final season of The Crown came out in 2023. Madonna is out with a new single with pop star Sabrina Carpenter. Bring Your Love is the lead single from Madonna's new album, Confessions 2. The Vogue-style dance track is the same one the duo sang together during Carpenter's headlining set at Coachella last month. Confessions 2 will be Madonna's follow-up to her 2005 hit album, Confessions on the Dance Floor. It's slated for release on July 3rd on Warner Records. That's entertainment. I'm Jennifer Polsoni.
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7: Iran says it's received a response from the United States on its latest proposal. Iranian state media reported today that the U.S. had conveyed its response via Pakistan and that Tehran was reviewing it. It comes after Trump said in a Truth Social post today that he would be reviewing the plan, but that he couldn't imagine it would be acceptable because they have not yet paid a big enough price for what they've done to humanity. Iran's 14-point plan reportedly called for lifting the naval blockade of Iranian ports, among other provisions. U.S. forces are searching for two missing service members in Morocco. The U.S. Africa Command says they were reported missing in southwestern Morocco on Saturday while taking part in a joint military exercise involving NATO allies and African partner nations. According to a statement from AFRICOM, the incident remains under investigation and the Army's focus is on those involved and their families. Acting Attorney General Todd Blanche says the indictment into James Comey is not solely about the former FBI director's social media post. Blanche made the comment during an appearance on NBC's Meet the Press.
8: Without a doubt, and it should be evident by the fact that it's been 11 months since the posting and the indictment, there is an investigation that takes place. And that's the result. The result of that investigation is the indictment that was returned last week.
7: It comes after Comey posted a photo last year of seashells on a beach arranged to form the numbers 86-47. Comey surrendered after he was charged federally for threatening Trump's life. The Devil Wears Prada 2 is topping box office expectations. Disney's sequel starring Anne Hathaway, Meryl Streep, and Emily Blunt raked in $77 million in its opening weekend. That ranks as the third best film start of the year. Meanwhile, Michael, the Michael Jackson biopic, pulled in another $54 million in its second weekend. The Super Mario Galaxy movie finished third with just over $12 million. I'm Rob Martier. A new report says over 3 million people have lost federal food aid after new government rules were enacted last year. Scott Carr has details.
9: The Wall Street Journal reports enrollment in the Supplemental Nutrition Assistance, or SNAP, program has decreased by nearly 3.5 million people since stricter eligibility requirements were put in place last summer. One of the largest decreases was in Arizona, where the number of SNAP recipients has fallen by roughly 50%. More than 42 million people in the U.S., including many children, received monthly SNAP benefits last year at a cost of about $100 billion. I'm Scott Carr.
7: The weekend collapse of Spirit Airlines is impacting thousands of employees and travelers. The discount carrier announced early Saturday it's canceling all of its flights and going out of business after failing to reach a deal for a government bailout. Spirit said in a statement that passengers who booked flights with credit or debit cards will automatically get refunds. American Airlines and Delta are among the major carriers offering reduced fares and other support for Spirit customers. A team of environmental and public health scientists are raising concerns over free living amoebas. Details from Lisa Carton.
10: According to a recent article in Biocontaminant, the tiny life forms are becoming an emerging global health risk. Scientists say their spread is being driven by rising temperatures, aging water infrastructure, and limited systems for detecting and tracking them. Researchers say the organisms can act as protective hosts for other harmful microbes, including bacteria and viruses. I'm Lisa Carton.
7: A new poll shows only 22% of Iowa farmers use drones, but that's about to change. The Iowa State University study indicates many of the respondents not using drones intend to adopt the technology soon. Doug Hauser with ISU Extension and Outreach says smaller drones can allow farmers to see things in their fields they may not otherwise notice. Larger drones can be used to apply inputs like fertilizer and pesticides. I'm Rob Martier.
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11: A cool and unsettled pattern continues across much of the country. In the Northeast and Mid-Atlantic, sunshine returns, but it stays brisk and well below average, with highs mainly in the 50s and low 60s, and a noticeable breeze. Across the Midwest and Great Lakes, expect a mix of clouds and sun with a few scattered showers, especially later in the day. Temperatures will also run cool, mostly in the 50s. The South is trending warmer and quieter, with a mix of sun and clouds, and highs climbing into the 70s and near 80, along with increasing humidity. Out west, it's fairly quiet overall. The Pacific Northwest stays mild and dry, while California and the Southwest see plenty of sunshine and seasonable temperatures. The overall story, a cool east, a warming south, and calm conditions out west, with a gradual warm-up expected nationwide into the upcoming week. And that's a look at your national forecast. I'm Jim Forbes.
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12: The Pistons stole a page from the Sixers playbook. Fall behind 3-1, then climb out of the hole to win Game 7 convincingly, 116-94 in Detroit. Quite a 1-2 punch for the Pistons. Cade Cunningham at 32, Tobias Harris with 30. We know Cunningham's the number one overall, but Detroit coach J.B. Bickerstaff thinks Harris may be the X factor.
13: Dependable, reliable, prepared for the moment. He's a leader. He's a great teammate. He's a great human being. You know, he's a high-level competitor. To show up tonight and do what he did when it was on the line, it's exceptional.
12: Detroit plays a winner of Toronto and Cleveland. That's a Game 7 Sunday in primetime. NHL, the Canadiens visit the Lightning in their own Game 7, while Minnesota heads to Colorado to open their second-round series in primetime. Baseball, Mets win their second road series of the year. They beat the Angels. Dodgers avoid a sweep in St. Louis, while the Giants get swept in Tampa Bay. Yankees pound Baltimore. They'll go for a four-game sweep Monday. That's sports. I'm Rob Buschke.
3: This week, President Trump signed an executive order to expand access to retirement plans for American workers. He said the plan creates government retirement accounts for employees without any real workplace plans.
14: Then be able to access the same type of retirement accounts that federal employees enjoy through the thrift savings plans.
3: In California, it will soon see more self-driving vehicles on its roads, including large trucks. Tammy Trujillo with details.
15: New rules from the Department of Motor Vehicles clear the way for testing and eventually full use of driverless big rigs. Experts say it could be a year or more before trucks operate without drivers, but testing with safety drivers could start soon. In 2023 and 2024, the legislature passed bills that would have required a human in the cab of autonomous heavy trucks. Governor Newsom vetoed them both. The new regulations also let cities in the state test and use self-driving shuttles for commuters.
3: And for those driving regular trucks, gas prices keep rising. Food truck owners in Detroit say they're taking a hard hit. Nacho Grill owner Lynette Rogers says she's doing everything she can right now to keep prices steady.
16: It happened overnight. We woke up and we're like, ouch. Just, you know, doing my best behind the scenes, like the Wizard of Oz, not to pass the prices on to the customer.
3: And theater owners excited to bring in some big bucks again this weekend. Bring popcorn money, though. In 2026, a movie date does run about $50. Romance is alive. It just comes with a snack surcharge. Michael Kastner has more on what you're going to see on the big screens.
24: I can turn a dance floor into a runway.
17: The Devil Wears Prada 2 is targeting a debut similar to the success of Michael last week. The long-awaited sequel is hoping to top $75 million in North America and another $90 million internationally after the Michael Jackson musical biopic Michael hit $97 million in its debut last weekend. Other holdovers like the Super Mario Galaxy movie and Project Hail Mary are expected to continue attracting big crowds. Both have totaled over $300 million since their releases.
3: I'm Monica Nelson with your consumer and business news.
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12: President Trump says he's removing tariffs on Scotch whiskey in honor of King Charles and Queen Camilla, who have wrapped up their four-day whirlwind visit to the U.S. Correspondent Rafe Sanchez reports Trump made that announcement on Truth Social.
18: He says the king and queen got me to do something that nobody else was able to do without hardly even asking. It caps what has been a successful state visit after what had been a rocky couple of weeks in the U.S.-UK relationship.
12: Trump says the move will strengthen the relationship between Scottish and Kentucky bourbon distillers who have been lobbying for the administration to eliminate the 10% tariff on whiskey for months. The Justice Department has released new video of last Saturday's attempted attack on the White House Correspondents' Dinner. U.S. Attorney for the District of Columbia, Jeanine Pirro, posted that video on X. She says it shows the suspect, Cole Allen, shooting a Secret Service officer and added there's no evidence the officer was hit by friendly fire. That's politics. I'm Brad Siegel.
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2: Drug abuse remains a significant issue in the U.S., with nearly 70,000 drug overdose deaths reported in a recent 12-month period. A Wallet Hub study shows New Mexico, Arkansas, Alaska, Nevada, and Missouri are in the top five for having the highest drug use rates. Tick bites are on the rise in the U.S., the CDC reporting seeing the highest number of tick bite emergency room visits since 2017. 96 out of 100,000 ER visits in April were for tick bites, and that's three times the number recorded in March. So far, the Northeast and Midwest have been the most impacted, and it's a big issue because ticks can carry Lyme disease, Rocky Mountain spotted fever, and something called alpha-gal syndrome, a condition that can trigger a meat allergy. You can protect yourself by wearing insect repellent and avoiding grassy, wooded, or bushy areas. Health update. I'm Sarah Lee Kessler.
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4: The PWHL semifinal series between the 2-seed Boston Fleet and the 4-seed Ottawa Charge is all tied up at a game apiece after the Charge secured a 3-1 win Saturday night in Boston. Ottawa netminder Gwyneth Phillips had 30 saves on the night to lead the Charge. The series now heads to Ottawa for Game 3 on Friday. 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
5: Apple's revenue is higher than expected. The tech giant released its quarterly earnings on Thursday and reported 17% revenue growth from the previous year, topping estimates. The revenue climb was despite the fact iPhone sales came up short for the second time in three quarters. Autonomous vacuums are booming. Monica Nelson has more.
3: New consumer data shows the global robot vacuum market continues to grow quickly, with more households buying them for daily hands-free cleaning. And they're especially popular for pet owners. Prices are finally reasonable, too, with most popular models costing $200 to $500, and they clean daily, empty themselves, and never complain. Experts say they are definitely worth it for pet hair, because sometimes your dog sheds like it's a full-time job, and your cat? Yeah, HR has confirmed they are not helping.
5: And Google will start adding AI to millions of vehicles. Gemini will now be standard instead of Google Assistant. GM says they'll be using Gemini in their cars and trucks, and Google is suggesting other automakers will follow. Tech Report. I'm Matt Mattinson.
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8: Luke Bryan headlining the iHeart Country Festival. Other stars in the lineup from the Moody Center in Austin, Texas include Shaboozy, Gretchen Wilson, Kane Brown, and Carly Pierce.
24: Monday through Sunday, I can turn a dance floor into a runway.
8: A busy weekend at movie theaters nationwide. The Devil Wears Prada 2, targeting a debut similar to the success of Michael. The long-awaited sequel hoping to top $75 million in North America and another $90 million internationally after the Michael Jackson musical biopic Michael hit $97 million in its debut. Netflix has reportedly reached a deal to start production on a prequel series for The Crown. The Daily Mail reporting the new show will cover the British royals from the death of Queen Victoria in 1901 to the start of the original series when the future Queen Elizabeth gets married in 1947. The final season of The Crown came out in 2023. Madonna is out with a new single with pop star Sabrina Carpenter. Bring Your Love is the lead single from Madonna's new album, Confessions 2. The Vogue-style dance track is the same one the duo sang together during Carpenter's headlining set at Coachella last month. Confessions 2 will be Madonna's follow-up to her 2005 hit album, Confessions on the Dance Floor. It's slated for release on July 3rd on Warner Records. That's entertainment. I'm Jennifer Polsoni.
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7: Iran says it's received a response from the United States on its latest proposal. Iranian state media reported today that the U.S. had conveyed its response via Pakistan and that Tehran was reviewing it. It comes after Trump said in a Truth Social post today that he would be reviewing the plan, but that he couldn't imagine it would be acceptable because they have not yet paid a big enough price for what they've done to humanity. Iran's 14-point plan reportedly called for lifting the naval blockade of Iranian ports, among other provisions. U.S. forces are searching for two missing service members in Morocco. The U.S. Africa Command says they were reported missing in southwestern Morocco on Saturday while taking part in a joint military exercise involving NATO allies and African partner nations. According to a statement from AFRICOM, the incident remains under investigation, and the Army's focus is on those involved and their families.
9: Acting Attorney General Todd Blanche says the indictment into James Comey is not solely about the former FBI director's social media post. Blanche made the comment during an appearance on NBC's Meet the Press.
10: Without a doubt, and it should be evident by the fact that it's been 11 months since the posting and the indictment, there is an investigation that takes place. And that's the result. The result of that investigation is the indictment that was returned last week.
9: It comes after Comey posted a photo last year of seashells on a beach arranged to form the numbers 86-47. Comey surrendered after he was charged federally for threatening Trump's life. The Devil Wears Prada 2 is topping box office expectations. Disney's sequel starring Anne Hathaway, Meryl Streep, and Emily Blunt raked in $77 million in its opening weekend. That ranks as the third best film start of the year. Meanwhile, Michael, the Michael Jackson biopic, pulled in another $54 million in its second weekend. The Super Mario Galaxy movie finished third with just over $12 million. I'm Rob Martier. A new report says over 3 million people have lost federal food aid after new government rules were enacted last year. Scott Carr has details.
11: The Wall Street Journal reports enrollment in the Supplemental Nutrition Assistance, or SNAP, program has decreased by nearly 3.5 million people since stricter eligibility requirements were put in place last summer. One of the largest decreases was in Arizona, where the number of SNAP recipients has fallen by roughly 50%. More than 42 million people in the U.S., including many children, received monthly SNAP benefits last year at a cost of about $100 billion. I'm Scott Carr.
9: The weekend collapse of Spirit Airlines is impacting thousands of employees and travelers. The discount carrier announced early Saturday it's canceling all of its flights and going out of business after failing to reach a deal for a government bailout. Spirit said in a statement that passengers who booked flights with credit or debit cards will automatically get refunds. American Airlines and Delta are among the major carriers offering reduced fares and other support for Spirit customers. A team of environmental and public health scientists are raising concerns over free living amoebas. Details from Lisa Carton.
13: According to a recent article in Biocontaminant, the tiny life forms are becoming an emerging global health risk. Scientists say their spread is being driven by rising temperatures, aging water infrastructure, and limited systems for detecting and tracking them. Researchers say the organisms can act as protective hosts for other harmful microbes, including bacteria and viruses. I'm Lisa Carton.
9: A new poll shows only 22% of Iowa farmers use drones, but that's about to change. The Iowa State University study indicates many of the respondents not using drones intend to adopt the technology soon. Doug Hauser with ISU Extension and Outreach says smaller drones can allow farmers to see things in their fields they may not otherwise notice. Larger drones can be used to apply inputs like fertilizer and pesticides. I'm Rob Martier.
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23: A cool and unsettled pattern continues across much of the country. In the Northeast and Mid-Atlantic, sunshine returns, but it stays brisk and well below average, with highs mainly in the 50s and low 60s, and a noticeable breeze. Across the Midwest and Great Lakes, expect a mix of clouds and sun with a few scattered showers, especially later in the day. Temperatures will also run cool, mostly in the 50s. The South is trending warmer and quieter with a mix of sun and clouds and highs climbing into the 70s and near 80, along with increasing humidity. Out west, it's fairly quiet overall. The Pacific Northwest stays mild and dry, while California and the Southwest see plenty of sunshine and seasonable temperatures. The overall story, a cool east, a warming south, and calm conditions out west, with a gradual warm-up expected nationwide into the upcoming week. And that's a look at your national forecast. I'm Jim Forbes.
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12: The Pistons stole a page from the Sixers playbook. Fall behind 3-1, then climb out of the hole to win Game 7 convincingly, 116-94 Detroit. Quite a 1-2 punch for the Pistons. Cade Cunningham at 32, Tobias Harris with 30. We know Cunningham's the number one overall, but Detroit coach J.B. Bickerstaff thinks Harris may be the X factor.
25: Dependable, reliable, prepared for the moment. He's a leader. He's a great teammate. He's a great human being. You know, he's a high-level competitor. To show up tonight and do what he did when it was on the line, it's exceptional.
12: Detroit plays a winner of Toronto and Cleveland. That's a Game 7 Sunday in primetime. NHL, the Canadiens visit the Lightning in their own Game 7, while Minnesota heads to Colorado to open their second-round series in primetime. Baseball, Mets win their second road series of the year. They beat the Angels. Dodgers avoid a sweep in St. Louis, while the Giants get swept in Tampa Bay. Yankees pound Baltimore. They'll go for a four-game sweep Monday. That's sports. I'm Rob Buschka.
3: This week, President Trump signed an executive order to expand access to retirement plans for American workers. He said the plan creates government retirement accounts for employees without any real workplace plans.
14: Then be able to access the same type of retirement accounts that federal employees enjoy through the thrift savings plans.
3: In California, we'll soon see more self-driving vehicles on its roads, including large trucks. Tammy Trujillo with details.
15: New rules from the Department of Motor Vehicles clear the way for testing and eventually full use of driverless big rigs. Experts say it could be a year or more before trucks operate without drivers, but testing with safety drivers could start soon. In 2023 and 2024, the legislature passed bills that would have required a human in the cab of autonomous heavy trucks. Governor Newsom vetoed them both. The new regulations also let cities in the state test and use self-driving shuttles for commuters.
3: And for those driving regular trucks, gas prices keep rising. Food truck owners in Detroit say they're taking a hard hit. Nacho Grill owner Lynette Rogers says she's doing everything she can right now to keep prices steady.
16: It happened overnight. We woke up and we're like, ouch. Just, you know, doing my best behind the scenes, like the Wizard of Oz, not to pass the prices on to the customer.
3: And theater owners excited to bring in some big bucks again this weekend. Bring popcorn money, though. In 2026, a movie date does run about $50. Romance is alive. It just comes with a snack surcharge. Michael Kastner has more on what you're going to see on the big screens. I can turn a dance
17: floor into a runway. The Devil Wears Prada 2 is targeting a debut similar to the success of Michael last week. The long-awaited sequel is hoping to top $75 million in North America and another $90 million internationally after the Michael Jackson musical biopic Michael hit $97 million in its debut last weekend. Other holdovers like the Super Mario Galaxy movie and Project Hail Mary are expected to continue attracting big crowds. Both have totaled over $300 million since their releases.
3: I'm Monica Nelson with your consumer and business news.
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12: President Trump says he's removing tariffs on Scotch whiskey in honor of King Charles and Queen Camilla, who have wrapped up their four-day whirlwind visit to the U.S. Correspondent Rafe Sanchez reports Trump made that announcement on Truth Social.
18: He says the king and queen got me to do something that nobody else was able to do without hardly even asking. It caps what has been a successful state visit after what had been a rocky couple of weeks in the U.S.-UK relationship.
12: Trump says the move will strengthen the relationship between Scottish and Kentucky bourbon distillers who have been lobbying for the administration to eliminate the 10% tariff on whiskey for months. The Justice Department has released new video of last Saturday's attempted attack on the White House Correspondents' Dinner. U.S. Attorney for the District of Columbia, Jeanine Pirro, posted that video on X. She says it shows the suspect, Cole Allen, shooting a Secret Service officer and added there's no evidence the officer was hit by friendly fire. That's politics. I'm Brad Siegel.
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2: Drug abuse remains a significant issue in the U.S., with nearly 70,000 drug overdose deaths reported in a recent 12-month period. A WalletHub study shows New Mexico, Arkansas, Alaska, Nevada, and Missouri are in the top five for having the highest drug use rates. Tick bites are on the rise in the U.S., the CDC reporting seeing the highest number of tick bite emergency room visits since 2017. 96 out of 100,000 ER visits in April were for tick bites, and that's three times the number recorded in March. So far, the Northeast and Midwest have been the most impacted, and it's a big issue because ticks can carry Lyme disease, Rocky Mountain spotted fever, and something called alpha-gal syndrome, a condition that can trigger a meat allergy. You can protect yourself by wearing insect repellent and avoiding grassy, wooded, or bushy areas. Health update. I'm Sarah Lee Kessler.
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4: The PWHL semifinal series between the two-seed Boston Fleet and the four-seed Ottawa Charge is all tied up at a game apiece after the Charge secured a 3-1 win Saturday night in Boston. Ottawa netminder Gwyneth Phillips had 30 saves on the night to lead the Charge. The series now heads to Ottawa for Game 3 on Friday. 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
5: Apple's revenue is higher than expected. The tech giant released its quarterly earnings on Thursday and reported 17% revenue growth from the previous year, topping estimates. The revenue climb was despite the fact iPhone sales came up short for the second time in three quarters. Autonomous vacuums are booming. Monica Nelson has more.
3: 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And they're especially popular for pet owners. Prices are finally reasonable, too, with most popular models costing $200 to $500, and they clean daily, empty themselves, and never complain. Experts say they are definitely worth it for pet hair, because sometimes your dog sheds like it's a full-time job, and your cat? 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
5: And Google will start adding AI to millions of vehicles. Gemini will now be standard instead of Google Assistant. GM says they'll be using Gemini in their cars and trucks, and Google is suggesting other automakers will follow. Tech Report. I'm Matt Mattinson.
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8: Luke Bryan headlining the iHeart Country Festival. Other stars in the lineup from the Moody Center in Austin, Texas include Shaboozey, Gretchen Wilson, Kane Brown, and Carly Pierce.
19: Monday through Sunday, I can turn a dance floor into a runway.
8: A busy weekend at movie theaters nationwide. The Devil Wears Prada 2, targeting a debut similar to the success of Michael. The long-awaited sequel hoping to top $75 million in North America and another $90 million internationally after the Michael Jackson musical biopic Michael hit $97 million in its debut. Netflix has reportedly reached a deal to start production on a prequel series for The Crown. The Daily Mail reporting the new show will cover the British royals from the death of Queen Victoria in 1901 to the start of the original series when the future Queen Elizabeth gets married in 1947. The final season of The Crown came out in 2023. Madonna is out with a new single with pop star Sabrina Carpenter. Bring Your Love is the lead single from Madonna's new album, Confessions 2. The Vogue-style dance track is the same one the duo sang together during Carpenter's headlining set at Coachella last month. Confessions 2 will be Madonna's follow-up to her 2005 hit album, Confessions on the Dance Floor. It's slated for release on July 3rd on Warner Records. That's entertainment. I'm Jennifer Polsoni.
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0: start Monday, describing the move as a request from several unnamed countries not directly involved in the fighting, and asked Washington for assistance to move through the waterway. Trump said the move is for the good of Iran, the Middle East, and the U.S. The operation will be called Project Freedom, with Trump saying there were still discussions ongoing with Iran that could lead to something very positive for all. Former New York City Mayor Rudy Giuliani has been hospitalized and is in critical condition. Jonathan O'Halloran reports.
1: A spokesman for Giuliani said in a statement that he was stable with no update given as to what happened. The statement went on to say that Giuliani is, quote, a fighter who has faced every challenge in his life with unwavering strength, and he's fighting with that same level of strength as we speak. In New York, I'm Jonathan O'Halloran.
0: President Trump said on Truth Social that Giuliani was a true warrior and the best mayor in New York City history. He served as mayor from 1994 to 2001. Transportation Secretary Sean Duffy says gas prices will come down once the Strait of Hormuz is open. Duffy joined ABC's This Week.
2: And again, there's going to be a tail to that. It's going to take time to get back to where we were before this conflict began. But you're going to see, I think, immediate relief once the Strait opens.
0: The prediction comes as drivers are still seeing prices at the pump continue to rise. AAA reports today's national average price for a gallon of regular gas is $4.44. That number is up around 35 cents from last week. Three people are dead from a suspected hantavirus infection on a cruise ship in the Atlantic Ocean. Health officials say another three people are being treated with hantavirus confirmed in one case. Hantaviruses are spread by contact with rodents or their urine, droppings, and saliva. The CDC says it does not often spread via person-to-person contact. I'm Rob Martier. A man accused of attempting to assassinate President Trump at the White House Correspondents' Dinner in D.C. a week ago is on suicide precautions. That's according to his lawyers, who have filed a motion to have the precautions removed, saying Cole Allen is not suicidal. They claim Allen is being held in a padded cell in a straitjacket with the lights always on, and he can only leave for legal or medical visits. The motion says a nurse cleared the 31-year-old Torrance teacher of the suicidal designation last week. The NYPD is investigating after a teenaged mob trashed a New York Scientology church on Saturday afternoon. Sarah Lee Kessler reports.
3: Police say 50 teens wearing masks and hoodies stormed the Scientology church on West 46th Street in the heart of Manhattan's Theater District, breaking in through a locked door. They were seen running and laughing while kicking a security guard and vandalizing the church, smashing tables and chairs while worshipers were in a seminar. The church, based in Los Angeles, says it's part of a disturbing nationwide social media trend called Scientology speed running. I'm Sarah Lee Kessler.
0: No drama this time around. Hollywood studios and producers have a tentative deal with the actors' union, SAG-AFTRA, wrapping up contract talks Saturday. It's a four-year deal instead of the usual three. SAG-AFTRA member Chuck Slavin tells NBC Los Angeles he really wants to see how the new contract addresses AI.
4: And I think that we certainly need to protect image likeness when it comes to AI. We need to ensure that members get royalties and residuals on the work that they're doing. Scanning is a major threat.
0: He and other members will soon vote on the deal. The Writers Guild just passed theirs. NASA says a potentially hazardous asteroid will fly past Earth in 2029. The asteroid is called Adophis, which comes from the ancient Egyptian god of chaos. NASA's website says it will safely pass about 20,000 miles from Earth on April 13th, 2029. I'm Rob Martier.
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6: A cool and unsettled pattern continues across much of the country. In the Northeast and Mid-Atlantic, sunshine returns, but it stays brisk and well below average, with highs mainly in the 50s and low 60s, and a noticeable breeze. Across the Midwest and Great Lakes, expect a mix of clouds and sun with a few scattered showers, especially later in the day. Temperatures will also run cool, mostly in the 50s. The South is trending warmer and quieter, with a mix of sun and clouds and highs climbing into the 70s and near 80, along with increasing humidity. Out west, it's fairly quiet overall. The Pacific Northwest stays mild and dry, while California and the Southwest see plenty of sunshine and seasonable temperatures. The overall story, a cool east, a warming south, and calm conditions out west, with a gradual warm-up expected nationwide into the upcoming week. And that's a look at your national forecast. I'm Jim Forbes.
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0: Are set in the NBA. Both Game 7 on Sunday, lackluster and blowout wins for the Pistons and Cavs. Detroit down 3-1, climb back to end the Magic show, 116-94. Cade Cunningham and Tobias Harris combined for 62. Cleveland followed it up, stomping the Raptors, 114-102. Jared Allen went off, 22 points, 19 boards. Detroit hosts Cleveland Game 1 on Tuesday. NHL, Montreal with an improbable win in Tampa Bay, 2-1 in Game 7, despite getting outshot 29-9. Nick Suzuki, the captain, and another goal for the Habs, his coach, Martin St. Louis.
1: Players like Susie, I think they just adapt and evolve. They learn from the previous game. They understand how the other team plays, you know, and they just find, I felt he was better and better at finding pockets.
0: Montreal visits Buffalo Game 1 on Wednesday. Baseball, Yankees roll. They beat up the Orioles. Dodgers avoid a sweep in St. Louis. Giants are terrible. They got swept in Tampa Bay. That's sports. I'm Rob Buschka.
2: This week, President Trump signed an executive order to expand access to retirement plans for American workers. He said the plan creates government retirement accounts for employees without any real workplace plans.
3: Then be able to access the same type of retirement accounts that federal employees enjoy through the thrift savings plans.
2: In California, we'll soon see more self-driving vehicles on its roads, including large trucks. Tammy Trujillo with details.
4: New rules from the Department of Motor Vehicles clear the way for testing and eventually full use of driverless big rigs. Experts say it could be a year or more before trucks operate without drivers, but testing with safety drivers could start soon. In 2023 and 2024, the legislature passed bills that would have required a human in the cab of autonomous heavy trucks. Governor Newsom vetoed them both. The new regulations also let cities and the state test and use self-driving shuttles for commuters.
2: And for those driving regular trucks, gas prices keep rising. Food truck owners in Detroit say they're taking a hard hit. Nacho Grill owner Lynette Rogers says she's doing everything she can right now to keep prices steady.
5: It happened overnight. We woke up and we're like, ouch. Just, you know, doing my best behind the scenes, like the Wizard of Oz, not to pass the prices on to the customer.
2: And theater owners excited to bring in some big bucks again this weekend. Bring popcorn money, though. In 2026, a movie date does run about $50. Romance is alive. It just comes with a snack surcharge. Michael Kastner has more on what you're going to see on the big screens. I can turn a dance floor
6: into a runway. The Devil Wears Prada 2 is targeting a debut similar to the success of Michael last week. The long-awaited sequel is hoping to top $75 million in North America and another $90 million internationally after the Michael Jackson musical biopic Michael hit $97 million in its debut last weekend. Other holdovers like the Super Mario Galaxy movie and Project Hail Mary are expected to continue attracting big crowds. Both have totaled over $300 million since their releases.
2: I'm Monica Nelson with your consumer and business news.
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7: 24/7 News, the latest in politics.
9: President Trump says he's removing tariffs on Scotch whiskey in honor of King Charles and Queen Camilla, who have wrapped up their four-day whirlwind visit to the U.S. Correspondent Rafe Sanchez reports Trump made that announcement on Truth Social.
10: He says the king and queen got me to do something that nobody else was able to do without hardly even asking. It caps what has been a successful state visit after what had been a rocky couple of weeks in the U.S.-UK relationship.
9: Trump says the move will strengthen the relationship between Scottish and Kentucky bourbon distillers who have been lobbying for the administration to eliminate the 10% tariff on whiskey for months. The Justice Department has released new video of last Saturday's attempted attack on the White House Correspondents' Dinner. U.S. Attorney for the District of Columbia, Jeanine Pirro, posted that video on X. She says it shows the suspect, Cole Allen, shooting a Secret Service officer and added there's no evidence the officer was hit by friendly fire. That's politics. I'm Brad Siegel.
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15: Drug abuse remains a significant issue in the U.S., with nearly 70,000 drug overdose deaths reported in a recent 12-month period. A Wallet Hub study shows New Mexico, Arkansas, Alaska, Nevada, and Missouri are in the top five for having the highest drug use rates. Tick bites are on the rise in the U.S., the CDC reporting seeing the highest number of tick bite emergency room visits since 2017. 96 out of 100,000 ER visits in April were for tick bites, and that's three times the number recorded in March. So far, the Northeast and Midwest have been the most impacted, and it's a big issue because ticks can carry Lyme disease, Rocky Mountain spotted fever, and something called alpha-gal syndrome, a condition that can trigger a meat allergy. You can protect yourself by wearing insect repellent and avoiding grassy, wooded, or bushy areas. Health update. I'm Sarah Lee Kessler.
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18: Apple's revenue is higher than expected. The tech giant released its quarterly earnings on Thursday and reported 17% revenue growth from the previous year, topping estimates. The revenue climb was despite the fact iPhone sales came up short for the second time in three quarters. Autonomous vacuums are booming. Monica Nelson has more.
2: 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And they're especially popular for pet owners. Prices are finally reasonable, too, with most popular models costing $200 to $500, and they clean daily, empty themselves, and never complain. Experts say they are definitely worth it for pet hair, because sometimes your dog sheds like it's a full-time job, and your cat? Yeah, HR has confirmed they are not helping.
18: And Google will start adding AI to millions of vehicles. Gemini will now be standard instead of Google Assistant. GM says they'll be using Gemini in their cars and trucks, and Google is suggesting other automakers will follow. Tech Report. I'm Matt Mattinson.
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20: Luke Ryan headlining the iHeart Country Festival. Other stars in the lineup from the Moody Center in Austin, Texas include Shaboozy, Gretchen Wilson, Kane Brown, and Carly Pierce.
21: Monday through Sunday, I can turn a dance floor into a runway.
20: A busy weekend at movie theaters nationwide. The Devil Wears Prada 2, targeting a debut similar to the success of Michael. The long-awaited sequel hoping to top $75 million in North America and another $90 million internationally after the Michael Jackson musical biopic Michael hit $97 million in its debut. Netflix has reportedly reached a deal to start production on a prequel series for The Crown. The Daily Mail reporting the new show will cover the British royals from the death of Queen Victoria in 1901 to the start of the original series when the future Queen Elizabeth gets married in 1947. The final season of The Crown came out in 2023. Madonna is out with a new single with pop star Sabrina Carpenter. Bring Your Love is the lead single from Madonna's new album, Confessions 2. The Vogue-style dance track is the same one the duo sang together during Carpenter's headlining set at Coachella last month. Confessions 2 will be Madonna's follow-up to her 2005 hit album, Confessions on the Dance Floor. It's slated for release on July 3rd on Warner Records. That's entertainment. I'm Jennifer Polsoni.
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18: President Trump says the United States will begin escorting commercial ships through the Strait of Hormuz. He announced that the escorts will start Monday, describing the move as a request from several unnamed countries not directly involved in the fighting, and asked Washington for assistance to move through the waterway. Trump said the move is for the good of Iran, the Middle East, and the U.S. The operation will be called Project Freedom, with Trump saying there were still discussions ongoing with Iran that could lead to something very positive for all. Former New York City Mayor Rudy Giuliani has been hospitalized and is in critical condition. Jonathan O'Halloran reports.
1: A spokesman for Giuliani said in a statement that he was stable with no update given as to what happened. The statement went on to say that Giuliani is, quote, a fighter who has faced every challenge in his life with unwavering strength, and he's fighting with that same level of strength as we speak. In New York, I'm Jonathan O'Halloran.
18: President Trump said on Truth Social that Giuliani was a true warrior and the best mayor in New York City history. He served as mayor from 1994 to 2001. Transportation Secretary Sean Duffy says gas prices will come down once the Strait of Hormuz is open. Duffy joined ABC's This Week.
17: And again, there's going to be a tail to that. It's going to take time to get back to where we were before this conflict began. But you're going to see, I think, immediate relief once the Strait opens.
18: The prediction comes as drivers are still seeing prices at the pump continue to rise. AAA reports today's national average price for a gallon of regular gas is $4.44. That number is up around 35 cents from last week. Three people are dead from a suspected hantavirus infection on a cruise ship in the Atlantic Ocean. Health officials say another three people are being treated, with hantavirus confirmed in one case. Hantaviruses are spread by contact with rodents or their urine, droppings, and saliva. The CDC says it does not often spread via person-to-person contact. I'm Rob Martier. A man accused of attempting to assassinate President Trump at the White House Correspondents' Dinner in D.C. a week ago is on suicide precautions. That's according to his lawyers, who have filed a motion to have the precautions removed, saying Cole Allen is not suicidal. They claim Allen is being held in a padded cell in a straitjacket with the lights always on, and he can only leave for legal or medical visits. The motion says a nurse cleared the 31-year-old, Torrance Teacher of the suicidal designation, last week.
0: The NYPD is investigating after a teenaged mob trashed a New York Scientology church on Saturday afternoon. Sarah Lee Kessler reports.
15: Police say 50 teens wearing masks and hoodies stormed the Scientology church on West 46th Street in the heart of Manhattan's Theater District, breaking in through a locked door. They were seen running and laughing while kicking a security guard and vandalizing the church, smashing tables and chairs while worshipers were in a seminar. The church, based in Los Angeles, says it's part of a disturbing nationwide social media trend called Scientology speed running. I'm Sarah Lee Kessler.
0: No drama this time around. Hollywood studios and producers have a tentative deal with the actors union, SAG-AFTRA, wrapping up contract talks Saturday. It's a 4-year deal instead of the usual 3. SAG-AFTRA member Chuck Slavin tells NBC Los Angeles he really wants to see how the new contract addresses AI.
3: And I think that we certainly need to protect image likeness when it comes to AI. We need to ensure that members get royalties and residuals on the work that they're doing. Scanning is a major threat.
0: He and other members will soon vote on the deal. The Writers Guild just passed theirs. NASA says a potentially hazardous asteroid will fly past Earth in 2029. The asteroid is called Adophis, which comes from the ancient Egyptian god of chaos. NASA's website says it will safely pass about 20,000 miles from Earth on April 13th, 2029. I'm Rob Martier.
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22: A cool and unsettled pattern continues across much of the country. In the Northeast and Mid-Atlantic, sunshine returns, but it stays brisk and well below average, with highs mainly in the 50s and low 60s, and a noticeable breeze. Across the Midwest and Great Lakes, expect a mix of clouds and sun with a few scattered showers, especially later in the day. Temperatures will also run cool, mostly in the 50s. The South is trending warmer and quieter with a mix of sun and clouds and highs climbing into the 70s and near 80 along with increasing humidity. Out West, it's fairly quiet overall. The Pacific Northwest stays mild and dry, while California and the Southwest see plenty of sunshine and seasonable temperatures. The overall story, a cool East, a warming South, and calm conditions out West with a gradual warm-up expected nationwide into the upcoming week. And that's a look at your national forecast. I'm Jim Forbes.
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23: The Eastern Conference Finals are set in the NBA. Both Game 7 on Sunday, lackluster in blowout wins for the Pistons and Cavs. Detroit down 3-1, climb back to end the Magic show, 116-94. Cade Cunningham and Tobias Harris combined for 62. Cleveland followed it up, stomping the Raptors, 114-102. Jared Allen went off, 22 points, 19 boards. Detroit hosts Cleveland Game 1 on Tuesday. NHL, Montreal with an improbable win in Tampa Bay, 2-1 in Game 7, despite getting outshot 29-9. Knicks is Suzuki, the captain, another goal for the Habs. His coach, Martin St. Louis.
24: Players like Susie, I think they just adapt and evolve. They learn from the previous game. They understand how the other team plays, you know, and they just find, I felt he was better and better at finding pockets.
23: Montreal visits Buffalo Game 1 on Wednesday. Baseball, Yankees roll. They beat up the Orioles. Dodgers avoid a sweep in St. Louis. Giants are terrible. They got swept in Tampa Bay. That's sports. I'm Rob Bushka.
2: This week, President Trump signed an executive order to expand access to retirement plans for American workers. He said the plan creates government retirement accounts for employees without any real workplace plans.
25: Then be able to access the same type of retirement accounts that federal employees enjoy through the thrift savings plans.
2: In California, we'll soon see more self-driving vehicles on its roads, including large trucks. Tammy Trujillo with details.
4: New rules from the Department of Motor Vehicles clear the way for testing and eventually full use of driverless big rigs. Experts say it could be a year or more before trucks operate without drivers, but testing with safety drivers could start soon. In 2023 and 2024, the legislature passed bills that would have required a human in the cab of autonomous heavy trucks. Governor Newsom vetoed them both. The new regulations also let cities and the state test and use self-driving shuttles for commuters.
2: And for those driving regular trucks, gas prices keep rising. Food truck owners in Detroit say they're taking a hard hit. Nacho Grill owner Lynette Rogers says she's doing everything she can right now to keep prices steady.
5: It happened overnight. We woke up and we're like, ouch. Just, you know, doing my best behind the scenes. like the Wizard of Oz, not to pass the prices on to the customer.
2: And theater owners excited to bring in some big bucks again this weekend. Bring popcorn money, though. In 2026, a movie date does run about $50. Romance is alive. It just comes with a snack surcharge. Michael Kastner has more on what you're going to see on the big screens. I can turn a dance floor
6: into a runway. The Devil Wears Prada 2 is targeting a debut similar to the success of Michael last week. The long-awaited sequel is hoping to top $75 million in North America and another $90 million internationally after the Michael Jackson musical biopic Michael hit $97 million in its debut last weekend. Other holdovers like the Super Mario Galaxy movie and Project Hail Mary are expected to continue attracting big crowds. Both have totaled over $300 million since their releases.
2: I'm Monica Nelson with your consumer and business news.
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7: The latest in politics.
30: President Trump says he's removing tariffs on Scotch whiskey in honor of King Charles and Queen Camilla, who have wrapped up their four-day whirlwind visit to the U.S. Correspondent Rafe Sanchez reports Trump made that announcement on Truth Social.
31: He says the king and queen got me to do something that nobody else was able to do without hardly even asking. It caps what has been a successful state visit after what had been a rocky couple of weeks in the U.S.-UK relationship.
30: Trump says the move will strengthen the relationship between Scottish and Kentucky bourbon distillers who have been lobbying for the administration to eliminate the 10% tariff on whiskey for months. The Justice Department has released new video of last Saturday's attempted attack on the White House Correspondents' Dinner. U.S. Attorney for the District of Columbia, Jeanine Pirro, posted that video on X. She says it shows the suspect, Cole Allen, shooting a Secret Service officer and added there's no evidence the officer was hit by friendly fire. That's politics. I'm Brad Siegel.
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15: Drug abuse remains a significant issue in the U.S., with nearly 70,000 drug overdose deaths reported in a recent 12-month period. A Wallet Hub study shows New Mexico, Arkansas, Alaska, Nevada, and Missouri are in the top five for having the highest drug use rates.
0: Tick bites are on the rise in the U.S. The CDC reporting seeing the highest number of tick bite emergency room visits since 2017. 96 out of 100,000 ER visits in April were for tick bites, and that's three times the number recorded in March. So far, the Northeast and Midwest have been the most impacted, and it's a big issue because ticks can carry Lyme disease, Rocky Mountain spotted fever, and something called alpha-gal syndrome, a condition that can trigger a meat allergy. You can protect yourself by wearing insect repellent and avoiding grassy, wooded, or bushy areas. Health update. I'm Sarah Lee Kessler.
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1: The PWHL semifinal series between the 2-seed Boston Fleet and the 4-seed Ottawa Charge is all tied up at a game apiece after the Charge secured a 3-1 win Saturday night in Boston. Ottawa netminder Gwyneth Phillips had 30 saves on the night to lead the Charge. 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
4: Apple's revenue is higher than expected. The tech giant released its quarterly earnings on Thursday and reported 17% revenue growth from the previous year, topping estimates. The revenue climb was despite the fact iPhone sales came up short for the second time in three quarters. Autonomous vacuums are booming. Monica Nelson has more.
2: New consumer data shows the global robot vacuum market continues to grow quickly, with more households buying them for daily hands-free cleaning. And they're especially popular for pet owners. Prices are finally reasonable, too, with most popular models costing $200 to $500, and they clean daily, empty themselves, and never complain. Experts say they are definitely worth it for pet hair, because sometimes your dog sheds like it's a full-time job, and your cat? Yeah, HR has confirmed they are not helping.
4: And Google will start adding AI to millions of vehicles. Gemini will now be standard instead of Google Assistant. GM says they'll be using Gemini in their cars and trucks, and Google is suggesting other automakers will follow. Tech Report. I'm Matt Mattinson.
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16: Luke Ryan headlining the iHeart Country Festival. Other stars in the lineup from the Moody Center in Austin, Texas include Shaboozy, Gretchen Wilson, Kane Brown, and Carly Pierce.
17: Monday through Sunday, I can turn a dance floor into a runway.
16: A busy weekend at movie theaters nationwide. The Devil Wears Prada 2, targeting a debut similar to the success of Michael. The long-awaited sequel hoping to top $75 million in North America and another $90 million internationally after the Michael Jackson musical biopic Michael hit $97 million in its debut. Netflix has reportedly reached a deal to start production on a prequel series for The Crown. The Daily Mail reporting the new show will cover the British royals from the death of Queen Victoria in 1901 to the start of the original series when the future Queen Elizabeth gets married in 1947. The final season of The Crown came out in 2023. Madonna is out with a new single with pop star Sabrina Carpenter. Bring Your Love is the lead single from Madonna's new album, Confessions 2. The Vogue-style dance track is the same one the duo sang together during Carpenter's headlining set at Coachella last month. Confessions 2 will be Madonna's follow-up to her 2005 hit album, Confessions on the Dance Floor. It's slated for release on July 3rd on Warner Records. That's entertainment. I'm Jennifer Polsoni.
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6: President Trump says the United States will begin escorting commercial ships through the Strait of Hormuz. He announced that the escorts will start Monday, describing the move as a request from several unnamed countries not directly involved in the fighting, and asked Washington for assistance to move through the waterway. Trump said the move is for the good of Iran, the Middle East, and the U.S. The operation will be called Project Freedom, with Trump saying there were still discussions ongoing with Iran that could lead to something very positive for all. Former New York City Mayor Rudy Giuliani has been hospitalized and is in critical condition. Jonathan O'Halloran reports.
8: A spokesman for Giuliani said in a statement that he was stable with no update given as to what happened. The statement went on to say that Giuliani is, quote, a fighter who has faced every challenge in his life with unwavering strength, and he's fighting with that same level of strength as we speak. In New York, I'm Jonathan O'Halloran.
6: President Trump said on Truth Social that Giuliani was a true warrior and the best mayor in New York City history. He served as mayor from 1994 to 2001. Transportation Secretary Sean Duffy says gas prices will come down once the Strait of Hormuz is open. Duffy joined ABC's This Week.
11: And again, there's going to be a tail to that. It's going to take time to get back to where we were before this conflict began. But you're going to see, I think, immediate relief once the Strait opens.
6: The prediction comes as drivers are still seeing prices at the pump continue to rise. AAA reports today's national average price for a gallon of regular gas is $4.44. That number is up around 35 cents from last week. Three people are dead from a suspected hantavirus infection on a cruise ship in the Atlantic Ocean. Health officials say another three people are being treated with hantavirus confirmed in one case. Hantaviruses are spread by contact with rodents or their urine, droppings, and saliva. The CDC says it does not often spread via person-to-person contact. I'm Rob Martier. The man accused of attempting to assassinate President Trump at the White House Correspondents' Dinner in D.C. a week ago is on suicide precautions. That's according to his lawyers, who have filed a motion to have the precautions removed, saying Cole Allen is not suicidal. They claim Allen is being held in a padded cell in a straitjacket with the lights always on, and he can only leave for legal or medical visits. The motion says a nurse cleared the 31-year-old Torrance teacher of the suicidal designation last week. The NYPD is investigating after a teenaged mob trashed a New York Scientology church on Saturday afternoon. Sarah Lee Kessler reports.
0: Police say 50 teens wearing masks and hoodies stormed the Scientology church on West 46th Street in the heart of Manhattan's Theater District, breaking in through a locked door. They were seen running and laughing while kicking a security guard and vandalizing the church, smashing tables and chairs while worshipers were in a seminar. The church, based in Los Angeles, says it's part of a disturbing nationwide social media trend called Scientology speed running. I'm Sarah Lee Kessler.
6: No drama this time around. Hollywood studios and producers have a tentative deal with the actors' union, SAG-AFTRA, wrapping up contract talks Saturday. It's a four-year deal instead of the usual three. SAG-AFTRA member Chuck Slavin tells NBC Los Angeles he really wants to see how the new contract addresses AI.
12: And I think that we certainly need to protect image likeness when it comes to AI. We need to ensure that members get royalties and residuals on the work that they're doing. Scanning is a major threat.
6: He and other members will soon vote on the deal. The Writers Guild just passed theirs. NASA says a potentially hazardous asteroid will fly past Earth in 2029. The asteroid is called Adophis, which comes from the ancient Egyptian god of chaos. NASA's website says it will safely pass about 20,000 miles from Earth on April 13th, 2029. I'm Rob Martier.
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9: A cool and unsettled pattern continues across much of the country. In the Northeast and Mid-Atlantic, sunshine returns, but it stays brisk and well below average, with highs mainly in the 50s and low 60s, and a noticeable breeze. Across the Midwest and Great Lakes, expect a mix of clouds and sun with a few scattered showers, especially later in the day. Temperatures will also run cool, mostly in the 50s. The South is trending warmer and quieter with a mix of sun and clouds and highs climbing into the 70s and near 80, along with increasing humidity. Out west, it's fairly quiet overall. The Pacific Northwest stays mild and dry, while California and the Southwest see plenty of sunshine and seasonable temperatures. The overall story, a cool east, a warming south, and calm conditions out west, with a gradual warm-up expected nationwide into the upcoming week. And that's a look at your national forecast. I'm Jim Forbes.
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10: The Eastern Conference Finals are set in the NBA. Both Game 7 on Sunday, lackluster and blowout wins for the Pistons and Cavs. Detroit down 3-1, climb back to end the Magic show, 116-94. Cade Cunningham and Tobias Harris combined for 62. Cleveland followed it up, stomping the Raptors, 114-102. Jared Allen went off, 22 points, 19 boards. Detroit hosts Cleveland Game 1 on Tuesday. NHL, Montreal with an improbable win in Tampa Bay, 2-1 in Game 7, despite getting outshot 29-9. Knicks is Suzuki, the captain, another goal for the Habs, his coach, Martin St. Louis.
13: Players like Susie, I think they just adapt and evolve. They learn from the previous game. They understand how the other team plays, you know, and they just find, I felt he was better and better at finding pockets.
10: Montreal visits Buffalo Game 1 on Wednesday. Baseball, Yankees roll. They beat up the Orioles. Dodgers avoid a sweep in St. Louis. Giants are terrible. They got swept in Tampa Bay. That's sports. I'm Rob Bushka.
2: This week, President Trump signed an executive order to expand access to retirement plans for American workers. He said the plan creates government retirement accounts for employees without any real workplace plans.
19: Then be able to access the same type of retirement accounts that federal employees enjoy through the thrift savings plans.
2: In California, we'll soon see more self-driving vehicles on its roads, including large trucks. Tammy Trujillo with details.
20: New rules from the Department of Motor Vehicles clear the way for testing and eventually full use of driverless big rigs. Experts say it could be a year or more before trucks operate without drivers, but testing with safety drivers could start soon. In 2023 and 2024, the legislature passed bills that would have required a human in the cab of autonomous heavy trucks. Governor Newsom vetoed them both. The new regulations also let cities and the state test and use self-driving shuttles for commuters.
2: And for those driving regular trucks, gas prices keep rising. Food truck owners in Detroit say they're taking a hard hit. Nacho Grill owner Lynette Rogers says she's doing everything she can right now to keep prices steady.
21: It happened overnight. We woke up and we're like, ouch. Just, you know, doing my best behind the scenes. Like the Wizard of Oz, not to pass the prices on to the customer.
2: And theater owners excited to bring in some big bucks again this weekend. Bring popcorn money, though. In 2026, a movie date does run about $50. Romance is alive. It just comes with a snack surcharge. Michael Kastner has more on what you're going to see on the big screens. I can turn a dance
22: floor into a runway. The Devil Wears Prada 2 is targeting a debut similar to the success of Michael last week. The long-awaited sequel is hoping to top $75 million in North America and another $90 million internationally after the Michael Jackson musical biopic Michael hit $97 million in its debut last weekend. Other holdovers like the Super Mario Galaxy movie and Project Hail Mary are expected to continue attracting big crowds. Both have totaled over $300 million since their releases.
2: I'm Monica Nelson with your consumer and business news.
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7: 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The latest in politics.
4: President Trump says he's removing tariffs on Scotch whiskey in honor of King Charles and Queen Camilla, who have wrapped up their four-day whirlwind visit to the U.S. Correspondent Rafe Sanchez reports Trump made that announcement on Truth Social.
14: He says the king and queen got me to do something that nobody else was able to do without hardly even asking. It caps what has been a successful state visit after what had been a rocky couple of weeks in the U.S.-UK relationship.
4: Trump says the move will strengthen the relationship between Scottish and Kentucky bourbon distillers who have been lobbying for the administration to eliminate the 10% tariff on whiskey for months. The Justice Department has released new video of last Saturday's attempted attack on the White House Correspondents' Dinner. U.S. Attorney for the District of Columbia, Jeanine Pirro, posted that video on X. She says it shows the suspect, Cole Allen, shooting a Secret Service officer and added there's no evidence the officer was hit by friendly fire. That's politics. I'm Brad Siegel.
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0: Drug abuse remains a significant issue in the U.S., with nearly 70,000 drug overdose deaths reported in a recent 12-month period. A Wallet Hub study shows New Mexico, Arkansas, Alaska, Nevada, and Missouri are in the top five for having the highest drug use rates. Tick bites are on the rise in the U.S., the CDC reporting seeing the highest number of tick bite emergency room visits since 2017. 96 out of 100,000 ER visits in April were for tick bites, and that's three times the number recorded in March. So far, the Northeast and Midwest have been the most impacted, and it's a big issue because ticks can carry Lyme disease, Rocky Mountain spotted fever, and something called alpha-gal syndrome, a condition that can trigger a meat allergy. You can protect yourself by wearing insect repellent and avoiding grassy, wooded, or bushy areas. Health update. I'm Sarah Lee Kessler.
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27: The PWHL semifinal series between the two-seed Boston Fleet and the four-seed Ottawa Charge is all tied up at a game apiece after the Charge secured a 3-1 win Saturday night in Boston. Ottawa netminder Gwyneth Phillips had 30 saves on the night to lead the Charge. The series now heads to Ottawa for Game 3 on Friday. For more women's sports stories, subscribe to Good Game with Sarah Spain on iHeart Podcasts.
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30: Apple's revenue is higher than expected. The tech giant released its quarterly earnings on Thursday and reported 17% revenue growth from the previous year, topping estimates. The revenue climb was despite the fact iPhone sales came up short for the second time in three quarters. Autonomous vacuums are booming. Monica Nelson has more.
2: New consumer data shows the global robot vacuum market continues to grow quickly, with more households buying them for daily hands-free cleaning. And they're especially popular there for pet owners. Prices are finally reasonable too, with most popular models costing $200 to $500, and they clean daily, empty themselves, and never complain. Experts say they are definitely worth it for pet hair, because sometimes your dog sheds like it's a full-time job, and your cat? Yeah, HR has confirmed they are not helping.
30: And Google will start adding AI to millions of vehicles. Gemini will now be standard instead of Google Assistant. GM says they'll be using Gemini in their cars and trucks, and Google is suggesting other automakers will follow. Tech Report, I'm Matt Mattinson.
7: 24/7 News, the latest in entertainment.
3: Hunting, fishing, loving every day.
5: Luke Bryan headlining the iHeart Country Festival. Other stars in the lineup from the Moody Center in Austin, Texas include Shaboozy, Gretchen Wilson, Kane Brown, and Carly Pierce.
6: Monday through Sunday, I can turn a dance floor into a runway.
5: A busy weekend at movie theaters nationwide. The Devil Wears Prada 2, targeting a debut similar to the success of Michael. The long-awaited sequel hoping to top $75 million in North America and another $90 million internationally after the Michael Jackson musical biopic Michael hit $97 million in its debut. Netflix has reportedly reached a deal to start production on a prequel series for The Crown. The Daily Mail reporting the new show will cover the British royals from the death of Queen Victoria in 1901 to the start of the original series when the future Queen Elizabeth gets married in 1947. The final season of The Crown came out in 2023. Madonna is out with a new single with pop star Sabrina Carpenter. Bring Your Love is the lead single from Madonna's new album, Confessions 2. The Vogue-style dance track is the same one the duo sang together during Carpenter's headlining set at Coachella last month. Confessions 2 will be Madonna's follow-up to her 2005 hit album, Confessions on the Dance Floor. It's slated for release on July 3rd on Warner Records. That's entertainment. I'm Jennifer Polsoni.

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1: Iran says it's gotten a response from the U.S. on its latest proposal. Iranian state media reported Sunday the U.S. has conveyed its response via Pakistan and that Tehran is reviewing it. It comes after President Trump said in a post on Truth Social on Saturday that he'd be reviewing the plan, but that he couldn't imagine it will be acceptable because, quote, they have not yet paid a big enough price for what they've done to humanity. Iran's 14-point plan reportedly called for lifting the naval blockade of Iranian ports, among other provisions. Details are coming in about a shooting in Oklahoma. Mark Mayfield has the latest.
2: Police are on the scene of a mass shooting near the town of Edmond, Oklahoma. It happened at a family campground near Arcadia Lake. There are reports that as many as 15 people have been taken to hospitals in the area. It's not known whether or not a suspect is in custody. I'm Mark Mayfield.
1: A search is underway for two U.S. service members missing in southwestern Morocco. That story from Lisa Carton.
3: The U.S. Africa Command says the two were reported missing on Saturday while taking part in a joint military exercise called African Lion involving U.S. forces, NATO allies, and African partner nations. According to a statement from AFRICOM, the incident remains under investigation and the Army's focus is on those involved and their families. I'm Lisa Carton.
1: The Devil Wears Prada 2 is topping box office expectations. Disney's sequel starring Anne Hathaway, Meryl Streep, and Emily Blunt raked in $77 million in its opening weekend in theaters. That ranks it as the third best film start of the year. The original film, released in 2006, launched to $27.5 million domestically. Meanwhile, Michael, the Michael Jackson biopic, pulled in another $54 million in its second weekend. Universal's animated The Super Mario Galaxy movie finished third, taking in just over $12 million in ticket sales nationwide. I'm Tammy Trujillo. Former New York City Mayor Rudy Giuliani has been hospitalized in critical condition. Jonathan O'Halloran reports.
4: A spokesman for Giuliani said in a statement that he was stable with no update given as to what happened. The statement went on to say that Giuliani is, quote, a fighter who has faced every challenge in his life with unwavering strength, and he's fighting with that same level of strength as we speak. In New York, I'm Jonathan O'Halloran.
1: A new report says over 3 million people have lost federal food aid after new government rules were enacted last year. A report in the Wall Street Journal says enrollment in the Supplemental Nutrition Assistance Program, known as SNAP, has decreased by nearly 3.5 million people after strict eligibility requirements were enacted last summer. One of the biggest drops was in Arizona, where the number of SNAP recipients has fallen by roughly 50%. Over 42 million people, including children, received monthly SNAP benefits last year at a cost of $100 billion. NASA says a potentially hazardous asteroid will fly past the Earth in about 3 years' time. Scott Carr has details.
5: Big news day, huh?
6: Man, NASA's making some huge announcement. Yeah, they've been talking about it all day.
7: Experts say the asteroid named Apophis is roughly 250 yards wide and would do catastrophic damage if it actually hit the Earth, but they call that an extreme long shot. Radar observations of Apophis during its flyby in 2021 ruled out an impact for at least the next century.
8: I'm not running anymore.
9: Great speech. I'm sure the asteroid will be very moved.
7: NASA's website says it'll safely pass about 20,000 miles from Earth on April 13th, 2029, though the agency notes that distance is closer than the distance of many satellites in orbit. I'm Scott Carr.
1: A new study suggests that a common flower could be a powerful source of plant-based protein. Researchers say marigolds are also full of antioxidants, vitamins, and minerals that could support skin immunity and digestive health. According to the team, some of the flower's protein extracts give foods a savory, umami-like flavor. I'm Tammy Trujillo.
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10: A cool and unsettled pattern continues across much of the country. In the Northeast and Mid-Atlantic, sunshine returns, but it stays brisk and well below average, with highs mainly in the 50s and low 60s, and a noticeable breeze. Across the Midwest and Great Lakes, expect a mix of clouds and sun with a few scattered showers, especially later in the day. Temperatures will also run cool, mostly in the 50s. The South is trending warmer and quieter with a mix of sun and clouds and highs climbing into the 70s and near 80 along with increasing humidity. Out West, it's fairly quiet overall. The Pacific Northwest stays mild and dry while California and the Southwest see plenty of sunshine and seasonable temperatures. The overall story, a cool East, a warming South, and calm conditions out West with a gradual warm-up expected nationwide into the upcoming week. And that's a look at your national forecast. I'm Jim Forbes.
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5: The Eastern Conference Finals are set in the NBA. Both Game 7 on Sunday, lackluster in blowout wins for the Pistons and Cavs. Detroit down 3-1, climb back to end the Magic show, 116-94. Cade Cunningham and Tobias Harris combined for 62. Cleveland followed it up, stomping the Raptors, 114-102. Jared Allen went off, 22 points, 19 boards. Detroit hosts Cleveland Game 1 on Tuesday. NHL, Montreal with an improbable win in Tampa Bay, 2-1 in Game 7, despite getting outshot 29-9. Knicks is Suzuki, the captain, another goal for the Habs. His coach, Martin St. Louis.
8: Players like Susie, I think they just adapt and evolve. They learn from the previous game. They understand how the other team plays, you know, and they just find, I felt he was better and better at finding pockets.
5: Montreal visits Buffalo Game 1 on Wednesday. Baseball, Yankees roll. They beat up the Orioles. Dodgers avoid a sweep in St. Louis. Giants are terrible. They got swept in Tampa Bay. That's sports. I'm Rob Buschka.
11: This week, President Trump signed an executive order to expand access to retirement plans for American workers. He said the plan creates government retirement accounts for employees without any real workplace plans.
12: Then be able to access the same type of retirement accounts that federal employees enjoy through the thrift savings plans.
11: In California, we'll soon see more self-driving vehicles on its roads, including large trucks. Tammy Trujillo with details.
13: New rules from the Department of Motor Vehicles clear the way for testing and eventually full use of driverless big rigs. Experts say it could be a year or more before trucks operate without drivers, but testing with safety drivers could start soon. In 2023 and 2024, the legislature passed bills that would have required a human in the cab of autonomous heavy trucks. Governor Newsom vetoed them both. The new regulations also let cities in the state test and use self-driving shuttles for commuters.
11: And for those driving regular trucks, gas prices keep rising. Food truck owners in Detroit say they're taking a hard hit. Nacho Grill owner Lynette Rogers says she's doing everything she can right now to keep prices steady.
14: It happened overnight. We woke up and we're like, ouch. Just, you know, doing my best behind the scenes, like the Wizard of Oz, not to pass the prices on to the customer.
11: And theater owners excited to bring in some big bucks again this weekend. Bring popcorn money, though. In 2026, a movie date does run about $50. Romance is Alive. It just comes with a snack surcharge. Michael Kastner has more on what you're going to see on the big screens. I can turn a dance
15: floor into a runway. The Devil Wears Prada 2 is targeting a debut similar to the success of Michael last week. The long-awaited sequel is hoping to top $75 million in North America and another $90 million internationally after the Michael Jackson musical biopic Michael hit $97 million in its debut last weekend. Other holdovers like the Super Mario Galaxy movie and Project Hail Mary are expected to continue attracting big crowds. Both have totaled over $300 million since their releases.
11: I'm Monica Nelson with your consumer and business news.
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18: 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I'm Tracy.

0: issue in the U.S., with nearly 70,000 drug overdose deaths reported in a recent 12-month period. A Wallet Hub study shows New Mexico, Arkansas, Alaska, Nevada, and Missouri are in the top five for having the highest drug use rates. Tick bites are on the rise in the U.S., the CDC reporting seeing the highest number of tick bite emergency room visits since 2017. 96 out of 100,000 ER visits in April were for tick bites, and that's three times the number recorded in March. So far, the Northeast and Midwest have been the most impacted, and it's a big issue because ticks can carry Lyme disease, Rocky Mountain spotted fever, and something called alpha-gal syndrome, a condition that can trigger a meat allergy. You can protect yourself by wearing insect repellent and avoiding grassy, wooded, or bushy areas. Health update. I'm Sarah Lee Kessler.
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2: The PWHL semifinal series between the two-seed Boston Fleet and the four-seed Ottawa Charge is all tied up at a game apiece after the Charge secured a 3-1 win Saturday night in Boston. Ottawa netminder Gwyneth Phillips had 30 saves on the night to lead the Charge. The series now heads to Ottawa for Game 3 on Friday. 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
4: Apple's revenue is higher than expected. The tech giant released its quarterly earnings on Thursday and reported 17% revenue growth from the previous year, topping estimates. The revenue climb was despite the fact iPhone sales came up short for the second time in three quarters. Autonomous vacuums are booming. Monica Nelson has more.
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4: And Google will start adding AI to millions of vehicles. Gemini will now be standard instead of Google Assistant. GM says they'll be using Gemini in their cars and trucks, and Google is suggesting other automakers will follow. Tech Report. I'm Matt Mattinson.
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7: Luke Bryan headlining the iHeart Country Festival. Other stars in the lineup from the Moody Center in Austin, Texas include Shaboozy, Gretchen Wilson, Kane Brown, and Carly Pierce.
8: Monday through Sunday, I could turn a dance floor into a runway.
7: A busy weekend at movie theaters nationwide. The Devil Wears Prada 2, targeting a debut similar to the success of Michael. The long-awaited sequel hoping to top $75 million in North America and another $90 million internationally after the Michael Jackson musical biopic Michael hit $97 million in its debut. Netflix has reportedly reached a deal to start production on a prequel series for The Crown. The Daily Mail reporting the new show will cover the British royals from the death of Queen Victoria in 1901 to the start of the original series when the future Queen Elizabeth gets married in 1947. The final season of The Crown came out in 2023. Madonna is out with a new single with pop star Sabrina Carpenter. Bring Your Love is the lead single from Madonna's new album, Confessions 2. The Vogue-style dance track is the same one the duo sang together during Carpenter's headlining set at Coachella last month. Confessions 2 will be Madonna's

0: follow-up to her 2005 hit album, Confessions on the Dance Floor. It's slated for release on July 3rd on Warner Records. That's entertainment. I'm Jennifer Polsoni.
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3: Iran says it's gotten a response from the U.S. on its latest proposal. Iranian state media reported Sunday the U.S. has conveyed its response via Pakistan and that Tehran is reviewing it. It comes after President Trump said in a post on Truth Social on Saturday that he'd be reviewing the plan, but that he couldn't imagine it will be acceptable because, quote, they have not yet paid a big enough price for what they've done to humanity. Iran's 14-point plan reportedly called for lifting the naval blockade of Iranian ports, among other provisions. Details are coming in about a shooting in Oklahoma. Mark Mayfield has the latest.
4: Police are on the scene of a mass shooting near the town of Edmond, Oklahoma. It happened at a family campground near Arcadia Lake. There are reports that as many as 15 people have been taken to hospitals in the area. It's not known whether or not a suspect is in custody. I'm Mark Mayfield.
3: A search is underway for two U.S. service members missing in southwestern Morocco. That story from Lisa Carton.
5: The U.S. Africa Command says the two were reported missing on Saturday while taking part in a joint military exercise called African Lion, involving U.S. forces, NATO allies, and African partner nations. According to a statement from AFRICOM, the incident remains under investigation and the Army's focus is on those involved and their families. I'm Lisa Carton.
3: The Devil Wears Prada 2 is topping box office expectations. Disney's sequel starring Anne Hathaway, Meryl Streep, and Emily Blunt raked in $77 million in its opening weekend in theaters. That ranks it as the third best film start of the year. The original film, released in 2006, launched to $27.5 million domestically. Meanwhile, Michael, the Michael Jackson biopic, pulled in another $54 million in its second weekend. Universal's animated The Super Mario Galaxy movie finished third, taking in just over $12 million in ticket sales nationwide. I'm Tammy Trujillo. Former New York City Mayor Rudy Giuliani has been hospitalized in critical condition. Jonathan O'Halloran reports.
6: A spokesman for Giuliani said in a statement that he was stable with no update given as to what happened. The statement went on to say that Giuliani is, quote, a fighter who has faced every challenge in his life with unwavering strength, and he's fighting with that same level of strength as we speak. In New York, I'm Jonathan O'Halloran.
3: A new report says over 3 million people have lost federal food aid after new government rules were enacted last year. A report in the Wall Street Journal says enrollment in the Supplemental Nutrition Assistance Program, known as SNAP, has decreased by nearly 3.5 million people after strict eligibility requirements were enacted last summer. One of the biggest drops was in Arizona, where the number of SNAP recipients has fallen by roughly 50%. Over 42 million people, including children, received monthly SNAP benefits last year at a cost of $100 billion. NASA says a potentially hazardous asteroid will fly past the Earth in about 3 years' time. Scott Carr has details.
7: Big news day, huh?
8: Man, NASA's making some huge announcement. Yeah, they've been talking about it all day.
9: Experts say the asteroid named Apophis is roughly 250 yards wide and would do catastrophic damage if it actually hit the Earth, but they call that an extreme long shot. Radar observations of Apophis during its flyby in 2021 ruled out an impact for at least the next century.
10: I'm not running anymore.
11: Great speech. I'm sure the asteroid will be very moved.
9: NASA's website says it'll safely pass about 20,000 miles from Earth on April 13th, 2021. 2029, though the agency notes that distance is closer than the distance of many satellites in orbit. I'm Scott Carr.
3: A new study suggests that a common flower could be a powerful source of plant-based protein. Researchers say marigolds are also full of antioxidants, vitamins, and minerals that could support skin immunity and digestive health. According to the team, some of the flower's protein extracts give foods a savory, umami-like flavor. I'm Tammy Trujillo.
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7: A cool and unsettled pattern continues across much of the country. In the Northeast and Mid-Atlantic, sunshine returns, but it stays brisk and well below average, with highs mainly in the 50s and low 60s, and a noticeable breeze. Across the Midwest and Great Lakes, expect a mix of clouds and sun with a few scattered showers, especially later in the day. Temperatures will also run cool, mostly in the 50s. The South is trending warmer and quieter with a mix of sun and clouds and highs climbing into the 70s and near 80, along with increasing humidity. Out West, it's fairly quiet overall. The Pacific Northwest stays mild and dry, while California and the Southwest see plenty of sunshine and seasonable temperatures. The overall story, a cool East, a warming South, and calm conditions out West, with a gradual warm-up expected nationwide into the upcoming week. And that's a look at your national forecast. I'm Jim Forbes.
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10: The Eastern Conference Finals are set in the NBA. Both Game 7 on Sunday, lackluster in blowout wins for the Pistons and Cavs. Detroit down 3-1, climb back to end the Magic show, 116-94. Cade Cunningham and Tobias Harris combined for 62. Cleveland followed it up, stomping the Raptors, 114-102. Jared Allen went off, 22 points, 19 boards. Detroit hosts Cleveland Game 1 on Tuesday. NHL, Montreal with an improbable win in Tampa Bay, 2-1 in Game 7, despite getting outshot 29-9. Knicks is Suzuki, the captain, another goal for the Habs. His coach, Martin St. Louis.
12: Players like Susie, I think they just adapt and evolve. They learn from the previous game. They understand how the other team plays, you know, and they just find, I felt he was better and better at finding pockets.
10: Montreal visits Buffalo Game 1 on Wednesday. Baseball, Yankees roll. They beat up the Orioles. Dodgers avoid a sweep in St. Louis. Giants are terrible. They got swept in Tampa Bay. That's sports. I'm Rob Buschka.
13: This week, President Trump signed an executive order to expand access to retirement plans for American workers. He said the plan creates government retirement accounts for employees without any real workplace plans.
14: Then be able to access the same type of retirement accounts that federal employees enjoy through the thrift savings plans.
13: And California will soon see more self-driving vehicles on its roads, including large trucks. Tammy Trujillo with details.
3: New rules from the Department of Motor Vehicles clear the way for testing and eventually full use of driverless big rigs. Experts say it could be a year or more before trucks operate without drivers, but testing with safety drivers could start soon. In 2023 and 2024, the legislature passed bills that would have required a human in the cab of autonomous heavy trucks. Governor Newsom vetoed them both. The new regulations also let cities and the state test and use self-driving shuttles for commuters.
13: And for those driving regular trucks, gas prices keep rising. Food truck owners in Detroit say they're taking a hard hit. Nacho Grill owner Lynette Rogers says she's doing everything she can right now to keep prices steady.
15: It happened overnight. We woke up and we're like, ouch. Just, you know, doing my best behind the scenes, like the Wizard of Oz, not to pass the prices on to the customer.
13: And theater owners excited to bring in some big bucks again this weekend. Bring popcorn money, though. In 2026, a movie date does run about $50. Romance is alive. It just comes with a snack surcharge. Michael Kastner has more on what you're going to see on the big screens. I can turn a dance
16: floor into a runway. The Devil Wears Prada 2 is targeting a debut similar to the success of Michael last week. The long-awaited sequel is hoping to top $75 million in North America and another $90 million internationally after the Michael Jackson musical biopic Michael hit $97 million in its debut last weekend. Other holdovers like the Super Mario Galaxy movie and Project Hail Mary are expected to continue attracting big crowds. Both have totaled over $300 million since their releases.
13: I'm Monica Nelson with your consumer and business news.
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1: 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The latest in politics.
17: President Trump says he's removing tariffs on Scotch whiskey in honor of King Charles and Queen Camilla, who have wrapped up their four-day whirlwind visit to the U.S. Correspondent Rafe Sanchez reports Trump made that announcement on Truth Social.
18: He says the king and queen got me to do something that nobody else was able to do without hardly even asking. It caps what has been a successful state visit after what had been a rocky couple of weeks in the U.S.-UK relationship.
17: Trump says the move will strengthen the relationship between Scottish and Kentucky bourbon distillers who have been lobbying for the administration to eliminate the 10% tariff on whiskey for months. The Justice Department has released new video of last Saturday's attempted attack on the White House Correspondents' Dinner. U.S. Attorney for the District of Columbia, Jeanine Pirro, posted that video on X. She says it shows the suspect, Cole Allen, shooting a Secret Service officer and added there's no evidence the officer was hit by friendly fire. That's politics. I'm Brad Siegel.
19: Drug abuse remains a significant issue in the U.S., with nearly 70,000 drug overdose deaths reported in a recent 12-month period. A Wallet Hub study shows New Mexico, Arkansas, Alaska, Nevada, and Missouri are in the top five for having the highest drug use rates. Tick bites are on the rise in the U.S., the CDC reporting seeing the highest number of tick bite emergency room visits since 2017. 96 out of 100,000 ER visits in April were for tick bites, and that's three times the number recorded in March. So far, the Northeast and Midwest have been the most impacted, and it's a big issue because ticks can carry Lyme disease, Rocky Mountain spotted fever, and something called alpha-gal syndrome, a condition that can trigger a meat allergy. You can protect yourself by wearing insect repellent and avoiding grassy, wooded, or bushy areas. Health update. I'm Sarah Lee Kessler.
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20: The PWHL semifinal series between the 2-seed Boston Fleet and the 4-seed Ottawa Charge is all tied up at a game apiece after the Charge secured a 3-1 win Saturday night in Boston. Ottawa netminder Gwyneth Phillips had 30 saves on the night to lead the Charge. The series now heads to Ottawa for Game 3 on Friday. 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
0: Apple's revenue is higher than expected. The tech giant released its quarterly earnings on Thursday and reported 17% revenue growth from the previous year, topping estimates. The revenue climb was despite the fact iPhone sales came up short for the second time in three quarters. Autonomous vacuums are booming. Monica Nelson has more.
13: New consumer data shows the global robot vacuum market continues to grow quickly, with more households buying them for daily hands-free cleaning. And they're especially popular for pet owners. Prices are finally reasonable, too, with most popular models costing $200 to $500, and they clean daily, empty themselves, and never complain. Experts say they are definitely worth it for pet hair, because sometimes your dog sheds like it's a full-time job, and your cat? Yeah, HR has confirmed they are not helping.
0: And Google will start adding AI to millions of vehicles. Gemini will now be standard instead of Google Assistant. GM says they'll be using Gemini in their cars and trucks, and Google is suggesting other automakers will follow. Tech Report. I'm Matt Mattinson.
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22: Luke Ryan headlining the iHeart Country Festival. Other stars in the lineup from the Moody Center in Austin, Texas include Shaboozy, Gretchen Wilson, Kane Brown, and Carly Pierce.
23: Monday through Sunday, I could turn a dance floor into a runway.
22: A busy weekend at movie theaters nationwide. The Devil Wears Prada 2, targeting a debut similar to the success of Michael. The long-awaited sequel hoping to top $75 million in North America and another $90 million internationally after the Michael Jackson musical biopic Michael hit $97 million in its debut. Netflix has reportedly reached a deal to start production on a prequel series for The Crown. The Daily Mail reporting the new show will cover the British royals from the death of Queen Victoria in 1901 to the start of the original series when the future Queen Elizabeth gets married in 1947. The final season of The Crown came out in 2023. Madonna is out with a new single with pop star Sabrina Carpenter. Bring Your Love is the lead single from Madonna's new album, Confessions 2. The Vogue-style dance track is the same one the duo sang together during Carpenter's headlining set at Coachella last month. Confessions 2 will be Madonna's follow-up to her 2005 hit album, Confessions on the Dance Floor. It's slated for release on July 3rd on Warner Records. That's entertainment. I'm Jennifer Polsoni.
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3: Iran says it's gotten a response from the U.S. on its latest proposal. Iranian state media reported Sunday the U.S. has conveyed its response via Pakistan and that Tehran is reviewing it. It comes after President Trump said in a post on Truth Social on Saturday that he'd be reviewing the plan, but that he couldn't imagine it will be acceptable because, quote, they have not yet paid a big enough price for what they've done to humanity. Iran's 14-point plan reportedly called for lifting the naval blockade of Iranian ports, among other provisions. Details are coming in about a shooting in Oklahoma. Mark Mayfield has the latest.
4: Police are on the scene of a mass shooting near the town of Edmond, Oklahoma. It happened at a family campground near Arcadia Lake. There are reports that as many as 15 people have been taken to hospitals in the area. It's not known whether or not a suspect is in custody. I'm Mark Mayfield.
3: A search is underway for two U.S. service members missing in southwestern Morocco. That's story from Lisa Carton.
5: The U.S. Africa Command says the two were reported missing on Saturday while taking part in a joint military exercise called African Lion, involving U.S. forces, NATO allies, and African partner nations. According to a statement from AFRICOM, the incident remains under investigation and the Army's focus is on those involved and their families. I'm Lisa Carton.
3: The Devil Wears Prada 2 is topping box office expectations. Disney's sequel starring Anne Hathaway, Meryl Streep, and Emily Blunt raked in $77 million in its opening weekend in theaters. That ranks it as the third best film start of the year. The original film, released in 2006, launched to $27.5 million domestically. Meanwhile, Michael, the Michael Jackson biopic, pulled in another $54 million in its second weekend. Universal's animated The Super Mario Galaxy movie finished third, taking in just over $12 million in ticket sales nationwide. I'm Tammy Trujillo. Former New York City Mayor Rudy Giuliani has been hospitalized in critical condition. Jonathan O'Halloran reports.
6: A spokesman for Giuliani said in a statement that he was stable with no update given as to what happened. The statement went on to say that Giuliani is, quote, a fighter who has faced every challenge in his life with unwavering strength, and he's fighting with that same level of strength as we speak. In New York, I'm Jonathan O'Halloran.
3: A new report says over 3 million people have lost federal food aid after new government rules were enacted last year. A report in the Wall Street Journal says enrollment in the Supplemental Nutrition Assistance Program, known as SNAP, has decreased by nearly 3.5 million people after strict eligibility requirements were enacted last summer. One of the biggest drops was in Arizona, where the number of SNAP recipients has fallen by roughly 50%. Over 42 million people, including children, received monthly SNAP benefits last year at a cost of $100 billion. NASA says a potentially hazardous asteroid will fly past the Earth in about 3 years' time. Scott Carr has details.
7: Big news day, huh?
8: Man, NASA's making some huge announcement. Yeah, they've been talking about it all day.
9: Experts say the asteroid named Apophis is roughly 250 yards wide and would do catastrophic damage if it actually hit the Earth, but they call that an extreme long shot. Radar observations of Apophis during its flyby in 2021 ruled out an impact for at least the next century.
10: I'm not running anymore.
11: Great speech. I'm sure the asteroid will be very moved.
9: NASA's website says it'll safely pass about 20,000 miles from Earth on April 13th, 2029, though the agency notes that distance is closer than the distance of many satellites in orbit. I'm Scott Carr.
3: A new study suggests that a common flower could be a powerful source of plant-based protein. Researchers say marigolds are also full of antioxidants, vitamins, and minerals that could support skin immunity and digestive health. According to the team, some of the flower's protein extracts give foods a savory, umami-like flavor. I'm Tammy Trujillo.
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12: A cool and unsettled pattern continues across much of the country. In the Northeast and Mid-Atlantic, sunshine returns, but it stays brisk and well below average, with highs mainly in the 50s and low 60s, and a noticeable breeze. Across the Midwest and Great Lakes, expect a mix of clouds and sun with a few scattered showers, especially later in the day. Temperatures will also run cool, mostly in the 50s. The South is trending warmer and quieter with a mix of sun and clouds and highs climbing into the 70s and near 80, along with increasing humidity. Out West, it's fairly quiet overall. The Pacific Northwest stays mild and dry, while California and the Southwest see plenty of sunshine and seasonable temperatures. The overall story, a cool East, a warming South, and calm conditions out West, with a gradual warm-up expected nationwide into the upcoming week. And that's a look at your national forecast. I'm Jim Forbes.
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14: The Eastern Conference Finals are set in the NBA. Both Game 7 on Sunday, lackluster in blowout wins for the Pistons and Cavs. Detroit down 3-1, climb back to end the Magic show, 116-94. Cade Cunningham and Tobias Harris combined for 62. Cleveland followed it up, stomping the Raptors, 114-102. Jared Allen went off, 22 points, 19 boards. Detroit hosts Cleveland Game 1 on Tuesday. NHL, Montreal with an improbable win in Tampa Bay, 2-1 in Game 7, despite getting outshot 29-9. Knicks Suzuki, the captain, another goal for the Habs. His coach, Martin St. Louis.
29: Players like Suzy, I think they just adapt and evolve. They learn from the previous game. They understand how the other team plays, you know, and they just find, I felt he was better and better at finding pockets.
14: Montreal visits Buffalo game one on Wednesday. Baseball, Yankees roll. They beat up the Orioles. Dodgers avoid a sweep in St. Louis. Giants are terrible. They got swept in Tampa Bay. That's sports. I'm Rob Buschka.
2: This week, President Trump signed an executive order to expand access to retirement plans for American workers. He said the plan creates government retirement accounts for employees without any real workplace plans.
7: Then be able to access the same type of retirement accounts that federal employees enjoy through the thrift savings plans.
2: In California, we'll soon see more self-driving vehicles on its roads, including large trucks. Tammy Trujillo with details.
10: New rules from the Department of Motor Vehicles clear the way for testing and eventually full use of driverless big rigs. Experts say it could be a year or more before trucks operate without drivers, but testing with safety drivers could start soon. In 2023 and 2024, the legislature passed bills that would have required a human in the cab of autonomous heavy trucks. Governor Newsom vetoed them both. The new regulations also let cities and the state test and use self-driving shuttles for commuters.
2: And for those driving regular trucks, gas prices keep rising. Food truck owners in Detroit say they're taking a hard hit. Nacho Grill owner Lynette Rogers says she's doing everything she can right now to keep prices steady.
13: It happened overnight. We woke up and we're like, ouch. Just, you know, doing my best behind the scenes, like the Wizard of Oz, not to pass the prices on to the customer.
2: And theater owners excited to bring in some big bucks again this weekend. Bring popcorn money, though. In 2026, a movie date does run about $50. Romance is alive. It just comes with a snack surcharge. Michael Kastner has more on what you're going to see on the big screens. I can turn a dance
15: floor into a runway. The Devil Wears Prada 2 is targeting a debut similar to the success of Michael last week. The long-awaited sequel is hoping to top $75 million in North America and another $90 million internationally after the Michael Jackson musical biopic Michael hit $97 million in its debut last weekend. Other holdovers like the Super Mario Galaxy movie and Project Hail Mary are expected to continue attracting big crowds. Both have totaled over $300 million since their releases.
2: I'm Monica Nelson with your consumer and business news.
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16: President Trump says he's removing tariffs on Scotch whiskey in honor of King Charles and Queen Camilla, who have wrapped up their four-day whirlwind visit to the U.S. Correspondent Rafe Sanchez reports Trump made that announcement on Truth Social.
17: He says the king and queen got me to do something that nobody else was able to do without hardly even asking. It caps what has been a successful state visit after what had been a rocky couple of weeks in the U.S.-UK relationship.
16: Trump says the move will strengthen the relationship between Scottish and Kentucky bourbon distillers who have been lobbying for the administration to eliminate the 10% tariff on whiskey for months. The Justice Department has released new video of last Saturday's attempted attack on the White House Correspondents' Dinner. U.S. Attorney for the District of Columbia, Jeanine Pirro, posted that video on X. She says it shows the suspect, Cole Allen, shooting a Secret Service officer and added there's no evidence the officer was hit by friendly fire. That's politics. I'm Brad Siegel.
18: Drug abuse remains a significant issue in the U.S., with nearly 70,000 drug overdose deaths reported in a recent 12-month period. A Wallet Hub study shows New Mexico, Arkansas, Alaska, Nevada, and Missouri are in the top five for having the highest drug use rates. Tick bites are on the rise in the U.S. The CDC reporting seeing the highest number of tick bite emergency room visits since 2017. 96 out of 100,000 ER visits in April were for tick bites, and that's three times the number recorded in March. So far, the Northeast and Midwest have been the most impacted, and it's a big issue because ticks can carry Lyme disease, Rocky Mountain spotted fever, and something called alpha-gal syndrome, a condition that can trigger a meat allergy. You can protect yourself by wearing insect repellent and avoiding grassy, wooded, or bushy areas. Health update. I'm Sarah Lee Kessler.
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0: The PWHL semifinal series between the 2-seed Boston Fleet and the 4-seed Ottawa Charge is all tied up at a game apiece after the Charge secured a 3-1 win Saturday night in Boston. Ottawa netminder Gwyneth Phillips had 30 saves on the night to lead the Charge. The series now heads to Ottawa for Game 3 on Friday. 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
20: Apple's revenue is higher than expected. The tech giant released its quarterly earnings on Thursday and reported 17% revenue growth from the previous year, topping estimates. The revenue climb was despite the fact iPhone sales came up short for the second time in three quarters. Autonomous vacuums are booming. Monica Nelson has more.
2: New consumer data shows the global robot vacuum market continues to grow quickly, with more households buying them for daily hands-free cleaning. And they're especially popular for pet owners. Prices are finally reasonable, too, with most popular models costing $200 to $500, and they clean daily, empty themselves, and never complain. Experts say they are definitely worth it for pet hair, because sometimes your dog sheds like it's a full-time job, and your cat? Yeah, HR has confirmed they are not helping.
20: And Google will start adding AI to millions of vehicles. Gemini will now be standard instead of Google Assistant. GM says they'll be using Gemini in their cars and trucks, and Google is suggesting other automakers will follow. Tech Report. I'm Matt Mattinson.
1: 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The latest in entertainment.
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22: Luke Bryan headlining the iHeart Country Festival. Other stars in the lineup from the Moody Center in Austin, Texas include Shaboozy, Gretchen Wilson, Kane Brown, and Carly Pierce.
23: Monday through Sunday, I can turn a dance floor into a runway.
22: A busy weekend at movie theaters nationwide. The Devil Wears Prada 2, targeting a debut similar to the success of Michael. The long-awaited sequel hoping to top $75 million in North America and another $90 million internationally after the Michael Jackson musical biopic Michael hit $97 million in its debut. Netflix has reportedly reached a deal to start production on a prequel series for The Crown. The Daily Mail reporting the new show will cover the British royals from the death of Queen Victoria in 1901 to the start of the original series when the future Queen Elizabeth gets married in 1947. The final season of The Crown came out in 2023. Madonna is out with a new single with pop star Sabrina Carpenter. Bring Your Love is the lead single from Madonna's new album, Confessions 2. The Vogue-style dance track is the same one the duo sang together during Carpenter's headlining set at Coachella last month. Confessions 2 will be Madonna's follow-up to her 2005 hit album, Confessions on the Dance Floor. It's slated for release on July 3rd on Warner Records. That's entertainment. I'm Jennifer Polsoni.
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10: Iran says it's gotten a response from the U.S. on its latest proposal. Iranian state media reported Sunday the U.S. has conveyed its response via Pakistan and that Tehran is reviewing it. It comes after President Trump said in a post on Truth Social on Saturday that he'd be reviewing the plan, but that he couldn't imagine it will be acceptable because, quote, they have not yet paid a big enough price for what they've done to humanity. Iran's 14-point plan reportedly called for lifting the naval blockade of Iranian ports, among other provisions. Details are coming in about a shooting in Oklahoma. Mark Mayfield has the latest.
3: Police are on the scene of a mass shooting near the town of Edmond, Oklahoma. It happened at a family campground near Arcadia Lake. There are reports that as many as 15 people have been taken to hospitals in the area. It's not known whether or not a suspect is in custody. I'm Mark Mayfield.
10: A search is underway for two U.S. service members missing in southwestern Morocco. That story from Lisa Carton.
5: The U.S. Africa Command says the two were reported missing on Saturday while taking part in a joint military exercise called African Lion, involving U.S. forces, NATO allies, and African partner nations. According to a statement from AFRICOM, the incident remains under investigation and the Army's focus is on those involved and their families. I'm Lisa Carton.
10: The Devil Wears Prada 2 is topping box office expectations. Disney's sequel starring Anne Hathaway, Meryl Streep, and Emily Blunt raked in $77 million in its opening weekend in theaters. That ranks it as the third best film start of the year. The original film, released in 2006, launched to $27.5 million domestically. Meanwhile, Michael, the Michael Jackson biopic, pulled in another $54 million in its second weekend. Universal's animated The Super Mario Galaxy movie finished third, taking in just over $12 million in ticket sales nationwide. I'm Tammy Trujillo. Former New York City Mayor Rudy Giuliani has been hospitalized in critical condition. Jonathan O'Halloran reports.
6: A spokesman for Giuliani said in a statement that he was stable with no update given as to what happened. The statement went on to say that Giuliani is, quote, a fighter who has faced every challenge in his life with unwavering strength, and he's fighting with that same level of strength as we speak. In New York, I'm Jonathan O'Halloran.
10: A new report says over 3 million people have lost federal food aid after new government rules were enacted last year. A report in the Wall Street Journal says enrollment in the Supplemental Nutrition Assistance Program, known as SNAP, has decreased by nearly 3.5 million people after strict eligibility requirements were enacted last summer. One of the biggest drops was in Arizona, where the number of SNAP recipients has fallen by roughly 50%. Over 42 million people, including children, received monthly SNAP benefits last year at a cost of $100 billion. NASA says a potentially hazardous asteroid will fly past the Earth in about 3 years' time. Scott Carr has details.
7: Big news day, huh?
8: Man, NASA's making some huge announcement. Yeah, they've been talking about it all day.
9: Experts say the asteroid named Apophis is roughly 250 yards wide and would do catastrophic damage if it actually hit the Earth, but they call that an extreme long shot. Radar observations of Apophis during its flyby in 2021 ruled out an impact for at least the next century.
11: I'm not running anymore.
12: Great speech. I'm sure the asteroid will be very moved.
9: NASA's website says it'll safely pass about 20,000 miles from Earth on April 13th, 2029, though the agency notes that distance is closer than the distance of many satellites in orbit. I'm Scott Carr.
10: A new study suggests that a common flower could be a powerful source of plant-based protein. Researchers say marigolds are also full of antioxidants, vitamins, and minerals that could support skin immunity and digestive health. According to the team, some of the flower's protein extracts give foods a savory, umami-like flavor. I'm Tammy Trujillo.
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14: A cool and unsettled pattern continues across much of the country. In the Northeast and Mid-Atlantic, sunshine returns, but it stays brisk and well below average, with highs mainly in the 50s and low 60s, and a noticeable breeze. Across the Midwest and Great Lakes, expect a mix of clouds and sun with a few scattered showers, especially later in the day. Temperatures will also run cool, mostly in the 50s. The South is trending warmer and quieter with a mix of sun and clouds and highs climbing into the 70s and near 80, along with increasing humidity. Out West, it's fairly quiet overall. The Pacific Northwest stays mild and dry, while California and the Southwest see plenty of sunshine and seasonable temperatures. The overall story, a cool East, a warming South, and calm conditions out West, with a gradual warm-up expected nationwide into the upcoming week. And that's a look at your national forecast. I'm Jim Forbes.
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26: The Eastern Conference Finals are set in the NBA. Both Game 7 on Sunday, lackluster and blowout wins for the Pistons and Cavs. Detroit down 3-1, climb back to end the Magic show, 116-94. Cade Cunningham and Tobias Harris combined for 62. Cleveland followed it up, stomping the Raptors, 114-102. Jared Allen went off, 22 points, 19 boards. Detroit hosts Cleveland Game 1 on Tuesday. NHL, Montreal with an improbable win in Tampa Bay, 2-1 in Game 7, despite getting outshot 29-9. Knicks is Suzuki, the captain, another goal for the Habs. His coach, Martin St. Louis.
27: Players like Susie, I think they just adapt and evolve. They learn from the previous game. They understand how the other team plays, you know, and they just find, I felt he was better and better at finding pockets.
26: Montreal visits Buffalo Game 1 on Wednesday. Baseball, Yankees roll. They beat up the Orioles. Dodgers avoid a sweep in St. Louis. Giants are terrible. They got swept in Tampa Bay. That's sports. I'm Rob Bushka.
2: This week, President Trump signed an executive order to expand access to retirement plans for American workers. He said the plan creates government retirement accounts for employees without any real workplace plans.
28: Then be able to access the same type of retirement accounts that federal employees enjoy through the thrift savings plans.
2: In California, we'll soon see more self-driving vehicles on its roads, including large trucks. Tammy Trujillo with details.
10: New rules from the Department of Motor Vehicles clear the way for testing and eventually full use of driverless big rigs. Experts say it could be a year or more before trucks operate without drivers, but testing with safety drivers could start soon. In 2023 and 2024, the legislature passed bills that would have required a human in the cab of autonomous heavy trucks. Governor Newsom vetoed them both. The new regulations also let cities and the state test and use self-driving shuttles for commuters.
2: And for those driving regular trucks, gas prices keep rising. Food truck owners in Detroit say they're taking a hard hit. Nacho Grill owner Lynette Rogers says she's doing everything she can right now to keep prices steady.
13: It happened overnight. We woke up and we're like, ouch. Just, you know, doing my best behind the scenes, like the Wizard of Oz, not to pass the prices on to the customer.
2: And theater owners excited to bring in some big bucks again this weekend. Bring popcorn money, though. In 2026, a movie date does run about $50. Romance is alive. It just comes with a snack surcharge. Michael Kastner has more on what you're going to see on the big screens.
1: I'm
0: The Devil Wears Prada 2 is targeting a debut similar to the success of Michael last week. The long-awaited sequel is hoping to top $75 million in North America and another $90 million internationally after the Michael Jackson musical biopic Michael hit $97 million in its debut last weekend. Other holdovers like the Super Mario Galaxy movie and Project Hail Mary are expected to continue attracting big crowds. Both have totaled over $300 million since their releases.
2: I'm Monica Nelson with your consumer and business news.
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7: President Trump says he's removing tariffs on Scotch whiskey in honor of King Charles and Queen Camilla, who have wrapped up their four-day whirlwind visit to the U.S. Correspondent Rafe Sanchez reports Trump made that announcement on Truth Social.
11: He says the king and queen got me to do something that nobody else was able to do without hardly even asking. It caps what has been a successful state visit after what had been a rocky couple of weeks in the U.S.-UK relationship.
7: Trump says the move will strengthen the relationship between Scottish and Kentucky bourbon distillers who have been lobbying for the administration to eliminate the 10% tariff on whiskey for months. The Justice Department has released new video of last Saturday's attempted attack on the White House Correspondents' Dinner. U.S. Attorney for the District of Columbia, Jeanine Pirro, posted that video on X. She says it shows the suspect, Cole Allen, shooting a Secret Service officer and added there's no evidence the officer was hit by friendly fire. That's politics. I'm Brad Siegel.
15: Drug abuse remains a significant issue in the U.S., with nearly 70,000 drug overdose deaths reported in a recent 12-month period. A WalletHub study shows New Mexico, Arkansas, Alaska, Nevada, and Missouri are in the top five for having the highest drug use rates. Tick bites are on the rise in the U.S., the CDC reporting seeing the highest number of tick bite emergency room visits since 2017. 96 out of 100,000 ER visits in April were for tick bites, and that's three times the number recorded in March. So far, the Northeast and Midwest have been the most impacted, and it's a big issue because ticks can carry Lyme disease, Rocky Mountain spotted fever, and something called alpha-gal syndrome, a condition that can trigger a meat allergy. You can protect yourself by wearing insect repellent and avoiding grassy, wooded, or bushy areas. Health update. I'm Sarah Lee Kessler.
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16: The PWHL semifinal series between the two-seed Boston Fleet and the four-seed Ottawa Charge is all tied up at a game apiece after the Charge secured a 3-1 win Saturday night in Boston. Ottawa netminder Gwyneth Phillips had 30 saves on the night to lead the Charge. The series now heads to Ottawa for Game 3 on Friday. For more women's sports stories, subscribe to Good Game with Sarah Spain on iHeart Podcasts.
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17: Apple's revenue is higher than expected. The tech giant released its quarterly earnings on Thursday and reported 17% revenue growth from the previous year, topping estimates. The revenue climb was despite the fact iPhone sales came up short for the second time in three quarters. Autonomous vacuums are booming. Monica Nelson has more.
2: New consumer data shows the global robot vacuum market continues to grow quickly, with more households buying them for daily hands-free cleaning. And they're especially popular for pet owners. Prices are finally reasonable, too, with most popular models costing $200 to $500, and they clean daily, empty themselves, and never complain. Experts say they are definitely worth it for pet hair, because sometimes your dog sheds like it's a full-time job, and your cat? Yeah, HR has confirmed they are not helping.
17: And Google will start adding AI to millions of vehicles. Gemini will now be standard instead of Google Assistant. GM says they'll be using Gemini in their cars and trucks, and Google is suggesting other automakers will follow. Tech Report. I'm Matt Mattinson.
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19: Luke Bryan headlining the iHeart Country Festival. Other stars in the lineup from the Moody Center in Austin, Texas include Shaboozy, Gretchen Wilson, Kane Brown, and Carly Pierce.
20: Monday through Sunday, I can turn a dance floor into a runway.
19: A busy weekend at movie theaters nationwide. The Devil Wears Prada 2, targeting a debut similar to the success of Michael. The long-awaited sequel hoping to top $75 million in North America and another $90 million internationally after the Michael Jackson musical biopic Michael hit $97 million in its debut. Netflix has reportedly reached a deal to start production on a prequel series for The Crown. The Daily Mail reporting the new show will cover the British royals from the death of Queen Victoria in 1901 to the start of the original series when the future Queen Elizabeth gets married in 1947. The final season of The Crown came out in 2023. Madonna is out with a new single with pop star Sabrina Carpenter. Bring Your Love is the lead single from Madonna's new album, Confessions 2. The Vogue-style dance track is the same one the duo sang together during Carpenter's headlining set at Coachella last month. Confessions 2 will be Madonna's follow-up to her 2005 hit album, Confessions on the Dance Floor. It's slated for release on July 3rd on Warner Records. That's entertainment. I'm Jennifer Polsoni.
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10: President Trump says the U.S. will begin escorting commercial ships through the Strait of Hormuz. He said the escorts will start Monday and described the move as a response to requests from several unidentified countries not directly involved in the fighting that asked Washington to help free ships currently unable to move through the waterway. Trump said the move is for the good of Iran, the Middle East, and the U.S. Trump said the operation would be called Project Freedom. He also said there were still ongoing discussions with Iran. Officials say 10 people have been transported to nearby hospitals following a shooting Sunday night near Arcadia Lake in Edmond, Oklahoma. The shooting happened during a party at the lake. The Edmond Police Department confirmed the victims were in various conditions, but said the exact extent of their injuries wasn't known. Officials also say the numbers will be updated as some victims took personal vehicles to the hospital. Edmond is part of the Oklahoma City metropolitan area, located about 20 minutes from Will Rogers International Airport in Oklahoma City. Transportation Secretary Sean Duffy says gas prices will come down once the Strait of Hormuz is open again. He made the comment on ABC's This Week.
5: And again, there's going to be a tail to that. It's going to take time to get back to where we were before this conflict began. But you're going to see, I think, immediate relief once the Strait opens.
10: Drivers are still seeing prices at the pump go up. AAA reports Sunday's national average price for a gallon of regular gas was $4.44. That's up by about 35 cents over last week. Drivers in California are paying the most at the pump, with the average sitting at $6.10 a gallon. Ford's recalling over 179,000 vehicles. The National Highway Traffic Safety Administration says the recall is due to a problem with the front seat frame on 2024 through 2026 Broncos and Ford Ranger pickup trucks. It could increase a person's risk of injury in a crash. Ford dealers will inspect and replace the pivot links and bolts as needed for free as a temporary fix. I'm Tammy Trujillo.

0: Transport Beam will make stops in 21 states before returning back to New York City on September 11th. I'm Tammy Trujillo.
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2: A cool and unsettled pattern continues across much of the country. In the Northeast and Mid-Atlantic, sunshine returns, but it stays brisk and well below average, with highs mainly in the 50s and low 60s, and a noticeable breeze. Across the Midwest and Great Lakes, expect a mix of clouds and sun with a few scattered showers, especially later in the day. Temperatures will also run cool, mostly in the 50s. The South is trending warmer and quieter with a mix of sun and clouds and highs climbing into the 70s and near 80, along with increasing humidity. Out west, it's fairly quiet overall. The Pacific Northwest stays mild and dry, while California and the Southwest see plenty of sunshine and seasonable temperatures. The overall story, a cool east, a warming south, and calm conditions out west, with a gradual warm-up expected nationwide into the upcoming week. And that's a look at your national forecast. I'm Jim Forbes.
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3: The Cleveland Cavaliers locked up their spot in the next round with a 114-102 victory over the Toronto Raptors in Game 7 at Rocket Arena. The Cavs will now take on the top-seeded Detroit Pistons in the second round. Cavaliers coach Kenny Atkinson believes his team will be better moving forward because of this seven-game series.
4: These type of series, they build you up, you know, and I'm glad we went through it. It wasn't fun. I think it will be a better team coming out of it.
3: Speaking of the Pistons, Detroit crushed the Magic 116-94 in Game 7 of their first-round playoff series. Cade Cunningham led the team in scoring with 32 points as the Pistons rallied from a 3-1 deficit in the series. And Braves superstar Ronald Acuna Jr. is on the 10-day injured list with a strained left hamstring. The 2023 National League MVP suffered the injury in Saturday's game against the Rockies while running the bases. That's sports. Colin McIntyre.
5: This week, President Trump signed an executive order to expand access to retirement plans for American workers. He said the plan creates government retirement accounts for employees without any real workplace plans.
6: Then be able to access the same type of retirement accounts that federal employees enjoy through the thrift savings plans.
5: In California, we'll soon see more self-driving vehicles on its roads, including large trucks. Tammy Trujillo with details.
7: New rules from the Department of Motor Vehicles clear the way for testing and eventually full use of driverless big rigs. Experts say it could be a year or more before trucks operate without drivers, but testing with safety drivers could start soon. In 2023 and 2024, the legislature passed bills that would have required a human in the cab of autonomous heavy trucks. Governor Newsom vetoed them both. The new regulations also let cities and the state test and use self-driving shuttles for commuters.
5: And for those driving regular trucks, gas prices keep rising. Food truck owners in Detroit say they're taking a hard hit. Nacho Grill owner Lynette Rogers says she's doing everything she can right now to keep prices steady.
8: It happened overnight. We woke up and we're like, ouch. Just, you know, doing my best behind the scenes, like the Wizard of Oz, not to pass the prices on to the customer.
5: And theater owners excited to bring in some big bucks again this weekend. Bring popcorn money, though. In 2026, a movie date does run about $50. Romance is alive. It just comes with a snack surcharge. Michael Kastner has more on what you're going to see on the big screens. I can turn a dance floor
9: into a runway. The Devil Wears Prada 2 is targeting a debut similar to the success of Michael last week. The long-awaited sequel is hoping to top $75 million in North America and another $90 million internationally after the Michael Jackson musical biopic Michael hit $97 million in its debut last weekend. Other holdovers like the Super Mario Galaxy movie and Project Hail Mary are expected to continue attracting big crowds. Both have totaled over $300 million since their releases.
5: I'm Monica Nelson with your consumer and business news.
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2: President Trump says he's removing tariffs on Scotch whiskey in honor of King Charles and Queen Camilla, who have wrapped up their four-day whirlwind visit to the U.S. Correspondent Rafe Sanchez reports Trump made that announcement on Truth Social.
3: He says the king and queen got me to do something that nobody else was able to do without hardly even asking. It caps what has been a successful state visit after what had been a rocky couple of weeks in the U.S.-UK relationship.
2: Trump says the move will strengthen the relationship between Scottish and Kentucky bourbon distillers who have been lobbying for the administration to eliminate the 10% tariff on whiskey for months. The Justice Department has released new video of last Saturday's attempted attack on the White House Correspondents' Dinner. U.S. Attorney for the District of Columbia, Jeanine Pirro, posted that video on X. She says it shows the suspect, Cole Allen, shooting a Secret Service officer and added there's no evidence the officer was hit by friendly fire. That's politics. I'm Brad Siegel.
4: Drug abuse remains a significant issue in the U.S., with nearly 70,000 drug overdose deaths reported in a recent 12-month period. A Wallet Hub study shows New Mexico, Arkansas, Alaska, Nevada, and Missouri are in the top five for having the highest drug use rates. Tick bites are on the rise in the U.S., the CDC reporting seeing the highest number of tick bite emergency room visits since 2017. 96 out of 100,000 ER visits in April were for tick bites, and that's three times the number recorded in March. So far, the Northeast and Midwest have been the most impacted, and it's a big issue because ticks can carry Lyme disease, Rocky Mountain spotted fever, and something called alpha-gal syndrome, a condition that can trigger a meat allergy. You can protect yourself by wearing insect repellent and avoiding grassy, wooded, or bushy areas. Health update. I'm Sarah Lee Kessler.
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6: Apple's revenue is higher than expected. The tech giant released its quarterly earnings on Thursday and reported 17% revenue growth from the previous year, topping estimates. The revenue climb was despite the fact iPhone sales came up short for the second time in three quarters. Autonomous vacuums are booming. Monica Nelson has more.
7: New consumer data shows the global robot vacuum market continues to grow quickly, with more households buying them for daily hands-free cleaning. And they're especially popular for pet owners. Prices are finally reasonable too, with most most popular models, costing $200 to $500, and they clean daily, empty themselves, and never complain. Experts say they are definitely worth it for pet hair, because sometimes your dog sheds like it's a full-time job, and your cat? Yeah, HR has confirmed they are not helping.
6: And Google will start adding AI to millions of vehicles. Gemini will now be standard instead of Google Assistant. GM says they'll be using Gemini in their cars and trucks, and Google is suggesting other automakers will follow. Tech Report, I'm Matt Mattinson.
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9: Luke Bryan headlining the iHeart Country Festival. Other stars in the lineup from the Moody Center in Austin, Texas include Shaboozy, Gretchen Wilson, Kane Brown, and Carly Pierce.
10: Monday through Sunday, I could turn a dance floor into a runway.
9: A busy weekend at movie theaters nationwide. The Devil Wears Prada 2, targeting a debut similar to the success of Michael. The long-awaited sequel hoping to top $75 million in North America and another $90 million internationally after the Michael Jackson musical biopic Michael hit $97 million in its debut. Netflix has reportedly reached a deal to start production on a prequel series for The Crown. The Daily Mail reporting the new show will cover the British royals from the death of Queen Victoria in 1901 to the start of the original series when the future Queen Elizabeth gets married in 1947. The final season of The Crown came out in 2023. Madonna is out with a new single with pop star Sabrina Carpenter. Bring Your Love is the lead single from Madonna's new album, Confessions 2. The Vogue-style dance track is the same one the duo sang together during Carpenter's headlining set at Coachella last month. Confessions 2 will be Madonna's follow-up to her 2005 hit album, Confessions on the Dance Floor. It's slated for release on July 3rd on Warner Records. That's entertainment. I'm Jennifer Polsoni.
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11: President Trump says the U.S. will begin escorting commercial ships through the Strait of Hormuz. He said the escorts will start Monday and described the move as a response to requests from several unidentified countries not directly involved in the fighting that asked Washington to help free ships currently unable to move through the waterway. Trump said the move is for the good of Iran, the Middle East, and the U.S. Trump said the operation would be called Project Freedom. He also said there were still ongoing discussions with Iran. Officials say 10 people have been transported to nearby hospitals following a shooting Sunday night near Arcadia Lake in Edmond, Oklahoma. The shooting happened during a party at the lake. The Edmond Police Department confirmed the victims were in various conditions, but said the exact extent of their injuries wasn't known. Officials also say the numbers will be updated as some victims took personal vehicles to the hospital. Edmond is part of the Oklahoma City metropolitan area, located about 20 minutes from Will Rogers International Airport in Oklahoma City. Transportation Secretary Sean Duffy says gas prices will come down once the Strait of Hormuz is open again. He made the comment on ABC's This Week.
12: And again, there's going to be a tail to that. It's going to take time to get back to where we were before this conflict began. But you're going to see, I think, immediate relief once the Strait opens.
11: Drivers are still seeing prices at the pump go up. AAA reports Sunday's national average price for a gallon of regular gas was $4.44. That's up by about 35 cents over last week. Drivers in California are paying the most at the pump, with the average sitting at $6.10 a gallon. Ford's recalling over 179,000 vehicles. The National Highway Traffic Safety Administration says the recall is due to a problem with the front seat frame on 2024 through 2026 Broncos and Ford Ranger pickup trucks. It could increase a person's risk of injury in a crash. Ford dealers will inspect and replace the pivot links and bolts as needed for free as a temporary fix. I'm Tammy Trujillo. A new report says over 3 million people have lost federal food aid after new government rules were enacted last year. Scott Carr has details.
13: The Wall Street Journal reports enrollment in the Supplemental Nutrition Assistance, or SNAP, program has decreased by nearly 3.5 million people since stricter eligibility requirements were put in place last summer. One of the largest decreases was in Arizona, where the number of SNAP recipients has fallen by roughly 50%. More than 42 million people in the U.S., including many children, received monthly SNAP benefits last year at a cost of about $100 billion. I'm Scott Carr.
11: The weekend collapse of Spirit Airlines is impacting thousands of employees and travelers. The discount carrier announced early Saturday it's canceling all flights and going out of business after failing to reach a deal for a government bailout. Spirit said in a statement that passengers who booked flights with credit cards or debit cards will automatically get refunds. American Airlines and Delta are among the major carriers offering reduced fares and other support for Spirit customers impacted by the sudden closure. A major decision has been made by the organizers of the Academy Awards. Rob Martier explains.
14: And the Oscar goes to Nothing Generated by Artificial Intelligence. Academy organizers say AI actors and writers will be ineligible for Oscars. On Friday, new rules were issued requiring screenplays to be human-authored, to be nominated, and to be performed by humans. The Academy now also reserves the right to request additional information about how AI was used in film production. The next ceremony will take place March of 2027. Guaranteed human. I'm Rob Martier.
11: A nationwide tribute is bringing a piece of the World Trade Center to cities around the U.S. to mark 25 years since the attacks on September 11th. Tunnel to Towers launched its Steel Across America tour on Saturday in Lower Manhattan. Over the next 4 months, the steel support beam will make stops in 21 states before returning back to New York City on September 11th. I'm Tammy Trujillo.
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15: A cool and unsettled pattern continues across much of the country. In the Northeast and Mid-Atlantic, sunshine returns, but it stays brisk and well below average, with highs mainly in the 50s and low 60s, and a noticeable breeze. Across the Midwest and Great Lakes, expect a mix of clouds and sun with a few scattered showers, especially later in the day. Temperatures will also run cool, mostly in the 50s. The South is trending warmer and quieter with a mix of sun and clouds and highs climbing into the 70s and near 80, along with increasing humidity. Out West, it's fairly quiet overall. The Pacific Northwest stays mild and dry, while California and the Southwest see plenty of sunshine and seasonable temperatures. The overall story, a cool East, a warming South, and calm conditions out West, with a gradual warm-up expected nationwide into the upcoming week. And that's a look at your national forecast. I'm Jim Forbes.
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16: The Cleveland Cavaliers locked up their spot in the next round with a 114-102 victory over the Toronto Raptors in Game 7 at Rocket Arena. The Cavs will now take on the top-seeded Detroit Pistons in the second round. Cavaliers coach Kenny Atkinson believes his team will be better moving forward because of this seven-game series.
17: These type of series, they build you up, you know, and I'm glad we went through it. It wasn't fun, you know, but I think it will be a better team coming out of it.
16: Speaking of the Pistons, Detroit crushed the Magic 116-94 in Game 7 of their first-round playoff series. Cade Cunningham led the team in scoring with 32 points as the Pistons rallied from a 3-1 deficit in the series. And Braves superstar Ronald Acuna Jr. is on the 10-day injured list with a strained left hamstring. The 2023 National League MVP suffered the injury in Saturday's game against the Rockies while running the bases. That's sports. Colin McIntyre.
7: This week, President Trump signed an executive order to expand access to retirement plans for American workers. He said the plan creates government retirement accounts for employees without any real workplace plans.
18: then be able to access the same type of retirement accounts that federal employees enjoy through the thrift savings plans.
7: In California, we'll soon see more self-driving vehicles on its roads, including large trucks. Tammy Trujillo with details.
19: New rules from the Department of Motor Vehicles clear the way for testing and eventually full use of driverless big rigs. Experts say it could be a year or more before trucks operate without drivers, but testing with safety drivers could start soon. In 2023 and 2024, the legislature passed bills that would have required a human in the cab of autonomous heavy trucks. Governor Newsom vetoed them both. The new regulations also let cities in the state test and use self-driving shuttles for commuters.
7: And for those driving regular trucks, gas prices keep rising. Food truck owners in Detroit say they're taking a hard hit. Nacho Grill owner Lynette Rogers says she's doing everything she can right now to keep prices steady.
20: It happened overnight. We woke up and we're like, ouch. Just, you know, doing my best behind the scenes, like the Wizard of Oz, not to pass the prices on to the customer.
7: And theater owners excited to bring in some big bucks again this weekend. Bring popcorn money, though. In 2026, a movie date does run about $50. Romance is Alive. It just comes with a snack surcharge. Michael Kastner has more on what you're going to see on the big screens. I can turn a dance floor
21: into a runway. The Devil Wears Prada 2 is targeting a debut similar to the success of Michael last week. The long-awaited sequel is hoping to top $75 million in North America and another $90 million internationally after the Michael Jackson musical biopic Michael hit $97 million in its debut last weekend. Other holdovers like the Super Mario Galaxy movie and Project Hail Mary are expected to continue attracting big crowds. Both have totaled over $300 million since their releases.
7: I'm Monica Nelson with your consumer and business news.
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2: President Trump says he's removing tariffs on Scotch whiskey in honor of King Charles and Queen Camilla, who have wrapped up their four-day whirlwind visit to the U.S. Correspondent Rafe Sanchez reports Trump made that announcement on Truth Social.
3: He says the king and queen got me to do something that nobody else was able to do without hardly even asking. It caps what has been a successful state visit after what had been a rocky couple of weeks in the U.S.-UK relationship.
2: Trump says the move will strengthen the relationship between Scottish and Kentucky bourbon distillers who have been lobbying for the administration to eliminate the 10% tariff on whiskey for months. The Justice Department has released new video of last Saturday's attempted attack on the White House Correspondents' Dinner. U.S. Attorney for the District of Columbia, Jeanine Pirro, posted that video on X. She says it shows the suspect, Cole Allen, shooting a Secret Service officer and added there's no evidence the officer was hit by friendly fire. That's politics. I'm Brad Siegel.
4: Drug abuse remains a significant issue in the U.S., with nearly 70,000 drug overdose deaths reported in a recent 12-month period. A Wallet Hub study shows New Mexico, Arkansas, Alaska, Nevada, and Missouri are in the top five for having the highest drug use rates. Tick bites are on the rise in the U.S., the CDC reporting seeing the highest number of tick bite emergency room visits since 2017. 96 out of 100,000 ER visits in April were for tick bites, and that's three times the number recorded in March. So far, the Northeast and Midwest have been the most impacted, and it's a big issue because ticks can carry Lyme disease, Rocky Mountain spotted fever, and something called alpha-gal syndrome, a condition condition that can trigger a meat allergy. You can protect yourself by wearing insect repellent and avoiding grassy, wooded, or bushy areas. Health update. I'm Sarah Lee Kessler.
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5: The PWHL semifinal series between the 2-seed Boston Fleet and the 4-seed Ottawa Charge is all tied up at a game apiece after the Charge secured a 3-1 win Saturday night in Boston. Ottawa netminder Gwyneth Phillips had 30 saves on the night to lead the Charge. The series now heads to Ottawa for Game 3 on Friday. For more women's sports stories, subscribe to Good Game with Sarah Spain on iHeart Podcast.
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24: Apple's revenue is higher than expected. The tech giant released its quarterly earnings on Thursday and reported 17% revenue growth from the previous year, topping estimates. The revenue climb was despite the fact iPhone sales came up short for the second time in three quarters. Autonomous vacuums are booming. Monica Nelson has more.
7: New consumer data shows the global robot vacuum market continues to grow quickly, with more households buying them for daily hands-free cleaning. And they're especially popular for pet owners. Prices are finally reasonable too, with most popular models costing $200 to $500, and they clean daily, empty themselves, and never complain. Experts say they are definitely worth it for pet hair, because sometimes your dog sheds like it's a full-time job, and your cat? Yeah, HR has confirmed they are not helping.
24: And Google will start adding AI to millions of vehicles. Gemini will now be standard instead of Google Assistant. GM says they'll be using Gemini in their cars and trucks, and Google is suggesting other automakers will follow. Tech Report. I'm Matt Mattinson.
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9: Luke Bryan headlining the iHeart Country Festival. Other stars in the lineup from the Moody Center in Austin, Texas include Shaboozy, Gretchen Wilson, Kane Brown, and Carly Pierce.
10: Monday through Sunday, I could turn a dance floor into a runway.
9: A busy weekend at movie theaters nationwide. The Devil Wears Prada 2, targeting a debut similar to the success of Michael. The long-awaited sequel hoping to top $75 million in North America and another $90 million internationally after the Michael Jackson musical biopic Michael hit $97 million in its debut. Netflix has reportedly reached a deal to start production on a prequel series for The Crown. The Daily Mail reporting the new show will cover the British royals from the death of Queen Victoria in 1901 to the start of the original series when the future Queen Elizabeth gets married in 1947. The final season of The Crown came out in 2023. Madonna is out with a new single with pop star Sabrina Carpenter. Bring Your Love is the lead single from Madonna's new album, Confessions 2. The Vogue-style dance track is the same one the duo sang together during Carpenter's headlining set at Coachella last month. Confessions 2 will be Madonna's follow-up to her 2005 hit album, Confessions on the Dance Floor. It's slated for release on July 3rd on Warner Records. That's entertainment. I'm Jennifer Polsoni.
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19: President Trump says the U.S. will begin escorting commercial ships through the Strait of Hormuz. He said the escorts will start Monday and described the move as a response to requests from several unidentified countries not directly involved in the fighting that asked Washington to help free ships currently unable to move through the waterway. Trump said the move is for the good of Iran, the Middle East, and the U.S. Trump said the operation would be called Project Freedom. He also said there were still ongoing discussions with Iran. Officials say 10 people have been transported to nearby hospitals following a shooting Sunday night near Arcadia Lake in Edmond, Oklahoma. The shooting happened during a party at the lake. The Edmond Police Department confirmed the victims were in various conditions, but said the exact extent of their injuries wasn't known. Officials also say the numbers will be updated as some victims took personal vehicles to the hospital. Edmond is part of the Oklahoma City metropolitan area, located about 20 minutes from Will Rogers International Airport in Oklahoma City. Transportation Secretary Sean Duffy says gas prices will come down once the Strait of Hormuz is open again. He made the comment on ABC's This Week.
8: And again, there's going to be a tail to that. It's going to take time to get back to where we were before this conflict began. But you're going to see, I think, immediate relief once the Strait opens.
19: Drivers are still seeing prices at the pump go up. AAA reports Sunday's national average price for a gallon of regular gas was $4.44. That's up by about 35 cents over last week. Drivers in California are paying the most at the pump, with the average sitting at $6.10 a gallon. Ford's recalling over 179,000 vehicles. The National Highway Traffic Safety Administration says the recall is due to a problem with the front seat frame on 2024 through 2026 Broncos and Ford Ranger pickup trucks. It could increase a person's risk of injury in a crash. Ford dealers will inspect and replace the pivot links and bolts as needed for free as a temporary fix. I'm Tammy Trujillo. A new report says over 3 million people have lost federal food aid after new government rules were enacted last year. Scott Carr has details.
11: The Wall Street Journal reports enrollment in the Supplemental Nutrition Assistance, or SNAP, program has decreased by nearly 3.5 million people since stricter eligibility requirements were put in place last summer. One of the largest decreases was in Arizona, where the number of SNAP recipients has fallen by roughly 50%. More than 42 million people in the U.S., including many children, received monthly SNAP benefits last year at a cost of about $100 billion. I'm Scott Carr.
19: The weekend collapse of Spirit Airlines is impacting thousands of employees and travelers. The discount carrier announced early Saturday it's canceling all flights and going out of business after failing to reach a deal for a government bailout. Spirit said in a statement that passengers who booked flights with credit cards or debit cards will automatically get refunds. American Airlines and Delta are among the major carriers offering reduced fares and other support for Spirit customers impacted by the sudden closure. A major decision's been made by the organizers of the Academy Awards. Rob Martier explains.
12: And the Oscar goes to nothing generated by artificial intelligence. Academy organizers say AI actors and writers will be ineligible for Oscars. On Friday, new rules were issued requiring screenplays to be human authored, to be nominated, and to be performed by humans. The Academy now also reserves the right to request additional information about how AI was used in film production. The next ceremony will take place March of 2027. Guaranteed human. I'm Rob Martier.
13: year.
19: A nationwide tribute is bringing a piece of the World Trade Center to cities around the U.S. to mark 25 years since the attacks on September 11th. Tunnel to Towers launched its Steel Across America tour on Saturday in Lower Manhattan. Over the next 4 months, the steel support beam will make stops in 21 states before returning back to New York City on September 11th. I'm Tammy Trujillo.
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14: A cool and unsettled pattern continues across much of the country. In the Northeast and Mid-Atlantic, sunshine returns, but it stays brisk and well below average, with highs mainly in the 50s and low 60s, and a noticeable breeze. Across the Midwest and Great Lakes, expect a mix of clouds and sun with a few scattered showers, especially later in the day. Temperatures will also run cool, mostly in the 50s. The South is trending warmer and quieter with a mix of sun and clouds and highs climbing into the 70s and near 80, along with increasing humidity. Out West, it's fairly quiet overall. The Pacific Northwest stays mild and dry, while California and the Southwest see plenty of sunshine and seasonable temperatures. The overall story, a cool East, a warming South, and calm conditions out West, with a gradual warm-up expected nationwide into the upcoming week. And that's a look at your national forecast. I'm Jim Forbes.
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15: The Cleveland Cavaliers locked up their spot in the next round with a 114-102 victory over the Toronto Raptors in Game 7 at Rocket Arena. The Cavs will now take on the top-seeded Detroit Pistons in the second round. Cavaliers coach Kenny Atkinson believes his team will be better moving forward because of this seven-game series.
16: These type of series, they build you up, I'm glad we went through it. It wasn't fun. I think it will be a better team coming out of it.
15: Speaking of the Pistons, Detroit crushed the Magic 116-94 in Game 7 of their first round playoff series. Cade Cunningham led the team in scoring with 32 points as the Pistons rallied from a 3-1 deficit in the series. And Braves superstar Ronald Acuna Jr. is on the 10-day injured list with a strained left hamstring. The 2023 National League MVP suffered the injury in Saturday's game against the Rockies while running the bases. That's sports. Colin McIntyre.
17: This week, President Trump signed an executive order to expand access to retirement plans for American workers. He said the plan creates government retirement accounts for employees without any real workplace plans.
18: Then be able to access the same type of retirement accounts that federal employees enjoy through the thrift savings plans.
17: In California, we'll soon see more self-driving vehicles on its roads, including large trucks. Tammy Trujillo with details.
19: New rules from the Department of Motor Vehicles clear the way for testing and eventually full use of driverless big rigs. Experts say it could be a year or more before trucks operate without drivers, but testing with safety drivers could start soon. In 2023 and 2024, the legislature passed bills that would have required a human in the cab of autonomous heavy trucks. Governor Newsom vetoed them both. The new regulations also let cities and the state test and use self-driving shuttles for commuters.
17: And for those driving regular trucks, gas prices keep rising. Food truck owners in Detroit say they're taking a hard hit. Nacho Grill owner Lynette Rogers says she's doing everything she can right now to keep prices steady.
20: It happened overnight. We woke up and we're like, ouch. Just, doing my best behind the scenes. Like the Wizard of Oz, not to pass the prices on to the customer.
17: And theater owners excited to bring in some big bucks again this weekend. Bring popcorn money, though. In 2026, a movie date does run about $50. Romance is Alive. It just comes with a snack surcharge. Michael Kastner has more on what you're going to see on the big screens. I can turn a dance floor
21: into a runway. The Devil Wears Prada 2 is targeting a debut similar to the success of Michael last week. The long-awaited sequel is hoping to top $75 million in North America and another $90 million internationally after the Michael Jackson musical biopic Michael hit $97 million in its debut last weekend. Other holdovers like the Super Mario Galaxy movie and Project Hail Mary are expected to continue attracting big crowds. Both have totaled over $300 million since their releases.
17: I'm Monica Nelson with your consumer and business news.
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2: President Trump says he's removing tariffs on Scotch whiskey in honor of King Charles and Queen Camilla, who have wrapped up their four-day whirlwind visit to the U.S. Correspondent Rafe Sanchez reports Trump made that announcement on Truth Social.
3: He says the king and queen got me to do something that nobody else was able to do without hardly even asking. It caps what has been a successful state visit after what had been a rocky couple of weeks in the U.S.-UK relationship.
2: Trump says the move will strengthen the relationship between Scottish and Kentucky bourbon distillers who have been lobbying for the administration to eliminate the 10% tariff on whiskey for months. The Justice Department has released new video of last Saturday's attempted attack on the White House Correspondents' Dinner. U.S. Attorney for the District of Columbia, Jeanine Pirro, posted that video on X. She says it shows the suspect, Cole Allen, shooting a Secret Service officer and added there's no evidence the officer was hit by friendly fire. That's politics. I'm Brad Siegel.
4: Drug abuse remains a significant issue in the U.S., with nearly 70,000 drug overdose deaths reported in a recent 12-month period. A WalletHub study shows New Mexico, Arkansas, Alaska, Nevada, and Missouri are in the top five for having the highest drug use rates. Tick bites are on the rise in the U.S., the CDC reporting seeing the highest number of tick bite emergency room visits since 2017. 96 out of 100,000 ER visits in April were for tick bites, and that's three times the number recorded in March. So far, the Northeast and Midwest have been the most impacted, and it's a big issue because ticks can carry Lyme disease, Rocky Mountain spotted fever, and something called alpha-gal syndrome, a condition that can trigger a meat allergy. You can protect yourself by wearing insect repellent and avoiding grassy, wooded, or bushy areas. Health update. I'm Sarah Lee Kessler.
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5: The PWHL semifinal series between the two-seed Boston Fleet and the four-seed Ottawa Charge is all tied up at a game apiece after the Charge secured a 3-1 win Saturday night in Boston. Ottawa netminder Gwyneth Phillips had 30 saves on the night to lead the Charge. The series now heads to Ottawa for Game 3 on Friday. 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
7: Apple's revenue is higher than expected. The tech giant released its quarterly earnings on Thursday and reported 17% revenue growth from the previous year, topping estimates. The revenue climb was despite the fact iPhone sales came up short for the second time in three quarters. Autonomous vacuums are booming. Monica Nelson has more.
17: New consumer data shows the global robot vacuum market continues to grow quickly, with more households buying them for daily hands-free cleaning. And they're especially popular for pet owners. Prices are finally reasonable, too, with most popular models costing $200 to $500, and they clean daily, empty themselves, and never complain. Experts say they are definitely worth it for pet hair, because sometimes your dog sheds like it's a full-time job, and your cat? Yeah, HR has confirmed they are not helping.
7: And Google will start adding AI to millions of vehicles. Gemini will now be standard instead of Google Assistant. GM says they'll be using Gemini in their cars and trucks, and Google is suggesting other automakers will follow. Tech Report. I'm Matt Mattinson.
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9: Luke Bryan headlining the iHeartCountry Festival. Other stars in the lineup from the Moody Center in Austin, Texas include Shaboozy, Gretchen Wilson, Kane Brown, and Carly Pierce.
13: Monday through Sunday, I could turn a dance floor into a runway.
9: A busy weekend at movie theaters nationwide. The Devil Wears Prada 2, targeting a debut similar to the success of Michael. The long-awaited sequel hoping to top $75 million in North America and another $90 million internationally after the Michael Jackson musical biopic Michael hit $97 million in its debut. Netflix has reportedly reached a deal to start production on a prequel series for The Crown. The Daily Mail reporting the new show will cover the British royals from the death of Queen Victoria in 1901 to the start of the original series when the future Queen Elizabeth gets married in 1947. The final season of The Crown came out in 2023. Madonna is out with a new single with pop star Sabrina Carpenter. Bring Your Love is the lead single from Madonna's new album, Confessions 2. The Vogue-style dance track is the same one the duo sang together during Carpenter's headlining set at Coachella last month. Confessions 2 will be Madonna's follow-up to her 2005 hit album, Confessions on the Dance Floor. It's slated for release on July 3rd on Warner Records. That's entertainment. I'm Jennifer Polsoni.
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19: President Trump says the U.S. will begin escorting commercial ships through the Strait of Hormuz. He said the escorts will start Monday and described the move as a response to requests from several unidentified countries not directly involved in the fighting that asked Washington to help free ships currently unable to move through the waterway. Trump said the move is for the good of Iran, the Middle East, and the U.S. Trump said the operation would be called Project Freedom. He also said there were still ongoing discussions with Iran. Officials say 10 people have been transported to nearby hospitals following a shooting Sunday night near Arcadia Lake in Edmond, Oklahoma. The shooting happened during a party at the lake. The Edmond Police Department confirmed the victims were in various conditions, but said the exact extent of their injuries wasn't known. Officials also say the numbers will be updated as some victims took personal vehicles to the hospital. Edmond is part of the Oklahoma City metropolitan area, located about 20 minutes from Will Rogers International Airport in Oklahoma City. Transportation Secretary Sean Duffy says gas prices will come down once the Strait of Hormuz is open again. He made the comment on ABC's This Week.
8: And again, there's going to be a tail to that. It's going to take time to get back to where we were before this conflict began. But you're going to see, I think, immediate relief once the Strait opens.
19: Drivers are still seeing prices at the pump go up. AAA reports Sunday's national average price for a gallon of regular gas was $4.44. That's up by about 35 cents over last week. Drivers in California are paying the most at the pump, with the average sitting at $6.10 a gallon. Ford's recalling over 179,000 vehicles. The National Highway Traffic Safety Administration says the recall is due to a problem with the front seat frame on 2024 through 2026 Broncos and Ford Ranger pickup trucks. It could increase a person's risk of injury in a crash. Ford dealers will inspect and replace the pivot links and bolts as needed for free as a temporary fix. I'm Tammy Trujillo. A new report says over 3 million people have lost federal food aid after new government rules were enacted last year. Scott Carr has details.
11: The Wall Street Journal reports enrollment in the Supplemental Nutrition Assistance, or SNAP, program has decreased by nearly 3.5 million people since stricter eligibility requirements were put in place last summer. One of the largest decreases was in Arizona, where the number of SNAP recipients has fallen by roughly 50%. More than 42 million people in the U.S., including many children, received monthly SNAP benefits last year at a cost of about $100 billion. I'm Scott Carr.
19: The weekend collapse of Spirit Airlines is impacting thousands of employees and travelers. The discount carrier announced early Saturday it's canceling all flights and going out of business after failing to reach a deal for a government bailout. Spirit said in a statement that passengers who booked flights with credit cards or debit cards will automatically get refunds. American Airlines and Delta are among the major carriers offering reduced fares and other support for Spirit customers impacted by the sudden closure. A major decision's been made by the organizers of the Academy Awards. Rob Martier explains.
12: And the Oscar goes to nothing generated by artificial intelligence. Academy organizers say AI actors and writers will be ineligible for Oscars. On Friday, new rules were issued requiring screenplays to be human-authored, to be nominated, and to be performed by humans. The Academy now also reserves the right to request additional information about how AI was used in film production. The next ceremony will take place March of 2027. Guaranteed human. I'm Rob Martier.
19: A nationwide tribute is bringing a piece of the World Trade Center to cities around the U.S. to mark 25 years since the attacks on September 11th. Tunnel to Towers launched its Steel Across America tour on Saturday in Lower Manhattan. Over the next 4 months, the steel support beam will make stops in 21 states before returning back to New York City on September 11th. I'm Tammy Trujillo.
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14: A cool and unsettled pattern continues across much of the country. In the Northeast and Mid-Atlantic, sunshine returns, but it stays brisk and well below average, with highs mainly in the 50s and low 60s, and a noticeable breeze. Across the Midwest and Great Lakes, expect a mix of clouds and sun with a few scattered showers, especially later in the day. Temperatures will also run cool, mostly in the 50s. The South is trending warmer and quieter, with a mix of sun and clouds and highs climbing into the 70s and near 80, along with increasing humidity. Out West, it's fairly quiet overall. The Pacific Northwest stays mild and dry, while California and the Southwest see plenty of sunshine and seasonable temperatures. The overall story, a cool East, a warming South, and calm conditions out West, with a gradual warm-up expected nationwide into the upcoming week. And that's a look at your national forecast. I'm Jim Forbes.
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15: The Cleveland Cavaliers locked up their spot in the next round with a 114-102 victory over the Toronto Raptors in Game 7 at Rocket Arena. The Cavs will now take on the top-seeded Detroit Pistons in the second round. Cavaliers coach Kenny Atkinson believes his team will be better moving forward because of this 7-game series.
16: These type of series, they build you up. you know, and I'm glad we went through it. It wasn't fun, you know, but I think it will be a better team coming out of it.
15: Speaking of the Pistons, Detroit crushed the Magic 116-94 in Game 7 of their first-round playoff series. Cade Cunningham led the team in scoring with 32 points as the Pistons rallied from a 3-1 deficit in the series. And Braves superstar Ronald Acuña Jr. is on the 10-day injured list with a strained left hamstring. The 2023 National League MVP suffered the injury in Saturday's game against the Rockies while running the bases. That's sports. Colin McIntyre.
17: This week, President Trump signed an executive order to expand access to retirement plans for American workers. He said the plan creates government retirement accounts for employees without any real workplace plans.
18: Then be able to access the same type of retirement accounts that federal employees enjoy through the thrift savings plans.
17: In California, we'll soon see more self-driving vehicles on its roads, including large trucks. Tammy Trujillo with details.
19: New rules from the Department of Motor Vehicles clear the way for testing and eventually full use of driverless big rigs. Experts say it could be a year or more before trucks operate without drivers, but testing with safety drivers could start soon. In 2023 and 2024, the legislature passed bills that would have required a human in the cab of autonomous heavy trucks. Governor Newsom vetoed them both. The new regulations also let cities and the state test and use self-driving shuttles for commuters.
17: And for those driving regular trucks, gas prices keep rising. Food truck owners in Detroit say they're taking a hard hit. Nacho Grill owner Lynette Rogers says she's doing everything she can right now to keep prices steady.
20: It happened overnight. We woke up and we're like, ouch. Just, you know, doing my best behind the scenes. Like the Wizard of Oz, not to pass the prices on to the customer.
17: And theater owners excited to bring in some big bucks again this weekend. Bring popcorn money, though. In 2026, a movie date does run about $50. Romance is Alive. It just comes with a snack surcharge. Michael Kastner has more on what you're going to see on the big screens. I can turn a dance floor
21: into a runway. The Devil Wears Prada 2 is targeting a debut similar to the success of Michael last week. The long-awaited sequel is hoping to top $75 million in North America and another $90 million internationally after the Michael Jackson musical biopic Michael hit $97 million in its debut last weekend. Other holdovers like the Super Mario Galaxy movie and Project Hail Mary are expected to continue attracting big crowds. Both have totaled over $300 million since their releases.
17: I'm Monica Nelson with your consumer and business news.
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2: President Trump says he's removing tariffs on Scotch whiskey in honor of King Charles and Queen Camilla, who have wrapped up their four-day whirlwind visit to the U.S. Correspondent Rafe Sanchez reports Trump made that announcement on Truth Social.
3: He says the king and queen got me to do something that nobody else was able to do without hardly even asking. It caps what has been a successful state visit after what had been a rocky couple of weeks in the U.S.-UK relationship.
2: Trump says the move will strengthen the relationship between Scottish and Kentucky bourbon distillers who have been lobbying for the administration to eliminate the 10% tariff on whiskey for months. The Justice Department has released new video of last Saturday's attempted attack on the White House Correspondents' Dinner. U.S. Attorney for the District of Columbia, Jeanine Pirro, posted that video on X. She says it shows the suspect, Cole Allen, shooting a Secret Service officer and added there's no evidence the officer was hit by friendly fire. That's politics. I'm Brad Siegel.
1: A
4: new health survey indicates that more and more Americans are using drugs and marijuana to get to sleep. Dr. Joe Galati says any drug, whether it's edibles or even melatonin, doesn't get to the core issue.
5: You have to go back and dissect and get to the root of the problem, which is why the availability of all of these over-the-counter agents are strictly a band-aid.
4: Galati says if you resort to drugs or meds to fall asleep consistently, you risk becoming addicted, and then you might have withdrawal if you try to get off the drugs. He strongly suggests ending your screen exposure 2 hours before bedtime if you have sleep issues.
5: Is it screen time? Is it the fact that you have sleep apnea? Is it the fact that you're eating too late? Are there other issues like restless leg syndrome? Are you anxious?
4: And Dr. Galati says adults need 7 hours of sleep or more per night. Health update, I'm Sarah Lee Kessler.
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7: 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The series now heads to Ottawa for Game 3 on Friday. 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
23: 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Joe and I are both lifelong Star Wars fans, so we're celebrating May the 4th with a brand new week of fun, thought-provoking Star Wars-related episodes. 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

0: GM says they'll be using Gemini in their cars and trucks, and Google is suggesting other automakers will follow. Tech Report, I'm Matt Mattinson.
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3: Luke Bryan headlining the iHeart Country Festival. Other stars in the lineup from the Moody Center in Austin, Texas include Shaboozy, Gretchen Wilson, Kane Brown, and Carly Pierce.
4: Monday through Sunday, I can turn a dance floor into a runway.
3: A busy weekend at movie theaters nationwide. The Devil Wears Prada 2, targeting a debut similar to the success of Michael. The long-awaited sequel hoping to top $75 million in North America and another $90 million internationally after the Michael Jackson musical biopic Michael hit $97 million in its debut. Netflix has reportedly reached a deal to start production on a prequel series for The Crown. The Daily Mail reporting the new show will cover the British royals from the death of Queen Victoria in 1901 to the start of the original series when the future Queen Elizabeth gets married in 1947. The final season of The Crown came out in 2023. Madonna is out with a new single with pop star Sabrina Carpenter. Bring Your Love is the lead single from Madonna's new album, Confessions 2. The Vogue-style dance track is the same one the duo sang together during Carpenter's headlining set at Coachella last month. Confessions 2 will be Madonna's follow-up to her 2005 hit album, Confessions on the Dance Floor. It's slated for release on July 3rd on Warner Records. That's entertainment. I'm Jennifer Polsoni.
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6: President Trump says he'll likely reject Iran's new peace proposal. In a post on Truth Social, Trump said he'll review the plan, but he can't imagine it will be acceptable because, as he said, they haven't yet paid a big enough price for what they've done to humanity. The post comes after Iran sent a 14-point plan to the Trump administration that calls for lifting the naval blockade of Iranian ports. A search is underway for two U.S. service members missing in southwestern Morocco. Lisa Carton reports.
7: The U.S. Africa Command says the two were reported missing on Saturday while taking part in a joint military exercise called African Lion involving U.S. forces, NATO allies, and African partner nations. According to a statement from AFRICOM, the incident remains under investigation and the Army's focus is on those involved and their families. I'm Lisa Carton.
6: Police in Oklahoma are looking for suspects in a shooting that occurred at a Sunday Fun Day event. Mark Mayfield has details on that story.
8: The party was being held at a campground at Lake Arcadia in the town of Edmond. That is about 15 miles from Oklahoma City. At least 10 people were taken to hospitals. Their condition is unknown. I'm Mark Mayfield.
6: A new health survey indicates more and more Americans are using drugs and marijuana to get to sleep. Dr. Joe Galati says any drug, whether it's edibles or even melatonin, doesn't get to the core issue, which could be anything from sleep apnea to restless leg syndrome or simply anxiety. Dr. Galati says if you routinely resort to drugs or medications to fall asleep, you risk addiction and then withdrawal symptoms if you try to get off the drugs. The Devil Wears Prada 2 is topping box office expectations. Disney's sequel starring Anne Hathaway, Meryl Streep, and Emily Blunt raked in $77 million at its opening weekend. That ranks as the third best film start of the year. Coming in second, Michael, the Michael Jackson biopic. It pulled in another $54 million in its second weekend. I'm Tammy Trujillo. Former New York City Mayor Rudy Giuliani has been hospitalized in critical condition.

0: Jonathan O'Halloran reports.
1: A spokesman for Giuliani said in a statement that he was stable with no update given as to what happened. The statement went on to say that Giuliani is, quote, a fighter who has faced every challenge in his life with unwavering strength, and he's fighting with that same level of strength as we speak. In New York, I'm Jonathan O'Halloran.
0: A new report says over 3 million people have lost federal food aid after new government rules were enacted last year. A report in the Wall Street Journal says enrollment in the Supplemental Nutrition Assistance Program, known as SNAP, has decreased by nearly 3.5 million people since stricter eligibility requirements went into effect last summer. One of the biggest drops was in Arizona, where the number of SNAP recipients has fallen by roughly 50%. Over 42 million people, including children, received monthly SNAP benefits last year at a cost of about $100 billion. NASA says a potentially hazardous asteroid will fly past the Earth in about 3 years' time. That story from Scott Carr.
2: Big news day, huh?
3: Man, NASA's making some huge announcement. Yeah, they've been talking about it all day.
4: Experts say the asteroid named Apophis is roughly 250 yards wide and would do catastrophic damage if it actually hit the Earth, but they call that an extreme long shot. Radar observations of Apophis during its flyby in 2021 ruled out an impact for at least the next century.
5: I'm not running anymore.
6: Great speech. I'm sure the asteroid will be very moved.
4: NASA's website says it'll safely pass about 20,000 miles from Earth on April 13th, 2029, though the agency notes that distance is closer than the distance of many satellites in orbit. I'm Scott Carr.
0: GameStop is offering to buy eBay. The video game retailer made the unsolicited offer, suggesting $125 per share for the online marketplace. Shares of eBay surged more than 13% in after-hours trading following the Sunday offer. I'm Tammy Trujillo.
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8: A cool and unsettled pattern continues across much of the country. In the Northeast and Mid-Atlantic, sunshine returns, but it stays brisk and well below average, with highs mainly in the 50s and low 60s, and a noticeable breeze. Across the Midwest and Great Lakes, expect a mix of clouds and sun with a few scattered showers, especially later in the day. Temperatures will also run cool, mostly in the 50s. The South is trending warmer and quieter with a mix of sun and clouds and highs climbing into the 70s and near 80 along with increasing humidity. Out West, it's fairly quiet overall. The Pacific Northwest stays mild and dry, while California and the Southwest see plenty of sunshine and seasonable temperatures. The overall story, a cool East, a warming South, and calm conditions out West with a gradual warm-up expected nationwide into the upcoming week. And that's a look at your national forecast. I'm Jim Forbes.
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9: The Cleveland Cavaliers locked up their spot in the next round with a 114-102 victory over the Toronto Raptors in Game 7 at Rocket Arena. The Cavs will now take on the top-seeded Detroit Pistons in the second round. Cavaliers coach Kenny Atkinson believes his team will be better moving forward because of this seven-game series.
10: These type of series, they build you up, you know, and I'm glad we went through it. It wasn't fun, you know, but I think it will be a better team coming out of it.
9: Speaking of the Pistons, Detroit crushed the Magic 116-94 in Game 7 of their first-round playoff series. Cade Cunningham led the team in scoring with 32 points as the Pistons rallied from a 3-1 deficit in the series. And Braves superstar Ronald Acuna Jr. is on the 10-day injured list with a strained left hamstring. The 2023 National League MVP suffered the injury in Saturday's game against the Rockies while running the bases. That's sports. Colin McIntyre.
11: This week, President Trump signed an executive order to expand access to retirement plans for American workers. He said the plan creates government retirement accounts for employees without any real workplace plans.
12: Then be able to access the same type of retirement accounts that federal employees enjoy through the thrift savings plans.
11: In California, we'll soon see more self-driving vehicles on its roads, including large trucks. Tammy Trujillo with details.
0: New rules from the Department of Motor Vehicles clear the way for testing and eventually full use of driverless big rigs. Experts say it could be a year or more before trucks operate without drivers, but testing with safety drivers could start soon. In 2023 and 2024, the legislature passed bills that would have required a human in the cab of autonomous heavy trucks. Governor Newsom vetoed them both. The new regulations also let cities in the state test and use self-driving shuttles for commuters.
11: And for those driving regular trucks, gas prices keep rising. Food truck owners in Detroit say they're taking a hard hit. Nacho Grill owner Lynette Rogers says she's doing everything she can right now to keep prices steady.
2: It happened overnight. We woke up and we're like, ouch. Just, you know, doing my best behind the scenes, like the Wizard of Oz, not to pass the prices on to the customer.
11: And theater owners excited to bring in some big bucks again this weekend. Bring popcorn money, though. In 2026, a movie date does run about $50. Romance is alive. It just comes with a snack surcharge. Michael Kastner has more on what you're going to see on the big screens. I can turn a dance floor
5: into a runway. The Devil Wears Prada 2 is targeting a debut similar to the success of Michael last week. The long-awaited sequel is hoping to top $75 million in North America and another $90 million internationally after the Michael Jackson musical biopic Michael hit $97 million in its debut last weekend. Other holdovers like the Super Mario Galaxy movie and Project Hail Mary are expected to continue attracting big crowds. Both have totaled over $300 million since their releases.
11: I'm Monica Nelson with your consumer and business news.
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14: President Trump says he's removing tariffs on Scotch whiskey in honor of King Charles and Queen Camilla, who have wrapped up their four-day whirlwind visit to the U.S. Correspondent Rafe Sanchez reports Trump made that announcement on Truth Social.
15: He says the king and queen got me to do something that nobody else was able to do without hardly even asking. It caps what has been a successful state visit after what had been a rocky couple of weeks in the U.S.-UK relationship.
14: Trump says the move will strengthen the relationship between Scottish and Kentucky bourbon distillers who have been lobbying for the administration to eliminate the 10% tariff on whiskey for months. The Justice Department has released new video of last Saturday's attempted attack on the White House Correspondents' Dinner. U.S. Attorney for the District of Columbia, Jeanine Pirro, posted that video on X. She says it shows the suspect, Cole Allen, shooting a Secret Service officer and added there's no evidence the officer was hit by friendly fire. That's politics. I'm Brad Siegel.
16: A new health survey indicates that more and more Americans are using drugs and marijuana to get to sleep. Dr. Joe Galati says any drug, whether it's edibles or even melatonin, doesn't get to the core issue.
17: You have to go back and dissect and get to the root of the problem, which is why the availability of all of these over-the-counter agents are strictly a Band-Aid.
16: Galati says if you resort to drugs or meds to fall asleep consistently, you risk becoming addicted, and then you might have withdrawal if you try to get off the drugs. He strongly suggests ending your screen exposure 2 hours before bedtime if you have sleep issues.
17: Is it screen time? Is it the fact that you have sleep apnea? Is it the fact that you're eating too late? Are there other issues like restless leg syndrome? Are you anxious?
16: And Dr. Galati says adults need 7 hours of sleep or more per night. Health update, I'm Sarah Lee Kessler.
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18: 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Ottawa netminder Gwyneth Phillips had 30 saves on the night to lead the Charge. The series now heads to Ottawa for Game 3 on Friday. 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
8: Apple's revenue is higher than expected. The tech giant released its quarterly earnings on Thursday and reported 17% revenue growth from the previous year, topping estimates. The revenue climb was despite the fact iPhone sales came up short for the second time in three quarters. Autonomous vacuums are booming. Monica Nelson has more.
11: New consumer data shows the global robot vacuum market continues to grow quickly, with more households buying them for daily hands-free cleaning. And they're especially popular for pet owners. Prices are finally reasonable, too, with most popular models costing $200 to $500, and they clean daily, empty themselves, and never complain. Experts say they are definitely worth it for pet hair, because sometimes your dog sheds like it's a full-time job, and your cat? Yeah, HR has confirmed they are not helping.
8: And Google will start adding AI to millions of vehicles. Gemini will now be standard instead of Google Assistant. GM says they'll be using Gemini in their cars and trucks, and Google is suggesting other automakers will follow. Tech Report. I'm Matt Mattinson.
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20: Luke Bryan headlining the iHeart Country Festival. Other stars in the lineup from the Moody Center in Austin, Texas include Shaboozy, Gretchen Wilson, Kane Brown, and Carly Pierce.
21: Monday through Sunday, I could turn a dance floor into a runway.
20: A busy weekend at movie theaters nationwide. The Devil Wears Prada 2, targeting a debut similar to the success of Michael. The long-awaited sequel hoping to top $75 million in North America and another $90 million internationally after the Michael Jackson musical biopic Michael hit $97 million in its debut. Netflix has reportedly reached a deal to start production on a prequel series for The Crown. The Daily Mail reporting the new show will cover the British royals from the death of Queen Victoria in 1901 to the start of the original series when the future Queen Elizabeth gets married in 1947. The final season of The Crown came out in 2023. Madonna is out with a new single with pop star Sabrina Carpenter. Bring Your Love is the lead single from Madonna's new album, Confessions 2. The Vogue-style dance track is the same one the duo sang together during Carpenter's headlining set at Coachella last month. Confessions 2 will be Madonna's follow-up to her 2005 hit album, Confessions on the Dance Floor. It's slated for release on July 3rd on Warner Records. That's entertainment. I'm Jennifer Polsoni.
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0: President Trump says he'll likely reject Iran's new peace proposal. In a post on Truth Social, Trump said he'll review the plan, but he can't imagine it will be acceptable because, as he said, they haven't yet paid a big enough price for what they've done to humanity. The post comes after Iran sent a 14-point plan to the Trump administration that calls for lifting the naval blockade of Iranian ports. A search is underway for two U.S. service members missing in southwestern Morocco. Lisa Carton reports.
1: The U.S. Africa Command says the two were reported missing on Saturday while taking part in a joint military exercise called African Lion involving U.S. forces, NATO allies, and African partner nations. According to a statement from AFRICOM, the incident remains under investigation and the Army's focus is on those involved and their families. I'm Lisa Carton.
0: Police in Oklahoma are looking for suspects in a shooting that occurred at a Sunday Fun Day event. Mark Mayfield has details on that story.
3: The party was being held at a campground at Lake Arcadia in the town of Edmond. That is about 15 miles from Oklahoma City. At least 10 people were taken to hospitals. Their condition is unknown. I'm Mark Mayfield.
0: A new health survey indicates more and more Americans are using drugs and marijuana to get to sleep. Dr. Joe Galati says any drug, whether it's edibles or even melatonin, doesn't get to the core issue, which could be anything from sleep apnea to restless leg syndrome or simply anxiety. Dr. Galati says if you routinely resort to drugs or medications to fall asleep, you risk addiction and then withdrawal symptoms if you try to get off the drugs. The Devil Wears Prada 2 is topping box office expectations. Disney's sequel starring Anne Hathaway, Meryl Streep, and Emily Blunt raked in $77 million at its opening weekend. That ranks as the third best film start of the year. Coming in second, Michael, the Michael Jackson biopic. It pulled in another $54 million in its second weekend. I'm Tammy Trujillo. Former New York City Mayor Rudy Giuliani's been hospitalized in critical condition. Jonathan O'Halloran reports.
22: A spokesman for Giuliani said in a statement that he was stable with no update given as to what happened. The statement went on to say that Giuliani is, quote, a fighter who has faced every challenge in his life with unwavering strength, and he's fighting with that same level of strength as we speak. In New York, I'm Jonathan O'Halloran.
0: A new report says over 3 million people have lost federal food aid after new government rules were enacted last year. A report in the Wall Street Journal says enrollment in the Supplemental Nutrition Assistance Program, known as SNAP, has decreased by nearly 3.5 million people since stricter eligibility requirements went into effect last summer. One of the biggest drops was in Arizona, where the number of SNAP recipients has fallen by roughly 50%. Over 42 million people, including children, received monthly SNAP benefits last year at a cost of about $100 billion. NASA says a potentially hazardous asteroid will fly past the Earth in about 3 years' time. That story from Scott Carr.
23: Big news day, huh?
24: Man, NASA's making some huge announcement. Yeah, they've been talking about it all day.
4: Experts say the asteroid named Dapaphis is roughly 250 yards wide and would do catastrophic damage if it actually hit the Earth, but they call that an extreme long shot. Radar observations of Dapaphis during its flyby in 2021 ruled out an impact for at least the next century.
23: I'm not running anymore.
6: Great speech. I'm sure the asteroid will be very moved.
4: NASA's website says it'll safely pass about 20,000 miles from Earth on April 13th, 2029, though the agency notes that distance is closer than the distance of many satellites in orbit. I'm Scott Carr.
0: GameStop is offering to buy eBay. The video game retailer made the unsolicited offer, suggesting $125 per share for the online marketplace. Shares of eBay surged more than 13% in after-hours trading following the Sunday offer. I'm Tammy Trujillo.
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8: A cool and unsettled pattern continues across much of the country. In the Northeast and Mid-Atlantic, sunshine returns, but it stays brisk and well below average, with highs mainly in the 50s and low 60s, and a noticeable breeze. Across the Midwest and Great Lakes, expect a mix of clouds and sun with a few scattered showers, especially later in the day. Temperatures will also run cool, mostly in the 50s. The South is trending warmer and quieter with a mix of sun and clouds and highs climbing into the 70s and near 80 along with increasing humidity. Out West, it's fairly quiet overall. The Pacific Northwest stays mild and dry while California and the Southwest see plenty of sunshine and seasonable temperatures. The overall story, a cool East, a warming South, and calm conditions out West with a gradual warm-up expected nationwide into the upcoming week. And that's a look at your national forecast. I'm Jim Forbes.
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2: The Cleveland Cavaliers locked up their spot in the next round with a 114-102 victory over the Toronto Raptors in Game 7 at Rocket Arena. The Cavs will now take on the top-seeded Detroit Pistons in the second round. Cavaliers coach Kenny Atkinson believes his team will be better moving forward because of this seven-game series.
5: These type of series, they build you up, you know, and I'm glad we went through it. It wasn't fun. I think it will be a better team coming out of it.
2: Speaking of the Pistons, Detroit crushed the Magic 116-94 in Game 7 of their first-round playoff series. Cade Cunningham led the team in scoring with 32 points as the Pistons rallied from a 3-1 deficit in the series. And Braves superstar Ronald Acuna Jr. is on the 10-day injured list with a strained left hamstring. The 2023 National League MVP suffered the injury in Saturday's game against the Rockies while running the bases. That's sports. Colin McIntyre.
11: This week, President Trump signed an executive order to expand access to retirement plans for American workers. He said the plan creates government retirement accounts for employees without any real workplace plans.
9: Then be able to access the same type of retirement accounts that federal employees enjoy through the thrift savings plans.
11: In California, it will soon see more self-driving vehicles on its roads, including large trucks. Tammy Trujillo with details.
0: New rules from the Department of Motor Vehicles clear the way for testing and eventually full use of driverless big rigs. Experts say it could be a year or more before trucks operate without drivers, but testing with safety drivers could start soon. In 2023 and 2024, the legislature passed bills that would have required a human in the cab of autonomous heavy trucks. Governor Newsom vetoed them both. The new regulations also let cities in the state test and use self-driving shuttles for commuters.
11: And for those driving regular trucks, gas prices keep rising. Food truck owners in Detroit say they're taking a hard hit. Nacho Grill owner Lynette Rogers says she's doing everything she can right now to keep prices steady.
10: It happened overnight. We woke up and we're like, ouch. Just, you know, doing my best behind the scenes, like the Wizard of Oz, not to pass the prices on to the customer.
11: And theater owners excited to bring in some big bucks again this weekend. Bring popcorn money, though. In 2026, a movie date does run about $50. Romance is alive. It just comes with a snack surcharge. Michael Kastner has more on what you're going to see on the big screens. I can turn a dance floor
12: into a runway. The Devil Wears Prada 2 is targeting a debut similar to the success of Michael last week. The long-awaited sequel is hoping to top $75 million in North America and another $90 million internationally after the Michael Jackson musical biopic Michael hit $97 million in its debut last weekend. Other holdovers like the Super Mario Galaxy movie and Project Hail Mary are expected to continue attracting big crowds. Both have totaled over $300 million since their releases.
11: I'm Monica Nelson with your consumer and business news.
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14: President Trump says he's removing tariffs on Scotch whiskey in honor of King Charles and Queen Camilla, who have wrapped up their four-day whirlwind visit to the U.S. Correspondent Rafe Sanchez reports Trump made that announcement on Truth Social.
13: He says, the king and queen got me to do something that nobody else was able to do without hardly even asking. It caps what has been a successful state visit after what had been a rocky couple of weeks in the U.S.-UK relationship.
14: Trump says the move will strengthen the relationship between Scottish and Kentucky bourbon distillers who have been lobbying for the administration to eliminate the 10% tariff on whiskey for months. The Justice Department has released new video of last Saturday's attempted attack on the White House Correspondents' Dinner. U.S. Attorney for the District of Columbia, Jeanine Pirro, posted that video on X. She says it shows the suspect, Cole Allen, shooting a Secret Service officer and added there's no evidence the officer was hit by friendly fire. That's politics. I'm Brad Siegel.
15: A new health survey indicates that more and more Americans are using drugs and marijuana to get to sleep. Dr. Joe Galati says any drug, whether it's edibles or even melatonin, doesn't get to the core issue.
16: You have to go back and dissect and get to the root of the problem, which is why the availability of all of these over-the-counter agents are strictly a Band-Aid.
15: Galati says if you resort to drugs or meds to fall asleep consistently, you risk becoming addicted, and then you might have withdrawal if you try to get off the drugs. He strongly suggests ending your screen exposure 2 hours before bedtime if you have sleep issues.
16: Is it screen time? Is it the fact that you have sleep apnea? Is it the fact that you're eating too late? Are there other issues like restless leg syndrome? Are you anxious?
15: And Dr. Galati says adults need 7 hours of sleep or more per night. Health update, I'm Sarah Lee Kessler.
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17: The PWHL semifinal series between the 2-seed Boston Fleet and the 4-seed Ottawa Charge is all tied up at a game apiece after the Charge secured a 3-1 win Saturday night in Boston. Ottawa netminder Gwyneth Phillips had 30 saves on the night to lead the Charge. The series now heads to Ottawa for Game 3 on Friday. 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
18: Apple's revenue is higher than expected. The tech giant released its quarterly earnings on Thursday and reported 17% revenue growth from the previous year, topping estimates. The revenue climb was despite the fact iPhone sales came up short for the second time in 3 quarters. Autonomous vacuums are booming. Monica Nelson has more.
19: New consumer data shows the global robot vacuum market continues to grow quickly, with more households buying them for daily hands-free cleaning. And they're especially popular for pet owners. Prices are finally reasonable, too, with most popular models costing $200 to $500, and they clean daily, empty themselves, and never complain. Experts say they are definitely worth it for pet hair, because sometimes your dog sheds like it's a full-time job, and your cat? Yeah, HR has confirmed they are not helping.
18: And Google will start adding AI to millions of vehicles. Gemini will now be standard instead of Google Assistant. GM says they'll be using Gemini in their cars and trucks, and Google is suggesting other automakers will follow. Tech Report. I'm Matt Mattinson.
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3: Luke Bryan headlining the iHeart Country Festival. Other stars in the lineup from the Moody Center in Austin, Texas include Shaboozy, Gretchen Wilson, Kane Brown, and Carly Pierce.
6: Monday through Sunday, I can turn a dance floor into a runway.
3: A busy weekend at movie theaters nationwide, The Devil Wears Prada 2, targeting a debut similar to the success of Michael. The long-awaited sequel hoping to top $75 million in North America and another $90 million internationally after the Michael Jackson musical biopic Michael hit $97 million in its debut. Netflix has reportedly reached a deal to start production on a prequel series for The Crown. The Daily Mail reporting the new show will cover the British royals from the death of Queen Victoria in 1901 to the start of the original series when the future Queen Elizabeth gets married in 1947. The final season of The Crown came out in 2023. Madonna is out with a new single with pop star Sabrina Carpenter. Bring Your Love is the lead single from Madonna's new album, Confessions 2. The Vogue-style dance track is the same one the duo sang together during Carpenter's headlining set at Coachella last month. Confessions 2 will be Madonna's follow-up to her 2005 hit album, Confessions on the Dance Floor. It's slated for release on July 3rd on Warner Records. That's entertainment. I'm Jennifer Polsoni.
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0: President Trump says he'll likely reject Iran's new peace proposal. In a post on Truth Social, Trump said he'll review the plan, but he can't imagine it will be acceptable because, as he said, they haven't yet paid a big enough price for what they've done to humanity. The post comes after Iran sent a 14-point plan to the Trump administration that calls for lifting the naval blockade of Iranian ports. A search is underway for two U.S. service members missing in southwestern Morocco, Lisa Carton reports.
20: The U.S. Africa Command says the two were reported missing on Saturday while taking part in a joint military exercise called African Lion involving U.S. forces, NATO allies, and African partner nations. According to a statement from AFRICOM, the incident remains under investigation and the Army's focus is on those involved and their families. I'm Lisa Carton.
0: Police in Oklahoma are looking for suspects in a shooting that occurred at a Sunday Fun Day event. Mark Mayfield has details on that story.
21: The party was being held at a campground at Lake Arcadia in the town of Edmond. That is about 15 miles from Oklahoma City. At least 10 people were taken to hospitals. Their condition is unknown. I'm Mark Mayfield.
0: A new health survey indicates more and more Americans are using drugs and marijuana to get to sleep. Dr. Joe Galati says any drug, whether it's edibles or even melatonin, doesn't get to the core issue, which could be anything from sleep apnea to restless leg syndrome or simply anxiety. Dr. Galati says if you routinely resort to drugs or medications to fall asleep, you risk addiction and then withdrawal symptoms if you try to get off the drugs. The Devil Wears Prada 2 is topping box office expectations. Disney's sequel starring Anne Hathaway, Meryl Streep, and Emily Blunt raked in $77 million at its opening weekend. That ranks as the third best film start of the year. Coming in second, Michael, the Michael Jackson biopic. It pulled in another $54 million in its second weekend. I'm Tammy Trujillo. Former New York City Mayor Rudy Giuliani's been hospitalized in critical condition. Jonathan O'Halloran reports.
1: A spokesman for Giuliani said in a statement that he was stable with no update given as to what happened. The statement went on to say that Giuliani is, quote, a fighter who has faced every challenge in his life with unwavering strength, and he's fighting with that same level of strength as we speak. In New York, I'm Jonathan O'Halloran.
0: A new report says over 3 million people have lost federal food aid after new government rules were enacted last year. A report in the Wall Street Journal says enrollment in the Supplemental Nutrition Assistance Program, known as SNAP, has decreased by nearly 3.5 million people since stricter eligibility requirements went into effect last summer. One of the biggest drops was in Arizona, where the number of SNAP recipients has fallen by roughly 50%. Over 42 million people, including children, received monthly SNAP benefits last year at a cost of about $100 billion. NASA says a potentially hazardous asteroid will fly past the Earth in about 3 years' time. That story from Scott Carr.
2: Big news day, huh?
4: Man, NASA's making some huge announcement. Yeah, they've been talking about it all day.
5: Experts say the asteroid named Apophis is roughly 250 yards wide and would do catastrophic damage if it actually hit the Earth, but they call that an extreme long shot. Radar observations of Apophis during its flyby in 2021 ruled out an impact for at least the next century.
8: I'm not running anymore.
22: Great speech. I'm sure the asteroid will be very moved.
5: NASA's website says it'll safely pass about 20,000 miles from Earth on April 13th, 2029, though the agency notes that distance is closer than the distance of many satellites in orbit. I'm Scott Carr.
0: GameStop is offering to buy eBay. The video game retailer made the unsolicited offer, suggesting $125 per share for the online marketplace. Shares of eBay surged more than 13% in after-hours trading following the Sunday offer. I'm Tammy Trujillo.
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23: A cool and unsettled pattern continues across much of the country. In the Northeast and Mid-Atlantic, sunshine returns, but it stays brisk and well below average, with highs mainly in the 50s and low 60s, and a noticeable breeze. Across the Midwest and Great Lakes, expect a mix of clouds and sun with a few scattered showers, especially later in the day. Temperatures will also run cool, mostly in the 50s. The South is trending warmer and quieter with a mix of sun and clouds and highs climbing into the 70s and near 80, along with increasing humidity. Out West, it's fairly quiet overall. The Pacific Northwest stays mild and dry, while California and the Southwest see plenty of sunshine and seasonable temperatures. The overall story, a cool East, a warming South, and calm conditions out West with a gradual warm-up expected nationwide into the upcoming week. And that's a look at your national forecast. I'm Jim Forbes.
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24: The Cleveland Cavaliers locked up their spot in the next round with a 114-102 victory over the Toronto Raptors in Game 7 at Rocket Arena. The Cavs will now take on the top-seeded Detroit Pistons in the second round. Cavaliers coach Kenny Atkinson believes his team will be better moving forward because of this seven-game series.
28: These type of series, they build you up, you know, and I'm glad we went through it. It wasn't fun, you know, but I think it will be a better team coming out of it.
24: Speaking of the Pistons, Detroit crushed the Magic 116-94 in Game 7 of their first round playoff series. Cade Cunningham led the team in scoring with 32 points as the Pistons rallied from a 3-1 deficit in the series. And Braves superstar Ronald Acuna Jr. is on the 10-day injured list with a strained left hamstring. The 2023 National League MVP suffered the injury in Saturday's game against the Rockies while running the bases. That's sports. Colin McIntyre.
29: This week, President Trump signed an executive order to expand access to retirement plans for American workers. He said the plan creates government retirement accounts for employees without any real workplace plans.
9: Then be able to access the same type of retirement accounts that federal employees enjoy through the thrift savings plans.
29: In California, we'll soon see more self-driving vehicles on its roads, including large trucks. Tammy Trujillo with details.
0: New rules from the Department of Motor Vehicles clear the way for testing and eventually full use of driverless big rigs. Experts say it could be a year or more before trucks operate without drivers, but testing with safety drivers could start soon. In 2023 and 2024, the legislature passed bills that would have required a human in the cab of autonomous heavy trucks. Governor Newsom vetoed them both. The new regulations also let cities in the state test and use self-driving shuttles for commuters.
29: And for those driving regular trucks, gas prices keep rising. Food truck owners in Detroit say they're taking a hard hit. Nacho Grill owner Lynette Rogers says she's doing everything she can right now to keep prices steady.
2: It happened overnight. We woke up and we're like, ouch. Just, you know, doing my best behind the scenes, like the Wizard of Oz, not to pass the prices on to the customer.
29: And theater owners excited to bring in some big bucks again this weekend. Bring popcorn money, though. In 2026, a movie date does run about $50. Romance is Alive. It just comes with a snack surcharge. Michael Kastner has more on what you're going to see on the big screens. I can turn a dance floor
8: into a runway. The Devil Wears Prada 2 is targeting a debut similar to the success of Michael last week. The long-awaited sequel is hoping to top $75 million in North America and another $90 million internationally after the Michael Jackson musical biopic Michael hit $97 million in its debut last weekend. Other holdovers like the Super Mario Galaxy movie and Project Hail Mary are expected to continue attracting big crowds. Both have totaled over $300 million since their releases.
29: I'm Monica Nelson with your consumer and business news.
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12: President Trump says he's removing tariffs on Scotch whiskey in honor of King Charles and Queen Camilla, who have wrapped up their four-day whirlwind visit to the U.S. Correspondent Rafe Sanchez reports Trump made that announcement on Truth Social.
13: He says the king and queen got me to do something that nobody else was able to do without hardly even asking. It caps what has been a successful state visit after what had been a rocky couple of weeks in the U.S.-UK relationship.
12: Trump says the move will strengthen the relationship between Scottish and Kentucky bourbon distillers who have been lobbying for the administration to eliminate the 10% tariff on whiskey for months. The Justice Department has released new video of last Saturday's attempted attack on the White House Correspondents' Dinner. U.S. Attorney for the District of Columbia, Jeanine Pirro, posted that video on X. She says it shows the suspect, Cole Allen, shooting a Secret Service officer and added there's no evidence the officer was hit by friendly fire. That's politics. I'm Brad Siegel.
14: A new health survey indicates that more and more Americans are using drugs and marijuana to get to sleep. Dr. Joe Galati says any drug, whether it's edibles or even melatonin, doesn't get to the core issue.
15: You have to go back and dissect and get to the root of the problem, which is why the availability of all of these over-the-counter agents are strictly a Band-Aid.
14: Galati says if you resort to drugs or meds to fall asleep consistently, you risk becoming addicted, and then you might have withdrawal if you try to get off the drugs. He strongly suggests ending your screen exposure 2 hours before bedtime if you have sleep issues.
15: Is it screen time? Is it the fact that you have sleep apnea? Is it the fact that you're eating too late? Are there other issues like restless leg syndrome? Are you anxious?
14: And Dr. Galati says adults need 7 hours of sleep or more per night. Health update, I'm Sarah Lee Kessler.
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3: The PWHL semifinal series between the 2-seed Boston Fleet and the 4-seed Ottawa Charge is all tied up at a game apiece after the Charge secured a 3-1 win Saturday night in Boston. Ottawa netminder Gwyneth Phillips had 30 saves on the night to lead the Charge. The series now heads to Ottawa for Game 3 on Friday. 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
6: They're booming in 2026, especially with pet owners tired of vacuuming twice a day. Monica Nelson has got the consumer product that has fallen in price but jumped in productivity.
29: New consumer data shows the global robot vacuum market continues to grow quickly, with more households buying them for daily hands-free cleaning. And they're especially popular for pet owners. Prices are finally reasonable, too, with most popular models costing $200 to $500. And they clean daily, empty themselves, and never complain. Experts say they are definitely worth it for pet hair, because sometimes your dog sheds like it's a full-time job. And your cat? Yeah, HR has confirmed they are not helping.
6: As his federal lawsuit against OpenAI continues, Elon Musk is admitting that Grok is being trained by copying other AI systems. It's called distillation, and is used by Chinese AI companies who want to learn from America's superior systems. And Google is going to start adding AI to millions of vehicles. Gemini will now be standard instead of Google Assistant. Tech Report, I'm Mark Mayfield.
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17: Luke Bryan headlining the iHeart Country Festival. Other stars in the lineup from the Moody Center in Austin, Texas include Shaboozy, Gretchen Wilson, Kane Brown, and Carly Pierce.
18: Monday through Sunday, I can turn a dance floor into a runway.
17: A busy weekend at movie theaters nationwide, The Devil Wears Prada 2, targeting a debut similar to the success of Michael. The long-awaited sequel hoping to top $75 million in North America and another $90 million internationally after the Michael Jackson musical biopic Michael hit $97 million in its debut. Netflix has reportedly reached a deal to start production on a prequel series for The Crown. The Daily Mail reporting the new show will cover the British royals from the death of Queen Victoria in 1901 to the start of the original series when the future Queen Elizabeth gets married in 1947. The final season of The Crown came out in 2023. Madonna is out with a new single with pop star Sabrina Carpenter. Bring Your Love is the lead single from Madonna's new album, Confessions 2. The Vogue-style dance track is the same one the duo sang together during Carpenter's headlining set at Coachella last month. Confessions 2 will be Madonna's follow-up to her 2005 hit album, Confessions on the Dance Floor. It's slated for release on July 3rd on Warner Records. That's entertainment. I'm Jennifer Polsoni.
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0: President Trump says the U.S. will begin escorting commercial ships through the Strait of Hormuz. Mark Mayfield reports.
6: He announced that the escorts will start Monday, describing the move as a response to requests from several unnamed countries not directly involved in the fighting that asked Washington to help free ships that are currently unable to move through the waterway. Trump said the move is for the good of Iran, the Middle East, and the U.S. The operation will be called Project Freedom, with Trump saying there's still discussions ongoing with Iran that could lead to something very positive for all. I'm Mark Mayfield.
0: Former New York City Mayor Rudy Giuliani has been hospitalized in critical condition. That story from Jonathan O'Halloran.
1: A spokesman for Giuliani said in a statement that he was stable with no update given as to what happened. The statement went on to say that Giuliani is, quote, a fighter who has faced every challenge in his life with unwavering strength, and he's fighting with that same level of strength as we speak. In New York, I'm Jonathan O'Halloran.
0: At least 10 people have been sent to hospitals for treatment after a shooting Sunday night near Arcadia Lake in Edmond, Oklahoma. The shooting happened during a party at the lake. Officials say the numbers will be updated as some victims took personal vehicles to the hospital. The sudden collapse of Spirit Airlines is impacting thousands of employees and travelers. The discount carrier announced early Saturday it was canceling all flights and going out of business after failing to reach a deal for a government bailout. Spirit said that passengers who booked flights with credit cards or debit cards will automatically get refunds. American Airlines and Delta are among the major carriers offering reduced fares and other support for Spirit customers impacted by the sudden closure. Britney Spears is set to be arraigned today. The singer is facing a DUI charge following her arrest in Southern California in March. Because it's a misdemeanor, she's not required to appear in person, so her attorney will likely be alone for the hearing in Ventura County Superior Court. Spears voluntarily admitted herself into a substance abuse treatment center and has since been released. I'm Tammy Trujillo. A new report says over 3 million people have lost federal food aid after new government rules went into effect last year. Scott Carr has details.
4: The Wall Street Journal reports enrollment in the Supplemental Nutrition Assistance, or SNAP, program has decreased by nearly 3.5 million people since stricter eligibility requirements were put in place last summer. One of the largest decreases was in Arizona, where the number of SNAP recipients has fallen by roughly 50%. More than 42 million people in the U.S., including many children, received monthly SNAP benefits last year at a cost of about $100 billion. I'm Scott Carr.
0: Ford's recalling over 179,000 vehicles. The National Highway Traffic Safety Administration says the recall is due to a defect with the front seat frame of 2024 to 2026 Broncos and Ford Ranger pickup trucks that could increase a person's risk of injury in a crash. The NHTSA report says Ford dealers will inspect and replace the pivot links and bolts as needed for free as a temporary fix. A major decision has been made by organizers of the Academy Awards. Rob Martier explains.
5: And the Oscar goes to nothing generated by artificial intelligence. Academy organizers say AI actors and writers will be ineligible for Oscars. On Friday, new rules were issued requiring screenplays to be human-authored, to be nominated, and to be performed by humans. The Academy now also reserves the right to request additional information about how AI was used in film production. The next ceremony will take place March of 2027. Guaranteed human, I'm Rob Martier.
0: GameStop is offering to buy eBay. The video game retailer made the unsolicited offer, suggesting $125 per share for the online marketplace. Shares of eBay surged more than 13% in after-hours trading following the offer on Sunday. I'm Tammy Trujillo.
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0: There's active weather across the central U.S. and things are warming up in the east. Across the plains and Midwest, including Texas, Oklahoma, Kansas, Missouri, and into Iowa, expect scattered showers and thunderstorms. Some could be strong to severe with gusty winds, hail, and heavy rain. Highs will range from the mid-70s to the mid-80s. In the deep south, including Louisiana, Mississippi, Alabama, and Georgia, expect warm, humid, and unsettled weather with temperatures in the mid-80s and periodic thunderstorms. There's a warming trend going on along the East Coast. Look for highs near 80 in the Northeast, into the low 80s in the Mid-Atlantic, and into the mid-80s across the Southeast with a mix of sun and clouds. The desert southwest stays hot and dry with temperatures topping out in the mid-90s. Well, California could see a few scattered showers, but mostly sunny as temperatures make it into the upper 60s along the beaches and into the mid-70s inland. And the Pacific Northwest remains somewhat unsettled with clouds and a few light showers, with highs in the mid-60s to near 70 inland. That's your national forecast. I'm Tammy Trujillo.
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9: The Cleveland Cavaliers locked up their spot in the next round with a 114-102 victory over the Toronto Raptors in Game 7 at Rocket Arena. The Cavs will now take on the top-seeded Detroit Pistons in the second round. Cavaliers coach Kenny Atkinson believes his team will be better moving forward because of this seven-game series.
19: These type of series, they build you up, I'm glad we went through it. It wasn't fun. I think it will be a better team coming out of it.
9: Speaking of the Pistons, Detroit crushed the Magic 116-94 in Game 7 of their first round playoff series. Cade Cunningham led

0: Explains.
1: California Attorney General Rob Bonta said that five more states have joined a federal lawsuit blocking the merger of Tegna and Nexstar, including the Republican AGs of Kansas and Indiana, which makes it a bipartisan effort. There are now 13 states represented in the lawsuit, which would stop the companies from owning 264 TV stations in the U.S. In a statement, Bonta said the merger would give Nexstar and Tegna the ability to dominate the media landscape.
0: The Department of Ed is announcing new borrowing limits on federal student loans for graduate and professional degrees. Tammy Trujillo breaks it down.
2: Under the finalized regulations, students can borrow up to $20,500 a year and up to $100,000 in total for graduate degree programs. Meanwhile, students in professional programs can borrow up to $50,000 a year and $200,000 over the course of their studies. New caps apply to all loans issued after July 1st, but students currently under a borrowing plan will be exempted from the new requirements.
0: I'm Monica Nelson with your consumer and business news.
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5: President Trump is indicating that the United States may order more troop movements after pulling 5,000 soldiers out of Germany. Trump was asked by reporters on Saturday why the Pentagon is planning the withdrawal.
6: We're going to cut way down, and we're cutting a lot further than 5,000.
5: Pentagon officials say the pullout from Germany comes after President Trump was angered by the German chancellor criticizing the war with Iran. Chancellor Merz recently told a group of high school students the Americans obviously have no strategy. He also compared the war to previous conflicts in Afghanistan and Iraq. And Iran says it has received a response from the U.S. on its latest proposal. Iranian state media reported Sunday that the U.S. had conveyed its response via Pakistan and that Tehran was reviewing it. It comes after Trump said in a post on Truth Social on Saturday that he would be reviewing the plan, but that he couldn't imagine it would be acceptable because they have not yet paid a big enough price for what they have done to humanity. Iran's 14-point plan reportedly calls for lifting the naval blockade of Iranian ports, among other provisions. That's politics. I'm Mark Mayfield.
7: A new health survey indicates that more and more Americans are using drugs and marijuana to get to sleep. Dr. Joe Colati says any drug, whether it's edibles or even melatonin, doesn't get to the core issue.
8: You have to go back and dissect and get to the root of the problem, which is why the availability of all of these over-the-counter agents are strictly a Band-Aid.
7: Galati says if you resort to drugs or meds to fall asleep consistently, you risk becoming addicted, and then you might have withdrawal if you try to get off the drugs. He strongly suggests ending your screen exposure 2 hours before bedtime if you have sleep issues.
8: Is it screen time? Is it the fact that you have sleep apnea? Is it the fact that you're eating too late? Are there other issues like restless leg syndrome? Are you anxious?
7: And Dr. Galati says adults need 7 hours of sleep or more per night. Health update, I'm Sarah Lee Kessler.
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9: The PWHL semifinal series between the 2-seed Boston Fleet and the 4-seed Ottawa Charge is all tied up at a game apiece after the Charge secured a 3-1 win Saturday night in Boston. Ottawa netminder Gwyneth Phillips had 30 saves on the night to lead the Charge. The series now heads to Ottawa for Game 3 on Friday. 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
2: 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Monica Nelson has got the consumer product that has fallen in price but jumped in productivity.
3: New consumer data shows the global robot vacuum market continues to grow quickly, with more households buying them for daily hands-free cleaning. 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Prices are finally reasonable, too, with most popular models costing $200 to $500, and they clean daily, empty themselves, and never complain. Experts say they are definitely worth it for pet hair, because sometimes your dog sheds like it's a full-time job, and your cat? Yeah, HR has confirmed they are not helping.
2: As his federal lawsuit against OpenAI continues, Elon Musk is admitting that Grok is being trained by copying other AI systems. It's called distillation, and it's used by Chinese AI companies who want to learn from America's superior systems. And Google is going to start adding AI to millions of vehicles. Gemini will now be standard instead of Google Assistant. Tech Report, I'm Mark Mayfield.
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5: Luke Bryan headlining the iHeart Country Festival. Other stars in the lineup from the Moody Center in Austin, Texas include Shaboozy, Gretchen Wilson, Kane Brown, and Carly Pierce. A busy weekend at movie theaters nationwide. The Devil Wears Prada 2, targeting a debut similar to the success of Michael. The long-awaited sequel hoping to top $75 million in North America and another $90 million internationally after the Michael Jackson musical biopic Michael hit $97 million in its debut. Netflix has reportedly reached a deal to start production on a prequel series for The Crown. The Daily Mail reporting the new show will cover the British royals from the death of Queen Victoria in 1901 to the start of the original series when the future Queen Elizabeth gets married in 1947. The final season of The Crown came out in 2023. Madonna is out with a new single with pop star Sabrina Carpenter. Bring Your Love is the lead single from Madonna's new album, Confessions 2. The Vogue-style dance track is the same one the duo sang together during Carpenter's headlining set at Coachella last month. Confessions 2 will be Madonna's follow-up to her 2005 hit album, Confessions on the Dance Floor. It's slated for release on July 3rd on Warner Records. That's entertainment. I'm Jennifer Polsoni.
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6: President Trump says the U.S. will begin escorting commercial ships through the Strait of Hormuz. Mark Mayfield reports.
2: He announced that the escorts will start Monday, describing the move as a response to requests from several unnamed countries not directly involved in the fighting that asked Washington to help free ships that are currently unable to move through the waterway. Trump said the move is for the good of Iran, the Middle East, and the U.S. The operation will be called Project Freedom, with Trump saying there's still discussions ongoing with Iran that could lead to something very positive for all. I'm Mark Mayfield.
6: Former New York City Mayor Rudy Giuliani has been hospitalized in critical condition. That story from Jonathan O'Halloran.
7: A spokesman for Giuliani said in a statement that he was stable with no update given as to what happened. The statement went on to say that Giuliani is, quote, a fighter who has faced every challenge in his life with unwavering strength, and he's fighting with that same level of strength as we speak. In New York, I'm Jonathan O'Halloran.
6: At least 10 people have been sent to hospitals for treatment after a shooting Sunday night near Arcadia Lake in Edmond, Oklahoma. The shooting happened during a party at the lake. Officials say the numbers will be updated as some victims took personal vehicles to the hospital. The sudden collapse of Spirit Airlines is impacting thousands of employees and travelers. The discount carrier announced early Saturday it was canceling all flights and going out of business after failing to reach a deal for a government bailout. Spirit said that passengers who booked flights with credit cards or debit cards will automatically get refunds. American Airlines and Delta are among the major carriers offering reduced fares and other support for Spirit customers impacted by the sudden closure. Britney Spears is set to be arraigned today. The singer is facing a DUI charge following her arrest in Southern California in March. Because it's a misdemeanor, she's not required to appear in person, so her attorney will likely be alone for the hearing in Ventura County Superior Court. Spears voluntarily admitted herself into a substance abuse treatment center and has since been released. I'm Tammy Trujillo. A new report says over 3 million people have lost federal food aid after new government rules went into effect last year. Scott Carr has details.
8: The Wall Street Journal reports enrollment in the Supplemental Nutrition Assistance, or SNAP, program has decreased by nearly 3.5 million people since stricter eligibility requirements were put in place last summer. One of the largest decreases was in Arizona, where the number of SNAP recipients has fallen by roughly 50%. More than 42 million people in the U.S., including many children, received monthly SNAP benefits last year at a cost of about $100 billion. I'm Scott Carr.
6: Ford's recalling over 179,000 vehicles. The National Highway Traffic Safety Administration says the recall is due to a defect with the front seat frame of 2024 to 2026 Broncos and Ford Ranger pickup trucks that could increase a person's risk of injury in a crash. The NHTSA report says Ford dealers will inspect and replace the pivot links and bolts as needed for free as a temporary fix. A major decision has been made by organizers of the Academy Awards. Rob Martier explains.
9: And the Oscar goes to nothing generated by artificial intelligence. Academy organizers say AI actors and writers will be ineligible for Oscars. On Friday, new rules were issued requiring screenplays to be human-authored, to be nominated, and to be performed by humans. The Academy now also reserves the right to request additional information about how AI was used in film production. The next ceremony will take place March of 2027. Guaranteed human, I'm Rob Martier.
6: GameStop is offering to buy eBay. The video game retailer made the unsolicited offer, suggesting $125 per share for the online marketplace. Shares of eBay surged more than 13% in after-hours trading following the offer on Sunday. I'm Tammy Trujillo.
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6: There's active weather across the central U.S. and things are warming up in the east. Across the plains and Midwest, including Texas, Oklahoma, Kansas, Missouri, and into Iowa, expect scattered showers and thunderstorms. Some could be strong to severe with gusty winds, hail, and heavy rain. Highs will range from the mid-70s to the mid-80s. In the deep south, including Louisiana, Mississippi, Alabama, and Georgia, expect warm, humid, and unsettled weather with temperatures in the mid-80s and periodic thunderstorms. There's a warming trend going on along the East Coast. Look for highs near 80 in the Northeast, into the low 80s in the Mid-Atlantic, and into the mid-80s across the Southeast with a mix of sun and clouds. The desert Southwest stays hot and dry with temperatures topping out in the mid-90s. While California could see a few scattered showers, but mostly sunny as temperatures make it into the upper 60s along the beaches and into the mid-70s inland. And the Pacific Northwest remains somewhat unsettled with clouds and a few light showers, with highs in the mid-60s to near 70 inland. That's your national forecast. I'm Tammy Trujillo.
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10: The Cleveland Cavaliers locked up their spot in the next round with a 114-102 victory over the Toronto Raptors in Game 7 at Rocket Arena. The Cavs will now take on the top-seeded Detroit Pistons in the second round. Cavaliers coach Kenny Atkinson believes his team will be better moving forward because of this seven-game series.
11: These type of series, they build you up, I'm glad we went through it. It wasn't fun. I think it will be a better team coming out of it.
10: Speaking of the Pistons, Detroit crushed the Magic 116-94 in Game 7 of their first round playoff series. Cade Cunningham led the team in scoring with 32 points as the Pistons rallied from a 3-1 deficit in the series. And Braves superstar Ronald Acuna Jr. is on the 10-day injured list with a strained left hamstring. The 2023 National League MVP suffered the injury in Saturday's game against the Rockies while running the bases. That's sports. Colin McIntyre.
3: A new analysis says CEOs are making more money while workers are making less. A study from Oxfam and the International Trade Union Confederation found salaries for chief executives rose 20 times faster last year than pay for workers around the world. Their report found global worker pay actually declined 12% between 2019 and 2025. In comparison, CEO salaries rose 54% during that time period. On Friday, hundreds of community activists marched in Coral Gables, speaking up and out for better working conditions on May Day. We Count co-chair Claudia Nazzaro is calling on multi-billion dollar companies like Target and Trader Joe's to join the Planting Justice program. She says many outdoor nursery workers are subject to sun heat and no water.
12: Pesticide exposure is a very, very big issue. Sexual harassment and discrimination are some other examples of rights that are not being enforced in the workplace.
3: Republican attorneys general are now joining an antitrust lawsuit aimed at blocking the merger of Tenga and Nexstar, two major TV stations. Companies. Michael Kastner explains.
13: California Attorney General Rob Bonta said that five more states have joined a federal lawsuit blocking the merger of Tegna and Nexstar, including the Republican AGs of Kansas and Indiana, which makes it a bipartisan effort. There are now 13 states represented in the lawsuit, which would stop the companies from owning 264 TV stations in the U.S. In a statement, Bonta said the merger would give Nexstar and Tegna the ability to dominate the media landscape.
3: The Department of Ed is announcing new borrowing limits on federal student loans for graduate and professional degrees. Tammy Trujillo breaks it down.
6: Under the finalized regulations, students can borrow up to $20,500 a year and up to $100,000 in total for graduate degree programs. Meanwhile, students in professional programs can borrow up to $50,000 a year and $200,000 over the course of their studies. New caps apply to all loans issued after July 1st, but students currently under a borrowing plan will be exempted from the new requirements.
3: I'm Monica Nelson with your consumer and business news.
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2: President Trump is indicating that the United States may order more troop movements after pulling 5,000 soldiers out of Germany. Trump was asked by reporters on Saturday why the Pentagon is planning the withdrawal.
14: We're going to cut way down, and we're cutting a lot further than 5,000.
2: Pentagon officials say the pullout from Germany comes after President Trump was angered by the German Chancellor, criticizing the war with Iran. Chancellor Merz recently told a group of high school students the Americans obviously have no strategy. He also compared the war to previous conflicts in Afghanistan and Iraq. And Iran says it has received a response from the U.S. on its latest proposal. Iranian state media reported Sunday that the U.S. had conveyed its response via Pakistan and that Tehran was reviewing it. It comes after Trump said in a post on Truth Social on Saturday that he would be reviewing the plan, but that he couldn't imagine it would be acceptable because they have not yet paid a big enough price for what they have done to humanity. Iran's 14-point plan reportedly calls for lifting the naval blockade of Iranian ports, among other provisions. That's politics. I'm Mark Mayfield.
15: A new health survey indicates that more and more Americans are using drugs and marijuana to get to sleep. Dr. Joe Galati says any drug, whether it's edibles or even melatonin, doesn't get to the core issue.
16: You have to go back and dissect and get to the root of the problem, which is why the availability of all of these over-the-counter agents are strictly a Band-Aid.
15: Galati says if you resort to drugs or meds to fall asleep consistently, you risk becoming addicted, and then you might have withdrawal if you try to get off the drugs. He strongly suggests ending your screen exposure 2 hours before bedtime if you have sleep issues.
16: Is it screen time? Is it the fact that you have sleep apnea? Is it the fact that you're eating too late? Are there other issues like restless leg syndrome? Are you anxious?
15: And Dr. Galati says adults need 7 hours of sleep or more per night. Health update, I'm Sarah Lee Kessler.
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17: The PWHL semifinal series between the 2-seed Boston Fleet and the 4-seed Ottawa Charge is all tied up at a game apiece after the Charge secured a 3-1 win Saturday night in Boston. Ottawa netminder Gwyneth Phillips had 30 saves on the night to lead the Charge. The series now heads to Ottawa for Game 3 on Friday. For more women's sports stories, subscribe to Good Game with Sarah Spain on iHeart Podcasts.
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2: 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Monica Nelson has got the consumer product that has fallen in price but jumped in productivity.
3: New consumer data shows the global robot vacuum market continues to grow quickly, with more households buying them for daily hands-free cleaning. 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Prices are finally reasonable, too, with most popular models costing $200 to $500, and they clean daily, empty themselves, and never complain. Experts say they are definitely worth it for pet hair, because sometimes your dog sheds like it's a full-time job, and your cat? Yeah, HR has confirmed they are not helping.
2: As his federal lawsuit against OpenAI continues, Elon Musk is admitting that Grok is being trained by copying other AI systems. It's called distillation, and it's used by Chinese AI companies who want to learn from America's superior systems. And Google is going to start adding AI to millions of vehicles. Gemini will now be standard instead of Google Assistant. Tech Report, I'm Mark Mayfield.
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5: Luke Bryan headlining the iHeart Country Festival. Other stars in the lineup from the Moody Center in Austin, Texas include Shaboozy, Gretchen Wilson, Kane Brown, and Carly Pierce.
21: Monday through Sunday, I can turn a dance floor into a runway.
5: A busy weekend at movie theaters nationwide, The Devil Wears Prada 2, targeting a debut similar to the success of Michael, the long-awaited sequel hoping to top $75 million in North America and another $90 million internationally after the Michael Jackson musical biopic Michael hit $97 million in its debut. Netflix has reportedly reached a deal to start production on a prequel series for The Crown. The Daily Mail reporting the new show will cover the British royals from the death of Queen Victoria in 1901 to the start of the original series when the future Queen Elizabeth gets married in 1947. The final season of The Crown came out in 2023. Madonna is out with a new single with pop star Sabrina Carpenter. Bring Your Love is the lead single from Madonna's new album, Confessions 2. The Vogue-style dance track is the same one the duo sang together during Carpenter's headlining set at Coachella last month. Confessions 2 will be Madonna's follow-up to her 2005 hit album, Confessions on the Dance Floor. It's slated for release on July 3rd on Warner Records. That's entertainment. I'm Jennifer Polsoni.
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6: President Trump says the U.S. will begin escorting commercial ships through the Strait of Hormuz. Mark Mayfield reports.
2: He announced that the escorts will start Monday, describing the move as a response to requests from several unnamed countries not directly involved in the fighting that asked Washington to help free ships that are currently unable to move through the waterway. Trump said the move is for the good of Iran, the Middle East, and the U.S. The operation will be called Project Freedom, with Trump saying there's still discussions ongoing with Iran that could lead to something very positive for all. I'm Mark Mayfield.
6: Former New York City Mayor Rudy Giuliani has been hospitalized in critical condition. That story from Jonathan O'Halloran.
7: A spokesman for Giuliani said in a statement that he was stable with no update given as to what happened. The statement went on to say that Giuliani is, quote, a fighter who has faced every challenge in his life with unwavering strength, and he's fighting with that same level of strength as we speak. In New York, I'm Jonathan O'Halloran.
6: At least 10 people have been sent to hospitals for treatment after a shooting Sunday night near Arcadia Lake in Edmond, Oklahoma. The shooting happened during a party at the lake. Officials say the numbers will be updated as some victims took personal vehicles to the hospital. The sudden collapse of Spirit Airlines is impacting thousands of employees and travelers. The discount carrier announced early Saturday it was canceling all flights and going out of business after failing to reach a deal for a government bailout. Spirit said that passengers who booked flights with credit cards or debit cards will automatically get refunds. American Airlines and Delta are among the major carriers offering reduced fares and other support for Spirit customers impacted by the sudden closure. Britney Spears is set to be arraigned today. The singer is facing a DUI charge following her arrest in Southern California in March. Because it's a misdemeanor, she's not required to appear in person, so her attorney will likely be alone for the hearing in Ventura County Superior Court. Spears voluntarily admitted herself into a substance abuse treatment center and has since been released. I'm Tammy Trujillo. A new report says over 3 million people have lost federal food aid after new government rules went into effect last year. Scott Carr has details.
8: The Wall Street Journal reports enrollment in the Supplemental Nutrition Assistance, or SNAP, program has decreased by nearly 3.5 million people since stricter eligibility requirements were put in place last summer. One of the largest decreases was in Arizona, where the number of SNAP recipients has fallen by roughly 50%. More than 42 million people in the U.S., including many children, received monthly SNAP benefits last year at a cost of about $100 billion. I'm Scott Carr.
6: Ford's recalling over 179,000 vehicles. The National Highway Traffic Safety Administration says the recall is due to a defect with the front seat frame of 2024 to 2026 Broncos and Ford Ranger pickup trucks that could increase a person's risk of injury in a crash. The NHTSA report says Ford dealers will inspect and replace the pivot links and bolts as needed for free as a temporary fix. A major decision has been made by organizers of the Academy Awards. Rob Martier explains.
9: And the Oscar goes to Nothing Generated by Artificial Intelligence. Academy organizers say AI actors and writers will be ineligible for Oscars. On Friday, new rules were issued requiring screenplays to be human-authored, to be nominated, and to be performed by humans. The Academy now also reserves the right to request additional information about how AI was used in film production. The next ceremony will take place March of 2027. Guaranteed human, I'm Rob Martier.
6: GameStop is offering to buy eBay. The video game retailer made the unsolicited offer, suggesting $125 per share for the online marketplace. Shares of eBay surged more than 13% in after-hours trading following the offer on Sunday. I'm Tammy Trujillo.
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6: There's active weather across the central U.S. and things are warming up in the east. Across the plains and Midwest, including Texas, Oklahoma, Kansas, Missouri, and into Iowa, expect scattered showers and thunderstorms. Some could be strong to severe with gusty winds, hail, and heavy rain. Highs will range from the mid-70s to the mid-80s. In the deep south, including Louisiana, Mississippi, Alabama, and Georgia, expect warm, humid, and unsettled weather with temperatures in the mid-80s and periodic thunderstorms. There's a warming trend going on along the East Coast. Look for highs near 80 in the Northeast, into the low 80s in the mid-Atlantic, and into the mid-80s across the Southeast with a mix of sun and clouds. The desert Southwest stays hot and dry with temperatures topping out in the mid-90s. While California could see a few scattered showers, but mostly sunny as temperatures make it into the upper 60s along the beaches and into the mid-70s inland. And the Pacific Northwest remains somewhat unsettled with clouds and a few light showers, with highs in the mid-60s to near 70 inland. That's your national forecast. I'm Tammy Trujillo.
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10: The Cleveland Cavaliers locked up their spot in the next round with a 114-102 victory over the Toronto Raptors in Game 7 at Rocket Arena. The Cavs will now take on the top-seeded Detroit Pistons in the second round. Cavaliers coach Kenny Atkinson believes his team will be better moving forward because of this seven-game series.
11: These type of series, they build you up, you know, and I'm glad we went through it. It wasn't fun. I think it will be a better team coming out of it.
10: Speaking of the Pistons, Detroit crushed the Magic 116-94 in Game 7 of their first round playoff series. Cade Cunningham led the team in scoring with 32 points as the Pistons rallied from a 3-1 deficit in the series. And Braves superstar Ronald Acuna Jr. is on the 10-day injured list with a strained left hamstring. The 2023 National League MVP suffered the injury in Saturday's game against the Rockies while running the bases. That's sports. Colin McIntyre.
20: A new analysis says CEOs are making more money while workers are making less. A study from Oxfam and the International Trade Union Confederation found salaries for chief executives rose 20 times faster last year than pay for workers around the world. The report found global worker pay actually declined 12% between 2019 and 2025. In comparison, CEO salaries rose 54% during that time period. On Friday, hundreds of community activists marched in Coral Gables, speaking up and out for better working
3: conditions on May Day. WeCount co-chair Claudia Nazzaro is calling on multi-billion dollar companies like Target and Trader Joe's to join the Planting Justice program. She says many outdoor nursery workers are subject to sun heat and no water.
12: Pesticide exposure is a very, very big issue. Sexual harassment and discrimination are some other examples of rights that are not being enforced in the workplace.
3: Republican attorneys general are now joining an antitrust lawsuit aimed at blocking the merger of Tenga and Nexstar, two major TV station companies. Michael Kastner explains.
13: California Attorney General Rob Bonta said that five more states have joined a federal lawsuit blocking the merger of Tegna and Nexstar, including the Republican AGs of Kansas and Indiana, which makes it a bipartisan effort. There are now 13 states represented in the lawsuit, which would stop the companies from owning 264 TV stations in the U.S. In a statement, Bonta said the merger would give Nexstar and Tegna the ability to dominate the media landscape.
3: The Department of Ed is announcing new borrowing limits on federal student loans for graduate and professional degrees. Tammy Trujillo breaks it down.
6: Under the finalized regulations, students can borrow up to $20,500 a year and up to $100,000 in total for graduate degree programs. Meanwhile, students in professional programs can borrow up to $50,000 a year and $200,000 over the course of their studies. New caps apply to all loans issued after July 1st, but students currently under a borrowing plan will be exempted from the new requirements.
3: I'm Monica Nelson with your consumer and business news.
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2: President Trump is indicating that the United States may order more troop movements after pulling 5,000 soldiers out of Germany. Trump was asked by reporters on Saturday why the Pentagon is planning the withdrawal.
14: We're going to cut way down, and we're cutting a lot further than 5,000.
2: Pentagon officials say the pullout from Germany comes after President Trump was angered by the German chancellor criticizing the war with Iran. Chancellor Merz recently told a group of high school students the Americans obviously have no strategy. He also compared the war to previous conflicts in Afghanistan and Iraq. And Iran says it has received a response from the U.S. on its latest proposal. Iranian state media reported Sunday that the U.S. had conveyed its response via Pakistan and that Tehran was reviewing it. It comes after Trump said in a post on Truth Social on Saturday that he would be reviewing the plan, but that he couldn't imagine it would be acceptable because they have not yet paid a big enough price for what they have done to humanity. Iran's 14-point plan reportedly calls for lifting the naval blockade of Iranian ports, among other provisions. That's politics. I'm Mark Mayfield.
15: A new health survey indicates that more and more Americans are using drugs and marijuana to get to sleep. Dr. Joe Galati says any drug, whether it's edibles or even melatonin, doesn't get to the core issue.
16: You have to go back and dissect and get to the root of the problem, which is why the availability of all of these over-the-counter agents are strictly a Band-Aid.
15: Galati says if you resort to drugs or meds to fall asleep consistently, you risk becoming addicted, and then you might have withdrawal if you try to get off the drugs. He strongly suggests ending your screen exposure 2 hours before bedtime if you have sleep issues.
16: Is it screen time? Is it the fact that you have sleep apnea? Is it the fact that you're eating too late? Are there other issues like restless leg syndrome? Are you anxious?
15: And Dr. Galati says adults need 7 hours of sleep or more per night. Health update, I'm Sarah Lee Kessler.
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0: The PWHL semifinal series between the 2-seed Boston Fleet and the 4-seed Ottawa Charge is all tied up at a game apiece after the Charge secured a 3-1 win Saturday night in Boston. Ottawa netminder Gwyneth Phillips had 30 saves on the night to lead the Charge. The series now heads to Ottawa for Game 3 on Friday. For more women's sports stories, subscribe to Good Game with Sarah Spain on iHeart Podcasts.
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2: They're booming in 2026, especially with pet owners tired of vacuuming twice a day. Monica Nelson has got the consumer product that has fallen in price but jumped in productivity.
20: New consumer data shows the global robot vacuum market continues to grow quickly, with more households buying them for daily hands-free cleaning. And they're especially popular for pet owners. Prices are finally reasonable, too, with most popular models costing $200 to $500, and they clean daily, empty themselves, and never complain. Experts say they are definitely worth it for pet hair, because sometimes your dog sheds like it's a full-time job, and your cat? Yeah, HR has confirmed they are not helping.
2: As his federal lawsuit against OpenAI continues, Elon Musk is admitting that Grok is being trained by copying other AI systems. It's called distillation, and it's used by Chinese AI companies who want to learn from America's superior systems. And Google is going to start adding AI to millions of vehicles. Gemini will now be standard instead of Google Assistant. Tech Report, I'm Mark Mayfield.
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5: Luke Bryan headlining the iHeart Country Festival. Other stars in the lineup from the Moody Center in Austin, Texas include Shaboozy, Gretchen Wilson, Kane Brown, and Carly Pierce.
21: Monday through Sunday, I can turn a dance floor into a runway.
5: A busy weekend at movie theaters nationwide. The Devil Wears Prada 2, targeting a debut similar to the success of Michael. The long-awaited sequel hoping to top $75 million in North America and another $90 million internationally after the Michael Jackson musical biopic Michael hit $97 million in its debut. Netflix has reportedly reached a deal to start production on a prequel series for The Crown. The Daily Mail reporting the new show will cover the British royals from the death of Queen Victoria in 1901 to the start of the original series when the future Queen Elizabeth gets married in 1947. The final season of The Crown came out in 2023. Madonna is out with a new single with pop star Sabrina Carpenter. Bring Your Love is the lead single from Madonna's new album, Confessions 2. The Vogue-style dance track is the same one the duo sang together during Carpenter's headlining set at Coachella last month. Confessions 2 will be Madonna's follow-up to her 2005 hit album, Confessions on the Dance Floor. It's slated for release on July 3rd on Warner Records. That's entertainment. I'm Jennifer Polsoni.
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6: President Trump says the U.S. will begin escorting commercial ships through the Strait of Hormuz. Mark Mayfield reports.
2: He announced that the escorts will start Monday, describing the move as a response to requests from several unnamed countries not directly involved in the fighting that asked Washington to help free ships that are currently unable to move through the waterway. Trump said the move is for the good of Iran, the Middle East, and the U.S. The operation will be called Project Freedom, with Trump saying there's still discussions ongoing with Iran that could lead to something very positive for all. I'm Mark Mayfield.
6: Former New York City Mayor Rudy Giuliani has been hospitalized in critical condition. That story from Jonathan O'Halloran.
17: A spokesman for Giuliani said in a statement that he was stable with no update given as to what happened. The statement went on to say that Giuliani is, quote, a fighter who has faced every challenge in his life with unwavering strength, and he's fighting with that same level of strength as we speak. In New York, I'm Jonathan O'Halloran.
6: At least 10 people have been sent to hospitals for treatment after a shooting Sunday night near Arcadia Lake in Edmond, Oklahoma. The shooting happened during a party at the lake. Officials say the numbers will be updated as some victims took personal vehicles to the hospital. The sudden collapse of Spirit Airlines is impacting thousands of employees and travelers. The discount carrier announced early Saturday it was canceling all flights and going out of business after failing to reach a deal for a government bailout. Spirit said that passengers who booked flights with credit cards or debit cards will automatically get refunds. American Airlines and Delta are among the major carriers offering reduced fares and other support for Spirit customers impacted by the sudden closure. Britney Spears is set to be arraigned today. The singer is facing a DUI charge following her arrest in Southern California in March. Because it's a misdemeanor, she's not required to appear in person, so her attorney will likely be alone for the hearing in Ventura County Superior Court. Spears voluntarily admitted herself into a substance abuse treatment center and has since been released. I'm Tammy Trujillo. A new report says over 3 million people have lost federal food aid after new government rules went into effect last year. Scott Carr has details.
8: The Wall Street Journal reports enrollment in the Supplemental Nutrition Assistance, or SNAP, program has decreased by nearly 3.5 million people since stricter eligibility requirements were put in place last summer. One of the largest decreases was in Arizona, where the number of SNAP recipients has fallen by roughly 50%. More than 42 million people in the U.S., including many children, received monthly SNAP benefits last year at a cost of about $100 billion. I'm Scott Carr.
6: Ford's recalling over 179,000 vehicles. The National Highway Traffic Safety Administration says the recall is due to a defect with the front seat frame of 2024 to 2026 Broncos and Ford Ranger pickup trucks that could increase a person's risk of injury in a crash. The NHTSA report says Ford dealers will inspect and replace the pivot links and bolts as needed for free as a temporary fix. A major decision has been made by organizers of the Academy Awards. Rob Martier explains.
22: And the Oscar goes to Nothing Generated by Artificial Intelligence. Academy organizers say AI actors and writers will be ineligible for Oscars. On Friday, new rules were issued requiring screenplays to be human-authored, to be nominated, and to be performed by humans. The Academy now also reserves the right to request additional information about how AI was used in film production. The next ceremony will take place March of 2027. Guaranteed human, I'm Rob Martier.
6: GameStop is offering to buy eBay. The video game retailer made the unsolicited offer, suggesting $125 per share for the online marketplace. Shares of eBay surged more than 13% in after-hours trading following the offer on Sunday. I'm Tammy Trujillo.
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6: There's active weather across the central U.S. and things are warming up in the east. Across the plains and Midwest, including Texas, Oklahoma, Kansas, Missouri, and into Iowa, expect scattered showers and thunderstorms. Some could be strong to severe with gusty winds, hail, and heavy rain. Highs will range from the mid-70s to the mid-80s. In the deep south, including Louisiana, Mississippi, Alabama, and Georgia, expect warm, humid, and unsettled weather with temperatures in the mid-80s and periodic thunderstorms. There's a warming trend going on along the East Coast. Look for highs near 80 in the Northeast, into the low 80s in the Mid-Atlantic, and into the mid-80s across the Southeast with a mix of sun and clouds. The desert Southwest stays hot and dry with temperatures topping out in the mid-90s. While California could see a few scattered showers, but mostly sunny as temperatures make it into the upper 60s along the beaches and into the mid-70s inland. And the Pacific Northwest remains somewhat unsettled with clouds and a few light showers, with highs in the mid-60s to near 70 inland. That's your national forecast. I'm Tammy Trujillo.
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9: The Pistons crushed the Magic by 22 to advance to the East semis for the first time since 08. Cade Cunningham scored 32 as Detroit clawed back from a 3-1 series deficit. Head coach J.B. Bickerstaff says this test will help them going forward.
11: You know, a lot of people would have liked it to just be easier, but I think it was great for our guys to go through what they went through, to understand, you know, what it looks like and where they have to be in order to get it done. Now we take that with us to the second round.
9: The Pistons will take on the Cavs, who beat the Raptors 114-102 in Game 7, Stanley Cup playoffs. Canadians beat the Lightning 2-1 in Game 7, despite just 9 shots on goal. We'll face the Sabres in the second round. In the West, the Avs, with a 4-goal third period, peppered the Wild 9-6 in Game 1 of their second-round series. Baseball: Dodgers beat the Cardinals 4-1, avoid the sweep in St. Louis. Shohei Ohtani 0-for-3, now hitless in his last 4 games. That's sports. I'm Ron Tomas.
20: A new analysis says CEOs are making more money while workers are making less. A study from Oxfam and the International Trade Union Confederation found salaries for chief executives rose 20 times faster last year than pay for workers around the world. The report found global worker pay actually declined 12% between 2019 and 2025. In comparison, CEO salaries rose 54% during that time period. On Friday, hundreds of community activists marched in Coral Gables, speaking up and out for better working conditions on May Day. We Count co-chair Claudia Nazzaro is calling on multi-billion dollar companies like Target and Trader Joe's to join the Planting Justice program. She says many outdoor nursery workers are subject to sun heat and no water.
12: Pesticide exposure is a very, very big issue. Sexual harassment and discrimination are some other examples of rights that are not being enforced in the workplace.
20: Republican attorneys general are now joining an antitrust lawsuit aimed at blocking the merger of Tenga and Nexstar, two major TV stations. Companies. Michael Kastner explains.
13: California Attorney General Rob Bonta said that 5 more states have joined a federal lawsuit blocking the merger of Tegna and Nexstar, including the Republican AGs of Kansas and Indiana, which makes it a bipartisan effort. There are now 13 states represented in the lawsuit, which would stop the companies from owning 264 TV stations in the U.S. In a statement, Bonta said the merger would give Nexstar and Tegna the ability to dominate the media landscape.
20: The Department of Ed is announcing new borrowing limits on federal student loans for graduate and professional degrees. Tammy Trujillo breaks it down.
6: Under the finalized regulations, students can borrow up to $20,500 a year and up to $100,000 in total for graduate degree programs. Meanwhile, students in professional programs can borrow up to $50,000 a year and $200,000 over the course of their studies. New caps apply to all loans issued after July 1st, but students currently under a borrowing plan will be exempted from the new requirements.
20: I'm Monica Nelson with your consumer and business news.
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2: President Trump is indicating that the United States may order more troop movements after pulling 5,000 soldiers out of Germany. Trump was asked by reporters on Saturday why the Pentagon is planning the withdrawal.
14: We're going to cut way down, and we're cutting a lot further than 5,000.
2: Pentagon officials say the pullout from Germany comes after President Trump was angered by the German chancellor criticizing the war with Iran. Chancellor Merz recently told a group of high school students the Americans obviously have no strategy. He also compared the war to previous conflicts in Afghanistan and Iraq. And Iran says it has received a response from the U.S. on its latest proposal. Iranian state media reported Sunday that the U.S. had conveyed its response via Pakistan and that Tehran was reviewing it. It comes after Trump said in a post on Truth Social on Saturday that he would be reviewing the plan, but that he couldn't imagine it would be acceptable because they have not yet paid a big enough price for what they have done to humanity. Iran's 14-point plan reportedly calls for lifting the naval blockade of Iranian ports, among other provisions. That's politics. I'm Mark Mayfield.
15: A new health survey indicates that more and more Americans are using drugs and marijuana to get to sleep. Dr. Joe Galati says any drug, whether it's edibles or even melatonin, doesn't get to the core issue.
16: You have to go back and dissect and get to the root of the problem, which is why the availability of all of these over-the-counter agents are strictly a Band-Aid.
15: Galati says if you resort to drugs or meds to fall asleep consistently, you risk becoming addicted, and then you might have withdrawal if you try to get off the drugs. He strongly suggests ending your screen exposure 2 hours before bedtime if you have sleep issues.
16: Is it screen time? Is it the fact that you have sleep apnea? Is it the fact that you're eating too late? Are there other issues like restless leg syndrome? Are you anxious?
15: And Dr. Galati says adults need 7 hours of sleep or more per night. Health update, I'm Sarah Lee Kessler.
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0: The PWHL semifinal series between the 2-seed Boston Fleet and the 4-seed Ottawa Charge is all tied up at a game apiece after the Charge secured a 3-1 win Saturday night in Boston. Ottawa netminder Gwyneth Phillips had 30 saves on the night to lead the Charge. The series now heads to Ottawa for Game 3 on Friday. For more women's sports stories, subscribe to Good Game with Sarah Spain on iHeart Podcasts.
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2: They're booming in 2026, especially with pet owners tired of vacuuming twice a day. Monica Nelson has got the consumer product that has fallen in price but jumped in productivity.
3: New consumer data shows the global robot vacuum market continues to grow quickly, with more households buying them for daily hands-free cleaning. And they're especially popular for pet owners. Prices are finally reasonable, too, with most popular models costing $200 to $500, and they clean daily, empty themselves, and never complain. Experts say they are definitely worth it for pet hair, because sometimes your dog sheds like it's a full-time job, and your cat? Yeah, HR has confirmed they are not helping.
2: As his federal lawsuit against OpenAI continues, Elon Musk is admitting that Grok is being trained by copying other AI systems. It's called distillation, and it's used by Chinese AI companies who want to learn from America's superior systems. And Google is going to start adding AI to millions of vehicles. Gemini will now be standard instead of Google Assistant. Tech Report, I'm Mark Mayfield.
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5: Luke Bryan headlining the iHeart Country Festival. Other stars in the lineup from the Moody Center in Austin, Texas include Shaboozy, Gretchen Wilson, Kane Brown, and Carly Pierce.
21: Monday through Sunday, I can turn a dance floor into a runway.
5: A busy weekend at movie theaters nationwide. The Devil Wears Prada 2, targeting a debut similar to the success of Michael. The long-awaited sequel hoping to top $75 million in North America and another $90 million internationally after the Michael Jackson musical biopic Michael hit $97 million in its debut. Netflix has reportedly reached a deal to start production on a prequel series for The Crown. The Daily Mail reporting the new show will cover the British royals from the death of Queen Victoria in 1901 to the start of the original series when the future Queen Elizabeth gets married in 1947. The final season of The Crown came out in 2023. Madonna is out with a new single with pop star Sabrina Carpenter. Bring Your Love is the lead single from Madonna's new album, Confessions 2. The Vogue-style dance track is the same one the duo sang together during Carpenter's headlining set at Coachella last month. Confessions 2 will be Madonna's follow-up to her 2005 hit album, Confessions on the Dance Floor. It's slated

0: The CDC says hantavirus infections can cause hantavirus pulmonary syndrome, which affects the lungs. It kills more than a third of the people infected. I'm Tammy Trujillo.
1: And the final team punched its ticket to the second round of the Stanley Cup playoffs. The Montreal Canadiens beat the Tampa Bay Lightning 2-1 in Game 7, despite just 9 shots on goal. The Habs will face the Buffalo Sabres beginning Wednesday. In the Western Conference, the Colorado Avalanche beat the Minnesota Wild 9-6 to begin their second round series. The action continues with 2 more games on Monday. I'm Mark Mayfield. Acting Attorney General Todd Blanche says the indictment into James Comey isn't solely about the former FBI director's social media post. Blanche made the comment during an appearance on NBC's Meet the Press.
2: This is not just about a single Instagram post. This is about a body of evidence that the grand jury collected over the series of about 11 months.
1: It comes after Comey posted a photo last year of seashells on a beach arranged to form the numbers 8647. The president took aim at the former FBI director over the post, telling reporters 86 is used by mob bosses when they order an associate to kill someone. Comey surrendered after he was charged federally for threatening Trump's life. Iran says it has received a response from the U.S. on its latest proposal. Iranian state media reported Sunday that the U.S. had conveyed its response via Pakistan and that Tehran was reviewing it. It comes after Trump said in a post on Truth Social Saturday he would be reviewing the plan, but he couldn't imagine it would be acceptable because they have not yet paid a big enough price for what they have done to humanity. Iran's 14-point plan reportedly called for lifting the naval blockade of Iranian ports, among other provisions. NASA says a potentially hazardous asteroid is going to fly past the Earth in about 3 years' time. Here's Scott Carr.
3: Big news day, huh?
4: Man, NASA's making some huge announcement. Yeah, they've been talking about it all day.
5: Experts say the asteroid named Apophis is roughly 250 yards wide and would do catastrophic damage if it actually hit the Earth, but they call that an extreme long shot. Radar observations of Apophis during its flyby in 2021 ruled out an impact for at least the next century.
6: I'm not running anymore.
7: Great speech. I'm sure the asteroid will be very moved.
5: NASA's website says it'll safely pass about 20,000 miles from Earth on April 13th, 2021. Though the agency notes that distance is closer than the distance of many satellites in orbit. I'm Scott Carr.
1: And GameStop is offering to buy eBay. 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I'm Mark Mayfield.
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0: There's active weather across the central U.S. and things are warming up in the east. Across the plains and Midwest, including Texas, Oklahoma, Kansas, Missouri, and into Iowa, expect scattered showers and thunderstorms. Some could be strong to severe with gusty winds, hail, and heavy rain. Highs will range from the mid-70s to the mid-80s. In the deep south, including Louisiana, Mississippi, Alabama, and Georgia, expect warm, humid, and unsettled weather with temperatures in the mid-80s and periodic thunderstorms. There's a warming trend going on along the East Coast. Look for highs near 80 in the Northeast, into the low 80s in the Mid-Atlantic, and into the mid-80s across the Southeast with a mix of sun and clouds. The desert Southwest stays hot and dry with temperatures topping out in the mid-90s. While California could see a few scattered showers, but mostly sunny as temperatures make it into the upper 60s along the beaches and into the mid-70s inland. And the Pacific Northwest remains somewhat unsettled with clouds and a few light showers, with highs in the mid-60s to near 70 inland. That's your national forecast. I'm Tammy Trujillo.
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9: The Pistons crushed the Magic by 22 to advance to the East semis for the first time since 08. Cade Cunningham scored 32 as Detroit clawed back from a 3-1 series deficit. Head coach J.B. Bickerstaff says this test will help them going forward.
10: You know, a lot of people would have liked it to just be easier, but I think it was great for our guys to go through what they went through, to understand, you know, what it looks like and where they have to be in order to get it done. Now we take that with us to the second round.
9: The Pistons will take on the Cavs, who beat the Raptors 114-102 in Game 7, Stanley Cup playoffs. Canadians beat the Lightning 2-1 in Game 7, despite just 9 shots on goal. We'll face the Sabres in the second round. In the West, the Avs, with a 4-goal third period, had peppered the Wild 9-6 in Game 1 of their second-round series. Baseball: Dodgers beat the Cardinals 4-1, avoid the sweep in St. Louis. Shohei Ohtani 0-for-3, now hitless in his last 4 games. That's sports. I'm Ron Tomas.
11: A new analysis says CEOs are making more money while workers are making less. A study from Oxfam and the International Trade Union Confederation found salaries for chief executives rose 20 times faster last year than pay for workers around the world.

0: Their report found global worker pay actually declined 12% between 2019 and 2025. In comparison, CEO salaries rose 54% during that time period. On Friday, hundreds of community activists marched in Coral Gables, speaking up and out for better working conditions on May Day. We Count co-chair Claudia Nazzaro is calling on multi-billion dollar companies like Target and Trader Joe's to join the Planting Justice program. She says many outdoor nursery workers are subject to sun heat and no water.
1: Pesticide exposure is a very, very big issue. Sexual harassment and discrimination are some other examples of rights that are not being enforced in the workplace.
0: Republican attorneys general are now joining an antitrust lawsuit aimed at blocking the merger of Tenga and Nexstar, two major TV station companies. Michael Kastner explains.
2: California Attorney General Rob Bonta said that five more states have joined a federal lawsuit blocking the merger of Tegna and Nexstar, including the Republican AGs of Kansas and Indiana, which makes it a bipartisan effort. There are now 13 states represented in the lawsuit, which would stop the companies from owning 264 TV stations in the U.S. In a statement, Bonta said the merger would give Nexstar and Tegna the ability to dominate the media landscape.
0: The Department of Ed is announcing new borrowing limits on federal student loans for graduate and professional degrees. Tammy Trujillo breaks it down.
3: Under the finalized regulations, students can borrow up to $20,500 a year and up to $100,000 in total for graduate degree programs. Meanwhile, students in professional programs can borrow up to $50,000 a year and $200,000 over the course of their studies. New caps apply to all loans issued after July 1st, but students currently under a borrowing plan will be exempted from the new requirements.
0: I'm Monica Nelson with your consumer and business news.
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6: President Trump is indicating that the United States may order more troop movements after pulling 5,000 soldiers out of Germany. Trump was asked by reporters on Saturday why the Pentagon is planning the withdrawal.
7: We're going to cut way down, and we're cutting a lot further than 5,000.
6: Pentagon officials say the pullout from Germany comes after President Trump was angered by the German chancellor criticizing the war with Iran. Chancellor Merz recently told a group of high school students the Americans obviously have no strategy. He also compared the war to previous conflicts in Afghanistan and Iraq. And Iran says it has received a response from the U.S. on its latest proposal. Iranian state media reported Sunday that the U.S. had conveyed its response via Pakistan and that Tehran was reviewing it. It comes after Trump said in a post on Truth Social on Saturday that he would be reviewing the plan, but that he couldn't imagine it would be acceptable because they have not yet paid a big enough price for what they have done to humanity. Iran's 14-point plan reportedly calls for lifting the naval blockade of Iranian ports, among other provisions. That's politics. I'm Mark Mayfield.
8: A new health survey indicates that more and more Americans are using drugs and marijuana to get to sleep. Dr. Joe Galati says any drug, whether it's edibles or even melatonin, doesn't get to the core issue.
9: You have to go back and dissect and get to the root of the problem, which is why the availability of all of these over-the-counter agents are strictly a band-aid.
8: Galati says if you resort to drugs or meds to fall asleep consistently, you risk becoming addicted, and then you might have withdrawal if you try to get off the drugs. He strongly suggests ending your screen exposure 2 hours before bedtime if you have sleep issues.
9: Is it screen time? Is it the fact that you have sleep apnea? Is it the fact that you're eating too late? Are there other issues like restless leg syndrome? Are you anxious?
8: And Dr. Galati says adults need 7 hours of sleep or more per night. Health Update. I'm Sarah Lee Kessler.
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10: 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Ottawa netminder Gwyneth Phillips had 30 saves on the night to lead the Charge. The series now heads to Ottawa for Game 3 on Friday. 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
6: They're booming in 2026, especially with pet owners tired of vacuuming twice a day. Monica Nelson has got the consumer product that has fallen in price but jumped in productivity.
0: New consumer data shows the global robot vacuum market continues to grow quickly, with more households buying them for daily hands-free cleaning. And they're especially popular for pet owners. Prices are finally reasonable, too, with most popular models costing $200 to $500, and they clean daily, empty themselves, and never complain. Experts say they are definitely worth it for pet hair, because sometimes your dog sheds like it's a full-time job, and your cat? Yeah, HR has confirmed they are not helping.
6: As his federal lawsuit against OpenAI continues, Elon Musk is admitting that Grok is being trained by copying other AI systems. It's called distillation, and it's used by Chinese AI companies who want to learn from America's superior systems. And Google is going to start adding AI to millions of vehicles. Gemini will now be standard instead of Google Assistant. Tech Report, I'm Mark Mayfield.
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12: Luke Bryan headlining the iHeart Country Festival. Other stars in the lineup from the Moody Center in Austin, Texas include Shaboozy, Gretchen Wilson, Kane Brown, and Carly Pierce.
13: Monday through Sunday, I could turn a dance floor into a runway.
12: A busy weekend at movie theaters nationwide. The Devil Wears Prada 2, targeting a debut similar to the success of Michael. The long-awaited sequel hoping to top $75 million in North America and another $90 million internationally after the Michael Jackson musical biopic Michael hit $97 million in its debut. Netflix has reportedly reached a deal to start production on a prequel series for The Crown. The Daily Mail reporting the new show will cover the British royals from the death of Queen Victoria in 1901 to the start of the original series when the future Queen Elizabeth gets married in 1947. The final season of The Crown came out in 2023. Madonna is out with a new single with pop star Sabrina Carpenter. Bring Your Love is the lead single from Madonna's new album, Confessions 2. The Vogue-style dance track is the same one the duo sang together during Carpenter's headlining set at Coachella last month. Confessions 2 will be Madonna's follow-up to her 2005 hit album, Confessions on the Dance Floor. It's slated for release on July 3rd on Warner Records. That's entertainment. I'm Jennifer Polsoni.
4: 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Coming up next in 60 seconds.
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6: Former New York City Mayor Rudy Giuliani has been hospitalized and is in critical condition. A spokesman for the 81-year-old Giuliani said in a statement that he was stable with no update given as to what happened. The statement went on to say Giuliani is a fighter who has faced every challenge in his life with unwavering strength, and he's fighting with that same level of strength as we speak. President Trump said on Truth Social that Giuliani was a true warrior and the best mayor in New York City history. Transportation Secretary Sean Duffy is pointing fingers at the Biden administration after the shutdown of Spirit Airlines.
14: Spirit tried to merge with JetBlue. The Joe Biden, Pete Buttigieg administration and DOJ tanked that deal. Immediately after that, they filed for bankruptcy. They were having financial problems. They filed for bankruptcy again last year. They were bleeding money.
6: On ABC's This Week, Duffy added that he's proud of the other airlines stepping in to help Spirit customers who need to rebook travel. He also said Spirit employees now have special access to apply for jobs with other American airlines. The discount carrier announced on Saturday that it was canceling all flights and going out of business after failing to reach a deal for a government bailout. Three people are dead from suspected hantavirus infection on a cruise ship in the Atlantic Ocean. Here's Tammy Trujillo.
3: Health officials say another three people are being treated with hantavirus confirmed in one case. Hantaviruses are spread by contact with rodents or their urine, droppings, or saliva, and aren't often spread via person-to-person contact. The CDC says hantavirus infections can cause hantavirus pulmonary syndrome, which affects the lungs. It kills more than a third of the people infected. I'm Tammy Trujillo.
6: And the final team punched its ticket to the second round of the Stanley Cup playoffs. The Montreal Canadiens beat the Tampa Bay Lightning 2-1 in Game 7, despite just 9 shots on goal. The Habs will face the Buffalo Sabres beginning Wednesday. In the Western Conference, the Colorado Avalanche beat the Minnesota Wild 9-6 to begin their second round series. The action continues with 2 more games on Monday. I'm Mark Mayfield. Acting Attorney General Todd Blanche says the indictment into James Comey isn't solely about the former FBI director's social media post. Blanche made the comment during an appearance on NBC's Meet the Press.
15: This is not just about a single Instagram post. This is about a body of evidence that the grand jury collected over the series of about 11 months.
6: It comes after Comey posted a photo last year of seashells on a beach arranged to form the numbers 86-47. The president took aim at the former FBI director over the post, telling reporters 86 is used by mob bosses when they order an associate to kill someone. Comey surrendered after he was charged federally for threatening Trump's life. Iran says it has received a response from the U.S. on its latest proposal. Iranian state media reported Sunday that the U.S. had conveyed its response via Pakistan and that Tehran was reviewing it. It comes after Trump said in a post on Truth Social Saturday he would be reviewing the plan, but he couldn't imagine it would be acceptable because they have not yet paid a big enough price for what they have done to humanity. Iran's 14-point plan reportedly called for lifting the naval blockade of Iranian ports, among other provisions. NASA says a potentially hazardous asteroid is going to fly past the Earth in about 3 years' time. Here's Scott Carr.
16: Big news day, huh?
17: Man, NASA's making some huge announcement. Yeah, they've been talking about it all day.
18: Experts say the asteroid named Apophis is roughly 250 yards wide and would do catastrophic damage if it actually hit the Earth, but they call that an extreme long shot. Radar observations of Apophis during its flyby in 2021 ruled out an impact for at least the next century.
19: I'm not running anymore.
20: Great speech. I'm sure the asteroid will be very moved.
18: NASA's website says it'll safely pass about 20,000 miles from Earth on April 13th, 2021. Though the agency notes that distance is closer than the distance of many satellites in orbit. I'm Scott Carr.
6: And GameStop is offering to buy eBay. The video game retailer made the unsolicited offer, suggesting $125 per share for the online marketplace. I'm Mark Mayfield.
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3: There's active weather across the central U.S. and things are warming up in the east. Across the plains and Midwest, including Texas, Oklahoma, Kansas, Missouri, and into Iowa, expect scattered showers and thunderstorms. Some could be strong to severe with gusty winds, hail, and heavy rain. Highs will range from the mid-70s to the mid-80s. In the deep south, including Louisiana, Mississippi, Alabama, and Georgia, expect warm, humid, and unsettled weather with temperatures in the mid-80s and periodic thunderstorms. There's a warming trend going on along the East Coast. Look for highs near 80 in the Northeast, into the low 80s in the Mid-Atlantic, and into the mid-80s across the Southeast with a mix of sun and clouds. The desert Southwest stays hot and dry with temperatures topping out in the mid-90s. While California could see a few scattered showers, but mostly sunny as temperatures make it into the upper 60s along the beaches and into the mid-70s inland. And the Pacific Northwest remains somewhat unsettled with clouds and a few light showers, with highs in the mid-60s to near 70 inland. That's your national forecast. I'm Tammy Trujillo.
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16: The Pistons crushed the Magic by 22 to advance to the East semis for the first time since 08. Cade Cunningham scored 32 as Detroit clawed back from a 3-1 series deficit. Head coach J.B. Bickerstaff says this test will help them going forward.
19: You know, a lot of people would have liked it to just be easier, but I think it was great for our guys to go through what they went through, to understand, you know, what it looks like and where they have to be in order to get it done. Now we take that with us to the second round.
16: The Pistons will take on the Cavs, who beat the Raptors 114-102 in Game 7. Stanley Cup playoffs. Canadians beat the Lightning 2-1 in Game 7, despite just 9 shots on goal. We'll face the Sabres in the second round. In the West, the Avs, with a 4-goal third period, peppered the Wild 9-6 in Game 1 of their second-round series. Baseball. Dodgers beat the Cardinals 4-1, avoid the sweep in St. Louis. Shohei Ohtani 0-3, now hitless in his last 4 games. That's sports. I'm Ronta Moss.
0: A new analysis says CEOs are making more money while workers are making less. A study from Oxfam and the International Trade Union Confederation found salaries for chief executives rose 20 times faster last year than pay for workers around the world. The report found global worker pay actually declined 12% between 2019 and 2025. In comparison, CEO salaries rose 54% during that time period. On Friday, hundreds of community activists marched in Coral Gables, speaking up and out for better working conditions on May Day. We Count co-chair Claudia Nazzaro is calling on multi-billion dollar companies like Target and Trader Joe's to join the Planting Justice program. She says many outdoor nursery workers are subject to sun heat and no water.
1: Pesticide exposure is a very, very big issue. Sexual harassment and discrimination are some other examples of rights that are not being enforced in the workplace.
0: Republican attorneys general are now joining an antitrust lawsuit aimed at blocking the merger of Tenga and Nexstar, two major TV stations. Companies. Michael Kastner explains.
2: California Attorney General Rob Bonta said that 5 more states have joined a federal lawsuit blocking the merger of Tegna and Nexstar, including the Republican AGs of Kansas and Indiana, which makes it a bipartisan effort. There are now 13 states represented in the lawsuit, which would stop the companies from owning 264 TV stations in the U.S. In a statement, Bonta said the merger would give Nexstar and Tegna the ability to dominate the media landscape.
0: The Department of Ed is announcing new borrowing limits on federal student loans for graduate and professional degrees. Tammy Trujillo breaks it down.
3: Under the finalized regulations, students can borrow up to $20,500 a year and up to $100,000 in total for graduate degree programs. Meanwhile, students in professional programs can borrow up to $50,000 a year and $200,000 over the course of their studies. New caps apply to all loans issued after July 1st, but students currently under a borrowing plan will be exempted from the new requirements.
0: I'm Monica Nelson. And with your consumer and business news.
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4: 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The latest in politics.
6: President Trump is indicating that the United States may order more troop movements after pulling 5,000 soldiers out of Germany. Trump was asked by reporters on Saturday why the Pentagon is planning the withdrawal.
7: We're going to cut way down, and we're cutting a lot further than 5,000.
6: Pentagon officials say the pullout from Germany comes after President Trump was angered by the German chancellor criticizing the war with Iran. Chancellor Merz recently told a group of high school students the Americans obviously have no strategy. He also compared the war to previous conflicts in Afghanistan and Iraq. And Iran says it has received a response from the U.S. on its latest proposal. Iranian state media reported Sunday that the U.S. had conveyed its response via Pakistan and that Tehran was reviewing it. It comes after Trump said in a post on Truth Social on Saturday that he would be reviewing the plan, but that he couldn't imagine it would be acceptable because they have not yet paid a big enough price for what they have done to humanity. Iran's 14-point plan reportedly calls for lifting the naval blockade of Iranian ports, among other provisions. That's politics. I'm Mark Mayfield.
8: A new health survey indicates that more and more Americans are using drugs and marijuana to get to sleep. Dr. Joe Galati says any drug, whether it's edibles or even melatonin, doesn't get to the core issue.
9: You have to go back and dissect and get to the root of the problem, which is why the availability of all of these over-the-counter agents are strictly a Band-Aid.
8: Galati says if you resort to drugs or meds to fall asleep consistently, you risk becoming addicted, and then you might have withdrawal if you try to get off the drugs. He strongly suggests ending your screen exposure 2 hours before bedtime if you have sleep issues.
9: Is it screen time? Is it the fact that you have sleep apnea? Is it the fact that you're eating too late? Are there other issues like restless leg syndrome? Are you anxious?
8: And Dr. Galati says adults need 7 hours of sleep or more per night. Health update, I'm Sarah Lee Kessler.
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10: 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Ottawa netminder Gwyneth Phillips had 30 saves on the night to lead the Charge. The series now heads to Ottawa for Game 3 on Friday. 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
6: They're booming in 2026, especially with pet owners tired of vacuuming twice a day. Monica Nelson has got the consumer product that has fallen in price but jumped in productivity.
0: New consumer data shows the global robot vacuum market continues to grow quickly, with more households buying them for daily hands-free cleaning. And they're especially popular for pet owners. Prices are finally reasonable, too, with most popular models costing $200 to $500. And they clean daily, empty themselves, and never complain. Experts say they are definitely worth it for pet hair, because sometimes your dog sheds like it's a full-time job. And your cat? Yeah, HR has confirmed they are not helping.
6: As his federal lawsuit against OpenAI continues, Elon Musk is admitting that Grok is being trained by copying other AI systems. It's called distillation, and it's used by Chinese AI companies who want to learn from America's superior systems. And Google is going to start adding AI to millions of vehicles. Gemini will now be standard instead of Google Assistant. Tech Report, I'm Mark Mayfield.
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12: Luke Bryan headlining the iHeartCountry Festival. Other stars in the lineup from the Moody Center in Austin, Texas include Shaboozy, Gretchen Wilson, Kane Brown, and Carly Pierce.
13: Monday through Sunday, I could turn a dance floor into a runway.
12: A busy weekend at movie theaters nationwide, The Devil Wears Prada 2, targeting a debut similar to the success of Michael. The long-awaited sequel hoping to top $75 million in North America and another $90 million internationally after the Michael Jackson musical biopic Michael hit $97 million in its debut. Netflix has reportedly reached a deal to start production on a prequel series for The Crown. The Daily Mail reporting the new show will cover the British royals from the death of Queen Victoria in 1901 to the start of the original series when the future Queen Elizabeth gets married in 1947. The final season of The Crown came out in 2023. Madonna is out with a new single with pop star Sabrina Carpenter. Bring Your Love is the lead single from Madonna's new album, Confessions 2. The Vogue-style dance track is the same one the duo sang together during Carpenter's headlining set at Coachella last month. Confessions 2 will be Madonna's follow-up to her 2005 hit album, Confessions on the Dance Floor. It's slated for release on July 3rd on Warner Records. That's entertainment. I'm Jennifer Polsoni.
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6: Former New York City Mayor Rudy Giuliani has been hospitalized and is in critical condition. A spokesman for the 81-year-old Giuliani said in a statement that he was stable with no update given as to what happened. The statement went on to say Giuliani is a fighter who has faced every challenge in his life with unwavering strength, and he's fighting with that same level of strength as we speak. President Trump said on Truth Social that Giuliani was a true warrior and the best mayor in New York City history. Transportation Secretary Sean Duffy is pointing fingers at the Biden administration after the shutdown of Spirit Airlines.
14: Spirit tried to merge with JetBlue. The Joe Biden, Pete Buttigieg administration and DOJ tanked that deal. Immediately after that, they filed for bankruptcy. They were having financial problems. They filed for bankruptcy again last year. They were bleeding money.
6: On ABC's This Week, Duffy added that he's proud of the other airlines stepping in to help Spirit customers who need to rebook travel. He also said Spirit employees now have special access to apply for jobs with other American airlines. The discount carrier announced on Saturday that it was canceling all flights and going out of business after failing to reach a deal for a government bailout. Three people are dead from suspected hantavirus infection on a cruise ship in the Atlantic Ocean. Here's Tammy Trujillo.
3: Health officials say another three people are being treated with hantavirus confirmed in one case. Hantaviruses are spread by contact with rodents or their urine, droppings, or saliva, and aren't often spread via person-to-person contact. The CDC says hantavirus infections can cause hantavirus pulmonary syndrome, which affects the lungs. It kills more than a third of the people infected. I'm Tammy Trujillo.
6: and the final team punched its ticket to the second round of the Stanley Cup playoffs. The Montreal Canadiens beat the Tampa Bay Lightning 2-1 in Game 7, despite just 9 shots on goal. The Habs will face the Buffalo Sabres beginning Wednesday. In the Western Conference, the Colorado Avalanche beat the Minnesota Wild 9-6 to begin their second round series. The action continues with 2 more games on Monday. I'm Mark Mayfield. Acting Attorney General Todd Blanche says the indictment into James Comey isn't solely about the former FBI director's social media post. Blanche made the comment during an appearance on NBC's Meet the Press.
15: This is not just about a single Instagram post. This is about a body of evidence that the grand jury collected over the series of about 11 months.
6: It comes after Comey posted a photo last year of seashells on a beach arranged to form the numbers 86-47. The president took aim at the former FBI director over the post, telling reporters 86 is used by mob bosses when they order an associate to kill someone. Comey surrendered after he was charged federally for threatening Trump's life. Iran says it has received a response from the U.S. on its latest proposal. Iranian state media reported Sunday that the U.S. had conveyed its response via Pakistan and that Tehran was reviewing it. It comes after Trump said in a post on Truth Social Saturday he would be reviewing the plan, but he couldn't imagine it would be acceptable because they have not yet paid a big enough price for what they have done to humanity. Iran's 14-point plan reportedly called for lifting the naval blockade of Iranian ports, among other provisions. NASA says a potentially hazardous asteroid is going to fly past the Earth in about 3 years' time. Here's Scott Carr.
17: Big news day, huh?
18: Man, NASA's making some huge announcement. Yeah, they've been talking about it all day.
19: Experts say the asteroid named Apophis is roughly 250 yards wide and would do catastrophic damage if it actually hit the Earth, but they call that an extreme long shot. Radar observations of Apophis during its flyby in 2021 ruled out an impact for at least the next century.
20: I'm not running anymore.
25: Great speech. I'm sure the asteroid will be very moved.
19: NASA's website says it'll safely pass about 20,000 miles from Earth on April 13th, 2021. Though the agency notes that distance is closer than the distance of many satellites in orbit. I'm Scott Carr.
6: And GameStop is offering to buy eBay. 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I'm Mark Mayfield.
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3: There's active weather across the central U.S. and things are warming up in the east. Across the plains and Midwest, including Texas, Oklahoma, Kansas, Missouri, and into Iowa, expect scattered showers and thunderstorms. Some could be strong to severe with gusty winds, hail, and heavy rain. Highs will range from the mid-70s to the mid-80s. In the deep south, including Louisiana, Mississippi, Alabama, and Georgia, expect warm, humid, and unsettled weather with temperatures in the mid-80s and periodic thunderstorms. There's a warming trend going on along the East Coast. Look for highs near 80 in the Northeast, into the low 80s in the Mid-Atlantic, and into the mid-80s across the Southeast with a mix of sun and clouds. The desert Southwest stays hot and dry with temperatures topping out in the mid-90s. While California could see a few scattered showers, but mostly sunny as temperatures make it into the upper 60s along the beaches and into the mid-70s inland. And the Pacific Northwest remains somewhat unsettled with clouds and a few light showers, with highs in the mid-60s to near 70 inland. That's your national forecast. I'm Tammy Trujillo.
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16: The Pistons crushed the Magic by 22 to advance to the East semis for the first time since 08. Cade Cunningham scored 32 as Detroit clawed back from a 3-1 series deficit. Head coach J.B. Bickerstaff says this test will help them going forward.
26: You know, a lot of people would have liked it to just be easier, but I think it was great for our guys to go through what they went through, to understand, you know, what it looks like and where they have to be in order to get it done. Now we take that with us to the second round.
16: The Pistons will take on the Cavs, who beat the Raptors 114-102 in Game 7, Stanley Cup playoffs. Canadians beat the Lightning 2-1 in Game 7, despite just 9 shots on goal. We'll face the Sabres in the second round. In the West, the Avs, with a 4-goal third period, had peppered the Wild 9-6 in Game 1 of their second-round series. Baseball: Dodgers beat the Cardinals 4-1, avoid the sweep in St. Louis. Shohei Ohtani 0-for-3, now hitless in his last 4 games. That's sports. I'm Ron Tomas.
0: A new analysis says CEOs are making more money while workers are making less. A study from Oxfam and the International Trade Union Confederation found salaries for chief executives rose 20 times faster last year than pay for workers around the world. The report found global worker pay actually declined 12% between 2019 and 2025. In comparison, CEO salaries rose 54% during that time period. On Friday, hundreds of community activists marched in Coral Gables, speaking up and out for better working conditions on May Day. We Count co-chair Claudia Nazzaro is calling on multi-billion dollar companies like Target and Trader Joe's to join the Planting Justice program. She says many outdoor nursery workers are subject to sun heat and no water.
1: Pesticide exposure is a very, very big issue. Sexual harassment and discrimination are some other examples of rights that are not being enforced in the workplace.
0: Republican attorneys general are now joining an antitrust lawsuit aimed at blocking the merger of Tenga and Nexstar, two major TV station companies. Michael Kastner explains.
2: California Attorney General Rob Bonta said that five more states have joined a federal lawsuit blocking the merger of Tegna and Nexstar, including the Republican AGs of Kansas and Indiana, which makes it a bipartisan effort. There are now 13 states represented in the lawsuit, which would stop the companies from owning 264 TV stations in the U.S. In a statement, Bonta said the merger would give Nexstar and Tegna the ability to dominate the media landscape.
0: The Department of Ed is announcing new borrowing limits on federal student loans for graduate and professional degrees. Tammy Trujillo breaks it down.
3: Under the finalized regulations, students can borrow up to $20,500 a year and up to $100,000 in total for graduate degree programs. Meanwhile, students in professional programs can borrow up to $50,000 a year and $200,000 over the course of their studies. New caps apply to all loans issued after July 1st, but students currently under a borrowing plan will be exempted from the new requirements.
0: I'm Monica Nelson with your consumer and business news.
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6: President Trump is indicating that the United States may order more troop movements after pulling 5,000 soldiers out of Germany. Trump was asked by reporters on Saturday why the Pentagon is planning the withdrawal.
7: We're going to cut way down, and we're cutting a lot further than 5,000.
6: Pentagon officials say the pullout from Germany comes after President Trump was angered by the German chancellor criticizing the war with Iran. Chancellor Merz recently told a group of high school students the Americans obviously have no strategy. He also compared the war to previous conflicts in Afghanistan and Iraq. And Iran says it has received a response from the U.S. on its latest proposal. Iranian state media reported Sunday that the U.S. had conveyed its response via Pakistan and that Tehran was reviewing it. It comes after Trump said in a post on Truth Social on Saturday that he would be reviewing the plan, but that he couldn't imagine it would be acceptable because they have not yet paid a big enough price for what they have done to humanity. Iran's 14-point plan reportedly calls for lifting the naval blockade of Iranian ports, among other provisions. That's politics. I'm Mark Mayfield.
8: A new health survey indicates that more and more Americans are using drugs and marijuana to get to sleep. Dr. Joe Gilotti says any drug, whether it's edibles or even melatonin, doesn't get to the core issue.
9: You have to go back and dissect and get to the root of the problem, which is why the availability of all of these over-the-counter agents are strictly a Band-Aid.
8: Gilotti says if you resort to drugs or meds to fall asleep consistently, you risk becoming addicted, and then you might have withdrawal if you try to get off the drugs. He strongly suggests ending your screen exposure 2 hours before bedtime if you have sleep issues.
9: Is it screen time? Is it the fact that you have sleep apnea? Is it the fact that you're eating too late? Are there other issues like restless leg syndrome? Are you anxious?
8: And Dr. Galati says adults need 7 hours of sleep or more per night. Health update, I'm Sarah Lee Kessler.
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10: 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Ottawa netminder Gwyneth Phillips had 30 saves on the night to lead the Charge. The series now heads to Ottawa for Game 3 on Friday. 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
6: They're booming in 2026, especially with pet owners tired of vacuuming twice a day. Monica Nelson has got the consumer product that has fallen in price but jumped in productivity.
0: New consumer data shows the global robot vacuum market continues to grow quickly, with more households buying them for daily hands-free cleaning. And they're especially popular for pet owners. Prices are finally reasonable, too, with most popular models costing $200 to $500. And they clean daily, empty themselves, and never complain. Experts say they are definitely worth it for pet hair, because sometimes your dog sheds like it's a full-time job. And your cat? Yeah, HR has confirmed they are not helping.
6: As his federal lawsuit against OpenAI continues, Elon Musk is admitting that Grok is being trained by copying other AI systems. It's called distillation, and is used by Chinese AI companies who want to learn from America's superior systems. And Google is going to start adding AI to millions of vehicles. Gemini will now be standard instead of Google Assistant. Tech Report, I'm Mark Mayfield.
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13: Luke Bryan headlining the iHeart Country Festival. Other stars in the lineup from the Moody Center in Austin, Texas include Shaboozy, Gretchen Wilson, Kane Brown, and Carly Pierce.
17: Monday through Sunday, I could turn a dance floor into a runway.
13: A busy weekend at movie theaters nationwide, The Devil Wears Prada 2, targeting a debut similar to the success of Michael. The long-awaited sequel hoping to top $75 million in North America and another $90 million internationally after the Michael Jackson musical biopic Michael hit $97 million in its debut. Netflix has reportedly reached a deal to start production on a prequel series for The Crown. The Daily Mail reporting the new show will cover the British royals from the death of Queen Victoria in 1901 to the start of the original series when the future Queen Elizabeth gets married in 1947. The final season of The Crown came out in 2023. Madonna is out with a new single with pop star Sabrina Carpenter. Bring Your Love is the lead single from Madonna's new album, Confessions 2. The Vogue-style dance track is the same one the duo sang together during Carpenter's headlining set at Coachella last month. Confessions 2 will be Madonna's follow-up to her 2005 hit album, Confessions on the Dance Floor. It's slated for release on July 3rd on Warner Records. That's entertainment. I'm Jennifer Bolsoni.
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2: President Trump says the U.S. military will escort vessels that have been stuck in the Strait of Hormuz. Brent crude futures, the international benchmark, were trading at about $108 a barrel early Monday. Trump said on Sunday that the Navy will assist ships that have been stranded by the closure of the critical maritime passage near Iran, calling the plan Project Freedom. Meanwhile, the average cost of a gallon of regular is just under $4.46 today, according to AAA. One California county has hit $7 on average for a gallon of regular. More from Jason Nathanson.
15: Walker Country Store.
18: Jody Lees works at the Walker Country Store in Mono County, home to the highest gas prices in the country.
15: I hate it. Gas is way too high. Just ridiculous.
18: Gas at her store on the eastern edge of California between Mammoth and Lake Tahoe hasn't hit $7 just yet, but some stations nearby,
15: they're like almost $8 a gallon, I think.
18: She and others will drive to Nevada to fill up.
15: It's about 35 miles.
18: The savings are worth it, but even with the high prices, she says she'll never leave her little slice of heaven.
15: You can go anywhere here, hiking, fishing.
2: The sudden collapse of Spirit Airlines is impacting thousands of employees and travelers. The discount carrier announced early Saturday it's canceling all flights and going out of business after failing to reach a deal for a government bailout.
19: I don't know what to do. Other than waiting, I don't know what to do. There is not even a person that can give you updates. So, the Spirit people are not here.
2: Spirit said in a statement that passengers who booked flights with credit cards or debit cards will automatically get refunds. American Airlines and Delta are among the major carriers offering reduced fares and other support for Spirit customers. And former New York City Mayor Rudy Giuliani has been hospitalized. He's in critical condition. A spokesperson for the 81-year-old said in a statement he was stable, but gave no update as to what happened. I'm Michael Kastner. A new report says over 3 million people have lost federal food aid after new government rules were enacted last year. Scott Carr with details.
20: The Wall Street Journal reports enrollment in the Supplemental Nutrition Assistance, or SNAP, program has decreased by nearly 3.5 million people since stricter eligibility requirements were put in place last summer. One of the largest decreases was in Arizona, where the number of SNAP recipients has fallen by roughly 50%. More than 42 million people in the U.S., including many children, received monthly SNAP benefits last year at a cost of about $100 billion. I'm Scott Carr.
2: Authorities say a United Airlines flight arriving from Italy hit a light pole near Newark Liberty International Airport. Rob Martier with more.
24: The plane hit a light pole near Newark Liberty International Airport. It landed safely with no injuries reported among passengers or crew, but a tractor trailer on the turnpike was hit. The truck driver suffered minor injuries from shattered glass and was later released from the hospital. The FAA is investigating the incident. I'm Rob Martier.
2: Golden Tempo is the winner of the 152nd Kentucky Derby. Jim Forbes with more.
25: Winning trainer Sherry DeVoe says it's a special moment.
27: I myself have never felt that it was a disadvantage, but we are underrepresented, and it's an honor, truly an honor, to be here for all of us.
25: DeVoe is the first female trainer to win the Derby. Renegade and O'Selly finished in second and third place at Churchill Downs in Louisville. This marked jockey Jose Ortiz's first Kentucky Derby win. The Preakness Stakes, the next race in the Triple Crown, will take place May 16th in Maryland. I'm Jim Forbes.
2: And The Devil Wears Prada is topping box office expectations. It's raked in $77 million in its opening weekend. I'm Michael Kastner.
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8: There's active weather across the central U.S. and things are warming up in the east. Across the plains and Midwest, including Texas, Oklahoma, Kansas, Missouri, and into Iowa, expect scattered showers and thunderstorms. Some could be strong to severe with gusty winds, hail, and heavy rain. Highs will range from the mid-70s to the mid-80s. In the deep south, including Louisiana, Mississippi, Alabama, and Georgia, expect warm, humid, and unsettled weather with temperatures in the mid-80s and periodic thunderstorms. There's a warming trend going on along the East Coast. Look for highs near 80 in the Northeast, into the low 80s in the mid-Atlantic, and into the mid-80s across the Southeast with a mix of sun and clouds. The desert Southwest stays hot and dry with temperatures topping out in the mid-90s. Well, California could see a few scattered showers, but mostly sunny as temperatures make it into the upper 60s along the beaches and into the mid-70s inland. And the Pacific Northwest remains somewhat unsettled with clouds and a few light showers, with highs in the mid-60s to near 70 inland. That's your national forecast. I'm Tammy Trujillo.
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1: The Pistons crushed the Magic by 22 to advance to the East semis for the first time since 08. Cade Cunningham scored 32 as Detroit clawed back from a 3-1 series deficit. Head coach J.B. Bickerstaff says this test will help them going forward.
3: You know, a lot of people would have liked it to just be easier, but I think it was great for our guys to go through what they went through, to understand, you know, what it looks like and where they have to be in order to get it done. Now we take that with us to the second round.
1: The Pistons will take on the Cavs, who beat the Raptors 114-102 in Game 7, Stanley Cup playoffs. Canadians beat the Lightning 2-1 in Game 7, despite just 9 shots on goal. We'll face the Sabres in the second round. In the West, the Avs, with a 4-goal third period, peppered the Wild 9-6 in Game 1 of their second-round series. Baseball: Dodgers beat the Cardinals 4-1, avoid the sweep in St. Louis. Shohei Ohtani 0-for-3, now hitless in his last 4 games. That's sports. I'm Ron Tomas.
0: A new analysis says CEOs are making more money while workers are making less. A study from Oxfam and the International Trade Union Confederation found salaries for chief executives rose 20 times faster last year than pay for workers around the world. Their report found global worker pay actually declined 12% between 2019 and 2025. In comparison, CEO salaries rose 54% during that time period. On Friday, hundreds of community activists marched in Coral Gables, speaking up and out for better working conditions on May Day. We Count co-chair Claudia Nazzaro is calling on multi-billion dollar companies like Target and Trader Joe's to join the Planting Justice program. She says many outdoor nursery workers are subject to sun heat and no water.
5: Pesticide exposure is a very, very big issue. Sexual harassment and discrimination are some other examples of rights that are not being enforced in the workplace.
0: Republican attorneys general are now joining an antitrust lawsuit aimed at blocking the merger of Tenga and Nexstar, two major TV stations. Companies. Michael Kastner explains.
2: California Attorney General Rob Bonta said that 5 more states have joined a federal lawsuit blocking the merger of Tegna and Nexstar, including the Republican AGs of Kansas and Indiana, which makes it a bipartisan effort. There are now 13 states represented in the lawsuit, which would stop the companies from owning 264 TV stations in the U.S. In a statement, Bonta said the merger would give Nexstar and Tegna the ability to dominate the media landscape.
0: The Department of Ed is announcing new borrowing limits on federal student loans for graduate and professional degrees. Tammy Trujillo breaks it down.
8: Under the finalized regulations, students can borrow up to $20,500 a year and up to $100,000 in total for graduate degree programs. Meanwhile, students in professional programs can borrow up to $50,000 a year and $200,000 over the course of their studies. New caps apply to all loans issued after July 1st, but students currently under a borrowing plan will be exempted from the new requirements.
0: I'm Monica Nelson with your consumer and business news.
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6: President Trump is indicating that the United States may order more troop movements after pulling 5,000 soldiers out of Germany. Trump was asked by reporters on Saturday why the Pentagon is planning the withdrawal.
7: We're going to cut way down, and we're cutting a lot further than 5,000.
6: Pentagon officials say the pullout from Germany comes after President Trump was angered by the German chancellor criticizing the war with Iran. Chancellor Merz recently told a group of high school students the Americans obviously have no strategy. He also compared the war to previous conflicts in Afghanistan and Iraq. And Iran says it has received a response from the U.S. on its latest proposal. Iranian state media reported Sunday that the U.S. had conveyed its response via Pakistan and that Tehran was reviewing it. It comes after Trump said in a post on Truth Social on Saturday that he would be reviewing the plan, but that he could

0: Dr. Galati says adults need 7 hours of sleep or more per night. Health update, I'm Sarah Lee Kessler.
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2: The PWHL semifinal series between the 2-seed Boston Fleet and the 4-seed Ottawa Charge is all tied up at a game apiece after the Charge secured a 3-1 win Saturday night in Boston. 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
4: 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Monica Nelson has got the consumer product that has fallen in price but jumped in productivity.
5: New consumer data shows the global robot vacuum market continues to grow quickly, with more households buying them for daily hands-free cleaning. 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Prices are finally reasonable, too, with most popular models costing $200 to $500, and they clean daily, empty themselves, and never complain. Experts say they are definitely worth it for pet hair, because sometimes your dog sheds like it's a full-time job, and your cat? Yeah, HR has confirmed they are not helping.
4: As his federal lawsuit against OpenAI continues, Elon Musk is admitting that Grok is being trained by copying other AI systems. It's called distillation, and it's used by Chinese AI companies who want to learn from America's superior systems. And Google is going to start adding AI to millions of vehicles. Gemini will now be standard instead of Google Assistant. Tech Report, I'm Mark Mayfield.
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6: The Devil Wears Prada 2 top box office expectations. Disney sequel starring Anne Hathaway, Meryl Streep, and Emily Blunt raked in $77 million in its opening weekend. Michael, the Michael Jackson biopic, pulled in another $54 million in its second weekend. Universal's animated The Super Mario Galaxy Movie finished third. Entertainment meets fashion tonight in New York for the annual Met Gala. This year's theme, Fashion is Art. It's going to be chaired by Beyonce, Nicole Kidman, Venus Williams, and former Vogue editor-in-chief Anna Wintour. Bruce Springsteen will be honored at the upcoming Tribeca Festival.
4: The singer will be presented with the Harry Belafonte Voices for Social Justice Award. The award is given to artists who use their platform to advocate for equality, dignity, and human rights. The 25th edition of the festival runs from June 3rd through the 14th in New York. I'm Mark Mayfield.
6: And around the world are celebrating Star Wars Day, an unofficial holiday that honors Jedi, droids, and the Force in a galaxy far, far away. That's entertainment. I'm Daria Albinger.
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2: President Trump says the U.S. military will escort vessels that have been stuck in the Strait of Hormuz. Brent crude futures, the international benchmark, were trading at about $108 a barrel early Monday. Trump said on Sunday that the Navy will assist ships that have been stranded by the closure of the critical maritime passage near Iran, calling the plan Project Freedom. Meanwhile, the average cost of a gallon of regular is just under $4.46 today, according to AAA. One California county has hit $7 on average for a gallon of regular. More from Jason Nathanson.
3: Walker Country Store.
4: Jody Lease works at the Walker Country Store in Mono County, home to the highest gas prices in the country.
3: I hate it. Gas is way too high. Just ridiculous.
4: Gas at her store on the eastern edge of California between Mammoth and Lake Tahoe hasn't hit $7 just yet, but some stations nearby,
3: they're like almost $8 a gallon, I think.
4: She and others will drive to Nevada to fill up.
3: It's about 35 miles.
4: The savings are worth it, but even with the high prices, she says she'll never leave her little slice of heaven.
3: You can go anywhere here, hiking, fishing.
2: The sudden collapse of Spirit Airlines is impacting thousands of employees and travelers. The discount carrier announced early Saturday it's canceling all flights and going out of business after failing to reach a deal for a government bailout.
5: I don't know what to do. I don't know what to do other than waiting. I don't know what to do. There is not even a person that can give you updates. So, the Spirit people are not here.
2: Spirit said in a statement that passengers who booked flights with credit cards or debit cards will automatically get refunds. American Airlines and Delta are among the major carriers offering reduced fares and other support for Spirit customers. And former New York City Mayor Rudy Giuliani has been hospitalized. He's in critical condition. A spokesperson for the 81-year-old said in a statement he was stable, but gave no update as to what happened. I'm Michael Kastner. A new report says over 3 million people have lost federal food aid after new government rules were enacted last year. Scott Carr with details.
6: The Wall Street Journal reports enrollment in the Supplemental Nutrition Assistance, or SNAP, program has decreased by nearly 3.5 million people since stricter eligibility requirements were put in place last summer. One of the largest decreases was in Arizona, where the number of SNAP recipients has fallen by roughly 50%. More than 42 million people in the U.S., including many children, received monthly SNAP benefits last year at a cost of about $100 billion. I'm Scott Carr.
2: Authorities say a United Airlines flight arriving from Italy hit a light pole near Newark Liberty International Airport. Rob Martier with more.
7: The plane hit a light pole near Newark Liberty International Airport. It landed safely with no injuries reported among passengers or crew, but a tractor trailer on the turnpike was hit. The truck driver suffered minor injuries from shattered glass and was later released from the hospital. The FAA is investigating the incident. I'm Rob Martier.
2: Golden Tempo is the winner of the 152nd Kentucky Derby. Jim Forbes with more.
8: Winning trainer Sherry DeVoe says it's a special moment.
9: I myself have never felt that it was a disadvantage, but we are underrepresented, and it's an honor, truly an honor, to be here for all of us.
8: DeVoe is the first female trainer to win the Derby. Renegade and O'Selly finished in second and third place at Churchill Downs in Louisville. This marked jockey Jose Ortiz's first Kentucky Derby win. The Preakness Stakes, the next race in the Triple Crown, will take place May 16th in Maryland. I'm Jim Forbes.
2: And The Devil Wears Prada is topping box office expectations. It's raked in $77 million in its opening weekend. I'm Michael Kastner.
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10: There's active weather across the central U.S. and things are warming up in the east. Across the plains and Midwest, including Texas, Oklahoma, Kansas, Missouri, and into Iowa, expect scattered showers and thunderstorms. Some could be strong to severe with gusty winds, hail, and heavy rain. Highs will range from the mid-70s to the mid-80s. In the deep south, including Louisiana, Mississippi, Alabama, and Georgia, expect warm, humid, and unsettled weather with temperatures in the mid-80s and periodic thunderstorms. There's a warming trend going on along the East Coast. Look for highs near 80 in the Northeast, into the low 80s in the Mid-Atlantic, and into the mid-80s across the Southeast with a mix of sun and clouds. The desert Southwest stays hot and dry with temperatures topping out in the mid-90s. Well, California could see a few scattered showers, but mostly sunny as temperatures make it into the upper 60s along the beaches and into the mid-70s inland. And the Pacific Northwest remains somewhat unsettled with clouds and a few light showers, with highs in the mid-60s to near 70 inland. That's your national forecast. I'm Tammy Trujillo.
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11: The Pistons crushed the Magic by 22 to advance to the East semis for the first time since 08. Cade Cunningham scored 32 as Detroit clawed back from a 3-1 series deficit. Head coach J.B. Bickerstaff says this test will help them going forward.
12: You know, a lot of people would have liked it to just be easier, but I think it was great for our guys to go through what they went through, to understand, you know, what it looks like and where they have to be in order to get it done. Now we take that with us to the second round.
11: The Pistons will take on the Cavs, who beat the Raptors 114-102 in Game 7. Stanley Cup playoffs. Canadians beat the Lightning 2-1 in Game 7, despite just 9 shots on goal. We'll face the Sabres in the second round. In the West, the Avs, with a 4-goal third period, peppered the Wild 9-6 in Game 1 of their second round series. Baseball. Dodgers beat the Cardinals 4-1, avoid the sweep in St. Louis. Shohei Ohtani 0-3, now hitless in his last 4 games. That's sports. I'm Ron Tomas.
13: A new analysis says CEOs are making more money while workers are making less. A study from Oxfam and the International Trade Union Confederation found salaries for chief executives rose 20 times faster last year than pay for workers around the world. The report found global worker pay actually declined 12% between 2019 and 2025. In comparison, CEO salaries rose 54% during that time period. On Friday, hundreds of community activists marched in Coral Gables, speaking up and out for better working conditions on May Day. We Count co-chair Claudia Nazzaro is calling on multi-billion dollar companies like Target and Trader Joe's to join the Planting Justice program. She says many outdoor nursery workers are subject to sun heat and no water.
14: Pesticide exposure is a very, very big issue. Sexual harassment and discrimination are some other examples of rights that are not being enforced in the workplace.
13: Republican attorneys general are now joining an antitrust lawsuit aimed at blocking the merger of Tenga and Nexstar, two major TV stations. Companies. Michael Kastner explains.
2: California Attorney General Rob Bonta said that 5 more states have joined a federal lawsuit blocking the merger of Tegna and Nexstar, including the Republican AGs of Kansas and Indiana, which makes it a bipartisan effort. There are now 13 states represented in the lawsuit, which would stop the companies from owning 264 TV stations in the U.S. In a statement, Bonta said the merger would give Nexstar and Tegna the ability to dominate the media landscape.
13: The Department of Ed is announcing new borrowing limits on federal student loans for graduate and professional degrees. Tammy Trujillo breaks it down.
10: Under the finalized regulations, students can borrow up to $20,500 a year and up to $100,000 in total for graduate degree programs. Meanwhile, students in professional programs can borrow up to $50,000 a year and $200,000 over the course of their studies. New caps apply to all loans issued after July 1st, but students currently under a borrowing plan will be exempted from the new requirements.
13: I'm Monica Nelson with your consumer and business news.
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15: President Trump is indicating that the United States may order more troop movements after pulling 5,000 soldiers out of Germany. Trump was asked by reporters on Saturday why the Pentagon is planning the withdrawal.
16: We're going to cut way down, and we're cutting a lot further than 5,000.
15: Pentagon officials say the pullout from Germany comes after President Trump was angered by the German chancellor criticizing the war with Iran. Chancellor Merz recently told a group of high school students the Americans obviously have no strategy. He also compared the war to previous conflicts in Afghanistan and Iraq. And Iran says it has received a response from the U.S. on its latest proposal. Iranian state media reported Sunday that the U.S. had conveyed its response via Pakistan and that Tehran was reviewing it. It comes after Trump said in a post on Truth Social on Saturday that he would be reviewing the plan, but that he couldn't imagine it would be acceptable because they have not yet paid a big enough price for what they have done to humanity. Iran's 14-point plan reportedly calls for lifting the naval blockade of Iranian ports, among other provisions. That's politics. I'm Mark Mayfield.
17: A new health survey indicates that more and more Americans are using drugs and marijuana to get to sleep. Dr. Joe Galati says any drug, whether it's edibles or even melatonin, doesn't get to the core issue.
18: You have to go back and dissect and get to the root of the problem, which is why the availability of all of these over-the-counter agents are strictly a Band-Aid.
17: Galati says if you resort to drugs or meds to fall asleep consistently, you risk becoming addicted, and then you might have withdrawal if you try to get off the drugs. He strongly suggests ending your screen exposure 2 hours before bedtime if you have sleep issues.
18: Is it screen time? Is it the fact that you have sleep apnea? Is it the fact that you're eating too late? Are there other issues like restless leg syndrome? Are you anxious?
17: And Dr. Galati says adults need 7 hours of sleep or more per night. Health update, I'm Sarah Lee Kessler.
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19: The PWHL semifinal series between the 2-seed Boston Fleet and the 4-seed Ottawa Charge is all tied up at a game apiece after the Charge secured a 3-1 win Saturday night in Boston. Ottawa netminder Gwyneth Phillips had 30 saves on the night to lead the Charge. The series now heads to Ottawa for Game 3 on Friday. 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
15: They're booming in 2026, especially with pet owners tired of vacuuming twice a day. Monica Nelson has got the consumer product that has fallen in price but jumped in productivity.
20: New consumer data shows the global robot vacuum market continues to grow quickly, with more households buying them for daily hands-free cleaning. And they're especially popular for pet owners. Prices are finally reasonable, too, with most popular models costing $200 to $500, and they clean daily, empty themselves, and never complain. Experts say they are definitely worth it for pet hair, because sometimes your dog sheds like it's a full-time job, and your cat? Yeah, HR has confirmed they are not helping.
15: As his federal lawsuit against OpenAI continues, Elon Musk is admitting that Grok is being trained by copying other AI systems. It's called distillation, and it's used by Chinese AI companies who want to learn from America's superior systems. And Google is going to start adding AI to millions of vehicles. Gemini will now be standard instead of Google Assistant. Tech Report, I'm Mark Mayfield.
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4: The Devil Wears Prada 2 top box office expectations. Disney sequel starring Anne Hathaway, Meryl Streep, and Emily Blunt raked in $77 million in its opening weekend. Michael, the Michael Jackson biopic, pulled in another $54 million in its second weekend. Universal's animated The Super Mario Galaxy movie finished third. Entertainment meets fashion tonight in New York for the annual Met Gala. This year's theme, Fashion is Art. It's going to be chaired by Beyonce, Nicole Kidman, Venus Williams, and former Vogue editor-in-chief Anna Wintour. Bruce Springsteen will be honored at the upcoming Tribeca Festival.
15: The singer will be presented with the Harry Belafonte Voices for Social Justice Award. The award is given to artists who use their platform to advocate for equality, dignity, and human rights. The 25th edition of the festival runs from June 3rd through the 14th in New York. I'm Mark Mayfield.
4: And people around the world are celebrating Star Wars Day, an unofficial holiday that honors Jedi, droids, and the Force in a galaxy far, far away. That's entertainment. I'm Daria Albinger.
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2: President Trump says the U.S. military will escort vessels that have been stuck in the Strait of Hormuz. Brent crude futures, the international benchmark, were trading at about $108 a barrel early Monday. Trump said on Sunday that the Navy will assist ships that have been stranded by the closure of the critical maritime passage near Iran, calling the plan Project Freedom. Meanwhile, the average cost of a gallon of regular is just under $4.46 today, according to AAA. One California county has hit $7 on average for a gallon of regular. More from Jason Nathanson.
23: Walker Country Store.
24: Jody Lees works at the Walker Country Store in Mono County, home to the highest gas prices in the country.
23: I hate it. Gas is way too high. Just ridiculous.
24: Gas at her store on the eastern edge of California between Mammoth and Lake Tahoe hasn't hit $7 just yet, but some stations nearby,
23: they're like almost $8 a gallon, I think.
24: She and others will drive to Nevada to fill up.
23: It's about 35 miles.
24: The savings are worth it, but even with the high prices, she says she'll never leave her little slice of heaven.
23: You can go anywhere here, hiking, fishing.
2: The sudden collapse of Spirit Airlines is impacting thousands of employees and travelers. The discount carrier announced early Saturday it's canceling all flights and going out of business after failing to reach a deal for a government bailout.
5: I don't know what to do. I don't know what to do other than waiting. I don't know what to do. There is not even a person that can give you updates. So, the Spirit people are not here.
2: Spirit said in a statement that passengers who booked flights with credit cards or debit cards will automatically get refunds. American Airlines and Delta are among the major carriers offering reduced fares and other support for Spirit customers. And former New York City Mayor Rudy Giuliani has been hospitalized. He's in critical condition. A spokesperson for the 81-year-old said in a statement he was stable, but gave no update as to what happened. I'm Michael Kastner. A new report says over 3 million people have lost federal food aid after new government rules were enacted last year. Scott Carr with details.
3: The Wall Street Journal reports enrollment in the Supplemental Nutrition Assistance, or SNAP, program has decreased by nearly 3.5 million people since stricter eligibility requirements were put in place last summer. One of the largest decreases was in Arizona, where the number of SNAP recipients has fallen by roughly 50%. More than 42 million people in the U.S., including many children, received monthly SNAP benefits last year at a cost of about $100 billion. I'm Scott Carr.
2: Authorities say a United Airlines flight arriving from Italy hit a light pole near Newark Liberty International Airport. Rob Martier with more.
6: The plane hit a light pole near Newark Liberty International Airport. It landed safely with no injuries reported among passengers or crew, but a tractor trailer on the turnpike was hit. The truck driver suffered minor injuries from shattered glass and was later released from the hospital. The FAA is investigating the incident. I'm Rob Martier.
2: Golden Tempo is the winner of the 152nd Kentucky Derby. Jim Forbes with more.
7: Winning trainer Sherry DeVoe says it's a special moment.
8: I myself have never felt that it was a disadvantage, but we are underrepresented, and it's an honor, truly an honor, to be here for all of us.
7: DeVoe is the first female trainer to win the Derby. Renegade and O'Selly finished in second and third place at Churchill Downs in Louisville. This marked jockey Jose Ortiz's first Kentucky Derby win. The Preakness Stakes, the next race in the Triple Crown, will take place May 16th in Maryland. I'm Jim Forbes.
2: And The Devil Wears Prada is topping box office expectations. It's raked in $77 million in its opening weekend. I'm Michael Kastner.
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10: There's active weather across the central U.S. and things are warming up in the east. Across the plains and Midwest, including Texas, Oklahoma, Kansas, Missouri, and into Iowa, expect scattered showers and thunderstorms. Some could be strong to severe with gusty winds, hail, and heavy rain. Highs will range from the mid-70s to the mid-80s. In the deep south, including Louisiana, Mississippi, Alabama, and Georgia, expect warm, humid, and unsettled weather with temperatures in the mid-80s and periodic thunderstorms. There's a warming trend going on along the East Coast. Look for highs near 80 in the Northeast, into the low 80s in the Mid-Atlantic, and into the mid-80s across the Southeast with a mix of sun and clouds. The desert Southwest stays hot and dry with temperatures topping out in the mid-90s. Well, California could see a few scattered showers, but mostly sunny as temperatures make it into the upper 60s along the beaches and into the mid-70s inland. And the Pacific Northwest remains somewhat unsettled with clouds and a few light showers, with highs in the mid-60s to near 70 inland. That's your national forecast. I'm Tammy Trujillo.
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11: The Pistons crushed the Magic by 22 to advance to the East semis for the first time since 08. Cade Cunningham scored 32 as Detroit clawed back from a 3-1 series deficit. Head coach J.B. Bickerstaff says this test will help them going forward.
12: You know, a lot of people would have liked it to just be easier, but I think it was great for our guys to go through what they went through, to understand, you know, what it looks like and where they have to be in order to get it done. Now we take that with us to the second round.
11: The Pistons will take on the Cavs, who beat the Raptors 114-102 in Game 7, Stanley Cup playoffs. Canadians beat the Lightning 2-1 in Game 7, despite just 9 shots on goal. We'll face the Sabres in the second round. In the West, the Avs, with a 4-goal third period, peppered the Wild 9-6 in Game 1 of their second-round series. Baseball: Dodgers beat the Cardinals 4-1, avoid the sweep in St. Louis. Shohei Ohtani 0-3, now hitless in his last four games. That's sports. I'm Ron Tomas.
20: A new analysis says CEOs are making more money while workers are making less. A study from Oxfam and the International Trade Union Confederation found salaries for chief executives rose 20 times faster last year than pay for workers around the world. The report found global worker pay actually declined 12% between 2019 and 2025. In comparison, CEO salaries rose 54% during that time period. On Friday, hundreds of community activists marched in Coral Gables, speaking up and out for better working conditions on May Day. We Count co-chair Claudia Nazzaro is calling on multi-billion dollar companies like Target and Trader Joe's to join the Planting Justice program. She says many outdoor nursery workers are subject to sun heat and no water.
9: Pesticide exposure is a very, very big issue. Sexual harassment and discrimination are some other examples of rights that are not being enforced in the workplace.
20: Republican attorneys general are now joining an antitrust lawsuit aimed at blocking the merger of Tenga and Nexstar, two major TV station companies. Michael Kastner explains.
2: California Attorney General Rob Bonta said that five more states have joined a federal lawsuit blocking the merger of Tegna and Nexstar, including the Republican AGs of Kansas and Indiana, which makes it a bipartisan effort. There are now 13 states represented in the lawsuit, which would stop the companies from owning 264 TV stations in the U.S. In a statement, Bonta said the merger would give Nexstar and Tegna the ability to dominate the media landscape.
20: The Department of Ed is announcing new borrowing limits on federal student loans for graduate and professional degrees. Tammy Trujillo breaks it down.
10: Under the finalized regulations, students can borrow up to $20,500 a year and up to $100,000 in total for graduate degree programs. Meanwhile, students in professional programs can borrow up to $50,000 a year and $200,000 over the course of their studies. New caps apply to all loans issued after July 1st, but students currently under a borrowing plan will be exempted from the new requirements.
20: I'm Monica Nelson with your consumer and business news.
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15: President Trump is indicating that the United States may order more troop movements after pulling 5,000 soldiers out of Germany. Trump was asked by reporters on Saturday why the Pentagon is planning the withdrawal.
14: We're going to cut way down, and we're cutting a lot further than 5,000.
15: Pentagon officials say the pullout from Germany comes after President Trump was angered by the German chancellor criticizing the war with Iran. Chancellor Merz recently told a group of high school students the Americans obviously have no strategy. He also compared the war to previous conflicts in Afghanistan and Iraq. And Iran says it has received a response from the U.S. on its latest proposal. Iranian state media reported Sunday that the U.S. had conveyed its response via Pakistan and that Tehran was reviewing it. It comes after Trump said in a post on Truth Social on Saturday that he would be reviewing the plan, but that he couldn't imagine it would be acceptable because they have not yet paid a big enough price for what they have done to humanity. Iran's 14-point plan reportedly calls for lifting the naval blockade of Iranian ports, among other provisions. That's politics. I'm Mark Mayfield.
17: A new health survey indicates that more and more Americans are using drugs and marijuana to get to sleep. Dr. Joe Galati says any drug, whether it's edibles or even melatonin, doesn't get to the core issue.
16: You have to go back and dissect and get to the root of the problem, which is why the availability of all of these over-the-counter agents are strictly a Band-Aid.
17: Galati says if you resort to drugs or meds to fall asleep consistently, you risk becoming addicted, and then you might have withdrawal if you try to get off the drugs. He strongly suggests ending your screen exposure 2 hours before bedtime if you have sleep issues.
16: Is it screen time? Is it the fact that you have sleep apnea? Is it the fact that you're eating too late? Are there other issues like restless leg syndrome? Are you anxious?
17: And Dr. Galati says adults need 7 hours of sleep or more per night. Health update, I'm Sarah Lee Kessler.
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0: The PWHL semifinal series between the two-seed Boston Fleet and the four-seed Ottawa Charge is all tied up at a game apiece after the Charge secured a 3-1 win Saturday night in Boston. Ottawa netminder Gwyneth Phillips had 30 saves on the night to lead the Charge. The series now heads to Ottawa for Game 3 on Friday. For more women's sports stories, subscribe to Good Game with Sarah Spain on iHeart Podcasts.
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15: They're booming in 2026, especially with pet owners tired of vacuuming twice a day. Monica Nelson has got the consumer product that has fallen in price but jumped in productivity.
20: New consumer data shows the global robot vacuum market continues to grow quickly, with more households buying them for daily hands-free cleaning. And they're especially popular for pet owners. Prices are finally reasonable, too, with most popular models costing $200 to $500, and they clean daily, empty themselves, and never complain. Experts say they are definitely worth it for pet hair, because sometimes your dog sheds like it's a full-time job, and your cat? Yeah, HR has confirmed they are not helping.
15: As his federal lawsuit against OpenAI continues, Elon Musk is admitting that Grok is being trained by copying other AI systems. It's called distillation, and is used by Chinese AI companies who want to learn from America's superior systems. And Google is going to start adding AI to millions of vehicles. Gemini will now be standard instead of Google Assistant. Tech Report, I'm Mark Mayfield.
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18: The Devil Wears Prada 2 top box office expectations. Disney sequel starring Anne Hathaway, Meryl Streep, and Emily Blunt raked in $77 million in its opening weekend. Michael, the Michael Jackson biopic, pulled in another $54 million in its second weekend. Universal's animated The Super Mario Galaxy movie finished third. Entertainment meets fashion tonight in New York for the annual Met Gala. This year's theme, fashion as art. It's going to be chaired by Beyonce, Nicole Kidman, Venus Williams, and former Vogue editor-in-chief Anna Wintour. Bruce Springsteen will be honored at the upcoming Tribeca Festival.
15: The singer will be presented with the Harry Belafonte Voices for Social Justice Award. The award is given to artists who use their platform to advocate for equality, dignity, and human rights. The 25th edition of the festival runs from June 3rd through the 14th in New York. I'm Mark Mayfield.
18: And people around the world are celebrating Star Wars Day, an unofficial holiday that honors Jedi, droids, and the Force in a galaxy far, far away. That's entertainment. I'm Daria Albinger.
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2: President Trump says the U.S. military will escort vessels that have been stuck in the Strait of Hormuz. Brent crude futures, the international benchmark, were trading at about $108 a barrel early Monday. Trump said on Sunday that the Navy will assist ships that have been stranded by the closure of the critical maritime passage near Iran, calling the plan Project Freedom. Meanwhile, the average cost of a gallon of regular is just under $4.46 today, according to AAA. One California county has hit $7 on average for a gallon of regular. More from Jason Nathanson.
5: Walker Country Store.
19: Jody Leese works at the Walker Country Store in Mono County, home to the highest gas prices in the country.
5: I hate it. Gas is way too high. Just ridiculous.
19: Gas at her store on the eastern edge of California between Mammoth and Lake Tahoe hasn't hit $7 just yet, but some stations nearby,
5: they're like almost $8 a gallon, I think.
19: She and others will drive to Nevada to fill up.
5: It's about 35 miles.
19: The savings are worth it, but even with the high prices, she says she'll never leave her little slice of heaven.
5: You can go anywhere here, hiking, fishing.
2: The sudden collapse of Spirit Airlines is impacting thousands of employees and travelers. The discount carrier announced early Saturday it's canceling all flights and going out of business after failing to reach a deal for a government bailout.
22: I don't know what to do. I don't know what to do other than waiting. I don't know what to do. There is not even a person that can give you updates. So, the Spirit people are not here.
2: Spirit said in a statement that passengers who booked flights with credit cards or debit cards will automatically get refunds. American Airlines and Delta are among the major carriers offering reduced fares and other support for Spirit customers. And former New York City Mayor Rudy Giuliani has been hospitalized. He's in critical condition. A spokesperson for the 81-year-old said in a statement he was stable, but gave no update as to what happened. I'm Michael Kastner. A new report says over 3 million people have lost federal food aid after new government rules were enacted last year. Scott Carr with details.
3: The Wall Street Journal reports enrollment in the Supplemental Nutrition Assistance, or SNAP, program has decreased by nearly 3.5 million people since stricter eligibility requirements were put in place last summer. One of the largest decreases was in Arizona, where the number of SNAP recipients has fallen by roughly 50%. More than 42 million people in the U.S., including many children, received monthly SNAP benefits last year at a cost of about $100 billion. I'm Scott Carr.
2: Authorities say a United Airlines flight arriving from Italy hit a light pole near Newark Liberty International Airport. Rob Martier with more.
13: The plane hit a light pole near Newark Liberty International Airport. It landed safely with no injuries reported among passengers or crew, but a tractor trailer on the turnpike was hit. The truck driver suffered minor injuries from shattered glass and was later released from the hospital. The FAA is investigating the incident. I'm Rob Martier.
2: Golden Tempo is the winner of the 152nd Kentucky Derby. Jim Forbes with more.
7: Winning trainer Sherry DeVoe says it's a special moment.
8: I myself have never felt that it was a disadvantage, but we are underrepresented, and it's an honor, truly an honor, to be here for all of us.
7: DeVoe is the first female trainer to win the Derby. Renegade and O'Selly finished in second and third place at Churchill Downs in Louisville. This marked jockey Jose Ortiz's first Kentucky Derby win. The Preakness Stakes, the next race in the Triple Crown, will take place May 16th in Maryland. I'm Jim Forbes.
2: And The Devil Wears Prada is topping box office expectations. It's raked in $77 million in its opening weekend. I'm Michael Kastner.
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10: There's active weather across the central U.S. and things are warming up in the east. Across the plains and Midwest, including Texas, Oklahoma, Kansas, Missouri, and into Iowa, expect scattered showers and thunderstorms. Some could be strong to severe with gusty winds, hail, and heavy rain. Highs will range from the mid-70s to the mid-80s. In the deep south, including Louisiana, Mississippi, Alabama, and Georgia, expect warm, humid, and unsettled weather with temperatures in the mid-80s and periodic thunderstorms. There's a warming trend going on along the East Coast. Look for highs near 80 in the Northeast, into the low 80s in the mid-Atlantic, and into the mid-80s across the Southeast with a mix of sun and clouds. The desert Southwest stays hot and dry with temperatures topping out in the mid-90s. While California could see a few scattered showers, but mostly sunny as temperatures make it into the upper 60s along the beaches and into the mid-70s inland. And the Pacific Northwest remains somewhat unsettled with clouds and a few light showers, with highs in the mid-60s to near 70 inland. That's your national forecast. I'm Tammy Trujillo.
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17: The Pistons crushed the Magic by 22 to advance to the East semis for the first time since 08. Cade Cunningham scored 32 as Detroit clawed back from a 3-1 series deficit. Head coach J.B. Bickerstaff says this test will help them going forward.
6: You know, a lot of people would have liked it to just be easier, but I think it was great for our guys to go through what they went through, to understand, you know, what it looks like and where they have to be in order to get it done. Now we take that with us to the second round.
17: The Pistons will take on the Cavs, who beat the Raptors 114-102 in Game 7, Stanley Cup playoffs. Canadians beat the Lightning 2-1 in Game 7, despite just 9 shots on goal. We'll face the Sabres in the second round. In the West, the Avs, with a 4-goal third period, peppered the Wild 9-6 in Game 1 of their second-round series. Baseball: Dodgers beat the Cardinals 4-1, avoid the sweep in St. Louis. Shohei Ohtani 0-for-3, now hitless in his last 4 games. That's sports. I'm Ronta Moss.
20: A new analysis says CEOs are making more money while workers are making less. A study from Oxfam and the International Trade Union Confederation found salaries for chief executives rose 20 times faster last year than pay for workers around the world. The report found global worker pay actually declined 12% between 2019 and 2025. In comparison, CEO salaries rose 54% during that time period. On Friday, hundreds of community activists marched in Coral Gables, speaking up and out for better working conditions on May Day. We Count co-chair Claudia Nazzaro is calling on multi-billion dollar companies like Target and Trader Joe's to join the Planting Justice program. She says many outdoor nursery workers are subject to sun heat and no water.
9: Pesticide exposure is a very, very big issue. Sexual harassment and discrimination are some other examples of rights that are not being enforced in the workplace.
20: Republican attorneys general are now joining an antitrust lawsuit aimed at blocking the merger of Tenga and Nexstar, two major TV station companies. Michael Kastner explains.
2: California Attorney General Rob Bonta said that 5 more states have joined a federal lawsuit blocking the merger of Tegna and Nexstar, including the Republican AGs of Kansas and Indiana, which makes it a bipartisan effort. There are now 13 states represented in the lawsuit, which would stop the companies from owning 264 TV stations in the U.S. In a statement, Bonta said the merger would give Nexstar and Tegna the ability to dominate the media landscape.
20: The Department of Ed is announcing new borrowing limits on federal student loans for graduate and professional degrees. Tammy Trujillo breaks it down.
10: Under the finalized regulations, students can borrow up to $20,500 a year and up to $100,000 in total for graduate degree programs. Meanwhile, students in professional programs can borrow up to $50,000 a year and $200,000 over the course of their studies. New caps apply to all loans issued after July 1st, but students currently under a borrowing plan will be exempted from the new requirements.
20: I'm Monica Nelson with your consumer and business news.
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15: President Trump is indicating that the United States may order more troop movements after pulling 5,000 soldiers out of Germany. Trump was asked by reporters on Saturday why the Pentagon is planning the withdrawal.
11: We're going to cut way down, and we're cutting a lot further than 5,000.
15: Pentagon officials say the pullout from Germany comes after President Trump was angered by the German chancellor criticizing the war with Iran. Chancellor Merz recently told a group of high school students the Americans obviously have no strategy. He also compared the war to previous conflicts in Afghanistan and Iraq. And Iran says it has received a response from the U.S. on its latest proposal. Iranian state media reported Sunday that the U.S. had conveyed its response via Pakistan and that Tehran was reviewing it. It comes after Trump said in a post on Truth Social on Saturday that he would be reviewing the plan, but that he couldn't imagine it would be acceptable because they have not yet paid a big enough price for what they have done to humanity. Iran's 14-point plan reportedly calls for lifting the naval blockade of Iranian ports, among other provisions. That's politics. I'm Mark Mayfield.
17: A new health survey indicates that more and more Americans are using drugs and marijuana to get to sleep. Dr. Joe Galati says any drug, whether it's edibles or even melatonin, doesn't get to the core issue.
16: You have to go back and dissect and get to the root of the problem, which is why the availability of all of these over-the-counter agents are strictly a Band-Aid.
17: Galati says if you resort to drugs or meds to fall asleep consistently, you risk becoming addicted, and then you might have withdrawal if you try to get off the drugs. He strongly suggests ending your screen exposure 2 hours before bedtime if you have sleep issues.
16: Is it screen time? Is it the fact that you have sleep apnea? Is it the fact that you're eating too late? Are there other issues like restless leg syndrome? Are you anxious?
17: And Dr. Galati says adults need 7 hours of sleep or more per night. Health update, I'm Sarah Lee Kessler.
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0: The PWHL semifinal series between the 2-seed Boston Fleet and the 4-seed Ottawa Charge is all tied up at a game apiece after the Charge secured a 3-1 win Saturday night in Boston. Ottawa netminder Gwyneth Phillips had 30 saves on the night to lead the Charge. The series now heads to Ottawa for Game 3 on Friday. For more women's sports stories, subscribe to Good Game with Sarah Spain on iHeart Podcasts.
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15: They're booming in 2026, especially with pet owners tired of vacuuming twice a day. Monica Nelson has got the consumer product that has fallen in price but jumped in productivity.
20: New consumer data shows the global robot vacuum market continues to grow quickly, with more households buying them for daily hands-free cleaning. And they're especially popular for pet owners. Prices are finally reasonable, too, with most popular models costing $200 to $500, and they clean daily, empty themselves, and never complain. Experts say they are definitely worth it for pet hair, because sometimes your dog sheds like it's a full-time job, and your cat? Yeah, HR has confirmed they are not helping.
15: As his federal lawsuit against OpenAI continues, Elon Musk is admitting that Grok is being trained by copying other AI systems. It's called distillation, and it's used by Chinese AI companies who want to learn from America's superior systems. And Google is going to start adding AI to millions of vehicles. Gemini will now be standard instead of Google Assistant. Tech Report, I'm Mark Mayfield.
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12: The Devil Wears Prada 2 top box office expectations. Disney sequel starring Anne Hathaway, Meryl Streep, and Emily Blunt raked in $77 million in its opening weekend. Michael, the Michael Jackson biopic, pulled in another $54 million in its second weekend. Universal's animated The Super Mario Galaxy movie finished third. Entertainment meets fashion tonight in New York for the annual Met Gala. This year's theme, fashion as art. It's going to be chaired by Beyonce, Nicole Kidman, Venus Williams, and former Vogue editor-in-chief Anna Wintour. Bruce Springsteen will be honored at the upcoming Tribeca Festival.
15: The singer will be presented with the Harry Belafonte Voices for Social Justice Award. The award is given to artists who use their platform to advocate for equality, dignity, and human rights. The 25th edition of the festival runs from June 3rd through the 14th in New York. I'm Mark Mayfield.
12: And around the world, we're celebrating Star Wars Day, an unofficial holiday that honors Jedi, droids, and the Force in a galaxy far, far away. That's entertainment. I'm Daria Albinger.
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2: Former New York City Mayor Rudy Giuliani has been hospitalized and is in critical condition. Jonathan O'Halloran with more.
14: A spokesman for Giuliani said in a statement that he was stable with no update given as to what happened. The statement went on to say that Giuliani is, quote, a fighter who has faced every challenge in his life with unwavering strength, and he's fighting with that same level of strength as we speak. In New York, I'm Jonathan O'Halloran.
2: French President Emmanuel Macron says France will not be playing a role in President Trump's plan to begin escorting commercial ships through the Strait of Hormuz as the war in Iran continues. More from Ross Cullen.
18: The French president criticized the proposed escort plan as not clear, ruling out any French involvement in what Donald Trump has called a humanitarian gesture to guide civilian ships through the Strait of Hormuz. The UK's Maritime Trade Operations Centre said on Monday that due to ongoing regional military operations, ships attempting to transit the contested waterway face critical threats. The choke point has resulted in energy supply issues that are still hitting economies across the world. Ross Cullen, Paris.
2: Meanwhile, a bulk carrier ship was attacked by several small boats off the coast of Iran near the Strait of Hormuz. Police in Oklahoma are looking for suspects in a shooting that occurred Sunday night at a Sunday Fun Day event. Mark Mayfield with an update.
15: The party was being held at a campground at Lake Arcadia in the town of Edmond. That is about 15 miles from Oklahoma City. At least 10 people were taken to hospitals. Their condition is unknown. I'm Mark Mayfield.
2: Ford is recalling more than 179,000 vehicles. The National Highway Traffic Safety Administration says the recall is due to a defect with the front seat frame of late model Broncos and Ford Ranger pickup trucks that could increase a person's risk of injury in a crash. I'm Michael Kastner. Three people are dead from a suspected hantavirus infection on a cruise ship in the Atlantic Ocean. Tammy Trujillo reports.
10: Health officials say another three people are being treated with hantavirus confirmed in one case. Hantaviruses are spread by contact with rodents or their urine, droppings, or saliva, and aren't often spread via person-to-person contact. The CDC says hantavirus infections can cause hantavirus pulmonary syndrome, which affects the lungs. It kills more than a third of the people infected. I'm Tammy Trujillo.
2: Senator Raphael Warnock is speaking out after the Supreme Court's ruling striking down parts of the Voting Rights Act, appearing on CBS's Face the Nation. The Georgia

0: Highs will range from the mid-70s to the mid-80s. In the Deep South, including Louisiana, Mississippi, Alabama, and Georgia, expect warm, humid, and unsettled weather with temperatures in the mid-80s and periodic thunderstorms. There's a warming trend going on along the East Coast. Look for highs near 80 in the Northeast, into the low 80s in the Mid-Atlantic, and into the mid-80s across the Southeast with a mix of sun and clouds. The desert Southwest stays hot and dry with temperatures topping out in the mid-90s. Well, California could see a few scattered showers, but mostly sunny as temperatures make it into the upper 60s along the beaches and into the mid-70s inland. And the Pacific Northwest remains somewhat unsettled with clouds and a few light showers, with highs in the mid-60s to near 70 inland. That's your national forecast. I'm Tammy Trujillo.
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2: The Pistons crushed the Magic by 22 to advance to the East semis for the first time since 08. Cade Cunningham scored 32 as Detroit clawed back from a 3-1 series deficit. Head coach J.B. Bickerstaff says this test will help them going forward.
3: You know, a lot of people would have liked it to just be easier, but I think it was great for our guys to go through what they went through, to understand, you know, what it looks like and where they have to be in order to get it done. Now we take that with us to the second round.
2: The Pistons will take on the Cavs, who beat the Raptors 114-102 in Game 7, Stanley Cup playoffs. Canadians beat the Lightning 2-1 in Game 7, despite just 9 shots on goal. We'll face the Sabres in the second round. In the West, the Avs, with a 4-goal third period, peppered the Wild 9-6 in Game 1 of their second-round series. Baseball: Dodgers beat the Cardinals 4-1, avoid the sweep in St. Louis. Shohei Ohtani 0-for-3, now hitless in his last 4 games. That's sports. I'm Ronta Moss.
4: A new analysis says CEOs are making more money while workers are making less. A study from Oxfam and the International Trade Union Confederation found salaries for chief executives rose 20 times faster last year than pay for workers around the world. Their report found global worker pay actually declined 12% between 2019 and 2025. In comparison, CEO salaries rose 54% during that time period. On Friday, hundreds of community activists marched in Coral Gables, speaking up and out for better working conditions on May Day. We Count co-chair Claudia Nazzaro is calling on multi-billion dollar companies like Target and Trader Joe's to join the Planting Justice program. She says many outdoor nursery workers are subject to sun heat and no water.
5: Pesticide exposure is a very, very big issue. Sexual harassment and discrimination are some other examples of rights that are not being enforced in the workplace.
4: Republican attorneys general are now joining an antitrust lawsuit aimed at blocking the merger of Tenga and Nexstar, two major TV stations. Companies. Michael Kastner explains.
6: California Attorney General Rob Bonta said that 5 more states have joined a federal lawsuit blocking the merger of Tegna and Nexstar, including the Republican AGs of Kansas and Indiana, which makes it a bipartisan effort. There are now 13 states represented in the lawsuit, which would stop the companies from owning 264 TV stations in the U.S. In a statement, Bonta said the merger would give Nexstar and Tegna the ability to dominate the media landscape.
4: The Department of Ed is announcing new borrowing limits on federal student loans for graduate and professional degrees. Tammy Trujillo breaks it down.
0: Under the finalized regulations, students can borrow up to $20,500 a year and up to $100,000 in total for graduate degree programs. Meanwhile, students in professional programs can borrow up to $50,000 a year and $200,000 over the course of their studies. New caps apply to all loans issued after July 1st, but students currently under a borrowing plan will be exempted from the new requirements.
4: I'm Monica Nelson with your consumer and business news.
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2: President Trump is indicating that the United States may order more troop movements after pulling 5,000 soldiers out of Germany. Trump was asked by reporters on Saturday why the Pentagon is planning the withdrawal.
3: We're going to cut way down, and we're cutting a lot further than 5,000.
2: Pentagon officials say the pullout from Germany comes after President Trump was angered by the German chancellor criticizing the war with Iran. Chancellor Merz recently told a group of high school students the Americans obviously have no strategy. He also compared the war to previous conflicts in Afghanistan and Iraq. And Iran says it has received a response from the U.S. on its latest proposal. Iranian state media reported Sunday that the U.S. had conveyed its response via Pakistan and that Tehran was reviewing it. It comes after Trump said in a post on Truth Social on Saturday that he would be reviewing the plan, but that he couldn't imagine it would be acceptable because they have not yet paid a big enough price for what they have done to humanity. Iran's 14-point plan reportedly calls for lifting the naval blockade of Iranian ports, among other provisions. That's politics. I'm Mark Mayfield.
4: A new health survey indicates that more and more Americans are using drugs and marijuana to get to sleep. Dr. Joe Galati says any drug, whether it's edibles or even melatonin, doesn't get to the core issue.
5: You have to go back and dissect and get to the root of the problem, which is why the availability of all of these over-the-counter agents are strictly a Band-Aid.
4: Galati says if you resort to drugs or meds to fall asleep consistently, you risk becoming addicted, and then you might have withdrawal if you try to get off the drugs. He strongly suggests ending your screen exposure 2 hours before bedtime if you have sleep issues.
5: Is it screen time? Is it the fact that you have sleep apnea? Is it the fact that you're eating too late? Are there other issues like restless leg syndrome? Are you anxious?
4: And Dr. Galati says adults need 7 hours of sleep or more per night. Health update, I'm Sarah Lee Kessler.
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6: The PWHL semifinal series between the 2-seed Boston Fleet and the 4-seed Ottawa Charge is all tied up at a game apiece after the Charge secured a 3-1 win Saturday night in Boston. Ottawa netminder Gwyneth Phillips had 30 saves on the night to lead the Charge. The series now heads to Ottawa for Game 3 on Friday. 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
2: They're booming in 2026, especially with pet owners tired of vacuuming twice a day. Monica Nelson has got the consumer product that has fallen in price but jumped in productivity.
7: New consumer data shows the global robot vacuum market continues to grow quickly, with more households buying them for daily hands-free cleaning. And they're especially popular for pet owners. Prices are finally reasonable, too, with most popular models costing $200 to $500, and they clean daily, empty themselves, and never complain. Experts say they are definitely worth it for pet hair, because sometimes your dog sheds like it's a full-time job, and your cat? Yeah, HR has confirmed they are not helping.
2: As his federal lawsuit against OpenAI continues, Elon Musk is admitting that Grok is being trained by copying other AI systems. It's called distillation, and it's used by Chinese AI companies who want to learn from America's superior systems. And Google is going to start adding AI to millions of vehicles. Gemini will now be standard instead of Google Assistant. Tech Report, I'm Mark Mayfield.
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8: Monday to Sunday.
7: The Devil Wears Prada 2 top box office expectations. Disney sequel starring Anne Hathaway, Meryl Streep, and Emily Blunt raked in $77 million in its opening weekend. Michael, the Michael Jackson biopic, pulled in another $54 million in its second weekend. Universal's animated The Super Mario Galaxy movie finished third. Entertainment meets fashion tonight in New York for the annual Met Gala. This year's theme, fashion as art. It's going to be chaired by Beyonce, Nicole Kidman, Venus Williams, and former Vogue editor-in-chief Anna Wintour. Bruce Springsteen will be honored at the upcoming Tribeca Festival.
2: The singer will be presented with the Harry Belafonte Voices for Social Justice Award. The award is given to artists who use their platform to advocate for equality, dignity, and human rights. The 25th edition of the festival runs from June 3rd through the 14th in New York. I'm Mark Mayfield.
7: And people around the world are celebrating Star Wars Day, an unofficial holiday that honors Jedi, droids, and the Force in a galaxy far, far away. That's entertainment. I'm Daria Albinger.
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8: Former New York City Mayor Rudy Giuliani has been hospitalized and is in critical condition. Jonathan O'Halloran with more.
9: A spokesman for Giuliani said in a statement that he was stable with no update given as to what happened. The statement went on to say that Giuliani is, quote, a fighter who has faced every challenge in his life with unwavering strength, and he's fighting with that same level of strength as we speak. In New York, I'm Jonathan O'Halloran.
8: French President Emmanuel Macron says France will not be playing a role in President Trump's plan to begin escorting commercial ships through the Strait of Hormuz as the war in Iran continues. More from Ross Cullen.
10: The French president criticized the proposed escort plan as not clear, ruling out any French involvement in what Donald Trump has called a humanitarian gesture to guide civilian ships through the Strait of Hormuz. The UK's Maritime Trade Operations Centre said on Monday that due to ongoing regional military operations, ships attempting to transit the contested waterway face critical threats. The choke point has resulted in energy supply issues that are still hitting economies across the world. Ross Cullen, Paris.
8: Meanwhile, a bulk carrier ship was attacked by several small boats off the coast of Iran near the Strait of Hormuz. Police in Oklahoma are looking for suspects in a shooting that occurred Sunday night at a Sunday Fun Day event. Mark Mayfield with an update.
2: The party was being held at a campground at Lake Arcadia in the town of Edmond. That is about 15 miles from Oklahoma City. At least 10 people were taken to hospitals. Their condition is unknown. I'm Mark Mayfield.
8: Ford is recalling more than 179,000 vehicles. The National Highway Traffic Safety Administration says the recall is due to a defect with the front seat frame of late model Broncos and Ford Ranger pickup trucks that could increase a person's risk of injury in a crash. I'm Michael Kastner. Three people are dead from a suspected hantavirus infection on a cruise ship in the Atlantic Ocean. Tammy Trujillo reports.
11: Health officials say another three people are being treated with hantavirus confirmed in one case. Hantaviruses are spread by contact with rodents or their urine, droppings, or saliva. and aren't often spread via person-to-person contact. The CDC says hantavirus infections can cause hantavirus pulmonary syndrome, which affects the lungs. It kills more than a third of the people infected. I'm Tammy Trujillo.
8: Senator Raphael Warnock is speaking out after the Supreme Court's ruling striking down parts of the Voting Rights Act, appearing on CBS's Face the Nation. The Georgia Democrat called the decision a massive and devastating blow.
12: We will see a devastating impact as a result of this. And now more than ever, we've got to stand up and fight for our democracy.
8: Warnock also warned that the Supreme Court poured fuel on this redistricting arms race. The high court voided Louisiana's map that included a second majority black congressional district. The case was centered around how much race can be considered when lawmakers redraw districts. No drama this time around. Hollywood studios and producers have a tentative deal with the actors union SAG-AFTRA, wrapping up contract talks Saturday. It's a 4-year deal instead of the usual 3. And SAG-AFTRA member Chuck Slavin tells NBC Los Angeles that concerns him because of AI.
13: Looking at how fast technology is advancing, a 4-year deal locks us into a disadvantage.
8: He and the other members will soon vote on the deal. The Writers Guild just passed theirs. The stage is set for the Met Gala. The Metropolitan Museum of Art is rolling out the red carpet for celebrities, with the dress code for this evening being Fashion is Art and the theme Costume Art. The 2026 Met Gala will be co-chaired by Beyonce as she makes her return to the event for the first time in a decade. I'm Michael Kastner.
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11: There's active weather across the central U.S. and things are warming up in the east. Across the plains and Midwest, including Texas, Oklahoma, Kansas, Missouri, and into Iowa, expect scattered showers and thunderstorms. Some could be strong to severe with gusty winds, hail, and heavy rain. Highs will range from the mid-70s to the mid-80s. In the deep south, including Louisiana, Mississippi, Alabama, and Georgia, expect warm, humid, and unsettled weather with temperatures in the mid-80s and periodic thunderstorms. There's a warming trend going on along the East Coast. Look for highs near 80 in the Northeast, into the low 80s in the Mid-Atlantic, and into the mid-80s across the Southeast with a mix of sun and clouds. The desert Southwest stays hot and dry with temperatures topping out in the mid-90s. While California could see a few scattered showers, but mostly sunny as temperatures make it into the upper 60s along the beaches and into the mid-70s inland. And the Pacific Northwest remains somewhat unsettled with clouds and a few light showers, with highs in the mid-60s to near 70 inland. That's your national forecast. I'm Tammy Trujillo.
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4: The Pistons crushed the Magic by 22 to advance to the East semis for the first time since 08. Cade Cunningham scored 32 as Detroit clawed back from a 3-1 series deficit. Head coach J.B. Bickerstaff says this test will help them going forward.
14: You know, a lot of people would have liked it to just be easier, but I think it was great for our guys to go through what they went through, to understand, you know, what it looks like and where they have to be in order to get it done. Now we take that with us to the second round.
4: The Pistons will take on the Cavs, who beat the Raptors 114-102 in Game 7, Stanley Cup playoffs. Canadians beat the Lightning 2-1 in Game 7, despite just 9 shots on goal. We'll face the Sabres in the second round. In the West, the Avs, with a 4-goal third period, had peppered the Wild 9-6 in Game 1 of their second-round series. Baseball: Dodgers beat the Cardinals 4-1, avoid the sweep in St. Louis. Shohei Ohtani 0-3, now hitless in his last 4 games. That's sports. I'm Ron Tomas.
7: A new analysis says CEOs are making more money while workers are making less. A study from Oxfam and the International Trade Union Confederation found salaries for chief executives rose 20 times faster last year than pay for workers around the world. Their report found global worker pay actually declined 12% between 2019 and 2025. In comparison, CEO salaries rose 54% during that time period. On Friday, hundreds of community activists marched in Coral Gables, speaking up and out for better working conditions on May Day. We Count co-chair Claudia Nazzaro is calling on multi-billion dollar companies like Target and Trader Joe's to join the Planting Justice program. She says many outdoor nursery workers are subject to sun heat and no water.
15: Pesticide exposure is a very, very big issue. Sexual harassment and discrimination are some other examples of rights that are not being enforced in the workplace.
7: Republican attorneys general are now joining an antitrust lawsuit aimed at blocking the merger of Tenga and Nexstar, two major TV stations. companies. Michael Kastner explains.
8: California Attorney General Rob Bonta said that five more states have joined a federal lawsuit blocking the merger of Tegna and Nexstar, including the Republican AGs of Kansas and Indiana, which makes it a bipartisan effort. There are now 13 states represented in the lawsuit, which would stop the companies from owning 264 TV stations in the U.S. In a statement, Bonta said the merger would give Nexstar and Tegna the ability to dominate the media landscape.
7: The Department of Ed is announcing new borrowing limits on federal student loans for graduate and professional degrees. Tammy Trujillo breaks it down.
16: Under the finalized regulations, students can borrow up to $20,500 a year and up to $100,000 in total for graduate degree programs. Meanwhile, students in professional programs can borrow up to $50,000 a year and $200,000 over the course of their studies. New caps apply to all loans issued after July 1st, but students currently under a borrowing plan will be exempted from the new requirements.
7: I'm Monica Nelson with your consumer and business news.
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2: President Trump is indicating that the United States may order more troop movements after pulling 5,000 soldiers out of Germany. Trump was asked by reporters on Saturday why the Pentagon is planning the withdrawal.
3: We're going to cut way down, and we're cutting a lot further than 5,000.
2: Pentagon officials say the pullout from Germany comes after President Trump was angered by the German chancellor criticizing the war with Iran. Chancellor Merz recently told a group of high school students the Americans obviously have no strategy. He also compared the war to previous conflicts in Afghanistan and Iraq. And Iran says it has received a response from the U.S. on its latest proposal. Iranian state media reported Sunday that the U.S. had conveyed its response via Pakistan and that Tehran was reviewing it. It comes after Trump said in a post on Truth Social on Saturday that he would be reviewing the plan, but that he couldn't imagine it would be acceptable because they have not yet paid a big enough price for what they have done to humanity. Iran's 14-point plan reportedly calls for lifting the naval blockade of Iranian ports, among other provisions. That's politics. I'm Mark Mayfield.
4: A new health survey indicates that more and more Americans are using drugs and marijuana to get to sleep. Dr. Joe Galati says any drug, whether it's edibles or even melatonin, doesn't get to the core issue.
5: You have to go back and dissect and get to the root of the problem, which is why the availability of all of these over-the-counter agents are strictly a Band-Aid.
4: Galati says if you resort to drugs or meds to fall asleep consistently, you risk becoming addicted, and then you might have withdrawal if you try to get off the drugs. He strongly suggests ending your screen exposure 2 hours before bedtime if you have sleep issues.
5: Is it screen time? Is it the fact that you have sleep apnea? Is it the fact that you're eating too late? Are there other issues like restless leg syndrome? Are you anxious?
4: And Dr. Galati says adults need 7 hours of sleep or more per night. Health update, I'm Sarah Lee Kessler.
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6: The PWHL semifinal series between the two-seed Boston Fleet and the four-seed Ottawa Charge is all tied up at a game apiece after the Charge secured a 3-1 win Saturday night in Boston. Ottawa netminder Gwyneth Phillips had 30 saves on the night to lead the Charge. The series now heads to Ottawa for Game 3 on Friday. For more women's sports stories, subscribe to Good Game with Sarah Spain. on iHeart Podcast.
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2: They're booming in 2026, especially with pet owners tired of vacuuming twice a day. Monica Nelson has got the consumer product that has fallen in price but jumped in productivity.
7: New consumer data shows the global robot vacuum market continues to grow quickly, with more households buying them for daily hands-free cleaning. 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Experts say they are definitely worth it for pet hair, because sometimes your dog sheds like it's a full-time job, and your cat? Yeah, HR has confirmed they are not helping.
2: As his federal lawsuit against OpenAI continues, Elon Musk is admitting that Grok is being trained by copying other AI systems. It's called distillation, and it's used by Chinese AI companies who want to learn from America's superior systems. And Google is going to start adding AI to millions of vehicles. Gemini will now be standard instead of Google Assistant. Tech Report, I'm Mark Mayfield.
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7: The Devil Wears Prada 2 top box office expectations. Disney sequel starring Anne Hathaway, Meryl Streep, and Emily Blunt raked in $77 million in its opening weekend. Michael, the Michael Jackson biopic, pulled in another $54 million in its second weekend. Universal's animated The Super Mario Galaxy Movie finished third. Entertainment meets fashion tonight in New York for the annual Met Gala. This year's theme, Fashion is Art. It's going to be chaired by Beyonce, Nicole Kidman, Venus Williams, and former Vogue editor-in-chief Anna Wintour. Bruce Springsteen will be honored at the upcoming Tribeca Festival.
2: The singer will be presented with the Harry Belafonte Voices for Social Justice Award. The award is given to artists who use their platform to advocate for equality, dignity, and human rights. The 25th edition of the festival runs from June 3rd through the 14th in New York. I'm Mark Mayfield.
7: And around the world are celebrating Star Wars Day, an unofficial holiday that honors Jedi, droids, and the Force in a galaxy far, far away. That's entertainment. I'm Daria Albinger.
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8: Former New York City Mayor Rudy Giuliani has been hospitalized and is in critical condition. Jonathan O'Halloran with more.
9: A spokesman for Giuliani said in a statement that he was stable with no update given as to what happened. The statement went on to say that Giuliani is, quote, a fighter who has faced every challenge in his life with unwavering strength, and he's fighting with that same level of strength as we speak. In New York, I'm Jonathan O'Halloran.
8: French President Emmanuel Macron says France will not be playing a role in President Trump's plan to begin escorting commercial ships through the Strait of Hormuz as the war in Iran continues. More from Ross Cullen.
10: The French president criticized the proposed escort plan as not clear, ruling out any French involvement in what Donald Trump has called a humanitarian gesture to guide civilian ships through the Strait of Hormuz. The UK's Maritime Trade Operations Centre said on Monday that due to ongoing regional military operations, ships attempting to transit the contested waterway face critical threats. The choke point has resulted in energy supply issues that are still hitting economies across the world. Ross Cullen, Paris.
8: Meanwhile, a bulk carrier ship was attacked by several small boats off the coast of Iran near the Strait of Hormuz. Police in Oklahoma are looking for suspects in a shooting that occurred Sunday night at a Sunday Fun Day event. Mark Mayfield with an update.
2: The party was being held at a campground at Lake Arcadia in the town of Edmond. That is about 15 miles from Oklahoma City. At least 10 people were taken to hospitals. Their condition is unknown. I'm Mark Mayfield.
8: Ford is recalling more than 179,000 vehicles. The National Highway Traffic Safety Administration says the recall is due to a defect with the front seat frame of late model Broncos and Ford Ranger pickup trucks that could increase a person's risk of injury in a crash. I'm Michael Kastner. Three people are dead from a suspected hantavirus infection on a cruise ship in the Atlantic Ocean. Tammy Trujillo reports.
11: Health officials say another three people are being treated with hantavirus confirmed in one case. Hantaviruses are spread by contact with rodents or their urine, droppings, or saliva, and aren't often spread via person-to-person contact. The CDC says hantavirus infections can cause hantavirus pulmonary syndrome, which affects the lungs. It kills more than a third of the people infected. I'm Tammy Trujillo.
8: Senator Raphael Warnock is speaking out after the Supreme Court's ruling striking down parts of the Voting Rights Act. Appearing on CBS's Face the Nation, the Georgia Democrat called the decision a massive and devastating blow.
12: We will see a devastating impact as a result of this, and now more than ever, we've got to stand up and fight for our democracy.
8: Warnock also warned that the Supreme Court poured fuel on this redistricting arms race. The high court voided Louisiana's map that included a second majority black congressional district. The case was centered around how much race can be considered when lawmakers redraw districts. No drama this time around. Hollywood studios and producers have a tentative deal with the actors union SAG-AFTRA, wrapping up contract talks Saturday. It's a four-year deal instead of the usual three, and SAG-AFTRA member Chuck Slavin tells NBC Los Angeles that concerns him because of AI.
13: Looking at how fast technology is advancing, a four-year deal locks us into a disadvantage.
8: He and the other members will soon vote on the deal. The Writers Guild just passed theirs. The stage is set for the Met Gala. The Metropolitan Museum of Art is rolling out the red carpet for celebrities, with the dress code for this evening being fashion is art and the theme costume art. The 2026 Met Gala will be co-chaired by Beyonce as she makes her return to the event for the first time in a decade. I'm Michael Kastner.
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11: There's active weather across the central U.S. and things are warming up in the east. Across the plains and Midwest, including Texas, Oklahoma, Kansas, Missouri, and into Iowa, expect scattered showers and thunderstorms. Some could be strong to severe with gusty winds, hail, and heavy rain. Highs will range from the mid-70s to the mid-80s. In the deep south, including Louisiana, Mississippi, Alabama, and Georgia, expect warm, humid, and unsettled weather with temperatures in the mid-80s and periodic thunderstorms. There's a warming trend going on along the East Coast. Look for highs near 80 in the Northeast, into the low 80s in the Mid-Atlantic, and into the mid-80s across the Southeast with a mix of sun and clouds. The desert Southwest stays hot and dry with temperatures topping out in the mid-90s. While California could see a few scattered showers, but mostly sunny as temperatures make it into the upper 60s along the beaches and into the mid-70s inland. And the Pacific Northwest remains somewhat unsettled with clouds and a few light showers, with highs in the mid-60s to near 70 inland. That's your national forecast. I'm Tammy Trujillo.
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19: The Pistons crushed the Magic by 22 to advance to the East semis for the first time since 08. Cade Cunningham scored 32 as Detroit clawed back from a 3-1 series deficit. Head coach J.B. Bickerstaff says this test will help them going forward.
14: You know, a lot of people would have liked it to just be easier, but I think it was great for our guys to go through what they went through, to understand, you know, what it looks like and where they have to be in order to get it done. Now we take that with us to the second round.
19: The Pistons will take on the Cavs, who beat the Raptors 114-102 in Game 7. Stanley Cup playoffs. Canadians beat the Lightning 2-1 in Game 7, despite just 9 shots on goal. We'll face the Sabres in the second round. In the West, the Avs, with a 4-goal third period, had peppered the Wild 9-6 in Game 1 of their second-round series. Baseball. Dodgers beat the Cardinals 4-1, avoid the sweep in St. Louis. Shohei Ohtani 0-3, now hitless in his last 4 games. That's sports. I'm Ronta Moss.
7: A new analysis says CEOs are making more money while workers are making less. A study from Oxfam and the International Trade Union Confederation found salaries for chief executives rose 20 times faster last year than pay for workers around the world. Their report found global worker pay actually declined 12% between 2019 and 2025. In comparison, CEO salaries rose 54% during that time period. On Friday, hundreds of community activists marched in Coral Gables, speaking up and out for better working conditions on May Day. We Count co-chair Claudia Nazzaro is calling on multi-billion dollar companies like Target and Trader Joe's to join the Planting Justice program. She says many outdoor nursery workers are subject to sun heat and no water.
15: Pesticide exposure is a very, very big issue. Sexual harassment and discrimination are some other examples of rights that are not being enforced in the workplace.
7: Republican attorneys general are now joining an antitrust lawsuit aimed at blocking the merger of Tenga and Nexstar, two major TV stations. Companies. Michael Kastner explains.
8: California Attorney General Rob Bonta said that 5 more states have joined a federal lawsuit blocking the merger of Tegna and Nexstar, including the Republican AGs of Kansas and Indiana, which makes it a bipartisan effort. There are now 13 states represented in the lawsuit, which would stop the companies from owning 264 TV stations in the U.S. In a statement, Bonta said the merger would give Nexstar and Tegna the ability to dominate the media landscape.
7: The Department of Ed is announcing new borrowing limits on federal student loans for graduate and professional degrees. Tammy Trujillo breaks it down.
11: Under the finalized regulations, students can borrow up to $20,500 a year and up to $100,000 in total for graduate degree programs. Meanwhile, students in professional programs can borrow up to $50,000 a year and $200,000 over the course of their studies. New caps apply to all loans issued after July 1st, but students currently under a borrowing plan will be exempted from the new requirements.
7: I'm Monica Nelson with your consumer and business news.
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2: President Trump is indicating that the United States may order more troop movements after pulling 5,000 soldiers out of Germany. Trump was asked by reporters on Saturday why the Pentagon is planning the withdrawal.
3: We're going to cut way down, and we're cutting a lot further than 5,000.
2: Pentagon officials say the pullout from Germany comes after President Trump was angered by the German chancellor criticizing the war with Iran. Chancellor Merz recently told a group of high school students the Americans obviously have no strategy. He also compared the war to previous conflicts in Afghanistan and Iraq. And Iran says it has received a response from the U.S. on its latest proposal. Iranian state media reported Sunday that the U.S. had conveyed its response via Pakistan and that Tehran was reviewing it. It comes after Trump said in a post on Truth Social on Saturday that he would be reviewing the plan, but that he couldn't imagine it would be acceptable because they have not yet paid a big enough price for what they have done to humanity. Iran's 14-point plan reportedly calls for lifting the naval blockade of Iranian ports, among other provisions. That's politics. I'm Mark Mayfield.
4: A new health survey indicates that more and more Americans are using drugs and marijuana to get to sleep. Dr. Joe Galati says any drug, whether it's edibles or even melatonin, doesn't get to the core issue.
5: You have to go back and dissect and get to the root of the problem, which is why the availability of all of these over-the-counter agents are strictly a Band-Aid.
4: Galati says if you resort to drugs or meds to fall asleep consistently, you risk becoming addicted, and then you might have withdrawal if you try to get off the drugs. He strongly suggests ending your screen exposure 2 hours before bedtime if you have sleep issues.
5: Is it screen time? Is it the fact that you have sleep apnea? Is it the fact that you're eating too late? Are there other issues like restless leg syndrome? Are you anxious?
4: And Dr. Galati says adults need 7 hours of sleep or more per night. Health update, I'm Sarah Lee Kessler.
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6: 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Ottawa netminder Gwyneth Phillips had 30 saves on the night to lead the Charge. The series now heads to Ottawa for Game 3 on Friday. 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
7: New consumer data shows the global robot vacuum market continues to grow quickly, with more households buying them for daily hands-free cleaning. 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Experts say they are definitely worth it for pet hair, because sometimes your dog sheds like it's a full-time job. And your cat? Yeah, HR has confirmed they are not helping.
2: As his federal lawsuit against OpenAI continues, Elon Musk is admitting that Grok is being trained by copying other AI systems. It's called distillation, and it's used by Chinese AI companies who want to learn from America's superior systems. And Google is going to start adding AI to millions of vehicles. Gemini will now be standard instead of Google Assistant. Tech Report, I'm Mark Mayfield.
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7: The Devil Wears Prada 2 top box office expectations Disney sequel starring Anne Hathaway, Meryl Streep, and Emily Blunt raked in $77 million in its opening weekend. Michael, the Michael Jackson biopic, pulled in another $54 million in its second weekend. Universal's animated The Super Mario Galaxy Movie finished third. Entertainment meets fashion tonight in New York for the annual Met Gala. This year's theme, fashion as art. It's going to be chaired by Beyonce, Nicole Kidman, Venus Williams, and former Vogue editor-in-chief Anna Wintour. Bruce Springsteen will be honored at the upcoming Tribeca Festival.
2: The singer will be presented with the Harry Belafonte Voices for Social Justice Award. The award is given to artists who use their platform to advocate for equality, dignity, and human rights. The 25th edition of the festival runs from June 3rd through the 14th in New York. I'm Mark Mayfield.
7: And around the world are celebrating Star Wars Day, an unofficial holiday that honors Jedi, droids, and the Force in a galaxy far, far away. That's entertainment. I'm Daria Albinger.
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8: There are reports this morning of a possible missile strike on a U.S. Navy vessel in the Strait of Hormuz. Iranian state media says two missiles struck the warship after it ignored warnings to halt. The incident follows President Trump's announcement that a mission would begin today, supported by U.S. Central Command, to escort stranded ships out of the narrow waterway. Former New York City Mayor Rudy Giuliani is in the hospital in Florida in critical but stable condition. Giuliani hosted his show, America's Mayor, live on Friday and then mentioned he wasn't feeling well.
16: And my voice is a little under the weather, so I won't be able to speak as loudly as I usually do.
8: And then on Sunday, a spokesperson for Giuliani said he was in the hospital but wouldn't elaborate. Sources tell NBC4 in New York the 81-year-old suffered a serious pulmonary issue. Authorities say a United Airlines flight arriving from Italy hit a light pole near Newark Liberty International Airport in New Jersey. More from Rob Martier.
21: The plane hit a light pole near Newark Liberty International Airport. It landed safely with no injuries reported among passengers or crew, but a tractor trailer on the turnpike was hit. The truck driver suffered minor injuries from shattered glass and was later released from the hospital. The FAA is investigating the incident. I'm Rob Martier.
8: Gas prices continue to climb as the war in Iran continues. The average cost of a gallon of regular is at just under $4.46 today, according to AAA. That's up a penny from yesterday and more than 30 cents higher than a week ago. California has the highest average in the nation at $6.11. On Wall Street, before the opening bell, S&P 500 futures are ticking lower. I'm Michael Kastner. The man accused of trying to kill President Trump during the White House Correspondents Association dinner is no longer on suicide watch. More from Mark Mayfield.
2: The decision was made yesterday, one day after his lawyers asked a federal court to remove suicide precautions. The attorneys argued that Cole Thomas Allen was being unlawfully punished They said he was being kept in a padded cell despite multiple assessments that found no suicide risk. On Sunday, the lawyers withdrew their request after learning that the 31-year-old is no longer on suicide watch. I'm Mark Mayfield.
8: Three people are dead and five others are in critical condition in connection with a large fire in Upper Manhattan in New York. Scott Pringle.
0: This fire broke out at a six-story building on Dyckman Avenue in Inwood around 12:30 in the morning and quickly tore through eight apartments. Firefighters able to make some rescues from the fire escapes, but could not save three people who perished. A number of others taken to the hospital and some in critical condition. This person lives in the building.
9: There's been plenty of fires. They have a lot of issues in the building, gas leakage.
0: Fire Commissioner Lillian Bonsignor says many residents left their apartment doors open, allowing the fire to spread. In New York, I'm Scott Pringle.
8: You deserve a break today, even when getting a soda at McDonald's. More from Rory O'Neill.
22: McDonald's will phase out its self-serve soda fountains at restaurants across the country. The move aims to reduce labor and maintenance costs while adapting to new consumer trends. They will prioritize takeout and delivery over eating in at the restaurant. The Golden Arches plans to completely eliminate the soda fountains by 2032. I'm Rory O'Neill.
8: Producer of Boy Meets World, David Kendall, is dead. The announcement was made over the weekend on Instagram by an account of the Pod Meets World podcast hosted by former cast members. I'm Michael Kastner.
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11: There's active weather across the central U.S. and things are warming up in the east. Across the plains and Midwest, including Texas, Oklahoma, Kansas, Missouri, and into Iowa, expect scattered showers and thunderstorms. Some could be strong to severe with gusty winds, hail, and heavy rain. Highs will range from the mid-70s to the mid-80s. In the deep south, including Louisiana, Mississippi, Alabama, and Georgia, expect warm, humid, and unsettled weather with temperatures in the mid-80s and periodic thunderstorms. There's a warming trend going on along the East Coast. Look for highs near 80 in the Northeast, into the low 80s in the Mid-Atlantic, and into the mid-80s across the Southeast with a mix of sun and clouds. The desert Southwest stays hot and dry with temperatures topping out in the mid-90s. While California could see a few scattered showers, but mostly sunny as temperatures make it into the upper 60s along the beaches and into the mid-70s inland. And the Pacific Northwest remains somewhat unsettled with clouds and a few light showers, with highs in the mid-60s to near 70 inland. That's your national forecast. I'm Tammy Trujillo.
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19: Stanley Cup playoffs. Despite just 9 shots on goal, the Canadians beat the Lightning 2-1 in Game 7. We'll face the Sabres in the second round in the West, as with a 4-goal third period, skate past the Wild 9-6 in Game 1 of their second round series. Cal McCarr, 2 goals for the Avs, says it's not easy to process a playoff game with 15 goals.
23: I don't think we're going to see that again. I think it's just probably a one-off, but I like that we were able to stick with it and find a way to win, obviously, in a unique way.
19: The Golden Knights and Ducks open their series tonight in Vegas. A couple of Game 7s to close out the first round of the NBA playoffs. Pistons crushed the Magic, advance to the East semis for the first time in 18 years. We'll face the Cavs, who beat the Raptors 114-102. Chase Elliott held off Denny Hamlin to take home the checkered flag from Texas Motor Speedway. And Cameron Young led wire to wire, finished atop the leaderboard at 19 under to win the Cadillac Championship. That's sports. I'm Ronza Moss.
7: A new analysis says CEOs are making more money while workers are making less. A study from Oxfam and the International Trade Union Confederation found salaries for chief executives rose 20 times faster last year than pay for workers around the world. Their report found global worker pay actually declined 12% between 2019 and 2025. In comparison, CEO salaries rose 54% during that time period. On Friday, hundreds of community activists marched in Coral Gables, speaking up and out for better working conditions on May Day. We Count co-chair Claudia Nazzaro is calling on multi-billion dollar companies like Target and Trader Joe's to join the Planting Justice program. She says many outdoor nursery workers are subject to sun heat and no water.
15: Pesticide exposure is a very, very big issue. Sexual harassment and discrimination are some other examples of rights that are not being enforced in the workplace.
7: Republican attorneys general are now joining an antitrust lawsuit aimed at blocking the merger of Tenga and Nexstar, two major TV stations transportation companies. Michael Kastner explains.
8: California Attorney General Rob Bonta said that five more states have joined a federal lawsuit blocking the merger of Tegna and Nexstar, including the Republican AGs of Kansas and Indiana, which makes it a bipartisan effort. There are now 13 states represented in the lawsuit, which would stop the companies from owning 264 TV stations in the U.S. In a statement, Bonta said the merger would give Nexstar and Tegna the ability to dominate the media landscape.
7: The Department of Ed is announcing new borrowing limits on federal student loans for graduate and professional degrees. Tammy Trujillo breaks it down.
10: Under the finalized regulations, students can borrow up to $20,500 a year and up to $100,000 in total for graduate degree programs. Meanwhile, students in professional programs can borrow up to $50,000 a year and $200,000 over the course of their studies. New caps apply to all loans issued after July 1st, but students currently under a borrowing plan will be exempted from the new requirements.
7: I'm Monica Nelson with your consumer and business news.
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2: President Trump is indicating that the United States may order more troop movements after pulling 5,000 soldiers out of Germany. Trump was asked by reporters on Saturday why the Pentagon is planning the withdrawal.
3: We're going to cut way down, and we're cutting a lot further than 5,000.
2: Pentagon officials say the pullout from Germany comes after President Trump was angered by the German chancellor criticizing the war with Iran. Chancellor Merz recently told a group of high school students the Americans obviously have no strategy. He also compared the war to previous conflicts in Afghanistan and Iraq. And Iran says it has received a response from the U.S. on its latest proposal. Iranian state media reported Sunday that the U.S. had conveyed its response via Pakistan and that Tehran was reviewing it. It comes after Trump said in a post on Truth Social on Saturday that he would be reviewing the plan, but that he couldn't imagine it would be acceptable because they have not yet paid a big enough price for what they have done to humanity. Iran's 14-point plan reportedly calls for lifting the naval blockade of Iranian ports, among other provisions. That's politics. I'm Mark Mayfield.
4: A new health survey indicates that more and more Americans are using drugs and marijuana to get to sleep. Dr. Joe Galati says any drug, whether it's edibles or even melatonin, doesn't get to the core issue.
5: You have to go back and dissect and get to the root of the problem, which is why the availability of all of these over-the-counter agents are strictly a Band-Aid.
4: Galati says if you resort to drugs or meds to fall asleep consistently, you risk becoming addicted, and then you might have withdrawal if you try to get off the drugs. He strongly suggests ending your screen exposure 2 hours before bedtime if you have sleep issues.
5: Is it screen time? Is it the fact that you have sleep apnea? Is it the fact that you're eating too late? Are there other issues like restless leg syndrome? Are you anxious?
4: And Dr. Galati says adults need 7 hours of sleep or more per night. Health update, I'm Sarah Lee Kessler.
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6: The PWHL semifinal series between the 2-seed Boston Fleet and the 4-seed Ottawa Charge is all tied up at a game apiece after the Charge secured a 3-1 win Saturday night in Boston. Ottawa netminder Gwyneth Phillips had 30 saves on the night to lead the Charge. The series now heads to Ottawa for Game 3 on Friday. 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
1: The Devil Wears Prada 2 top box office expectations Disney sequel starring Anne Hathaway, Meryl Streep, and Emily Blunt raked in $77 million in its opening weekend. Michael, the Michael Jackson biopic, pulled in another $54 million in its second weekend. Universal's animated The Super Mario Galaxy Movie finished third. Entertainment meets fashion tonight in New York for the annual Met Gala. This year's theme, Fashion is Art. It's going to be chaired by Beyonce, Nicole Kidman, Venus Williams, and former Vogue editor-in-chief Anna Wintour. Bruce Springsteen will be honored at the upcoming Tribeca Festival.
2: The singer will be presented with the Harry Belafonte Voices for Social Justice Award. The award is given to artists who use their platform to advocate for equality, dignity, and human rights. The 25th edition of the festival runs from June 3rd through the 14th in New York. I'm Mark Mayfield.
1: And around the world are celebrating Star Wars Day, an unofficial holiday that honors Jedi, droids, and the Force in a galaxy far, far away. That's entertainment. I'm Daria Albinger.
0: 24/7 News. 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
4: There are reports this morning of a possible missile strike on a U.S. Navy vessel in the Strait of Hormuz. Iranian state media says two missiles struck the warship after it ignored warnings to halt. The incident follows President Trump's announcement that a mission would begin today, supported by U.S. Central Command, to escort stranded ships out of the narrow waterway. Former New York City Mayor Rudy Giuliani is in the hospital in Florida in critical but stable condition. Giuliani hosted his show America's Mayor Live on Friday and then mentioned he wasn't feeling well.
5: And my voice is a little under the weather, so I won't be able to speak as loudly as I usually do.
4: And then on Sunday, a spokesperson for Giuliani said he was in the hospital but wouldn't elaborate. Sources tell NBC4 in New York the 81-year-old suffered a serious pulmonary issue. Authorities say a United Airlines flight arriving from Italy hit a light pole near Newark Liberty International Airport in New Jersey. More from Rob Martier.
6: The plane hit a light pole near Newark Liberty International Airport. It landed safely with no injuries reported among passengers or crew, but a tractor trailer on the turnpike was hit. The truck driver suffered minor injuries from shattered glass and was later released from the hospital. The FAA is investigating the incident. I'm Rob Martier.
4: Gas prices continue to climb as the war in Iran continues. The average cost of a gallon of regular is at just under $4.46 today, according to AAA. That's up a penny from yesterday and more than 30 cents higher than a week ago. California has the highest average in the nation at $6.11. On Wall Street, before the opening bell, S&P 500 futures are ticking lower. I'm Michael Kastner. The man accused of trying to kill President Trump during the White House Correspondents Association dinner is no longer on suicide watch. More from Mark Mayfield.
2: The decision was made yesterday, one day after his lawyers asked a federal court remove suicide precautions. The attorneys argued that Cole Thomas

0: Holland was being unlawfully punished. They said he was being kept in a padded cell despite multiple assessments that found no suicide risk. On Sunday, the lawyers withdrew their request after learning that the 31-year-old is no longer on suicide watch. I'm Mark Mayfield.
1: Three people are dead and five others are in critical condition in connection with a large fire in Upper Manhattan in New York. Scott Pringle.
2: This fire broke out at a six-story building on Dyckman Avenue in Inwood around 12:30 in the morning and quickly tore through eight apartments. Firefighters able to make some rescues from the fire escapes, but could not save three people who perished. A number of others taken to the hospital and some in critical condition. This person lives in the building.
3: There's been plenty of fires. They have a lot of issues in the building, gas leakage.
2: Fire Commissioner Lillian Bonsignor says many residents left their apartment doors open, allowing the fire to spread. In New York, I'm Scott Pringle.
1: You deserve a break today, even when getting a soda at McDonald's. More from Rory O'Neill.
4: McDonald's will phase out its self-serve soda fountains at restaurants across the country. The move aims to reduce labor and maintenance costs while adapting to new consumer trends. They will prioritize takeout and delivery over eating in at the restaurant. The Golden Arches plans to completely eliminate the soda fountains by 2032. I'm Rory O'Neill.
1: Producer of Boy Meets World, David Kendall, is dead. The announcement was made over the weekend on Instagram by an account of the Pod Meets World podcast hosted by former cast members. I'm Michael Kastner.
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6: There's active weather across the central U.S. and things are warming up in the east. Across the plains and Midwest, including Texas, Oklahoma, Kansas, Missouri, and into Iowa, expect scattered showers and thunderstorms. Some could be strong to severe with gusty winds, hail, and heavy rain. Highs will range from the mid-70s to the mid-80s. In the deep south, including Louisiana, Mississippi, Alabama, and Georgia, expect warm, humid, and unsettled weather with temperatures in the mid-80s and periodic thunderstorms. There's a warming trend going on along the East Coast. Look for highs near 80 in the Northeast, into the low 80s in the Mid-Atlantic, and into the mid-80s across the Southeast with a mix of sun and clouds. The desert Southwest stays hot and dry with temperatures topping out in the mid-90s. Well, California could see a few scattered showers, but mostly sunny as temperatures make it into the upper 60s along the beaches and into the mid-70s inland. And the Pacific Northwest remains somewhat unsettled with clouds and a few light showers, with highs in the mid-60s to near 70 inland. That's your national forecast. I'm Tammy Trujillo.
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7: Stanley Cup playoffs. Despite just 9 shots on goal, the Canadians beat the Lightning 2-1 in Game 7. We'll face the Sabres in the second round in the West, as with a 4-goal third period, skate past the Wild 9-6 in Game 1 of their second round series. Cal McCarr, 2 goals for the Avs, says it's not easy to process a playoff game with 15 goals.
8: I don't think we're going to see that again. I think it's just probably a one-off, but I like that we were able to stick with it and find a way to win, obviously, in a unique way.
7: The Golden Knights and Ducks open their series tonight in Vegas. A couple of Game 7s to close out the first round of the NBA playoffs. Pistons crushed the Magic, advance to the East Semis for the first time in 18 years. We'll face the Cavs, who beat the Raptors 114-102. Chase Elliott held off Denny Hamlin to take home the checkered flag from Texas Motor Speedway. And Cameron Young led wire to wire, finished atop the leaderboard at 19 under to win the Cadillac Championship. That's sports. I'm Ronza Moss.
9: A new analysis says CEOs are making more money while workers are making less. A study from Oxfam and the International Trade Union Confederation found salaries for chief executives rose 20 times faster last year than pay for workers around the world. The report found global worker pay actually declined 12% between 2019 and 2025. In comparison, CEO salaries rose 54% during that time period. On Friday, hundreds of community activists marched in Coral Gables, speaking up and out for better working conditions on May Day. We Count co-chair Claudia Nazzaro is calling on multi-billion dollar companies like Target and Trader Joe's to join the Planting Justice program. She says many outdoor nursery workers are subject to sun heat and no water.
10: Pesticide exposure is a very, very big issue. Sexual harassment and discrimination are some other examples of rights that are not being enforced in the workplace.
9: Republican attorneys general are now joining an antitrust lawsuit aimed at blocking the merger of Tenga and Nexstar, two major TV stations. trucking companies. Michael Kastner explains.
1: California Attorney General Rob Bonta said that five more states have joined a federal lawsuit blocking the merger of Tegna and Nexstar, including the Republican AGs of Kansas and Indiana, which makes it a bipartisan effort. There are now 13 states represented in the lawsuit, which would stop the companies from owning 264 TV stations in the U.S. In a statement, Bonta said the merger would give Nexstar and Tegna the ability to dominate the media landscape.
9: The Department of Ed is announcing new borrowing limits on federal student loans for graduate and professional degrees. Tammy Trujillo breaks it down.
6: Under the finalized regulations, students can borrow up to $20,500 a year and up to $100,000 in total for graduate degree programs. Meanwhile, students in professional programs can borrow up to $50,000 a year and $200,000 over the course of their studies. New caps apply to all loans issued after July 1st, but students currently under a borrowing plan will be exempted from the new requirements.
9: I'm Monica Nelson with your consumer and business news.
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0: President Trump is indicating that the United States may order more troop movements after pulling 5,000 soldiers out of Germany. Trump was asked by reporters on Saturday why the Pentagon is planning the withdrawal.
12: We're going to cut way down, and we're cutting a lot further than 5,000.
0: Pentagon officials say the pullout from Germany comes after President Trump was angered by the German chancellor criticizing the war with Iran. Chancellor Merz recently told a group of high school students the Americans obviously have no strategy. He also compared the war to previous conflicts in Afghanistan and Iraq. And Iran says it has received a response from the U.S. on its latest proposal. Iranian state media reported Sunday that the U.S. had conveyed its response via Pakistan and that Tehran was reviewing it. It comes after Trump said in a post on Truth Social on Saturday that he would be reviewing the plan, but that he couldn't imagine it would be acceptable because they have not yet paid a big enough price for what they have done to humanity. Iran's 14-point plan reportedly calls for lifting the naval blockade of Iranian ports, among other provisions. That's politics. I'm Mark Mayfield.
7: A new health survey indicates that more and more Americans are using drugs and marijuana to get to sleep. Dr. Joe Galati says any drug, whether it's edibles or even melatonin, doesn't get to the core issue.
13: You have to go back and dissect and get to the root of the problem, which is why the availability of all of these over-the-counter agents are strictly a Band-Aid.
7: Galati says if you resort to drugs or meds to fall asleep consistently, you risk becoming addicted, and then you might have withdrawal if you try to get off the drugs. He strongly suggests ending your screen exposure 2 hours before bedtime if you have sleep issues.
13: Is it screen time? Is it the fact that you have sleep apnea? Is it the fact that you're eating too late? Are there other issues like restless leg syndrome? Are you anxious?
7: And Dr. Galati says adults need 7 hours of sleep or more per night. Health update, I'm Sarah Lee Kessler.
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14: The Washington Spirit defeated the Orlando Pride 4-2 on Saturday, the squad's fourth straight win. Spirit forward Sofia Cantore scored two goals in the first 5 minutes and 27 seconds. That's a new NWSL record for fastest brace from kickoff. Claudia Martinez and Trinity Rodman added the third and fourth tallies for Washington, respectively. For more women's sports stories, subscribe to Good Game with Sarah Spain on iHeart Podcasts.
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0: They're booming in 2026, especially with pet owners tired of vacuuming twice a day. Monica Nelson has got the consumer product that has fallen in price but jumped in productivity.
9: New consumer data shows the global robot vacuum market continues to grow quickly, with more households buying them for daily hands-free cleaning. And they're especially popular for pet owners. Prices are finally reasonable, too, with most popular models costing $200 to $500, and they clean daily, empty themselves, and never complain. Experts say they are definitely worth it for pet hair, because sometimes your dog sheds like it's a full-time job, and your cat? Yeah, HR has confirmed they are not helping.
0: As his federal lawsuit against OpenAI continues, Elon Musk is admitting that Grok is being trained by copying other AI systems. It's called distillation, and it's used by Chinese AI companies who want to learn from America's superior systems. And Google is going to start adding AI to millions of vehicles. Gemini will now be standard instead of Google Assistant. Tech Report, I'm Mark Mayfield.
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15: The Devil Wears Prada 2 top box office expectations. Disney sequel starring Anne Hathaway, Meryl Streep, and Emily Blunt raked in $77 million in its opening weekend. Michael, the Michael Jackson biopic, pulled in another $54 million in its second weekend. Universal's animated The Super Mario Galaxy Movie finished third. Entertainment meets fashion tonight in New York for the annual Met Gala. This year's theme, Fashion is Art. It's going to be chaired by Beyonce, Nicole Kidman, Venus Williams, and former Vogue editor-in-chief Anna Wintour. Bruce Springsteen will be honored at the upcoming Tribeca Festival.
0: The singer will be presented with the Harry Belafonte Voices for Social Justice Award. The award is given to artists who use their platform to advocate for equality, dignity, and human rights. The 25th edition of the festival runs from June 3rd through the 14th in New York. I'm Mark Mayfield.
15: And people around the world are celebrating Star Wars Day, an unofficial holiday that honors Jedi, droids, and the Force in a galaxy far, far away. That's entertainment. I'm Daria Albinger.
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1: There are reports this morning of a possible missile strike on a U.S. Navy vessel in the Strait of Hormuz. Iranian state media says two missiles struck the warship after it ignored warnings to halt. The incident follows President Trump's announcement that a mission would begin today, supported by U.S. Central Command, to escort stranded ships out of the narrow waterway. Former New York City Mayor Rudy Giuliani is in the hospital in Florida in critical but stable condition. Giuliani hosted his show, America's Mayor, live on Friday and then mentioned he wasn't feeling well.
16: And my voice is a little under the weather, so I won't be able to speak as loudly as I usually do.
1: And then on Sunday, a spokesperson for Giuliani said he was in the hospital but wouldn't elaborate. Sources tell NBC4 in New York the 81-year-old suffered a serious pulmonary issue. Authorities say a United Airlines flight arriving from Italy hit a light pole near Newark Liberty International Airport in New Jersey. More from Rob Martier.
17: The plane hit a light pole near Newark Liberty International Airport. It landed safely with no injuries reported among passengers or crew, but a tractor trailer on the turnpike was hit. The truck driver suffered minor injuries from shattered glass and was later released from the hospital. The FAA is investigating the incident. I'm Rob Martier.
1: Gas prices continue to climb as the war in Iran continues. The average cost of a gallon of regular is at just under $4.46 today, according to AAA. That's up a penny from yesterday and more than 30 cents higher than a week ago. California has the highest average in the nation at $6.11. On Wall Street, before the opening bell, S&P 500 futures are ticking lower. I'm Michael Kastner. The man accused of trying to kill President Trump during the White House Correspondents Association dinner is no longer on suicide watch. More from Mark Mayfield.
0: The decision was made yesterday, one day after his lawyers asked a federal court to remove suicide precautions. The attorneys argued that Cole Thomas Allen was being unlawfully punished. They said he was being kept in a padded cell despite multiple assessments that found no suicide risk. On Sunday, the lawyers withdrew their request after learning that the 31-year-old is no longer on suicide watch. I'm Mark Mayfield.
1: Three people are dead and five others are in critical condition in connection with a large fire in Upper Manhattan in New York. Scott Pringle.
2: This fire broke out at a six-story building on Dyckman Avenue in Inwood around 12:30 in the morning and quickly tore through eight apartments. Firefighters able to make some rescues from the fire escapes, but could not save three people who perished. A number of others taken to the hospital and some in critical condition. This person lives in the building.
3: There's been plenty of fires. They have a lot of issues in the building, gas leakage.
2: Fire Commissioner Lillian Bonsignor says many residents left their apartment doors open, allowing the fire to spread. In New York, I'm Scott Pringle.
1: You deserve a break today, even when getting a soda at McDonald's. More from Rory O'Neill.
4: McDonald's will phase out its self-serve soda fountains at restaurants across the country. The move aims to reduce labor and maintenance costs while adapting to new consumer trends. They will prioritize takeout and delivery over eating in at the restaurant. The Golden Arches plans to completely eliminate the soda fountains by 2032. I'm Rory O'Neill.
1: Producer of Boy Meets World, David Kendall, is dead. The announcement was made over the weekend on Instagram by an account of the Pod Meets World podcast hosted by former cast members. I'm Michael Kastner.
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6: There's active weather across the central U.S. and things are warming up in the east. Across the plains and Midwest, including Texas, Oklahoma, Kansas, Missouri, and into Iowa, expect scattered showers and thunderstorms. Some could be strong to severe with gusty winds, hail, and heavy rain. Highs will range from the mid-70s to the mid-80s. In the deep south, including Louisiana, Mississippi, Alabama, and Georgia, expect warm, humid, and unsettled weather with temperatures in the mid-80s and periodic thunderstorms. There's a warming trend going on along the East Coast. Look for highs near 80 in the Northeast, into the low 80s in the Mid-Atlantic, and into the mid-80s across the Southeast with a mix of sun and clouds. The desert Southwest stays hot and dry with temperatures topping out in the mid-90s. Well, California could see a few scattered showers, but mostly sunny as temperatures make it into the upper 60s along the beaches and into the mid-70s inland. And the Pacific Northwest remains somewhat unsettled with clouds and a few light showers, with highs in the mid-60s to near 70 inland. That's your national forecast. I'm Tammy Trujillo.
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7: Stanley Cup playoffs. Despite just 9 shots on goal, the Canadians beat the Lightning 2-1 in Game 7. We'll face the Sabres in the second round in the West, as with a 4-goal third period, skate past the Wild 9-6 in Game 1 of their second round series. Cal McCarr, 2 goals for the Avs, says it's not easy to process a playoff game with 15 goals.
8: I don't think we're going to see that again. I think it's just probably a one-off, but I like that we were able to stick with it and find a way to win, obviously, in a unique way.
7: The Golden Knights and Ducks open their series tonight in Vegas. A couple of Game 7s to close out the first round of the NBA playoffs. Pistons crushed the Magic, advance to the East semis for the first time in 18 years. We'll face the Cavs, who beat the Raptors 114-102. Chase Elliott held off Denny Hamlin to take home the checkered flag from Texas Motor Speedway. And Cameron Young led wire to wire, finished atop the leaderboard at 19 under to win the Cadillac Championship. That's sports. I'm Ronza Moss.
9: A new analysis says CEOs are making more money while workers are making less. A study from Oxfam and the International Trade Union Confederation found salaries for chief executives rose 20 times faster last year than pay for workers around the world. The report found global worker pay actually declined 12% between 2019 and 2025. In comparison, CEO salaries rose 54% during that time period. On Friday, hundreds of community activists marched in Coral Gables, speaking up and out for better working conditions on May Day. We Count co-chair Claudia Nazzaro is calling on multi-billion dollar companies like Target and Trader Joe's to join the Planting Justice program. She says many outdoor nursery workers are subject to sun heat and no water.
10: Pesticide exposure is a very, very big issue. Sexual harassment and discrimination are some other examples of rights that are not being enforced in the workplace.
9: Republican attorneys general are now joining an antitrust lawsuit aimed at blocking the merger of Tenga and Nexstar, two major TV stations. Companies. Michael Kastner explains.
1: California Attorney General Rob Bonta said that 5 more states have joined a federal lawsuit blocking the merger of Tegna and Nexstar, including the Republican AGs of Kansas and Indiana, which makes it a bipartisan effort. There are now 13 states represented in the lawsuit, which would stop the companies from owning 264 TV stations in the U.S. In a statement, Bonta said the merger would give Nexstar and Tegna the ability to dominate the media landscape.
9: The Department of Ed is announcing new borrowing limits on federal student loans for graduate and professional degrees. Tammy Trujillo breaks it down.
6: Under the finalized regulations, students can borrow up to $20,500 a year and up to $100,000 in total for graduate degree programs. Meanwhile, students in professional programs can borrow up to $50,000 a year and $200,000 over the course of their studies. New caps apply to all loans issued after July 1st, but students currently under a borrowing plan will be exempted from the new requirements.
9: I'm Monica Nelson with your consumer and business news.
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0: President Trump is indicating that the United States may order more troop movements after pulling 5,000 soldiers out of Germany. Trump was asked by reporters on Saturday why the Pentagon is planning the withdrawal.
12: We're going to cut way down, and we're cutting a lot further than 5,000.
0: Pentagon officials say the pullout from Germany comes after President Trump was angered by the German chancellor criticizing the war with Iran. Chancellor Merz recently told a group of high school students the Americans obviously have no strategy. He also compared the war to previous conflicts in Afghanistan and Iraq. And Iran says it has received a response from the U.S. on its latest proposal. Iranian state media reported Sunday that the U.S. had conveyed its response via Pakistan and that Tehran was reviewing it. It comes after Trump said in a post on Truth Social on Saturday that he would be reviewing the plan, but that he couldn't imagine it would be acceptable because they have not yet paid a big enough price for what they have done to humanity. Iran's 14-point plan reportedly calls for lifting the naval blockade of Iranian ports, among other provisions. That's politics. I'm Mark Mayfield.
5: Here's what's happening.
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23: A new health survey indicates that more and more Americans are using drugs and marijuana to get to sleep. Dr. Joe Gulati says any drug, whether it's edibles or even melatonin, doesn't get to the core issue.
13: You have to go back and dissect and get to the root of the problem, which is why the availability of all of these over-the-counter agents are strictly a Band-Aid.
23: Gulati says if you resort to drugs or meds to fall asleep consistently, you risk becoming addicted, and then you might have withdrawal if you try to get off the drugs. He strongly suggests ending your screen exposure 2 hours before bedtime if you have sleep issues.
13: Is it screen time? Is it the fact that you have sleep apnea? Is it the fact that you're eating too late? Are there other issues like restless leg syndrome? Are you anxious?
23: And Dr. Gulati says adults need 7 hours of sleep or more per night. Health update, I'm Sarah Lee Kessler.
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14: The Washington Spirit defeated the Orlando Pride 4-2 on Saturday, the squad's fourth straight win. Spirit forward Sophia Cantore scored 2 goals in the first 5 minutes and 27 seconds. That's a new NWSL record for fastest brace from kickoff. Claudia Martinez and Trinity Rodman added the third and fourth tallies for Washington, respectively. For more women's sports stories, subscribe to Good Game with Sarah Spain on iHeart Podcasts.
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0: They're booming in 2026, especially with pet owners tired of vacuuming twice a day. Monica Nelson has got the consumer product that has fallen in price but jumped in productivity.
24: New consumer data shows the global robot vacuum market continues to grow quickly, with more households buying them for daily hands-free cleaning. And they're especially popular for pet owners. Prices are finally reasonable, too, with most popular models costing $200 to $500, and they clean daily, empty themselves, and never complain. Experts say they are definitely worth it for pet hair, because sometimes your dog sheds like it's a full-time job, and your cat? Yeah, HR has confirmed they are not helping.
0: As his federal lawsuit against OpenAI continues, Elon Musk is admitting that Grok is being trained by copying other AI systems. It's called distillation, and it's used by Chinese AI companies who want to learn from America's superior systems. And Google is going to start adding AI to millions of vehicles. Gemini will now be standard instead of Google Assistant. Tech Report, I'm Mark Mayfield.
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3: The Devil Wears Prada 2 top box office expectations. Disney sequel starring Anne Hathaway, Meryl Streep, and Emily Blunt raked in $77 million in its opening weekend. Michael, the Michael Jackson biopic, pulled in another $54 million in its second weekend. Universal's animated The Super Mario Galaxy Movie finished third. Entertainment meets fashion tonight in New York for the annual Met Gala. This year's theme, Fashion is Art. It's going to be chaired by Beyonce, Nicole Kidman, Venus Williams, and former Vogue editor-in-chief Anna Wintour. Bruce Springsteen will be honored at the upcoming Tribeca Festival.
0: The singer will be presented with the Harry Belafonte Voices for Social Justice Award. The award is given to artists who use their platform to advocate for equality, dignity, and human rights. The 25th edition of the festival runs from June 3rd through the 14th in New York. I'm Mark Mayfield.
3: And around the world are celebrating Star Wars Day, an unofficial holiday that honors Jedi, droids, and the Force in a galaxy far, far away. That's entertainment. I'm Daria Albinger.
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1: There are reports this morning of a possible missile strike on a U.S. Navy vessel in the Strait of Hormuz. Iranian state media says two missiles struck the warship after it ignored warnings to halt. The incident follows President Trump's announcement that a mission would begin today, supported by U.S. Central Command, to escort stranded ships out of the narrow waterway. Former New York City Mayor Rudy Giuliani is in the hospital in Florida in critical but stable condition. Giuliani hosted his show, America's Mayor, live on Friday and then mentioned he wasn't feeling well.
11: And my voice is a little under the weather, so I won't be able to speak as loudly as I usually do.
1: And then on Sunday, a spokesperson for Giuliani said he was in the hospital but wouldn't elaborate. Sources tell NBC4 in New York the 81-year-old suffered a serious pulmonary issue. Authorities say a United Airlines flight arriving from Italy hit a light pole near Newark Liberty International Airport in New Jersey. More from Rob Martier.
15: The plane hit a light pole near Newark Liberty International Airport. It landed safely with no injuries reported among passengers or crew, but a tractor trailer on the turnpike was hit. The truck driver suffered minor injuries from shattered glass and was later released from the hospital. The FAA is investigating the incident. I'm Rob Martier.
1: Gas prices continue to climb as the war in Iran continues. The average cost of a gallon of regular is at just under $4.46 today, according to AAA. That's up a penny from yesterday and more than 30 cents higher than a week ago. California has the highest average in the nation at $6.11. On Wall Street, before the opening bell, S&P 500 futures are ticking lower. I'm Michael Kastner. The man accused of trying to kill President Trump during the White House Correspondents Association dinner is no longer on suicide watch. More from Mark Mayfield.
0: The decision was made yesterday, one day after his lawyers asked a federal court to remove suicide precautions. The attorneys argued that Cole Thomas Allen was being unlawfully punished. They said he was being kept in a padded cell despite multiple assessments that found no suicide risk. On Sunday, the lawyers withdrew their request after learning that the 31-year-old is no longer on suicide watch. I'm Mark Mayfield.
1: Three people are dead and five others are in critical condition in connection with a large fire in Upper Manhattan in New York. Scott Pringle.
2: This fire broke out at a six-story building on Dyckman Avenue in Inwood around 12:30 in the morning and quickly tore through eight apartments. Firefighters able to make some rescues from the fire escapes, but could not save three people who perished. A number of others taken to the hospital and some in critical condition. This person lives in the building.
4: There's been plenty of fires. They have a lot of issues in the building, gas leakage.
2: Fire Commissioner Lillian Bonsignor says many residents left their apartment doors open, allowing the fire to spread. In New York, I'm Scott Pringle.
1: You deserve a break today, even when getting a soda at McDonald's. More from Rory O'Neill.
8: McDonald's will phase out its self-serve soda fountains at restaurants across the country. The move aims to reduce labor and maintenance costs while adapting to new consumer trends. They will prioritize takeout and delivery over eating in at the restaurant. The Golden Arches plans to completely eliminate the soda fountains by 2032. I'm Rory O'Neill.
1: Producer of Boy Meets World, David Kendall, is dead. The announcement was made over the weekend on Instagram by an account of the Pod Meets World podcast hosted by former cast members. I'm Michael Kastner.
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6: There's active weather across the central U.S. and things are warming up in the east. Across the plains and Midwest, including Texas, Oklahoma, Kansas, Missouri, and into Iowa, expect scattered showers and thunderstorms. Some could be strong to severe with gusty winds, hail, and heavy rain. Highs will range from the mid-70s to the mid-80s. In the deep south, including Louisiana, Mississippi, Alabama, and Georgia, expect warm, humid, and unsettled weather with temperatures in the mid-80s and periodic thunderstorms. There's a warming trend going on along the East Coast. Look for highs near 80 in the Northeast, into the low 80s in the Mid-Atlantic, and into the mid-80s across the Southeast with a mix of sun and clouds. The desert Southwest stays hot and dry with temperatures topping out in the mid-90s. While California could see a few scattered showers, but mostly sunny as temperatures make it into the upper 60s along the beaches and into the mid-70s inland. And the Pacific Northwest remains somewhat unsettled with clouds and a few light showers, with highs in the mid-60s to near 70 inland. That's your national forecast. I'm Tammy Trujillo.
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7: Stanley Cup playoffs. Despite just 9 shots on goal, the Canadians beat the Lightning 2-1 in Game 7. We'll face the Sabres in the second round in the West, as with a 4-goal third period, skate past the Wild 9-6 in Game 1 of their second round series. Cal McCarr, 2 goals for the Avs, says it's not easy to process a playoff game with 15 goals.
16: I don't think we're going to see that again. I think it's just probably a one-off, but I like that we were able to stick with it and find a way to win, obviously, in a unique way.
7: The Golden Knights and Ducks open their series tonight in Vegas. A couple of game sevens to close out the first round of the NBA playoffs. Pistons crushed the Magic, advance to the East semis for the first time in 18 years. We'll face the Cavs, who beat the Raptors 114-102. Chase Elliott held off Denny Hamlin to take home the checkered flag from Texas Motor Speedway. And Cameron Young led wire to wire, finished atop the leaderboard at 19 under to win the Cadillac Championship. That's sports. I'm Ronza Moss.
24: A new analysis says CEOs are making more money while workers are making less. A study from Oxfam and the International Trade Union Confederation found salaries for chief executives rose 20 times faster last year than pay for workers around the world. The report found global worker pay actually declined 12% between 2019 and 2025. In comparison, CEO salaries rose 54% during that time period. On Friday, hundreds of community activists marched in Coral Gables, speaking up and out for better working conditions on May Day. WeCount co-chair Claudia Nazzaro is calling on multi-billion dollar companies like Target and Trader Joe's to join the Planting Justice program. She says many outdoor nursery workers are subject to sun heat and no water.
9: Pesticide exposure is a very, very big issue. Sexual harassment and discrimination are some other examples of rights that are not being enforced in the workplace.
24: Republican attorneys general are now joining an antitrust lawsuit aimed at blocking the merger of Tenga and Nexstar, two major TV station companies. Michael Kastner explains.
1: California Attorney General Rob Bonta said that five more states have joined a federal lawsuit blocking the merger of Tegna and Nexstar, including the Republican AGs of Kansas and Indiana, which makes it a bipartisan effort. There are now 13 states represented in the lawsuit, which would stop the companies from owning 264 TV stations in the U.S. In a statement, Bonta said the merger would give Nexstar and Tegna the ability to dominate the media landscape.
24: The Department of Ed is announcing new borrowing limits on federal student loans for graduate and professional degrees. Tammy Trujillo breaks it down.
10: Under the finalized regulations, students can borrow up to $20,500 a year and up to $100,000 in total for graduate degree programs. Meanwhile, students in professional programs can borrow up to $50,000 a year and $200,000 over the course of their studies. New caps apply to all loans issued after July 1st, but students currently under a borrowing plan will be exempted from the new requirements.
24: I'm Monica Nelson with your consumer and business news.
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0: President Trump is indicating that the United States may order more troop movements after pulling 5,000 soldiers out of Germany. Trump was asked by reporters on Saturday why the Pentagon is planning the withdrawal.
12: We're going to cut way down, and we're cutting a lot further than 5,000.
0: Pentagon officials say the pullout from Germany comes after President Trump was angered by the German chancellor criticizing the war with Iran. Chancellor Merz recently told a group of high school students the Americans obviously have no strategy. He also compared the war to previous conflicts in Afghanistan and Iraq. And Iran says it has received a response from the U.S. on its latest proposal. Iranian state media reported Sunday that the U.S. had conveyed its response via Pakistan and that Tehran was reviewing it. It comes after Trump said in a post on Truth Social on Saturday that he would be reviewing the plan, but that he couldn't imagine it would be acceptable because they have not yet paid a big enough price for what they have done to humanity. Iran's 14-point plan reportedly calls for lifting the naval blockade of Iranian ports, among other provisions. That's politics. I'm Mark Mayfield.
5: Here's what's happening.
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23: A new health survey indicates that more and more Americans are using drugs and marijuana to get to sleep. Dr. Joe Galati says any drug, whether it's edibles or even melatonin, doesn't get to the core issue.
13: You have to go back and dissect and get to the root of the problem, which is why the availability of all of these over-the-counter agents are strictly a Band-Aid.
23: Galati says if you resort to drugs or meds to fall asleep consistently, you risk becoming addicted, and then you might have withdrawal if you try to get off the drugs. He strongly suggests ending your screen exposure 2 hours before bedtime if you have sleep issues.
13: Is it screen time? Is it the fact that you have sleep apnea? Is it the fact that you're eating too late? Are there other issues like restless leg syndrome? Are you anxious?
23: And Dr. Galati says adults need 7 hours of sleep or more per night. Health update, I'm Sarah Lee Kessler.
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3: The Washington Spirit defeated the Orlando Pride 4-2 on Saturday, the squad's fourth straight win. Spirit forward Sofia Cantore scored 2 goals in the first 5 minutes and 27 seconds. That's a new NWSL record for fastest brace from kickoff. Claudia Martinez and Trinity Rodman added the third and fourth tallies for Washington, respectively. For more women's sports stories, subscribe to Good Game with Sarah Spain on iHeart Podcasts.
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0: They're booming in 2026, especially with pet owners tired of vacuuming twice a day. Monica Nelson has got the consumer product that has fallen in price but jumped in productivity.
24: New consumer data shows the global robot vacuum market continues to grow quickly, with more households buying them for daily hands-free cleaning. And they're especially popular for pet owners. Prices are finally reasonable, too, with most popular models costing $200 to $500. And they clean daily, empty themselves, and never complain. Experts say they are definitely worth it for pet hair, because sometimes your dog sheds like it's a full-time job. And your cat? Yeah, HR has confirmed they are not helping.
0: As his federal lawsuit against OpenAI continues, Elon Musk is admitting that Grok is being trained by copying other AI systems. It's called distillation, and it's used by Chinese AI companies who want to learn from America's superior systems. And Google is going to start adding AI to millions of vehicles. Gemini will now be standard instead of Google Assistant. Tech Report, I'm Mark Mayfield.
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14: The Devil Wears Prada 2 top box office expectations. Disney sequel starring Anne Hathaway, Meryl Streep, and Emily Blunt raked in $77 million in its opening weekend. Michael, the Michael Jackson biopic, pulled in another $54 million in its second weekend. Universal's animated The Super Mario Galaxy movie finished third. Entertainment meets fashion tonight in New York for the annual Met Gala. This year's theme, fashion as art. It's going to be chaired by Beyonce, Nicole Kidman, Venus Williams, and former Vogue editor-in-chief Anna Wintour. Bruce Springsteen will be honored at the upcoming Tribeca Festival.
0: The singer will be presented with the Harry Belafonte Voices for Social Justice Award. The award is given to artists who use their platform to advocate for equality, dignity, and human rights. The 25th edition of the festival runs from June 3rd through the 14th in New York. I'm Mark Mayfield.
14: And people around the world are celebrating Star Wars Day, an unofficial holiday that honors Jedi, droids, and the Force in a galaxy far, far away. That's entertainment. I'm Daria Albinger.
5: 24/7 News. 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Coming up next in 60 seconds.
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1: Iran is reporting a missile attack on a U.S. Navy vessel in the Strait of Hormuz, a report the U.S. denies. Iranian state media says two missiles struck the warship after it ignored warnings to halt. U.S. Central Command says no Navy ship has been hit by missiles. The collapse of Spirit Airlines is affecting thousands of employees and travelers. Kathy Park reports the discount carrier announced early Saturday it had canceled all flights and is going out of business after failing to reach a deal for a government bailout.
2: The airline told travelers not to go to the airport, saying card payers will receive a refund, but offering no options for rebooking, instead directing people to a website for next steps.
1: American Airlines and Delta are among the major carriers offering reduced fares and other support for Spirit customers hit by the sudden closure. President Trump says he plans to raise tariffs on cars and trucks coming from the European Union to 25% starting this week. William Denslow with more.
4: The chair of the European Parliament's International Trade Committee says President Trump's threats are unacceptable, accusing the US of breaking its commitments. The EU delayed ratifying its trade deal with the US at the start of the year amid a spat with Washington over control of Greenland.
1: The US had lowered auto tariffs on the EU to 15% as part of a new trade deal, but Trump says the EU isn't keeping up its end of the bargain to reciprocally drop tariffs on US automakers. Tariffs on European autos are connected to national security and are exempt from the Supreme Court ruling that struck down many of Trump's tariffs. And GameStop wants to buy eBay. The video game retailer made the unsolicited $56 billion offer, suggesting $125 per share for the online marketplace. I'm Michael Kastner. The job sector is front and center this week, leading up to Friday's April employment report from the Labor Department. Daria Albinger has a preview.
15: Employers aren't firing many workers lately, but then again, they're not hiring that many either. And that's expected to be the case in a handful of key reports this week. They start with the JOLTS, or Job Openings, Layoffs, and Turnovers report. It's seen as a deeper dive into the Labor Department's job numbers. We'll get the latest numbers from payroll processor ADP on Wednesday. This one, however, only measures hiring at private employers. Look for weekly jobless claims on Thursday, which experts consider a proxy for layoffs, and then the government report on Friday. I'm Daria Albinger.
1: Three people are dead from a possible hantavirus infection on a cruise ship out in the Atlantic, health officials say. Another three people are being treated with hantavirus confirmed in one case. Hantaviruses are spread by contact with rodents or their urine, droppings, and saliva, according to the CDC, and do not often spread via person-to-person contact. There are reportedly 17 Americans on board, but it's not known if any of them are affected. A major decision has been made by the organizers of the Academy Awards. More from Rob Martier.
20: And the Oscar goes to nothing generated by artificial intelligence. Academy organizers say AI actors and writers will be ineligible for Oscars. On Friday, new rules were issued requiring screenplays to be human authored, to be nominated, and to be performed by humans. The Academy now also reserves the right to request additional information about how AI was used in film production. The next ceremony will take place March of 2027. Guaranteed human, I'm Rob Martier.
1: The Devil Wears Prada 2 is number one at the box office. The movie raked in $77 million in its opening weekend. I'm Michael Kastner.
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6: There's active weather across the central U.S. and things are warming up in the east. Across the plains and Midwest, including Texas, Oklahoma, Kansas, Missouri, and into Iowa, expect scattered showers and thunderstorms. Some could be strong to severe with gusty winds, hail, and heavy rain. Highs will range from the mid-70s to the mid-80s. In the deep south, including Louisiana, Mississippi, Alabama, and Georgia, expect warm, humid, and unsettled weather with temperatures in the mid-80s and periodic thunderstorms. There's a warming trend going on along the East Coast. Look for highs near 80 in the Northeast, into the low 80s in the Mid-Atlantic, and into the mid-80s across the Southeast with a mix of sun and clouds. The desert Southwest stays hot and dry with temperatures topping out in the mid-90s. While California could see a few scattered showers, but mostly sunny as temperatures make it into the upper 60s along the beaches and into the mid-70s inland. And the Pacific Northwest remains somewhat unsettled with clouds and a few light showers, with highs in the mid-60s to near 70 inland.

0: Community activists marched in Coral Gables, speaking up and out for better working conditions on May Day. We Count co-chair Claudia Nazzaro is calling on multi-billion dollar companies like Target and Trader Joe's to join the Planting Justice Program. She says many outdoor nursery workers are subject to sun heat and no water.
1: Pesticide exposure is a very, very big issue. Sexual harassment and discrimination are some other examples of rights that are not being enforced in the workplace.
0: Republican attorneys general are now joining an antitrust lawsuit aimed at blocking the merger of Tenga and Nexstar, two major TV station companies. Michael Kastner explains.
2: California Attorney General Rob Bonta said that five more states have joined a federal lawsuit blocking the merger of Tegna and Nexstar, including the Republican AGs of Kansas and Indiana, which makes it a bipartisan effort. There are now 13 states represented in the lawsuit, which would stop the companies from owning 264 TV stations in the U.S. In a statement, Bonta said the merger would give Nexstar and Tegna the ability to dominate the media landscape.
0: The Department of Ed is announcing new borrowing limits on federal student loans for graduate and professional degrees. Tammy Trujillo breaks it down.
3: Under the finalized regulations, students can borrow up to $20,500 a year and up to $100,000 in total for graduate degree programs. Meanwhile, students in professional programs can borrow up to $50,000 a year and $200,000 over the course of their studies. New caps apply to all loans issued after July 1st, but students currently under a borrowing plan will be exempted from the new requirements.
0: I'm Monica Nelson with your consumer and business news.
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7: President Trump is indicating that the United States may order more troop movements after pulling 5,000 soldiers out of Germany. Trump was asked by reporters on Saturday why the Pentagon is planning the withdrawal.
8: We're going to cut way down, and we're cutting a lot further than 5,000.
7: Pentagon officials say the pullout from Germany comes after President Trump was angered by the German chancellor criticizing the war with Iran. Chancellor Merz recently told a group of high school students the Americans obviously have no strategy. He also compared the war to previous conflicts in Afghanistan and Iraq. And Iran says it has received a response from the U.S. on its latest proposal. Iranian state media reported Sunday that the U.S. had conveyed its response via Pakistan and that Tehran was reviewing it. It comes after Trump said in a post on Truth Social on Saturday that he would be reviewing the plan, but that he couldn't imagine it would be acceptable because they have not yet paid a big enough price for what they have done to humanity. Iran's 14-point plan reportedly calls for lifting the naval blockade of Iranian ports, among other provisions. That's politics. I'm Mark Mayfield.
4: Here's what's happening.
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11: A new health survey indicates that more and more Americans are using drugs and marijuana to get to sleep. Dr. Joe Galati says any drug, whether it's edibles or even melatonin, doesn't get to the core issue.
12: You have to go back and dissect and get to the root of the problem, which is why the availability of all of these over-the-counter agents are strictly a ban.

0: Band-Aid.
1: Galati says if you resort to drugs or meds to fall asleep consistently, you risk becoming addicted, and then you might have withdrawal if you try to get off the drugs. He strongly suggests ending your screen exposure 2 hours before bedtime if you have sleep issues.
0: Is it screen time? Is it the fact that you have sleep apnea? Is it the fact that you're eating too late? Are there other issues like restless leg syndrome? Are you anxious?
1: And Dr. Galati says adults need 7 hours of sleep or more per night. Health update, I'm Sarah Lee Kessler.
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3: The Washington Spirit defeated the Orlando Pride 4-2 on Saturday, the squad's fourth straight win. Spirit forward Sophia Cantore scored 2 goals in the first 5 minutes and 27 seconds. That's a new NWSL record for fastest brace from kickoff. Claudia Martinez and Trinity Rodman added the third and fourth tallies for Washington, respectively. 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
6: 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Experts say they are definitely worth it for pet hair, because sometimes your dog sheds like it's a full-time job. And your cat? 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
5: As his federal lawsuit against OpenAI continues, Elon Musk is admitting that Grok is being trained by copying other AI systems. It's called distillation, and it's used by Chinese AI companies who want to learn from America's superior systems. And Google is going to start adding AI to millions of vehicles. Gemini will now be standard instead of Google Assistant. Tech Report, I'm Mark Mayfield.
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7: The Devil Wears Prada 2 top box office expectations. Disney sequel starring Anne Hathaway, Meryl Streep, and Emily Blunt raked in $77 million in its opening weekend. Michael, the Michael Jackson biopic, pulled in another $54 million in its second weekend. Universal's animated The Super Mario Galaxy Movie finished third. Entertainment meets fashion tonight in New York for the annual Met Gala. This year's theme, Fashion is Art. It's going to be chaired by Beyonce, Nicole Kidman, Venus Williams, and former Vogue editor-in-chief Anna Wintour. Bruce Springsteen will be honored at the upcoming Tribeca Festival.
5: The singer will be presented with the Harry Belafonte Voices for Social Justice Award. The award is given to artists who use their platform to advocate for equality, dignity, and human rights. The 25th edition of the festival runs from June 3rd through the 14th in New York. I'm Mark Mayfield.
7: And around the world, we're celebrating Star Wars Day, an unofficial holiday that honors Jedi, droids, and the Force in a galaxy far, far away. That's entertainment. I'm Daria Albinger.
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8: Iran is reporting a missile attack on a U.S. Navy vessel in the Strait of Hormuz, a report the U.S. denies. Iranian state media says two missiles struck the warship after it ignored warnings to halt. U.S. Central Command says no Navy ship has been hit by missiles. The collapse of Spirit Airlines is affecting thousands of employees and travelers. Kathy Park reports the discount carrier announced early Saturday it had canceled all flights and is going out of business after failing to reach a deal for a government bailout.
9: The airline told travelers not to go to the airport, saying card payers will receive a refund, but offering no options for rebooking, instead directing people to a website for next steps.
8: American Airlines and Delta are among the major carriers offering reduced fares and other support for Spirit customers hit by the sudden closure. President Trump says he plans to raise tariffs on cars and trucks coming from the European Union to 25% starting this week. William Denslow with more.
10: The chair of the European Parliament's International Trade Committee says President Trump's threats are unacceptable, accusing the US of breaking its commitments. The EU delayed ratifying its trade deal with the US at the start of the year, amid a spat with Washington over control of Greenland.
8: The U.S. had lowered auto tariffs on the EU to 15% as part of a new trade deal, but Trump says the EU isn't keeping up its end of the bargain to reciprocally drop tariffs on U.S. automakers. Tariffs on European autos are connected to national security and are exempt from the Supreme Court ruling that struck down many of Trump's tariffs. And GameStop wants to buy eBay. The video game retailer made the unsolicited $56 billion offer, suggesting $125 per share for the online marketplace. I'm Michael Kastner. The job sector is front and center this week, leading up to Friday's April employment report from the Labor Department. Daria Albinger has a preview.
11: Employers aren't firing many workers lately, but then again, they're not hiring that many either. And that's expected to be the case in a handful of key reports this week. They start with the JOLTS, or Job Openings, Layoffs, and Turnovers report. It's seen as a deeper dive into the Labor Department's job numbers. We'll get the latest numbers from payroll processor ADP on Wednesday. This one, however, only measures hiring at private employers. Look for weekly jobless claims on Thursday, which experts consider a proxy for layoffs, and then the government report on Friday. I'm Daria Albinger.
8: Three people are dead from a possible hantavirus infection on a cruise ship out in the Atlantic, health officials say. Another three people are being treated, with hantavirus confirmed in one case. Hantaviruses are spread by contact with rodents or their urine, droppings, and saliva, according to the CDC, and do not often spread via person-to-person contact. There are reportedly 17 Americans on board, but it's not known if any of them are affected. A major decision has been made by the organizers of the Academy Awards. More from Rob Martier.
12: And the Oscar goes to Nothing Generated by Artificial Intelligence. Academy organizers say AI actors and writers will be ineligible for Oscars. On Friday, new rules were issued requiring screenplays to be human authored, to be nominated, and to be performed by humans. The Academy now also reserves the right to request additional information about how AI was used in film production. The next ceremony will take place March of 2027. Guaranteed human, I'm Rob Martier.
8: The Devil Wears Prada 2 is number one at the box office. The movie raked in $77 million in its opening weekend. I'm Michael Kastner.
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1: There's active weather across the central U.S. and things are warming up in the east. Across the plains and Midwest, including Texas, Oklahoma, Kansas, Missouri, and into Iowa, expect scattered showers and thunderstorms. Some could be strong to severe with gusty winds, hail, and heavy rain. Highs will range from the mid-70s to the mid-80s. In the deep south, including Louisiana, Mississippi, Alabama, and Georgia, expect warm, humid, and unsettled weather with temperatures in the mid-80s and periodic thunderstorms. There's a warming trend going on along the East Coast. Look for highs near 80 in the Northeast, into the low 80s in the Mid-Atlantic, and into the mid-80s across the Southeast with a mix of sun and clouds. The desert Southwest stays hot and dry with temperatures topping out in the mid-90s. While California could see a few scattered showers, but mostly sunny as temperatures make it into the upper 60s along the beaches and into the mid-70s inland. And the Pacific Northwest remains somewhat unsettled with clouds and a few light showers, with highs in the mid-60s to near 70 inland. That's your national forecast. I'm Tammy Trujillo.
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13: Stanley Cup playoffs. Despite just 9 shots on goal, the Canadiens beat the Lightning 2-1 in Game 7. We'll face the Sabres in the second round in the West, as with a 4-goal third period, skate past the Wild 9-6 in Game 1 of their second round series. Cal McCarr, 2 goals for the Avs, says it's not easy to process a playoff game with 15 goals.
14: I don't think we're going to see that again. I think it's just probably a one-off, but I like that we were able to stick with it and find a way to win, obviously, in a unique way.
13: The Golden Knights and Ducks open their series tonight in Vegas. A couple of Game 7s to close out the first round of the NBA playoffs. Pistons crushed the Magic, advance to the East Semis for the first time in 18 years. We'll face the Cavs, who beat the Raptors 114-102. Chase Elliott held off Denny Hamlin to take home the checkered flag from Texas Motor Speedway. And Cameron Young led wire to wire, finished atop the leaderboard at 19 under to win the Cadillac Championship. That's sports. I'm Ron Zamos.
6: A new analysis says CEOs are making more money while workers are making less. A study from Oxfam and the International Trade Union Confederation found salaries for chief executives rose 20 times faster last year than pay for workers around the world. The report found global worker pay actually declined 12% between 2019 and 2025. In comparison, CEO salaries rose 54% during that time period. On Friday, hundreds of community activists marched in Coral Gables, speaking up and out for better working conditions on May Day. We Count co-chair Claudia Nazzaro is calling on multi-billion dollar companies like Target and Trader Joe's to join the Planting Justice program. She says many outdoor nursery workers are subject to sun heat and no water.
15: Pesticide exposure is a very, very big issue. Sexual harassment and discrimination are some other examples of rights that are not being enforced in the workplace.
6: Republican attorneys general are now joining an antitrust lawsuit aimed at blocking the merger of Tenga and Nexstar, two major TV stations. Companies. Michael Kastner explains.
8: California Attorney General Rob Bonta said that 5 more states have joined a federal lawsuit blocking the merger of Tegna and Nexstar, including the Republican AGs of Kansas and Indiana, which makes it a bipartisan effort. There are now 13 states represented in the lawsuit, which would stop the companies from owning 264 TV stations in the U.S. In a statement, Bonta said the merger would give Nexstar and Tegna the ability to dominate the media landscape.
6: The Department of Ed is announcing new borrowing limits on federal student loans for graduate and professional degrees. Tammy Trujillo breaks it down.
1: Under the finalized regulations, students can borrow up to $20,500 a year and up to $100,000 in total for graduate degree programs. Meanwhile, students in professional programs can borrow up to $50,000 a year and $200,000 over the course of their studies. New caps apply to all loans issued after July 1st, but students currently under a borrowing plan will be exempted from the new requirements.
6: I'm Monica Nelson with your consumer and business news.
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5: President Trump is indicating that the United States may order more troop movements after pulling 5,000 soldiers out of Germany. Trump was asked by reporters on Saturday why the Pentagon is planning the withdrawal.
16: We're going to cut way down, and we're cutting a lot further than 5,000.
5: Pentagon officials say the pullout from Germany comes after President Trump was angered by the German chancellor criticizing the war with Iran. Chancellor Merz recently told a group of high school students the Americans obviously have no strategy. He also compared the war to previous conflicts in Afghanistan and Iraq. And Iran says it has received a response from the U.S. on its latest proposal. Iranian state media reported Sunday that the U.S. had conveyed its response via Pakistan and that Tehran was reviewing it. It comes after Trump said in a post on Truth Social on Saturday that he would be reviewing the plan, but that he couldn't imagine it would be acceptable because they have not yet paid a big enough price for what they have done to humanity. Iran's 14-point plan reportedly calls for lifting the naval blockade of Iranian ports, among other provisions. That's politics. I'm Mark Mayfield.
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13: A new health survey indicates that more and more Americans are using drugs and marijuana to get to sleep. Dr. Joe Galati says any drug, whether it's edibles or even melatonin, doesn't get to the core issue.
0: You have to go back and dissect and get to the root of the problem, which is why the availability of all of these over-the-counter agents are strictly a Band-Aid.
13: Galati says if you resort to drugs or meds to fall asleep consistently, you risk becoming addicted, and then you might have withdrawal if you try to get off the drugs. He strongly suggests ending your screen exposure 2 hours before bedtime if you have sleep issues.
0: Is it screen time? Is it the fact that you have sleep apnea? Is it the fact that you're eating too late? Are there other issues like restless leg syndrome? Are you anxious?
13: And Dr. Galati says adults need 7 hours of sleep or more per night. Health update, I'm Sarah Lee Kessler.
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3: The Washington Spirit defeated the Orlando Pride 4-2 on Saturday, the squad's fourth straight win. Spirit forward Sofia Cantore scored 2 goals in the first 5 minutes and 27 seconds. That's a new NWSL record for fastest brace from kickoff. Claudia Martinez and Trinity Rodman added the third and fourth tallies for Washington, respectively. For more women's sports stories, subscribe to Good Game with Sarah Spain on iHeart Podcasts.
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6: New consumer data shows the global robot vacuum market continues to grow quickly, with more households buying them for daily hands-free cleaning. 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Experts say they are definitely worth it for pet hair, because sometimes your dog sheds like it's a full-time job. And your cat? 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
5: As his federal lawsuit against OpenAI continues, Elon Musk is admitting that Grok is being trained by copying other AI systems. It's called distillation, and it's used by Chinese AI companies who want to learn from America's superior systems. And Google is going to start adding AI to millions of vehicles. Gemini will now be standard instead of Google Assistant. Tech Report, I'm Mark Mayfield.
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11: The Devil Wears Prada 2 top box office expectations. Disney sequel starring Anne Hathaway, Meryl Streep, and Emily Blunt raked in $77 million in its opening weekend. Michael, the Michael Jackson biopic, pulled in another $54 million in its second weekend. Universal's animated The Super Mario Galaxy Movie finished third. Entertainment meets fashion tonight in New York for the annual Met Gala. This year's theme, fashion as art. It's going to be chaired by Beyonce, Nicole Kidman, Venus Williams, and former Vogue editor-in-chief Anna Wintour. Bruce Springsteen will be honored at the upcoming Tribeca Festival.
5: The singer will be presented with the Harry Belafonte Voices for Social Justice Award. The award is given to artists who use their platform to advocate for equality, dignity, and human rights. The 25th edition of the festival runs from June 3rd through the 14th in New York. I'm Mark Mayfield.
11: And around the world are celebrating Star Wars Day, an unofficial holiday that honors Jedi, droids, and the Force in a galaxy far, far away. That's entertainment. I'm Daria Albinger.
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8: Iran is reporting a missile attack on a U.S. Navy vessel in the Strait of Hormuz, a report the U.S. denies. Iranian state media says two missiles struck the warship after it ignored warnings to halt. U.S. Central Command says no Navy ship has been hit by missiles. The collapse of Spirit Airlines is affecting thousands of employees and travelers. Kathy Park reports the discount carrier announced early Saturday it had canceled all flights and is going out of business after failing to reach a deal for a government bailout.
7: The airline told travelers not to go to the airport, saying card payers will receive a refund, but offering no options for rebooking, instead directing people to a website for next steps.
8: American Airlines and Delta are among the major carriers offering reduced fares and other support for Spirit customers hit by the sudden closure. President Trump says he plans to raise tariffs on cars and trucks coming from the European Union to 25% starting this week, William Denslow with more.
9: The chair of the European Parliament's International Trade Committee says President Trump's threats are unacceptable, accusing the US of breaking its commitments. The EU delayed ratifying its trade deal with the US at the start of the year, amid a spat with Washington over control of Greenland.
8: The U.S. had lowered auto tariffs on the EU to 15% as part of a new trade deal, but Trump says the EU isn't keeping up its end of the bargain to reciprocally drop tariffs on U.S. automakers. Tariffs on European autos are connected to national security and are exempt from the Supreme Court ruling that struck down many of Trump's tariffs. And GameStop wants to buy eBay. The video game retailer made the unsolicited $56 billion offer, suggesting $125 per share for the online marketplace. I'm Michael Kastner. The job sector is front and center this week, leading up to Friday's April employment report from the Labor Department. Daria Albinger has a preview.
11: Employers aren't firing many workers lately, but then again, they're not hiring that many either. And that's expected to be the case in a handful of key reports this week. They start with the JOLTS, or Job Openings, Layoffs, and Turnovers report. It's seen as a deeper dive into the Labor Department's job numbers. We'll get the latest numbers from Payroll Processor, ADP, on Wednesday. This one, however, only measures hiring at private employers. Look for weekly jobless claims on Thursday, which experts consider a proxy for layoffs, and then the government report on Friday. I'm Daria Albinger.
8: Three people are dead from a possible hantavirus infection on a cruise ship out in the Atlantic, health officials say. Another three people are being treated with hantavirus confirmed in one case. Hantaviruses are spread by contact with rodents or their urine, droppings, and saliva, according to the CDC, and do not often spread via person-to-person contact. There are reportedly 17 Americans on board, but it's not known if any of them are affected. A major decision has been made by the organizers of the Academy Awards. More from Rob Martier.
12: And the Oscar goes to Nothing Generated by Artificial Intelligence. Academy organizers say AI actors and writers will be ineligible for Oscars. On Friday, new rules were issued requiring screenplays to be human-authored, to be nominated, and to be performed by humans. The Academy now also reserves the right to request additional information about how AI was used in film production. The next ceremony will take place March of 2027. Guaranteed human, I'm Rob Martier.
8: The Devil Wears Prada 2 is number one at the box office. The movie raked in $77 million in its opening weekend. I'm Michael Kastner.
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13: There's active weather across the central U.S. and things are warming up in the east. Across the plains and Midwest, including Texas, Oklahoma, Kansas, Missouri, and into Iowa, expect scattered showers and thunderstorms. Some could be strong to severe with gusty winds, hail, and heavy rain. Highs will range from the mid-70s to the mid-80s. In the deep south, including Louisiana, Mississippi, Alabama, and Georgia, expect warm, humid, and unsettled weather with temperatures in the mid-80s and periodic thunderstorms. There's a warming trend going on along the East Coast. Look for highs near 80 in the Northeast, into the low 80s in the mid-Atlantic, and into the mid-80s across the Southeast with a mix of sun and clouds. The desert Southwest stays hot and dry with temperatures topping out in the mid-90s. While California could see a few scattered showers, but mostly sunny as temperatures make it into the upper 60s along the beaches and into the mid-70s inland. And the Pacific Northwest remains somewhat unsettled with clouds and a few light showers, with highs in the mid-60s to near 70 inland. That's your national forecast. I'm Tammy Trujillo.
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13: Stanley Cup playoffs. Despite just 9 shots on goal, the Canadians beat the Lightning 2-1 in Game 7. We'll face the Sabres in the second round in the West, as with a 4-goal third period, skate past the Wild 9-6 in Game 1 of their second round series. Cal McCarr, 2 goals for the Avs, says it's not easy to process a playoff game with 15 goals.
14: I don't think we're going to see that again. I think it's just probably a one-off, but I like that we were able to stick with it and find a way to win, obviously, in a unique way.
13: The Golden Knights and Ducks open their series tonight in Vegas. A couple of Game 7s to close out the first round of the NBA playoffs. Pistons crushed the Magic, advance to the East Semis for the first time in 18 years. We'll face the Cavs, who beat the Raptors 114-102. Chase Elliott held off Denny Hamlin to take home the checkered flag from Texas Motor Speedway. And Cameron Young led wire to wire, finished the atop the leaderboard at 19 under to win the Cadillac Championship. That's sports. I'm Ronza Moss.
6: A new analysis says CEOs are making more money while workers are making less. A study from Oxfam and the International Trade Union Confederation found salaries for chief executives rose 20 times faster last year than pay for workers around the world. The report found global worker pay actually declined 12% between 2019 and 2025. In comparison, CEO salaries rose 54% during that time period. On Friday, hundreds of community activists marched in Coral Gables, speaking up and out for better working conditions on May Day. We Count co-chair Claudia Nazzaro is calling on multi-billion dollar companies like Target and Trader Joe's to join the Planting Justice program. She says many outdoor nursery workers are subject to sun heat and no water.
10: Pesticide exposure is a very, very big issue. Sexual harassment and discrimination are some other examples of rights that are not being enforced in the workplace.
6: Republican attorneys general are now joining an antitrust lawsuit aimed at blocking the merger of Tenga and Nexstar, two major TV stations. Companies. Michael Kastner explains.
8: California Attorney General Rob Bonta said that five more states have joined a federal lawsuit blocking the merger of Tegna and Nexstar, including the Republican AGs of Kansas and Indiana, which makes it a bipartisan effort. There are now 13 states represented in the lawsuit, which would stop the companies from owning 264 TV stations in the U.S. In a statement, Bonta said the merger would give Nexstar and Tegna the ability to dominate the media landscape.
6: The Department of Ed is announcing new borrowing limits on federal student loans for graduate and professional degrees. Tammy Trujillo breaks it down.
15: Under the finalized regulations, students can borrow up to $20,500 a year and up to $100,000 in total for graduate degree programs. Meanwhile, students in professional programs can borrow up to $50,000 a year and $200,000 over the course of their studies. New caps apply to all loans issued after July 1st, but students currently under a borrowing plan will be exempted from the new requirements.
6: I'm Monica Nelson with your consumer and business news.
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5: President Trump is indicating that the United States may order more troop movements after pulling 5,000 soldiers out of Germany. Trump was asked by reporters on Saturday why the Pentagon is planning the withdrawal.
16: We're going to cut way down, and we're cutting a lot further than 5,000.
5: Pentagon officials say the pullout from Germany comes after President Trump was angered by the German chancellor criticizing the war with Iran. Chancellor Merz recently told a group of high school students the Americans obviously have no strategy. He also compared the war to previous conflicts in Afghanistan and Iraq. And Iran says it has received a response from the U.S. on its latest proposal. Iranian state media reported Sunday that the U.S. had conveyed its response via Pakistan and that Tehran was reviewing it. It comes after Trump said in a post on Truth Social on Saturday that he would be reviewing the plan, but that he couldn't imagine it would be acceptable because they have not yet paid a big enough price for what they have done to humanity. Iran's 14-point plan reportedly calls for lifting the naval blockade of Iranian ports, among other provisions. That's politics. I'm Mark Mayfield.
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1: A new health survey indicates that more and more Americans are using drugs and marijuana to get to sleep. Dr. Joe Galati says any drug, whether it's edibles or even melatonin, doesn't get to the core issue.
0: You have to go back and dissect and get to the root of the problem, which is why the availability of all of these over-the-counter agents are strictly a band-aid.
1: Galati says if you resort to drugs or meds to fall asleep consistently, you risk becoming addicted, and then you might have withdrawal if you try to get off the drugs. He strongly suggests ending your screen exposure 2 hours before bedtime if you have sleep issues.
0: Is it screen time? Is it the fact that you have sleep apnea? Is it the fact that you're eating too late? Are there other issues like restless leg syndrome? Are you anxious?
1: And Dr. Galati says adults need 7 hours of sleep or more per night. Health update, I'm Sarah Lee Kessler.
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3: The Washington Spirit defeated the Orlando Pride 4-2 on Saturday, the squad's fourth straight win. Spirit forward Sofia Cantore scored two goals in the first 5 minutes and 27 seconds. That's a new NWSL record for fastest brace from kickoff. Claudia Martinez and Trinity Rodman added the third and fourth tallies for Washington, respectively. For more women's sports stories, subscribe to Good Game with Sarah Spain on iHeart Podcasts.
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6: 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Experts say they are definitely worth it for pet hair, because sometimes your dog sheds like it's a full-time job, and your cat? 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
5: As his federal lawsuit against OpenAI continues, Elon Musk is admitting that Grok is being trained by copying other AI systems. It's called distillation, and it's used by Chinese AI companies who want to learn from America's superior systems. And Google is going to start adding AI to millions of vehicles. Gemini will now be standard instead of Google Assistant. Tech Report, I'm Mark Mayfield.
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11: The Devil Wears Prada 2 top box office expectations. Disney sequel starring Anne Hathaway, Meryl Streep, and Emily Blunt raked in $77 million in its opening weekend. Michael, the Michael Jackson biopic, pulled in another $54 million in its second weekend. Universal's animated The Super Mario Galaxy Movie finished third. Entertainment meets fashion tonight in New York for the annual Met Gala. This year's theme, Fashion is Art. It's going to be chaired by Beyonce, Nicole Kidman, Venus Williams, and former Vogue editor-in-chief Anna Wintour. Bruce Springsteen will be honored at the upcoming Tribeca Festival.
5: The singer will be presented with the Harry Belafonte Voices for Social Justice Award. The award is given to artists who use their platform to advocate for equality, dignity, and human rights. The 25th edition of the festival runs from June 3rd through the 14th in New York. I'm Mark Mayfield.
11: And... around the world are celebrating Star Wars Day, an unofficial holiday that honors Jedi, droids, and the Force in a galaxy far, far away. That's entertainment. I'm Daria Albinger.
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8: Reports of a possible missile strike on a U.S. Navy vessel in the Strait of Hormuz are being dismissed by U.S. Central Command. Overnight, Iranian state media said two missiles had struck the warship after it ignored warnings to halt. French President Emmanuel Macron says France will not be playing a role in President Trump's plan to begin escorting commercial ships through the Strait of Hormuz. As the war in Iran continues, Ross Cullen with more from Paris.
4: The French president criticized the proposed escort plan as not clear, ruling out any French involvement in what Donald Trump has called a humanitarian gesture to guide civilian ships through the Strait of Hormuz. The UK's Maritime Trade Operations Centre said on Monday that due to ongoing regional military operations, ships attempting to transit the contested waterway face critical threats. The choke point has resulted in energy supply issues that are still hitting economies across the world.
8: Former New York City Mayor Rudy Giuliani is in the hospital in Florida in critical but stable condition. More from Scott Pringle.
7: Giuliani did host his show, America's Mayor Live, on Friday night, and there he mentioned he was not feeling well.
22: And my voice is a little under the weather, so I won't be able to speak as loudly as I usually do.
7: On Sunday, a spokesperson for Giuliani said he was in the hospital in critical but stable condition, but would not elaborate. Sources tell NBC4 the 81-year-old suffered a serious pulmonary issue. In New York, I'm Scott Pringle.
8: Police are investigating two mass shootings in Oklahoma and in Texas. There's a manhunt underway in West Texas for suspects after two teenagers were killed and dozens of others were wounded in a shooting at a house party in Amarillo early on Saturday. Meanwhile, authorities say at least 10 people were hurt at a Sunday fun day party at a campground near Lake Arcadia in Edmond, Oklahoma. I'm Michael Kastner. A new report says over 3 million people have lost federal food aid after new government rules were enacted last year. Scott Carr with details.
23: The Wall Street Journal reports enrollment in the Supplemental Nutrition Assistance, or SNAP, program has decreased by nearly 3.5 million people since stricter eligibility requirements were put in place last summer. One of the largest decreases was in Arizona, where the number of SNAP recipients has fallen by roughly 50%. More than 42 million people in the U.S., including many children, received monthly SNAP benefits last year at a cost of about $100 billion. I'm Scott Carr.
8: Authorities say a United Airlines flight arriving from Italy hit a light pole near Newark Liberty International Airport. Rob Martier with more.
12: The plane hit a light pole near Newark Liberty International Airport. It landed safely with no injuries reported among passengers or crew, but a tractor trailer on the turnpike was hit. The truck driver suffered minor injuries from shattered glass and was later released from the hospital. The FAA is investigating the incident. I'm Rob Martier.
8: Golden Tempo is the winner of the 152nd Kentucky Derby. Jim Forbes with more.
9: Winning trainer Sherry DeVoe says it's a special moment.
10: I myself have never felt that it was a disadvantage, but we are underrepresented, and it's an honor, truly an honor, to be here for all of us.
9: DeVoe is the first female trainer to win the Derby. Renegade and O'Selly finished in second and third place at Churchill Downs in Louisville. This marked jockey Jose Ortiz's first Kentucky Derby win. The Preakness Stakes, the next race in the Triple Crown, will take place May 16th in Maryland. I'm Jim Forbes.
8: And The Devil Wears Prada is topping box office expectations. It's raked in $77 million in its opening weekend. I'm Michael Kastner.
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15: There's active weather across the central U.S. and things are warming up in the east. Across the plains and Midwest, including Texas, Oklahoma, Kansas, Missouri, and into Iowa, expect scattered showers and thunderstorms. Some could be strong to severe with gusty winds, hail, and heavy rain. Highs will range from the mid-70s to the mid-80s. In the deep south, including Louisiana, Mississippi, Alabama, and Georgia, expect warm, humid, and unsettled weather with temperatures in the mid-80s and periodic thunderstorms. There's a warming trend going on along the East Coast. Look for highs near 80 in the Northeast, into the low 80s in the Mid-Atlantic, and into the mid-80s across the Southeast with a mix of sun and clouds. The desert Southwest stays hot and dry with temperatures topping out in the mid-90s. While California could see a few scattered showers, but mostly sunny as temperatures make it into the upper 60s along the beaches and into the mid-70s inland. And the Pacific Northwest remains somewhat unsettled with clouds and a few light showers, with highs in the mid-60s to near 70 inland. That's your national forecast. I'm Tammy Trujillo.
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13: Legendary Yankees broadcaster John Sterling has passed away at the age of 87. Sterling's path to becoming a play-by-play legend began back in 1989 when he first started calling games for the Yankees. He'd go on to call more than 5,400 regular season games and hundreds more postseason matchups before retiring in 2024. Speaking of the Yankees, they crushed the Orioles 11-3 for their 13th win in 15 games. Stanley Cup playoffs, despite just 9 shots on goal, Canadians beat the Lightning 2-1. In Game 7, we'll face the Sabres in the second round. In the West, Avs, 4-goal third period, skate past the Wild 9-6 in Game 1 of their second round series. Cal Makar, 2 goals, says it's not easy to process a playoff game with 15 goals.
14: I don't think we're going to see that again. I think it's just probably a one-off, but I like that we were able to stick with it and find a way to win, obviously, in a unique way.
13: Golden Knights and Ducks open their series tonight in Vegas. That's sports. I'm Ron DeMoss.
24: A new analysis says CEOs are making more money while workers are making less. A study from Oxfam and the International Trade Union Confederation found salaries for chief executives rose 20 times faster last year than pay for workers around the world. Their report found global worker pay actually declined 12% between 2019 and 2025. In comparison, CEO salaries rose 54% during that time period. On Friday, hundreds of community activists marched in Coral Gables, speaking up and out for better working conditions on May Day. We Count co-chair Claudia Nazzaro is calling on multi-billion dollar companies like Target and Trader Joe's to join the Planting Justice program. She says many outdoor nursery workers are subject to sun heat and no water.
25: Pesticide exposure is a very, very big issue. Sexual harassment and discrimination are some other examples of rights that are not being enforced in the workplace.
24: Republican attorneys general are now joining an antitrust lawsuit aimed at blocking the merger of Tenga and Nexstar, two major TV stations. Companies. Michael Kastner explains.
8: California Attorney General Rob Bonta said that 5 more states have joined a federal lawsuit blocking the merger of Tegna and Nexstar, including the Republican AGs of Kansas and Indiana, which makes it a bipartisan effort. There are now 13 states represented in the lawsuit, which would stop the companies from owning 264 TV stations in the U.S. In a statement, Bonta said the merger would give Nexstar and Tegna the ability to dominate the media landscape.
24: The Department of Ed is announcing new borrowing limits on federal student loans for graduate and professional degrees. Tammy Trujillo breaks it down.
15: Under the finalized regulations, students can borrow up to $20,500 a year and up to $100,000 in total for graduate degree programs. Meanwhile, students in professional programs can borrow up to $50,000 a year and $200,000 over the course of their studies. New caps apply to all loans issued after July 1st, but students currently under a borrowing plan will be exempted from the new requirements.
24: I'm Monica Nelson with your consumer and business news.
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5: President Trump is indicating that the United States may order more troop movements after pulling 5,000 soldiers out of Germany. Trump was asked by reporters on Saturday why the Pentagon is planning the withdrawal.
0: We're going to cut way down, and we're cutting a lot further than 5,000.
5: Pentagon officials say the pullout from Germany comes after President Trump was angered by the German chancellor criticizing the war with Iran. Chancellor Merz recently told a group of high school students the Americans obviously have no strategy. He also compared the war to previous conflicts in Afghanistan and Iraq. And Iran says it has received a response from the U.S. on its latest proposal. Iranian state media reported Sunday that the U.S. had conveyed its response via Pakistan and that Tehran was reviewing it. It comes after Trump said in a post on Truth Social on Saturday that he would be reviewing the plan, but that he couldn't imagine it would be acceptable because they have not yet paid a big enough price for what they have done to humanity. Iran's 14-point plan reportedly calls for lifting the naval blockade of Iranian ports, among other provisions. That's politics. I'm Mark Mayfield.
2: Here's what's happening.
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16: A new health survey indicates that more and more Americans are using drugs and marijuana to get to sleep. Dr. Joe Gulati says any drug, whether it's edibles or even melatonin, doesn't get to the core issue.
17: You have to go back and dissect and get to the root of the problem, which is why the availability of all of these over-the-counter agents are strictly a Band-Aid.
16: Gulati says if you resort to drugs or meds to fall asleep consistently, you risk becoming addicted, and then you might have withdrawal if you try to get off the drugs. He strongly suggests ending your screen exposure 2 hours before bedtime if you have sleep issues.
17: Is it screen time? Is it the fact that you have sleep apnea? Is it the fact that you're eating too late? Are there other issues like restless leg syndrome? Are you anxious?
16: And Dr. Gulati says adults need 7 hours of sleep or more per night. Health update, I'm Sarah Lee Kessler.
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18: The Washington Spirit defeated the Orlando Pride 4-2 on Saturday, the squad's fourth straight win. Spirit forward Sofia Cantore scored two goals in the first 5 minutes and 27 seconds. That's a new NWSL record for fastest brace from kickoff. Claudia Martinez and Trinity Rodman added the third and fourth tallies for Washington, respectively. For more women's sports stories, subscribe to Good Game with Sarah Spain on iHeart Podcasts.
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0: around the world are celebrating Star Wars Day, an unofficial holiday that honors Jedi, droids, and the Force in a galaxy far, far away. 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I'm Daria Albinger.
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3: Reports of a possible missile strike on a U.S. Navy vessel in the Strait of Hormuz are being dismissed by U.S. Central Command. Overnight, Iranian state media said two missiles had struck the warship after it ignored warnings to halt. French President Emmanuel Macron says France will not be playing a role in President Trump's plan to begin escorting commercial ships through the Strait of Hormuz. As the war in Iran continues, Ross Cullen with more from Paris.
4: The French president criticized the proposed escort plan as not clear, ruling out any French involvement in what Donald Trump has called a humanitarian gesture to guide civilian ships through the Strait of Hormuz. The UK's Maritime Trade Operations Centre said on Monday that due to ongoing regional military operations, ships attempting to transit the contested waterway face critical threats. The choke point has resulted in energy supply issues that are still hitting economies across the world.
3: Former New York City Mayor Rudy Giuliani is in the hospital in Florida in critical but stable condition. More from Scott Pringle.
5: Giuliani did host his show, America's Mayor Live, on Friday night, and there he mentioned he was not feeling well.
6: And my voice is a little under the weather, so I won't be able to speak as loudly as I usually do.
5: On Sunday, a spokesperson for Giuliani said he was in the hospital in critical but stable condition, but would not elaborate. Sources tell NBC4 the 81-year-old suffered a serious pulmonary issue. In New York, I'm Scott Pringle.
3: Police are investigating two mass shootings in Oklahoma and in Texas. There's a manhunt underway in West Texas for suspects after two teenagers were killed and dozens of others were wounded in a shooting at a house party in Amarillo early on Saturday. Meanwhile, authorities say at least 10 people were hurt at a Sunday fun day party at a campground near Lake Arcadia in Edmond, Oklahoma. I'm Michael Kastner. A new report says over 3 million people have lost federal food aid after new government rules were enacted last year. Scott Carr with details.
7: The Wall Street Journal reports enrollment in the Supplemental Nutrition Assistance, or SNAP, program has decreased by nearly 3.5 million people since stricter eligibility requirements were put in place last summer. One of the largest decreases was in Arizona, where the number of SNAP recipients has fallen by roughly 50%. More than 42 million people in the U.S., including many children, received monthly SNAP benefits last year at a cost of about $100 billion. I'm Scott Carr.
3: Authorities say a United Airlines flight arriving from Italy hit a light pole near Newark Liberty International Airport. Rob Martier with more.
8: The plane hit a light pole near Newark Liberty International Airport. It landed safely with no injuries reported among passengers or crew, but a tractor trailer on the turnpike was hit. The truck driver suffered minor injuries from shattered glass and was later released from the hospital. The FAA is investigating the incident. I'm Rob Martier.
3: Golden Tempo is the winner of the 152nd Kentucky Derby. Jim Forbes with more.
9: Winning trainer Sherry DeVoe says it's a special moment.
10: I myself have never felt that it was a disadvantage, but we are underrepresented, and it's an honor, truly an honor, to be here for all of us.
9: DeVoe is the first

0: Female trainer to win the Derby, Renegade and O'Shelly finished in second and third place at Churchill Downs in Louisville. This marked jockey Jose Ortiz's first Kentucky Derby win. The Preakness Stakes, the next race in the Triple Crown, will take place May 16th in Maryland. I'm Jim Forbes.
1: And The Devil Wears Prada is topping box office expectations. It's raked in $77 million in its opening weekend. I'm Michael Kastner.
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3: There's active weather across the central U.S. and things are warming up in the east. Across the plains and Midwest, including Texas, Oklahoma, Kansas, Missouri, and into Iowa, expect scattered showers and thunderstorms. Some could be strong to severe with gusty winds, hail, and heavy rain. Highs will range from the mid-70s to the mid-80s. In the deep south, including Louisiana, Mississippi, Alabama, and Georgia, expect warm, humid, and unsettled weather with temperatures in the mid-80s and periodic thunderstorms. There's a warming trend going on along the East Coast. Look for highs near 80 in the Northeast, into the low 80s in the Mid-Atlantic, and into the mid-80s across the Southeast with a mix of sun and clouds. The desert Southwest stays hot and dry with temperatures topping out in the mid-90s. While California could see a few scattered showers, but mostly sunny as temperatures make it into the upper 60s along the beaches and into the mid-70s inland. And the Pacific Northwest remains somewhat unsettled with clouds and a few light showers, with highs in the mid-60s to near 70 inland. That's your national forecast. I'm Tammy Trujillo.
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4: Legendary Yankees broadcaster John Sterling has passed away at the age of 87. Sterling's path to becoming a play-by-play legend began back in 1989 when he first started calling games for the Yankees. He'd go on to call more than 5,400 regular season games and hundreds more postseason matchups before retiring in 2024. Speaking of the Yankees, they crushed the Orioles 11-3 for their 13th win in 15 games. Stanley Cup playoffs, despite just 9 shots on goal, Canadians beat the Lightning 2-1. In Game 7, we'll face the Sabres in the second round. In the West, Avs, 4-goal third period, skate past the Wild 9-6 in Game 1 of their second round series. Cale Makar, 2 goals, says it's not easy to process a playoff game with 15 goals.
5: I don't think we're going to see that again. I think it's just probably a one-off, but I like that we were able to stick with it and find a way to win, obviously, in a unique way.
4: Golden Knights and Ducks open their series tonight in Vegas. That's sports. I'm Ron DeMoss.
6: A new analysis says CEOs are making more money while workers are making less. A study from Oxfam and the International Trade Union Confederation found salaries for chief executives rose 20 times faster last year than pay for workers around the world. The report found global worker pay actually declined 12% between 2019 and 2025. In comparison, CEO salaries rose 54% during that time period. On Friday, hundreds of community activists marched in Coral Gables, speaking up and out for better working conditions on May Day. We Count co-chair Claudia Nazzaro is calling on multi-billion dollar companies like Target and Trader Joe's to join the Planting Justice program. She says many outdoor nursery workers are subject to sun heat and no water.
7: Pesticide exposure is a very, very big issue. Sexual harassment and discrimination are some other examples of rights that are not being enforced in the workplace.
6: Republican attorneys general are now joining an antitrust lawsuit aimed at blocking the merger of Tenga and Nexstar, two major TV stations. Companies. Michael Kastner explains.
1: California Attorney General Rob Bonta said that 5 more states have joined a federal lawsuit blocking the merger of Tegna and Nexstar, including the Republican AGs of Kansas and Indiana, which makes it a bipartisan effort. There are now 13 states represented in the lawsuit, which would stop the companies from owning 264 TV stations in the U.S. In a statement, Bonta said the merger would give Nexstar and Tegna the ability to dominate the media landscape.
6: The Department of Ed is announcing new borrowing limits on federal student loans for graduate and professional degrees. Tammy Trujillo breaks it down.
3: Under the finalized regulations, students can borrow up to $20,500 a year and up to $100,000 in total for graduate degree programs. Meanwhile, students in professional programs can borrow up to $50,000 a year and $200,000 over the course of their studies. New caps apply to all loans issued after July 1st, but students currently under a borrowing plan will be exempted from the new requirements.
6: I'm Monica Nelson with your consumer and business news.
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9: President Trump is indicating that the United States may order more troop movements after pulling 5,000 soldiers out of Germany. Trump was asked by reporters on Saturday why the Pentagon is planning the withdrawal.
10: We're going to cut way down, and we're cutting a lot further than 5,000.
9: Pentagon officials say the pullout from Germany comes after President Trump was angered by the German chancellor criticizing the war with Iran. Chancellor Merz recently told a group of high school students the Americans obviously have no strategy. He also compared the war to previous conflicts in Afghanistan and Iraq. And Iran says it has received a response from the U.S. on its latest proposal. Iranian state media reported Sunday that the U.S. had conveyed its response via Pakistan and that Tehran was reviewing it. It comes after Trump said in a post on Truth Social on Saturday that he would be reviewing the plan, but that he couldn't imagine it would be acceptable because they have not yet paid a big enough price for what they have done to humanity. Iran's 14-point plan reportedly calls for lifting the naval blockade of Iranian ports, among other provisions. That's politics. I'm Mark Mayfield.
2: Here's what's happening.
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13: A new health survey indicates that more and more Americans are using drugs and marijuana to get to sleep. Dr. Joe Galati says any drug, whether it's edibles or even melatonin, doesn't get to the core issue.
14: You have to go back and dissect and get to the root of the problem, which is why the availability of all of these over-the-counter agents are strictly a Band-Aid.
13: Galati says if you resort to drugs or meds to fall asleep consistently, you risk becoming addicted, and then you might have withdrawal if you try to get off the drugs. He strongly suggests ending your screen exposure 2 hours before bedtime if you have sleep issues.
14: Is it screen time? Is it the fact that you have sleep apnea? Is it the fact that you're eating too late? Are there other issues like restless leg syndrome? Are you anxious?
13: And Dr. Galati says adults need 7 hours of sleep or more per night. Health update, I'm Sarah Lee Kessler.
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15: The Washington Spirit defeated the Orlando Pride 4-2 on Saturday, the squad's fourth straight win. Spirit forward Sofia Cantore scored two goals in the first 5 minutes and 27 seconds. That's a new NWSL record for fastest brace from kickoff. Claudia Martinez and Trinity Rodman added the third and fourth tallies for Washington, respectively. 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
6: 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Experts say they are definitely worth it for pet hair, because sometimes your dog sheds like it's a full-time job. And your cat? Yeah, HR has confirmed they are not helping.
9: As his federal lawsuit against OpenAI continues, Elon Musk is admitting that Grok is being trained by copying other AI systems. It's called distillation, and it's used by Chinese AI companies who want to learn from America's superior systems. And Google is going to start adding AI to millions of vehicles. Gemini will now be standard instead of Google Assistant. Tech Report, I'm Mark Mayfield.
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6: The Devil Wears Prada 2 top box office expectations. Disney sequel starring Anne Hathaway, Meryl Streep, and Emily Blunt raked in $77 million in its opening weekend. Michael, the Michael Jackson biopic, pulled in another $54 million in its second weekend. Universal's animated The Super Mario Galaxy movie finished third. Entertainment meets fashion tonight in New York for the annual Met Gala. This year's theme, Fashion as Art. It's going to be chaired by Beyonce, Nicole Kidman, Venus Williams, and former Vogue editor-in-chief Anna Wintour. Bruce Springsteen will be honored at the upcoming Tribeca Festival.
9: The singer will be presented with the Harry Belafonte Voices for Social Justice Award. The award is given to artists who use their platform to advocate for equality, dignity, and human rights. The 25th edition of the festival runs from June 3rd through the 14th in New York. I'm Mark Mayfield.
6: And people around the world are celebrating Star Wars Day, an unofficial holiday that honors Jedi, droids, and the Force in a galaxy far, far away. That's entertainment. I'm Daria Albinger.
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1: Reports of a possible missile strike on a U.S. Navy vessel in the Strait of Hormuz are being dismissed by U.S. Central Command. Overnight, Iranian state media said two missiles had struck the warship after it ignored warnings to halt. French President Emmanuel Macron says France will not be playing a role in President Trump's plan to begin escorting commercial ships through the Strait of Hormuz. As the war in Iran continues, Ross Cullen with more from Paris.
16: The French president criticized the proposed escort plan as not clear, ruling out any French involvement in what Donald Trump has called a humanitarian gesture to guide civilian ships through the Strait of Hormuz. The UK's Maritime Trade Operations Centre said on Monday that due to ongoing regional military operations, ships attempting to transit the contested waterway face critical threats. The choke point has resulted in energy supply issues that are still hitting economies across the world.
1: Former New York City Mayor Rudy Giuliani is in the hospital in Florida in critical but stable condition. More from Scott Pringle.
17: Giuliani did host his show, America's Mayor, live on Friday night, and there he mentioned he was not feeling well.
18: and my voice is a little under the weather, so I won't be able to speak as loudly as I usually do.
17: On Sunday, a spokesperson for Giuliani said he was in the hospital in critical but stable condition, but would not elaborate. Sources tell NBC4 the 81-year-old suffered a serious pulmonary issue. In New York, I'm Scott Pringle.
1: Police are investigating two mass shootings in Oklahoma and in Texas. There's a manhunt underway in West Texas for suspects after two teenagers were killed and dozens of others were wounded in a shooting at a house party in Amarillo early on Saturday. Meanwhile, authorities say at least 10 people were hurt at a Sunday fun day party at a campground near Lake Arcadia in Edmond, Oklahoma. I'm Michael Kastner. A new report says over 3 million people have lost federal food aid after new government rules were enacted last year. Scott Carr with details.
19: The Wall Street Journal reports enrollment in the Supplemental Nutrition Assistance, or SNAP, program has decreased by nearly 3.5 million people since stricter eligibility requirements were put in place last summer. One of the largest decreases was in Arizona, where the number of SNAP recipients has fallen by roughly 50%. More than 42 million people in the U.S., including many children, received monthly SNAP benefits last year at a cost of about $100 billion. I'm Scott Carr.
1: Authorities say a United Airlines flight arriving from Italy hit a light pole near Newark Liberty International Airport. Rob Martier with more.
20: The plane hit a light pole near Newark Liberty International Airport. It landed safely with no injuries reported among passengers or crew, but a tractor trailer on the turnpike was hit. The truck driver suffered minor injuries from shattered glass and was later released from the hospital. The FAA is investigating the incident. I'm Rob Martier.
1: Golden Tempo is the winner of the 152nd Kentucky Derby. Jim Forbes with more.
0: Winning trainer Sherry DeVoe says it's a special moment.
21: I myself have never felt that it was a disadvantage, but we are underrepresented, and it's an honor, truly an honor, to be here for all of us.
0: DeVoe is the first female trainer to win the Derby. Renegade and O'Selly finished in second and third place at Churchill Downs in Louisville. This marked jockey Jose Ortiz's first Kentucky Derby win. The Preakness Stakes, the next race in the Triple Crown, will take place May 16th in Maryland. I'm Jim Forbes.
1: And The Devil Wears Prada is topping box office expectations. It's raked in $77 million in its opening weekend. I'm Michael Kastner.
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3: There's active weather across the central U.S. and things are warming up in the east. Across the plains and Midwest, including Texas, Oklahoma, Kansas, Missouri, and into Iowa, expect scattered showers and thunderstorms. Some could be strong to severe with gusty winds, hail, and heavy rain. Highs will range from the mid-70s to the mid-80s. In the deep south, including Louisiana, Mississippi, Alabama, and Georgia, expect warm, humid, and unsettled weather with temperatures in the mid-80s and periodic thunderstorms. There's a warming trend going on along the East Coast. Look for highs near 80 in the Northeast, into the low 80s in the Mid-Atlantic, and into the mid-80s across the Southeast with a mix of sun and clouds. The desert Southwest stays hot and dry with temperatures topping out in the mid-90s. While California could see a few scattered showers, but mostly sunny as temperatures make it into the upper 60s along the beaches and into the mid-70s inland. And the Pacific Northwest remains somewhat unsettled with clouds and a few light showers, with highs in the mid-60s to near 70 inland. That's your national forecast. I'm Tammy Trujillo.
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4: Legendary Yankees broadcaster John Sterling has passed away at the age of 87. Sterling's path to becoming a play-by-play legend began back in 1989 when he first started calling games for the Yankees. He'd go on to call more than 5,400 regular season games and hundreds more postseason matchups before retiring in 2024. Speaking of the Yankees, they crushed the Orioles 11-3 for their 13th win in 15 games. Stanley Cup playoffs, despite just 9 shots on goal, Canadians beat the Lightning 2-1. In Game 7, we'll face the Sabres in the second round. In the West, Avs 4-goal third period, skate past the Wild 9-6 in Game 1 of their second round series. Cale Makar, 2 goals, says it's not easy to process a playoff game with 15 goals.
5: I don't think we're going to see that again. I think it's just probably a one-off, but I like that we were able to stick with it and find a way to win, obviously, in a unique way.
4: Golden Knights and Ducks open their series tonight in Vegas. That's sports. I'm Rhonda Moss.
6: A new analysis says CEOs are making more money while workers are making less. A study from Oxfam and the International Trade Union Confederation found salaries for chief executives rose 20 times faster last year than pay for workers around the world. The report found global worker pay actually declined 12% between 2019 and 2025. In comparison, CEO salaries rose 54% during that time period. On Friday, hundreds of community activists marched in Coral Gables, speaking up and out for better working conditions on May Day. We Count co-chair Claudia Nazzaro is calling on multi-billion dollar companies like Target and Trader Joe's to join the Planting Justice program. She says many outdoor nursery workers are subject to sun heat and no water.
7: Pesticide exposure is a very, very big issue. Sexual harassment and discrimination are some other examples of rights that are not being enforced in the workplace.
6: Republican attorneys general are now joining an antitrust lawsuit aimed at blocking the merger of Tenga and Nexstar, two major TV station companies. Michael Kastner explains.
1: California Attorney General Rob Bonta said that five more states have joined a federal lawsuit blocking the merger of Tegna and Nexstar, including the Republican AGs of Kansas and Indiana, which makes it a bipartisan effort. There are now 13 states represented in the lawsuit, which would stop the companies from owning 264 TV stations in the U.S. In a statement, Bonta said the merger would give Nexstar and Tegna the ability to dominate the media landscape.
6: The Department of Ed is announcing new borrowing limits on federal student loans for graduate and professional degrees. Tammy Trujillo breaks it down.
3: Under the finalized regulations, students can borrow up to $20,500 a year and up to $100,000 in total for graduate degree programs. Meanwhile, students in professional programs can borrow up to $50,000 a year and $200,000 over the course of their studies. New caps apply to all loans issued after July 1st, but students currently under a borrowing plan will be exempted from the new requirements.
6: I'm Monica Nelson with your consumer and business news.
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9: President Trump is indicating that the United States may order more troop movements after pulling 5,000 soldiers out of Germany. Trump was asked by reporters on Saturday why the Pentagon is planning the withdrawal.
18: We're going to cut way down, and we're cutting a lot further than 5,000.
9: Pentagon officials say the pullout from Germany comes after President Trump was angered by the German chancellor criticizing the war with Iran. Chancellor Merz recently told a group of high school students the Americans obviously have no strategy. He also compared the war to previous conflicts in Afghanistan and Iraq. And Iran says it has received a response from the U.S. on its latest proposal. Iranian state media reported Sunday that the U.S. had conveyed its response via Pakistan and that Tehran was reviewing it. It comes after Trump said in a post on Truth Social on Saturday that he would be reviewing the plan, but that he couldn't imagine it would be acceptable because they have not yet paid a big enough price for what they have done to humanity. Iran's 14-point plan reportedly calls for lifting the naval blockade of Iranian ports, among other provisions. That's politics. I'm Mark Mayfield.
2: Here's what's happening.
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11: A new health survey indicates that more and more Americans are using drugs and marijuana to get to sleep. Dr. Joe Galati says any drug, whether it's edibles or even melatonin, doesn't get to the core issue.
13: You have to go back and dissect and get to the root of the problem, which is why the availability of all of these over-the-counter agents are strictly a band-aid.
11: Galati says if you resort to drugs or meds to fall asleep consistently, you risk becoming addicted, and then you might have withdrawal if you try to get off the drugs. He strongly suggests ending your screen exposure 2 hours before bedtime if you have sleep issues.
13: Is it screen time? Is it the fact that you have sleep apnea? Is it the fact that you're eating too late? Are there other issues like restless leg syndrome? Are you anxious?
11: And Dr. Galati says adults need 7 hours of sleep or more per night. Health update, I'm Sarah Lee Kessler.
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14: The Washington Spirit defeated the Orlando Pride 4-2 on Saturday, the squad's fourth straight win. Spirit forward Sofia Cantore scored two goals in the first 5 minutes and 27 seconds. That's a new NWSL record for fastest brace from kickoff. Claudia Martinez and Trinity Rodman added the third and fourth tallies for Washington, respectively. For more women's sports stories, subscribe to Good Game with Sarah Spain on iHeart Podcasts.
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9: They're booming in 2026, especially with pet owners tired of vacuuming twice a day. Monica Nelson has got the consumer product that has fallen in price but jumped in productivity.
15: New consumer data shows the global robot vacuum market continues to grow quickly, with more households buying them for daily hands-free cleaning. 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Experts say they are definitely worth it for pet hair, because sometimes your dog sheds like it's a full-time job, and your cat? Yeah, HR has confirmed they are not helping.
9: As his federal lawsuit against OpenAI continues, Elon Musk is admitting that Grok is being trained by copying other AI systems. It's called distillation, and it's used by Chinese AI companies who want to learn from America's superior systems. And Google is going to start adding AI to millions of vehicles. Gemini will now be standard instead of Google Assistant. Tech Report, I'm Mark Mayfield.
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24: The Devil Wears Prada 2 top box office expectations. Disney sequel starring Anne Hathaway, Meryl Streep, and Emily Blunt raked in $77 million in its opening weekend. Michael, the Michael Jackson biopic, pulled in another $54 million in its second weekend. Universal's animated The Super Mario Galaxy movie finished third. Entertainment meets fashion tonight in New York for the annual Met Gala. This year's theme, fashion as art. It's going to be chaired by Beyonce, Nicole Kidman, Venus Williams, and former Vogue editor-in-chief Anna Wintour. Bruce Springsteen will be honored at the upcoming Tribeca Festival.
9: The singer will be presented with the Harry Belafonte Voices for Social Justice Award. The award is given to artists who use their platform to advocate for equality, dignity, and human rights. The 25th edition of the festival runs from June 3rd through the 14th in New York. I'm Mark Mayfield.
24: And may the 4th be with you today. People around the world are we're celebrating Star Wars Day, an unofficial holiday that honors Jedi, droids, and the Force in a galaxy far, far away. That's entertainment. I'm Daria Albinger.
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1: Reports of a possible missile strike on a U.S. Navy vessel in the Strait of Hormuz are being dismissed by U.S. Central Command. Overnight, Iranian state media said two missiles had struck the warship after it ignored warnings to halt. French President Emmanuel Macron says France will not be playing a role in President Trump's plan to begin escorting commercial ships through the Strait of Hormuz. As the war in Iran continues, Ross Cullen with more from Paris.
8: The French president criticized the proposed escort plan as not clear, ruling out any French involvement in what Donald Trump has called a humanitarian gesture to guide civilian ships through the Strait of Hormuz. The UK's Maritime Trade Operations Centre said on Monday that due to ongoing regional military operations, ships attempting to transit the contested waterway face critical threats. The choke point has resulted in energy supply issues that are still hitting economies across the world.
1: Former New York City Mayor Rudy Giuliani is in the hospital in Florida in critical but stable condition. More from Scott Pringle.
16: Giuliani did host his show, America's Mayor Live, on Friday night, and there he mentioned he was not feeling well.
18: And my voice is a little under the weather, so I won't be able to speak as loudly as I usually do.
16: On Sunday, a spokesperson for Giuliani said he was in the hospital in critical but stable condition, but would not elaborate. Sources tell NBC4 the 81-year-old suffered a serious pulmonary issue. In New York, I'm Scott Pringle.
1: Police are investigating two mass shootings in Oklahoma and in Texas. There's a manhunt underway in West Texas for suspects after two teenagers were killed and dozens of others were wounded in a shooting at a house party in Amarillo early on Saturday. Meanwhile, authorities say at least 10 people were hurt at a Sunday fun day party at a campground near Lake Arcadia in Edmond, Oklahoma. I'm Michael Kastner. A new report says over 3 million people have lost federal food aid after new government rules were enacted last year. Scott Carr with details.
17: The Wall Street Journal reports enrollment in the Supplemental Nutrition Assistance, or SNAP, program has decreased by nearly 3.5 million people since stricter eligibility requirements were put in place last summer. One of the largest decreases was in Arizona, where the number of SNAP recipients has fallen by roughly 50%. More than 42 million people in the U.S., including many children, received monthly SNAP benefits last year at a cost of about $100 billion. I'm Scott Carr.
1: Authorities say a United Airlines flight arriving from Italy hit a light pole near Newark Liberty International Airport. Rob Martier with more.
19: The plane hit a light pole near Newark Liberty International Airport. It landed safely with no injuries reported among passengers or crew, but a tractor trailer on the turnpike was hit. The truck driver suffered minor injuries from shattered glass and was later released from the hospital. The FAA is investigating the incident. I'm Rob Martier.
1: Golden Tempo is the winner of the 152nd Kentucky Derby. Jim Forbes with more.
0: Winning trainer Sherry DeVoe says it's a special moment.
4: I myself have never felt that it was a disadvantage, but we are underrepresented, and it's an honor, truly an honor, to be here for all of us.
0: DeVoe is the first female trainer to win the Derby. Renegade and O'Selly finished in second and third place at Churchill Downs in Louisville. This marked jockey Jose Ortiz's first Kentucky Derby win. The Preakness Stakes, the next race in the Triple Crown, will take place May 16th in Maryland. I'm Jim Forbes.
1: And The Devil Wears Prada is topping box office expectations. It's raked in $77 million in its opening weekend. I'm Michael Kastner.
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3: There's active weather across the central U.S. and things are warming up in the east. Across the plains and Midwest, including Texas, Oklahoma, Kansas, Missouri, and into Iowa, expect scattered showers and thunderstorms. Some could be strong to severe with gusty winds, hail, and heavy rain. Highs will range from the mid-70s to the mid-80s. In the deep south, including Louisiana, Mississippi, Alabama, and Georgia, expect warm, humid, and unsettled weather with temperatures in the mid-80s and periodic thunderstorms. There's a warming trend going on along the East Coast. Look for highs near 80 in the Northeast, into the low 80s in the Mid-Atlantic, and into the mid-80s across the Southeast with a mix of sun and clouds. The desert Southwest stays hot and dry with temperatures topping out in the mid-90s. While California could see a few scattered showers, but mostly sunny as temperatures make it into the upper 60s along the beaches and into the mid-70s inland. And the Pacific Northwest remains somewhat unsettled with clouds and a few light showers, with highs in the mid-60s to near 70 inland. That's your national forecast. I'm Tammy Trujillo.
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5: Legendary Yankees broadcaster John Sterling has passed away at the age of 87. Sterling's path to becoming a play-by-play legend began back in 1989 when he first started calling games for the Yankees. He'd go on to call more than 5,400 regular season games and hundreds more postseason matchups before retiring in 2024. Speaking of the Yankees, they crushed the Orioles 11-3 for their 13th win in 15 games. Stanley Cup playoffs, despite just 9 shots on goal, Canadians beat the Lightning 2-1. In Game 7, we'll face the Sabres in the second round. In the West, Avs, 4-goal third period, skate past the Wild 9-6 in Game 1 of their second round series. Cale Makar, 2 goals, says it's not easy to process a playoff game with 15 goals.
20: I don't think we're going to see that again. I think it's just probably a one-off, but I like that we were able to stick with it and find a way to win, obviously, in a unique way.
5: Golden Knights and Ducks open their series tonight in Vegas. That's sports. I'm Ron DeMoss.
15: A new analysis says CEOs are making more money while workers are making less. A study from Oxfam and the International Trade Union Confederation found salaries for chief executives rose 20 times faster last year than pay for workers around the world. The report found global worker pay actually declined 12% between 2019 and 2025. In comparison, CEO salaries rose 54% during that time period. On Friday, hundreds of community activists marched in Coral Gables, speaking up and out for better working conditions on May Day. We Count co-chair Claudia Nazzaro is calling on multi-billion dollar companies like Target and Trader Joe's to join the Planting Justice program. She says many outdoor nursery workers are subject to sun heat and no water.
7: Pesticide exposure is a very, very big issue. Sexual harassment and discrimination are some other examples of rights that are not being enforced in the workplace.
15: Republican attorneys general are now joining an antitrust lawsuit aimed at blocking the merger of Tenga and Nexstar, two major TV stations. Companies. Michael Kastner explains.
1: California Attorney General Rob Bonta said that 5 more states have joined a federal lawsuit blocking the merger of Tegna and Nexstar, including the Republican AGs of Kansas and Indiana, which makes it a bipartisan effort. There are now 13 states represented in the lawsuit, which would stop the companies from owning 264 TV stations in the U.S. In a statement, Bonta said the merger would give Nexstar and Tegna the ability to dominate the media landscape.
15: The Department of Ed is announcing new borrowing limits on federal student loans for graduate and professional degrees. Tammy Trujillo breaks it down.
3: Under the finalized regulations, students can borrow up to $20,500 a year and up to $100,000 in total for graduate degree programs. Meanwhile, students in professional programs can borrow up to $50,000 a year and $200,000 over the course of their studies. New caps apply to all loans issued after July 1st, but students currently under a borrowing plan will be exempted from the new requirements.
15: I'm Monica Nelson with your consumer and business news.
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9: President Trump is indicating that the United States may order more troop movements after pulling 5,000 soldiers out of Germany. Trump was asked by reporters on Saturday why the Pentagon is planning the withdrawal.
18: We're going to cut way down, and we're cutting a lot further than 5,000.
9: Pentagon officials say the pullout from Germany comes after President Trump was angered by the German chancellor criticizing the war with Iran. Chancellor Merz recently told a group of high school students the Americans obviously have no strategy. He also compared the war to previous conflicts in Afghanistan and Iraq. And Iran says it has received a response from the U.S. on its latest proposal. Iranian state media reported Sunday that the U.S. had conveyed its response via Pakistan and that Tehran was reviewing it. It comes after Trump said in a post on Truth Social on Saturday that he would be reviewing the plan, but that he couldn't imagine it would be acceptable because they have not yet paid a big enough price for what they have done to humanity. Iran's 14-point plan reportedly calls for lifting the naval blockade of Iranian ports, among other provisions. That's politics. I'm Mark Mayfield.
2: Here's what's happening.
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24: A new health survey indicates that more and more Americans are using drugs and marijuana to get to sleep. Dr. Joe Galati says any drug, whether it's edibles or even melatonin, doesn't get to the core issue.
11: You have to go back and dissect and get to the root of the problem, which is why the availability of all of these over-the-counter agents are strictly a Band-Aid.
24: Galati says if you resort to drugs or meds to fall asleep consistently, you risk becoming addicted, and then you might have withdrawal if you try to get off the drugs. He strongly suggests ending your screen exposure 2 hours before bedtime if you have sleep issues.
11: Is it screen time? Is it the fact that you have sleep apnea? Is it the fact that you're eating too late? Are there other issues like restless leg syndrome? Are you anxious?
24: And Dr. Galati says adults need 7 hours of sleep or more per night. Health update, I'm Sarah Lee Kessler.
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14: The Washington Spirit defeated the Orlando Pride 4-2 on Saturday, the squad's fourth straight win. Spirit forward Sophia Cantore scored 2 goals in the first 5 minutes and 27 seconds. That's a new NWSL record for fastest brace from kickoff. Claudia Martinez and Trinity Rodman added the third and fourth tallies for Washington, respectively. For more women's sports stories, subscribe to Good Game with Sarah Spain on iHeart Podcasts.
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22: 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Joe and I are both lifelong Star Wars fans, so we're celebrating May the 4th with a brand new week of fun, thought-provoking Star Wars-related episodes. 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
9: They're booming in 2026, especially with pet owners tired of vacuuming twice a day. Monica Nelson has got the consumer product that has fallen in price but jumped in productivity.
15: New consumer data shows the global robot vacuum market continues to grow quickly, with more households buying them for daily hands-free cleaning. 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Prices are finally reasonable, too, with most popular models costing $200 to $500, and they clean daily, empty themselves, and never complain. Experts say they are definitely worth it for pet hair, because sometimes your dog sheds like it's a full-time job, and your cat? Yeah, HR has confirmed they are not helping.
9: As his federal lawsuit against OpenAI continues, Elon Musk is admitting that Grok is being trained by copying other AI systems. It's called distillation, and it's used by Chinese AI companies who want to learn from America's superior systems. And Google is going to start adding AI to millions of vehicles. Gemini will now be standard instead of Google Assistant. Tech Report, I'm Mark Mayfield.
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24: The Devil Wears Prada 2 top box office expectations. Disney sequel starring Anne Hathaway, Meryl Streep, and Emily Blunt raked in $77 million in its opening weekend. Michael, the Michael Jackson biopic, pulled in another $54 million in its second weekend. Universal's animated The Super Mario Galaxy movie finished third. Entertainment meets fashion tonight in New York for the annual Met Gala. This year's theme, fashion as art. It's going to be chaired by Beyonce, Nicole Kidman, Venus Williams, and former Vogue editor-in-chief Anna Wintour. Bruce Springsteen will be honored at the upcoming Tribeca Festival.
9: The singer will be presented with the Harry Belafonte Voices for Social Justice Award. The award is given to artists who use their platform to advocate for equality, dignity, and human rights. The 25th edition of the festival runs from June 3rd through the 14th in New York. I'm Mark Mayfield.
24: And around the world are celebrating Star Wars Day, an unofficial holiday that honors Jedi, droids, and the Force in a galaxy far, far away. That's entertainment. I'm Daria Albinger.
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1: Reports of a U.S. Navy vessel being hit by a missile strike in the Strait of Hormuz are being denied by U.S. Central Command. Overnight, Iranian state media said two missiles had struck the warship after it ignored warnings to halt. CENTCOM says no such attack occurred. Former New York City Mayor Rudy Giuliani has been hospitalized and is in critical condition. More from Jonathan O'Halloran.
8: A spokesman for Giuliani said in a statement that he was stable with no update given as to what happened. The statement went on to say that Giuliani is, quote, a fighter who has faced every challenge in his life with unwavering strength, and he's fighting with that same level of strength as we speak. In New York, I'm Jonathan O'Halloran.
1: NBC4 reports the 81-year-old suffered a serious pulmonary issue. Officials say 10 people have been transported to nearby hospitals following a shooting Sunday night near Arcadia Lake in Edmond, Oklahoma. The shooting happened during a party at the lake.
12: Edmond police, along with Oklahoma Highway Patrol and Oklahoma City Police, responded to find multiple victims. I can confirm that we have transported 10 to area metro hospitals in various conditions.
1: The Edmond Police Department confirmed the victims were in various conditions, but the exact extent wasn't known. Also, police are looking for suspects in West Texas after two teenagers were killed and a dozen others wounded in a shooting at a house party in Amarillo on Saturday. The collapse of Spirit Airlines is affecting thousands of employees and travelers. Kathy Park reports a discount carrier announced early Saturday it had canceled all flights and is going out of business after failing to reach a deal for a government bailout.
13: The airline told travelers not to go to the airport, saying card payers will receive a refund, but offering no options for rebooking.
1: I'm Michael Kastner. Three people are dead from a suspected hantavirus infection on a cruise ship in the Atlantic Ocean. Tammy Trujillo reports.
3: Health officials say another three people are being treated with hantavirus confirmed in one case. Hantaviruses are spread by contact with rodents or their urine, droppings, or saliva, and aren't often spread via person-to-person contact. The CDC says hantavirus infections can cause hantavirus pulmonary syndrome, which affects the lungs. It kills more than a third of the people infected. I'm Tammy Trujillo.
1: Senator Raphael Warnock is speaking out after the Supreme Court's ruling striking down parts of the Voting Rights Act. Appearing on CBS's Face the Nation, the Georgia Democrat called the decision a massive and devastating blow.
16: We will see a devastating impact as a result of this. And now more than ever, we've got to stand up and fight for our democracy.
1: Warnock also warned that the Supreme Court poured fuel on this redistricting arms race. The high court voided Louisiana's map that included a second majority black congressional district. The case was centered around how much race can be considered when lawmakers redraw districts. No drama this time around. Hollywood studios and producers have a tentative deal with the actors union, SAG-AFTRA, wrapping up contract talks Saturday. It's a 4-year deal instead of the usual 3, and SAG-AFTRA member Chuck Slavin tells NBC Los Angeles that concerns him because of AI.
21: Looking at how fast technology is advancing, a 4-year deal locks us into a disadvantage.
1: He and the other members will soon vote on the deal. The Writers Guild just passed theirs. The stage is set for the Met Gala. The Metropolitan Museum of Art is rolling out the red carpet for celebrities, with the dress code for this evening being fashion is art and the theme costume art. The 2026 Met Gala will be co-chaired by Beyonce as she makes her return to the event for the first time in a decade. I'm Michael Kastner.
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3: There's active weather across the central U.S. and things are warming up in the east. Across the plains and Midwest, including Texas, Oklahoma, Kansas, Missouri, and into Iowa, expect scattered showers and thunderstorms. Some could be strong to severe with gusty winds, hail, and heavy rain. Highs will range from the mid-70s to the mid-80s. In the deep south, including Louisiana, Mississippi, Alabama, and Georgia, expect warm, humid, and unsettled weather with temperatures in the mid-80s and periodic thunderstorms. There's a warming trend going on along the East Coast. Look for highs near 80 in the Northeast, into the low 80s in the mid-Atlantic, and into the mid-80s across the Southeast with a mix of sun and clouds. The desert Southwest stays hot and dry with temperatures topping out in the mid-90s. While California could see a few scattered showers, but mostly sunny as temperatures make it into the upper 60s along the beaches and into the mid-70s inland. And the Pacific Northwest remains somewhat unsettled with clouds and a few light showers, with highs in the mid-60s to near 70 inland. That's your national forecast. I'm Tammy Trujillo.
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0: The legendary voice of the Yankees, John Sterling, has died. He was 87. Sterling started calling the Bronx Bombers games back in 1989, launching a 35-year run of timeless regular and postseason calls before retiring in 2024. Eastern Conference semifinal matchups, those are locked in after a pair of Game 7 wins in the NBA playoffs yesterday. Top-seeded Pistons eliminated the Magic, ending a series coach J.B. Bickerstaff says will make them a better team.
4: To go through what they went through, to understand what it looks like and where they have to be in order to get it done.
0: Detroit will face the Cavaliers, who wrapped up their series with a win over Toronto. After a third straight first-round playoff exit and star Paolo Banchero questioning the team's direction, the Magic fired head coach Jamal Mosley today. Despite getting just 9 shots on goal, the Canadians punched their ticket to the second round of the Stanley Cup playoffs with a Game 7 win over the Lightning yesterday. Montreal faced Buffalo next, and Big Ten schools are sharing nearly $1.4 billion in sports-related revenue from the past fiscal year. And that's sports. I'm Scott Davidson.
17: A new analysis says CEOs are making more money while workers are making less.

0: And Tegna, the ability to dominate the media landscape.
1: The Department of Ed is announcing new borrowing limits on federal student loans for graduate and professional degrees. Tammy Trujillo breaks it down.
2: Under the finalized regulations, students can borrow up to $20,500 a year and up to $100,000 in total for graduate degree programs. Meanwhile, students in professional programs can borrow up to $50,000 a year and $200,000 over the course of their studies. New caps apply to all loans issued after July 1st, but students currently under a borrowing plan will be exempted from the new requirements.
1: I'm Monica Nelson with your consumer and business news.
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5: President Trump is indicating that the United States may order more troop movements after pulling 5,000 soldiers out of Germany. Trump was asked by reporters on Saturday why the Pentagon is planning the withdrawal.
6: We're going to cut way down, and we're cutting a lot further than 5,000.
5: Pentagon officials say the pullout from Germany comes after President Trump was angered by the German chancellor criticizing the war with Iran. Chancellor Merz recently told a group of high school students the Americans obviously have no strategy. He also compared the war to previous conflicts in Afghanistan and Iraq. And Iran says it has received a response from the U.S. on its latest proposal. Iranian state media reported Sunday that the U.S. had conveyed its response via Pakistan and that Tehran was reviewing it. It comes after Trump said in a post on Truth Social on Saturday that he would be reviewing the plan, but that he couldn't imagine it would be acceptable because they have not yet paid a big enough price for what they have done to humanity. Iran's 14-point plan reportedly calls for lifting the naval blockade of Iranian ports, among other provisions. That's politics. I'm Mark Mayfield.
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9: A new health survey indicates that more and more Americans are using drugs and marijuana to get to sleep. Dr. Joe Gulati says any drug, whether it's edibles or even melatonin, doesn't get to the core issue.
10: You have to go back and dissect and get to the root of the problem, which is why the availability of all of these over-the-counter agents are strictly a Band-Aid.
9: Gulati says if you resort to drugs or meds to fall asleep consistently, you risk becoming addicted, and then you might have withdrawal if you try to get off the drugs. He strongly suggests ending your screen exposure 2 hours before bedtime if you have sleep issues.
10: Is it screen time? Is it the fact that you have sleep apnea? Is it the fact that you're eating too late? Are there other issues like restless leg syndrome? Are you anxious?
9: And Dr. Gulati says adults need 7 hours of sleep or more per night. Health update, I'm Sarah Lee Kessler.
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11: The Washington Spirit defeated the Orlando Pride 4-2 on Saturday, the squad's fourth straight win. Spirit forward Sofia Cantore scored 2 goals in the first 5 minutes and 27 seconds. That's a new NWSL record for fastest brace from kickoff. Claudia Martinez and Trinity Rodman added the third and fourth tallies for Washington, respectively. 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
3: 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And they clean daily, empty themselves, and never complain. Experts say they are definitely worth it for pet hair, because sometimes your dog sheds like it's a full-time job. And your cat? Yeah, HR has confirmed they are not helping.
2: As his federal lawsuit against OpenAI continues, Elon Musk is admitting that Grok is being trained by copying other AI systems. It's called distillation, and it's used by Chinese AI companies who want to learn from America's superior systems. And Google is going to start adding AI to millions of vehicles. Gemini will now be standard instead of Google Assistant. Tech Report, I'm Mark Mayfield.
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4: The Devil Wears Prada 2 top box office expectations. Disney sequel starring Anne Hathaway, Meryl Streep, and Emily Blunt raked in $77 million in its opening weekend. Michael, the Michael Jackson biopic, pulled in another $54 million in its second weekend. Universal's animated The Super Mario Galaxy Movie finished third. Entertainment meets fashion tonight in New York for the annual Met Gala. This year's theme, Fashion is Art. It's going to be chaired by Beyonce, Nicole Kidman, Venus Williams, and former Vogue editor-in-chief Anna Wintour. Bruce Springsteen will be honored at the upcoming Tribeca Festival.
2: The singer will be presented with the Harry Belafonte Voices for Social Justice Award. The award is given to artists who use their platform to advocate for equality, dignity, and human rights. The 25th edition of the festival runs from June 3rd through the 14th in New York. I'm Mark Mayfield.
4: And around the world are celebrating Star Wars Day, an unofficial holiday that honors Jedi, droids, and the Force in a galaxy far, far away. That's entertainment. I'm Daria Albinger.
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5: Reports of a U.S. Navy vessel being hit by a missile strike in the Strait of Hormuz are being denied by U.S. Central Command. Overnight, Iranian state media said two missiles had struck the warship after it ignored warnings to halt. CENTCOM says no such attack occurred. Former New York City Mayor Rudy Giuliani has been hospitalized and is in critical condition. More from Jonathan O'Halloran.
6: A spokesman for Giuliani said in a statement that he was stable with no update given as to what happened. The statement went on to say that Giuliani is, quote, a fighter who has faced every challenge in his life with unwavering strength, and he's fighting with that same level of strength as we speak. In New York, I'm Jonathan O'Halloran.
5: NBC4 reports the 81-year-old suffered a serious pulmonary issue. Officials say 10 people have been transported to nearby hospitals following a shooting Sunday night near Arcadia Lake in Edmond, Oklahoma. The shooting happened during a party at the lake.
7: Edmond police, along with Oklahoma Highway Patrol and Oklahoma City Police, responded to find multiple victims. I can confirm that we have transported 10 to area metro hospitals in various conditions.
5: The Edmond Police Department confirmed the victims were in various conditions, but the exact extent wasn't known. Also, police are looking for suspects in West Texas after two teenagers were killed and a dozen others wounded in a shooting at a house party in Amarillo on Saturday. The collapse of Spirit Airlines is affecting thousands of employees and travelers. Kathy Park reports a discount carrier announced early Saturday it had canceled all flights and is going out of business after failing to reach a deal for a government bailout.
8: The airline told travelers not to go to the airport, saying card payers will receive a refund, but offering no options for rebooking.
5: I'm Michael Kastner. Three people are dead from a suspected hantavirus infection on a cruise ship in the Atlantic Ocean. Tammy Trujillo reports.
9: Health officials say another three people are being treated with hantavirus confirmed in one case. Hantaviruses are spread by contact with rodents or their urine, droppings, or saliva, and aren't often spread via person-to-person contact. The CDC says hantavirus infections can cause hantavirus pulmonary syndrome, which affects the lungs. It kills more than a third of the people infected. I'm Tammy Trujillo.
5: Senator Raphael Warnock is speaking out after the Supreme Court's ruling striking down parts of the Voting Rights Act. Appearing on CBS's Face the Nation, the Georgia Democrat called the decision a massive and devastating blow.
10: We will see a devastating impact as a result of this. And now more than ever, we've got to stand up and fight for our democracy.
5: Warnock also warned that the Supreme Court poured fuel on this redistricting arms race. The high court voided Louisiana's map that included a second majority black congressional district. The case was centered around how much race can be considered when lawmakers redraw districts. No drama this time around. Hollywood studios and producers have a tentative deal with the actors union SAG-AFTRA, wrapping up contract talks Saturday. It's a 4-year deal instead of the usual 3, and SAG-AFTRA member Chuck Slavin tells NBC Los Angeles that concerns him because of AI.
11: Looking at how fast technology is advancing, a 4-year deal locks us into a disadvantage.
5: He and the other members will soon vote on the deal. The Writers Guild just passed theirs. The stage is set for the Met Gala. The Metropolitan Museum of Art is rolling out the red carpet for celebrities, with the dress code for this evening being Fashion is Art and the theme Costume Art. The 2026 Met Gala will be co-chaired by Beyonce as she makes her return to the event for the first time in a decade. I'm Michael Kastner.
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9: There's active weather across the central U.S. and things are warming up in the east. Across the plains and Midwest, including Texas, Oklahoma, Kansas, Missouri, and into Iowa, expect scattered showers and thunderstorms. Some could be strong to severe with gusty winds, hail, and heavy rain. Highs will range from the mid-70s to the mid-80s. In the deep south, including Louisiana, Mississippi, Alabama, and Georgia, expect warm, humid, and unsettled weather with temperatures in the mid-80s and periodic thunderstorms. There's a warming trend going on along the East Coast. Look for highs near 80 in the Northeast, into the low 80s in the Mid-Atlantic, and into the mid-80s across the Southeast with a mix of sun and clouds. The desert Southwest stays hot and dry with temperatures topping out in the mid-90s. Well, California could see a few scattered showers, but mostly sunny as temperatures make it into the upper 60s along the beaches and into the mid-70s inland. And the Pacific Northwest remains somewhat unsettled with clouds and a few light showers, with highs in the mid-60s to near 70 inland. That's your national forecast. I'm Tammy Trujillo.
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12: The legendary voice of the Yankees, John Sterling, has died. He was 87. Sterling started calling the Bronx Bombers games back in 1989, launching a 35-year run of timeless regular and postseason calls before retiring in 2024. Eastern Conference semifinal matchups, those are locked in after a pair of Game 7 wins in the NBA playoffs yesterday. Top-seeded Pistons eliminated the Magic, ending a series coach J.B. Bickerstaff says will make them a better team.
13: To go through what they went through, to understand what it looks like and where they have to be in order to get it done.
12: Detroit will face the Cavaliers, who wrapped up their series with a win over Toronto. After a third straight first-round playoff exit and star Paolo Banchero questioning the team's direction, the Magic fired head coach Jamal Mosley today. Despite getting just 9 shots on goal, the Canadiens punched their ticket to the second round of the Stanley Cup playoffs with a Game 7 win over the Lightning yesterday. Montreal faced Buffalo next, and Big Ten schools are sharing nearly $1.4 billion in sports-related revenue from the past fiscal year. And that's sports. I'm Scott Davidson.
3: A new analysis says CEOs are making more money while workers are making less. A study from Oxfam and the International Trade Union Confederation found salaries for chief executives rose 20 times faster last year than pay for workers around the world. The report found global worker pay actually declined 12% between 2019 and 2025. In comparison, CEO salaries rose 54% during that time period. On Friday, hundreds of community activists marched in Coral Gables, speaking up and out for better working conditions on May Day. We Count co-chair Claudia Nazzaro is calling on multi-billion dollar companies like Target and Trader Joe's to join the Planting Justice program. She says many outdoor nursery workers are subject to sun heat and no water.
14: Pesticide exposure is a very, very big issue. Sexual harassment and discrimination are some other examples of rights that are not being enforced in the workplace.
3: Republican attorneys general are now joining an antitrust lawsuit aimed at blocking the merger of Tenga and Nexstar, two major TV stations. Companies. Michael Kastner explains.
5: California Attorney General Rob Bonta said that 5 more states have joined a federal lawsuit blocking the merger of Tegna and Nexstar, including the Republican AGs of Kansas and Indiana, which makes it a bipartisan effort. There are now 13 states represented in the lawsuit, which would stop the companies from owning 264 TV stations in the U.S. In a statement, Bonta said the merger would give Nexstar and Tegna the ability to dominate the media landscape.
3: The Department of Ed is announcing new borrowing limits on federal student loans for graduate and professional degrees. Tammy Trujillo breaks it down.
9: Under the finalized regulations, students can borrow up to $20,500 a year and up to $100,000 in total for graduate degree programs. Meanwhile, students in professional programs can borrow up to $50,000 a year and $200,000 over the course of their studies. New caps apply to all loans issued after July 1st, but students currently under a borrowing plan will be exempted from the new requirements.
3: I'm Monica Nelson with your consumer and business news.
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2: President Trump is indicating that the United States may order more troop movements after pulling 5,000 soldiers out of Germany. Trump was asked by reporters on Saturday why the Pentagon is planning the withdrawal.
15: We're going to cut way down, and we're cutting a lot further than 5,000.
2: Pentagon officials say the pullout from Germany comes after President Trump was angered by the German chancellor criticizing the war with Iran. Chancellor Merz recently told a group of high school students the Americans obviously have no strategy. He also compared the war to previous conflicts in Afghanistan and Iraq. And Iran says it has received a response from the U.S. on its latest proposal. missile. Iranian state media reported Sunday that the U.S. had conveyed its response via Pakistan and that Tehran was reviewing it. It comes after Trump said in a post on Truth Social on Saturday that he would be reviewing the plan, but that he couldn't imagine it would be acceptable because they have not yet paid a big enough price for what they have done to humanity. Iran's 14-point plan reportedly calls for lifting the naval blockade of Iranian ports, among other provisions. That's politics. I'm Mark Mayfield.
1: Here's what's happening.
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4: A new health survey indicates that more and more Americans are using drugs and marijuana to get to sleep. Dr. Joe Colati says any drug, whether it's edibles or even melatonin, doesn't get to the core issue.
18: You have to go back and dissect and get to the root of the problem, which is why the availability of all of these over-the-counter agents are strictly a Band-Aid.
4: Galati says if you resort to drugs or meds to fall asleep consistently, you risk becoming addicted, and then you might have withdrawal if you try to get off the drugs. He strongly suggests ending your screen exposure 2 hours before bedtime if you have sleep issues.
18: Is it screen time? Is it the fact that you have sleep apnea? Is it the fact that you're eating too late? Are there other issues like restless leg syndrome? Are you anxious?
4: And Dr. Galati says adults need 7 hours of sleep or more per night. Health update, I'm Sarah Lee Kessler.
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19: The Washington Spirit defeated the Orlando Pride 4-2 on Saturday, the squad's fourth straight win. Spirit forward Sofia Cantore scored 2 goals in the first 5 minutes and 27 seconds. That's a new NWSL record for fastest brace from kickoff. Claudia Martinez and Trinity Rodman added the third and fourth tallies for Washington, respectively. For more women's sports stories, subscribe to Good Game with Sarah Spain on iHeart Podcasts.
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22: 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What's real? What's exaggerated? What's just wrong? From high-protein diets to detox fads and sleep tech obsession, we talk to influencers, the curious, but more importantly, doctors. 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
2: 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Monica Nelson has got the consumer product that has fallen in price but jumped in productivity.
3: New consumer data shows the global robot vacuum market continues to grow quickly, with more households buying them for daily hands-free cleaning. 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Experts say they are definitely worth it for pet hair, because sometimes your dog sheds like it's a full-time job. And your cat? Yeah, HR has confirmed they are not helping.
2: As his federal lawsuit against OpenAI continues, Elon Musk is admitting that Grok is being trained by copying other AI systems. It's called distillation, and it's used by Chinese AI companies who want to learn from America's superior systems. And Google is going to start adding AI to millions of vehicles. Gemini will now be standard instead of Google Assistant. Tech Report, I'm Mark Mayfield.
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4: The Devil Wears Prada 2 top box office expectations Disney sequel starring Anne Hathaway, Meryl Streep, and Emily Blunt raked in $77 million in its opening weekend. Michael, the Michael Jackson biopic, pulled in another $54 million in its second weekend. Universal's animated The Super Mario Galaxy movie finished third. Entertainment meets fashion tonight in New York for the annual Met Gala. This year's theme, Fashion is Art. It's going to be chaired by Beyonce, Nicole Kidman, Venus Williams, and former Vogue editor-in-chief Anna Wintour. Bruce Springsteen will be honored at the upcoming Tribeca Festival.
2: The singer will be presented with the Harry Belafonte Voices for Social Justice Award. The award is given to artists who use their platform to advocate for equality, dignity, and human rights. The 25th edition of the festival runs from June 3rd through the 14th in New York. I'm Mark Mayfield.
4: And around the world are celebrating Star Wars Day, an unofficial holiday that honors Jedi, droids, and the Force in a galaxy far, far away. That's entertainment. I'm Daria Albinger.
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5: Reports of a U.S. Navy vessel being hit by a missile strike in the Strait of Hormuz are being denied by U.S. Central Command. Overnight, Iranian state media said two missiles had struck the warship after it ignored warnings to halt. CENTCOM says no such attack occurred. Former New York City Mayor Rudy Giuliani has been hospitalized and is in critical condition. More from Jonathan O'Halloran.
24: A spokesman for Giuliani said in a statement that he was stable with no update given as to what happened. The statement went on to say that Giuliani is, quote, a fighter who has faced every challenge in his life with unwavering strength, and he's fighting with that same level of strength as we speak. In New York, I'm Jonathan O'Halloran.
5: NBC4 reports the 81-year-old suffered a serious pulmonary issue. Officials say 10 people have been transported to nearby hospitals following a shooting Sunday night near Arcadia Lake in Edmond, Oklahoma. The shooting happened during a party at the lake.
25: Edmond police, along with Oklahoma Highway Patrol and Oklahoma City Police, responded to find multiple victims. I can confirm that we have transported 10 to area metro hospitals in various conditions.
5: The Edmond Police Department confirmed the victims were in various conditions, but the exact extent wasn't known. Also, police are looking for suspects in West Texas after two teenagers were killed and a dozen others wounded in a shooting at a house party in Amarillo on Saturday. The collapse of Spirit Airlines is affecting thousands of employees and travelers. Kathy Park reports a discount carrier announced early Saturday it had canceled all flights and is going out of business after failing to reach a deal for a government bailout.
8: The airline told travelers not to go to the airport, saying card payers will receive a refund, but offering no options for rebooking.
5: I'm Michael Kastner. Three people are dead from a suspected hantavirus infection on a cruise ship in the Atlantic Ocean. Tammy Trujillo reports.
9: Health officials say another three people are being treated with hantavirus confirmed in one case. Hantaviruses are spread by contact with rodents or their urine, droppings, or saliva, and aren't often spread via person-to-person contact. The CDC says hantavirus infections can cause hantavirus pulmonary syndrome, which affects the lungs. It kills more than a third of the people infected. I'm Tammy Trujillo.
5: Senator Raphael Warnock is speaking out after the Supreme Court's ruling striking down parts of the Voting Rights Act. Appearing on CBS's Face the Nation, the Georgia Democrat called the decision a massive and devastating blow.
0: We will see a devastating impact as a result of this. And now more than ever, we've got to stand up and fight for our democracy.
5: Warnock also warned that the Supreme Court poured fuel on this redistricting arms race. The high court voided Louisiana's map that included a second majority black congressional district. The case was centered around how much race can be considered when lawmakers redraw districts. No drama this time around. Hollywood studios and producers have a tentative deal with the actors union SAG-AFTRA, wrapping up contract talks Saturday. It's a 4-year deal instead of the usual 3, and SAG-AFTRA member Chuck Slavin tells NBC Los Angeles that concerns him because of AI.
10: Looking at how fast technology is advancing, a 4-year deal locks us into a disadvantage.
5: He and the other members will soon vote on the deal. The Writers Guild just passed theirs. The stage is set for the Met Gala. The Metropolitan Museum of Art is rolling out the red carpet for celebrities, with the dress code for this evening being Fashion is Art and the theme Costume Art. The 2026 Met Gala will be co-chaired by Beyonce as she makes her return to the event for the first time in a decade. I'm Michael Kastner.
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9: There's active weather across the central U.S. and things are warming up in the east. Across the plains and Midwest, including Texas, Oklahoma, Kansas, Missouri, and into Iowa, expect scattered showers and thunderstorms. Some could be strong to severe with gusty winds, hail, and heavy rain. Highs will range from the mid-70s to the mid-80s. In the deep south, including Louisiana, Mississippi, Alabama, and Georgia, expect warm, humid, and unsettled weather with temperatures in the mid-80s and periodic thunderstorms. There's a warming trend going on along the East Coast. Look for highs near 80 in the Northeast, into the low 80s in the Mid-Atlantic, and into the mid-80s across the Southeast with a mix of sun and clouds. The desert Southwest stays hot and dry with temperatures topping out in the mid-90s. Well, California could see a few scattered showers, but mostly sunny as temperatures make it into the upper 60s along the beaches and into the mid-70s inland. And the Pacific Northwest remains somewhat unsettled with clouds and a few light showers, with highs in the mid-60s to near 70 inland. That's your national forecast. I'm Tammy Trujillo.
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11: The legendary voice of the Yankees, John Sterling, has died. He was 87. Sterling started calling the Bronx Bombers games back in 1989, launching a 35-year run of timeless regular and postseason calls before retiring in 2024. Eastern Conference semifinal matchups, those are locked in after a pair of Game 7 wins in the NBA playoffs yesterday. Top-seeded Pistons eliminated the Magic, ending a series coach J.B. Bickerstaff says will make them a better team.
12: To go through what they went through, to understand what it looks like and where they have to be in order to get it done.
11: Detroit will face the Cavaliers, who wrapped up their series with a win over Toronto. After a third straight first-round playoff exit and star Paolo Banchero questioning the team's direction, the Magic fired head coach Jamal Mosley today. Despite getting just 9 shots on goal, the Canadiens punched their ticket to the second round of the Stanley Cup playoffs with a Game 7 win over the Lightning yesterday. Montreal faced Buffalo next, and Big Ten schools are sharing nearly $1.4 billion in sports-related revenue from the past fiscal year. And that's sports. I'm Scott Davidson.
3: A new analysis says CEOs are making more money while workers are making less. A study from Oxfam and the International Trade Union Confederation found salaries for chief executives rose 20 times faster last year than pay for workers around the world. The report found global worker pay actually declined 12% between 2019 and 2025. In comparison, CEO salaries rose 54% during that time period. On Friday, hundreds of community activists marched in Coral Gables, speaking up and out for better working conditions on May Day. We Count co-chair Claudia Nazzaro is calling on multi-billion dollar companies like Target and Trader Joe's to join the Planting Justice program. She says many outdoor nursery workers are subject to sun heat and no water.
13: Pesticide exposure is a very, very big issue. Sexual harassment and discrimination are some other examples of rights that are not being enforced in the workplace.
3: Republican attorneys general are now joining an antitrust lawsuit aimed at blocking the merger of Tenga and Nexstar, two major TV stations. construction companies. Michael Kastner explains.
14: California Attorney General Rob Bonta said that five more states have joined a federal lawsuit blocking the merger of Tegna and Nexstar, including the Republican AGs of Kansas and Indiana, which makes it a bipartisan effort. There are now 13 states represented in the lawsuit, which would stop the companies from owning 264 TV stations in the U.S. In a statement, Bonta said the merger would give Nexstar and Tegna the ability to dominate the media landscape.
3: The Department of Ed is announcing new borrowing limits on federal student loans for graduate and professional degrees. Tammy Trujillo breaks it down.
9: Under the finalized regulations, students can borrow up to $20,500 a year and up to $100,000 in total for graduate degree programs. Meanwhile, students in professional programs can borrow up to $50,000 a year and $200,000 over the course of their studies. New caps apply to all loans issued after July 1st, but students currently under a borrowing plan will be exempted from the new requirements.
3: I'm Monica Nelson with your consumer and business news.
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16: President Trump is indicating that the United States may order more troop movements after pulling 5,000 soldiers out of Germany. Trump was asked by reporters on Saturday why the Pentagon is planning the withdrawal.
17: We're going to cut way down, and we're cutting a lot further than 5,000.
16: Pentagon officials say the pullout from Germany comes after President Trump was angered by the German chancellor criticizing the war with Iran. Chancellor Merz recently told a group of high school students the Americans obviously have no strategy. He also compared the war to previous conflicts in Afghanistan and Iraq. And Iran says it has received a response from the U.S. on its latest proposal. Iranian state media reported Sunday that the U.S. had conveyed its response via Pakistan and that Tehran was reviewing it. It comes after Trump said in a post on Truth Social on Saturday that he would be reviewing the plan, but that he couldn't imagine it would be acceptable because they have not yet paid a big enough price for what they have done to humanity. Iran's 14-point plan reportedly calls for lifting the naval blockade of Iranian ports, among other provisions. That's politics. I'm Mark Mayfield.
1: Here's what's happening.
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26: A new health survey indicates that more and more Americans are using drugs and marijuana to get to sleep. Dr. Joe Galati says any drug, whether it's edibles or even melatonin, doesn't get to the core issue.
27: You have to go back and dissect and get to the root of the problem, which is why the availability of all of these over-the-counter agents are strictly a Band-Aid.
26: Galati says if you resort to drugs or meds to fall asleep consistently, you risk becoming addicted, and then you might have withdrawal if you try to get off the drugs. He strongly suggests ending your screen exposure 2 hours before bedtime if you have sleep issues.
27: Is it screen time? Is it the fact that you have sleep apnea? Is it the fact that you're eating too late? Are there other issues like restless leg syndrome? Are you anxious?
26: And Dr. Galati says adults need 7 hours of sleep or more per night. Health update, I'm Sarah Lee Kessler.
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16: They're booming in 2026, especially with pet owners tired of vacuuming twice a day. Monica Nelson has got the consumer product that has fallen in price but jumped in productivity.
3: New consumer data shows the global robot vacuum market continues to grow quickly, with more households buying them for daily hands-free cleaning. 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Prices are finally reasonable, too, with most popular models costing $200 to $500. And they clean daily, empty themselves, and never complain. Experts say they are definitely worth it for pet hair, because sometimes your dog sheds like it's a full-time job. And your cat? Yeah, HR has confirmed they are not helping.
16: As his federal lawsuit against OpenAI continues, Elon Musk is admitting that Grok is being trained by copying other AI systems. It's called distillation, and it's used by Chinese AI companies who want to learn from America's superior systems. And Google is going to start adding AI to millions of vehicles. Gemini will now be standard instead of Google Assistant. Tech Report, I'm Mark Mayfield.
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4: The Devil Wears Prada 2 top box office expectations. Disney sequel starring Anne Hathaway, Meryl Streep, and Emily Blunt raked in $77 million in its opening weekend. Michael, the Michael Jackson biopic, pulled in another $54 million in its second weekend. Universal's animated The Super Mario Galaxy movie finished third. Entertainment meets fashion tonight in New York for the annual Met Gala. This year's theme, fashion as art. It's going to be chaired by Beyonce, Nicole Kidman, Venus Williams, and former Vogue editor-in-chief Anna Wintour. Bruce Springsteen will be honored at the upcoming Tribeca Festival.
16: The singer will be presented with the Harry Belafonte Voices for Social Justice Award. The award is given to artists who use their platform to advocate for equality, dignity, and human rights. The 25th edition of the festival runs from June 3rd through the 14th in New York. I'm Mark Mayfield.
4: And people around the world are celebrating Star Wars Day, an unofficial holiday that honors Jedi, droids, and the Force in a galaxy far, far away. That's entertainment. I'm Daria Albinger.
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1: 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U.S. Central Command is denying reports of a possible missile strike on a U.S. Navy vessel in the Strait of Hormuz. Iranian state media said overnight two missiles had hit the warship after it ignored warnings to stop. CENTCOM claims no such attack occurred. This just a day after President Trump announced a mission would begin today to escort stranded ships out of the narrow waterway, calling it a humanitarian gesture. The collapse of Spirit Airlines is affecting thousands of passengers and workers. NBC's Tom Costello says the discount carrier announced early Saturday it was shutting down after failing to secure a government bailout.
0: The decision comes after financial turbulence for the budget airline, including two bankruptcies in the past 2 years. Spirit says the recent hike in oil prices with the Iran war and other pressures on the business have forced it to fold.
1: Reports say American and Delta Airlines are among those carriers offering reduced fares and other support for Spirit customers hit by the sudden closure. The former mayor of New York City, Rudy Giuliani, is in the hospital in Florida, as Scott Pringle reports, in critical but stable condition.
7: Giuliani did host his show, America's Mayor Live, on Friday night, and there he mentioned he was not feeling well.
8: And my voice is a little under the weather, so I won't be able to speak as loudly as I usually do.
7: On Sunday, a spokesperson for Giuliani said he was in the hospital in critical but stable condition, but would not elaborate. Sources tell NBC4 the 81-year-old suffered a serious pulmonary issue. President Trump reacted on Truth Social, saying Giuliani was a true warrior and best mayor in New York City history. In New York, I'm Scott Pringle.
1: Officials in Edmond, Oklahoma say 10 people have been hospitalized after a shooting Sunday night during a party near Arcadia Lake. Police say the victims are in various conditions, and they say the number of victims might change. Some victims took personal vehicles to the hospital. I'm Scott Carr. The second phase of a lawsuit against Meta, the owner of Facebook and Instagram, started today in New Mexico. After the social media company lost round one to that state's attorney general, a judge will now decide on remedies. If the judge imposes sweeping child safety requirements, Meta says they might block all of their platforms inside of New Mexico. The legendary broadcaster for the New York Yankees, John Sterling, has passed away. We get more from Scott Pringle in New York.
7: Sports radio station WFAN first announced Sterling's death. He was the radio voice of the Yankees for 36 years before retiring in 2024 and known for this famous call.
20: Ball game over. Yankees win. The Yankees win.
7: Sterling called more than 5,400 Yankee regular season games and more than 200 playoff games. He was 87 years old. In New York, I'm Scott Pringle.
1: A scary situation out of New Jersey's Newark Airport Sunday afternoon as a plane on its final approach to land hit a light pole and a tractor trailer. Jonathan O'Halloran has that.
21: A United Airlines flight from Italy clipped a light pole and a tractor trailer traveling on the New Jersey Turnpike near Elizabeth as the flight tried to land. The flight ended up landing safely. None of the 231 souls aboard were hurt. Dashcam video from inside the tractor trailer shows the unsuspecting driver just singing along when suddenly That driver suffered minor injuries. The company that owns the trailer says it appears the landing gear of the plane clipped the top of the trailer. An investigation is now underway by the FAA and the NTSB.
5: Since Friday, several American zoos have seen active shooter or bomb threats. A string of swatting incidents spanning across several states, three of them in Ohio. Others were reported in Colorado, Kentucky, Tennessee, and Arizona. Authorities say nothing suspicious has been found at any of the targeted properties. I'm Scott Carr.
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9: There's active weather across the central U.S. and things are warming up in the east. Across the plains and Midwest, including Texas, Oklahoma, Kansas, Missouri, and into Iowa, expect scattered showers and thunderstorms. Some could be strong to severe with gusty winds, hail, and heavy rain. Highs will range from the mid-70s to the mid-80s. In the deep south, including Louisiana, Mississippi, Alabama, and Georgia, expect warm, humid, and unsettled weather with temperatures in the mid-80s and periodic thunderstorms. There's a warming trend going on along the East Coast. Look for highs near 80 in the Northeast, into the low 80s in the Mid-Atlantic, and into the mid-80s across the Southeast with a mix of sun and clouds. The desert Southwest stays hot and dry with temperatures topping out in the mid-90s. While California could see a few scattered showers, but mostly sunny as temperatures make it into the upper 60s along the beaches and into the mid-70s inland. And the Pacific Northwest remains somewhat unsettled with clouds and a few light showers, with highs in the mid-60s to near 70 inland. That's your national forecast. I'm Tammy Trujillo.
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10: The legendary voice of the Yankees, John Sterling, has died. He was 87. Sterling started calling the Bronx Bombers games back in 1989, launching a 35-year run of timeless regular and postseason calls before retiring in 2024. Eastern Conference semifinal matchups, those are locked in after a pair of Game 7 wins in the NBA playoffs yesterday. Top-seeded Pistons eliminated the Magic, ending a series coach J.B. Bickerstaff says will make them a better team.
11: To go through what they went through, to understand what it looks like and where they have to be in order to get it done.
10: Detroit will face the Cavaliers, who wrapped up their series with a win over Toronto. After a third straight first-round playoff exit and star Paolo Banchero questioning the team's direction, the Magic fired head coach Jamal Mosley today. Despite getting just 9 shots on goal, the Canadiens punched their ticket to the second round of the Stanley Cup playoffs with a Game 7 win over the Lightning yesterday. Montreal faced Buffalo next, and Big Ten schools are sharing nearly $1.4 billion in sports-related revenue from the past fiscal year. And that's sports. I'm Scott Davidson.
3: A new analysis says CEOs are making more money while workers are making less. A study from Oxfam and the International Trade Union Confederation found salaries for chief executives rose 20 times faster last year than pay for workers around the world. Their report found global worker pay actually declined 12% between 2019 and 2025. In comparison, CEO salaries rose 54% during that time period. On Friday, hundreds of community activists marched in Coral Gables, speaking up and out for better working conditions on May Day. We Count co-chair Claudia Nazzaro is calling on multi-billion dollar companies like Target and Trader Joe's to join the Planting Justice program. She says many outdoor nursery workers are subject to sun heat and no water.
12: Pesticide exposure is a very, very big issue. Sexual harassment and discrimination are some other examples of rights that are not being enforced in the workplace.
3: Republican attorneys general are now joining an antitrust lawsuit aimed at blocking the merger of Tenga and Nexstar, two major TV stations. Companies. Michael Kastner explains.
14: California Attorney General Rob Bonta said that 5 more states have joined a federal lawsuit blocking the merger of Tegna and Nexstar, including the Republican AGs of Kansas and Indiana, which makes it a bipartisan effort. There are now 13 states represented in the lawsuit, which would stop the companies from owning 264 TV stations in the U.S. In a statement, Bonta said the merger would give Nexstar and Tegna the ability to dominate the media landscape.
3: The Department of Ed is announcing new borrowing limits on federal student loans for graduate and professional degrees. Tammy Trujillo breaks it down.
9: Under the finalized regulations, students can borrow up to $20,500 a year and up to $100,000 in total for graduate degree programs. Meanwhile, students in professional programs can borrow up to $50,000 a year and $200,000 over the course of their studies. New caps apply to all loans issued after July 1st, but students currently under a borrowing plan will be exempted from the new requirements.
3: I'm Monica Nelson. And with your consumer and business news.
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16: President Trump is indicating that the United States may order more troop movements after pulling 5,000 soldiers out of Germany. Trump was asked by reporters on Saturday why the Pentagon is planning the withdrawal.
13: We're going to cut way down, and we're cutting a lot further than 5,000.
16: Pentagon officials say the pullout from Germany comes after President Trump was angered by the German chancellor criticizing the war with Iran. Chancellor Merz recently told a group of high school students the Americans obviously have no strategy. He also compared the war to previous conflicts in Afghanistan and Iraq. And Iran says it has received a response from the U.S. on its latest proposal. Iranian state media reported Sunday that the U.S. had conveyed its response via Pakistan and that Tehran was reviewing it. It comes after Trump said in a post on Truth Social on Saturday that he would be reviewing the plan, but that he couldn't imagine it would be acceptable because they have not yet paid a big enough price for what they have done to humanity. Iran's 14-point plan reportedly calls for lifting the naval blockade of Iranian ports, among other provisions. That's politics. I'm Mark Mayfield.
1: Here's what's happening.
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18: The biggest adversary we face are the reckless, defeatist words of congressional Democrats.
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26: A new health survey indicates that more and more Americans are using drugs and marijuana to get to sleep. Dr. Joe Colati says any drug, whether it's edibles or even melatonin, doesn't get to the core issue.
19: You have to go back and dissect and get to the root of the problem, which is why the availability of all of these over-the-counter agents are strictly a Band-Aid.
26: Galati says if you resort to drugs or meds to fall asleep consistently, you risk becoming addicted, and then you might have withdrawal if you try to get off the drugs. He strongly suggests ending your screen exposure 2 hours before bedtime if you have sleep issues.
19: Is it screen time? Is it the fact that you have sleep apnea? Is it the fact that you're eating too late? Are there other issues like restless leg syndrome? Are you anxious?
26: And Dr. Galati says adults need 7 hours of sleep or more per night. Health update, I'm Sarah Lee Kessler.
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2: Game 2 of the PWHL semifinal series between the 1-seed Montreal Victoire and 3-seed Minnesota Frost is tomorrow night back at Montreal's Place Belle Arena. 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
16: 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Monica Nelson has got the consumer product that has fallen in price but jumped in productivity.
3: New consumer data shows the global robot vacuum market continues to grow quickly, with more households buying them for daily hands-free cleaning. 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And they clean daily, empty themselves, and never complain. Experts say they are definitely worth it for pet hair, because sometimes your dog sheds like it's a full-time job. And your cat? Yeah, HR has confirmed they are not helping.
16: As his federal lawsuit against OpenAI continues, Elon Musk is admitting that Grok is being trained by copying other AI systems. It's called distillation, and it's used by Chinese AI companies who want to learn from America's superior systems. And Google is going to start adding AI to millions of vehicles. Gemini will now be standard instead of Google Assistant. Tech Report, I'm Mark Mayfield.
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0: The Devil Wears Prada 2 top box office expectations. Disney sequel starring Anne Hathaway, Meryl Streep, and Emily Blunt raked in $77 million in its opening weekend. Michael, the Michael Jackson biopic, pulled in another $54 million in its second weekend. Universal's animated The

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5: U.S. Central Command is denying reports of a possible missile strike on a U.S. Navy vessel in the Strait of Hormuz. Iranian state media said overnight two missiles had hit the warship after it ignored warnings to stop. CENTCOM claims no such attack occurred. This just a day after President Trump announced a mission would begin today to escort stranded ships out of the narrow waterway, calling it a humanitarian gesture. The collapse of Spirit Airlines is affecting thousands of passengers and workers. NBC's Tom Costello says the discount carrier announced early Saturday it was shutting down after failing to secure a government bailout.
6: The decision comes after financial turbulence for the budget airline, including two bankruptcies in the past 2 years. Spirit says the recent hike in oil prices with the Iran war and other pressures on the business have forced it to fold.
5: Reports say American and Delta Airlines are among those carriers offering reduced fares and other support for Spirit customers hit by the sudden closure. The former mayor of New York City, Rudy Giuliani, is in the hospital in Florida, as Scott Pringle reports, in critical but stable condition.
7: Giuliani did host his show, America's Mayor, live on Friday night, and there he mentioned he was not feeling well.
8: And my voice is a little under the weather, so I won't be able to speak as loudly as I usually do.
7: On Sunday, a spokesperson for Giuliani said he was in the hospital in critical but stable condition, but would not elaborate. Sources tell NBC4 the 81-year-old suffered a serious pulmonary issue. President Trump reacted on Truth Social, saying Giuliani was a true warrior and best mayor in New York City history. In New York, I'm Scott Pringle.
5: Officials in Edmond, Oklahoma say 10 people have been hospitalized after a shooting Sunday night during a party near Arcadia Lake. Police say the victims are in various conditions, and they say the number of victims might change. Some victims took personal vehicles to the hospital. I'm Scott Carr. The second phase of a lawsuit against Meta, the owner of Facebook and Instagram, started today in New Mexico. After the social media company lost round one to that state's attorney general, a judge will now decide on remedies. If the judge imposes sweeping child safety requirements, Meta says they might block all of their platforms inside of New Mexico. The legendary broadcaster for the New York Yankees, John Sterling, has passed away. We get more from Scott Pringle in New York.
7: Sports radio station WFAN first announced Sterling's death. He was the radio voice of the Yankees for 36 years before retiring in 2024, and known for this famous call.
9: Ball game over. Yankees win. The Yankees win.
7: Sterling called more than 5,400 Yankee regular season games and more than 200 playoff games. He was 87 years old. In New York, I'm Scott Pringle.
5: A scary situation out of New Jersey's Newark Airport Sunday afternoon, as a plane on its final approach to land hit a light pole and a tractor trailer. Jonathan O'Halloran has that.
10: A United Airlines flight from Italy clipped a light pole and a tractor trailer traveling on the New Jersey Turnpike near Elizabeth as the flight tried to land. The flight ended up landing safely. None of the 231 souls aboard were hurt. Dash cam video.

0: From inside the tractor trailer shows the unsuspecting driver just singing along when suddenly that driver suffered minor injuries. The company that owns the trailer says it appears the landing gear of the plane clipped the top of the trailer. An investigation is now underway by the FAA and the NTSB.
1: Since Friday, several American zoos have seen active shooter or bomb threats. A string of swatting incidents spanning across several states, three of them in Ohio. Others were reported in Colorado, Kentucky, Tennessee, and Arizona. Authorities say nothing suspicious has been found at any of the targeted properties. I'm Scott.
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3: There's active weather across the central U.S. and things are warming up in the east. Across the plains and Midwest, including Texas, Oklahoma, Kansas, Missouri, and into Iowa, expect scattered showers and thunderstorms. Some could be strong to severe with gusty winds, hail, and heavy rain. Highs will range from the mid-70s to the mid-80s. In the deep south, including Louisiana, Mississippi, Alabama, and Georgia, expect warm, humid, and unsettled weather with temperatures in the mid-80s and periodic thunderstorms. There's a warming trend going on along the East Coast. Look for highs near 80 in the Northeast, into the low 80s in the Mid-Atlantic, and into the mid-80s across the Southeast with a mix of sun and clouds. The desert Southwest stays hot and dry with temperatures topping out in the mid-90s. Well, California could see a few scattered showers, but mostly sunny as temperatures make it into the upper 60s along the beaches and into the mid-70s inland. And the Pacific Northwest remains somewhat unsettled with clouds and a few light showers, with highs in the mid-60s to near 70 inland. That's your national forecast. I'm Tammy Trujillo.
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4: The legendary voice of the Yankees, John Sterling, has died. He was 87. Sterling started calling the Bronx Bombers games back in 1989, launching a 35-year run of timeless regular and postseason calls before retiring in 2024. Eastern Conference semifinal matchups, those are locked in after a pair of Game 7 wins in the NBA playoffs yesterday. Top-seeded Pistons eliminated the Magic, ending a series coach J.B. Bickerstaff says will make them a better team.
5: To go through what they went through, to understand what it looks like and where they have to be in order to get it done.
4: Detroit will face the Cavaliers, who wrapped up their series with a win over Toronto. After a third straight first-round playoff exit and star Paolo Banchero questioning the team's direction, the Magic fired head coach Jamal Mosley today. Despite getting just 9 shots on goal, the Canadians punched their ticket to the second round of the Stanley Cup playoffs with a Game 7 win over the Lightning yesterday. Montreal faced Buffalo next, and Big Ten schools are sharing nearly $1.4 billion in sports-related revenue from the past fiscal year. And that's sports. I'm Scott Davidson.
6: A new analysis says CEOs are making more money while workers are making less. A study from Oxfam and the International Trade Union Confederation found salaries for chief executives rose 20 times faster last year than pay for workers around the world. Their report found global worker pay actually declined 12% between 2019 and 2025. In comparison, CEO salaries rose 54% during that time period. On Friday, hundreds of community activists marched in Coral Gables, speaking up and out for better working conditions on May Day. We Count co-chair Claudia Nazzaro is calling on multi-billion dollar companies like Target and Trader Joe's to join the Planting Justice program. She says many outdoor nursery workers are subject to sun heat and no water.
7: Pesticide exposure is a very, very big issue. Sexual harassment and discrimination are some other examples of rights that are not being enforced in the workplace.
6: Republican attorneys general are now joining an antitrust lawsuit aimed at blocking the merger of Tenga and Nexstar, two major TV stations. Companies. Michael Kastner explains.
8: California Attorney General Rob Bonta said that 5 more states have joined a federal lawsuit blocking the merger of Tegna and Nexstar, including the Republican AGs of Kansas and Indiana, which makes it a bipartisan effort. There are now 13 states represented in the lawsuit, which would stop the companies from owning 264 TV stations in the U.S. In a statement, Bonta said the merger would give Nexstar and Tegna the ability to dominate the media landscape.
6: The Department of Ed is announcing new borrowing limits on federal student loans for graduate and professional degrees. Tammy Trujillo breaks it down.
3: Under the finalized regulations, students can borrow up to $20,500 a year and up to $100,000 in total for graduate degree programs. Meanwhile, students in professional programs can borrow up to $50,000 a year and $200,000 over the course of their studies. New caps apply to all loans issued after July 1st, but students currently under a borrowing plan will be exempted from the new requirements.
6: I'm Monica Nelson. Nelson with your consumer and business news.
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9: President Trump is indicating that the United States may order more troop movements after pulling 5,000 soldiers out of Germany. Trump was asked by reporters on Saturday why the Pentagon is planning the withdrawal.
10: We're going to cut way down, and we're cutting a lot further than 5,000.
9: Pentagon officials say the pullout from Germany comes after President Trump was angered by the German chancellor criticizing the war with Iran. Chancellor Merz recently told a group of high school students the Americans obviously have no strategy. He also compared the war to previous conflicts in Afghanistan and Iraq. And Iran says it has received a response from the U.S. on its latest proposal. Iranian state media reported Sunday that the U.S. had conveyed its response via Pakistan and that Tehran was reviewing it. It comes after Trump said in a post on Truth Social on Saturday that he would be reviewing the plan, but that he couldn't imagine it would be acceptable because they have not yet paid a big enough price for what they have done to humanity. Iran's 14-point plan reportedly calls for lifting the naval blockade of Iranian ports, among other provisions. That's politics. I'm Mark Mayfield.
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13: A new health survey indicates that more and more Americans are using drugs and marijuana to get to sleep. Dr. Joe Colati says any drug, whether it's edibles or even melatonin, doesn't get to the core issue.
14: You have to go back and dissect and get to the root of the problem, which is why the availability of all of these over-the-counter agents are strictly a Band-Aid.
13: Galati says if you resort to drugs or meds to fall asleep consistently, you risk becoming addicted, and then you might have withdrawal if you try to get off the drugs. He strongly suggests ending your screen exposure 2 hours before bedtime if you have sleep issues.
14: Is it screen time? Is it the fact that you have sleep apnea? Is it the fact that you're eating too late? Are there other issues like restless leg syndrome? Are you anxious?
13: And Dr. Galati says adults need 7 hours of sleep or more per night. Health update, I'm Sarah Lee Kessler.
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15: Game two of the PWHL semifinal series between the one-seed Montreal Victoire and three-seed Minnesota Frost is tomorrow night back at Montreal's Place Belle Arena. The Frost took a 1-0 series lead with a 5-4 overtime win Saturday night. Montreal will look to tie things up before the series shifts to St. Paul for game three on Thursday. 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
9: They're booming in 2026, especially with pet owners tired of vacuuming twice a day. Monica Nelson has got the consumer product that has fallen in price but jumped in productivity.
6: New consumer data shows the global robot vacuum market continues to grow quickly, with more households buying them for daily hands-free cleaning. And they're especially popular for pet owners. Prices are finally reasonable, too, with most popular models costing $200 to $500, and they clean daily, empty themselves, and never complain. Experts say they are definitely worth it for pet hair, because sometimes your dog sheds like it's a full-time job, and your cat? Yeah, HR has confirmed they are not helping.
9: As his federal lawsuit against OpenAI continues, Elon Musk is admitting that Grok is being trained by copying other AI systems. It's called distillation, and is used by Chinese AI companies who want to learn from America's superior systems. And Google is going to start adding AI to millions of vehicles. Gemini will now be standard instead of Google Assistant. Tech Report, I'm Mark Mayfield.
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6: The Devil Wears Prada 2 top box office expectations. Disney sequel starring Anne Hathaway, Meryl Streep, and Emily Blunt raked in $77 million in its opening weekend. Michael, the Michael Jackson biopic, pulled in another $54 million in its second weekend. Universal's animated The Super Mario Galaxy Movie finished third. Entertainment meets fashion tonight in New York for the annual Met Gala. This year's theme, fashion as art. It's going to be chaired by Beyonce, Nicole Kidman, Venus Williams, and former Vogue editor-in-chief Anna Wintour. Bruce Springsteen will be honored at the upcoming Tribeca Festival.
9: The singer will be presented with the Harry Belafonte Voices for Social Justice Award. The award is given to artists who use their platform to advocate for equality, dignity, and human rights. The 25th edition of the festival runs from June 3rd through the 14th in New York. I'm Mark Mayfield.
6: And around the world are celebrating Star Wars Day, an unofficial holiday that honors Jedi, droids, and the Force in a galaxy far, far away. That's entertainment. I'm Daria Albinger.
2: 24/7 News. 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
1: U.S. Central Command is denying reports of a possible missile strike on a U.S. Navy vessel in the Strait of Hormuz. Iranian state media said overnight two missiles had hit the warship after it ignored warnings to stop. CENTCOM claims no such attack occurred. This just a day after President Trump announced a mission would begin today to escort stranded ships out of the narrow waterway, calling it a humanitarian gesture. The collapse of Spirit Airlines is affecting thousands of passengers and workers. NBC's Tom Costello says the discount carrier announced early Saturday it was shutting down after failing to secure a government bailout.
17: The decision comes after financial turbulence for the budget airline, including two bankruptcies in the past 2 years. Spirit says the recent hike in oil prices with the Iran war and other pressures on the business have forced it to fold.
1: Reports say American and Delta Airlines are among those carriers offering reduced fares and other support for Spirit customers hit by the sudden closure. The former mayor of New York City, Rudy Giuliani, is in the hospital in Florida, as Scott Pringle reports, in critical but stable condition.
19: Giuliani did host his show, America's Mayor, live on Friday night, and there he mentioned he was not feeling well.
20: And my voice is a little under the weather, so I won't be able to speak as loudly as I usually do.
19: On Sunday, a spokesperson for Giuliani said he was in the hospital in critical but stable condition, but would not elaborate. Sources tell NBC4 the 81-year-old suffered a serious pulmonary issue. President Trump reacted on Truth Social, saying Giuliani was a true warrior and best mayor in New York City history. In New York, I'm Scott Pringle.
1: Officials in Edmond, Oklahoma say 10 people have been hospitalized after a shooting Sunday night during a party near Arcadia Lake. Police say the victims are in various conditions, and they say the number of victims might change. Some victims took personal vehicles to the hospital. I'm Scott Carr. The second phase of a lawsuit against Meta, the owner of Facebook and Instagram, started today in New Mexico. After the social media company lost round one to that state's attorney general, a judge will now decide on remedies. If the judge imposes sweeping child safety requirements, Meta says they might block all of their platforms inside of New Mexico. The legendary broadcaster for the New York Yankees, John Sterling, has passed away. We get more from Scott Pringle in New York.
19: Sports radio station WFAN first announced Sterling's death. He was the radio voice of the Yankees for 36 years before retiring in 2024, and known for this famous call.
0: Ball game over. Yankees win. The Yankees win.
19: Sterling called more than 5,400 Yankee regular season games and more than 200 playoff games. He was 87 years old. In New York, I'm Scott Pringle.
1: A scary situation out of New Jersey's Newark Airport Sunday afternoon as a plane on its final approach to land hit a light pole and a tractor trailer. Jonathan O'Halloran has that.
21: A United Airlines flight from Italy clipped a light pole and a tractor trailer traveling on the New Jersey Turnpike near Elizabeth as the flight tried to land. The flight ended up landing safely. None of the 231 souls aboard were hurt. Dashcam video from inside the tractor trailer shows the unsuspecting driver just singing along when suddenly that driver suffered minor injuries. The company that owns the trailer says it appears the landing gear of the plane clipped the top of the trailer. An investigation is now underway by the FAA and the NTSB.
1: Since Friday, several American zoos have seen active shooter or bomb threats. A string of swatting incidents spanning across several states, three of them in Ohio. Others were reported in Colorado, Kentucky, Tennessee, and Arizona. Authorities say nothing suspicious has been found at any of the targeted properties. I'm Scott.
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3: There's active weather across the central U.S. and things are warming up in the east. Across the plains and Midwest, including Texas, Oklahoma, Kansas, Missouri, and into Iowa, expect scattered showers and thunderstorms. Some could be strong to severe with gusty winds, hail, and heavy rain. Highs will range from the mid-70s to the mid-80s. In the deep south, including Louisiana, Mississippi, Alabama, and Georgia, expect warm, humid, and unsettled weather with temperatures in the mid-80s and periodic thunderstorms. There's a warming trend going on along the East Coast. Look for highs near 80 in the Northeast, into the low 80s in the mid-Atlantic, and into the mid-80s across the Southeast with a mix of sun and clouds. The desert Southwest stays hot and dry with temperatures topping out in the mid-90s. Well, California could see a few scattered showers, but mostly sunny as temperatures make it into the upper 60s along the beaches and into the mid-70s inland. And the Pacific Northwest remains somewhat unsettled with clouds and a few light showers, with highs in the mid-60s to near 70 inland. That's your national forecast. I'm Tammy Trujillo.
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4: The legendary voice of the Yankees, John Sterling, has died. He was 87. Sterling started calling the Bronx Bombers games back in 1989, launching a 35-year run of timeless regular and postseason calls before retiring in 2024. Eastern Conference semifinal matchups, those are locked in after a pair of Game 7 wins in the NBA playoffs yesterday. Top-seeded Pistons eliminated the Magic, ending a series coach J.B. Bickerstaff says will make them a better team.
5: To go through what they went through, to understand what it looks like and where they have to be in order to get it done.
4: Detroit will face the Cavaliers, who wrapped up their series with a win over Toronto. After a third straight first-round playoff exit and star Paolo Banchero questioning the team's direction, the Magic fired head coach Jamal Mosley today. Despite getting just 9 shots on goal, the Canadiens punched their ticket to the second round of the Stanley Cup playoffs with a Game 7 win over the Lightning yesterday. Montreal faced Buffalo next, and Big Ten schools are sharing nearly $1.4 billion in sports-related revenue from the past fiscal year. And that's sports. I'm Scott Davidson.
6: new analysis says CEOs are making more money while workers are making less. A study from Oxfam and the International Trade Union Confederation found salaries for chief executives rose 20 times faster last year than pay for workers around the world. The report found global worker pay actually declined 12% between 2019 and 2025. In comparison, CEO salaries rose 54% during that time period. On Friday, hundreds of community activists marched in Coral Gables, speaking up and out for better working conditions on May Day. We Count co-chair Claudia Nazzaro is calling on multi-billion dollar companies like Target and Trader Joe's to join the Planting Justice program. She says many outdoor nursery workers are subject to sun heat and no water.
7: Pesticide exposure is a very, very big issue. Sexual harassment and discrimination are some other examples of rights that are not being enforced in the workplace.
6: Republican attorneys general are now joining an antitrust lawsuit aimed at blocking the merger of Tenga and Nexstar, two major TV station companies. Michael Kastner explains.
8: California Attorney General Rob Bonta said that five more states have joined a federal lawsuit blocking the merger of Tegna and Nexstar, including the Republican AGs of Kansas and Indiana, which makes it a bipartisan effort. There are now 13 states represented in the lawsuit, which would stop the companies from owning 264 TV stations in the U.S. In a statement, Bonta said the merger would give Nexstar and Tegna the ability to dominate the media landscape.
6: The Department of Ed is announcing new borrowing limits on federal student loans for graduate and professional degrees. Tammy Trujillo breaks it down.
22: Under the finalized regulations, students can borrow up to $20,500 a year and up to $100,000 in total for graduate degree programs. Meanwhile, students in professional programs can borrow up to $50,000 a year and $200,000 over the course of their studies. New caps apply to all loans issued after July 1st, but students currently under a borrowing plan will be exempted from the new requirements.
6: I'm Monica Nelson with your consumer and business news.
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9: President Trump is indicating that the United States might order more troop movements after pulling 5,000 soldiers out of Germany. Trump was asked by reporters on Saturday why the Pentagon is planning the withdrawal.
10: We're going to cut way down, and we're cutting a lot further than 5,000.
9: Pentagon officials say the pullout from Germany comes after President Trump was angered by the German chancellor criticizing the war with Iran. Chancellor Merz recently told a group of high school students the Americans obviously have no strategy. He also compared the war to previous conflicts in Afghanistan and Iraq. And Iran says it has received a response from the U.S. on its latest proposal. Iranian state media reported Sunday that the U.S. had conveyed its response via Pakistan and that Tehran was reviewing it. It comes after Trump said in a post on Truth Social on Saturday that he would be reviewing the plan, but that he couldn't imagine it would be acceptable because they have not yet paid a big enough price for what they have done to humanity. Iran's 14-point plan reportedly calls for lifting the naval blockade of Iranian ports, among other provisions. That's politics. I'm Mark Mayfield.
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13: A new health survey indicates that more and more Americans are using drugs and marijuana to get to sleep. Dr. Joe Colati says any drug, whether it's edibles or even melatonin, doesn't get to the core issue.
14: You have to go back and dissect and get to the root of the problem, which is why the availability of all of these over-the-counter agents are strictly a Band-Aid.
13: Galati says if you resort to drugs or meds to fall asleep consistently, you risk becoming addicted, and then you might have withdrawal if you try to get off the drugs. He strongly suggests ending your screen exposure 2 hours before bedtime if you have sleep issues.
14: Is it screen time? Is it the fact that you have sleep apnea? Is it the fact that you're eating too late? Are there other issues like restless leg syndrome? Are you anxious?
13: And Dr. Galati says adults need 7 hours of sleep or more per night. Health update, I'm Sarah Lee Kessler.
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0: Game 2 of the PWHL semifinal series between the 1-seed Montreal Victoire and 3-seed Minnesota Frost is tomorrow night back at Montreal's Place Belle Arena. The Frost took a 1-0 series lead with a 5-4 overtime win Saturday night. Montreal will look to tie things up before the series shifts to St. Paul for Game 3 on Thursday. 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
9: They're booming in 2026, especially with pet owners tired of vacuuming twice a day. Monica Nelson has got the consumer product that has fallen in price but jumped in productivity.
16: New consumer data shows the global robot vacuum market continues to grow quickly, with more households buying them for daily hands-free cleaning. And they're especially popular for pet owners. Prices are finally reasonable, too, with most popular models costing $200 to $500, and they clean daily, empty themselves, and never complain. Experts say they are definitely worth it for pet hair, because sometimes your dog sheds like it's a full-time job, and your cat? Yeah, HR has confirmed they are not helping.
9: As his federal lawsuit against OpenAI continues, Elon Musk is admitting that Grok is being trained by copying other AI systems. It's called distillation, and is used by Chinese AI companies who want to learn from America's superior systems. And Google is going to start adding AI to millions of vehicles. Gemini will now be standard instead of Google Assistant. Tech Report, I'm Mark Mayfield.
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17: The Devil Wears Prada 2 top box office expectations. Disney sequel starring Anne Hathaway, Meryl Streep, and Emily Blunt raked in $77 million in its opening weekend. Michael, the Michael Jackson biopic, pulled in another $54 million in its second weekend. Universal's animated The Super Mario Galaxy movie finished third. Entertainment meets fashion tonight in New York for the annual Met Gala. This year's theme, Fashion is Art. It's going to be chaired by Beyonce, Nicole Kidman, Venus Williams, and former Vogue editor-in-chief Anna Wintour. Bruce Springsteen will be honored at the upcoming Tribeca Festival.
9: The singer will be presented with the Harry Belafonte Voices for Social Justice Award. The award is given to artists who use their platform to advocate for equality, dignity, and human rights. The 25th edition of the festival runs from June 3rd through the 14th in New York. I'm Mark Mayfield.
17: And around the world are celebrating Star Wars Day, an unofficial holiday that honors Jedi, droids, and the Force in a galaxy far, far away. That's entertainment. I'm Daria Albinger.
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1: U.S. Central Command is denying reports of a possible missile strike on a U.S. Navy vessel in the Strait of Hormuz. Iranian state media said overnight two missiles had hit the warship after it ignored warnings to stop. CENTCOM claims no such attack occurred. This just a day after President Trump announced a mission would begin today to escort stranded ships out of the narrow waterway, calling it a humanitarian gesture. The collapse of Spirit Airlines is affecting thousands of passengers and workers. NBC's Tom Costello says the discount carrier announced early Saturday it was shutting down after failing to secure a government bailout.
3: The decision comes after financial turbulence for the budget airline, including two bankruptcies in the past 2 years. Spirit says the recent hike in oil prices with the Iran war and other pressures on the business have forced it to fold.
1: Reports say American and Delta Airlines are among those carriers offering reduced fares and other support for Spirit customers hit by the sudden closure. The former mayor of New York City, Rudy Giuliani, is in the hospital in Florida, as Scott Pringle reports, in critical but stable condition.
5: Giuliani did host his show, America's Mayor, live on Friday night, and there he mentioned he was not feeling well.
18: And my voice is a little under the weather, so I won't be able to speak as loudly as I usually do.
5: On Sunday, a spokesperson for Giuliani said he was in the hospital in critical but stable condition, but would not elaborate. Sources tell NBC4 the 81-year-old suffered a serious pulmonary issue. President Trump reacted on Truth Social, saying Giuliani was a true warrior and best mayor in New York City history. In New York, I'm Scott Pringle.
1: Officials in Edmond, Oklahoma say 10 people have been hospitalized after a shooting Sunday night during a party near Arcadia Lake. Police say the victims are in various conditions, and they say the number of victims might change. Some victims took personal vehicles to the hospital. I'm Scott Carr. The second phase of a lawsuit against Meta, the owner of Facebook and Instagram, started today in New Mexico. After the social media company lost round one to that state's attorney general, a judge will now decide on remedies. If the judge imposes sweeping child safety requirements, Meta says they might block all of their platforms inside of New Mexico. The legendary broadcaster for the New York Yankees, John Sterling, has passed away. We get more from Scott Pringle in New York.
5: Sports radio station WFAN first announced Sterling's death. He was the radio voice of the Yankees for 36 years before retiring in 2024 and known for this famous call.
19: Ball game over. Yankees win. The Yankees win.
5: Sterling called more than 5,400 Yankee regular season games and more than 200 playoff games. He was 87 years old. In New York, I'm Scott Pringle.
1: A scary situation out of New Jersey's Newark Airport Sunday afternoon as a plane on its final approach to land hit a light pole and a tractor trailer. Jonathan O'Halloran has that.
21: A United Airlines flight from Italy clipped a light pole and a tractor trailer traveling on the New Jersey Turnpike near Elizabeth as the flight tried to land. The flight ended up landing safely. None of the 231 souls aboard were hurt. Dashcam video from inside the tractor trailer shows the unsuspecting driver just singing along when suddenly that driver suffered minor injuries. The company that owns the trailer says it appears the landing gear of the plane clipped the top of the trailer. An investigation is now underway by the FAA and the NTSB.
1: Since Friday, several American zoos have seen active shooter or bomb threats. A string of swatting incidents spanning across several states, three of them in Ohio. Others were reported in Colorado, Kentucky, Tennessee, and Arizona. Authorities say nothing suspicious has been found at any of the targeted properties. I'm Scott. iHeartRadio.com.
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4: There's active weather across the central U.S. and things are warming up in the east. Across the plains and Midwest, including Texas, Oklahoma, Kansas, Missouri, and into Iowa, expect scattered showers and thunderstorms. Some could be strong to severe with gusty winds, hail, and heavy rain. Highs will range from the mid-70s to the mid-80s. In the deep south, including Louisiana, Mississippi, Alabama, and Georgia, expect warm, humid, and unsettled weather with temperatures in the mid-80s and periodic thunderstorms. There's a warming trend going on along the East Coast. Look for highs near 80 in the Northeast, into the low 80s in the Mid-Atlantic, and into the mid-80s across the Southeast with a mix of sun and clouds. The desert southwest stays hot and dry with temperatures topping out in the mid-90s. While California could see a few scattered showers, but mostly sunny as temperatures make it into the upper 60s along the beaches and into the mid-70s inland. And the Pacific Northwest remains somewhat unsettled with clouds and a few light showers, with highs in the mid-60s to near 70 inland. That's your national forecast. I'm Tammy Trujillo.
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6: The legendary voice of the Yankees, John Sterling, has died. He was 87. Sterling started calling the Bronx Bombers games back in 1989, launching a 35-year run of timeless regular and postseason calls before retiring in 2024. Eastern Conference semifinal matchups, those are locked in after a pair of Game 7 wins in the NBA playoffs yesterday. Top-seeded Pistons eliminated the Magic, ending a series coach J.B. Bickerstaff says will make them a better team.
7: To go through what they went through, to understand what it looks like and where they have to be in order to get it done.
6: Detroit will face the Cavaliers, who wrapped up their series with a win over Toronto. After a third straight first-round playoff exit and star Paolo Banchero questioning the team's direction, the Magic fired head coach Jamal Mosley today. Despite getting just 9 shots on goal, the Canadiens punched their ticket to the second round of the Stanley Cup playoffs with a Game 7 win over the Lightning yesterday. Montreal faced Buffalo next, and Big Ten schools are sharing nearly $1.4 billion in sports-related revenue from the past fiscal year. And that's sports. I'm Scott Davidson.
16: A new analysis says CEOs are making more money while workers are making less. A study from Oxfam and the International Trade Union Confederation found salaries for chief executives rose 20 times faster last year than pay for workers around the world. The report found global worker pay actually declined 12% between 2019 and 2025. In comparison, CEO salaries rose 54% during that time period. On Friday, hundreds of community activists marched in Coral Gables, speaking up and out for better working conditions on May Day. We Count co-chair Claudia Nazzaro is calling on multi-billion dollar companies like Target and Trader Joe's to join the Planting Justice program. She says many outdoor nursery workers are subject to sun heat and no water.
8: Pesticide exposure is a very, very big issue. Sexual harassment and discrimination are some other examples of rights that are not being enforced in the workplace.
16: Republican attorneys general are now joining an antitrust lawsuit aimed at blocking the merger of Tenga and Nexstar, two major TV stations. Companies. Michael Kastner explains.
22: California Attorney General Rob Bonta said that 5 more states have joined a federal lawsuit blocking the merger of Tegna and Nexstar, including the Republican AGs of Kansas and Indiana, which makes it a bipartisan effort. There are now 13 states represented in the lawsuit, which would stop the companies from owning 264 TV stations in the U.S. In a statement, Bonta said the merger would give Nexstar and Tegna the ability to dominate the media landscape.
16: The Department of Ed is announcing new borrowing limits on federal student loans for graduate and professional degrees. Tammy Trujillo breaks it down.
4: Under the finalized regulations, students can borrow up to $20,500 a year and up to $100,000 in total for graduate degree programs. Meanwhile, students in professional programs can borrow up to $50,000 a year and $200,000 over the course of their studies. New caps apply to all loans issued after July 1st, but students currently under a borrowing plan will be exempted from the new requirements.
16: I'm Monica Nelson with your consumer and business news.
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9: President Trump is indicating that the United States may order more troop movements after pulling 5,000 soldiers out of Germany. Trump was asked by reporters on Saturday why the Pentagon is planning the withdrawal.
12: We're going to cut way down, and we're cutting a lot further than 5,000.
9: Pentagon officials say the pullout from Germany comes after President Trump was angered by the German chancellor criticizing the war with Iran. Chancellor Merz recently told a group of high school students the Americans obviously have no strategy. He also compared the war to previous conflicts in Afghanistan and Iraq. And Iran says it has received a response from the U.S. on its latest proposal. Iranian state media reported Sunday that the U.S. had conveyed its response via Pakistan and that Tehran was reviewing it. It comes after Trump said in a post on Truth Social on Saturday that he would be reviewing the plan, but that he couldn't imagine it would be acceptable because they have not yet paid a big enough price for what they have done to humanity. Iran's 14-point plan reportedly calls for lifting the naval blockade of Iranian ports, among other provisions. That's politics. I'm Mark Mayfield.
10: Here's what's happening.
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13: A new health survey indicates that more and more Americans are using drugs and marijuana to get to sleep. Dr. Joe Gilotti says any drug, whether it's edibles or even melatonin, doesn't get to the core issue.
23: You have to go back and dissect and get to the root of the problem, which is why the availability of all of these over-the-counter agents are strictly a Band-Aid.
13: Gilotti says if you resort to drugs or meds to fall asleep consistently, you risk becoming addicted, and then you might have withdrawal if you try to get off the drugs. He strongly suggests ending your screen exposure 2 hours before bedtime if you have sleep issues.
23: Is it screen time? Is it the fact that you have sleep apnea? Is it the fact that you're eating too late? Are there other issues like restless leg syndrome? Are you anxious?
13: And Dr. Gilotti says adults need 7 hours of sleep or more per night. Health update, I'm Sarah Lee Kessler.
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0: Game 2 of the PWHL semifinal series between the 1-seed Montreal Victoire and 3-seed Minnesota Frost is tomorrow night back at Montreal's Place Belle Arena. The Frost took a 1-0 series lead with a 5-4 overtime win Saturday night. Montreal will look to tie things up before the series shifts to St. Paul for Game 3 on Thursday. 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
9: They're booming in 2026, especially with pet owners tired of vacuuming twice a day. Monica Nelson has got the consumer product that has fallen in price but jumped in productivity.
16: New consumer data shows the global robot vacuum market continues to grow quickly, with more households buying them for daily hands-free cleaning. 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Experts say they are definitely worth it for pet hair, because sometimes your dog sheds like it's a full-time job, and your cat? Yeah, HR has confirmed they are not helping.
9: As his federal lawsuit against OpenAI continues, Elon Musk is admitting that Grok is being trained by copying other AI systems. It's called distillation, and is used by Chinese AI companies who want to learn from America's superior systems. And Google is going to start adding AI to millions of vehicles. Gemini will now be standard instead of Google Assistant. Tech Report, I'm Mark Mayfield.
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3: The Devil Wears Prada 2 top box office expectations. Disney sequel starring Anne Hathaway, Meryl Streep, and Emily Blunt raked in $77 million in its opening weekend. Michael, the Michael Jackson biopic, pulled in another $54 million in its second weekend. Universal's animated The Super Mario Galaxy movie finished third. Entertainment meets fashion tonight in New York for the annual Met Gala. This year's theme, fashion as art. It's going to be chaired by Beyonce, Nicole Kidman, Venus Williams, and former Vogue editor-in-chief Anna Wintour. Bruce Springsteen will be honored at the upcoming Tribeca Festival.
9: The singer will be presented with the Harry Belafonte Voices for Social Justice Award. The award is given to artists who use their platform to advocate for equality, dignity, and human rights. The 25th edition of the festival runs from June 3rd through the 14th in New York. I'm Mark Mayfield.
3: And people around the world are celebrating Star Wars Day, an unofficial holiday that honors Jedi, droids, and the Force in a galaxy far, far away. That's entertainment. I'm Daria Albinger.
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1: President Trump says the U.S. will begin escorting commercial ships through the Strait of Hormuz. NBC's Gabe Gutierrez reports Trump's offering little indication that he's prepared to accept a recent proposal from Tehran aimed at ending the conflict.
11: With ceasefire negotiations with Iran stalled, the president is sending mixed signals, calling the discussions very positive yesterday after telling Israeli media Iran's latest offer was, quote, not acceptable, and not ruling out a return to fighting earlier over the weekend.
1: President Trump says the move is for the good of Iran, the Middle East, and the U.S.
11: President Trump announcing the U.S. will guide ships trapped in the critical waterway to safety at the request of unspecified third-party nations not involved in the Iran war, so that they can freely and ably get on with their business.
1: Meantime, U.S. Central Command is rejecting reports that a U.S. Navy vessel was struck in the Strait of Hormuz. Iranian state media said overnight two missiles hit the warship after it ignored warnings to halt. A federal appeals court ruling Friday, which blocked doctors from sending the abortion pill mifepristone through the mail, has been put on hold. That order made today by Supreme Court Justice Samuel Alito, who set a briefing for later this week. Two companies that make mifepristone had asked the Supreme Court to pause the ruling, claiming it would cause immediate chaos. The number of victims linked to a shooting at an Oklahoma campground has jumped to 23. Police in Edmond say it happened during an unsanctioned party at Arcadia Lake, about 15 miles northeast of Oklahoma City. No information about suspects has been released. The search continues for two U.S. service members who went missing in Morocco after taking part in a military exercise. In a statement Sunday, the U.S. Africa Command confirmed a search is underway for the pair. The two American service members were reported missing Saturday near a training area in southwestern Morocco. I'm Scott Carr. There was some good news over the weekend for an area of southeastern Colorado that's been ravaged by wildfire. The Poitre Canyon fire in Los Alamos County burned more than 2,100 acres. Fire crews say they got full control of it on Sunday. They say cooler weather and some rain helped. Officials say no structures were lost. In Tijuana, Mexico, officials are pushing back against reports of traffic stops that target visitors driving across the border, a lot of them from San Diego.
5: In the past year, several incidents near ports of entry and tourist areas have drawn attention, especially involving drivers with California license plates who say they were pressured to pay cash during stops instead of going before a city judge, even though the maximum fines are set by law. In response, the city now requires body cameras from any police in high traffic zones and has launched an English language emergency button app that lets visitors report problems, learn traffic rules, and get help through a control center that uses GPS and cameras. The app is already available on Apple and Google stores. I'm John Fink.
1: It was learned this week that a teacher from the Austin, Texas area, arrested for molesting an eighth grade student, was on the Texas Juvenile Justice Department's Do Not Hire list. That's raising questions about how thoroughly school districts have been vetting their employees.
17: There's an investigation into a teacher for alleged sexual misconduct, and then they're allowed to quietly resign and be employed somewhere else.
1: That's Corey DeAngelis with the Heritage Foundation. He says the Texas Education Agency is cracking down.
17: We've seen too many examples of educator sexual misconduct.
1: He says the education agency's now hired a former Republican staffer to lead teacher conduct investigations. The longtime voice of the New York Yankees has died. Veteran broadcaster John Sterling's death at the age of 87 was announced earlier today. Sterling first started doing play-by-play for the Yankees in 1989. He'd go on to call thousands of regular and postseason matchups before retiring in 2024. I'm Scott Carr.
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4: There's active weather across the central U.S. and things are warming up in the east. Across the plains and Midwest, including Texas, Oklahoma, Kansas, Missouri, and into Iowa, expect scattered showers and thunderstorms. Some could be strong to severe with gusty winds, hail, and heavy rain. Highs will range from the mid-70s to the mid-80s. In the deep south, including Louisiana, Mississippi, Alabama, and Georgia, expect warm, humid, and unsettled weather with temperatures in the mid-80s and periodic thunderstorms. There's a warming trend going on along the East Coast. Look for highs near 80 in the Northeast, into the low 80s in the Mid-Atlantic, and into the mid-80s across the Southeast with a mix of sun and clouds. The desert Southwest stays hot and dry with temperatures topping out in the mid-90s. While California could see a few scattered showers, but mostly sunny as temperatures make it into the upper 60s along the beaches and into the mid-70s inland. And the Pacific Northwest remains somewhat unsettled with clouds and a few light showers, with highs in the mid-60s to near 70 inland. That's your national forecast. I'm Tammy Trujillo.
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6: The legendary voice of the Yankees, John Sterling, has died. He was 87. Sterling started calling the Bronx Bombers games back in 1989, launching a 35-year run of timeless regular and postseason calls before retiring in 2024. Eastern Conference semifinal matchups, those are locked in after a pair of Game 7 wins in the NBA playoffs yesterday. Top-seeded Pistons eliminated the Magic, ending a series coach J.B. Bickerstaff says will make them a better team.
7: To go through what they went through, to understand what it looks like and where they have to be in order to get it done.
6: Detroit will face the Cavaliers, who wrapped up their series with a win over Toronto. After a third straight first-round playoff exit and star Paolo Banchero questioning the team's direction, the Magic fired head coach Jamal Mosley today. Despite getting just 9 shots on goal, the Canadiens punched their ticket to the second round of the Stanley Cup playoffs with a Game 7 win over the Lightning yesterday. Montreal faced Buffalo next, and Big Ten schools are sharing nearly $1.4 billion in sports-related revenue from the past fiscal year. And that's sports. I'm Scott Davidson.
16: A new analysis says CEOs are making more money while workers are making less. A study from Oxfam and the International Trade Union Confederation found salaries for chief executives rose 20 times faster last year than pay for workers around the world. Their report found global worker pay actually declined 12% between 2019 and 2025. In comparison, CEO salaries rose 54% during that time period. On Friday, hundreds of community activists marched in Coral Gables, speaking up and out for better working working conditions on May Day. WeCount co-chair Claudia Nazzaro is calling on multi-billion dollar companies like Target and Trader Joe's to join the Planting Justice program. She says many outdoor nursery workers are subject to sun heat and no water.
8: Pesticide exposure is a very, very big issue. Sexual harassment and discrimination are some other examples of rights that are not being enforced in the workplace.
16: Republican attorneys general are now joining an antitrust lawsuit aimed at blocking the merger of Tenga and Nexstar, two major TV station companies. Michael Kastner explains.
18: California Attorney General Rob Bonta said that five more states have joined a federal lawsuit blocking the merger of Tegna and Nexstar, including the Republican AGs of Kansas and Indiana, which makes it a bipartisan effort. There are now 13 states represented in the lawsuit, which would stop the companies from owning 264 TV stations in the U.S. In a statement, Bonta said the merger would give Nexstar and Tegna the ability to dominate the media landscape.
16: The Department of Ed is announcing new borrowing limits on federal student loans for graduate and professional degrees. Tammy Trujillo breaks it down.
4: Under the finalized regulations, students can borrow up to $20,500 a year and up to $100,000 in total for graduate degree programs. Meanwhile, students in professional programs can borrow up to $50,000 a year and $200,000 over the course of their studies.

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4: President Trump is indicating that the United States may order more troop movements after pulling 5,000 soldiers out of Germany. Trump was asked by reporters on Saturday why the Pentagon is planning the withdrawal.
5: We're going to cut way down, and we're cutting a lot further than 5,000.
4: Pentagon officials say the pullout from Germany comes after President Trump was angered by the German chancellor criticizing the war with Iran. Chancellor Merz recently told a group of high school students the Americans obviously have no strategy. He also compared the war to previous conflicts in Afghanistan and Iraq. And Iran says it has received a response from the U.S. on its latest proposal. Iranian state media reported Sunday that the U.S. had conveyed its response via Pakistan and that Tehran was reviewing it. It comes after Trump said in a post on Truth Social on Saturday that he would be reviewing the plan, but that he couldn't imagine it would be acceptable because they have not yet paid a big enough price for what they have done to humanity. Iran's 14-point plan reportedly calls for lifting the naval blockade of Iranian ports, among other provisions. That's politics. I'm Mark Mayfield.
3: Here's what's happening.
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8: A new health survey indicates that more and more Americans are using drugs and marijuana to get to sleep. Dr. Joe Gulati says any drug, whether it's edibles or even melatonin, doesn't get to the core issue.
9: You have to go back and dissect and get to the root of the problem, which is why the availability of all of these over-the-counter agents are strictly a Band-Aid.
8: Gulati says if you resort to drugs or meds to fall asleep consistently, you risk becoming addicted, and then you might have withdrawal if you try to get off the drugs. He strongly suggests ending your screen exposure 2 hours before bedtime if you have sleep issues.
9: Is it screen time? Is it the fact that you have sleep apnea? Is it the fact that you're eating too late? Are there other issues like restless leg syndrome? Are you anxious?
8: And Dr. Gulati says adults need 7 hours of sleep or more per night. Health update, I'm Sarah Lee Kessler.
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10: Game 2 of the PWHL semifinal series between the 1-seed Montreal Victoire and 3-seed Minnesota Frost is tomorrow night back at Montreal's Place Belle Arena. 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Montreal will look to tie things up before the series shifts to St. Paul for Game 3 on Thursday. 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
2: They're booming in 2026, especially with pet owners tired of vacuuming twice a day. Monica Nelson has got the consumer product that has fallen in price but jumped in productivity.
3: New consumer data shows the global robot vacuum market continues to grow quickly, with more households buying them for daily hands-free cleaning. And they're especially popular for pet owners. Prices are finally reasonable, too, with most popular models costing $200 to $500, and they clean daily, empty themselves, and never complain. Experts say they are definitely worth it for pet hair, because sometimes your dog sheds like it's a full-time job, and your cat? Yeah, HR has confirmed they are not helping.
2: As his federal lawsuit against OpenAI continues, Elon Musk is admitting that Grok is being trained by copying other AI systems. It's called distillation, and it's used by Chinese AI companies who want to learn from America's superior systems. And Google is going to start adding AI to millions of vehicles. Gemini will now be standard instead of Google Assistant. Tech Report, I'm Mark Mayfield.
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4: The Devil Wears Prada 2 top box office expectations. Disney sequel starring Anne Hathaway, Meryl Streep, and Emily Blunt raked in $77 million in its opening weekend. Michael, the Michael Jackson biopic, pulled in another $54 million in its second weekend. Universal's animated The Super Mario Galaxy movie finished third. Entertainment meets fashion tonight in New York for the annual Met Gala. This year's theme, fashion as art. It's going to be chaired by Beyonce, Nicole Kidman, Venus Williams, and former Vogue editor-in-chief Anna Wintour. Bruce Springsteen will be honored at the upcoming Tribeca Festival.
2: The singer will be presented with the Harry Belafonte Voices for Social Justice Award. The award is given to artists who use their platform to advocate for equality, dignity, and human rights. The 25th edition of the festival runs from June 3rd through the 14th in New York. I'm Mark Mayfield.
4: And people around the world are celebrating Star Wars Day, an unofficial holiday that honors Jedi, droids, and the Force in a galaxy far, far away. That's entertainment. I'm Daria Albinger.
1: 24/7 News. 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Coming up next in 60 seconds.
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5: President Trump says the U.S. will begin escorting commercial ships through the Strait of Hormuz. NBC's Gabe Gutierrez reports Trump's offering little indication that he's prepared to accept a recent proposal from Tehran aimed at ending the conflict.
6: With ceasefire negotiations with Iran stalled, the president is sending mixed signals, calling the discussions very positive yesterday after telling Israeli media Iran's latest offer was, quote, not acceptable, and not ruling out a return to fighting earlier over the weekend.
5: President
7: President Trump says the move is for the good of Iran, the Middle East, and the U.S.
6: President Trump announcing the U.S. will guide ships trapped in the critical waterway to safety at the request of unspecified third-party nations not involved in the Iran war so that they can freely and ably get on with their business.
7: Meantime, U.S. Central Command is rejecting reports that a U.S. Navy vessel was struck in the Strait of Hormuz. Iranian state media said overnight two missiles hit the warship after it ignored warnings to halt. A federal appeals court ruling Friday, which blocked doctors from sending the abortion pill mifepristone through the mail, has been put on hold. That order made today by Supreme Court Justice Samuel Alito, who set a briefing for later this week. Two companies that make mifepristone had asked the Supreme Court to pause the ruling, claiming it would cause immediate chaos. The number of victims linked to a shooting at an Oklahoma campground has jumped to 23. Police in Edmond say it happened during an unsanctioned party at Arcadia Lake, about 15 miles northeast of Oklahoma City. No information about suspects has been released. The search continues for two U.S. service members who went missing in Morocco after taking part in a military exercise. In a statement Sunday, the U.S. Africa Command confirmed a search is underway for the pair. The two American service members were reported missing Saturday near a training area in southwestern Morocco. I'm Scott Carr. There was some good news over the weekend for an area of southeastern Colorado that's been ravaged by wildfire. The Poitre Canyon fire in Los Alamos County burned more than 2,100 acres. Fire crews say they got full control of it on Sunday. They say cooler weather and some rain helped. Officials say no structures were lost. In Tijuana, Mexico, officials are pushing back against reports of traffic stops that target visitors driving across the border, a lot of them from San Diego.
8: In the past year, several incidents near ports of entry and tourist areas have drawn attention, especially involving drivers with California license plates who say they were pressured to pay cash during stops instead of going before a city judge, even though the maximum fines are set by law. In response, the city now requires body cameras from any police in high traffic zones and has launched an English language emergency button app that lets visitors report problems, learn traffic rules, and get help through a control center that uses GPS and cameras. The app is already available on Apple and Google stores. I'm John Fink.
7: It was learned this week that a teacher from the Austin, Texas area, arrested for molesting an eighth grade student, was on the Texas Juvenile Justice Department's Do Not Hire list. That's raising questions about how thoroughly school districts have been vetting their employees.
9: There's an investigation into a teacher for alleged sexual misconduct, and then they're allowed to quietly resign and be employed somewhere else.
7: That's Corey DeAngelis with the Heritage Foundation. He says the Texas Education Agency is cracking down.
9: We've seen too many examples of educator sexual misconduct.
7: He says the Education Agency has now hired a former Republican staffer to lead teacher conduct investigations. The longtime voice of the New York Yankees has died. Veteran broadcaster John Sterling's death at the age of 87 was announced earlier today. Sterling first started doing play-by-play for the Yankees in 1989. He'd go on to call thousands of regular and postseason matchups before retiring in 2024. I'm Scott Carr.
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4: There's active weather across the central U.S. and things are warming up in the east. Across the plains and Midwest, including Texas, Oklahoma, Kansas, Missouri, and into Iowa, expect scattered showers and thunderstorms. Some could be strong to severe with gusty winds, hail, and heavy rain. Highs will range from the mid-70s to the mid-80s. In the deep south, including Louisiana, Mississippi, Alabama, and Georgia, expect warm, humid, and unsettled weather with temperatures in the mid-80s and periodic thunderstorms. There's a warming trend going on along the East Coast. Look for highs near 80 in the Northeast, into the low 80s in the Mid-Atlantic, and into the mid-80s across the Southeast with a mix of sun and clouds. The desert Southwest stays hot and dry with temperatures topping out in the mid-90s. Well, California could see a few scattered showers, but mostly sunny as temperatures make it into the upper 60s along the beaches and into the mid-70s inland. And the Pacific Northwest remains somewhat unsettled with clouds and a few light showers, with highs in the mid-60s to near 70 inland. That's your national forecast. I'm Tammy Trujillo.
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10: The legendary voice of the Yankees, John Sterling, has died. He was 87. Sterling started calling the Bronx Bombers games back in 1989, launching a 35-year run of timeless regular and postseason calls before retiring in 2024. Eastern Conference semifinal matchups, those are locked in after a pair of Game 7 wins in the NBA playoffs yesterday. Top-seeded Pistons eliminated the Magic, ending a series coach J.B. Bickerstaff says will make them a better team.
11: To go through what they went through, to understand what it looks like and where they have to be in order to get it done.
10: Detroit will face the Cavaliers, who wrapped up their series with a win over Toronto. After a third straight first-round playoff exit and star Paolo Banchero questioning the team's direction, the Magic fired head coach Jamal Mosley today. Despite getting just 9 shots on goal, the Canadiens punched their ticket to the second round of the Stanley Cup playoffs with a Game 7 win over the Lightning yesterday. Montreal faced Buffalo next, and Big Ten schools are sharing nearly $1.4 billion in sports-related revenue from the past fiscal year. And that's sports. I'm Scott Davidson.
3: A new analysis says CEOs are making more money while workers are making less. A study from Oxfam and the International Trade Union Confederation found salaries for chief executives rose 20 times faster last year than pay for workers around the world. The report found global worker pay actually declined 12% between 2019 and 2025. In comparison, CEO salaries rose 54% during that time period. On Friday, hundreds of community activists marched in Coral Gables, speaking up and out for better working conditions on May Day. We Count co-chair Claudia Nazzaro is calling on multi-billion dollar companies like Target and Trader Joe's to join the Planting Justice program. She says many outdoor nursery workers are subject to sun heat and no water.
12: Pesticide exposure is a very, very big issue. Sexual harassment and discrimination are some other examples of rights that are not being enforced in the workplace.
3: Republican attorneys general are now joining an antitrust lawsuit aimed at blocking the merger of Tenga and Nexstar, two major TV stations. Companies. Michael Kastner explains.
13: California Attorney General Rob Bonta said that 5 more states have joined a federal lawsuit blocking the merger of Tegna and Nexstar, including the Republican AGs of Kansas and Indiana, which makes it a bipartisan effort. There are now 13 states represented in the lawsuit, which would stop the companies from owning 264 TV stations in the U.S. In a statement, Bonta said the merger would give Nexstar and Tegna the ability to dominate the media landscape.
3: The Department of Ed is announcing new borrowing limits on federal student loans for graduate and professional degrees. Tammy Trujillo breaks it down.
14: Under the finalized regulations, students can borrow up to $20,500 a year and up to $100,000 in total for graduate degree programs. Meanwhile, students in professional programs can borrow up to $50,000 a year and $200,000 over the course of their studies. New caps apply to all loans issued after July 1st, but students currently under a borrowing plan will be exempted from the new requirements.
3: I'm Monica Nelson with your consumer and business news.
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2: President Trump is indicating that the United States may order more troop movements after pulling 5,000 soldiers out of Germany. Trump was asked by reporters on Saturday why the Pentagon is planning the withdrawal.
15: We're going to cut way down, and we're cutting a lot further than 5,000.
2: Pentagon officials say the pullout from Germany comes after President Trump was angered by the German chancellor criticizing the war with Iran. Chancellor Merz recently told a group of high school students, "The Americans obviously have no strategy. He also compared the war to previous conflicts in Afghanistan and Iraq. And Iran says it has received a response from the U.S. on its latest proposal. Iranian state media reported Sunday that the U.S. had conveyed its response via Pakistan and that Tehran was reviewing it. It comes after Trump said in a post on Truth Social on Saturday that he would be reviewing the plan, but that he couldn't imagine it would be acceptable because they have not yet paid a big enough price for what they have done to humanity. Iran's 14-point plan reportedly calls for lifting the naval blockade of Iranian ports, among other provisions. That's politics. I'm Mark Mayfield.
1: Here's what's happening.
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18: A new health survey indicates that more and more Americans are using drugs and marijuana to get to sleep. Dr. Joe Galati says any drug, whether it's edibles or even melatonin, doesn't get to the core issue.
19: You have to go back and dissect and get to the root of the problem, which is why the availability of all of these over-the-counter agents are strictly a Band-Aid.
18: Galati says if you resort to drugs or meds to fall asleep consistently, you risk becoming addicted, and then you might have withdrawal if you try to get off the drugs. He strongly suggests ending your screen exposure 2 hours before bedtime if you have sleep issues.
19: Is it screen time? Is it the fact that you have sleep apnea? Is it the fact that you're eating too late? Are there other issues like restless leg syndrome? Are you anxious?
18: And Dr. Galati says adults need 7 hours of sleep or more per night. Health update, I'm Sarah Lee Kessler.
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2: They're booming in 2026, especially with pet owners tired of vacuuming twice a day. Monica Nelson has got the consumer product that has fallen in price but jumped in productivity.
3: New consumer data shows the global robot vacuum market continues to grow quickly, with more households buying them for daily hands-free cleaning. And they're especially popular for pet owners. Prices are finally reasonable, too, with most popular models costing $200 to $500, and they clean daily, empty themselves, and never complain. Experts say they are definitely worth it for pet hair, because sometimes your dog sheds like it's a full-time job, and your cat? Yeah, HR has confirmed they are not helping.
2: As his federal lawsuit against OpenAI continues, Elon Musk is admitting that Grok is being trained by copying other AI systems. It's called distillation, and it's used by Chinese AI companies who want to learn from America's superior systems. And Google is going to start adding AI to millions of vehicles. Gemini will now be standard instead of Google Assistant. Tech Report, I'm Mark Mayfield.
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4: The Devil Wears Prada 2 top box office expectations Disney sequel starring Anne Hathaway, Meryl Streep, and Emily Blunt raked in $77 million in its opening weekend. Michael, the Michael Jackson biopic, pulled in another $54 million in its second weekend. Universal's animated The Super Mario Galaxy Movie finished third. Entertainment meets fashion tonight in New York for the annual Met Gala. This year's theme, Fashion is Art. It's going to be chaired by Beyonce, Nicole Kidman, Venus Williams, and former Vogue editor-in-chief Anna Wintour. Bruce Springsteen will be honored at the upcoming Tribeca Festival.
2: The singer will be presented with the Harry Belafonte Voices for Social Justice Award. The award is given to artists who use their platform to advocate for equality, dignity, and human rights. The 25th edition of the festival runs from June 3rd through the 14th in New York. I'm Mark Mayfield.
4: And around the world are celebrating Star Wars Day, an unofficial holiday that honors Jedi, droids, and the Force in a galaxy far, far away. That's entertainment. I'm Daria Albinger.
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7: President Trump says the U.S. will begin escorting commercial ships through the Strait of Hormuz. NBC's Gabe Gutierrez reports Trump's offering little indication that he's prepared to accept a recent proposal from Tehran aimed at ending the conflict.
5: With ceasefire negotiations with Iran stalled, the president is sending mixed signals, calling the discussions very positive yesterday after telling Israeli media Iran's latest offer was, quote, not acceptable, and not ruling out a return to fighting earlier over the weekend.
7: President Trump says the move is for the good of Iran, the Middle East, and the U.S.
5: President Trump announcing the U.S. will guide ships trapped in the critical waterway to safety at the request of unspecified third-party nations not involved in the Iran war so that they can freely and ably get on with their business.
7: Meantime, U.S. Central Command is rejecting reports that a U.S. Navy vessel was struck in the Strait of Hormuz. Iranian state media said overnight two missiles hit the warship after it ignored warnings to halt. A federal appeals court ruling Friday, which blocked doctors from sending the abortion pill mifepristone through the mail, has been put on hold. That order made today by Supreme Court Justice Samuel Alito, who set a briefing for later this week. Two companies that make mifepristone had asked the Supreme Court to pause the ruling, claiming it would cause immediate chaos. The number of victims linked to a shooting at an Oklahoma campground has jumped to 23. Police in Edmond say it happened during an unsanctioned party at Arcadia Lake, about 15 miles northeast of Oklahoma City. No information about suspects has been released. The search continues for two U.S. service members who went missing in Morocco after taking part in a military exercise. In a statement Sunday, the U.S. Africa Command confirmed a search is underway for the pair. The two American service members were reported missing Saturday near a training area in southwestern Morocco. I'm Scott Carr. There was some good news over the weekend for an area of southeastern Colorado that's been ravaged by wildfire. The Poitre Canyon fire in Los Alamos County burned more than 2,100 acres. Fire crews say they got full control of it on Sunday. They say cooler weather and some rain helped. Officials say no structures were lost. In Tijuana, Mexico, officials are pushing back against reports of traffic stops that target visitors driving across the border, a lot of them from San Diego.
6: In the past year, several incidents near ports of entry and tourist areas have drawn attention, especially involving drivers with California license plates who say they were pressured to pay cash during stops instead of going before a city judge, even though the maximum fines are set by law. In response, the city now requires body cameras from any police in high traffic zones and has launched an English language emergency button app that lets visitors report problems, learn traffic rules, and get help through a control center that uses GPS and cameras. The app is already available on Apple and Google stores. I'm John Fink.
7: It was learned this week that a teacher from the Austin, Texas area, arrested for molesting an eighth grade student, was on the Texas Juvenile Justice Department's Do Not Hire list. That's raising questions about how thoroughly school districts have been vetting their employees.
8: There's an investigation into a teacher for alleged sexual misconduct, and then they're allowed to quietly resign and be employed somewhere else.
7: That's Corey DeAngelis with the Heritage Foundation. He says the Texas Education Agency is cracking down.
8: We've seen too many examples of educator sexual misconduct.
7: He says the Education Agency's now hired a former Republican staffer to lead teacher conduct investigations. The longtime voice of the New York Yankees has died. Veteran broadcaster John Sterling's death at the age of 87 was announced earlier today. Sterling first started doing play-by-play for the Yankees in 1989. He'd go on to call thousands of regular and postseason matchups before retiring in 2024. I'm Scott Carr.
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14: There's active weather across the central U.S. and things are warming up in the east. Across the plains and Midwest, including Texas, Oklahoma, Kansas, Missouri, and into Iowa, expect scattered showers and thunderstorms. Some could be strong to severe with gusty winds, hail, and heavy rain. Highs will range from the mid-70s to the mid-80s. In the deep south, including Louisiana, Mississippi, Alabama, and Georgia, expect warm, humid, and unsettled weather with temperatures in the mid-80s and periodic thunderstorms. There's a warming trend going on along the East Coast. Look for highs near 80 in the Northeast, into the low 80s in the Mid-Atlantic, and into the mid-80s across the Southeast with a mix of sun and clouds. The desert Southwest stays hot and dry with temperatures topping out in the mid-90s. While California could see a few scattered showers, but mostly sunny as temperatures make it into the upper 60s along the beaches and into the mid-70s inland. And the Pacific Northwest remains somewhat unsettled with clouds and a few light showers, with highs in the mid-60s to near 70 inland. That's your national forecast. I'm Tammy Trujillo.
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10: The legendary voice of the Yankees, John Sterling, has died. He was 87. Sterling started calling the Bronx Bombers games back in 1989, launching a 35-year run of timeless regular and postseason calls before retiring in 2024. Eastern Conference semifinal matchups, those are locked in after a pair of Game 7 wins in the NBA playoffs yesterday. Top-seeded Pistons eliminated the Magic, ending a series coach J.B. Bickerstaff says will make them a better team.
9: To go through what they went through, to understand what it looks like and where they have to be in order to get it done.
10: Detroit will face the Cavaliers, who wrapped up their series with a win over Toronto. After a third straight first-round playoff exit and star Paolo Banchero questioning the team's direction, the Magic fired head coach Jamal Mosley today. Despite getting just 9 shots on goal, the Canadiens punched their ticket to the second round of the Stanley Cup playoffs with a Game 7 win over the Lightning yesterday. Montreal faced Buffalo next, and Big Ten schools are sharing nearly $1.4 billion in sports-related revenue from the past fiscal year. And that's sports. I'm Scott Davidson.
3: A new analysis says CEOs are making more money while workers are making less. A study from Oxfam and the International Trade Union Confederation found salaries for chief executives rose 20 times faster last year than pay for workers around the world. The report found global worker pay actually declined 12% between 2019 and 2025. In comparison, CEO salaries rose 54% during that time period. On Friday, hundreds of community activists marched in Coral Gables, speaking up and out for better working conditions on May Day. We Count co-chair Claudia Nazzaro is calling on multi-billion dollar companies like Target and Trader Joe's to join the Planting Justice program. She says many outdoor nursery workers are subject to sun heat and no water.
12: Pesticide exposure is a very, very big issue. Sexual harassment and discrimination are some other examples of rights that are not being enforced in the workplace.
3: Republican attorneys general are now joining an antitrust lawsuit aimed at blocking the merger of Tenga and Nexstar, two major TV stations. production companies. Michael Kastner explains.
0: California Attorney General Rob Bonta said that five more states have joined a federal lawsuit blocking the merger of Tegna and Nexstar, including the Republican AGs of Kansas and Indiana, which makes it a bipartisan effort. There are now 13 states represented in the lawsuit, which would stop the companies from owning 264 TV stations in the U.S. In a statement, Bonta said the merger would give Nexstar and Tegna the ability to dominate the media landscape.
3: The Department of Ed is announcing new borrowing limits on federal student loans for graduate and professional degrees. Tammy Trujillo breaks it down.
14: Under the finalized regulations, students can borrow up to $20,500 a year and up to $100,000 in total for graduate degree programs. Meanwhile, students in professional programs can borrow up to $50,000 a year and $200,000 over the course of their studies. New caps apply to all loans issued after July 1st, but students currently under a borrowing plan will be exempted from the new requirements.
3: I'm Monica Nelson with your consumer and business news.
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2: President Trump is indicating that the United States may order more troop movements after pulling 5,000 soldiers out of Germany. Trump was asked by reporters on Saturday why the Pentagon is planning the withdrawal.
15: We're going to cut way down, and we're cutting a lot further than 5,000.
2: Pentagon officials say the pullout from Germany comes after President Trump was angered by the German chancellor criticizing the war with Iran. Chancellor Merz recently told a group of high school students the Americans obviously have no strategy. He also compared the war to previous conflicts in Afghanistan and Iraq. And Iran says it has received a response from the U.S. on its latest proposal. Iranian state media reported Sunday that the U.S. had conveyed its response via Pakistan and that Tehran was reviewing it. It comes after Trump said in a post on Truth Social on Saturday that he would be reviewing the plan, but that he couldn't imagine it would be acceptable because they have not yet paid a big enough price for what they have done to humanity. Iran's 14-point plan reportedly calls for lifting the naval blockade of Iranian ports, among other provisions. That's politics. I'm Mark Mayfield.
1: Here's what's happening.
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18: A new health survey indicates that more and more Americans are using drugs and marijuana to get to sleep. Dr. Joe Gulati says any drug, whether it's edibles or even melatonin, doesn't get to the core issue.
19: You have to go back and dissect and get to the root of the problem, which is why the availability of all of these over-the-counter agents are strictly a Band-Aid.
18: Gulati says if you resort to drugs or meds to fall asleep consistently, you risk becoming addicted, and then you might have withdrawal if you try to get off the drugs. He strongly suggests ending your screen exposure 2 hours before bedtime if you have sleep issues.
19: Is it screen time? Is it the fact that you have sleep apnea? Is it the fact that you're eating too late? Are there other issues like restless leg syndrome? Are you anxious?
18: And Dr. Gulati says adults need 7 hours of sleep or more per night. Health update, I'm Sarah Lee Kessler.
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20: Game two of the PWHL semifinal series between the one-seed Montreal Victoire and three-seed Minnesota Frost is tomorrow night back at Montreal's Place Belle Arena. The Frost took a 1-0 series lead with a 5-4 overtime win Saturday night. Montreal will look to tie things up before the series shifts to St. Paul for game three on Thursday. For more women's sports stories, subscribe to Good Game with Sarah Spain on iHeart Podcast.
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1: 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And never miss a story.
2: They're booming in 2026, especially with pet owners tired of vacuuming twice a day. Monica Nelson has got the consumer product that has fallen in price but jumped in productivity.
3: New consumer data shows the global robot vacuum market continues to grow quickly, with more households buying them for daily hands-free cleaning. 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Prices are finally reasonable, too, with most popular models costing $200 to $500. And they clean daily, empty themselves, and never complain. Experts say they are definitely worth it for pet hair, because sometimes your dog sheds like it's a full-time job. And your cat? Yeah, HR has confirmed they are not helping.
2: As his federal lawsuit against OpenAI continues, Elon Musk is admitting that Grok is being trained by copying other AI systems. It's called distillation, and it's used by Chinese AI companies who want to learn from America's superior systems. And Google is going to start adding AI to millions of vehicles. Gemini will now be standard instead of Google Assistant. Tech Report, I'm Mark Mayfield.
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4: The Devil Wears Prada 2 top box office expectations. Disney sequel starring Anne Hathaway, Meryl Streep, and Emily Blunt raked in $77 million in its opening weekend. Michael, the Michael Jackson biopic, pulled in another $54 million in its second weekend. Universal's animated The Super Mario Galaxy movie finished third. Entertainment meets fashion tonight in New York for the annual Met Gala. This year's theme, Fashion as Art. It's going to be chaired by Beyonce, Nicole Kidman, Venus Williams, and former Vogue editor-in-chief Anna Wintour. Bruce Springsteen will be honored at the upcoming Tribeca Festival.
2: The singer will be presented with the Harry Belafonte Voices for Social Justice Award. The award is given to artists who use their platform to advocate for equality, dignity, and human rights. The 25th edition of the festival runs from June 3rd through the 14th in New York. I'm Mark Mayfield.
4: And around the world are celebrating Star Wars Day, an unofficial holiday that honors Jedi, droids, and the Force in a galaxy far, far away. That's entertainment. I'm Daria Albinger.
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7: U.S. efforts to guide stranded vessels in the Strait of Hormuz are underway. Iran has claimed it struck a U.S. naval ship attempting to enter the strait, though U.S. Central Command denies that report. CENTCOM later said two U.S.-flagged merchant vessels went through the strait successfully. Meantime, the United Arab Emirates says Iran launched a missile attack on its territory today. That's rattled markets. On Wall Street, the Dow has dropped by more than 500 points following those reports. The closure of Florida-based Spirit Airlines is not just leaving thousands of travelers stranded, thousands of workers are out of a job. Broward Commissioner Michael Udine says that county's doing everything it can to help.
5: Career Source Broward is doing an emergency job fair later on today. Broward County has one set at Port Everglades in the next couple weeks, and I think you'll see more of these popping up.
7: American and Delta Airlines have offered reduced fares for Spirit customers hit by the sudden closure. President Trump is saying the U.S. may order more troop movements after pulling 5,000 soldiers out of Germany.
0: When asked by reporters Saturday why the Pentagon is planning the withdrawal, Trump said, "We're going to cut way down. We're cutting a lot further than 5,000. Pentagon officials say the pullout from Germany comes after the president was angered by the German chancellor comparing the war in Iran to previous conflicts in Afghanistan and Iraq. Retired Army Colonel Steve Warren says it sends a bad signal.
11: It's letting the Russians know, it's letting Putin know that maybe if he starts to want to push into Europe a little bit, perhaps the U.S. isn't interested in helping the Europeans.
0: I'm Michael Kastner.
7: Britney Spears will avoid jail time for her DUI arrest in California. With her lawyer appearing on her behalf in court today, she pled guilty to a lesser charge of reckless driving. Spears was sentenced to 12 months probation as well as one day of jail, but was credited with time served. Reports say Spears has recently checked into a treatment facility. I'm Scott Carr. Three people are dead from a suspected hantavirus infection on a cruise ship in the Atlantic. NBC's Camilla Bernal reports health officials have now confirmed at least one more case among three patients now being treated on the ship.
21: The ship is currently docked in the Atlantic Ocean. South Africa's health ministry said it took off from southern Argentina about 3 weeks ago with 150 tourists on board, making multiple stops in the Atlantic.
7: The CDC warns hantavirus can cause a pulmonary syndrome affecting the lungs, killing more than a third of people infected with it in the U.S. Reuters reports that ship, the Hondius, has been refused from docking at the port of Praia in Cape Verde. The Orlando Magic has fired their head coach, Jamal Mosley, after five seasons. That announced this morning, it comes after the team was eliminated by the Detroit Pistons in Game 7 of their first-round playoff series Sunday. Mosley's tenure in Orlando included three consecutive playoff appearances from 2023 to this year. Some local human rights groups have been gathering outside the FIFA Miami Host Committee offices, demanding accountability from FIFA as the ACLU's World Cup Travel Advisory warns all international fans, players, and journalists to use caution and have an emergency contingency plan if they're coming to the U.S. for the global soccer event.
22: You're seeing a double-digit drop in foreign travel to the U.S., especially tied to those games, not to Mexico or Canada, but to the U.S.
7: That's travel editor Peter Greenberg, who says human rights fears, especially for immigrants and minority groups, are real for many. He says there's been a drop in international tourist bookings.
22: We just saw FIFA give up thousands of hotel rooms they had blocked for the event, says they're no longer needed.
7: In a statement, FIFA says it's committed to respecting human rights. The SAG-AFTRA union and major studios in Hollywood are in a tentative agreement on a new contract. The union reached a deal with the Alliance of Motion Pictures and TV Producers Saturday. Reports say the new deal improves AI protections and boosts SAG-AFTRA's pension fund. I'm Scott Carr.
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14: There's active weather across the central U.S. and things are warming up in the east. Across the plains and Midwest, including Texas, Oklahoma, Kansas, Missouri, and into Iowa, expect scattered showers and thunderstorms. Some could be strong to severe with gusty winds, hail, and heavy rain. Highs will range from the mid-70s to the mid-80s. In the deep south, including Louisiana, Mississippi, Alabama, and Georgia, expect warm, humid, and unsettled weather with temperatures in the mid-80s and periodic thunderstorms. There's a warming trend going on along the East Coast. Look for highs near 80 in the Northeast, into the low 80s in the Mid-Atlantic, and into the mid-80s across the Southeast with a mix of sun and clouds. The desert Southwest stays hot and dry with temperatures topping out in the mid-90s. While California could see a few scattered showers, but mostly sunny as temperatures make it into the upper 60s along the beaches and into the mid-70s inland. And the Pacific Northwest remains somewhat unsettled with clouds and a few light showers, with highs in the mid-60s to near 70 inland. That's your national forecast. I'm Tammy Trujillo.
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6: The conference semifinal round of the NBA playoffs rolls tonight. The East semis open with the Knicks hosting the 76ers, who are coming off a big Game 7 win over the Celts. In West, T-Wolves visit the Spurs. Magic coach Jamal Mosley, he's out. He was fired today after a third straight first-round playoff exit. The Mavericks are hiring former Raptors GM Masai Ujiri as their new team president. He built Toronto's 2019 NBA championship team. Stanley Cup playoff action continues tonight. The Hurricanes look to take a 2-0 lead over the Flyers. Ducks will visit the Golden Knights for Game 1. Last night, the Avalanche outlasted the Wild in a 9-6 shootout in their opener. Colorado's Cale Makar says that's likely not happening again in this series.
8: I like that we were able to stick with it and find a way to win, obviously, in a unique way.
6: Game 2 in that set will happen tomorrow night in Denver. And former Patriots wideout Stephon Diggs' trial on felony strangulation and misdemeanor assault charges is underway. He's accused of attacking his personal chef. That's sports. I'm Scott Davidson.
3: A new analysis says CEOs are making more money while workers are making less. A study from Oxfam and the International Trade Union Confederation found salaries for chief executives rose 20 times faster last year than pay for workers around the world. The report found global worker pay actually declined 12% between 2019 and 2025. In comparison, CEO salaries rose 54% during that time period. On Friday, hundreds of community activists marched in Coral Gables, speaking up and out for better working conditions on May Day. We Count co-chair Claudia Nazzaro is calling on multi-billion dollar companies like Target and Trader Joe's to join the Planting Justice program. She says many outdoor nursery workers are subject to sun heat and no water.
12: Pesticide exposure is a very, very big issue. Sexual harassment and discrimination are some other examples of rights that are not being enforced in the workplace.
3: Republican attorneys general are now joining an antitrust lawsuit aimed at blocking the merger of Tenga and Nexstar, two major TV stations. Companies. Michael Kastner explains.
0: California Attorney General Rob Bonta said that five more states have joined a federal lawsuit blocking the merger of Tegna and Nexstar, including the Republican AGs of Kansas and Indiana, which makes it a bipartisan effort. There are now 13 states represented in the lawsuit, which would stop the companies from owning 264 TV stations in the U.S. In a statement, Bonta said the merger would give Nexstar and Tegna the ability to dominate the media landscape.
3: The Department of Ed is announcing new borrowing limits on federal student loans for graduate and professional degrees. Tammy Trujillo breaks it down.
14: Under the finalized regulations, students can borrow up to $20,500 a year and up to $100,000 in total for graduate degree programs. Meanwhile, students in professional programs can borrow up to $50,000 a year and $200,000 over the course of their studies. New caps apply to all loans issued after July 1st, but students currently under a borrowing plan will be exempted from the new requirements.
3: I'm Monica Nelson with your consumer and business news.
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9: U.S. Central Command is denying reports of a possible missile strike on a U.S. Navy vessel in the Strait of Hormuz. Treasury Secretary Scott Bessent warned Iran the U.S. is willing to respond if they do choose to fire on U.S. ships.
10: In the U.S., we are just firing if fired upon. We are not the provocateurs here, but if the Iranians want to escalate here, we are willing to escalate.
9: Overnight, Iranian state media said two missiles had struck the warship after it ignored warnings to halt. CENTCOM says no such attack occurred. Former Vice President Kamala Harris is endorsing Los Angeles Mayor Karen Bass for re-election. Harris made the announcement this morning, less than a month away from the June 2nd primary. She praises Bass for record low crime rates and a historic two-year decline in homelessness during her first term. Bass's main challengers are reality TV personality Spencer Pratt and L.A. City Councilwoman Nithya Raman. That's politics. I'm Wendy Swanson.
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18: A new health survey indicates that more and more Americans are using drugs and marijuana to get to sleep. Dr. Joe Galati says any drug, whether it's edibles or even melatonin, doesn't get to the core issue.
17: You have to go back and dissect and get to the root of the problem, which is why the availability of all of these over-the-counter agents are strictly a band-aid.
18: Galati says if you resort to drugs or meds to fall asleep consistently, you risk becoming addicted, and then you might have withdrawal if you try to get off the drugs. He strongly suggests ending your screen exposure 2 hours before bedtime if you have sleep issues.
17: Is it screen time? Is it the fact that you have sleep apnea? Is it the fact that you're eating too late? Are there other issues like restless leg syndrome? Are you anxious?
18: And Dr. Galati says adults need 7 hours of sleep or more per night. Health update, I'm Sarah Lee Kessler.
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20: Game two of the PWHL semifinal series between the one-seed Montreal Victoire and three-seed Minnesota Frost is tomorrow night back at Montreal's Place Belle Arena. The Frost took a 1-0 series lead with a 5-4 overtime win Saturday night. Montreal will look to tie things up before the series shifts to St. Paul for game three on Thursday. For more women's sports stories, subscribe to Good Game with Sarah Spain on iHeart Podcasts.
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2: They're booming in 2026, especially with pet owners tired of vacuuming twice a day. Monica Nelson has got the consumer product that has fallen in price but jumped in productivity.
3: New consumer data shows the global robot vacuum market continues to grow quickly, with more households buying them for daily hands-free cleaning. And they're especially popular for pet owners. Prices are finally reasonable, too, with most popular models costing $200 to $500, and they clean daily, empty themselves, and never complain. Experts say they are definitely worth it for pet hair, because sometimes your dog sheds like it's a full-time job, and your cat? Yeah, HR has confirmed they are not helping.
2: As his federal lawsuit against OpenAI continues, Elon Musk is admitting that Grok is being trained by copying other AI systems. It's called distillation, and it's used by Chinese AI companies who want to learn from America's superior systems. And Google is going to start adding AI to millions of vehicles. Gemini will now be standard instead of Google Assistant. Tech Report, I'm Mark Mayfield.
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4: The Devil Wears Prada 2 top box office expectations. Disney sequel starring Anne Hathaway, Meryl Streep, and Emily Blunt raked in $77 million in its opening weekend. Michael, the Michael Jackson biopic, pulled in another $54 million in its second weekend. Universal's animated The Super Mario Galaxy Movie finished third. Entertainment meets fashion tonight in New York for the annual Met Gala. This year's theme, Fashion is Art. It's going to be chaired by Beyoncé, Nicole Kidman, Venus Williams, and former Vogue editor-in-chief Anna Wintour. Bruce Springsteen will be honored at the upcoming Tribeca Festival.
2: The singer will be presented with the Harry Belafonte Voices for Social Justice Award. The award is given to artists who use their platform to advocate for equality, dignity, and human rights. The 25th edition of the festival runs from June 3rd through the 14th in New York. I'm Mark Mayfield.
4: And people around the world are celebrating Star Wars Day, an unofficial holiday that honors Jedi, droids, and the Force in a galaxy far, far away. That's entertainment. I'm Daria Albinger.
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0: Spirit Airlines is not just leaving thousands of travelers stranded, thousands of workers are out of a job. Broward Commissioner Michael Udine says that county's doing everything it can to help.
1: CareerSource Broward is doing an emergency job fair later on today. Broward County has one set at Port Everglades in the next couple weeks, and I think you'll see more of these popping up.
0: American and Delta Airlines have offered reduced fares for Spirit customers hit by the sudden closure. President Trump is saying the U.S. may order more troop movements after pulling 5,000 soldiers out of Germany.
2: When asked by reporters Saturday why the Pentagon is planning the withdrawal, Trump said, "We're going to cut way down. We're cutting a lot further than 5,000. Pentagon officials say the pullout from Germany comes after the president was angered by the German chancellor comparing the war in Iran to previous conflicts in Afghanistan and Iraq. Retired Army Colonel Steve Warren says it sends a bad signal.
3: It's letting the Russians know, it's letting Putin know that maybe if he starts to want to push into Europe a little bit, perhaps the U.S. isn't interested in helping the Europeans.
2: I'm Michael Kastner.
0: Britney Spears will avoid jail time for her DUI arrest in California. With her lawyer appearing on her behalf in court today, she pled guilty to a lesser charge of reckless driving. Spears was sentenced to 12 months probation as well as one day of jail, but was credited with time served. Reports say Spears has recently checked into a treatment facility. I'm Scott Carr. Three people are dead from a suspected hantavirus infection on a cruise ship in the Atlantic. NBC's Camilla Bernal reports health officials have now confirmed at least one more case among three patients now being treated on the ship.
4: The ship is currently docked in the Atlantic Ocean. South Africa's health ministry said it took off from southern Argentina about 3 weeks ago with 150 tourists on board, making multiple stops in the Atlantic.
0: The CDC warns hantavirus can cause a pulmonary syndrome affecting the lungs, killing more than a third of people infected with it in the U.S. Reuters reports that ship, the Hondius, has been refused from docking at the port of Praia and Cape Verde. The Orlando Magic has fired their head coach, Jamal Mosley, after five seasons. That announced this morning, it comes after the team was eliminated by the Detroit Pistons in Game 7 of their first-round playoff series Sunday. Mosley's tenure in Orlando included three consecutive playoff appearances from 2023 to this year. Some local human rights groups have been gathering outside the FIFA Miami host committee offices, demanding accountability from FIFA as the ACLU's World Cup Travel Advisory warns all international fans, players, and journalists to use caution and have an emergency contingency plan if they're coming to the U.S. for the global soccer event.
5: You're seeing a double-digit drop in foreign travel to the U.S., especially tied to those games, not to Mexico or Canada, but to the U.S.
0: That's travel editor Peter Greenberg, who says human rights fears, especially for immigrants and minority groups, are real for many. He says there's been a drop in international tourist bookings.
5: We just saw FIFA give up thousands of hotel rooms they had blocked for the event, says they're no longer needed.
0: In a statement, FIFA says it's committed to respecting human rights. The SAG-AFTRA union and major studios in Hollywood are in a tentative agreement on a new contract. The union reached a deal with the Alliance of Motion Pictures and TV Producers Saturday. Reports say the new deal improves AI protections and boosts SAG-AFTRA's pension fund. I'm Scott Carr.
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7: There's active weather across the central U.S. and things are warming up in the east. Across the plains and Midwest, including Texas, Oklahoma, Kansas, Missouri, and into Iowa, expect scattered showers and thunderstorms. Some could be strong to severe with gusty winds, hail, and heavy rain. Highs will range from the mid-70s to the mid-80s. In the deep south, including Louisiana, Mississippi, Alabama, and Georgia, expect warm, humid, and unsettled weather with temperatures in the mid-80s and periodic thunderstorms. There's a warming trend going on along the East Coast. Look for highs near 80 in the Northeast, into the low 80s in the Mid-Atlantic, and into the mid-80s across the Southeast with a mix of sun and clouds. The desert Southwest stays hot and dry with temperatures topping out in the mid-90s. Well, California could see a few scattered showers, but mostly sunny as temperatures make it into the upper 60s along the beaches and into the mid-70s inland. And the Pacific Northwest remains somewhat unsettled with clouds and a few light showers, with highs in the mid-60s to near 70 inland. That's your national forecast. I'm Tammy Trujillo.
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8: The conference semifinal round of the NBA playoffs rolls tonight. The East semis open with the Knicks hosting the 76ers, who are coming off a big Game 7 win over the Celts. In West, T-Wolves visit the Spurs. Magic coach Jamal Mosley, he's out. He was fired today after a third straight first-round playoff exit. The Mavericks are hiring former Raptors GM Masai Ujiri as their new team president. He built Toronto's 2019 NBA

0: championship team. Stanley Cup playoff action continues tonight. The Hurricanes look to take a 2-0 lead over the Flyers. Ducks will visit the Golden Knights for Game 1. Last night, the Avalanche outlasted the Wild in a 9-6 shootout in their opener. Colorado's Cale Makar says that's likely not happening again in this series.
1: I like that we were able to stick with it and find a way to win, obviously, in a unique way.
0: Game 2 in that set will happen tomorrow night in Denver. And former Patriots wideout Stephon Diggs' trial on felony strangulation and misdemeanor assault charges is underway. He's accused of attacking his personal chef. That's sports. I'm Scott Davidson.
2: A new analysis says CEOs are making more money while workers are making less. A study from Oxfam and the International Trade Union Confederation found salaries for chief executives rose 20 times faster last year than pay for workers around the world. The report found global worker pay actually declined 12% between 2019 and 2025. In comparison, CEO salaries rose 54% during that time period. On Friday, hundreds of community activists marched in Coral Gables, speaking up and out for better working conditions on May Day. We Count co-chair Claudia Nazzaro is calling on multi-billion dollar companies like Target and Trader Joe's to join the Planting Justice program. She says many outdoor nursery workers are subject to sun heat and no water.
3: Pesticide exposure is a very, very big issue. Sexual harassment and discrimination are some other examples of rights that are not being enforced in the workplace.
2: Republican attorneys general are now joining an antitrust lawsuit aimed at blocking the merger of Tenga and Nexstar, two major TV stations. Companies. Michael Kastner explains.
4: California Attorney General Rob Bonta said that five more states have joined a federal lawsuit blocking the merger of Tegna and Nexstar, including the Republican AGs of Kansas and Indiana, which makes it a bipartisan effort. There are now 13 states represented in the lawsuit, which would stop the companies from owning 264 TV stations in the U.S. In a statement, Bonta said the merger would give Nexstar and Tegna the ability to dominate the media landscape.
2: The Department of Ed is announcing new borrowing limits on federal student loans for graduate and professional degrees. Tammy Trujillo breaks it down.
5: Under the finalized regulations, students can borrow up to $20,500 a year and up to $100,000 in total for graduate degree programs. Meanwhile, students in professional programs can borrow up to $50,000 a year and $200,000 over the course of their studies. New caps apply to all loans issued after July 1st, but students currently under a borrowing plan will be exempted from the new requirements.
2: I'm Monica Nelson with your consumer and business news.
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10: U.S. Central Command is denying reports of a possible missile strike on a U.S. Navy vessel in the Strait of Hormuz. Treasury Secretary Scott Bessent warned Iran the U.S. is willing to respond if they do choose to fire on U.S. ships.
11: In the U.S., we are just firing if fired upon. We are not the provocateurs here, but if the Iranians want to escalate here, we are willing to escalate.
10: Overnight, Iranian state media said two missiles had struck the warship after it ignored warnings to halt. CENTCOM says no such attack occurred. Former Vice President Kamala Harris is endorsing Los Angeles Mayor Karen Bass for re-election. Harris made the announcement this morning, less than a month away from the June 2nd primary. She praises Bass for record low crime rates and a historic two-year decline in homelessness during her first term. Bass's main challengers are reality TV personality Spencer Pratt and L.A. City Councilwoman Nithya Raman. That's politics. I'm Wendy Swanson.
6: Here's what's happening.
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13: A new health survey indicates that more and more Americans are using drugs and marijuana to get to sleep. Dr. Joe Colati says any drug, whether it's edibles or even melatonin, doesn't get to the core issue.
14: You have to go back and dissect and get to the root of the problem, which is why the availability of all of these over-the-counter agents are strictly a band-aid.
13: Galati says if you resort to drugs or meds to fall asleep consistently, you risk becoming addicted, and then you might have withdrawal if you try to get off the drugs. He strongly suggests ending your screen exposure 2 hours before bedtime if you have sleep issues.
14: Is it screen time? Is it the fact that you have sleep apnea? Is it the fact that you're eating too late? Are there other issues like restless leg syndrome? Are you anxious?
13: And Dr. Galati says adults need 7 hours of sleep or more per night. Health update, I'm Sarah Lee Kessler.
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15: Game two of the PWHL semifinal series between the one-seed Montreal Victoire and three-seed Minnesota Frost is tomorrow night back at Montreal's Place Belle Arena. The Frost took a 1-0 series lead with a 5-4 overtime win Saturday night. Montreal will look to tie things up before the series shifts to St. Paul for game three on Thursday. 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
16: They're booming in 2026, especially with pet owners tired of vacuuming twice a day. Monica Nelson has got the consumer product that has fallen in price but jumped in productivity.
17: New consumer data shows the global robot vacuum market continues to grow quickly, with more households buying them for daily hands-free cleaning. And they're especially popular for pet owners. Prices are finally reasonable, too, with most popular models costing $200 to $500, and they clean daily, empty themselves, and never complain. Experts say they are definitely worth it for pet hair, because sometimes your dog sheds like it's a full-time job, and your cat? Yeah, HR has confirmed they are not helping.
16: As his federal lawsuit against OpenAI continues, Elon Musk is admitting that Grok is being trained by copying other AI systems. It's called distillation, and it's used by Chinese AI companies who want to learn from America's superior systems. And Google is going to start adding AI to millions of vehicles. Gemini will now be standard instead of Google Assistant. Tech Report, I'm Mark Mayfield.
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18: The Devil Wears Prada 2 top box office expectations. Disney sequel starring Anne Hathaway, Meryl Streep, and Emily Blunt raked in $77 million in its opening weekend. Michael, the Michael Jackson biopic, pulled in another $54 million in its second weekend. Universal's animated The Super Mario Galaxy movie finished third. Entertainment meets fashion tonight in New York for the annual Met Gala. This year's theme, Fashion is Art. It's going to be chaired by Beyonce, Nicole Kidman, Venus Williams, and former Vogue editor-in-chief Anna Wintour. Bruce Springsteen will be honored at the upcoming Tribeca Festival.
16: The singer will be presented with the Harry Belafonte Voices for Social Justice Award. The award is given to artists who use their platform to advocate for equality, dignity, and human rights. The 25th edition of the festival runs from June 3rd through the 14th in New York. I'm Mark Mayfield.
18: And people around the world are celebrating Star Wars Day, an unofficial holiday that honors Jedi, droids, and the Force in a galaxy far, far away. That's entertainment. I'm Daria Albinger.
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19: U.S. efforts to guide stranded vessels in the Strait of Hormuz are underway. Iran has claimed it struck a U.S. naval ship attempting to enter the strait, though U.S. Central Command denies that report. CENTCOM later said two U.S.-flagged merchant vessels went through the strait successfully. Meantime, the United Arab Emirates says Iran launched a missile attack on its territory today. That's rattled markets. On Wall Street, the Dow has dropped by more than 500 points following those reports. The closure of Florida-based Spirit Airlines is not just leaving thousands of travelers stranded. Thousands of workers are out of a job. Broward Commissioner Michael Udine says that county's doing everything it can to help.
20: CareerSource Broward is doing an emergency job fair later on today. Broward County has one set at Port Everglades in the next couple weeks, and I think you'll see more of these popping up.
19: American and Delta Airlines have offered reduced fares for Spirit customers hit by the sudden closure. President Trump is saying the U.S. may order more troop movements after pulling 5,000 soldiers out of Germany.
21: When asked by reporters Saturday why the Pentagon is planning the withdrawal, Trump said, "We're gonna cut way down. We're cutting a lot further than 5,000. Pentagon officials say the pullout from Germany comes after the president was angered by the German chancellor comparing the war in Iran to previous conflicts in Afghanistan and Iraq. Retired Army Colonel Steve Warren says it sends a bad signal.
22: It's letting the Russians know, it's letting Putin know that maybe if he starts to want to push into Europe a little bit, perhaps the U.S. isn't interested in helping the Europeans.
21: I'm Michael Kastner.
19: Britney Spears will avoid jail time for her DUI arrest in California. With her lawyer appearing on her behalf in court today, she pled guilty to a lesser charge of reckless driving. Spears was sentenced to 12 months probation as well as one day of jail, but was credited with time served. Reports say Spears has recently checked into a treatment facility. I'm Scott Carr. Three people are dead from a suspected hantavirus infection on a cruise ship in the Atlantic. NBC's Camilla Bernal reports health officials have now confirmed at least one more case among three patients now being treated on the ship.
23: The ship is currently docked in the Atlantic Ocean. South Africa's health ministry said it took off from southern Argentina about 3 weeks ago with 150 tourists on board, making multiple stops in the Atlantic.
19: The CDC warns hantavirus can cause a pulmonary syndrome affecting the lungs, killing more than a third of people infected with it in the U.S. Reuters reports that ship, the Hondius, has been refused from docking at the port of Praia and Cape Verde.
0: The Orlando Magic has fired their head coach, Jamal Mosley, after five seasons. That announced this morning, it comes after the team was eliminated by the Detroit Pistons in Game 7 of their first-round playoff series Sunday. Mosley's tenure in Orlando included three consecutive playoff appearances from 2023 to this year. Some local human rights groups have been gathering outside the FIFA Miami Host Committee offices, demanding accountability from FIFA as the ACLU's World Cup Travel Advisory warns all international fans, players, and journalists to use caution and have an emergency contingency plan if they're coming to the U.S. for the global soccer event.
1: You're seeing a double-digit drop in foreign travel to the U.S., especially tied to those games, not to Mexico or Canada, but to the U.S.
0: That's travel editor Peter Greenberg, who says human rights fears, especially for immigrants and minority groups, are real for many. He says there's been a drop in international tourist bookings.
1: We just saw FIFA give up thousands of hotel rooms they had blocked for the event, says they're no longer needed.
0: In a statement, FIFA says it's committed to respecting human rights. The SAG-AFTRA union and major studios in Hollywood are in a tentative agreement on a new contract. The union reached a deal with the Alliance of Motion Pictures and TV Producers Saturday. Reports say the new deal improves AI protections and boosts SAG-AFTRA's pension fund. I'm Scott Carr.
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5: There's active weather across the central U.S. and things are warming up in the east. Across the plains and Midwest, including Texas, Oklahoma, Kansas, Missouri, and into Iowa, expect scattered showers and thunderstorms. Some could be strong to severe with gusty winds, hail, and heavy rain. Highs will range from the mid-70s to the mid-80s. In the deep south, including Louisiana, Mississippi, Alabama, and Georgia, expect warm, humid, and unsettled weather with temperatures in the mid-80s and periodic thunderstorms. There's a warming trend going on along the East Coast. Look for highs near 80 in the Northeast, into the low 80s in the Mid-Atlantic, and into the mid-80s across the Southeast with a mix of sun and clouds. The desert Southwest stays hot and dry with temperatures topping out in the mid-90s. Well, California could see a few scattered showers, but mostly sunny as temperatures make it into the upper 60s along the beaches and into the mid-70s inland. And the Pacific Northwest remains somewhat unsettled with clouds and a few light showers, with highs in the mid-60s to near 70 inland. That's your national forecast. I'm Tammy Trujillo.
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3: The conference semifinal round of the NBA playoffs rolls tonight. The East semis open with the Knicks hosting the 76ers, who are coming off a big Game 7 win over the Celts. In West, T-Wolves visit the Spurs. Magic coach Jamal Mosley, he's out. He was fired today after a third straight first-round playoff exit. The Mavericks are hiring former Raptors GM Masai Ujiri as their new team president. He built Toronto's 2019 NBA championship team. Stanley Cup playoff action continues tonight. The Hurricanes look to take a 2-0 lead over the Flyers. Ducks will visit the Golden Knights for Game 1. Last night, the Avalanche outlasted the Wild in a 9-6 shootout in their opener. Colorado's Cale Makar says that's likely not happening again in this series.
4: I like that we were able to stick with it and find a way to win, obviously, in a unique way.
3: Game 2 in that set will happen tomorrow night in Denver. And former Patriots wideout Stephon Diggs' trial on felony strangulation and misdemeanor assault charges is underway. He's accused of attacking his personal chef at sports. I'm Scott Davidson.
17: A new analysis says CEOs are making more money while workers are making less. A study from Oxfam and the International Trade Union Confederation found salaries for chief executives rose 20 times faster last year than pay for workers around the world. The report found global worker pay actually declined 12% between 2019 and 2025. In comparison, CEO salaries rose 54% during that time period. On Friday, hundreds of community activists marched in Coral Gables, speaking up and out for better working conditions on May Day. We Count co-chair Claudia Nazzaro is calling on multi-billion dollar companies like Target and Trader Joe's to join the Planting Justice program. She says many outdoor nursery workers are subject to sun heat and no water.
24: Pesticide exposure is a very, very big issue. Sexual harassment and discrimination are some other examples of rights that are not being enforced in the workplace.
17: Republican attorneys general are now joining an antitrust lawsuit aimed at blocking the merger of Tenga and Nexstar, two major TV stations. production companies. Michael Kastner explains.
21: California Attorney General Rob Bonta said that five more states have joined a federal lawsuit blocking the merger of Tegna and Nexstar, including the Republican AGs of Kansas and Indiana, which makes it a bipartisan effort. There are now 13 states represented in the lawsuit, which would stop the companies from owning 264 TV stations in the U.S. In a statement, Bonta said the merger would give Nexstar and Tegna the ability to dominate the media landscape.
17: The Department of Ed is announcing new borrowing limits on federal student loans for graduate and professional degrees. Tammy Trujillo breaks it down.
5: Under the finalized regulations, students can borrow up to $20,500 a year and up to $100,000 in total for graduate degree programs. Meanwhile, students in professional programs can borrow up to $50,000 a year and $200,000 over the course of their studies. New caps apply to all loans issued after July 1st, but students currently under a borrowing plan will be exempted from the new requirements.
17: I'm Monica Nelson with your consumer and business news.
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10: U.S. Central Command is denying reports of a possible missile strike on a U.S. Navy vessel in the Strait of Hormuz. Treasury Secretary Scott Bessent warned Iran the U.S. is willing to respond if they do choose to fire on U.S. ships.
11: In the U.S., we are just firing if fired upon. We are not the provocateurs here, but if the Iranians want to escalate here, we are willing to escalate.
10: Overnight, Iranian state media said two missiles had struck the warship after it ignored warnings to halt. CENTCOM says no such attack occurred. Former Vice President Kamala Harris is endorsing Los Angeles Mayor Karen Bass for re-election. Harris made the announcement this morning, less than a month away from the June 2nd primary. She praises Bass for record low crime rates and a historic two-year decline in homelessness during her first term. Bass's main challengers are reality TV personality Spencer Pratt and L.A. City Councilwoman Nithya Raman. That's politics. I'm Wendy Swanson.
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13: A new health survey indicates that more and more Americans are using drugs and marijuana to get to sleep. Dr. Joe Galati says any drug, whether it's edibles or even melatonin, doesn't get to the core issue.
14: You have to go back and dissect and get to the root of the problem, which is why the availability of all of these over-the-counter agents are strictly a Band-Aid.
13: Galati says if you resort to drugs or meds to fall asleep consistently, you risk becoming addicted, and then you might have withdrawal if you try to get off the drugs. He strongly suggests ending your screen exposure 2 hours before bedtime if you have sleep issues.
14: Is it screen time? Is it the fact that you have sleep apnea? Is it the fact that you're eating too late? Are there other issues like restless leg syndrome? Are you anxious?
13: And Dr. Galati says adults need 7 hours of sleep or more per night. Health update. I'm Sarah Lee Kessler.
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9: Game 2 of the PWHL semifinal series between the 1-seed Montreal Victoire and 3-seed Minnesota Frost is tomorrow night back at Montreal's Place Belle Arena. 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
15: They're booming in 2026, especially with pet owners tired of vacuuming twice a day. Monica Nelson has got the consumer product that has fallen in price but jumped in productivity.
17: New consumer data shows the global robot vacuum market continues to grow quickly, with more households buying them for daily hands-free cleaning. And they're especially popular for pet owners. Prices are finally reasonable, too, with most popular models costing $200 to $500, and they clean daily, empty themselves, and never complain. Experts say they are definitely worth it for pet hair, because sometimes your dog sheds like it's a full-time job, and your cat? Yeah, HR has confirmed they are not helping.
15: As his federal lawsuit against OpenAI continues, Elon Musk is admitting that Grok is being trained by copying other AI systems. It's called distillation, and it's used by Chinese AI companies who want to learn from America's superior systems. And Google is going to start adding AI to millions of vehicles. Gemini will now be standard instead of Google Assistant. Tech Report, I'm Mark Mayfield.
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16: The Devil Wears Prada 2 top box office expectations Disney sequel starring Anne Hathaway, Meryl Streep, and Emily Blunt raked in $77 million in its opening weekend. Michael, the Michael Jackson biopic, pulled in another $54 million in its second weekend. Universal's animated The Super Mario Galaxy Movie finished third. Entertainment meets fashion tonight in New York for the annual Met Gala. This year's theme, Fashion is Art. It's going to be chaired by Beyonce, Nicole Kidman, Venus Williams, and former Vogue editor-in-chief Anna Wintour. Bruce Springsteen will be honored at the upcoming Tribeca Festival.
15: The singer will be presented with the Harry Belafonte Voices for Social Justice Award. The award is given to artists who use their platform to advocate for equality, dignity, and human rights. The 25th edition of the festival runs from June 3rd through the 14th in New York. I'm Mark Mayfield.
16: And around the world are celebrating Star Wars Day, an unofficial holiday that honors Jedi, droids, and the Force in a galaxy far, far away. That's entertainment. I'm Daria Albinger.
6: 24/7 News. 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Coming up next in 60 seconds.
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0: U.S. efforts to guide stranded vessels in the Strait of Hormuz are underway. Iran has claimed it struck a U.S. naval ship attempting to enter the strait, though U.S. Central Command denies that report. CENTCOM later said two U.S.-flagged merchant vessels went through the strait successfully. Meantime, the United Arab Emirates says Iran launched a missile attack on its territory today. That's rattled markets. On Wall Street, the Dow has dropped by more than 500 points following those reports. The closure of Florida-based Spirit Airlines is not just leaving thousands of travelers stranded. Thousands of workers are out of a job. Broward Commissioner Michael Udine says that county's doing everything it can to help.
1: Career Source Broward is doing an emergency job fair later on today. Broward County has one set at Port Everglades in the next couple weeks, and I think you'll see more of these popping up.
0: American and Delta Airlines have offered reduced fares for Spirit customers hit by the sudden closure. President Trump is saying the U.S. may order more troop movements after pulling 5,000 soldiers out of Germany.
21: When asked by reporters Saturday why the Pentagon is planning the withdrawal, Trump said, "We're gonna cut way down. We're cutting a lot further than 5,000. Pentagon officials say the pullout from Germany comes after the president was angered by the German chancellor comparing the war in Iran to previous conflicts in Afghanistan and Iraq. Retired Army Colonel Steve Warren says it sends a bad signal.
18: It's letting the Russians know, it's letting Putin know that maybe if he starts to want to push into Europe a little bit, perhaps the U.S. isn't interested in helping the Europeans.
21: I'm Michael Kastner.
0: Britney Spears will avoid jail time for her DUI arrest in California. With her lawyer appearing on her behalf in court today, she pled guilty to a lesser charge of reckless driving. Spears was sentenced to 12 months probation as well as one day of jail, but was credited with time served. Reports say Spears has recently checked into a treatment facility. I'm Scott Carr. Three people are dead from a suspected hantavirus infection on a cruise ship in the Atlantic. NBC's Camilla Bernal reports health officials have now confirmed at least one more case among three patients now being treated on the ship.
19: The ship is currently docked in the Atlantic Ocean. South Africa's health ministry said it took off from southern Argentina about 3 weeks ago with 150 tourists on board, making multiple stops in the Atlantic.
0: The CDC warns hantavirus can cause a pulmonary syndrome affecting the lungs, killing more than a third of people infected with it in the U.S. Reuters reports that ship, the Hondius, has been refused from docking at the port of Praia and Cape Verde. The Orlando Magic has fired their head coach, Jamal Mosley, after five seasons. That announced this morning, it comes after the team was eliminated by the Detroit Pistons in Game 7 of their first-round playoff series Sunday. Mosley's tenure in Orlando included three consecutive playoff appearances from 2023 to this year. Some local human rights groups have been gathering outside the FIFA Miami host committee offices, demanding accountability from FIFA as the ACLU's World Cup Travel Advisory warns all international fans, players, and journalists to use caution and have an emergency contingency plan if they're coming to the U.S. for the global soccer event.
20: You're seeing a double-digit drop in foreign travel to the U.S., especially tied to those games, not to Mexico or Canada, but to the U.S.
0: That's travel editor Peter Greenberg, who says human rights fears, especially for immigrants and minority groups, are real for many. He says there's been a drop in international tourist bookings.
20: We just saw FIFA give up thousands of hotel rooms they had blocked for the event, says they're no longer needed.
0: In a statement, FIFA says it's committed to respecting human rights. The SAG-AFTRA union and major studios in Hollywood are in a tentative agreement on a new contract. The union reached a deal with the Alliance of Motion Pictures and TV Producers Saturday. Reports say the new deal improves AI protections and boosts SAG-AFTRA's pension fund. I'm Scott Carr.
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5: There's active weather across the central U.S. and things are warming up in the east. Across the plains and Midwest, including Texas, Oklahoma, Kansas, Missouri, and into Iowa, expect scattered showers and thunderstorms. Some could be strong to severe with gusty winds, hail, and heavy rain. Highs will range from the mid-70s to the mid-80s. In the deep south, including Louisiana, Mississippi, Alabama, and Georgia, expect warm, humid, and unsettled weather with temperatures in the mid-80s and periodic thunderstorms. There's a warming trend going on along the East Coast. Look for highs near 80 in the Northeast, into the low 80s in the Mid-Atlantic, and into the mid-80s across the Southeast with a mix of sun and clouds.
3: The desert southwest stays hot and dry with temperatures topping out in the mid-90s. Well, California could see a few scattered showers, but mostly sunny as temperatures make it into the upper 60s along the beaches and into the mid-70s inland. And the Pacific Northwest remains somewhat unsettled with clouds and a few light showers, with highs in the mid-60s to near 70 inland. That's your national forecast. I'm Tammy Trujillo.
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4: The conference semifinal round of the NBA playoffs rolls tonight. The East semis open with the Knicks hosting the 76ers, who are coming off a big Game 7 win over the Celts. In West, T-Wolves visit the Spurs. Magic coach Jamal Mosley, he's out. He was fired today after a third straight first-round playoff exit. The Mavericks are hiring former Raptors GM Masai Ujiri as their new team president. He built Toronto's 2019 NBA championship team. Stanley Cup playoff action continues tonight. The Hurricanes look to take a 2-0 lead over the Flyers. Ducks will visit the Golden Knights for Game 1. Last night, the Avalanche outlasted the Wild in a 9-6 shootout in their opener. Colorado's Cale Makar says that's likely not happening again in this series.
7: I like that we were able to stick with it and find a way to win, obviously, in a unique way.
4: Game 2 in that set will happen tomorrow night in Denver. And former Patriots wideout Stephon Diggs' trial on felony strangulation and misdemeanor assault charges is underway. He's accused of attacking his personal chef. That's sports. I'm Scott Davidson.
17: A new analysis says CEOs are making more money while workers are making less. A study from Oxfam and the International Trade Union Confederation found salaries for chief executives rose 20 times faster last year than pay for workers around the world. The report found global worker pay actually declined 12% between 2019 and 2025. In comparison, CEO salaries rose 54% during that time period. On Friday, hundreds of community activists marched in Coral Gables, speaking up and out for better working conditions on May Day. We Count co-chair Claudia Nazzaro is calling on multi-billion dollar companies like Target and Trader Joe's to join the Planting Justice program. She says many outdoor nursery workers are subject to sun heat and no water.
22: Pesticide exposure is a very, very big issue. Sexual harassment and discrimination are some other examples of rights that are not being enforced in the workplace.
17: Republican attorneys general are now joining an antitrust lawsuit aimed at blocking the merger of Tenga and Nexstar, two major TV stations. Companies. Michael Kastner explains.
21: California Attorney General Rob Bonta said that five more states have joined a federal lawsuit blocking the merger of Tegna and Nexstar, including the Republican AGs of Kansas and Indiana, which makes it a bipartisan effort. There are now 13 states represented in the lawsuit, which would stop the companies from owning 264 TV stations in the U.S. In a statement, Bonta said the merger would give Nexstar and Tegna the ability to dominate the media landscape.
17: The Department of Ed is announcing new borrowing limits on federal student loans for graduate and professional degrees. Tammy Trujillo breaks it down.
3: Under the finalized regulations, students can borrow up to $20,500 a year and up to $100,000 in total for graduate degree programs. Meanwhile, students in professional programs can borrow up to $50,000 a year and $200,000 over the course of their studies. New caps apply to all loans issued after July 1st, but students currently under a borrowing plan will be exempted from the new requirements.
17: I'm Monica Nelson with your consumer and business news.
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10: U.S. Central Command is denying reports of a possible missile strike on a U.S. Navy vessel in the Strait of Hormuz. Treasury Secretary Scott Bessent warned Iran the U.S. is willing to respond if they do choose to fire on U.S. ships.
11: In the U.S., we are just firing if fired upon. We are not the provocateurs here, but if the Iranians want to escalate here, we are willing to escalate.
10: Overnight, Iranian state media said two missiles had struck the warship after it ignored warnings to halt. CENTCOM says no such attack occurred. Former Vice President Kamala Harris is endorsing Los Angeles Mayor Karen Bass for re-election. Harris made the announcement this morning, less than a month away from the June 2nd primary. She praises Bass for record low crime rates and a historic two-year decline in homelessness during her first term. Bass's main challengers are reality TV personality Spencer Pratt and L.A. City Councilwoman Nithya Raman. That's politics. I'm Wendy Swanson.
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13: A new health survey indicates that more and more Americans are using drugs and marijuana to get to sleep. Dr. Joe Colati says any drug, whether it's edibles or even melatonin, doesn't get to the core issue.
14: You have to go back and dissect and get to the root of the problem, which is why the availability of all of these over-the-counter agents are strictly a Band-Aid.
13: Galati says if you resort to drugs or meds to fall asleep consistently, you risk becoming addicted, and then you might have withdrawal if you try to get off the drugs. He strongly suggests ending your screen exposure 2 hours before bedtime if you have sleep issues.
14: Is it screen time? Is it the fact that you have sleep apnea? Is it the fact that you're eating too late? Are there other issues like restless leg syndrome? Are you anxious?
13: And Dr. Galati says adults need 7 hours of sleep or more per night. Health update, I'm Sarah Lee Kessler.
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9: Game two of the PWHL semifinal series between the 1-seed Montreal Victoire and 3-seed Minnesota Frost is tomorrow night back at Montreal's Place Belle Arena. The Frost took a 1-0 series lead with a 5-4 overtime win Saturday night. Montreal will look to tie things up before the series shifts to St. Paul for game three on Thursday. 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
15: They're booming in 2026, especially with pet owners tired of vacuuming twice a day. Monica Nelson has got the consumer product that has fallen in price but jumped in productivity.
17: New consumer data shows the global robot vacuum market continues to grow quickly, with more households buying them for daily hands-free cleaning. 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Prices are finally reasonable, too, with most popular models costing $200 to $500, and they clean daily, empty themselves, and never complain. Experts say they are definitely worth it for pet hair, because sometimes your dog sheds like it's a full-time job, and your cat? Yeah, HR has confirmed they are not helping.
15: As his federal lawsuit against OpenAI continues, Elon Musk is admitting that Grok is being trained by copying other AI systems. It's called distillation, and is used by Chinese AI companies who want to learn from America's superior systems. And Google is going to start adding AI to millions of vehicles. Gemini will now be standard instead of Google Assistant. Tech Report, I'm Mark Mayfield.
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1: The Devil Wears Prada 2 top box office expectations Disney sequel starring Anne Hathaway, Meryl Streep, and Emily Blunt raked in $77 million in its opening weekend. Michael, the Michael Jackson biopic, pulled in another $54 million in its second weekend. Universal's animated The Super Mario Galaxy Movie finished third. Entertainment meets fashion tonight in New York for the annual Met Gala. This year's theme, Fashion is Art. It's going to be chaired by Beyonce, Nicole Kidman, Venus Williams, and former Vogue editor-in-chief Anna Wintour. Bruce Springsteen will be honored at the upcoming Tribeca Festival.
15: The singer will be presented with the Harry Belafonte Voices for Social Justice Award. The award is given to artists who use their platform to advocate for equality, dignity, and human rights. The 25th edition of the festival runs from June 3rd through the 14th in New York. I'm Mark Mayfield.
1: And people around the world are celebrating Star Wars Day, an unofficial holiday that honors Jedi, droids, and the Force in a galaxy far, far away. That's entertainment. I'm Daria Albinger.
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0: President Trump now says the U.S. is escorting commercial ships through the Strait of Hormuz, describing the move as a response to requests from several unnamed countries not directly involved in the U.S.-Iran war. Meantime, U.S. Central Command rejects an Iranian state media report that two missiles had struck a U.S. warship in the strait after it ignored warnings to stop. NBC's Alice Barr reports Iran's military command is warning foreign forces they will be subject to attack if they approach or enter the strait.
16: Iranian state media later claimed Iranian forces stopped a U.S. destroyer from entering the strait. The U.S. military denies that and says it now has destroyers operating in the Gulf and helping ships pass.
0: She reports President Trump has sent a letter to Congress about the Iran war. Florida Governor Ron DeSantis said he would stop new congressional maps as soon as he got them and has promised he's done so. The major mid-decade redrawing of the state's 28 congressional districts could help Republicans retain control of the U.S. House in the midterm elections. Democrats and voting rights groups have already announced plans to contest the maps in court. Thousands of travelers, but also workers, have been impacted by the sudden collapse of Spirit Airlines. The discount carrier announced over the weekend it's canceling all flights and going out of business after failing to reach a deal for a government bailout. Officials with Spirit say a massive and sustained increase in fuel prices forced the carrier to go out of business. Rudy Giuliani is doing better but remains in critical, though stable, condition in a Florida hospital. A spokesperson for the former New York City mayor put out a statement today saying Giuliani is recovering from pneumonia and is being monitored as a precautionary measure. NHL playoff action picks up again tonight. The Carolina Hurricanes host the Philly Flyers in Game 2 of their second-round series. The Hurricanes took Game 1 of the series on Saturday. I'm Scott Carr. The second round of the NBA playoffs tips off tonight. The New York Knicks are hosting the Philadelphia 76ers, Philly coming off a big Game 7 win over the Boston Celtics Saturday. In the West, the Minnesota Timberwolves head to San Antonio, facing the Spurs in Game 1 of that series. Sunday saw a pair of Game 7s in the East, with the Pistons beating the Orlando Magic and the Cleveland Cavs eliminating the Toronto Raptors. The stage is set in Manhattan for tonight's Met Gala. Scott Pringle is there.
5: The Metropolitan Museum of Art is rolling out the red carpet for celebrities, with the dress code for this evening being fashion is art and the theme costume art. Organizer Nicole Phelps says they're ready to go.
7: There have been many, many preparation meetings where we share our lineups and the sort of plan and how we're going to get it all done. So far, so good.
5: The Met Gala is being co-chaired by Beyonce. Also, Venus Williams and Nicole Kidman on hand. Vogue magazine says this year's dress code encourages attendees to consider the many ways that designers use the body as their blank canvas. In New York, I'm Scott Pringle.
0: In Los Angeles, former Vice President Kamala Harris has now endorsed Mayor Karen Bass for re-election.
18: Harris made the announcement this morning, less than 2 months away from the June 2nd primary election. She praises Bass for record low crime rates and a historic two-year decline in homelessness during her first term. Bass is running on a platform of affordability and infrastructure reform. Her main challengers are reality TV personality Spencer Pratt and LA City Councilwoman Nithya Raman. Both have out-fundraised Bass in recent months, but the mayor still leads in overall fundraising. I'm Daniel Martindale.
0: The suspected shooter who interrupted the White House Correspondents' Dinner in Washington is off of suicide watch. That decision made yesterday, one day after his lawyers asked a federal court to remove suicide precautions, arguing suspect Cole Allen was being unlawfully punished. Allen faces several federal charges, including attempting to assassinate the president. I'm Scott Carr.
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3: There's active weather across the central U.S. and things are warming up in the east. Across the plains and Midwest, including Texas, Oklahoma, Kansas, Missouri, and into Iowa, expect scattered showers and thunderstorms. Some could be strong to severe with gusty winds, hail, and heavy rain. Highs will range from the mid-70s to the mid-80s. In the deep south, including Louisiana, Mississippi, Alabama, and Georgia, expect warm, humid, and unsettled weather with temperatures in the mid-80s and periodic thunderstorms. There's a warming trend going on along the East Coast. Look for highs near 80 in the Northeast, into the low 80s in the Mid-Atlantic, and into the mid-80s across the Southeast with a mix of sun and clouds. The desert southwest stays hot and dry with temperatures topping out in the mid-90s. While California could see a few scattered showers, but mostly sunny as temperatures make it into the upper 60s along the beaches and into the mid-70s inland. And the Pacific Northwest remains somewhat unsettled with clouds and a few light showers, with highs in the mid-60s to near 70 inland. That's your national forecast. I'm Tammy Trujillo.
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4: The conference semifinal round of the NBA playoffs rolls tonight. The East semis open with the Knicks hosting the 76ers, who are coming off a big Game 7 win over the Celts. In West, T-Wolves visit the Spurs. Magic coach Jamal Mosley, he's out. He was fired today after a third straight first-round playoff exit. The Mavericks are hiring former Raptors GM Masai Ujiri as their new team president. He built Toronto's 2019 NBA championship team. Stanley Cup playoff action continues tonight. The Hurricanes look to take a 2-0 lead over the Flyers. Ducks will visit the Golden Knights for Game 1. Last night, the Avalanche outlasted the Wild in a 9-6 shootout in their opener. Colorado's Cale Makar says that's likely not happening again in this series.
19: I like that we were able to stick with it and find a way to win, obviously, in a unique way.
4: Game 2 in that set will happen tomorrow night in Denver. And former Patriots wideout Stephon Diggs' trial on felony strangulation and misdemeanor assault charges is underway. He's accused of attacking his personal chef at sports. I'm Scott Davidson.
17: A new analysis says CEOs are making more money while workers are making less. A study from Oxfam and the International Trade Union Confederation found salaries for chief executives rose 20 times faster last year than pay for workers around the world. Their report found global worker pay actually declined 12% between 2019 and 2025. In comparison, CEO salaries rose 54% during that time period. On Friday, hundreds of community activists marched in Coral Gables, speaking up and out for better working working conditions on May Day. WeCount co-chair Claudia Nazzaro is calling on multi-billion dollar companies like Target and Trader Joe's to join the Planting Justice program. She says many outdoor nursery workers are subject to sun heat and no water.
6: Pesticide exposure is a very, very big issue. Sexual harassment and discrimination are some other examples of rights that are not being enforced in the workplace.
17: Republican attorneys general are now joining an antitrust lawsuit aimed at blocking the merger of Tenga and Nexstar, two major TV station companies. Michael Kastner explains.
11: California Attorney General Rob Bonta said that five more states have joined a federal lawsuit blocking the merger of Tegna and Nexstar, including the Republican AGs of Kansas and Indiana, which makes it a bipartisan effort. There are now 13 states represented in the lawsuit, which would stop the companies from owning 264 TV stations in the U.S. In a statement, Bonta said the merger would give Nexstar and Tegna the ability to dominate the media landscape.
17: The Department of Ed is announcing new borrowing limits on federal student loans for graduate and professional degrees. Tammy Trujillo breaks it down.
3: Under the finalized regulations, students can borrow up to $20,500 a year and up to $100,000 in total for graduate degree programs. Meanwhile, students in professional programs can borrow up to $50,000 a year and $200,000 over the course of their studies. New caps apply to all loans issued after July 1st, but students currently under a borrowing plan will be exempted from the new requirements.
17: I'm Monica Nelson with your consumer and business news.
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0: says no such attack occurred. Former Vice President Kamala Harris is endorsing Los Angeles Mayor Karen Bass for re-election. Harris made the announcement this morning, less than a month away from the June 2nd primary. She praises Bass for record low crime rates and a historic two-year decline in homelessness during her first term. Bass's main challengers are reality TV personality Spencer Pratt and LA City Councilwoman Nithya Raman. That's politics. I'm Wendy Swanson.
1: Here's what's happening.
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3: The biggest adversary we face are the reckless, defeatist words of congressional Democrats.
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4: A new health survey indicates that more and more Americans are using drugs and marijuana to get to sleep. Dr. Joe Galati says any drug, whether it's edibles or even melatonin, doesn't get to the core issue.
5: You have to go back and dissect and get to the root of the problem, which is why the availability of all of these over-the-counter agents are strictly a band-aid.
4: Galati says if you resort to drugs or meds to fall asleep consistently, you risk becoming addicted, and then you might have withdrawal if you try to get off the drugs. He strongly suggests ending your screen exposure 2 hours before bedtime if you have sleep issues.
5: Is it screen time? Is it the fact that you have sleep apnea? Is it the fact that you're eating too late? Are there other issues like restless leg syndrome? Are you anxious?
4: And Dr. Galati says adults need 7 hours of sleep or more per night. Health update, I'm Sarah Lee Kessler.
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6: Game two of the PWHL semifinal series between the one-seed Montreal Victoire and three-seed Minnesota Frost is tomorrow night back at Montreal's Place Belle Arena. The Frost took a 1-0 series lead with a 5-4 overtime win Saturday night. Montreal will look to tie things up before the series shifts to St. Paul for game three on Thursday. For more women's sports stories, subscribe to Good Game with Sarah Spain on iHeart Podcast.
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10: They're booming in 2026, especially with pet owners tired of vacuuming twice a day. Monica Nelson has got the consumer product that has fallen in price but jumped in productivity.
11: New consumer data shows the global robot vacuum market continues to grow quickly, with more households buying them for daily hands-free cleaning. 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Prices are finally reasonable, too, with most popular models costing $200 to $500, and they clean daily, empty themselves, and never complain. Experts say they are definitely worth it for pet hair, because sometimes your dog sheds like it's a full-time job, and your cat? Yeah, HR has confirmed they are not helping.
10: As his federal lawsuit against OpenAI continues, Elon Musk is admitting that Grok is being trained by copying other AI systems. It's called distillation, and it's used by Chinese AI companies who want to learn from America's superior systems. And Google is going to start adding AI to millions of vehicles. Gemini will now be standard instead of Google Assistant. Tech Report, I'm Mark Mayfield.
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1: The Devil Wears Prada 2 top box office expectations Disney sequel starring Anne Hathaway, Meryl Streep, and Emily Blunt raked in $77 million in its opening weekend. Michael, the Michael Jackson biopic, pulled in another $54 million in its second weekend. Universal's animated The Super Mario Galaxy Movie finished third. Entertainment meets fashion tonight in New York for the annual Met Gala. This year's theme, Fashion is Art. It's going to be chaired by Beyonce, Nicole Kidman, Venus Williams, and former Vogue editor-in-chief Anna Wintour. Bruce Springsteen will be honored at the upcoming Tribeca Festival.
2: The singer will be presented with the Harry Belafonte Voices for Social Justice Award. The award is given to artists who use their platform to advocate for equality, dignity, and human rights. The 25th edition of the festival runs from June 3rd through the 14th in New York. I'm Mark Mayfield.
1: And around the world are celebrating Star Wars Day, an unofficial holiday that honors Jedi, droids, and the Force in a galaxy far, far away. That's entertainment. I'm Daria Albinger.
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4: President Trump now says the U.S. is escorting commercial ships through the Strait of Hormuz, describing the move as a response to requests from several unnamed countries not directly involved in the U.S.-Iran war. Meantime, U.S. Central Command rejects an Iranian state media report that two missiles had struck a U.S. warship in the strait after it ignored warnings to stop. NBC's Alice Barr reports Iran's military command is warning foreign forces they will be subject to attack if they approach or enter the strait.
5: Iranian state media later claimed Iranian forces stopped a U.S. destroyer from entering the strait. The U.S. military denies that and says it now has destroyers operating in the Gulf and helping ships pass.
4: She reports President Trump has sent a letter to Congress about the Iran war. Florida Governor Ron DeSantis said he would stop new congressional maps as soon as he got them and has promised he's done so. The major mid-decade redrawing of the state's 28 congressional districts could help Republicans retain control of the U.S. House in the midterm elections. Democrats and voting rights groups have already announced plans to contest the maps in court. Thousands of travelers, but also workers, have been impacted by the sudden collapse of Spirit Airlines. The discount carrier announced over the weekend it's canceling all flights and going out of business after failing to reach a deal for a government bailout. Officials with Spirit say a massive and sustained increase in fuel prices forced the carrier to go out of business. Rudy Giuliani is doing better but remains in critical, though stable, condition in a Florida hospital. A spokesperson for the former New York City mayor put out a statement today saying Giuliani is recovering from pneumonia and is being monitored as a precautionary measure. NHL playoff action picks up again tonight. The Carolina Hurricanes host the Philly Flyers in Game 2 of their second-round series. The Hurricanes took Game 1 of the series on Saturday. I'm Scott Carr. The second round of the NBA playoffs tips off tonight. The New York Knicks are hosting the Philadelphia 76ers, Philly coming off a big Game 7 win over the Boston Celtics Saturday. In the West, the Minnesota Timberwolves head to San Antonio, facing the Spurs in Game 1 of that series. Sunday saw a pair of Game 7s in the East, with the Pistons beating the Orlando Magic and the Cleveland Cavs eliminating the Toronto Raptors. The stage is set in Manhattan for tonight's Met Gala. Scott Pringle is there.
6: The Metropolitan Museum of Art is rolling out the red carpet for celebrities, with the dress code for this evening being fashion is art and the theme costume art. Organizer Nicole Phelps says they're ready to go.
7: There have been many, many preparation meetings where we share our lineups and the sort of plan and how we're going to get it all done. So far, so good.
6: The Met Gala is being co-chaired by Beyonce. Also, Venus Williams and Nicole Kidman on hand. Vogue magazine says this year's dress code encourages attendees to consider the many ways that designers use the body as their blank canvas. In New York, I'm Scott Pringle.
4: In Los Angeles, former Vice President Kamala Harris has now endorsed Mayor Karen Bass for re-election.
8: Harris made the announcement this morning, less than 2 months away from the June 2nd primary election. She praises Bass for record low crime rates and a historic two-year decline in homelessness during her first term. Bass is running on a platform of affordability and infrastructure reform. Her main challengers are reality TV personality Spencer Pratt and LA City Councilwoman Nithya Raman. Both have out-fundraised Bass in recent months, but the mayor still leads in overall fundraising. I'm Daniel Martindale.
4: The suspected shooter who interrupted the White House Correspondents' Dinner in Washington is off of suicide watch. That decision made yesterday, one day after his lawyers asked a federal court to remove suicide precautions, arguing suspect Cole Allen was being unlawfully punished. Allen faces several federal charges, including attempting to assassinate the president. I'm Scott Carr.
0: This is 24/7 News from iHeartRadio.
1: There's active weather across the central U.S. and things are warming up in the east. Across the plains and Midwest, including Texas, Oklahoma, Kansas, Missouri, and into Iowa, expect scattered showers and thunderstorms. Some could be strong to severe with gusty winds, hail, and heavy rain. Highs will range from the mid-70s to the mid-80s. In the deep south, including Louisiana, Mississippi, Alabama, and Georgia, expect warm, humid, and unsettled weather with temperatures in the mid-80s and periodic thunderstorms. There's a warming trend going on along the East Coast. Look for highs near 80 in the Northeast, into the low 80s in the Mid-Atlantic, and into the mid-80s across the Southeast with a mix of sun and clouds. The desert Southwest stays hot and dry with temperatures topping out in the mid-90s. Well, California could see a few scattered showers, but mostly sunny as temperatures make it into the upper 60s along the beaches and into the mid-70s inland. And the Pacific Northwest remains somewhat unsettled with clouds and a few light showers, with highs in the mid-60s to near 70 inland. That's your national forecast. I'm Tammy Trujillo.
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9: The conference semifinal round of the NBA playoffs rolls tonight. The East semis open with the Knicks hosting the 76ers, who are coming off a big Game 7 win over the Celts. In West, T-Wolves visit the Spurs. Magic coach Jamal Mosley, he's out. He was fired today after a third straight first-round playoff exit. The Mavericks are hiring former Raptors GM Masai Ujiri as their new team president. He built Toronto's 2019 NBA championship team. Stanley Cup playoff action continues tonight. The Hurricanes look to take a 2-0 lead over the Flyers. Ducks will visit the Golden Knights for Game 1. Last night, the Avalanche outlasted the Wild in a 9-6 shootout in their opener. Colorado's Cale Makar says that's likely not happening again in this series.
10: I like that we were able to stick with it and find a way to win, obviously, in a unique way.
9: Game 2 in that set will happen tomorrow night in Denver. And former Patriots wideout Stephon Diggs' trial on felony strangulation and misdemeanor assault charges is underway. He's accused of attacking his personal chef. That's sports. I'm Scott Davidson.
11: A new analysis says CEOs are making more money while workers are making less. A study from Oxfam and the International Trade Union Confederation found salaries for chief executives rose 20 times faster last year than pay for workers around the world. The report found global worker pay actually declined 12% between 2019 and 2025. In comparison, CEO salaries rose 54% during that time period. On Friday, hundreds of community activists marched in Coral Gables, speaking up and out for better working conditions on May Day. WeCount co-chair Claudia Nazzaro is calling on multi-billion dollar companies like Target and Trader Joe's to join the Planting Justice program. She says many outdoor nursery workers are subject to sun heat and no water.
12: Pesticide exposure is a very, very big issue. Sexual harassment and discrimination are some other examples of rights that are not being enforced in the workplace.
11: Republican attorneys general are now joining an antitrust lawsuit aimed at blocking the merger of Tenga and Nexstar, two major TV station companies. Michael Kastner explains.
13: California Attorney General Rob Bonta said that five more states have joined a federal lawsuit blocking the merger of Tegna and Nexstar, including the Republican AGs of Kansas and Indiana, which makes it a bipartisan effort. There are now 13 states represented in the lawsuit, which would stop the companies from owning 264 TV stations in the U.S. In a statement, Bonta said the merger would give Nexstar and Tegna the ability to dominate the media landscape.
11: The Department of Ed is announcing new borrowing limits on federal student loans for graduate and professional degrees. Tammy Trujillo breaks it down.
14: Under the finalized regulations, students can borrow up to $20,500 a year and up to $100,000 in total for graduate degree programs. Meanwhile, students in professional programs can borrow up to $50,000 a year and $200,000 over the course of their studies. New caps apply to all loans issued after July 1st, but students currently under a borrowing plan will be exempted from the new requirements.
11: I'm Monica Nelson with your consumer and business news.
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15: U.S. Central Command is denying reports of a possible missile strike on a U.S. Navy vessel in the Strait of Hormuz. Treasury Secretary Scott Bessent warned Iran the U.S. is willing to respond if they do choose to fire on U.S. ships.
16: In the U.S., we are just firing if fired upon. We are not the provocateurs here, but if the Iranians want to escalate here, we are willing to escalate.
15: Overnight, Iranian state media said two missiles had struck the warship after it ignored warnings to halt. CENTCOM says no such attack occurred. Former Vice President Kamala Harris is endorsing Los Angeles Mayor Karen Bass for re-election. Harris made the announcement this morning, less than a month away from the June 2nd primary. She praises Bass for record low crime rates and a historic two-year decline in homelessness during her first term. Bass's main challengers are reality TV personality Spencer Pratt and L.A. City Councilwoman Nithya Raman. That's politics. I'm Wendy Swanson.
0: Here's what's happening.
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19: A new health survey indicates that more and more Americans are using drugs and marijuana to get to sleep. Dr. Joe Galati says any drug, whether it's edibles or even melatonin, doesn't get to the core issue.
20: You have to go back and dissect and get to the root of the problem, which is why the availability of all of these over-the-counter agents are strictly a Band-Aid.
19: Galati says if you resort to drugs or meds to fall asleep consistently, you risk becoming addicted, and then you might have withdrawal if you try to get off the drugs. He strongly suggests ending your screen exposure 2 hours before bedtime if you have sleep issues.
20: Is it screen time? Is it the fact that you have sleep apnea? Is it the fact that you're eating too late? Are there other issues like restless leg syndrome? Are you anxious?
19: And Dr. Galati says adults need 7 hours of sleep or more per night. Health Update, I'm Sarah Lee Kessler.
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2: Game 2 of the PWHL semifinal series between the 1-seed Montreal Victoire and 3-seed Minnesota Frost is tomorrow night back at Montreal's Place Belle Arena. 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
21: 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Monica Nelson has got the consumer product that has fallen in price but jumped in productivity.
22: New consumer data shows the global robot vacuum market continues to grow quickly, with more households buying them for daily hands-free cleaning. And they're especially popular for pet owners. Prices are finally reasonable, too, with most popular models costing $200 to $500. And they clean daily, empty themselves, and never complain. Experts say they are definitely worth it for pet hair, because sometimes your dog sheds like it's a full-time job. And your cat? Yeah, HR has confirmed they are not helping.
21: As his federal lawsuit against OpenAI continues, Elon Musk is admitting that Grok is being trained by copying other AI systems. It's called distillation, and it's used by Chinese AI companies who want to learn from America's superior systems. And Google is going to start adding AI to millions of vehicles. Gemini will now be standard instead of Google Assistant. Tech Report, I'm Mark Mayfield.
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1: The Devil Wears Prada 2 top box office expectations Disney sequel starring Anne Hathaway, Meryl Streep, and Emily Blunt raked in $77 million in its opening weekend. Michael, the Michael Jackson biopic, pulled in another $54 million in its second weekend. Universal's animated The Super Mario Galaxy movie finished third. Entertainment meets fashion tonight in New York for the annual Met Gala. This year's theme, fashion as art. It's going to be chaired by Beyonce, Nicole Kidman, Venus Williams, and former Vogue editor-in-chief Anna Wintour. Bruce Springsteen will be honored at the upcoming Tribeca Festival.
21: The singer will be presented with the Harry Belafonte Voices for Social Justice Award. The award is given to artists who use their platform to advocate for equality, dignity, and human rights. The 25th edition of the festival runs from June 3rd through the 14th in New York. I'm Mark Mayfield.
1: And around the world are celebrating Star Wars Day, an unofficial holiday that honors Jedi, droids, and the Force in a galaxy far, far away. That's entertainment. I'm Daria Albinger.
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5: President Trump now says the U.S. is escorting commercial ships through the Strait of Hormuz, describing the move as a response to requests from several unnamed countries not directly involved in the U.S.-Iran war. Meantime, U.S. Central Command rejects an Iranian state media report that two missiles had struck a U.S. warship in the strait after it ignored warnings to stop. NBC's Alice Barr reports Iran's military command is warning foreign forces they will be subject to attack if they approach or enter the strait.
6: Iranian state media later claimed Iranian forces stopped a U.S. destroyer from entering the strait. The U.S. military denies that and says it now has destroyers operating in the Gulf and helping ships pass.
5: She reports President Trump has sent a letter to Congress about the Iran war. Florida Governor Ron DeSantis said he would stop new congressional maps as soon as he got them and has promised he's done so. The major mid-decade redrawing of the state's 28 congressional districts could help Republicans retain control of the U.S. House in the midterm elections. Democrats and voting rights groups have already announced plans to contest the maps in court. Thousands of travelers, but also workers, have been impacted by the sudden collapse of Spirit Airlines. The discount carrier announced over the weekend it's canceling all flights and going out of business after failing to reach a deal for a government bailout. Officials with Spirit say a massive and sustained increase in fuel prices forced the carrier to go out of business. Rudy Giuliani is doing better but remains in critical, though stable, condition in a Florida hospital. A spokesperson for the former New York City mayor put out a statement today saying Giuliani is recovering from pneumonia and is being monitored as a precautionary measure. NHL playoff action picks up again tonight. The Carolina Hurricanes host the Philly Flyers in Game 2 of their second-round series. The Hurricanes took Game 1 of the series on Saturday. I'm Scott Carr. The second round of the NBA playoffs tips off tonight. The New York Knicks are hosting the Philadelphia 76ers, Philly coming off a big Game 7 win over the Boston Celtics Saturday. In the West, the Minnesota Timberwolves head to San Antonio, facing the Spurs in Game 1 of that series. Sunday saw a pair of Game 7s in the East, with the Pistons beating the Orlando Magic and the Cleveland Cavs eliminating the Toronto Raptors. The stage is set in Manhattan for tonight's Met Gala. Scott Pringle is there.
7: The Metropolitan Museum of Art is rolling out the red carpet for celebrities, with the dress code for this evening being fashion is art and the theme costume art. Organizer Nicole Phelps says they're ready to go.
8: There have been many, many preparation meetings where we share our lineups and the sort of plan and how we're going to get it all done. So far, so good.
7: The Met Gala is being co-chaired by Beyonce. Also, Venus Williams and Nicole Kidman on hand. Vogue magazine says this year's dress code encourages attendees to consider the many ways that designers use the body as their blank canvas. In New York, I'm Scott Pringle.
5: In Los Angeles, former Vice President Kamala Harris has now endorsed Mayor Karen Bass for re-election.
25: Harris made the announcement this morning, less than 2 months away from the June 2nd primary election. She praises Bass for record low crime rates and a historic two-year decline in homelessness during her first term. Bass is running on a platform of affordability and infrastructure reform. Her main challengers are reality TV personality Spencer Pratt and L.A. City Councilwoman Nithya Raman. Both have out-fundraised Bass in recent months, but the mayor still leads in overall fundraising. I'm Daniel Martindale.
5: The suspected shooter who interrupted the White House correspondence dinner in Washington is off of suicide watch. That decision made yesterday, one day after his lawyers asked a federal court to remove suicide precautions, arguing suspect Cole Allen was being unlawfully punished. Allen faces several federal charges, including attempting to assassinate the president. I'm Scott Carr.
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9: There's active weather across the central U.S. and things are warming up in the east. Across the plains and Midwest, including Texas, Oklahoma, Kansas, Missouri, and into Iowa, expect scattered showers and thunderstorms. Some could be strong to severe with gusty winds, hail, and heavy rain. Highs will range from the mid-70s to the mid-80s. In the deep south, including Louisiana, Mississippi, Alabama, and Georgia, expect warm, humid, and unsettled weather with temperatures in the mid-80s and periodic thunderstorms. There's a warming trend going on along the East Coast. Look for highs near 80 in the Northeast, into the low 80s in the Mid-Atlantic, and into the mid-80s across the Southeast with a mix of sun and clouds. The desert Southwest stays hot and dry with temperatures topping out in the mid-90s. While California could see a few scattered showers, but mostly sunny as temperatures make it into the upper 60s along the beaches and into the mid-70s inland. And the Pacific Northwest remains somewhat unsettled with clouds and a few light showers, with highs in the mid-60s to near 70 inland. That's your national forecast. I'm Tammy Trujillo.
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10: The conference semifinal round of the NBA playoffs rolls tonight. The East semis open with the Knicks hosting the 76ers, who are coming off a big Game 7 win over the Celts. In West, T-Wolves visit the Spurs. Magic coach Jamal Mosley, he's out. He was fired today after a third straight first-round playoff exit. The Mavericks are hiring former Raptors GM Masai Ujiri as their new team president. He built Toronto's 2019 NBA championship team. Stanley Cup playoff action continues tonight. The Hurricanes look to take a 2-0 lead over the Flyers. Ducks will visit the Golden Knights for Game 1. Last night, the Avalanche outlasted the Wild in a 9-6 shootout in their opener. Colorado's Cale Makar says that's likely not happening again in this series.
11: I like that we were able to stick with it and find a way to win, obviously, in a unique way.
10: Game 2 in that set will happen tomorrow night in Denver. And former Patriots wideout Stephon Diggs' trial on felony strangulation and misdemeanor assault charges is underway. He's accused of attacking his personal chef. That's sports. I'm Scott Davidson.
22: A new analysis says CEOs are making more money while workers are making less. A study from Oxfam and the International Trade Union Confederation found salaries for chief executives rose 20 times faster last year than pay for workers around the world. The report found global worker pay actually declined 12% between 2019 and 2025. In comparison, CEO salaries rose 54% during that time period. On Friday, hundreds of community activists marched in Coral Gables, speaking up and out for better working conditions on May Day. We Count co-chair Claudia Nazzaro is calling on multi-billion dollar companies like Target and Trader Joe's to join the Planting Justice program. She says many outdoor nursery workers are subject to sun heat and no water.
12: Pesticide exposure is a very, very big issue. Sexual harassment and discrimination are some other examples of rights that are not being enforced in the workplace.
22: Republican attorneys general are now joining an antitrust lawsuit aimed at blocking the merger of Tenga and Nexstar, two major TV stations. Companies. Michael Kastner explains.
13: California Attorney General Rob Bonta said that five more states have joined a federal lawsuit blocking the merger of Tegna and Nexstar, including the Republican AGs of Kansas and Indiana, which makes it a bipartisan effort. There are now 13 states represented in the lawsuit, which would stop the companies from owning 264 TV stations in the U.S. In a statement, Bonta said the merger would give Nexstar and Tegna the ability to dominate the media landscape.
22: The Department of Ed is announcing new borrowing limits on federal student loans for graduate and professional degrees. Tammy Trujillo breaks it down.
9: Under the finalized regulations, students can borrow up to $20,500 a year and up to $100,000 in total for graduate degree programs. Meanwhile, students in professional programs can borrow up to $50,000 a year and $200,000 over the course of their studies. New caps apply to all loans issued after July 1st, but students currently under a borrowing plan will be exempted from the new requirements.
22: I'm Monica Nelson with your consumer and business news.
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14: U.S. Central Command is denying reports of a possible missile strike on a U.S. Navy vessel in the Strait of Hormuz. Treasury Secretary Scott Bessent warned Iran the U.S. is willing to respond if they do choose to fire on U.S. ships.
15: In the U.S., we are just firing if fired upon. We are not the provocateurs here, but if the Iranians want to escalate here, we are willing to escalate.
14: Overnight, Iranian state media said two missiles had struck the warship after it ignored warnings to halt. CENTCOM says no such attack occurred. Former Vice President Kamala Harris is endorsing Los Angeles Mayor Karen Bass for re-election. Harris made the announcement this morning, less than a month away from the June 2nd primary. She praises Bass for record low crime rates and a historic two-year decline in homelessness during her first term. Bass's main challengers are reality TV personality Spencer Pratt and L.A. City Councilwoman Nithya Raman. That's politics. I'm Wendy Swanson.
0: Here's what's happening.
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19: A new health survey indicates that more and more Americans are using drugs and marijuana to get to sleep. Dr. Joe Galati says any drug, whether it's edibles or even melatonin, doesn't get to the core issue.
18: You have to go back and dissect and get to the root of the problem, which is why the availability of all of these over-the-counter agents are strictly a Band-Aid.
19: Galati says if you resort to drugs or meds to fall asleep consistently, you risk becoming addicted, and then you might have withdrawal if you try to get off the drugs. He strongly suggests ending your screen exposure 2 hours before bedtime if you have sleep issues.
18: Is it screen time? Is it the fact that you have sleep apnea? Is it the fact that you're eating too late? Are there other issues like restless leg syndrome? Are you anxious?
19: And Dr. Galati says adults need 7 hours of sleep or more per night. Health update, I'm Sarah Lee Kessler.
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2: Game 2 of the PWHL semifinal series between the 1-seed Montreal Victoire and 3-seed Minnesota Frost is tomorrow night back at Montreal's Place Belle Arena. 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
21: They're booming in 2026, especially with pet owners tired of vacuuming twice a day. Monica Nelson has got the consumer product that has fallen in price but jumped in productivity.
22: New consumer data shows the global robot vacuum market continues to grow quickly, with more households buying them for daily hands-free cleaning. 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Prices are finally reasonable, too, with most popular models costing $200 to $500. And they clean daily, empty themselves, and never complain. Experts say they are definitely worth it for pet hair, because sometimes your dog sheds like it's a full-time job. And your cat? Yeah, HR has confirmed they are not helping.
21: As his federal lawsuit against OpenAI continues, Elon Musk is admitting that Grok is being trained by copying other AI systems. It's called distillation and is used by Chinese AI companies who want to learn from America's superior systems. And Google is going to start adding AI to millions of vehicles. Gemini will now be standard instead of Google Assistant. Tech Report, I'm Mark Mayfield.
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1: The Devil Wears Prada 2 top box office expectations. Disney sequel starring Anne Hathaway, Meryl Streep, and Emily Blunt raked in $77 million in its opening weekend. Michael, the Michael Jackson biopic, pulled in another $54 million in its second weekend. Universal's animated The Super Mario Galaxy Movie finished third. Entertainment meets fashion tonight in New York for the annual Met Gala. This year's theme, Fashion is Art. It's going to be chaired by Beyonce, Nicole Kidman, Venus Williams, and former Vogue editor-in-chief Anna Wintour. Bruce Springsteen will be honored at the upcoming Tribeca Festival.
21: The singer will be presented with the Harry Belafonte Voices for Social Justice Award. The award is given to artists who use their platform to advocate for equality, dignity, and human rights.

0: Well, we have a great group of people outside. I just looked at their wares, and it's beautiful stuff. Made in America. It's great, great stuff. Please sit down. I'm thrilled to be with you and welcome you to the most fabulous place, the White House. There's nothing quite like it. People come from all over the world. The King and Queen were just here, and they looked and they said, this place is just amazing. When they came into the Oval Office, they said, this is something. And they've seen some very nice places. They've seen some great rooms. But it is a very special place as we celebrate National Small Business Week. So let me begin by saying congratulations to the Small Business People of the Year from all 50 states. It's a big deal. It's a big deal, and you can be proud of yourself. Our country's made up of a lot of small businesses, and that ends up being a really big business. As small business owners and operators, the people in this room represent the 36 million small businesses who create 40% of all economic activity in the United States. Think of that. A group of people added together, you're essentially the most important factor business-wise in the whole country. And this country is leading the whole world. We are now. That I can tell you by a lot. You're the lifeblood of the American economy, and with your help, we're truly making America great again. We're doing record business. We have a stock market that hit even with this military operation, call it whatever you want. We can't let Iran have a nuclear weapon. We hit all new highs, and I said, we have to take care of business because we can't let that happen. So we did a little detour, and it's working out very nicely. They have no Navy. They have no Air Force. They have no anti-aircraft equipment. They have no radar. They have no nothing. They have no leaders, actually. The leaders happen to be gone also. But can't let them have a nuclear weapon, or you'd have problems like nobody would believe. And it's going very well. We're also pleased to be joined this afternoon by Secretary of Energy Chris Wright, who's been amazing. Where's Chris? Everybody was wrong. They thought that energy would be at $300, right? $300 a barrel, and it's like at $100. And I think going down, and I see it going down very substantially when this is over, Chris, and I think very rapidly, too, at levels that you've never seen, because there's a lot of energy out there. They have ships all over the world that are loaded up with it. They can't do much with it because they got kidnapped by a pretty evil place, but we're taking care of it. We have Administrator Kelly Loeffler, who's incredible, and she's the head of the Small Business Administration. We're thinking about a name change, but I don't know. It's still pretty good name. And I always say the small business is a giant business, because when you add up your whole department, that's not a small business. That's a really big business, the biggest. Under the last administration and their radical left allies in Congress, small businesses were brutally crushed by the worst inflation in American history. We had the worst inflation under Biden that we've ever had. And I always say, I always like to correct, because if I don't correct, then the papers, the media goes crazy. He made a mistake. Well, the official number is 48 years. I say the worst in history because I don't believe the 48 years. I say it was worse than that. But in many ways, 48 years sounds worse than in history. I don't know why. But it was 48 years or worse. It was a Biden inflation. They had that. This is what I inherited. And now we had it down where just prior to the war, the inflation was 1.4%. And for 3 months, four-month period, took me a little while to get it down from the levels it reached. Biden added $6 trillion worth of new regulations and created an estimated 356 hours of paperwork every year for small businesses. You know what that means better than anybody. It means no good. Their policies punish hardworking citizens, and our policies protect you and reward you. And also, we happen to have something else that I think is good for your businesses. We are respected all over the world now, again, as a country. We were laughed at. We were a joke. We were a total joke Right, Rick? I see Rick, my television star over here. He's been with us from the beginning, haven't you? Like, maybe from the first speech. Long time, right? Thank you. Thank you very much. Well, I think we're doing good for you, Rick, right? And you're doing good with your shop?
1: Everything's okay.
0: And I know you're doing good on the television camera, so that's that's maybe more. Oh, that's good. That's great. Thank you, Rick. Last summer, I proudly signed the Great Big Beautiful Bill, the largest tax cuts in the history of our country, and boosting millions of small businesses. Boosting millions of small businesses, we passed no tax on tips, no tax on overtime, and no tax on Social Security for our seniors. That's big stuff. And we add that to the package that we approved in my first term. We had the best financial years in the history of our country in my first term, and I think we're going to blow them away this term. You know, in this term, we have $18 trillion being invested in our country. And if you look at the last administration, they had less than $1 trillion for 4 years. We have $18 trillion during 11 months. The 12th month hasn't come in yet in terms of the numbers. But in 11 months, $18 trillion investments. We have auto plants being built all over the country, AI plants. We're doing, and we're leading China in AI. And I'm going to go see President Xi in 2 weeks. I look forward to that, but I'll say I'm leading. We have very friendly competition. But it'll be a very important trip. We provided 100% expensing and bonus depreciation, which is tremendous. One of the biggest things that you have. I mean, it's people have no idea how big that is, the businesses do. So that businesses can deduct 100% of the cost of new facilities, equipment, and capital investment in the first year. It used to take 38 years of deduction. Now you get it done in one. You can take one so you can expand. I think that's what made us so successful in the first term. And now we have it for a 10-year period. So you have it for a while. I really was going to make it for a 1 year period. That would mean you spend all your money immediately. Now, unfortunately, I gave you too much time. I was sort of against that. I said, let's do it for a shorter period of time. But we did it. It's the right thing. And this way, when I get out of office in, let's say, 8 or 9 years from now, I'll be able to use it. I'll be able to use it for myself. And to ensure that you and your family can keep your businesses in the family, we virtually eliminated the unfair estate tax or death tax for farmers and for small businesses. So, you know, oftentimes you build, I mean, I just met some incredible people. They have beautiful businesses, small businesses. They want to have their children. Those businesses were all long-term. It was, the father was there, right? We're just talking about with the beautiful pretzels. I said, pretzels, oh, those look good. I wanted to take some right now, but I didn't want to be rude and rip your bag apart. But the businesses were, they've been in business for a long time, almost every one of them. And you pass away, you want to have your children take over your business. They work in your business, and they got hit with the estate tax, or we call it the death tax, but we call it both. It does the same thing. And they couldn't afford it. They went out, they take the business, they mortgage it up to pay the tax, and they end up losing the business. They end up going bankrupt. They end up, in many cases, committing suicide. We have a lot of that. You have a lot, especially farms, you know. They want to be on that farm. They don't want to lose their farm. And it's land rich and cash poor. And they go out and they borrow and borrow and keep borrowing. We ended that. No more estate taxes on farms and small businesses. So I hope everyone's appreciative of it. Now, if you don't like your children, it doesn't mean anything. But if you do like to leave them to somebody that you love, then it's a big deal for them. You have other problems, but for them, it's a big deal. And I want to say thanks to these tax cuts. 12 million American small businesses got an average tax cut of over $7,000, and our pass-through deduction alone is delivering an average of $4,600 in savings to 8 million entrepreneurs and is projected to generate $750 billion in economic growth for the country. It's very, really amazing. I see it on the television. I don't call this fake news because this is real fake news, but when you look at some of the things that have taken place, we don't get covered correctly. But in terms of the truth, we're having $5,000, $6,000, $7,000, $10,000, $11,000 with no tax on tips and no tax on Social Security, no tax on overtime. And people are making sometimes $11,000. I mean, I've seen it just where they're asking people virtually on the street, how's it doing? And everyone's surprised, including me. I didn't know it was going to be as much, but I knew it was going to be a lot. But you have people that make an extra $7,000, $8,000, $9,000 a year between the no tax on tips, no tax on overtime is a big one. It's a big one. But the no tax on tips was great. I won the. You know, typically, I don't know why. I can't imagine people voting for the other side with their policies and everything beyond this, long beyond this. But we won Nevada by a lot, and typically Democrats win that state. And no tax on tips. A lot of people getting tips in Nevada, so it had a big impact on people, and much bigger than they thought. And they're just now starting to realize how big and how really wonderful the great big beautiful, I call it the great big beautiful bill is, because it should be called the Great Big Beautiful Tax Cut Bill and Regulation Cut Bill. We put everything in 4 years. If we didn't pass another bill, which won't happen because you always want to keep going, but everything was put into this one bill. That's why it's called the Great Big Beautiful Bill. And one of the things that happened is we were going to do it over 17 different bills. And I said, let's give it a shot. Put everything in one bill. And thank goodness we did it, because the Democrats don't approve anything. You can have the best thing. It can be for security. Look at the security. They want to defund ICE. They want to defund our incredible Border Patrol. And they want to they want to defund the police, but they don't want to say it. It's crazy what's going on. So we put it all at the beginning. We have a little honeymoon period, a tiny little honeymoon period in this case. And we got it all approved. Late at night, it got approved. And this was really done as a 4-year bill, Kelly. You know that very well. You were a big part of it. And we got it done, and everybody was surprised. They thought we had to do it in little tranches. I don't know that we would have gotten the little tranches done. There was so much in here that people had to approve it. And if we would have done it individually, I'm not sure it would have gotten done. Plenty of those individual elements would not have gotten done. And almost as important as the tax cuts, we've slashed a record number of job-crushing regulations. That includes you, and that includes tremendous numbers of environmental regulations, which stopped your businesses, but they didn't do anything, and they had no impact. If anything, they made the environment worse. But we eliminated 129 old regulations for every new one that was approved. It was supposed to be 1 in 10, and it's turning out to be 129. So for every regulation, think of that, 129, we lose them, we get rid of them. It was supposed to be 1 in 10. We would have been happy with, we did 1 in 12. We started off 1 in 7 with my last administration. We got it up to about 1 in 12. Now I see we have a 1 in 129. So we're getting rid of 129 nonsense regulations for every new one that we pass. And thanks to these pro-growth policies, our economy is roaring and factory construction is way up. Consumer confidence is way up. Business investment is more than triple compared to that of just a short time ago. And before I took office, nobody can believe it. And nobody can believe the $18 trillion number that we gave you, because it's a record for any country, not just here. It's for any country. And a lot of that had to do with November 5th, but a lot of it had to do with tariffs. We charge tariffs to companies when they come in. A couple of you were just saying to me that you're getting hurt by China and other countries making a product that's not as good, but it's less money because of the fact that there were no guards, no safeties for you, and we've changed a lot of it. Some have said you've absolutely saved our business, but because of the use of tariffs, we have all this money, because if they come in and build a business here, if they build their plant here, there are no tariffs. Jobless claims just hit the lowest level since 1969, and more Americans are working today than at any time in the history of our country. So we have more people working today. That's That's so beautiful. I mean, what could be better than that? You say, like somebody was saying, oh, will AI take our jobs? Well, we have a lot of AI up. Is it going to take jobs? I said, well, you're probably right. Maybe a little bit, but it's going to create a lot of jobs. And did you know that more people are working in the United States right now than ever before? They said, no, is that true, really? That goes, that's the end of that argument. And a lot of good things are happening. And leading in AI is very important because that's a tremendously big industry. And we want to be able to lead. Primarily, it's China, but other countries are very much active in it also. Under the last administration, 1 in 4 new jobs was a government job. But since my inauguration, 100%, think of that, 100% of all new jobs have been in the private sector, 100%. We've cut a lot of government. And 2 of the 3 new jobs have been in small businesses. But I just want to say, so think of that, 100% of new jobs are in the private sector. Now, to do that, we cut tremendous numbers of governmental jobs. And I feel sorry for everyone, and it's a hard thing to do. Many of those people voted for me, but now they like me because they went out, they got private sector jobs that they like better, and it's paying them sometimes 2 and 3 times more money. So it's worked out the right way, but you have to do that. You can't just keep, I mean, we had jobs, we had government jobs where you'd have 10 people doing the job of one person, and you can't make America great that way. So we did it the hard way, but the correct way. Big difference, right, Kelly? You see it. It's, nobody's ever seen anything quite like it. And it was, especially working here, it's tough because, you know, this is the home of federal jobs. I wouldn't say I got tremendous. I mean, you know, we won the election in a landslide. We won all 7 swing states. We did all the things that you've heard so many times with counties, which is a big count. That's why you see the map is all red practically. When you look at it, we won 86% of the counties in the country. But here is a little bit different. But now, if you look at those people, some of them have left. And by the way, speaking of that, Washington, D.C., which was very unsafe a year ago, a little more than a year ago, is now one of the safest cities in the United States. So we had to cut the jobs because we were way bloated with federal jobs. And, you know, I could with one swipe of the pen, I could say, let's have no employment and I'll hire 1 million people or 2 million people. I say, we just hired 1 million people and we have absolutely no employment. And that's what they would do. They'd have bad numbers coming up, so they'd hire a couple of 100,000 people, and the numbers would look okay. With me, it's the exact opposite. We terminate a lot of federal jobs that are unnecessary, and they don't like me for doing it, but a year later, they like me because they end up having a much better job, oftentimes in a place where they'd much rather live. You know, they go to the place that they want to go. They're not stuck in Washington or someplace else, and they do much better. And in the end, I mean, I've had a lot of people come up, they say, I was so angry at you, but now I'm making sometimes 2 or 3 times the money in a job that I really like. So you got to do what you have to do. You have to politically, I don't know if it's good, bad, or indifferent. I think it's probably bad, maybe politically, but in the meantime, I'm in the White House, so maybe it's good. A lot of times, a lot of

Wonderful. I go out and make a speech. Then I say, all right, let's go home. Sir, you're making another speech. And this one's in front of the richest people in the world. I went from an unbelievable group of seniors. Now, of course, I'm not a senior. I'm far younger than a senior. It's true. I feel the same as I felt 50 years ago. I don't know. There'll be a period of time when I don't tell you that. They'll speak, because I'm honest. I'll say, it's not looking good. I have to be careful. If I said, as an example, I'm not feeling well. They put on, Donald Trump is not feeling well. Because they'll just, they won't know that I'm using that. It's just a reference point. And they'll say, listen to this. I'll say, I'm not feeling well. Well, someday I might say that to you, and you'll be the first to know. Actually, I won't have to say it, because you'll be able to see it, just like you did in the last administration. You know, one of the things I said is that we should have, in my opinion, anybody running for president or vice president should take a cognitive test. And no president has ever taken one except me. I've taken three of them, and I've aced each one. One in the first administration, two over here. And whenever they get a little sassy, like, does he still have it? Does he still have what it takes? I say, all right, I'll take another one. And they are hard. There are many people in this room I know that are smart. They're not going to ace them. There are many people standing back there, the fake news media. I'd like to have them. You know, the first question is very easy. And they always show the first question is, you have a lion, a bear, an alligator, and a, what's another good, a squirrel, okay? Which is the squirrel? So they show that question. And then the first four or five questions are, they get a little more difficult. By the time you get to the middle, they're tough. By the time you get to the end, I don't want to be insulting, but there won't be, I'm not going to do what Gavin Newsom said, to restore him. He said, everybody in here is stupid, and he's stupid. When he's, I think it was the worst political interview I've ever seen. He said, he's stupid, he's dumb, he gets bad marks on everything, he can't read a speech, and nobody wants to report that. It was the worst, but I won't say that, because I think everyone in this room is brilliant, but nobody's going to get all 30 questions correct. Nobody. Because when you get to those last questions, they're pretty hard. You got to be pretty sharp. But every time, so I've taken three. No president, think of this, has ever taken one. How do you think Biden would have done? I don't think, he might not have gotten that first question right. Anyway, and Obama would have done poorly. They would have done very poorly. But I think you should have it. As soon as they said that, they say, it's unconstitutional. And I said, why? They say it's unconstitutional to give a cognitive test like that. But Rick, I do it anytime they start getting a little sassy. And you know, it quiets them down for almost a year when they hear the result. One doctor said, it's the first time I've ever seen anyone get all questions right. That's a doctor who does this stuff for a living. And I did it three times. So I don't know. I think I'm done with those days. I'm tired of taking that test. You know, you sit before a group of doctors and they ask you questions. I said to Ronnie Jackson, he was original, right? First time. I said, so what do you think, Ronnie? They call me a genius who's going to destroy the country. Then they said, he's a genius who's taken over the entire world. Then they said, he's a total moron. This guy is so stupid. And then, so whenever I hear that one, I say, let's take the cognitive test. But I really think it would be a great thing if you could do that. They say it's not constitutional, but I think it would be good. And I can tell you, a lot of the people that run these small businesses, you could take the cognitive test and you could do a lot better than some of the people that we talk about. But I really believe it. I think it's so important for our country. We have to make sure we have the right people leading this country. Like, we have a war right now, and we're to, like, what, 6 weeks? They said, what's taking so long? We were in Vietnam 19 years. We're in Iraq for many years, 10 years, 12 years. We're in all these different wars. Korea, 7 years. I won't even mention World War II. That's a big baby. But you have the wrong person up here, you'll be in World War III. As sure as you're sitting there, you have the wrong person up there. It's nasty and tricky. It's tricky out there. We have to have the right people, and they have to be sharp, and they have to be smart. Because one thing about your businesses, small businesses are great, but
If you don't have the platform, meaning the country, meaning the right principles, the right everything, our country's booming now to

0: despite the fact that we're in a, I call it a mini war, because that's all they are. They don't have a Navy anymore. Think of it. They had 159 ships. How many do they have left, Kelly, out of 159? Take a guess. She's very smart. Zero. 159 ships. In the first 2 weeks, 159 ships. I actually got very upset. I said, how quality were the ships? They were very good. I said, why didn't you just take the ship? Why do you have to send it to the bottom of the sea? We could have had, and let's say out of the 159, we could have taken 59. We would have had 59. But they'd rather blow them up than save them. I would have preferred saving them, but these are minor details. But one of the small business owners who can tell us firsthand how our tax cuts are boosting revenue is someone you may have heard, and I made mention of the fact he has been with me. I don't know, maybe he doesn't like me, or maybe he loves me. I think I'd rather be liked than loved by him, although he is a very handsome man, I would say. But he's somebody that we all know, and I think he's a fantastic guy, and he's been to so many rallies, so many speeches, and I love being able to introduce him because he's a champion, he's a winner. You know, to go on television and to make it, he made it big, but to go on television, I don't know if you know this, Rick, 5% of the shows make it, 2% of the shows make it pretty good, 1% of the shows make it, so it's very risky to do a television show, and I did The Apprentice, and that was one of the great hits of a long time, but you did your show, and I've just always admired. I admire people that will go against the odds. And when you do a television show, you're going, because very, very few of them make it. And you made it big. So I'd like to have Rick Harrison come up. It's a gold, silver pawn shop in Las Vegas. And you know his show very well. And thank you. Come on. Thank you. Thank you.
1: All right. You know, usually I have like announcement rallies and they give you like 3 minutes notice and I can't come up with a speech, and they like literally just told me a couple hours ago to take a little speaking. I just want to say he's amazing. He's done so much. I mean, so much for all of us. I mean, the backbone of this country is small business, plain and simple. And the last guy in office, all we heard was is that we were the evil people. We were the bad people, everything else like that. We don't pay our fair share, whatever that's supposed to be. And he made it tough. And this guy, the big, beautiful Bill, absolutely amazing. You know what I mean? God bless you for letting me get 100% appreciation. It really helps out. All I can say is this is literally, I mean, I'm a history buff, and I know a lot about this White House thing and everything. Literally, he's going to go down as maybe the best president ever. I love this guy.
0: Wow. I'm glad we didn't tell you, because actually that was much better than when you're fully prepared. When he comes up fully prepared. No, that was great. Thank you very much. And very special guy. Thank you. Very nice. One of the strongest, and by the way, right behind me, see this? I call it, you call it a room. This is the biggest room in the White House. Not big enough to have anything. We had the king here. We had like 102 people, and we could have had 2,000 people, literally. But this is, I call it a knockout panel. See, some people would say, oh, that's a curtain. Underneath that curtain is a window. Outside of that window is the new ballroom. So I said, I'll get out of here, and I'll let you guys, if you want to see a beautiful structure going up, complex, safe, things that could never happen like happened a week ago. That was a pretty bad situation. You can't have 1,000 units over the ballroom with an entrance right next to where you are for a lot of reasons. So if you want, we're going to open that up. I think later on you'll open it up, let the people take a look, and it would be pretty good. Not as exciting as looking at oil wells like Chris gets to do all day long, right? And speaking of that, we're doing well in Venezuela, right? It's working good?
2: Yes, we are, Mr. President.
0: Yeah,
2: yes, we
0: are. That was good. That war took us approximately 48 minutes. And actually, we have a great relationship. And you know what? I heard the other day that the people of Venezuela are really happy. They're seeing things happen that they haven't seen in 20 years. They're working, and there's a spirit in Venezuela that they haven't had in many, many years. And The big companies are coming in now. They're building these giant rigs because there's a lot of oil and a lot of other things, too, and a lot of great people. And we have people in charge that are doing a fantastic job, and they're working with you, and you are doing a fantastic job. So thank you very much, Rick. Good job. Proud of you.
3: Change the trajectory of their lives.
0: This is so good, I said, you better come up.
4: No, I want to say, as you engage with the people of Venezuela and the businesses, I will tell you that President Trump is incredibly popular with the people of Venezuela. It's a nation of 30 million people going the wrong way for 25 years. And a bold leadership of this president changed the trajectory of that country, changing the futures of all those people, wanting millions of Venezuelans abroad to go back to that country. American businesses are stampeding in to invest in that country. 25 years trying everything going the wrong way. His bold leadership and creative thinking changed the game. Thank you, Mr. President.
0: Great relationship. We have hundreds of millions of barrels of oil coming out of Venezuela, going to Houston and different places to have it refined. And we're sort of, it's almost really a partnership. The man you just heard speaking, Chris, has been, he wasn't my choice. I had somebody else for Department of Energy, a fantastic man, Doug Burgum. And I said, I want you to head up energy. He says, no, there's one person better than me, better than anybody. I said, who the hell is that? Chris Wright. I said, who's Chris Wright? Tell me. And he's like the number one guy in the whole world at this subject. And I said, well, let's talk to him. I don't know. He probably makes a lot of money if he's doing that. And he was. He's taken one of the largest salary cuts in history, I'll tell you, without question. But he's done a fantastic job. These are the people we have. We have great people. And Doug is great. He was the governor of North Dakota. Ran an incredible state. He was very successful in business. He started with a small business. He sold it for $1 billion to Microsoft. And he wanted to do what Trump did. He said, I want to be a business guy, and now I want to run. I made a lot of money. I want to run. So Doug Burgum ran, and he became a great governor for 8 years. He was term limited. And I saw him at a session, a speaking session, and sort of a debating session. I thought he was great. And I said, if I win, I'm going to get that guy in. And he's now heading up. He's now the largest landlord in the world, I guess you could say, right? Department of Interior. And he's been fantastic. But he wanted Chris to be energy. So he's got all the power of the energy, but he doesn't have the land. Doug has none of the power of him, but he has the land. So I merged them. It's a friendly merger. We don't have any papers. They just get along together, right? And I think today we've announced we're drilling more oil by far than we ever have in the history of our country. More oil and gas by far. And this was just said, but this took place almost from the beginning, right? We got it started very, very early. So you're doing a great job. Doug was right. And we're also very happy with Doug because he's doing a fantastic job. Thank you very much, Chris. Appreciate it. The strongest effects of our tax cuts and tariffs is the Trump manufacturing boom, is what they're calling it, because that's what we have. We have never had anything like what's happening now. And when I talk about, again, the $18 trillion, that's coming in and building places. And as we speak, American companies are ordering core capital goods for factory construction and operation expansion. And you saw the construction numbers. Now, the plants will be opening over the next period of time pretty soon, but you know, we just got started, and these plants are going to be opening right now. The big number is the construction jobs in the country are going through the roof, and ultimately when the plants open, then you're going to have manufacturing jobs, because right now the plants, many of them haven't opened, but they're under construction. When you see the final numbers, you're not going to even believe what you are seeing, because there's never been any construction boom of factories like we have right now. We lost our car industry. We lost 54% of our car industry to Canada, Mexico, Germany, Japan, South Korea, other countries. 54% over the years, over a period of probably 30, 35 years. And they're all coming back. They're all coming back. And they're coming back at levels that has never been seen before. It's pretty amazing. Well, you see, you'll see it. It can't be disguised by our friends that would, I guess, I don't know. I see so many of them as smiling, having a good time, that I actually think they probably like us. I think their bosses say, treat Trump as badly as you possibly can. But they had so many good faces, and so many, they are a lot of professionals there. But it's the highest rate in over four decades. And under 4 years of the Biden administration, real wages for manufacturing workers fell. It fell $840. Under 1 year of Trump, wages for factory workers, manufacturing factory workers, increased by $2,500. So think of that. Under Biden, it fell $840. And under Trump, it went up $2,500. That's quite a difference. And as I said, you haven't seen the real effect because these factories are being built right now. When they open, you're going to see numbers that are much greater than that. And a lot of these government workers, good people, and, you know, I don't blame them for liking what they had, but they're going to all be in this system, and they're going to be making double and triple what they were making in government. We have a country again, because you can't have a country that works where you have literally 10 people to do one job. You can't have it. You can't have a great country. Earlier this year, I visited Costa Steel in Rome, Georgia, before I took office. China and other countries were taking more of our industry all the time, just more and more. And Costa was hit very hard. Their core business dropped from 2 shifts to 6 days a week. And the 2 shifts were during my administration, by the way. But now is down to ultimately is down to 1 shift operating 3 days. It was going down to 1 day, and they expected to go out of business. There was no stopping it. And now, thanks to the tax cuts and the steel tariffs that I put on, Costa is thriving like never before. I just heard from them, and they're at now full shifts, 2 full shifts, 6 days a week, and they may go to a third shift round the clock. Think of that, round the clock. They've never had that before, and they have the backlog of 7 months long of things that they're building, steel products, great. And they said, I was with the gentleman that owns the company, thought he was going out of business, and now he said, now I have a great business in just a period of literally a year and a half. We thought we couldn't stop it. And he said, all of my friends up and down the line, they have different businesses, factories, big businesses, but they all thought they were going out of business, and now they're all doing better than they've ever done before. And they've gone from employing, in this case, close to 50 people to 125 people. And the 50 people is going down to about 14 or 15. And now they're at 125, and they're looking for additional people to work. And I want to thank their president, Andrew Seville, who I think maybe is here. Andrew, are you here someplace? Where are you, Andrew?
3: Right here. Yeah.
0: You want to say something? He's so got understood what was happening, and I think it would be nice. You weren't supposed to speak, so I hope you're not nervous.
3: The most thing that took us right to the top was your tariffs. And I think everybody in here that runs a small business, the tariffs had an effect on you one way or another, and that has just taken us. All the jobs that were going to China, you brought them back, and it really took us to the next level. And we were honored to have you come down to our company. So thank you for having me back here. I wasn't prepared to speak, so I'm going to get off the stage. Thank you.
0: You know what? It's a little truth to that, Rick. Sometimes you don't think you're going to introduce somebody. You know they're in the audience, but they don't know. And they end up doing better because they speak from the heart. They have no choice. They can't think about all night long. What am I going to say? And then you get up and you bore the person. No, it's very good. You speak from the heart. And that's true. Tariffs were a very big part. We had an unfortunate ruling out of the Supreme Court But the good news is I'm able to do it a different way. They said use the other way. There was no reason for that. It was terrible, actually terrible. But it'll have no impact other than I hate to pay people back tariffs, $159 billion. I have to pay them back when a little half sentence, any money taken in to this point does not have to be paid back. We would have saved $159 billion. And I cannot figure it out. How could anybody do that? But they did it. We have other ways of tariffing, as you know. We're already doing it. And actually, they're more tested. They're stronger. A little bit more complex. I like to keep it as simple as possible. And in many ways, they'll be better. It'll be better. I just want you not to think that because of that decision, we don't do, the tariffs will actually be higher. It's turning out they're going to be end up being higher. But it's made our country rich. Really rich. And it's like Andrew said, I mean, we, without them, there would be nothing we could do to save your country. Nothing. It's the greatest word. Remember, I used to say it's my favorite word in the dictionary, the word tariff. And then the fake news got on me. They said, well, what about God? What about your wife? What about your family? What about? So they were just killing me because I said, it's my favorite word. I said, all right, it's my fifth favorite word. So it's my fifth favorite word. But because of tariffs and, you know, the proper use of tariffs, so you have to use them in a certain way. But, you know, we've been ripped off in this. I've been talking about it for years. We've been ripped off in this country for decades. And we lost our car industry. Think of it. There's a person here making utensils, beautiful forks and knives and things. Where is that person? It's around here. So, Santa. So, and he was telling me, he said, China's coming in and they're ripping us. And we have a tariff. It's 25%, but it's not enough because you know, they have certain advantages that you're not going to have. And, but the advantage you have is you have a higher quality product. And I'm going to be able to take care of that very easily, you know, just by putting it up. You'll have, you'll be treated fairly. It's just really tough. And it's amazing you've done as well as you've done. But you did that because of the quality of your product. We have such quality. North Carolina, if you take a look, I'm going to put tremendous tariffs on. That process has already started. It takes me longer now because of the Supreme Court decision. I have to go through a process. It's ridiculous. But we don't like it. We like to do what's right and get it done instead of having to do a report which is going to come out and say the exact same thing that everyone knows. But you can tell the people in North Carolina that, you know, we used to have a great furniture business. I built a lot of hotels and a lot of different buildings where I need furniture. I would go to North Carolina. These were great artists. And China essentially put them out of business because we didn't have a president that was willing to do it. It happened before my term. They've been out of business for a long time. I used to go down there and see these people. They were artists with wood. I'd say, I'd like to make the handle a little bit slimmer. Ding, ding, ding, ding, ding. It's like, it was like magic. And we lost that whole thing. You can say it's coming back because we're putting tariffs on furniture where you'll be able to more than compete. We're going to protect, we have to protect our businesses. Same thing with you in the utensil business. Your stuff is so beautiful, but it's very tough when you're competing against something that is cheap and, you know, because of the lack of protection that you've been given, it just puts you out of business. So you actually said thank you for the tariffs, but the tariffs really aren't high enough, in my opinion, in that particular thing. But with the furniture, we're going to bring all the furniture back to North Carolina, and you're going to see it'll be as robust as it was 25, 30 years ago. The greatest furniture people in the world. And they got stolen. They really didn't take them. They found people in China that could do it. And all those people got put out of jobs. And their kids have that same ability. And you watch what happens, how good it is in North Carolina, because I've had to go through a process to get that approved. But now it's approved. And you're going to be, again, the furniture capital of the world because nobody can do that quality. And I know the quality. I buy a lot of things from China and because I was forced to. You know, when I was in the hotel business, I was forced to buy from China because of pricing and because of for other reasons. What I wasn't getting was the kind of quality that we were getting here. And now you'll have a combination of both. So you can let that be known. I don't know if that's breaking news or not for these people, but to me, it's very important. I've been wanting to do it for a long time, and now we have a love North Carolina. My administration is also committed to ensuring that American small businesses have access to the credit and capital that they need under Administrator Loeffler, who's phenomenal. And she's got a great husband, Jeff, and he's a friend of mine, and he's a very successful man, and he's a great man, and he's got a great wife, and I'm so happy getting her in this position. She replaced a woman who is a very legendary woman, Linda McMahon, who's now in education. She's doing a great job. She's moving education back to the States where it belongs. But last year, Kelly, our Small Business Administration issued $7 billion in loans to 11,000 new startups, as well as $1.3 billion in loans to 3,000 veteran-owned small businesses, and $3.2 billion. They're a big business, you know? That's why I say, how can we call it small business? $3.2 billion to American manufacturers helping restore those beautiful words, made in the USA. Well, we're using them more and more. We have things being made here that nobody thought it was even possible for it to come back. Like you'll see in North Carolina with the furniture, it'll come back very, very rapidly. So, Kelly, I'd like to ask you to say a few words, please.
5: Thank you, Mr. President. First of all, you are the most pro-growth, pro-small business president in American history. Thank you. An honor to join you here at the White House to recognize National Small Business Week, and you're the greatest commander-in-chief ever, but also one of America's greatest businessmen, and small businesses know that. They see that this administration is shifting power and capital from fraudsters and Washington bureaucrats back to Main Street job creators, just like we have gathered in this room today. Fair trade, deregulation, and the working family tax cuts and the One Big Beautiful Bill, they are powering real opportunity that I see all over as I travel this country, especially after four crushing years of Bidenomics and decades of shipping our jobs and our industries overseas, hollowing out our local communities. That is ending. As I travel the country each week, and Mr. President, I've traveled with you from Iowa's Machine Shed Restaurant to Georgia's Coosa Steel Factory, America First policies are restoring the American dream on Main Street to new heights. At generational businesses like Jimmy's Famous Seafood, at industrial innovators like Prince Manufacturing in Georgia and Blue Patriot in Nebraska, who are building big, beautiful new buildings, thanks to the working family tax cuts. Today, 98% of U.S. manufacturers are small businesses. They're a critical part of securing our supply chains, and while they contribute to national strength across all kinds of industries, from energy to agriculture to defense and aerospace, America's big manufacturers rely on these producers and their skilled workers. And that's why President Trump's economic agenda means Made in America is coming back, and it's coming back fast. Now, at the Trump SBA, we're helping to fuel that growth as the most free enterprise agency in the federal government. In 2025 alone, we guaranteed a record $45 billion in lending to 85,000 small businesses through local banks. That's an all-time record at the SBA, and we did it with 53% fewer staff at the agency. That capital is driving the job creation that you see. Record small business formation. This year, record small business formation and growth in communities all across America. It's such an honor to highlight the award winners that are here today and the vital role of hardworking small businesses that do their jobs every single day. They are America's backbone. From our farms and restaurants to our construction companies and our manufacturers and our trucking companies. Thank you, Mr. President, for recognizing that small business is big business. 250 years ago, our founding fathers were also entrepreneurs, small businessmen. With the America First agenda, that legacy continues. America is open for business again. Thank you, Mr. President.
0: That's a great job. I just want to sort of end by, I'll give you a little common sense business. So a lot of you run your business for a couple of reasons, talent, brilliance in many cases, but also common sense. And I'll give you just one little anecdote. We have a beautiful, potentially beautiful, built in 1922, it's a long time ago, reflecting pond in between the Washington Monument and the Lincoln Memorial. It's the long, it's 2,500 feet long. That's taller than, I think, any building in the world. That would be if you lay it sideways. It's two Empire State Buildings, more than that. And very wide, 167 feet. And for years, they've wanted to fix it, rebuild it. It's granite. The stone is good. Granite's great. But it was leaking because it's little pieces of granite. Very, very expensive when they did it. But it always leaked from the day they built it. In 1922, and it leaked badly. And they've looked at fixing it for decades, really fixing it. And it wasn't working. It was too expensive. And the final price we got fairly recently was to fix it is $350 million because they were going to take the granite out and they were going to replace it with new granite, new stone, tighter joints, all that. It was going to take 3.5 years. And I heard about it and I called Doug Burgum and I said, Doug, what do you think? I built a lot of swimming pools, hundreds of swimming pools at different times. I said, let me look at that surface. So it's granite. So granite is virtually indestructible, but it was filthy dirty. It started because I called because it was so dirty. It was disgusting. People called me and they'd say, you know, it's a shame. I'm looking at the Washington Monument and this thing is terrible. The water is dirty. There's cartons of stuff in it and everything is just so horrible. And I said, well, that's terrible. We can't have that. I actually had Secret Service. I said, drive over there. I want to see it. Sir, we won't be able to. I said, just do it. And I went, it was terrible. I looked at it, terrible. So think of that. So it was going to cost $350 million because they were going to take the granite out, put new granite, and think, you know, consider it like as tall as the tallest building in the world, if not taller, and laying on its side. And I said, well, that's terrible. $350 million. It's going to take 3.5 years. 3.5 years it'll be, and you know 3.5 years means 5 years. $350 million means $500 million to fix it. And I said, you know, I built all these swimming pools, and they're phenomenal. They're 20 years. I have one up the road where it's a great club on the Potomac River. And I bought it, I bet, 20-something, 21 years ago, and I built a beautiful Olympic-sized pool. And I asked the other day, I said, how good is the pool? Oh, it's beautiful, sir. I looked at it, it looks like it's brand new, it was done 20 years ago. So I have some very good contractors, some good, one or two in particular. And I said, the three best. I said, do me a favor, fellas. Go take a look at the reflecting pool that sits in between Lincoln and Washington, the beautiful, what should be beautiful, reflecting pool. And one of them who came back, who's really, I would say the best, but they're all good. He came back, he said, what an exciting job, sir. I said, so how long would it take you to redo it? He said, well, we have to fix the surface a little bit, create something good and solid underneath. That'll take about a week. And and let's say it'll take me to put the new material. Now, the swimming pool is good. But he said, sir, I'd get commercial grade. What is that? He said, that's much stronger, much heavier, meant for commercial. It actually looks better. It's more expensive, sir. I said, that's okay. I said, how much will it cost? I think we can do it for about $1.9 million. So he said, what color would you like, sir? And I said, well, you know, that beautiful color that we have in Florida. He said, this is in Florida, sir. We don't have that green blue around here. We have blue water. But he gave me a choice of 50 colors. Now I'm going crazy. I'm saying, now think of it. If we put the granite, you know what your color is? It was gray. It was gray. Not a good looking color. So even if you did it, it's not good. So I said, we'll do a beautiful job. I think that I'd like to recommend a color that I've used before. It's beautiful. What's it called? It's called American Flag Blue. I said, that's the color I want. So I said, how can you have a better color than American Flag? We had a gray, disgusting, dirty. It showed all the dirt. It showed all the everything. So we finished it about 2-3 days ago. They ripped the hell, you know, they roughened the surface. They left all, everything there. The demolition would, of course, $60 million to take the stone out and put new stone in. So we cleaned it, we steam cleaned it, we sandblasted it, we pebble blasted, you know, pebble blasting, that's a serious sandblast. That's really, because it's granite, it's so strong. We roughened the stone so it's a good surface, got it immaculate, and it's beautiful. But it still has the lines in between it. You're going to have leaks all over the place. And we filled in some areas, and the work started a few days ago. And I wanted to go today. I said, let me see these small business people. And then I want to go over and see the contractors to see how they're doing. But Secret Service was not thrilled. They were not thrilled to be standing in the middle of a pool with lots of buildings looking down. You know, we have to be a little conscious of that, right? Chris, you'll have a new boss someday. And I don't know if you'd have like that. So here's the story, just in a nutshell. For a much better job, $1.9 million, 1 week. Because I don't call the, you know, actually the Parks Department did a great job. They cleaned, they had a lot of men cleaning, they're scrubbing the scum off years and years of decay and bacteria and everything else you can think. It was terrible, actually. It was worse than the people would tell me. They say how bad it looked. It was much worse. The Parks Department did a fantastic job. They got it down to the surface, and these guys came in and made the surface really, really good. And now the beautiful, the fun starts, and they're putting it down. So, ready? $1.9 million versus $350 million. A great, beautiful blue color, American flag blue, as opposed to gray. Right? What is not gray? But it's one of those things. And instead of 3.5 years, it's 1 week. So think of that. 1 week. So everybody say, well, yeah, but you can't compare this. Yeah, you can. It's much better. It's a much better job. This will last for at least 50 years, and you'll never have a leak. It's very strong. You couldn't, if you had a knife, I don't want to give anybody ideas. If you had a knife, you can't even cut it. So strong, so powerful, so powerful rubber. It is beautiful, sealed. And I looked at just one of the little pieces that they did to finish. It's like a piece of glass, beautiful color, beautiful everything. You could never get anything like that. And just think of it. So for a tiny fraction of the cost and a tiny fraction of the time, we end up with the most beautiful thing that you'll ever see. And I look so forward to that opening up. And it's sort of a business thing. It's a common sense thing. First thing I thought of when I heard $350 million, because I'm the one that said, let's get it done. But they had done studies for years because they wanted to get it done. Never got done. Probably so expensive they couldn't afford to do it, really. But there's a thing, common sense, right? Swimming pool. We said, well, swimming pool looks so beautiful. Wouldn't that be nice? So for a tiny fraction of the time, a tiny fraction of the cost, we end up with a much better product. And this is what you people do with small businesses all the time. It's what Kelly does in running this. She comes to me a lot of times with ideas for less money. It's a better job. So I just, I thought I'd tell you that because this just happened. This just happened. If you go down, if you'd like to see them doing it, on your way back home, take a trip down to the reflecting pond, or they call it the reflecting pool. Some people call it the reflecting lake, but the word reflecting is always a part of it. They call it different things, but reflecting is always a part. Last but not least, we have someone who is helping us lead the revival in American manufacturing, this year's National Small Business Person of the Year, I want to hire him. How big is his business? I want to get him. Mark La Mancha. And he's a fantastic guy, and he's the owner of Hometown Products, a metal casting and 3D printing company near Youngstown, Ohio. Here, it's amazing what he's done. In 2008, the company was nearing bankruptcy. It looked like it couldn't be saved. But that's when Mark patented a system to boost productivity at the company by more than 400%. Mark would like to use you in government. How would you? If you could use that system in government, that would be very nice. He transformed Hometown into a pioneer in 3D printing, and he's leading everybody. And today, they're North America's leading producer of 3D printed sand cores and molds, which is a big business. And Mark, we're here to honor you today. And if you could come up, we're going to give you a little something.

0: want to get one of them for myself. I'll honor it myself. Would you like to say a few words?
1: Mr. President and Administrator Leffler, I would like to thank you for the opportunity and the privilege to represent the 36 million small business people, to be an ambassador for the largest part of our economy. And I would like to thank you from the Hometown Products Industrial Athletes team that I have the privilege of serving every day as their head coach. But even more, I would like to thank you, Mr. President, for restarting and rebooting our economy. And manufacturing used to be 38% of our economy, and it's down to 9%. And I know that you love America, and I know that you want to restart that. You know, in the last 3 months, the PMI index has gone up 3 months in a row because of that restart. We have 10% increase in hiring, and we'll be able to buy more of those million-dollar printers that we're able to print the fight, fight, fight Trump statue that was in Boston. So I want to thank you from the bottom of my heart for loving America. And, you know, manufacturing is my favorite sport, so let's make America manufacture again.
0: That's good. That's a great job. It's a great company. Done a fantastic job with it. Thank you very much. And you're right. Well, we lost our manufacturing business. And I used to listen to President Obama say, you'll never get manufacturing back. It's the biggest business in the world if you get it back. And we're heading to that. I think we'll be higher than at any time fairly soon when these places open. I think we'll be higher than at any time in the history of our country. And we used to be a manufacturing capital. We were the manufacturing capital of the world. And then it got taken away. The chips went to Taiwan, and all they had to do is say, if you sell your product back into the country, there's going to be 100% tariff, and nobody would have left. And, you know, I made an investment, Intel, chip maker, the biggest in the world, and then it got taken away because of bad politics, actually, because the politicians, the presidents, no president protected that industry. So all of a sudden you have this superpower over in Taiwan. But they're coming back, as you know. We have the biggest companies coming into, they're pouring into this country. They know that the tariffs go to a certain extent, and then they go up, up, up as we go. But I will say that it's so sad to see what's happened, but it makes me so happy to say we're bringing it back. And as sure as you're sitting there, I mean, these are companies that are fully committed. There are many under construction. They're on their way. And when I look at what happened to our country, I used to make speeches. As a private person, I always loved politics, but I never thought I'd be doing this. But as a private person doing well, I used to just marvel at the fact that the car companies were leaving Detroit and leaving our country at levels that were just, I mean, I said, you're not going to have any cars soon if you don't do something. And all they had to do is say, you can leave our country, you can have lots of fun building your cars, but if you think you're going to sell it back into our country for no cost, you're wrong. But nobody said that. Not one president, even presidents I liked, but they were bad on trade. You've never had a good president on trade, and now you do. And we're bringing them back at levels never seen before. So we're going to have something. And as far as small business is concerned, you are really the driver. I love that story because that's the kind of story that half of the people, I'm not sure about all of them, I'm not sure about Rick, but most of the people in this room would have thought of that. They would have said, well, what about surfacing that stone, that existing stone? But it's just, you know, one example. It's such a great one because it's massive amounts of money and time and a disaster of construction for years. They'll be building and building and building, a mess. What common sense is all about. And you people more than anything, I know you all indirectly. If I don't know you, I still know you. The fact is, it's common sense. And if you didn't have common sense, you would not have a good business and you wouldn't have a good small business, big business, or any other business. So I just want to congratulate Mark. I want to congratulate. It's a great tribute, really. You've done an amazing job. But I want to congratulate everybody in the room. You're fantastic people. And we are really, this is the golden age of America. I really believe it. Last year, we were scoffed at. I tell the story often that the king of Saudi Arabia, a year and a half ago when I was over there, he said, you know, America was a dead country. We didn't think we'd be investing. We didn't think it would be appropriate to invest there. We were a dead country. And now, President, you have the hottest country anywhere in the world. That was 7 or 8 months ago. We're a lot hotter than we were then. We had to do this little excursion, but the excursion is the stock market's higher now than it was when I assumed the market would be down 25%, and that was worth it to get rid of lunatics that would have nuclear weapons that can wipe out countries with the push of a button. You can't do that. So I had to do it because it should have been done 47 years. It should have been done by many presidents or other countries. It should have been done a long time ago, but we're doing it and we have no choice, and I'm very proud to be doing it. But the amazing thing, I thought we'd be down 20-25%. I thought the market would be down. The market's at new highs despite all of it. And so the market is genius and they see what's happening and they get it. But I just want to say it's an honor to be with you and keep going. Small businesses, some of your small businesses like yours are going to be large businesses very soon. And it's an honor to be with you, and Kelly and Chris and all of the people that work with me. What a great job you do. We appreciate it. Thank you very much.
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7: Iran opened fire on U.S. warships today in the Strait of Hormuz. Admiral Brad Cooper with U.S. Central Command says the gunfire came from six Iranian small boats, all of them destroyed, he says, in retaliation. Cooper adds he strongly advised Iran to steer clear of U.S. ships during Operation Project Freedom, the new effort from U.S. forces launched to wrestle away control of the strait from Iran. The governor of Florida, Ron DeSantis, has signed a new congressional map put forward by state lawmakers. That major mid-decade redrawing of the state's 28 congressional districts could help Republicans retain control of the U.S. House in the coming midterm elections. Florida's current congressional delegation stands at 20 seats for Republicans, 8 for Democrats. The changes shifted to 24 for Republicans and 4 for Democrats. President Trump's holding a summit for small businesses at the White House today. Speaking in the East Room, Trump said small business is vital to the U.S. and claimed that provisions from the so-called Big Beautiful Bill, including no tax on tips and overtime, helped small businesses grow. It's not clear whether the show can go on tomorrow night following a three-alarm fire at Broadway's historic Eugene O'Neill Theater. Sarah Lee Kessler is there.
8: It erupted about 10 a.m. Monday on West 49th Street in the home of the long-running musical The Book of Mormon. Assistant FDNY Fire Chief David Sims says it started in an electrical room between the fourth and fifth floors.
5: It was very difficult to get to. There was a lot of catwalks and rigging in the theater. The building is going to be out of service pending repairs.
8: Fire marshals and the Department of Buildings will investigate. The Book of Mormon, winner of 9 Tony Awards, has played at the Eugene O'Neill Theater since its Broadway debut in 2011.
9: NHL playoff action picks up again tonight. The Carolina Hurricanes are hosting the Philadelphia Flyers in Game 2 of their second round series. That'll be followed by the Anaheim Ducks heading to Vegas to take on the Golden Knights. I'm Scott Carr. There was some good news over the weekend for an area of southeastern Colorado that's been ravaged by wildfire. The Poitre Canyon fire in Los Alamos County burned more than 2,100 acres. Fire crews say they got full control of it on Sunday. They say cooler weather and some rain helped. Officials say no structures were lost. In Tijuana, Mexico, officials are pushing back against reports of traffic stops that target visitors driving across the border, a lot of them from San Diego.
10: In the past year, several incidents near ports of entry and tourist areas have drawn attention, especially involving drivers with California license plates who say they were pressured to pay cash during stops instead of going before a city judge, even though the maximum fines are set by law. In response, the city now requires body cameras from any police in high traffic zones and has launched an English language emergency button app that lets visitors report problems, learn traffic rules, and get help through a control center that uses GPS and cameras. The app is already available on Apple and Google stores. I'm John Fink.
9: It was learned this week that a teacher from the Austin, Texas area, arrested for molesting an eighth grade student, was on the Texas Juvenile Justice Department's Do Not Hire list. That's raising questions about how thoroughly school districts have been vetting their employees.
11: There's an investigation into a teacher for alleged sexual misconduct, and then they're allowed to quietly resign and be employed somewhere else.
9: That's Corey DeAngelis with the Heritage Foundation. He says the Texas Education Agency is cracking down.
11: We've seen too many examples of educator sexual misconduct.
9: He says the education agency's now hired a former Republican staffer to lead teacher conduct investigations. The longtime voice of the New York Yankees has died. Veteran broadcaster John Sterling's death at the age of 87 was announced earlier today. Sterling first started doing play-by-play for the Yankees in 1989. He'd go on to call thousands of regular and postseason matchups before retiring in 2024. I'm Scott Carr.
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12: A strong spring system moving across the central U.S., bringing widespread showers and thunderstorms from eastern Texas through the lower Mississippi Valley. Further north, a cooler air mass is settling over the upper Midwest. Scattered light rain from Minnesota into Wisconsin. Temperatures usually running 10 to 15 degrees below early May averages. Highs struggling to reach the mid-50s in some areas. Across the northeast, we have a weak coastal disturbance that is resulting in some patchy drizzle. From New York City up through Boston, conditions gradually improving, though highs hitting the mid-60s. Staying warm and humid, Florida seeing another day of pop-up thunderstorms, highs climbing into the upper 80s. Out west, a ridge of high pressure dominates. California enjoying sunny skies, mild temperatures, 70s along the coast, 80s inland. The Pacific Northwest remaining mostly dry, though a weak front could bring some clouds and light showers to western Washington throughout the week. In Alaska, a late season snow system's moving through the interior, while coastal areas seeing rain and temperatures in the 40s. That's your national forecast. I'm Monica Nelson.
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13: Let's begin with baseball, where two-time AL Cy Young Award winner Tarek Skubal will undergo surgery to remove loose bodies in his left elbow. The Detroit ace was scratched from his start tonight against the Red Sox. No timetable yet for his official return, but such procedures typically require 2 to 3 months of recovery time. After a third straight first-round playoff exit, the Magic fired head coach Jamal Mosley today. Orlando was ousted by the Pistons yesterday. Former Patriots wideout Stephon Diggs' trial on felony strangulation and misdemeanor assault charges started today. He's accused of attacking his personal chef.
14: Ball game over. Yankees win. The Yankees win.
13: That is the call of the legendary voice of the New York Yankees, John Sterling. He died today at the age of 87. Sterling was behind the microphone for 35 years before retiring in 2024. And a conference semifinal round of the NBA playoffs tip tonight. East opens with the Knicks hosting the 76ers. Out west, T-Wolves visit the Suns. And that's sports. I'm Scott Davidson.
12: The collapse of Spirit Airlines still affecting thousands of employees and travelers. Kathy Park reports the discount carrier announced it has canceled all flights and is going out of business after failing to reach a deal for a government bailout.
15: The airline told travelers not to go to the airport, saying card payers will receive a refund, but offering no options for rebooking. Instead, directing people to a website for next steps.
12: Katie Nastro of the travel website Going.com says the absence of Spirit will decrease competition and cost travelers.
16: We saw ticket prices on average roughly 14% lower because Spirit was an option.
12: Transportation Secretary Sean Duffy is pointing fingers toward the Biden administration after the shutdown.
17: Duffy spoke on ABC's This Week.
18: Spirit tried to merge with JetBlue. The Joe Biden, Pete Buttigieg administration and DOJ tanked that deal. Immediately after that, they filed for bankruptcy. They were having financial problems. They filed for bankruptcy again last year. They were bleeding money.
17: Duffy said he's proud of other airlines stepping in to help Spirit customers who need to rebook travel. He also said Spirit employees now have special access to apply for jobs with other American airlines. The discount carrier announced on Saturday it was canceling all flights and going out of business. I'm Tammy Trujillo.
12: And GameStop is offering to buy eBay. The video game retailer made the unsolicited offer, suggesting $125 per share for the online marketplace. Shares of eBay surged more than 13% in after-hours trading following the Sunday offer. And another new report saying over 3 million people have lost federal food aid after new government rules were enacted last year. Scott Carr with details.
9: The Wall Street Journal reports enrollment in the Supplemental Nutrition Assistance, or SNAP, program has decreased by nearly 3.5 million people since stricter eligibility requirements were put in place last summer. One of the largest decreases was in Arizona, where the number of SNAP recipients has fallen by roughly 50%.
12: I'm Monica Nelson with your consumer and business news.
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20: Mail order access to an abortion pill is being restored by the Supreme Court for now. The High Court issued an emergency order Monday to give the justices more time to consider the issue. Friday, a federal three-judge panel halted a federal rule that allowed mifepristone to be prescribed through telemedicine and then delivered by mail. That ruling has now been paused until at least May 11th. Use of the drug has become more widespread since the U.S. Supreme Court overturned Roe v. Wade. The California man accused of trying to kill President Trump at the White House Correspondents' Dinner is getting an apology from the federal judge in the case. Monday, Judge Zia Faraki apologized to suspect Cole Allen for remaining in solitary confinement, unable to speak to his attorneys. Judge Faraki expressed concern for Allen's constitutional rights and demanded the Department of Corrections come back to him Tuesday and update the situation. Thousands of employees and travelers are impacted by the sudden collapse of Spirit Airlines. The discount carrier announced early Saturday it's canceling all flights and going out of business after failing to reach a deal for a government bailout. That's politics. I'm Chris Caraggio.
3: Here's what's happening.
0: Now they have to cry uncle. That's all they have to do.
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21: The biggest adversary we face are the reckless, defeatist words of congressional Democrats.
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22: A team of environmental and public health scientists are raising concerns over free-living amoebas.
23: According to a recent article in Biocontaminant, the tiny life forms are becoming an emerging global health risk. Scientists say their spread is being driven by rising temperatures

0: They also found pot marigolds could be a great source of protein. According to the team, some of the flower's protein extracts could give foods a savory flavor. Health update, I'm Scott Pringle.
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2: Game 2 of the PWHL semifinal series between the 1-seed Montreal Victoire and 3-seed Minnesota Frost is tomorrow night back at Montreal's Place Belle Arena. The Frost took a 1-0 series lead with a 5-4 overtime win Saturday night. Montreal will look to tie things up before the series shifts to St. Paul for Game 3 on Thursday. 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
6: The second phase of a lawsuit against Meta has started in New Mexico. After Meta lost round one to the state's attorney general, a judge must now decide on remedies. If a judge imposes sweeping child safety requirements, Meta says they might block all of the platforms inside of New Mexico. Anthropic's $900 billion valuation could be later this month. TechCrunch says the latest funding round has investors pitching in about $50 billion. It's possible the final valuation could come close to $1 trillion as Anthropic looks to go public later this year. Ask Jeeves will no longer take your questions. Ask.com officially shut down on Friday after first going online 30 years ago. While it never could compete with search engines like Google, its ability to answer questions helped pave the way for AI chatbots. A Harvard study says two models from OpenAI diagnosed patients as well or even better than real doctors. Researchers compared how doctors and AI systems diagnosed real patients at a Boston hospital. Doctors treated the patients themselves, and researchers later compared the AI diagnosis to the professional assessment. That's your tech report. I'm Chris Caraggio.
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7: The Metropolitan Museum of Art in New York City rolling out the red carpet for the Met Gala. Celebrities following the fashion is art dress code, the theme costume art. This year's gala co-chaired by Beyonce, making her return to the event for the first time in a decade, along with Venus Williams, Nicole Kidman, and Anna Wintour. Gracie Abrams has a new song. She made the announcement on Instagram, revealing the track is called Hit the Wall. In the caption, she said, it'll be available everywhere May 15th, 5 p.m. Pacific Standard Time. You might be lonely, but you're never alone. Post Malone announcing he's canceling the first few weeks of his upcoming tour with Jelly Roll. The singer taking to Instagram saying he checked his schedule following Stagecoach and realized the timing wasn't going to work. Post Malone said he promised new tracks but hasn't had the time to finish them before the tour begins. He said the tour will be pushed back about 3 weeks so he can finish the project and apologize to fans who had tickets. Angel. The Rolling Stones seemingly teasing new music, taking to Instagram, the band sharing a 13-second video that starts with a crumpled-up piece of paper that opens up to reveal their logo. Paper is then ripped to reveal a new version of the logo. The video is soundtracked by what seems to be a snippet of a new song. The Rolling Stones website further teases fans with a series of videos that appear to be surveillance clips of them in studio. That's entertainment. I'm Jennifer Polsoni.
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2: Iran opened fire on U.S. warships today in the Strait of Hormuz. Admiral Brad Cooper with U.S. Central Command says the gunfire came from six Iranian small boats, all of them destroyed, he says, in retaliation. Cooper adds he strongly advised Iran to steer clear of U.S. ships during Operation Project Freedom, the new effort from U.S. forces launched to wrestle away control of the strait from Iran. The governor of Florida, Ron DeSantis, has signed a new congressional map put forward by state lawmakers. That major mid-decade redrawing of the state's 28 congressional districts could help Republicans retain control of the U.S. House in the coming midterm elections. Florida's current congressional delegation stands at 20 seats for Republicans, 8 for Democrats. The changes shifted to 24 for Republicans and 4 for Democrats. President Trump's holding a summit for small businesses at the White House today, speaking in the East Room, Trump said small business is vital to the U.S. and claimed that provisions from the so-called Big Beautiful Bill, including no tax on tips and overtime, helped small businesses grow. It's not clear whether the show can go on tomorrow night following a three-alarm fire at Broadway's historic Eugene O'Neill Theater. Sarah Lee Kessler is there.
3: It erupted about 10 a.m. Monday on West 49th Street in the home of the long-running musical The Book of Mormon. Assistant FDNY Fire Chief David Sim says it started in an electrical room between the fourth and fifth floors.
4: It was very difficult to get to. There was a lot of catwalks and rigging in the theater. The building is going to be out of service pending repairs.
3: Fire marshals and the Department of Buildings will investigate. The Book of Mormon, winner of 9 Tony Awards, has played at the Eugene O'Neill Theater since its Broadway debut in 2011.
2: NHL playoff action picks up again tonight. The Carolina Hurricanes are hosting the Philadelphia Flyers in game 2 of their second round series. That'll be followed by the Anaheim Ducks heading to Vegas to take on the Golden Knights. I'm Scott Carr. There was some good news over the weekend for an area of southeastern Colorado that's been ravaged by wildfire, the Poitre Canyon Fire in Los Alamos County. Burned more than 2,100 acres. Fire crews say they got full control of it on Sunday. They say cooler weather and some rain helped. Officials say no structures were lost. In Tijuana, Mexico, officials are pushing back against reports of traffic stops that target visitors driving across the border, a lot of them from San Diego.
5: In the past year, several incidents near ports of entry and tourist areas have drawn attention, especially involving drivers with California license plates who say they were pressured to pay cash during stops instead of going before a city judge, even though the maximum fines are set by law. In response, the city now requires body cameras from any police in high traffic zones and has launched an English language emergency button app that lets visitors report problems, learn traffic rules, and get help through a control center that uses GPS and cameras. The app is already available on Apple and Google stores. I'm John Fink.
2: It was learned this week that a teacher from the Austin, Texas area, arrested for molesting an eighth grade student, was on the Texas Juvenile Justice Department's Do Not Hire list. That's raising questions about how thoroughly school districts have been vetting their employees.
6: There's an investigation into a teacher for alleged sexual misconduct, and then they're allowed to quietly resign and be employed somewhere else.
2: That's Corey DeAngelis with the Heritage Foundation. He says the Texas Education Agency is cracking down.
6: We've seen too many examples of educator sexual misconduct.
2: He says the education agency's now hired a former Republican staffer to lead teacher conduct investigations. The longtime
7: voice of the New York Yankees, has died. Veteran broadcaster John Sterling's death at the age of 87 was announced earlier today. Sterling first started doing play-by-play for the Yankees in 1989. He'd go on to call thousands of regular and postseason matchups before retiring in 2024. I'm Scott Carr.
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8: A strong spring system moving across the central U.S., bringing widespread showers and thunderstorms from eastern Texas through the lower Mississippi Valley. Further north, a cooler air mass is settling over the upper Midwest. Scattered light rain from Minnesota into Wisconsin. Temperatures usually running 10 to 15 degrees below early May averages. Highs struggling to reach the mid-50s in some areas. Across the northeast, we have a weak coastal disturbance that is resulting in some patchy drizzle from New York City up through Boston. Conditions gradually improving, though, highs hitting the mid-60s. Staying warm and humid, Florida seeing another day of pop-up thunderstorms, highs climbing into the upper 80s. Out west, a ridge of high pressure dominates California, enjoying sunny skies, mild temperatures, 70s along the coast, 80s inland. The Pacific Northwest remaining mostly dry, though a weak front could bring some clouds and light showers to western Washington throughout the week. In Alaska, a late season snow systems moving through the interior, while coastal areas seeing rain and temperatures in the 40s. That's your national forecast. I'm Monica Nelson.
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9: Let's begin with baseball, where two-time AL Cy Young Award winner Tarek Skubal will undergo surgery to remove loose bodies in his left elbow. The Detroit ace was scratched from his start tonight against the Red Sox. No timetable yet for his official return, but such procedures typically require 2 to 3 months of recovery time. After a third straight first-round playoff exit, the Magic fired head coach Jamal Mosley today. Orlando was ousted by the Pistons yesterday. Former Patriots wideout Stephon Diggs' trial on felony strangulation and misdemeanor assault charges started today. He's accused of attacking his personal chef.
10: Ball game over. Yankees win. The Yankees win.
9: That is the call of the legendary voice of the New York Yankees, John Sterling. He died today at the age of 87. Sterling was behind the microphone for 35 years before retiring in 2024. And a conference semifinal round of the NBA playoffs tip tonight. East opens with the Knicks hosting the 76ers. Out west, T-Wolves visit the Suns. And that's sports. I'm Scott Davidson.
8: The collapse of Spirit Airlines still affecting thousands of employees and travelers. Kathy Park reports the discount carrier announced it has canceled all flights and is going out of business after failing to reach a deal for a government bailout.
11: The airline told travelers not to go to the airport, saying card payers will receive a refund, but offering no options for rebooking. Instead, directing people to a website for next steps.
8: Katie Nastro of the travel website Going.com says the absence of Spirit will decrease competition and cost travelers.
12: We saw ticket prices on average roughly 14% lower because Spirit was an option.
8: Transportation Secretary Sean Duffy is pointing fingers toward the Biden administration after the shutdown.
13: Duffy spoke on ABC's This Week.
14: Spirit tried to merge with JetBlue. The Joe Biden, Pete Buttigieg administration and DOJ tanked that deal. Immediately after that, they filed for bankruptcy. They were having financial problems. They filed for bankruptcy again last year. They were bleeding money.
13: Duffy said he's proud of other airlines stepping in to help Spirit customers who need to rebook travel. He also said Spirit employees now have special access to apply for jobs with other American airlines. The discount carrier announced on Saturday it was canceling all flights and going out of business. I'm Tammy Trujillo.
8: And GameStop is offering to buy eBay. The video game retailer made the unsolicited offer, suggesting $125 per share for the online marketplace. Shares of eBay surged more than 13% in after-hours trading following the Sunday offer. And another new report saying over 3 million people have lost federal food aid after new government rules were enacted last year. Scott Carr with details.
7: The Wall Street Journal reports enrollment in the Supplemental Nutrition Assistance, or SNAP, program has decreased by nearly 3.5 million people since stricter eligibility requirements were put in place last summer. One of the largest decreases was in Arizona, where the number of SNAP recipients has fallen by roughly 50%.
8: I'm Monica Nelson with your consumer and business news.
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15: Mail order access to an abortion pill is being restored by the Supreme Court for now. The High Court issued an emergency order Monday to give the justices more time to consider the issue. Friday, a federal three-judge panel halted a federal rule that allowed mifepristone to be prescribed through telemedicine and then delivered by mail. That ruling has now been paused until at least May 11th. Use of the drug has become more widespread since the U.S. Supreme Court overturned Roe v. Wade. The California man accused of trying to kill President Trump at the White House Correspondents' Dinner is getting an apology from the federal judge in the case. Monday, Judge Zia Faraki apologized to suspect Cole Allen for remaining in solitary confinement, unable to speak to his attorneys. Judge Faraki expressed concern for Allen's constitutional rights and demanded the Department of Corrections come back to him Tuesday and update the situation. Thousands of employees and travelers are impacted by the sudden collapse of Spirit Airlines. The discount carrier announced early Saturday it's canceling all flights and going out of business after failing to reach a deal for a government bailout. That's politics. I'm Chris Caraggio.
0: Here's what's happening.
16: Now they have to cry uncle. That's all they have to do.
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17: The biggest adversary we face are the reckless, defeatist words of congressional Democrats.
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18: A team of environmental and public health scientists are raising concerns over free living amoebas.
13: According to a recent article in Biocontaminant, the tiny life forms are becoming an emerging global health risk. Scientists say their spread is being driven by rising temperatures, aging water infrastructure, and limited systems for detecting and tracking them. Researchers say the organisms can act as protective hosts for other harmful microbes, including bacteria and viruses. Scientists are also concerned the amoebas could promote antibiotic resistance, which makes infections much harder to treat. I'm Lisa Carton.
18: A new study suggests a common flower could be a powerful source of plant-based protein. Researchers say marigolds are also full of antioxidants, vitamins, and minerals that could support skin, immunity, and digestive health. They also found pot marigolds could be a great source of protein. According to the team, some of the flower's protein extracts could give foods a savory flavor. Health update, I'm Scott Pringle.
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19: Game 2 of the PWHL semifinal series between the 1-seed Montreal Victoire and 3-seed Minnesota Frost is tomorrow night back at Montreal's Place Belle Arena. The Frost took a 1-0 series lead with a 5-4 overtime win Saturday night. Montreal will look to tie things up before the series shifts to St. Paul for Game 3 on Thursday. 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
15: The second phase of a lawsuit against Meta has started in New Mexico. After Meta lost round one to the state's attorney general, a judge must now decide on remedies. If a judge imposes sweeping child safety requirements, Meta says they might block all of the platforms inside of New Mexico. Anthropic's $900 billion valuation could be later this month. TechCrunch says the latest funding round has investors pitching in about $50 billion. It's possible the final valuation could come close to $1 trillion as Anthropic looks to go public later this year. Ask G. Jeeves will no longer take your questions. Ask.com officially shut down on Friday after first going online 30 years ago. While it never could compete with search engines like Google, its ability to answer questions helped pave the way for AI chatbots. A Harvard study says two models from OpenAI diagnosed patients as well or even better than real doctors. Researchers compared how doctors and AI systems diagnosed real patients at a Boston hospital. Doctors treated the patients themselves, and researchers later compared the AI diagnosis to the professional assessment. That's your tech report. I'm Chris Caraggio.
0: 24/7 News, the latest in entertainment.
20: The Metropolitan Museum of Art in New York City rolling out the red carpet for the Met Gala. Celebrities following the fashion is art dress code, the theme costume art. This year's gala co-chaired by Beyonce, making her return to the event for the first time in a decade, along with Venus Williams, Nicole Kidman, and Anna Wintour. Gracie Abrams has a new song. She made the announcement on Instagram revealing the track is called Hit the Wall. In the caption, she said, it'll be available everywhere May 15th, 5 p.m. Pacific Standard Time. Post Malone announcing he's canceling the first few weeks of his upcoming tour with Jelly Roll. The singer taking to Instagram saying he checked his schedule following Stagecoach and realized the timing wasn't going to work. Post Malone said he promised new tracks but hasn't had the time to finish them before the tour begins. He said the tour will be pushed back about 3 weeks so he can finish the project and apologize to fans who had tickets. Rolling Stones seemingly teasing new music. Taking to Instagram, the band sharing a 13-second video that starts with a crumpled-up piece of paper that opens up to reveal their logo. Paper is then ripped to reveal a new version of the logo. The video is soundtracked by what seems to be a snippet of a new song. The Rolling Stones website further teases fans with a series of videos that appear to be surveillance clips of them in studio. That's entertainment. I'm Jennifer Polsoni.
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23: 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But sadly, he lost his battle with occupational cancer. 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
24: Iran opened fire on U.S. warships today in the Strait of Hormuz. Admiral Brad Cooper with U.S. Central Command says the gunfire came from six Iranian small boats, all of them destroyed, he says, in retaliation. Cooper adds he strongly advised Iran to steer clear of U.S. ships during Operation Project Freedom, the new effort from U.S. forces launched to wrestle away control of the strait from Iran. The governor of Florida, Ron DeSantis, has signed a new congressional map put forward by state lawmakers. That major mid-decade redrawing of the state's 28 congressional districts could help Republicans retain control of the U.S. House in the coming midterm elections. Florida's current congressional delegation stands at 20 seats for Republicans, 8 for Democrats. The changes shifted to 24 for Republicans and 4 for Democrats. President Trump's holding a summit for small businesses at the White House today. Speaking in the East Room, Trump said small business is vital to the U.S. and claimed that provisions from the so-called Big Beautiful Bill, including no tax on tips and overtime, helped small businesses grow. It's not clear whether the show can go on tomorrow night following a three-alarm fire at Broadway's historic Eugene O'Neill Theater. Sarah Lee Kessler is there.
2: It erupted about 10 a.m. Monday on West 49th Street in the home of the long-running musical The Book of Mormon. Assistant FDNY Fire Chief David Sims says it started in an electrical room between the fourth and fifth floors.
3: It was very difficult to get to. There was a lot of catwalks and rigging in the theater. The building is going to be out of service pending repairs.
2: Fire marshals and the Department of Buildings will investigate. The Book of Mormon, winner of 9 Tony Awards, has played at the Eugene O'Neill Theater since its Broadway debut in 2011.
24: NHL playoff action picks up again tonight. The Carolina Hurricanes are hosting the Philadelphia Flyers in Game 2 of their second round series. That'll be followed by the Anaheim Ducks heading to Vegas to take on the Golden Knights. I'm Scott Carr. There was some good news over the weekend for an area of southeastern Colorado that's been ravaged by wildfire. The Poitre Canyon fire in Los Animas County burned more than 2,100 acres. Fire crews say they got full control of it on Sunday. They say cooler weather and some rain helped. Officials say no structures were lost. In Tijuana, Mexico, officials are pushing back against reports of traffic stops that target visitors driving across the border, a lot of them from San Diego.
4: In the past year, several incidents near ports of entry and tourist areas have drawn attention, especially involving drivers with California license plates who say they were pressured to pay cash during stops instead of going before a city judge, even though the maximum fines are set by law. In response, the city now requires body cameras from any police in high traffic zones and has launched an English language emergency button app that lets visitors report problems, learn traffic rules, and get help through a control center that uses GPS and cameras. The app is already available on Apple and Google stores. I'm John Fink.
24: It was learned this week that a teacher from the Austin, Texas area, arrested for molesting an eighth grade student, was on the Texas Juvenile Justice Department's Do Not Hire list. That's raising questions about how thoroughly school districts have been vetting their employees.
5: There's an investigation into a teacher for alleged sexual misconduct, and then they're allowed to quietly resign and be employed somewhere else.
24: That's Corey DeAngelis with the Heritage Foundation. He says the Texas Education Agency is cracking down.
5: We've seen too many examples of educator sexual misconduct.
24: He says the Education Agency has now hired a former Republican staffer to lead teacher conduct investigations. The longtime voice of the New York Yankees has died. Veteran broadcaster John Sterling's death at the age of 87 was announced earlier today. Sterling first started doing play-by-play for the Yankees in 1989. He'd go on to call thousands of regular and postseason matchups before retiring in 2024. I'm Scott Carr.
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8: A strong spring system moving across the central U.S., bringing widespread showers and thunderstorms from eastern Texas through the lower Mississippi Valley. Further north, a cooler air mass is settling over the upper Midwest. Scattered light rain from Minnesota into Wisconsin. Temperatures usually running 10 to 15 degrees below early May averages. Highs struggling to reach the mid-50s in some areas. Across the northeast, we have a weak coastal disturbance that is resulting in some patchy drizzle from New York City up through Boston. Conditions gradually improving, though, highs hitting the mid-60s. Staying warm and humid, Florida seeing another day of pop-up thunderstorms, highs climbing into the upper 80s. Out west, a ridge of high pressure dominates California, enjoying sunny skies, mild temperatures, 70s along the coast, 80s inland. The Pacific Northwest remaining mostly dry, though a weak front could bring some clouds and light showers to western Washington throughout the week. In Alaska, a late season snow system's moving through the interior, while coastal areas seeing rain and temperatures in the 40s. That's your national forecast. I'm Monica Nelson.
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6: Let's begin with baseball, where two-time AL Cy Young Award winner Tarek Skubal will undergo surgery to remove loose bodies in his left elbow. The Detroit ace was scratched from his start tonight against the Red Sox. No timetable yet for his official return, but such procedures typically require 2 to 3 months of recovery time. After a third straight first-round playoff exit, the Magic fired head coach Jamal Mosley today. Orlando was ousted by the Pistons yesterday. Former Patriots wideout Stephon Diggs' trial on felony strangulation and misdemeanor assault charges started today. He's accused of attacking his personal chef.
9: Ball game over. Yankees win. The Yankees win.
6: That is the call of the legendary voice of the New York Yankees, John Sterling. He died today at the age of 87. Sterling was behind the microphone for 35 years before retiring in 2024. And a conference semifinal round of the NBA playoffs tip tonight. East opens with the Knicks hosting the 76ers. Out west, T-Wolves visit the Suns. And that's sports. I'm Scott Davidson.
8: The collapse of Spirit Airlines still affecting thousands of employees and travelers. Kathy Park reports the discount carrier announced it has canceled all flights and is going out of business after failing to reach a deal for a government bailout.
10: The airline told travelers not to go to the airport, saying card payers will receive a refund, but offering no options for rebooking. Instead, directing people to a website for next steps.
8: Katie Nastro of the travel website Going.com says the absence of Spirit will decrease competition and cost travelers.
11: We saw ticket prices on average roughly 14% lower because Spirit was an option.
8: Transportation Secretary Sean Duffy is pointing fingers toward the Biden administration after the shutdown.
13: Duffy spoke on ABC's This Week.
14: Spirit tried to merge with JetBlue. The Joe Biden Pete Buttigieg administration and DOJ tanked that deal. Immediately after that, they filed for bankruptcy. They were having financial problems. They filed for bankruptcy again last year. They were bleeding money.
13: Duffy said he's proud of other airlines stepping in to help Spirit customers who need to rebook travel. He also said Spirit employees now have special access to apply for jobs with other American airlines. The discount carrier announced on Saturday it was canceling all flights and going out of business. I'm Tammy Trujillo.
8: And GameStop is offering to buy eBay. The video game retailer made the unsolicited offer, suggesting $125 per share for the online marketplace. Shares of eBay surged more than 13% in after-hours trading following the Sunday offer. And another new report saying over 3 million people have lost federal food aid after new government rules were enacted last year. Scott Carr with details.
24: The Wall Street Journal reports enrollment in the Supplemental Nutrition Assistance, or SNAP, program has decreased by nearly 3.5 million people since stricter eligibility requirements were put in place last summer. One of the largest decreases was in Arizona, where the number of SNAP recipients has fallen by roughly 50%.
8: I'm Monica Nelson with your consumer and business news.
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15: Mail order access to an abortion pill is being restored by the Supreme Court for now. The High Court issued an emergency order Monday to give the justices more time to consider the issue. Friday, a federal 3-judge panel halted a federal rule that allowed mifepristone to be prescribed through telemedicine and then delivered by mail. That ruling has now been paused until at least May 11th. Use of the drug has become more widespread since the U.S. Supreme Court overturned Roe v. Wade. The California man accused of trying to kill President Trump at the White House Correspondents' Dinner is getting an apology from the federal judge in the case. Monday, Judge Zia Faraki apologized to suspect Cole Allen for remaining in solitary confinement, unable to speak to his attorneys. Judge Faraki expressed concern for Allen's constitutional rights and demanded the Department of Corrections come back to him Tuesday and update the situation. Thousands of employees and travelers are impacted by the sudden collapse of Spirit Airlines. The discount carrier announced early Saturday it's canceling all flights and going out of business after failing to reach a deal for a government bailout. That's politics. I'm Chris Caraggio.
0: Here's what's happening.
1: 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That's all they have to do.
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7: The biggest adversary we face are the reckless, defeatist words of congressional Democrats.
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16: A team of environmental and public health scientists are raising concerns over free living amoebas.
17: According to a recent article in Biocontaminant, the tiny life forms are becoming an emerging global health risk. Scientists say their spread is being driven by rising temperatures, aging water infrastructure, and limited systems for detecting and tracking them. Researchers say the organisms can act as protective hosts for other harmful microbes, including bacteria and viruses. Scientists are also concerned the amoebas could promote antibiotic resistance, which makes infections much harder to treat. I'm Lisa Carton.
16: A new study suggests a common flower could be a powerful source of plant-based protein. Researchers say marigolds are also full of antioxidants, vitamins, and minerals that could support skin, immunity, and digestive health. They also found pot marigolds could be a great source of protein. According to the team, some of the flower's protein extracts could give foods a savory flavor. Health update, I'm Scott Pringle.
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18: Game 2 of the PWHL semifinal series between the 1-seed Montreal Victoire and 3-seed Minnesota Frost is tomorrow night back at Montreal's Place Belle Arena. The Frost took a 1-0 series lead with a 5-4 overtime win Saturday night. Montreal will look to tie things up before the series shifts to St. Paul for Game 3 on Thursday. For more women's sports stories, subscribe to Good Game with Sarah Spain on iHeart Podcast.
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15: Second phase of a lawsuit against Meta has started in New Mexico. After Meta lost round one to the state's attorney general, a judge must now decide on remedies. If a judge imposes sweeping child safety requirements, Meta says they might block all of the platforms inside of New Mexico. Anthropic's $900 billion valuation could be later this month. TechCrunch says the latest funding round has investors pitching in about $50 billion. It's possible the final valuation could come close to $1 trillion as Anthropic looks to go public later this year. Ask Jeeves will no longer take your questions. Ask.com officially shut down on Friday after first going online 30 years ago. While it never could compete with search engines like Google, its ability to answer questions helped pave the way for AI chatbots. A Harvard study says two models from OpenAI diagnosed patients as well, or even better than real doctors. Researchers compared how doctors in AI systems diagnosed real patients at a Boston hospital. Doctors treated the patients themselves, and researchers later compared the AI diagnosis to the professional assessment. That's your tech report. I'm Chris Caraggio.
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20: The Metropolitan Museum of Art in New York City rolling out the red carpet for the Met Gala. Celebrities following the fashion is art dress code, the theme costume art. This year's gala co-chaired by Beyonce, making her return to the event for the first time in a decade, along with Venus Williams, Nicole Kidman, and Anna Wintour. You go alone, Gracie Abrams has a new song. She made the announcement on Instagram, revealing the track is called Hit the Wall. In the caption, she said, it'll be available everywhere May 15th, 5 p.m. Pacific Standard Time. You might be lonely, but you're never alone. Post Malone announcing he's canceling the first few weeks of his upcoming tour with Jelly Roll. The singer taking to Instagram saying he checked his schedule following Stagecoach and realized the timing wasn't going to work. Post Malone said he promised new tracks but hasn't had the time to finish them before the tour begins. He said the tour will be pushed back about 3 weeks so he can finish the project and apologize to fans who had tickets. Rolling Stones seemingly teasing new music, taking to Instagram, the band sharing a 13-second video that starts with a crumpled-up piece of paper that opens up to reveal their logo. Paper is then ripped to reveal a new version of the logo. The video is soundtracked by what seems to be a snippet of a new song. The Rolling Stones website further teases fans with a series of videos that appear to be surveillance clips of them in studio. That's entertainment. I'm Jennifer Polsoni.
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24: Iran opened fire on U.S. warships today in the Strait of Hormuz. Admiral Brad Cooper with U.S. Central Command says the gunfire came from six Iranian small boats, all of them destroyed, he says, in retaliation. Cooper adds he strongly advised Iran to steer clear of U.S. ships during Operation Project Freedom, the new effort from U.S. forces launched to wrestle away control of the strait from Iran. The governor of Florida, Ron DeSantis, has signed a new congressional map put forward by state lawmakers. That major mid-decade redrawing of the state's 28 congressional districts could help Republicans retain control of the U.S. House in the coming midterm elections. Florida's current congressional delegation stands at 20 seats for Republicans, 8 for Democrats. The changes shifted to 24 for Republicans and 4 for Democrats. President Trump's holding a summit for small businesses at the White House today, speaking in the East Room. Trump said small business is vital to the U.S. and claimed that provisions from the so-called Big Beautiful Bill, including no tax on tips and overtime, helped small businesses grow. It's not clear whether the show can go on tomorrow night following a three-alarm fire at Broadway's historic Eugene O'Neill Theater. Sarah Lee Kessler is there.
4: It erupted about 10 a.m. Monday on West 49th Street in the home of the long-running musical The Book of Mormon. Assistant FDNY Fire Chief David Sim says it started in an electrical room between the fourth and fifth floors.
5: It was very difficult to get to. There was a lot of catwalks and rigging in the theater. The building is going to be out of service pending repairs.
4: Fire marshals and the Department of Buildings will investigate. The Book of Mormon, winner of 9 Tony Awards, has played at the Eugene O'Neill Theater since its Broadway debut in 2011.
24: NHL playoff action picks up again tonight. The Carolina Hurricanes are hosting the Philadelphia Flyers in Game 2 of their second round series. That'll be followed by the Anaheim Ducks heading to Vegas to take on the Golden Knights. I'm Scott Carr. There was some good news over the weekend for an area of southeastern Colorado that's been ravaged by wildfire. The Poitre Canyon Fire in Los Alamos County burned more than 2,100 acres. Fire crews say they got full control of it on Sunday. They say cooler weather and some rain helped. Officials say no structures were lost.
6: In Tijuana, Mexico, officials are pushing back against reports of traffic stops that target visitors driving across the border, a lot of them from San Diego.
9: In the past year, several incidents near ports of entry and tourist areas have drawn attention, especially involving drivers with California license plates who say they were pressured to pay cash during stops instead of going before a city judge, even though the maximum fines are set by law. In response, the city now requires body cameras for many police in high traffic zones and has launched an English language emergency button app that lets visitors report problems, learn traffic rules, and get help through a control center that uses GPS and cameras. The app is already available on Apple and Google stores. I'm John Fink.
6: It was learned this week that a teacher from the Austin, Texas area, arrested for molesting an eighth grade student, was on the Texas Juvenile Justice Department's Do Not Hire list. That's raising questions about how thoroughly school districts have been vetting their employees.
10: There's an investigation into a teacher for alleged sexual misconduct, and then they're allowed to quietly resign and be employed somewhere else.
6: That's Corey DeAngelis with the Heritage Foundation. He says the Texas Education Agency is cracking down.
10: We've seen too many examples of educator sexual misconduct.
6: He says the education agency's now hired a former Republican staffer to lead teacher conduct investigations. The longtime voice of the New York Yankees has died. Veteran broadcaster John Sterling's death at the age of 87 was announced earlier today. Sterling first started doing play-by-play for the Yankees in 1989. He'd go on to call thousands of regular and postseason matchups before retiring in 2024. I'm Scott Carr.
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8: A strong spring system moving across the central U.S., bringing widespread showers and thunderstorms from eastern Texas through the lower Mississippi Valley. Further north, a cooler air mass is settling over the upper Midwest. Scattered light rain from Minnesota into Wisconsin. Temperatures usually running 10 to 15 degrees below early May averages. Highs struggling to reach the mid-50s in some areas. Across the northeast, we have a weak coastal disturbance that is resulting in some patchy drizzle from New York City up through Boston. Conditions gradually improving, though, highs hitting the mid-60s. Staying warm and humid, Florida seeing another day of pop-up thunderstorms, highs climbing into the upper 80s. Out west, a ridge of high pressure dominates California, enjoying sunny skies, mild temperatures, 70s along the coast, 80s inland. The Pacific Northwest remaining mostly dry, though a weak front could bring some clouds and light showers to western Washington throughout the week. In Alaska, a late season snow system's moving through the interior, while coastal areas seeing rain and temperatures in the 40s. That's your national forecast. I'm Monica Nelson.
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11: Let's begin with baseball, where two-time AL Cy Young Award winner Tarek Skubal will undergo surgery to remove loose bodies in his left elbow. The Detroit ace was scratched from his start tonight against the Red Sox. No timetable yet for his official return, but such procedures typically require 2 to 3 months of recovery time. After a third straight first-round playoff exit, the Magic fired head coach Jamal Mosley today. Orlando was ousted by the Pistons yesterday. Former Patriots wideout Stephon Diggs' trial on felony strangulation and misdemeanor assault charges started today. He's accused of attacking his personal chef.
13: Ball game over. Yankees win. The Yankees win.
11: That is the call of the legendary voice of the New York Yankees, John Sterling. He died today at the age of 87. Sterling was behind the microphone for 35 years before retiring in 2024. And a conference semifinal round of the NBA playoffs tip tonight. East opens with the Knicks hosting the 76ers. Out west, T-Wolves visit the Suns. And at sports, I'm Scott Davidson.
8: The collapse of Spirit Airlines still affecting thousands of employees and travelers. Kathy Park reports the discount carrier announced it has canceled all flights and is going out of business after failing to reach a deal for a government bailout.
14: The airline told travelers not to go to the airport, saying card payers will receive a refund, but offering no options for rebooking. Instead, directing people to a website for next steps.
8: Katie Nastro of the travel website Going.com says the absence of Spirit will decrease competition and cost travelers.
22: We saw ticket prices on average roughly 14% lower because Spirit was an option.
8: Transportation Secretary Sean Duffy is pointing fingers toward the Biden administration after the shutdown.
23: Duffy spoke on ABC's This Week.
1: Spirit tried to merge with JetBlue. The Joe Biden, Pete Buttigieg administration and DOJ tanked that deal. Immediately after that, they filed for bankruptcy. They were having financial problems. They filed for bankruptcy again last year. They were bleeding money.
7: Duffy said he's proud of other airlines stepping in to help Spirit customers who need to rebook travel. He also said Spirit employees now have special access to apply for jobs with other American airlines. The discount carrier announced on Saturday it was canceling all flights and going out of business. I'm Tammy Trujillo.
8: And GameStop is offering to buy eBay. The video game retailer made the unsolicited offer, suggesting $125 per share for the online marketplace. Shares of eBay surged more than 13% in after-hours trading following the Sunday offer. And another new report saying over 3 million people have lost federal food aid after new government rules were enacted last year. Scott Carr with details.
24: The Wall Street Journal reports enrollment in the Supplemental Nutrition Assistance, or SNAP, program has decreased by nearly 3.5 million people since stricter eligibility requirements were put in place last summer. One of the largest decreases was in Arizona, where the number of SNAP recipients has fallen by roughly 50%.
8: I'm Monica Nelson with your consumer and business news.
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15: Mail order access to an abortion pill is being restored by the Supreme Court for now. The High Court issued an emergency order Monday to give the justices more time to consider the issue. Friday, a federal three-judge panel halted a federal rule that allowed mifepristone to be prescribed through telemedicine and then delivered by mail. That ruling has now been paused until at least May 11th. Use of the drug has become more widespread since the U.S. Supreme Court overturned Roe v. Wade. The California man accused of trying to kill President Trump at the White House Correspondents' Dinner is getting an apology from the federal judge in the case. Monday, Judge Zia Farrakhi apologized to suspect Cole Allen for remaining in solitary confinement, unable to speak to his attorneys. Judge Farrakhi expressed concern for Allen's constitutional rights and demanded the Department of Corrections come back to him Tuesday and update the situation. Thousands of employees and travelers are impacted by the sudden collapse of Spirit Airlines. The discount carrier announced early Saturday it's canceling all flights and going out of business after failing to reach a deal for a government bailout. That's politics. I'm Chris Caraggio.
0: Here's what's happening.
16: Now they have to cry uncle. 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
18: A team of environmental and public health scientists are raising concerns over free living amoebas.
23: According to a recent article in Biocontaminant, the tiny life forms are becoming an emerging global health risk. Scientists say their spread is being driven by rising temperatures, aging water infrastructure, and limited systems for detecting and tracking them. Researchers say the organisms can act as protective hosts for other harmful microbes, including bacteria and viruses. Scientists are also concerned the amoebas could promote antibiotic resistance, which makes infections much harder to treat. I'm Lisa Carton.
18: A new study suggests a common flower could be a powerful source of plant-based protein. Researchers say marigolds are also full of antioxidants, vitamins, and minerals that could support skin, immunity, and digestive health. They also found pot marigolds could be a great source of protein. According to the team, some of the flower's protein extracts could give foods a savory flavor. Health update, I'm Scott Pringle.
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25: The Boston legacy of the NWSL finally got their first win. They beat fellow NWSL expansion side Denver Summit 3-2 at home on Sunday. Down 2-1, the legacy's Issata Traore tied the game in the 90th minute, and then Bianca St. George scored in the final seconds of stoppage time to finally give Boston that first win. For more women's sports stories, subscribe to Good Game with Sarah Spain on iHeart Podcasts.
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5: They say everything happens for a reason, but I suspect everything happens for a reason. 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Or 15 seconds to eat a Reese's? 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
15: The second phase of a lawsuit against Meta has started in New Mexico. After Meta lost round one to the state's attorney general, a judge must now decide on remedies. If a judge imposes sweeping child safety requirements, Meta says they might block all of the platforms inside of New Mexico. Anthropic's $900 billion valuation could be later this month. TechCrunch says the latest funding round has investors pitching in about $50 billion. It's possible the final valuation could come close to $1 trillion as Anthropic looks to go public later this year. Ask Jeeves will no longer take your questions. Ask.com officially shut down on Friday after first going online 30 years ago. While it never could compete with search engines like Google, its ability to answer questions helped pave the way for AI chatbots. A Harvard study says two models from OpenAI diagnosed patients as well or even better than real doctors. Researchers compared how doctors in AI systems diagnosed real patients at a Boston hospital. Doctors treated the patients themselves, and researchers later compared the AI diagnosis to the professional assessment. That's your tech report. I'm Chris Caraggio.
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12: The Metropolitan Museum of Art in New York City rolling out the red carpet for the Met Gala. Celebrities following the Fashion is Art dress code, the theme costume art. This year's gala co-chaired by Beyonce, making her return to the event for the first time in a decade, along with Venus Williams, Nicole Kidman, and Anna Wintour. Gracie Abrams has a new song. She made the announcement on Instagram, revealing the track is called Hit the Wall. In the caption, she said, it'll be available everywhere May 15th, 5 p.m. Pacific Standard Time. Post Malone announcing he's canceling the first few weeks of his upcoming tour with Jelly Roll. The singer taking to Instagram saying he checked his schedule following Stagecoach and realized the timing wasn't going to work. Post Malone said he promised new tracks but hasn't had the time to finish them before the tour begins. He said the tour will be pushed back about 3 weeks so he can finish the project and apologize to fans who had tickets. Angel. The Rolling Stones seemingly teasing new music, taking to Instagram, the band sharing a 13-second video that starts with a crumpled-up piece of paper that opens up to reveal their logo. Paper is then ripped to reveal a new version of the logo. The video is soundtracked by what seems to be a snippet of a new song. The Rolling Stones website further teases fans with a series of videos that appear to be surveillance clips of them in studio. That's entertainment. I'm Jennifer Pulsoni.
0: 24/7 News. 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Coming up next in 60 seconds.
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24: Iran opened fire on U.S. warships today in the Strait of Hormuz. Admiral Brad Cooper with U.S. Central Command says the gunfire came from six Iranian small boats, all of them destroyed, he says, in retaliation. Cooper adds he strongly advised Iran to steer clear of U.S. ships during Operation Project Freedom, the new effort from U.S. forces launched to wrestle away control of the strait from Iran. The governor of Florida, Ron DeSantis, has signed a new congressional map put forward by state lawmakers. That major mid-decade redrawing of the state's 28 congressional districts could help Republicans retain control of the U.S. House in the coming midterm elections. Florida's current congressional delegation stands at 20 seats for Republicans, 8 for Democrats. The changes shifted to 24 for Republicans and 4 for Democrats. President Trump's holding a summit for small businesses at the White House today, speaking in the East Room. Trump said small business is vital to the U.S. and claimed that provisions from the so-called Big Beautiful Bill, including no tax on tips and overtime, helped small businesses grow. It's not clear whether the show can go on tomorrow night following a three-alarm fire at Broadway's historic Eugene O'Neill Theater. Sarah Lee Kessler is there.
2: It erupted about 10 a.m. Monday on West 49th Street in the home of the long-running musical The Book of Mormon. Assistant FDNY Fire Chief David Sim says it started in an electrical room between the fourth and fifth floors.
4: It was very difficult to get to. There was a lot of catwalks and rigging in the theater. The building is going to be out of service pending repairs.
2: Fire marshals and the Department of Buildings will invest

0: misconduct, and then they're allowed to quietly resign and be employed somewhere else.
1: That's Corey DeAngelis with the Heritage Foundation. He says the Texas Education Agency is cracking down.
0: We've seen too many examples of educator sexual misconduct.
1: He says the education agency has now hired a former Republican staffer to lead teacher conduct investigations. The longtime voice of the New York Yankees has died. Veteran broadcaster John Sterling's death at the age of 87 was announced earlier today. Sterling first started doing play-by-play for the Yankees in 1989. He'd go on to call thousands of regular and postseason matchups before retiring in 2024. I'm Scott Carr.
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3: A strong spring system moving across the central U.S., bringing widespread showers and thunderstorms from eastern Texas through the lower Mississippi Valley. Further north, a cooler air mass is settling over the upper Midwest. Scattered light rain from Minnesota into Wisconsin. Temperatures usually running 10 to 15 degrees below early May averages. Highs struggling to reach the mid-50s in some areas. Across the northeast, we have a weak coastal disturbance that is resulting in some patchy drizzle from New York City up through Boston. Conditions gradually improving, though, highs hitting the mid-60s. Staying warm and humid, Florida seeing another day of pop-up thunderstorms, highs climbing into the upper 80s. Out west, a ridge of high pressure dominates California, enjoying sunny skies, mild temperatures, 70s along the coast, 80s inland. The Pacific Northwest remaining mostly dry, though a weak front could bring some clouds and light showers to western Washington throughout the week. In Alaska, a late season snow system's moving through the interior, while coastal areas seeing rain and temperatures in the 40s. That's your national forecast. I'm Monica Nelson.
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4: Let's begin with baseball, where two-time AL Cy Young Award winner Tarek Skubal will undergo surgery to remove loose bodies in his left elbow. The Detroit ace was scratched from his start tonight against the Red Sox. No timetable yet for his official return, but such procedures typically require 2 to 3 months of recovery time. After a third straight first-round playoff exit, the Magic fired head coach Jamal Mosley today. Orlando was ousted by the Pistons yesterday. Former Patriots wideout Stephon Diggs' trial on felony strangulation and misdemeanor assault charges started today. He's accused of attacking his personal chef.
5: Ball game over. Yankees win. The Yankees win.
4: That is the call of the legendary voice of the New York Yankees, John Sterling. He died today at the age of 87. Sterling was behind the microphone for 35 years before retiring in 2024. And a conference semifinal round of the NBA playoffs tip tonight. East opens with the Knicks hosting the 76ers. Out west, T-Wolves visit the Suns. And at sports, I'm Scott Davidson.
3: The collapse of Spirit Airlines still affecting thousands of employees and travelers. Kathy Park reports the discount carrier announced it has canceled all flights and is going out of business after failing to reach a deal for a government bailout.
6: The airline told travelers not to go to the airport, saying card payers will receive a refund, but offering no options for rebooking. Instead, directing people to a website for next steps.
3: Katie Nastro of the travel website Going.com says the absence of Spirit will decrease competition and cost travelers.
7: We saw ticket prices on average roughly 14% lower because Spirit was an option.
3: Transportation Secretary Sean Duffy is pointing fingers toward the Biden administration after the shutdown.
8: Duffy spoke on ABC's This Week.
9: Spirit tried to merge with JetBlue. The Joe Biden, Pete Buttigieg administration and DOJ tanked that deal. Immediately after that, they filed for bankruptcy. They were having financial problems. They filed for bankruptcy again last year. They were bleeding money.
8: Duffy said he's proud of other airlines stepping in to help Spirit customers who need to rebook travel. He also said Spirit employees now have special access to apply for jobs with other American airlines. The discount carrier announced on Saturday it was canceling all flights and going out of business. I'm Tammy Trujillo.
3: And GameStop is offering to buy eBay. The video game retailer made the unsolicited offer, suggesting $125 per share for the online marketplace. Shares of eBay surged more than 13% in after-hours trading following the Sunday offer. And another new report saying over 3 million people have lost federal food aid after new government rules were enacted last year. Scott Carr with details.
1: The Wall Street Journal reports enrollment in the Supplemental Nutrition Assistance, or SNAP, program has decreased by nearly 3.5 million people since stricter eligibility requirements were put in place last summer. One of the largest decreases was in Arizona, where the number of SNAP recipients has fallen by roughly 50%.
3: I'm Monica Nelson with your consumer and business news.
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4: Mail order access to an abortion pill is being restored by the Supreme Court for now. The High Court issued an emergency order Monday to give the justices more time to consider the issue. Friday, a federal three-judge panel halted a federal rule that allowed mifepristone to be prescribed through telemedicine and then delivered by mail. That ruling has now been paused until at least May 11th. Use of the drug has become more widespread since the U.S. Supreme Court overturned Roe v. Wade. The California man accused of trying to kill President Trump at the White House Correspondents' Dinner is getting an apology from the federal judge in the case. Monday, Judge Zia Faraki apologized to suspect Cole Allen for remaining in solitary confinement, unable to speak to his attorneys. Judge Faraki expressed concern for Allen's constitutional rights and demanded the Department of Corrections come back to him Tuesday and update the situation. Thousands of employees and travelers are impacted by the sudden collapse of Spirit Airlines. The discount carrier announced early Saturday it's canceling all flights and going out of business after failing to reach a deal for a government bailout. That's politics. I'm Chris Caraggio.
0: Here's what's happening.
5: Now they have to cry uncle. That's all they have to do.
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6: The biggest adversary we face are the reckless, defeatist words of congressional Democrats.
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7: A team of environmental and public health scientists are raising concerns over free living amoebas.
8: According to a recent article in Biocontaminant, the tiny life forms are becoming an emerging global health risk. Scientists say their spread is being driven by rising temperatures, aging water infrastructure, and limited systems for detecting and tracking them. Researchers say the organisms can act as protective hosts for other harmful microbes, including bacteria and viruses. Scientists are also concerned the amoebas could promote antibiotic resistance, which makes infections much harder to treat. I'm Lisa Carton.
7: A new study suggests a common flower could be a powerful source of plant-based protein. Researchers say marigolds are also full of antioxidants, vitamins, and minerals that could support skin, immunity, and digestive health. They also found pot marigolds could be a great source of protein. According to the team, some of the flower's protein extracts could give foods a savory flavor. Health update, I'm Scott Pringle.
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9: The Boston legacy of the NWSL finally got their first win. They beat fellow NWSL expansion side Denver Summit 3-2 at home on Sunday. Down 2-1, the legacy's Issata Traore tied the game in the 90th minute, and then Bianca St. George scored in the final seconds of stoppage time to finally give Boston that first win. 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
4: The second phase of a lawsuit against Meta has started in New Mexico. After Meta lost round one to the state's attorney general, a judge must now decide on remedies. If a judge imposes sweeping child safety requirements, Meta says they might block all of the platforms inside of New Mexico. Anthropic's $900 billion valuation could be later this month. TechCrunch says the latest funding round has investors pitching in about $50 billion. It's possible the final valuation could come close to $1 trillion as Anthropic looks to go public later this year. Ask Jeeves will no longer take your questions. Ask.com officially shut down on Friday after first going online 30 years ago. While it never could compete with search engines like Google, its ability to answer questions helped pave the way for AI chatbots. A Harvard study says two models from OpenAI diagnosed patients as well, or even better, than real doctors. Researchers compared how doctors in AI systems diagnosed real patients at a Boston hospital. Doctors treated the patients themselves, and researchers later compared the AI diagnosis to the professional assessment. That's your tech report. I'm Chris Caraggio.
0: 24/7 News, the latest in entertainment.
2: The Metropolitan Museum of Art in New York City rolling out the red carpet for the Met Gala. Celebrities following the Fashion is Art dress code, the theme costume art. This year's gala co-chaired by Beyonce, making her return to the event for the first time in a decade, along with Venus Williams, Nicole Kidman, and Anna Wintour. Gracie Abrams has a new song. She made the announcement on Instagram, revealing the track is called Hit the Wall. In the caption, she said, it'll be available everywhere May 15th, 5 p.m. Pacific Standard Time. Post Malone announcing he's canceling the first few weeks of his upcoming tour with Jelly Roll. The singer taking to Instagram saying he checked his schedule following Stagecoach and realized the timing wasn't going to work. Post Malone said he promised new tracks but hasn't had the time to finish them before the tour begins. He said the tour will be pushed back about 3 weeks so he can finish the project and apologize to fans who had tickets. The Rolling Stones seemingly teasing new music, taking to Instagram, the band sharing a 13-second video that starts with a crumpled-up piece of paper that opens up to reveal their logo. Paper is then ripped to reveal a new version of the logo. The video is soundtracked by what seems to be a snippet of a new song. The Rolling Stones website further teases fans with a series of videos that appear to be surveillance clips of them in studio. That's entertainment. I'm Jennifer Polsoni.
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10: U.S. Central Command says the U.S. and Iran traded fire in the Strait of Hormuz today. It comes as U.S. forces launched Project Freedom to wrestle away control of the Strait of Hormuz from Iran. NBC's Alice Barr reports Iran's military command today warned foreign forces they will be subject to attack if they approach or enter the Strait of Hormuz.
2: Iranian state media later claimed Iranian forces stopped a U.S. destroyer from entering the strait. The U.S. military denies that and says it now has destroyers operating in the Gulf and helping ships pass.
10: CENTCOM leader Admiral Brad Cooper says the fire came from Iranian small boats and all six of them were destroyed in retaliation. President Trump is calling small businesses the lifeblood of America.
11: 36 million small businesses who create 40% of all economic activity in the United States. Think of that. A group of people added together, you're essentially the most important factor business-wise in the whole country.
10: The president held a summit for small businesses at the White House this afternoon. Mail order access to an abortion pill is being restored by the Supreme Court for now.
12: The High Court issued an emergency order Monday to give the justices more time to consider the issue after a federal three-judge panel stopped a federal rule Friday that allowed mifepristone to be prescribed through telemedicine and then delivered by mail. That ruling's now been paused until at least May 11th. Use of the drugs become more widespread since the Supreme Court overturned Roe v. Wade. I'm Scott Carr in Washington.
10: The Secret Service says law enforcement shot an individual not far from the White House. It happened near the Washington Monument, a mile away from the White House. The Secret Service, however, says the condition of the person shot, currently unknown. I'm Jim Reed. President Trump says the U.S. may order more troop movements after pulling 5,000 soldiers out of Germany.
13: When asked by reporters Saturday why the Pentagon is planning the withdrawal, Trump said, "We're going to cut way down. We're cutting a lot further than 5,000. Pentagon officials say the pullout from Germany comes after the president was angered by the German chancellor comparing the war in Iran to previous conflicts in Afghanistan and Iraq. Retired Army Colonel Steve Warren says it sends a bad signal.
14: It's letting the Russians know, it's letting Putin know that maybe if he starts to want to push into Europe a little bit, perhaps the U.S. isn't interested in helping the Europeans.
13: I'm Michael Kastner.
10: Acting Attorney General Todd Blanche says the indictment into James Comey is not solely about the former FBI director's social media post.
15: Blanche made the comment during an appearance on NBC's Meet the Press.
16: This is not just about a single Instagram post. This is about a body of evidence that the grand jury collected over the series of about 11 months.
15: Comey posted a photo last year of seashells on a beach arranged to form the numbers 86-47. The president took aim at the former FBI director over the post, telling reporters 86 is used by mob bosses when they order an associate to kill someone. Comey surrendered after he was federally charged with threatening Trump's life. I'm Tammy Trujillo.
10: The California man accused of trying to kill President Trump during a White House Correspondents Association dinner, no longer on suicide watch.
17: The decision was made yesterday, one day after his lawyers asked a federal court to remove suicide precautions. The attorneys argued that Cole Thomas Allen was being unlawfully punished. They said he was being kept in a padded cell despite multiple assessments that found no suicide risk. On Sunday, the lawyers withdrew their request after learning that the 31-year-old is no longer on suicide watch. I'm Mark Mayfield.
10: The collapse of Spirit Airlines is affecting thousands of passengers and employees. Spirit said in a statement that passengers who booked flights with credit cards or debit cards will automatically get refunds. I'm Jim Roop.
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18: A strong spring system moving across the central U.S., bringing widespread showers and thunderstorms from eastern Texas through the lower Mississippi Valley. Further north, a cooler air mass is settling over the upper Midwest. Scattered light rain from Minnesota into Wisconsin. Temperatures usually running 10 to 15 degrees below early May averages. Highs struggling to reach the mid-50s in some areas. Across the northeast, we have a weak coastal disturbance that is resulting in some patchy drizzle from New York City up through Boston. Conditions gradually improving, though, highs hitting the mid-60s. Staying warm and humid, Florida seeing another day of pop-up thunderstorms, highs climbing into the upper 80s. Out west, a ridge of high pressure dominates California, enjoying sunny skies, mild temperatures, 70s along the coast, 80s inland. The Pacific Northwest remaining mostly dry, though a weak front could bring some clouds and light showers to western Washington throughout the week. In Alaska, a late season snow system moving through the interior, while coastal areas seeing rain and temperatures in the 40s. That's your national forecast. I'm Monica Nelson.
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4: Let's begin with baseball, where two-time AL Cy Young Award winner Tarek Skubal will undergo surgery to remove loose bodies in his left elbow. The Detroit ace was scratched from his start tonight against the Red Sox. No timetable yet for his official return, but such procedures typically require 2 to 3 months of recovery time. After a third straight first-round playoff exit, the Magic fired head coach Jamal Mosley today. Orlando was ousted by the Pistons yesterday. Former Patriots wideout Stephon Diggs' trial on felony strangulation and misdemeanor assault charges started today. He's accused of attacking his personal chef.
19: Ball game over. Yankees win. The Yankees win.
4: That is the call of the legendary voice of the New York Yankees, John Sterling. He died today at the age of 87. Sterling was behind the microphone for 35 years before retiring in 2024. And a conference semifinal round of the NBA playoffs tip tonight. East opens with the Knicks hosting the 76ers. Out west, T-Wolves visit the Suns. And that's sports. I'm Scott Davidson.
18: The collapse of Spirit Airlines still affecting thousands of employees and travelers. Kathy Park reports the discount carrier announced it has canceled all flights and is going out of business after failing to reach a deal for a government bailout.
20: The airline told travelers not to go to the airport, saying card payers will receive a refund, but offering no options for rebooking. Instead, directing people to a website for next steps.
18: Katie Nastro of the travel website Going.com says the absence of Spirit will decrease competition and cost travelers.
21: We saw ticket prices on average roughly 14% lower because Spirit was an option.
18: Transportation Secretary Sean Duffy is pointing fingers toward the Biden administration after the shutdown.
15: Duffy spoke on ABC's This Week.
22: Spirit tried to merge with JetBlue. The Joe Biden, Pete Buttigieg administration and DOJ tanked that deal. Immediately after that, they filed for bankruptcy. They were having financial problems. They filed for bankruptcy again last year. They were bleeding money.
15: Duffy said he's proud of other airlines stepping in to help Spirit customers who need to rebook travel. He also said Spirit employees now have special access to apply for jobs with other American airlines. The discount carrier announced on Saturday it was canceling all flights and going out of business. I'm Tammy Trujillo.
18: And GameStop is offering to buy eBay. The video game retailer made the unsolicited offer, suggesting $125 per share for the online marketplace. Shares of eBay surged more than 13% in after-hours trading following the Sunday offer. And another new report saying over 3 million people have lost federal food aid after new government rules were enacted last year. Scott Carr with details.
12: The Wall Street Journal reports enrollment in the Supplemental Nutrition Assistance, or SNAP, program has decreased by nearly 3.5 million people since stricter eligibility requirements were put in place last summer. One of the largest decreases was in Arizona, where the number of SNAP recipients has fallen by roughly 50%.
18: I'm Monica Nelson with your consumer and business news.
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4: Mail order access to an abortion pill is being restored by the Supreme Court for now. The High Court issued an emergency order Monday to give the justices more time to consider the issue. Friday, a federal three-judge panel halted a federal rule that allowed mifepristone to be prescribed through telemedicine and then delivered by mail. That ruling has now been paused until at least May 11th. Use of the drug has become more widespread since the U.S. Supreme Court overturned Roe v. Wade. The California man accused of trying to kill President Trump at the White House Correspondents' Dinner is getting an apology from the federal judge in the case. Monday, Judge Zia Farrakhi apologized to suspect Cole Allen for remaining in solitary confinement, unable to speak to his attorneys. Judge Farrakhi expressed concern for Allen's constitutional rights and demanded the Department of Corrections come back to him Tuesday and update the situation. Thousands of employees and travelers are impacted by the sudden collapse of Spirit Airlines. The discount carrier announced early Saturday it's canceling all flights and going out of business after failing to reach a deal for a government bailout. That's politics. I'm Chris Caraggio.
1: Here's what's happening.
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7: A team of environmental and public health scientists are raising concerns over free living amoebas.
8: According to a recent article in Biocontaminant, the tiny life forms are becoming an emerging global health risk. Scientists say their spread is being driven by rising temperatures, aging water infrastructure, and limited systems for detecting and tracking them. Researchers say the organisms can act as protective hosts for other harmful microbes, including bacteria and viruses. Scientists are also concerned the amoebas could promote antibiotic resistance, which makes infections much harder to treat. I'm Lisa Carton.
7: A new study suggests a common flower could be a powerful source of plant-based protein. Researchers say marigolds are also full of antioxidants, vitamins, and minerals that could support skin, immunity, and digestive health. They also found pot marigolds could be a great source of protein. According to the team, some of the flower's protein extracts could give foods a savory flavor. Health update, I'm Scott Pringle.
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9: The Boston legacy of the NWSL finally got their first win. 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Down 2-1, the legacy's Issata Traore tied the game in the 90th minute, and then Bianca St. George scored in the final seconds of stoppage time to finally give Boston that first win. 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
4: Second phase of a lawsuit against Meta has started in New Mexico. After Meta lost round one to the state's attorney general, a judge must now decide on remedies. If a judge imposes sweeping child safety requirements, Meta says they might block all of the platforms inside of New Mexico. Anthropic's $900 billion valuation could be later this month. TechCrunch says the latest funding round has investors pitching in about $50 billion. It's possible the final valuation could come close to $1 trillion as Anthropic looks to go public later this year. Ask Jeeves will no longer take your questions. Ask.com officially shut down on Friday after first going online 30 years ago. While it never could compete with search engines like Google, its ability to answer questions helped pave the way for AI chatbots. A Harvard study says two models from OpenAI diagnosed patients as well, or even better than real doctors. Researchers compared how doctors in AI systems diagnosed real patients at a Boston hospital. Doctors treated the patients themselves, and researchers later compared the AI diagnosis to the professional assessment. That's your tech report. I'm Chris Caraggio.
6: 24/7 News, the latest in entertainment.
2: The Metropolitan Museum of Art in New York City rolling out the red carpet for the Met Gala. Celebrities following the fashion is art dress code, the theme costume art. This year's gala co-chaired by Beyonce, making her return to the event for the first time in a decade, along with Venus Williams, Nicole Kidman, and Anna Wintour. Gracie Abrams has a new song. She made the announcement on Instagram, revealing the track is called Hit the Wall. In the caption, she said, it'll be available everywhere May 15th, 5 p.m. Pacific Standard Time. Post Malone announcing he's canceling the first few weeks of his upcoming tour with Jelly Roll. The singer taking to Instagram saying he checked his schedule following Stagecoach and realized the timing wasn't going to work. Post Malone said he promised new tracks but hasn't had the time to finish them before the tour begins. He said the tour will be pushed back about 3 weeks so he can finish the project and apologize to fans who had tickets. Rolling Stones seemingly teasing new music, taking to Instagram, the band sharing a 13-second video that starts with a crumpled up piece of paper that opens up to reveal their logo. Paper is then ripped to reveal a new version of the logo. The video is soundtracked by what seems to be a snippet of a new song. The Rolling Stones website further teases fans with a series of videos that appear to be surveillance clips of them in studio. That's entertainment. I'm Jennifer Polsoni.
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1: U.S. Central Command says the U.S. and Iran traded fire in the Strait of Hormuz today. It comes as U.S. forces launched Project Freedom to wrestle away control of the Strait of Hormuz from Iran. NBC's Alice Barr reports Iran's military command today warned foreign forces they will be subject to attack if they approach or enter the Strait of Hormuz.
10: Iranian state media later claimed Iranian forces stopped a U.S. destroyer from entering the strait. The U.S. military denies that and says it now has destroyers operating in the Gulf and helping ships pass.
1: CENTCOM leader Admiral Brad Cooper says the fire came from Iranian small boats and all six of them were destroyed in retaliation. President Trump is calling small businesses the lifeblood of America.
11: 36 million small businesses who create 40% of all economic activity in the United States. Think of that. A group of people added together. You're essentially the most important factor business-wise in the whole country.
1: The president held a summit for small businesses at the White House this afternoon. Mail order access to an abortion pill is being restored by the Supreme Court for now.
12: The High Court issued an emergency order Monday to give the justices more time to consider the issue after a federal three-judge panel stopped a federal rule Friday that allowed mifepristone to be prescribed through telemedicine and then delivered by mail. That ruling's now been paused until at least May 11th. Use of the drugs become more widespread since the Supreme Court overturned Roe v. Wade. I'm Scott Carr in Washington.
1: The Secret Service says law enforcement shot an individual not far from the White House. It happened near the Washington Monument, a mile away from the White House. The Secret Service, however, says the condition of the person shot, currently unknown. I'm Jim Rose. President Trump says the U.S. may order more troop movements after pulling 5,000 soldiers out of Germany.
13: When asked by reporters Saturday why the Pentagon is planning the withdrawal, Trump said, "We're gonna cut way down. We're cutting a lot further than 5,000. Pentagon officials say the pullout from Germany comes after the president was angered by the German chancellor comparing the war in Iran to previous conflicts in Afghanistan and Iraq. Retired Army Colonel Steve Warren says it sends a bad signal.
14: It's letting the Russians know, it's letting Putin know that maybe if he starts to want to push into Europe a little bit, perhaps the U.S. isn't interested in helping the Europeans.
13: I'm Michael Kastner.
1: Acting Attorney General Todd Blanche says the indictment into James Comey is not solely about the former FBI director's social media post.
15: Blunt made the comment during an appearance on NBC's Meet the Press.
16: This is not just about a single Instagram post. This is about a body of evidence that the grand jury collected over the series of about 11 months.
15: Comey posted a photo last year of seashells on a beach arranged to form the numbers 86-47. The president took aim at the former FBI director over the post, telling reporters 86 is used by mob bosses when they order an associate to kill someone. Comey surrendered after he was federally charged with threatening Trump's life. I'm Tammy Trujillo.
1: The California man accused of trying to kill President Trump during a White House Correspondents Association dinner, no longer on suicide watch.
17: The decision was made yesterday, one day after his lawyers asked a federal court to remove suicide precautions. The attorneys argued that Cole Thomas Allen was being unlawfully punished. They said he was being kept in a padded cell despite multiple assessments that found no suicide risk. On Sunday, the lawyers withdrew their request after learning that the 31-year-old is no longer on suicide watch. I'm Mark Mayfield.
1: The collapse of Spirit Airlines is affecting thousands of passengers and employees. Spirit said in a statement that passengers who booked flights with credit cards or debit cards will automatically get refunds. I'm Jim Roop.
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18: A strong spring system moving across the central U.S., bringing widespread showers and thunderstorms from eastern Texas through the lower Mississippi Valley. Further north, a cooler air mass is settling over the upper Midwest. Scattered light rain from Minnesota into Wisconsin. Temperatures usually running 10 to 15 degrees below early May averages. Highs struggling to reach the mid-50s in some areas. Across the northeast, we have a weak coastal disturbance that is resulting in some patchy drizzle from New York City up through Boston. Conditions gradually improving, though, highs hitting the mid-60s. Staying warm and humid, Florida seeing another day of pop-up thunderstorms, highs climbing into the upper 80s. Out west, a ridge of high pressure dominates California, enjoying sunny skies, mild temperatures, 70s along the coast, 80s inland. The Pacific Northwest remaining mostly dry, though a weak front could bring some clouds and light showers to western Washington throughout the week. In Alaska, a late season snow system's moving through the interior, while coastal areas seeing rain and temperatures in the 40s. That's your national forecast. I'm Monica Nelson.
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19: Let's begin with baseball, where two-time AL Cy Young Award winner Tarek Skubal will undergo surgery to remove loose bodies in his left elbow. The Detroit ace was scratched from his start tonight against the Red Sox. No timetable yet for his official return, but such procedures typically require 2 to 3 months of recovery time. After a third straight first-round playoff exit, the Magic fired head coach Jamal Mosley today. Orlando was ousted by the Pistons yesterday. Former Patriots wideout Stephon Diggs' trial on felony strangulation and misdemeanor assault charges started today. He's accused of attacking his personal chef.
20: Ball game over. Yankees win. The Yankees win.
19: That is the call of the legendary voice of the New York Yankees, John Sterling. He died today at the age of 87. Sterling was behind the microphone for 35 years before retiring in 2024. And a conference semifinal round of the NBA playoffs tip tonight. East opens with the Knicks hosting the 76ers. Out west, T-Wolves visit the Suns. And that's sports. I'm Scott Davidson.
18: The collapse of Spirit Airlines still affecting thousands of employees and travelers. Kathy Park reports the discount carrier announced it has canceled all flights and is going out of business after failing to reach a deal for a government bailout.
21: The airline told travelers not to go to the airport, saying card payers will receive a refund, but offering no options for rebooking. Instead, directing people to a website for next steps.
18: Katie Nastro of the travel website Going.com says the absence of Spirit will decrease competition and cost travelers.
22: We saw ticket prices on average roughly 14% lower because Spirit was an option.
18: Transportation Secretary Sean Duffy is pointing fingers toward the Biden administration after the shutdown.
27: Duffy spoke on ABC's This Week.
28: Spirit tried to merge with JetBlue. The Joe Biden, Pete Buttigieg administration and DOJ tanked that deal. Immediately after that, they filed for bankruptcy. They were having financial problems. They filed for bankruptcy again last year. They were bleeding money.
27: Duffy said he's proud of other airlines stepping in to help Spirit customers who need to rebook travel. He also said Spirit employees now have special access to apply for jobs with other American airlines. The discount carrier announced on Saturday it was canceling all flights and going out of business. I'm Tammy Trujillo.
18: And GameStop is offering to buy eBay. The video game retailer made the unsolicited offer, suggesting $125 per share for the online marketplace. Shares of eBay surged more than 13% in after-hours trading following the Sunday offer. And another new report saying over 3 million people have lost federal food aid after new government rules were enacted last year. Scott Carr with details.
12: The Wall Street Journal reports enrollment in the Supplemental Nutrition Assistance, or SNAP, program has decreased by nearly 3.5 million people since stricter eligibility requirements were put in place last summer. One of the largest decreases was in Arizona, where the number of SNAP recipients has fallen by roughly 50%.
18: I'm Monica Nelson with your consumer and business news.
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3: Mail order access to an abortion pill is being restored by the Supreme Court for now. The High Court issued an emergency order Monday to give the justices more time to consider the issue. Friday, a federal three-judge panel halted a federal rule that allowed mifepristone to be prescribed through telemedicine and then delivered by mail. That ruling has now been paused until at least May 11th. Use of the drug has become more widespread since the U.S. Supreme Court overturned Roe v. Wade. The California man accused of trying to kill President Trump at the White House Correspondents' Dinner is getting an apology from the federal judge in the case. Monday, Judge Zia Faraki apologized to suspect Cole Allen for remaining in solitary confinement, unable to speak to his attorneys. Judge Faraki expressed concern for Allen's constitutional rights and demanded the Department of Corrections come back to him Tuesday and update the situation. Thousands of employees and travelers are impacted by the sudden collapse of Spirit Airlines. The discount carrier announced early Saturday it's canceling all flights and going out of business after failing to reach a deal for a government bailout. That's politics. I'm Chris Caraggio.
0: Here's what's happening.
4: 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That's all they have to do.
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5: The biggest adversary we face are the reckless, defeatist words of congressional Democrats.
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6: A team of environmental and public health scientists are raising concerns over free living amoebas.
7: According to a recent article in Biocontaminant, the tiny life forms are becoming an emerging global health risk. Scientists say their spread is being driven by rising temperatures, aging water infrastructure, and limited systems for detecting and tracking them. Researchers say the organisms can act as protective hosts for other harmful microbes, including bacteria and viruses. Scientists are also concerned the amoebas could promote antibiotic resistance, which makes infections much harder to treat. I'm Lisa Carton.
6: A new study suggests a common flower could be a powerful source of plant-based protein. Researchers say marigolds are also full of antioxidants, vitamins, and minerals that could support skin, immunity, and digestive health. They also found pot marigolds could be a great source of protein. According to the team, some of the flower's protein extracts could give foods a savory flavor. Health update, I'm Scott Pringle.
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8: The Boston legacy of the NWSL finally got their first win. They beat fellow NWSL expansion side Denver Summit 3-2 at home on Sunday. Down 2-1, the legacy's Issata Traore tied the game in the 90th minute, and then Bianca St. George scored in the final seconds of stoppage time to finally give Boston that first win. For more women's sports stories, subscribe to Good Game with Sarah Spain on iHeart Podcasts.
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2: The second phase of a lawsuit against Meta has started in New Mexico. After Meta lost round one to the state's attorney general, a judge must now decide on remedies. If a judge imposes sweeping child safety requirements, Meta says they might block all of the platforms inside of New Mexico. Anthropic's $900 billion valuation could be later this month. TechCrunch says the latest funding round has investors pitching in about $50 billion. It's possible the final valuation could come close to $1 trillion as Anthropic looks to go public later this year. Ask Jeeves will no longer take your questions. Ask.com officially shut down on Friday after first going online 30 years ago. While it never could compete with search engines like Google, its ability to answer questions helped pave the way for AI chatbots. A Harvard study says two models from OpenAI diagnosed patients as well, or even better, than real doctors. Researchers compared how doctors in AI systems diagnosed real patients at a Boston hospital. Doctors treated the patients themselves, and researchers later compared the AI diagnosis to the professional assessment. That's your tech report. I'm Chris Caraggio.
0: 24/7 News, the latest in entertainment.
9: The Metropolitan Museum of Art in New York City rolling out the red carpet for the Met Gala. Celebrities following the Fashion is Art dress code, the theme costume art. This year's gala co-chaired by Beyonce, making her return to the event for the first time in a decade, along with Venus Williams, Nicole Kidman, and Anna Wintour. Gracie Abrams has a new song. She made the announcement on Instagram, revealing the track is called Hit the Wall. In the caption, she said, it'll be available everywhere May 15th, 5 p.m. Pacific Standard Time. You might be lonely, but you're never alone. Post Malone announcing he's canceling the first few weeks of his upcoming tour with Jelly Roll. The singer taking to Instagram saying he checked his schedule following Stagecoach and realized the timing wasn't going to work. Post Malone said he promised new tracks but hasn't had the time to finish them before the tour begins. He said the tour will be pushed back about 3 weeks so he can finish the project and apologize to fans who had tickets. The Rolling Stones seemingly teasing new music. Taking to Instagram, the band sharing a 13-second video that starts with a crumpled up piece of paper that opens up to reveal their logo. Paper is then ripped to reveal a new version of the logo. The video is soundtracked by what seems to be a snippet of a new song. The Rolling Stones website further teases fans with a series of videos that appear to be surveillance clips of them in studio. That's entertainment. I'm Jennifer Pulsoni.
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1: Six Iranian vessels were destroyed after they opened fire on U.S. warships today in the Strait of Hormuz. NBC's Alice Barr reports the U.S. began escorting commercial ships through the strait this morning.
10: The president calling it Project Freedom, and overnight, U.S. Central Command said 15,000 American service members will help, using more than 100 land and sea-based aircraft.
1: U.S. Central Command leader Admiral Brad Cooper says Iranian boats destroyed by the U.S. were small boats. President Trump told Fox News today that if Iran targets U.S. ships in the Strait of Hormuz, they will be, quote, blown off the face of the earth, end quote. The Secret Service is investigating a shooting not far from the White House. The agency says an individual was shot by one of its officers. The suspect's condition is unclear, however. Reports say the suspect was armed. It happened near the Washington Monument, about a mile from the White House. A bystander was hurt, suffering non-life-threatening injuries. Reports go on to say President Trump's schedule was uninterrupted. JetBlue is expanding its service after Spirit Airlines ceased to operate. JetBlue is increasing their Fort Lauderdale-Hollywood International Airport flight schedule. JetBlue's expansion includes nonstop service destinations from Fort Lauderdale, including Baltimore, Charlotte, Columbus, Indianapolis, Nashville, Detroit, Houston, and Chicago. Florida's new congressional map is being signed off on by Governor Ron DeSantis. The new map could net Republicans up to 4 House seats come this November. While the new House map is being signed into law, it doesn't mean the process is over at all, as Democrats are already signaling they're ready to challenge the lines. The Washington State Supreme Court has ruled against a group trying to get voters to decide the millionaire's tax. The tax was approved by the legislature and the group Let's Go Washington trying to get it on the ballot. The 9.9% tax takes effect in 2028. I'm Jim Roop. Since Friday, several zoos have seen active shooter or bomb threats reported, a string of swatting incidents spanning several states.
11: 3 of the reports were in Ohio, while the others were reported in Colorado, Kentucky, Tennessee, and Arizona. Nothing suspicious has been found at any of the properties targeted in the incidents. It's not known if any of them were connected. The reports did lead to several evacuations for visitors and staff. I'm Michael Kastner.
1: 3 people are dead from a suspected hantavirus infection on a cruise ship in the Atlantic.
27: Health officials say another 3 people are being treated, with hantavirus confirmed in 1 case. Hantaviruses are spread by contact with rodents or their urine, droppings, or saliva, and aren't often spread via person-to-person contact. The CDC says hantavirus infections can cause hantavirus pulmonary syndrome, which affects the lungs. It kills more than a third of the people infected. I'm Tammy Trujillo.
1: A federal appeals court ruling which blocks doctors from sending the abortion pill through the mail has been put on hold. The order was made by Supreme Court Justice Samuel Alito, who set a briefing for this week. 2 companies that manufacture mifepristone had asked the Supreme Court to pause Friday's ruling. They claimed it would cause immediate chaos. Today's ruling means there will be arguments at the high court before its summer recess. Public schools across the state of Texas are now officially required to display a poster of the 10 Commandments in all classrooms. This is thanks to a federal appeals court ruling, but it's unclear exactly when those signs will actually appear.
13: The law doesn't expressly require school districts to go out and purchase the posters.
1: Jonathan Covey is with the conservative group Texas Values. He says he feels this Bible verse has influenced our legal tradition, and he hopes districts across Texas come into compliance quickly. I'm Jim Roop.
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18: A strong spring system moving across the central U.S., bringing widespread showers and thunderstorms from eastern Texas through the lower Mississippi Valley. Further north, a cooler air mass is settling over the upper Midwest. Scattered light rain from Minnesota into Wisconsin. Temperatures usually running 10 to 15 degrees below early May averages. Highs struggling to reach the mid-50s in some areas. Across the northeast, we have a weak coastal disturbance that is resulting in some patchy drizzle from New York City up through Boston. Conditions gradually improving, though, highs hitting the mid-60s. Staying warm and humid, Florida seeing another day of pop-up thunderstorms, highs climbing into the upper 80s. Out west, a ridge of high pressure dominates. California enjoying sunny skies, mild temperatures, 70s along the coast, 80s inland. The Pacific Northwest remaining mostly dry, though a weak front could bring some clouds and light showers to western Washington throughout the week. In Alaska, a late season snow systems moving through the interior, while coastal areas seeing rain and temperatures in the 40s. That's your national forecast. I'm Monica Nelson.
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14: Let's begin with baseball, where two-time AL Cy Young Award winner Tarek Skubal will undergo surgery to remove loose bodies in his left elbow. The Detroit ace was scratched from his start tonight against the Red Sox. No timetable yet for his official return, but such procedures typically require 2 to 3 months of recovery time. After a third straight first-round playoff exit, the Magic fired head coach Jamal Mosley today. Orlando was ousted by the Pistons yesterday. Former Patriots wideout Stephon Diggs' trial on felony strangulation and misdemeanor assault charges started today. He's accused of attacking his personal chef.
15: Ball game over. Yankees win. The Yankees win.
14: That is the call of the legendary voice of the New York Yankees, John Sterling. He died today at the age of 87. Sterling was behind the microphone for 35 years before retiring in 2024. And a conference semifinal round of the NBA playoffs tip tonight. East opens with the Knicks hosting the 76ers. Out west, T-Wolves visit the Suns. And that's sports. I'm Scott Davidson.
16: The collapse of Spirit Airlines still affecting thousands of employees and travelers. Kathy Park reports the discount carrier announced it has canceled all flights and is going out of business after failing to reach a deal for a government bailout.
17: The airline told travelers not to go to the airport, saying card payers will receive a refund, but offering no options for rebooking. Instead, directing people to a website for next steps.
16: Katie Nastro of the travel website Going.com says the absence of Spirit will decrease competition and cost travelers.
22: We saw ticket prices on average roughly 14% lower because Spirit was an option.
16: Transportation Secretary Sean Duffy is pointing fingers toward the Biden administration after the shutdown.
27: Duffy spoke on ABC's This Week.
28: Spirit tried to merge with JetBlue. The Joe Biden, Pete Buttigieg administration and DOJ tanked that deal. Immediately after that, they filed for bankruptcy. They were having financial problems. They filed for bankruptcy again last year. They were bleeding money.
27: Duffy said he's proud of other airlines stepping in to help Spirit customers who need to rebook travel. He also said Spirit employees now have special access to apply for jobs with other American airlines. The discount carrier announced on Saturday it was canceling all flights and going out of business. I'm Tammy Trujillo.
16: And GameStop is offering to buy eBay. The video game retailer made the unsolicited offer, suggesting $125 per share for the online marketplace. Shares of eBay surged more than 13% in after-hours trading following the Sunday offer. And another new report saying over 3 million people have lost federal food aid after new government rules were enacted last year. Scott Carr with details.
12: The Wall Street Journal reports enrollment in the Supplemental Nutrition Assistance, or SNAP, program has decreased by nearly 3.5 million people since stricter eligibility requirements were put in place last summer. One of the largest decreases was in Arizona, where the number of SNAP recipients has fallen by roughly 50%.
16: I'm Monica Nelson with your consumer and business news.
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2: Mail order access to an abortion pill is being restored by the Supreme Court for now. The High Court issued an emergency order Monday to give the justices more time to consider the issue. Friday, a federal three-judge panel halted a federal rule that allowed mifepristone to be prescribed through telemedicine and then delivered by mail. That ruling has now been paused until at least May 11th. Use of the drug has become more widespread since the U.S. Supreme Court overturned Roe v. Wade. The California man accused of trying to kill President Trump at the White House Correspondents' Dinner is getting an apology from the federal judge in the case. Monday, Judge Zia Farrakhi apologized to suspect Cole Allen for remaining in solitary confinement, unable to speak to his attorneys. Judge Farrakhi expressed concern for Allen's constitutional rights and demanded the Department of Corrections come back to him Tuesday and update the situation. Thousands of employees and travelers are impacted by the sudden collapse of Spirit Airlines. The discount carrier announced early Saturday it's canceling all flights and going out of business after failing to reach a deal for a government bailout. That's politics. I'm Chris Caraggio.
3: Here's what's happening.
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6: A team of environmental and public health scientists are raising concerns over free living amoebas.
7: According to a recent article in Biocontaminant, the tiny life forms are becoming an emerging global health risk. Scientists say their spread is being driven by rising temperatures, aging water infrastructure, and limited systems for detecting and tracking them. Researchers say the organisms can act as protective hosts for other harmful microbes, including bacteria and viruses. Scientists are also concerned the amoebas could promote antibiotic resistance, which makes infections much harder to treat. I'm Lisa Carton.
6: A new study suggests

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4: The second phase of a lawsuit against Meta has started in New Mexico. After Meta lost round one to the state's attorney general, a judge must now decide on remedies. If a judge imposes sweeping child safety requirements, Meta says they might block all of the platforms inside of New Mexico. Anthropic's $900 billion valuation could be later this month. TechCrunch says the latest funding round has investors pitching in about $50 billion. It's possible the final valuation could come close to $1 trillion as Anthropic looks to go public later this year. Ask Jeeves will no longer take your questions. Ask.com officially shut down on Friday after first going online 30 years ago. While it never could compete with search engines like Google, its ability to answer questions helped pave the way for AI chatbots. A Harvard study says two models from OpenAI diagnosed patients as well, or even better than real doctors. Researchers compared how doctors in AI systems diagnosed real patients at a Boston hospital. Doctors treated the patients themselves, and researchers later compared the AI diagnosis to the professional assessment. That's your tech report. I'm Chris Caraggio.
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5: The Metropolitan Museum of Art in New York City rolling out the red carpet for the Met Gala. Celebrities following the fashion is art dress code, the theme costume art. This year's gala co-chaired by Beyonce, making her return to the event for the first time in a decade, along with Venus Williams, Nicole Kidman, and Anna Wintour. Gracie Abrams has a new song. She made the announcement on Instagram, revealing the track is called Hit the Wall. In the caption, she said, it'll be available everywhere May 15th, 5 p.m. Pacific Standard Time. You might be lonely, but you're never alone. Post Malone announcing he's canceling the first few weeks of his upcoming tour with Jelly Roll. The singer taking to Instagram saying he checked his schedule following Stagecoach and realized the timing wasn't going to work. Post Malone said he promised new tracks but hasn't had the time to finish them before the tour begins. He said the tour will be pushed back about 3 weeks so he can finish the project and apologize to fans who had tickets. Rolling Stones seemingly teasing new music. Taking to Instagram, the band sharing a 13-second video that starts with a crumpled-up piece of paper that opens up to reveal their logo. Paper is then ripped to reveal a new version of the logo. The video is soundtracked by what seems to be a snippet of a new song. The Rolling Stones website further teases fans with a series of videos that appear to be surveillance clips of them in studio. That's entertainment. I'm Jennifer Pulsoni.
3: 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Coming up next in 60 seconds.
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2: Six Iranian vessels were destroyed after they opened fire on U.S. warships today in the Strait of Hormuz. NBC's Alice Barr reports the U.S. began escorting commercial ships through the strait this morning.
3: The president calling it Project Freedom, and overnight, U.S. Central Command said 15,000 American service members will help, using more than 100 land and sea-based aircraft.
2: U.S. Central Command Leader Admiral Brad Cooper says Iranian boats destroyed by the U.S. were small boats. President Trump told Fox News today that if Iran targets U.S. ships in the Strait of Hormuz, they will be, quote, blown off the face of the earth, end quote. The Secret Service is investigating a shooting not far from the White House. The agency says an individual was shot by one of its officers. The suspect's condition is unclear, however. Reports say the suspect was armed. It happened near the Washington Monument, about a mile from the White House. A bystander was hurt, suffering non-life-threatening injuries. Reports go on to say President Trump's schedule was uninterrupted. JetBlue is expanding its service after Spirit Airlines ceased to operate. JetBlue is increasing their Fort Lauderdale-Hollywood International Airport flight schedule. JetBlue's expansion includes nonstop service destinations from Fort Lauderdale, including Baltimore, Charlotte, Columbus, Indianapolis, Nashville, Detroit, Houston, and Chicago. Florida's new congressional map is being signed off on by Governor Ron DeSantis. The new map could net Republicans up to 4 House seats come this November. While the new House map is being signed into law, it doesn't mean the process is over at all, as Democrats are already signaling they're ready to challenge the lines. The Washington State Supreme Court has ruled against a group trying to get voters to decide the millionaire's tax. The tax was approved by the legislature and the group Let's Go Washington trying to get it on the ballot. The 9.9% tax takes effect in 2028. I'm Jim Roop. Since Friday, several zoos have seen active shooter or bomb threats reported, a string of swatting incidents spanning several states.
4: Three of the reports were in Ohio, while the others were reported in Colorado, Kentucky, Tennessee, and Arizona. Nothing suspicious has been found at any of the properties targeted in the incidents. It's not known if any of them were connected. The reports did lead to several evacuations for visitors and staff. I'm Michael Kastner.
2: Three people are dead from a suspected hantavirus infection on a cruise ship in the Atlantic.
5: Health officials say another three people are being treated, with hantavirus confirmed in one case. Hantaviruses are spread by contact with rodents or their urine, droppings, or saliva, and aren't often spread via person-to-person contact. The CDC says hantavirus infections can cause hantavirus pulmonary syndrome, which affects the lungs. It kills more than a third of the people infected. I'm Tammy Trujillo.
2: A federal appeals court ruling which blocks doctors from sending the abortion pill through the mail has been put on hold. The order was made by Supreme Court Justice Samuel Alito, who set a briefing for this week. Two companies that manufacture mifepristone had asked the Supreme Court to pause Friday's ruling. They claimed it would cause immediate chaos. Today's ruling means there will be arguments at the high court before its summer recess. Public schools across the state of Texas are now officially required to display a poster of the Ten Commandments in all classrooms. This is thanks to a federal appeals court ruling, but it's unclear exactly when those signs will actually appear.
6: The law doesn't expressly require school districts to go out and purchase the posters.
2: Jonathan Covey is with the conservative group Texas Values. He says he feels this Bible verse has influenced our legal tradition, and he hopes districts across Texas come into compliance quickly. I'm Jim Roop.
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7: A strong spring system moving across the central U.S., bringing widespread showers and thunderstorms from eastern Texas through the lower Mississippi Valley. Further north, a cooler air mass is settling over the upper Midwest. Scattered light rain from Minnesota into Wisconsin. Temperatures usually running 10 to 15 degrees below early May averages. Highs struggling to reach the mid-50s in some areas. Across the northeast, we have a weak coastal disturbance that is resulting in some patchy drizzle from New York City up through Boston. Conditions gradually improving, though, highs hitting the mid-60s. Staying warm and humid, Florida seeing another day of pop-up thunderstorms, highs climbing into the upper 80s. Out west, a ridge of high pressure dominates. California enjoying sunny skies, mild temperatures, 70s along the coast, 80s inland. The Pacific Northwest remaining mostly dry, though a weak front could bring some clouds and light showers to western Washington throughout the week. In Alaska, a late season snow system's moving through the interior, while coastal areas seeing rain and temperatures in the 40s. That's your national forecast. I'm Monica Nelson.
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8: Let's begin with baseball, where two-time AL Cy Young Award winner Tarek Skubal will undergo surgery to remove loose bodies in his left elbow. The Detroit ace was scratched from his start tonight against the Red Sox. No timetable yet for his official return, but such procedures typically require 2 to 3 months of recovery time. After a third straight first-round playoff exit, the Magic fired head coach Jamal Mosley today. Orlando was ousted by the Pistons yesterday. Former Patriots wideout Stephon Diggs' trial on felony strangulation and misdemeanor assault charges started today. He's accused of attacking his personal chef.
9: Ball game over. Yankees win. The Yankees win.
8: That is the call of the legendary voice of the New York Yankees, John Sterling. He died today at the age of 87. Sterling was behind the microphone for 35 years before retiring in 2024. And a conference semifinal round of the NBA playoffs tip tonight. East opens with the Knicks hosting the 76ers. Out west, T-Wolves visit the Suns. And that's sports. I'm Scott Davidson.
7: The collapse of Spirit Airlines still affecting thousands of employees and travelers. Kathy Park reports the discount carrier announced it has canceled all flights and is going out of business after failing to reach a deal for a government bailout.
3: The airline told travelers not to go to the airport, saying card payers will receive a refund, but offering no options for rebooking, instead directing people to a website for next steps.
7: Katie Nastro of the travel website Going.com says the absence of Spirit will decrease competition and cost travelers.
10: We saw ticket prices on average roughly 14% lower because Spirit was an option.
7: Transportation Secretary Sean Duffy is pointing fingers toward the Biden administration after the shutdown.
5: Duffy spoke on ABC's This Week.
11: Spirit tried to merge with JetBlue. The Joe Biden, Pete Buttigieg administration and DOJ tanked that deal. Immediately after that, they filed for bankruptcy. They were having financial problems. They filed for bankruptcy again last year. They were bleeding money.
5: Duffy said he's proud of other airlines stepping in to help Spirit customers who need to rebook travel. He also said Spirit employees now have special access to apply for jobs with other American airlines. The discount carrier announced on Saturday it was canceling all flights and going out of business. I'm Tammy Trujillo.
7: And GameStop is offering to buy eBay. The video game retailer made the unsolicited offer, suggesting $125 per share for the online marketplace. Shares of eBay surged more than 13% in after-hours trading following the Sunday offer. And another new report saying over 3 million people have lost federal food aid after new government rules were enacted last year. Scott Carr with details.
12: The Wall Street Journal reports enrollment in the Supplemental Nutrition Assistance, or SNAP, program has decreased by nearly 3.5 million people since stricter eligibility requirements were put in place last summer. One of the largest decreases was in Arizona, where the number of SNAP recipients has fallen by roughly 50%.
7: I'm Monica Nelson with your consumer and business news.
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13: Mail order access to an abortion pill is being restored by the Supreme Court for now. The High Court issued an emergency order Monday to give the justices more time to consider the issue. Friday, a federal three-judge panel halted a federal rule that allowed mifepristone to be prescribed through telemedicine and then delivered by mail. That ruling has now been paused until at least May 11th. Use of the drug has become more widespread since the U.S. Supreme Court overturned Roe v. Wade. The California man accused of trying to kill President Trump at the White House Correspondents' Dinner is getting an apology from the federal judge in the case. Monday, Judge Zia Faraki apologized to suspect Cole Allen for remaining in solitary confinement, unable to speak to his attorneys. Judge Faraki expressed concern for Allen's constitutional rights and demanded the Department of Corrections come back to him Tuesday and update the situation. Thousands of employees and travelers are impacted by the sudden collapse of Spirit Airlines. The discount carrier announced early Saturday it's canceling all flights and going out of business after failing to reach a deal for a government bailout. That's Politics. I'm Chris Caraggio.
14: Here's what's happening.
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17: A team of environmental and public health scientists are raising concerns over free living amoebas.
5: According to a recent article in Biocontaminant, the tiny life forms are becoming an emerging global health risk. Scientists say their spread is being driven by rising temperatures, aging water infrastructure, and limited systems for detecting and tracking them. Researchers say the organisms can act as protective hosts for other harmful microbes, including bacteria and viruses. Scientists are also concerned the amoebas could promote antibiotic resistance, which makes infections much harder to treat. I'm Lisa Carton.
17: A new study suggests a common flower could be a powerful source of plant-based protein. Researchers say marigolds are also full of antioxidants, vitamins, and minerals that could support skin, immunity, and digestive health. They also found pot marigolds could be a great source of protein. According to the team, some of the flower's protein extracts could give foods a savory flavor. Health update, I'm Scott Pringle.
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18: The Boston legacy of the NWSL finally got their first win. They beat fellow NWSL expansion side Denver Summit 3-2 at home on Sunday. Down 2-1, the legacy's Issata Traore tied the game in the 90th minute, and then Bianca St. George scored in the final seconds of stoppage time to finally give Boston that first win. 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
1: 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And never miss a story.
13: The second phase of a lawsuit against Meta has started in New Mexico. After Meta lost round one to the state's attorney general, a judge must now decide on remedies. If a judge imposes sweeping child safety requirements, Meta says they might block all of the platforms inside of New Mexico. Anthropic's $900 billion valuation could be later this month. TechCrunch says the latest funding round has investors pitching in about $50 billion. It's possible the final valuation could come close to $1 trillion as Anthropic looks to go public later this year. Ask G. Jeeves will no longer take your questions. Ask.com officially shut down on Friday after first going online 30 years ago. While it never could compete with search engines like Google, its ability to answer questions helped pave the way for AI chatbots. A Harvard study says two models from OpenAI diagnosed patients as well, or even better, than real doctors. Researchers compared how doctors and AI systems diagnosed real patients at a Boston hospital. Doctors treated the patients themselves, and researchers later compared the AI diagnosis to the professional assessment. That's your tech report. I'm Chris Caraggio.
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14: The Metropolitan Museum of Art in New York City rolling out the red carpet for the Met Gala. Celebrities following the fashion is art dress code, the theme costume art. This year's gala co-chaired by Beyonce, making her return to the event for the first time in a decade, along with Venus Williams, Nicole Kidman, and Anna Wintour. Gracie Abrams has a new song. She made the announcement on Instagram, revealing the track is called Hit the Wall. In the caption, she said, it'll be available everywhere May 15th, 5 p.m. Pacific Standard Time. Post Malone announcing he's canceling the first few weeks of his upcoming tour with Jelly Roll. The singer taking to Instagram saying he checked his schedule following Stagecoach and realized the timing wasn't going to work. Post Malone said he promised new tracks but hasn't had the time to finish them before the tour begins. He said the tour will be pushed back about 3 weeks so he can finish the project and apologize to fans who had tickets. Rolling Stones seemingly teasing new music. Taking to Instagram, the band sharing a 13-second video that starts with a crumpled up piece of paper that opens up to reveal their logo. Paper is then ripped to reveal a new version of the logo. The video is soundtracked by what seems to be a snippet of a new song. The Rolling Stones website further teases fans with a series of videos that appear to be surveillance clips of them in studio. That's entertainment. I'm Jennifer Polsoni.
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2: Six Iranian vessels were destroyed after they opened fire on U.S. warships today in the Strait of Hormuz. NBC's Alice Barr reports the U.S. began escorting commercial ships through the strait this morning.
3: The president calling it Project Freedom, and overnight, U.S. Central Command said 15,000 American service members will help, using more than 100 land and sea-based aircraft.
2: U.S. Central Command leader Admiral Brad Cooper says Iranian boats destroyed by the U.S. were small boats. President Trump told Fox News today that if Iran targets U.S. ships in the Strait of Hormuz, they will be, quote, blown off the face of the earth, end quote. The Secret Service is investigating a shooting not far from the White House. The agency says an individual was shot by one of its officers. The suspect's condition is unclear, however. Reports say the suspect was armed. It happened near the Washington Monument, about a mile from the White House. A bystander was hurt, suffering non-life-threatening injuries. Reports go on to say President Trump's schedule was uninterrupted. JetBlue is expanding its service after Spirit Airlines ceased to operate. JetBlue is increasing their Fort Lauderdale-Hollywood International Airport flight schedule. JetBlue's expansion includes nonstop service destinations from Fort Lauderdale, including Baltimore, Charlotte, Columbus, Indianapolis, Nashville, Detroit, Houston, and Chicago. Florida's new congressional map is being signed off on by Governor Ron DeSantis. The new map could net Republicans up to 4 House seats come this November. While the new House map is being signed into law, it doesn't mean the process is over at all, as Democrats are already signaling they're ready to challenge the lines. The Washington State Supreme Court has ruled against a group trying to get voters to decide the millionaire's tax. The tax was approved by the legislature and the group Let's Go Washington trying to get it on the ballot. The 9.9% tax takes effect in 2028. I'm Jim Roop. Since Friday, several zoos have seen active shooter or bomb threats reported, a string of swatting incidents spanning several states.
4: 3 of the reports were in Ohio, while the others were reported in Colorado, Kentucky, Tennessee, and Arizona. Nothing suspicious has been found at any of the properties targeted in the incidents. It's not known if any of them were connected. The reports did lead to several evacuations for visitors and staff. I'm Michael Kastner.
2: 3 people are dead from a suspected hantavirus infection on a cruise ship in the Atlantic.
5: Health officials say another 3 people are being treated, with hantavirus confirmed in one case. Hantaviruses are spread by contact with rodents or their urine, droppings, or saliva, and aren't often spread via person-to-person contact. The CDC says hantavirus infections can cause hantavirus pulmonary syndrome, which affects the lungs. It kills more than a third of the people infected. I'm Tammy Trujillo.
2: A federal appeals court ruling which blocks doctors from sending the abortion pill through the mail has been put on hold. The order was made by Supreme Court Justice Samuel Alito, who set a briefing for this week. 2 companies that manufacture mifepristone had asked the Supreme Court to pause Friday's ruling. They claimed it would cause immediate chaos. Today's ruling means there will be arguments at the high court before its summer recess. Public schools across the state of Texas are now officially required to display a poster of the 10 Commandments in all classrooms. This is thanks to a federal appeals court ruling, but it's unclear exactly when those signs will actually appear.
6: The law doesn't expressly require school districts to go out and purchase the posters.
2: Jonathan Covey is with the conservative group Texas Values. He says he feels this Bible verse has influenced our legal tradition, and he hopes districts across Texas come into compliance quickly. I'm Jim Roop.
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7: A strong spring system moving across the central U.S., bringing widespread showers and thunderstorms from eastern Texas through the lower Mississippi Valley. Further north, a cooler air mass is settling over the upper Midwest. Scattered light rain from Minnesota into Wisconsin. Temperatures usually running 10 to 15 degrees below early May averages. Highs struggling to reach the mid-50s in some areas. Across the northeast, we have a weak coastal disturbance that is resulting in some patchy drizzle from New York City up through Boston. Conditions gradually improving, though, highs hitting the mid-60s. Staying warm and humid, Florida seeing another day of pop-up thunderstorms, highs climbing into the upper 80s. Out west, a ridge of high pressure dominates. California enjoying sunny skies, mild temperatures, 70s along the coast, 80s inland. The Pacific Northwest remaining mostly dry, though a weak front could bring some clouds and light showers to western Washington throughout the week. In Alaska, a late season snow systems moving through the interior, while coastal areas seeing rain and temperatures in the 40s. That's your national forecast. I'm Monica Nelson.
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8: Let's begin with baseball, where 2-time AL Cy Young Award winner Tarek Skubal will undergo surgery to remove loose bodies in his left elbow. The Detroit ace was scratched from his start tonight against the Red Sox. No timetable yet for his official return, but such procedures typically require 2 to 3 months of recovery time. After a third straight first-round playoff exit, the Magic fired head coach Jamal Mosley today. Orlando was ousted by the Pistons yesterday. Former Patriots wideout Stephon Diggs' trial on felony strangulation and misdemeanor assault charges started today. He's accused of attacking his personal chef.
9: Ball game over. Yankees win. The Yankees win.
8: That is the call of the legendary voice of the New York Yankees, John Sterling. He died today at the age of 87. Sterling was behind the microphone for 35 years before retiring in 2024. And a conference semifinal round of the NBA playoffs tip tonight. East opens with the Knicks hosting the 76ers. Out west, T-Wolves visit the Suns. And at sports, I'm Scott Davidson.
7: The collapse of Spirit Airlines still affecting thousands of employees and travelers. Kathy Park reports the discount carrier announced it has canceled all flights and is going out of business after failing to reach a deal for a government bailout.
21: The airline told travelers not to go to the airport, saying card payers will receive a refund, but offering no options for rebooking. Instead, directing people to a website for next steps.
7: Katie Nastro of the travel website Going.com says the absence of Spirit will decrease competition and cost travelers.
10: We saw ticket prices on average roughly 14% lower because Spirit was an option.
7: Transportation Secretary Sean Duffy is pointing fingers toward the Biden administration after the shutdown.
5: Duffy spoke on ABC's This Week.
11: Spirit tried to merge with JetBlue. The Joe Biden, Pete Buttigieg administration and DOJ tanked that deal. Immediately after that, they filed for bankruptcy. They were having financial problems. They filed for bankruptcy again last year. They were bleeding money.
5: Duffy said he's proud of other airlines stepping in to help Spirit customers who need to rebook travel. He also said Spirit employees now have special access to apply for jobs with other American airlines. The discount carrier announced on Saturday it was canceling all flights and going out of business. I'm Tammy Trujillo.
7: And GameStop is offering to buy eBay. The video game retailer made the unsolicited offer, suggesting $125 per share for the online marketplace. Shares of eBay surged more than 13% in after-hours trading following the Sunday offer. And another new report saying over 3 million people have lost federal food aid after new government rules were enacted last year. Scott Carr with details.
12: The Wall Street Journal reports enrollment in the Supplemental Nutrition Assistance, or SNAP, program has decreased by nearly 3.5 million people since stricter eligibility requirements were put in place last summer. One of the largest decreases was in Arizona, where the number of SNAP recipients has fallen by roughly 50%.
7: I'm Monica Nelson with your consumer and business news.
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13: Mail order access to an abortion pill is being restored by the Supreme Court for now. The High Court issued an emergency order Monday to give the justices more time to consider the issue. Friday, a federal three-judge panel halted a federal rule that allowed mifepristone to be prescribed through telemedicine and then delivered by mail. That ruling has now been paused until at least May 11th. Use of the drug has become more widespread since the U.S. Supreme Court overturned Roe v. Wade. The California man accused of trying to kill President Trump at the White House Correspondents' Dinner is getting an apology from the federal judge in the case. Monday, Judge Zia Farrakhi apologized to suspect Cole Allen for remaining in solitary confinement, unable to speak to his attorneys. Judge Farrakhi expressed concern for Allen's constitutional rights and demanded the Department of Corrections come back to him Tuesday and update the situation. Thousands of employees and travelers are impacted by the sudden collapse of Spirit Airlines. The discount carrier announced early Saturday it's canceling all flights and going out of business after failing to reach a deal for a government bailout. That's politics. I'm Chris Caraggio.
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17: A team of environmental and public health scientists are raising concerns over free living amoebas.
5: According to a recent article in Biocontaminant, the tiny life forms are becoming an emerging global health risk. Scientists say their spread is being driven by rising temperatures, aging water infrastructure, and limited systems for detecting and tracking them. Researchers say the organisms can act as protective hosts for other harmful microbes, including bacteria and viruses. Scientists are also concerned the amoebas could promote antibiotic resistance, which makes infections much harder to treat. I'm Lisa Carton.
17: A new study suggests a common flower could be a powerful source of plant-based protein. Researchers say marigolds are also full of antioxidants, vitamins, and minerals that could support skin, immunity, and digestive health. They also found pot marigolds could be a great source of protein. According to the team, some of the flower's protein extracts could give foods a savory flavor. Health update, I'm Scott Pringle.
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18: The Boston legacy of the NWSL finally got their first win. They beat fellow NWSL expansion side Denver Summit 3-2 at home on Sunday. down 2-1. The Legacy's Aissata Traore tied the game in the 90th minute, and then Bianca St. George scored in the final seconds of stoppage time to finally give Boston that first win. 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
0: The second phase of a lawsuit against Meta has started in New Mexico. After Meta lost round one to the state's attorney general, a judge must now decide on remedies. If a judge imposes sweeping child safety requirements, Meta says they might block all of the platforms inside of New Mexico. Anthropic's $900 billion valuation could be later this month. TechCrunch says the latest funding round has investors pitching in about $50 billion. It's possible the final valuation could come close to $1 trillion as Anthropic looks to go public later this year. Ask Jeeves will no longer take your questions. Ask.com officially shut down on Friday after first going online 30 years ago. While it never could compete with search engines like Google, its ability to answer questions helped pave the way for AI chatbots. A Harvard study says two models from OpenAI diagnosed patients as well or even better than real doctors. Researchers compared how doctors in AI systems diagnosed real patients at a Boston hospital. Doctors treated the patients themselves, and researchers later compared the AI diagnosis to the professional assessment. That's your tech report. I'm Chris Caraggio.
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3: The Metropolitan Museum of Art in New York City rolling out the red carpet for the Met Gala. Celebrities following the fashion is art dress code, the theme costume art. This year's gala co-chaired by Beyonce, making her return to the event for the first time in a decade, along with Venus Williams, Nicole Kidman, and Anna Wintour. Gracie Abrams has a new song. She made the announcement on Instagram, revealing the track is called Hit the Wall. In the caption, she said, it'll be available everywhere May 15th, 5 p.m. Pacific Standard Time. You might be lonely, but you're never alone. Post Malone announcing he's canceling the first few weeks of his upcoming tour with Jelly Roll. The singer taking to Instagram saying he checked his schedule following Stagecoach and realized the timing wasn't going to work. Post Malone said he promised new tracks but hasn't had the time to finish them before the tour begins. He said the tour will be pushed back about 3 weeks so he can finish the project and apologize to fans who had tickets. The Rolling Stones seemingly teasing new music, taking to Instagram, the band sharing a 13-second video that starts with a crumpled-up piece of paper that opens up to reveal their logo. Paper is then ripped to reveal a new version of the logo. The video is soundtracked by what seems to be a snippet of a new song. The Rolling Stones website further teases fans with a series of videos that appear to be surveillance clips of them in studio. That's entertainment. I'm Jennifer Pulsoni.
22: 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Your full update next.
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2: At least six Iranian small boats were destroyed after they opened fire on U.S. warships today in the Strait of Hormuz. U.S. Central Command Leader Admiral Brad Cooper says he, quote, strongly advised, end quote, Iran to steer clear of U.S. forces during what's being called Operation Project Freedom. It's the new effort U.S. forces are launching to wrestle away control of the strait from Iran. The Secret Service is investigating a shooting involving one of its officers not far from the White House today. Secret Service Deputy Director Matthew Quinn says officers approached a suspicious individual that appeared to have a firearm.
4: Upon making contact, that individual fled briefly on foot, withdrew a firearm, and fired in the direction of our agents and officers. They returned fire and engaged. That individual was hit.
2: The suspect's condition currently unknown. It happened near the Washington Monument, a mile away from the White House. A bystander suffered a non-life-threatening gunshot wound in the incident. Reports say President Trump's schedule was uninterrupted as he spoke at a small business forum in the East Room today. Voters in Indiana and Ohio will head to the polls tomorrow for several primary races. Interest in Indiana's races grew after President Trump endorsed seven GOP primary challengers to Republican state senators who voted against last year's redistricting plan that would have probably led to an increase in Republicans in the U.S. House. Meanwhile, in the Buckeye state, Republicans will decide their candidate for the next governor to replace Mike DeWine. The cruise ship at the center of a deadly hantavirus outbreak is being blocked from docking. 149 people remain on board, with two being seriously ill, three suspected to have died. According to reports from Reuters, Cape Verde says it decided not to let the boat dock at the port as a precautionary measure. I'm Jim Roop. Former New York City Mayor Rudy Giuliani is in critical but stable condition, battling pneumonia. Giuliani was rushed to a South Florida hospital yesterday with a severe respiratory issue that required a ventilator. His spokesperson, Ted Goodman, says the 81-year-old is now breathing on his own, is being monitored by a precautionary measure. Goodman also says Giuliani was diagnosed with restrictive airway disease following his exposure to toxins at Ground Zero. Transportation Secretary Sean Duffy's pointing fingers toward the Biden administration after the shutdown of Spirit Airlines.
5: Duffy spoke on ABC's This Week.
11: Spirit tried to merge with JetBlue. The Joe Biden, Pete Buttigieg administration and DOJ tanked that deal. Immediately after that, they filed for bankruptcy. They were having financial problems. They filed for bankruptcy again last year. They were bleeding money.
5: Duffy said he's proud of other airlines stepping in to help Spirit customers who need to rebook travel. He also said Spirit employees now have special access to apply for jobs with other American airlines. The discount carrier announced on Saturday it was canceling all flights and going out of business after failing to reach a deal for a government bailout. I'm Tammy Trujillo.
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6: The U.S. Small Business Administration recognizes entrepreneurs as job creators and innovators who drive the nation's economy. 36 million small businesses employ some 45% of the nation's workforce. Small Business Week has been celebrated for more than 60 years. I'm Mark Neufeld.
2: There will be no actors' strike this year. SAG-AFTRA, the union representing actors, and the Hollywood studios are in a tentative agreement on a new contract. Saturday, the union reached a deal with the Alliance of Motion Picture and Television Producers, which negotiates on behalf of major studios. The new deal will reportedly improve AI protections and boost SAG-AFTRA's pension fund. The terms are similar to the deal the Writers Guild of America reached with the studios last month. I'm Jim Roop.
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7: A strong spring system moving across the central U.S., bringing widespread showers and thunderstorms from eastern Texas through the lower Mississippi Valley. Further north, a cooler air mass is settling over the upper Midwest. Scattered light rain from Minnesota into Wisconsin. Temperatures usually running 10 to 15 degrees below early May averages. Highs struggling to reach the mid-50s in some areas. Across the northeast, we have a weak coastal disturbance that is resulting in some patchy patchy drizzle from New York City up through Boston. Conditions gradually improving, though, highs hitting the mid-60s. Staying warm and humid, Florida seeing another day of pop-up thunderstorms, highs climbing into the upper 80s. Out west, a ridge of high pressure dominates. California enjoying sunny skies, mild temperatures, 70s along the coast, 80s inland. The Pacific Northwest remaining mostly dry, though a weak front could bring some clouds and light showers to western Washington throughout the week. In Alaska, a late season snow system's moving through the interior, while coastal areas seeing rain and temperatures in the 40s. That's your national forecast. I'm Monica Nelson.
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1: A big blow for the Tigers as their ace Tarek Skubal, the two-time defending AL Cy Young winner, will undergo arthroscopic surgery to take care of loose bodies in his elbow. He could be out for a couple of months. Less than 24 hours after they blew a 3-1 lead and lost a Game 7 to the Pistons, the Magic fired coach Jamal Mosley. Orlando's president of basketball operations is Jeff Weltman.
9: We have lost in the first round the last 3 years, and that's an organizational matter. That's not on one person. But it just seems like it's time for a new perspective, maybe a fresh voice, and for us to all be able to, you know, get a different vantage point on what's going on with our team.
1: Meanwhile, the Pistons, who will host the Cavaliers tomorrow night, have given their coach J.B. Bickerstaff a contract extension. The Packers signed quarterback Tyrod Taylor. He'll likely be the new backup to Jordan Love. Anthony Richardson reported to the Colts' voluntary offseason workouts today after not being there the last 2 weeks. He's requested a trade. That's sports. I'm Frank Aaron.
7: The collapse of Spirit Airlines still affecting thousands of employees and travelers. Kathy Park reports the discount carrier announced it has canceled all flights and is going out of business after failing to reach a deal for a government bailout.
21: The airline told travelers not to go to the airport, saying card payers will receive a refund, but offering no options for rebooking. Instead, directing people to a website for next steps.
7: Katie Nastro of the travel website Going.com says the absence of Spirit will decrease competition and cost travelers.
10: We saw ticket prices on average roughly 14% lower because Spirit was an option.
7: Transportation Secretary Sean Duffy is pointing fingers toward the Biden administration after the shutdown.
5: Duffy spoke on ABC's This Week.
11: Spirit tried to merge with JetBlue. The Joe Biden, Pete Buttigieg administration and DOJ tanked that deal. Immediately after that, they filed for bankruptcy. They were having financial problems. They filed for bankruptcy again last year. They were bleeding money.
5: Duffy said he's proud of other airlines stepping in to help Spirit customers who need to rebook travel. He also said Spirit employees now have special access to apply for jobs with other American airlines. The discount carrier announced on Saturday it was canceling all flights and going out of business. I'm Tammy Trujillo.
7: And GameStop is offering to buy eBay. The video game retailer made the unsolicited offer, suggesting $125 per share for the online marketplace. Shares of eBay surged more than 13% in after-hours trading following the Sunday offer. And another new report saying over 3 million people have lost federal food aid after new government rules were enacted last year. Scott Carr with details.
12: The Wall Street Journal reports enrollment in the Supplemental Nutrition Assistance, or SNAP, program has decreased by nearly 3.5 million people since stricter eligibility requirements were put in place last summer. One of the largest decreases was in Arizona, where the number of SNAP recipients has fallen by roughly 50%.
7: I'm Monica Nelson with your consumer and business news.
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0: Mail order access to an abortion pill is being restored by the Supreme Court for now. The High Court issued an emergency order Monday to give the justices more time to consider the issue. Friday, a federal three-judge panel halted a federal rule that allowed mifepristone to be prescribed through telemedicine and then delivered by mail. That ruling has now been paused until at least May 11th. Use of the drug has become more widespread since the U.S. Supreme Court overturned Roe v. Wade. The California man accused of trying to kill President Trump at the White House Correspondents' Dinner is getting an apology from the federal judge in the case. Monday, Judge Zia Faraki apologized to suspect Cole Allen for remaining in solitary confinement, unable to speak to his attorneys. Judge Faraki expressed concern for Allen's constitutional rights and demanded the Department of Corrections come back to him Tuesday and update the situation. Thousands of employees and travelers are impacted by the sudden collapse of Spirit Airlines. The discount carrier announced early Saturday it's canceling all flights and going out of business after failing to reach a deal for a government bailout. That's Politics. I'm Chris Caraggio.
22: Here's what's happening.
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17: A team of environmental and public health scientists are raising concerns over free living amoebas.
5: According to a recent article in Biocontaminant, the tiny life forms are becoming an emerging global health risk. Scientists say their spread is being driven by rising temperatures, aging water infrastructure, and limited systems for detecting and tracking them. Researchers say the organisms can act as protective hosts for other harmful microbes, including bacteria and viruses. Scientists are also concerned the amoebas could promote antibiotic resistance, which makes infections much harder to treat. I'm Lisa Carton.
17: A new study suggests a common flower could be a powerful source of plant-based protein. Researchers say marigolds are also full of antioxidants, vitamins, and minerals that could support skin, immunity, and digestive health. They also found pot marigolds could be a great source of protein. According to the team, some of the flower's protein extracts could give foods a savory flavor. Health update, I'm Scott Pringle.
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18: The Boston legacy of the NWSL finally got their first win. 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Down 2-1, the legacy's Isada Traore tied the game in the 90th minute, and then Bianca St. George scored in the final seconds of stoppage time to finally give Boston that first win. 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
0: The second phase of a lawsuit against Meta has started in New Mexico. After Meta lost round one to the state's attorney general, a judge must now decide on remedies. If a judge imposes sweeping child safety requirements, Meta says they might block all of the platforms inside of New Mexico. Anthropic's $900 billion valuation could be later this month. TechCrunch says the latest funding round has investors pitching in about $50 billion. It's possible the final valuation could come close to $1 trillion as Anthropic looks to go public later this year. Ask Jeeves will no longer take your questions. Ask.com officially shut down on Friday after first going online 30 years ago. While it never could compete with search engines like Google, its ability to answer questions helped pave the way for AI chatbots. A Harvard study says two models from OpenAI diagnosed patients as well, or even better, than real doctors. Researchers compared how doctors in AI systems diagnosed real patients at a Boston hospital. Doctors treated the patients themselves, and researchers later compared the AI diagnosis to the professional assessment. That's your tech report. I'm Chris Caraggio.
22: 24/7 News. 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
3: The Metropolitan Museum of Art in New York City rolling out the red carpet for the Met Gala. Celebrities following the fashion is art dress code, the theme costume art. This year's gala co-chaired by Beyonce, making her return to the event for the first time in a decade, along with Venus Williams, Nicole Kidman, and Anna Wintour. Gracie Abrams has a new song. She made the announcement on Instagram, revealing the track is called Hit the Wall. In the caption, she said, it'll be available everywhere May 15th, 5 p.m. Pacific Standard Time. Post Malone announcing he's canceling the first few weeks of his upcoming tour with Jelly Roll. The